Highs in the mid-80s. Chance of rain 30%. The Mansfield, Ohio climate summary for this evening, as of 5:15 p.m., September 2nd, 2026. Today's high temperature was 91 degrees. The normal high is 79. The record high is 97 degrees, which was set in 1953. Today's low temperature was 73 degrees. The normal low is 58. The record low is 36 degrees, which was set in 1958. No precipitation fell today. No snow fell today, which brings the monthly total to 0.0 inches. The total snowfall since July 1st still stands at 0.0 inches. Sunset tonight is at 8:01 p.m. Sunrise tomorrow is at 6:59 a.m. The Mansfield, Ohio climate summary for the month of August, 2026. The average temperature was 71.2 degrees, which is 0.2 degrees above the normal average temperature. A total of 5.39 inches of precipitation fell during the period, which is 1.79 inches above the normal amount. No snow fell during the period. There were 2 heating degree days this period, which is 9 below the normal amount. There were 203 cooling degree days this period, which is 6 above the normal amount. The current time is 8:03 p.m. Eastern Daylight Time. A weather message. For the following counties, in Ohio: Ashland, Crawford, Holmes, Knox, Marion, Marl, Richland, Wayne, and Wyandotte. Heat advisory has expired. Heat indices have improved, though may remain in the low 90s for the next hour or two. The current time is 8:03 p.m. Eastern Daylight Time. 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We supply the latest available information for the Central Highlands over station WWG57 from Butler on a frequency of 162.450 MHz. On the latest weather map, high pressure continues across the Ohio Valley as low pressure moves north of the Great Lakes. A cold front will gradually settle south across the region Thursday into Friday. Canadian high pressure will build into the region for the weekend, bringing cooler and drier conditions. The forecast for the Central Highlands. Heat advisory in effect until 8 p.m. Eastern Daylight Time this evening. Tonight, partly cloudy with a slight chance of showers and thunderstorms this evening, then mostly clear after midnight. Lows in the lower 70s. Southwest winds 5 to 10 miles per hour with gusts up to 20 miles per hour. Chance of rain 20%. Thursday, mostly sunny with a slight chance of showers and thunderstorms in the morning, then partly cloudy with a chance of showers and thunderstorms in the afternoon. Humid with highs in the upper 80s. West winds 5 to 10 miles per hour. Chance of rain 50%. Thursday night, mostly cloudy with a chance of showers and thunderstorms. Humid with lows around 70. Southwest winds 5 to 10 miles per hour. Chance of rain 50%. Friday, a chance of thunderstorms in the morning. Showers likely. Humid with highs in the mid-80s. West winds around 5 miles per hour. Chance of rain 60%. Friday night, mostly cloudy with a chance of showers. Humid with lows in the mid-60s. Northeast winds around 5 miles per hour. Chance of rain 50%. Saturday, partly sunny with a chance of showers. Highs in the lower 80s. Chance of rain 50%. Saturday night, partly cloudy in the evening, then clearing. Lows in the upper 50s. The forecast for the Central Highlands. Tonight, partly cloudy with a slight chance of showers and thunderstorms this evening, then mostly clear after midnight. Lows in the lower 70s. Southwest winds 5 to 10 miles per hour with gusts up to 20 miles per hour. Chance of rain 20%. Thursday, mostly sunny with a slight chance of showers and thunderstorms in the morning, then partly cloudy with a chance of showers and thunderstorms in the afternoon. Humid with highs in the upper 80s. West winds 5 to 10 miles per hour. Chance of rain 50%. Thursday night, mostly cloudy with a chance of showers and thunderstorms. Humid with lows around 70. Southwest winds 5 to 10 miles per hour. Chance of rain 50%. Friday, a chance of thunderstorms in the morning. Showers likely.

Highs in the upper 70s. Sunday night, mostly clear. Lows in the upper 50s. Labor Day, mostly sunny. Highs in the lower 80s. Monday night, partly cloudy. Lows around 60. Tuesday, partly cloudy. Highs in the lower 80s. Tuesday night, partly cloudy. Lows in the lower 60s. Wednesday, partly cloudy. A chance of showers in the afternoon. Highs in the mid 80s. Chance of rain 30%. At 8 p.m., weather reports for selected cities. At Mansfield Long Regional Airport, it was clear. The temperature was 84 degrees, the dew point 71, and the relative humidity 65%, producing a heat index of 89. The wind was southwest, at 7 miles an hour. The pressure was 30.01 inches and rising. Elsewhere across Ohio, at Findlay, rain was falling, with a temperature of 82. It was clear, with a temperature of 82 at Wooster, 84 at Marion, and 87 at Toledo Express. It was partly cloudy, with a temperature of 85 at Cleveland, 85 at Akron-Canton Regional Airport, 87 at Cincinnati, 87 at Dayton, and 89 at Columbus. At Youngstown, it was mostly cloudy, with a temperature of 76. Reports from nearby cities outside Ohio. At Buffalo, a thunderstorm was reported, with a temperature of 70. It was partly cloudy, with a temperature of 89 at Indianapolis, and 91 at Chicago. It was mostly cloudy, with a temperature of 87 at Pittsburgh, and 89 at Detroit. The current time is 8:09 p.m. Eastern Daylight Time. 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On the latest weather map, high pressure continues across the Ohio Valley as low pressure moves north of the Great Lakes. A cold front will gradually settle south across the region Thursday into Friday. Canadian high pressure will build into the region for the weekend, bringing cooler and drier conditions. The extended forecast for the Central Highlands. Sunday, mostly sunny. Highs in the upper 70s. Sunday night, mostly clear. Lows in the upper 50s. Labor Day, mostly sunny. Highs in the lower 80s. Monday night, partly cloudy. Lows around 60. Tuesday, partly cloudy. Highs in the lower 80s. Tuesday night, partly cloudy. Lows in the lower 60s. Wednesday, partly cloudy. A chance of showers in the afternoon. Highs in the mid 80s. Chance of rain 30%. The forecast for the Central Highlands. Tonight, partly cloudy with a slight chance of showers and thunderstorms this evening, then mostly clear after midnight. Lows in the lower 70s. Southwest winds 5 to 10 miles per hour with gusts up to 20 miles per hour. Chance of rain 20%. Thursday, mostly sunny with a slight chance of showers and thunderstorms in the morning, then partly cloudy with a chance of showers and thunderstorms in the afternoon. Humid with highs in the upper 80s. West winds 5 to 10 miles per hour. Chance of rain 50%. Thursday night, mostly cloudy with a chance of showers and thunderstorms. Humid with lows around 70. Southwest winds 5 to 10 miles per hour. Chance of rain 50%. Friday, a chance of thunderstorms in the morning. Showers likely. Humid with highs in the mid 80s. West winds around 5 miles per hour. Chance of rain 60%. Friday night, mostly cloudy with a chance of showers. Humid with lows in the mid 60s. Northeast winds around 5 miles per hour. Chance of rain 50%. Saturday, partly sunny with a chance of showers. Highs in the lower 80s. Chance of rain 50%. Saturday night, partly cloudy in the evening, then clearing. Lows in the upper 50s. At 8 p.m., weather reports for selected cities. At Mansfield Long Regional Airport, it was clear. The temperature was 84 degrees, the dew point 71, and the relative humidity 65%, producing a heat index of 89. The wind was southwest, at 7 miles an hour. The pressure was

30.01 inches and rising. Elsewhere across Ohio, at Findlay, rain was falling, with a temperature of 82. It was clear, with a temperature of 82 at Wooster, 84 at Marion, and 87 at Toledo Express. It was partly cloudy, with a temperature of 85 at Cleveland, 85 at Akron-Canton Regional Airport, 87 at Cincinnati, 87 at Dayton, and 89 at Columbus. At Youngstown, it was mostly cloudy, with a temperature of 76. Reports from nearby cities outside Ohio, at Buffalo, a thunderstorm was reported, with a temperature of 70. It was partly cloudy, with a temperature of 89 at Indianapolis, and 91 at Chicago. It was mostly cloudy, with a temperature of 87 at Pittsburgh, and 89 at Detroit. The current time is 8:13 p.m. Eastern Daylight Time. 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On the latest weather map, high pressure continues across the Ohio Valley as low pressure moves north of the Great Lakes. A cold front will gradually settle south across the region Thursday into Friday. Canadian high pressure will build into the region for the weekend, bringing cooler and drier conditions. The forecast for the Central Highlands. Tonight, partly cloudy with a slight chance of showers and thunderstorms this evening, then mostly clear after midnight. Lows in the lower 70s. Southwest winds 5 to 10 miles per hour with gusts up to 20 miles per hour. Chance of rain 20%. Thursday, mostly sunny with a slight chance of showers and thunderstorms in the morning, then partly cloudy with a chance of showers and thunderstorms in the afternoon. Humid with highs in the upper 80s. West winds 5 to 10 miles per hour. Chance of rain 50%. Thursday night, mostly cloudy with a chance of showers and thunderstorms. Humid with lows around 70. Southwest winds 5 to 10 miles per hour. Chance of rain 50%. Friday, a chance of thunderstorms in the morning. Showers likely. Humid with highs in the mid-80s. West winds around 5 miles per hour. Chance of rain 60%. Friday night, mostly cloudy with a chance of showers. Humid with lows in the mid-60s. Northeast winds around 5 miles per hour. Chance of rain 50%. Saturday, partly sunny with a chance of showers. Highs in the lower 80s. Chance of rain 50%. Saturday night, partly cloudy in the evening, then clearing. Lows in the upper 50s. The Mansfield, Ohio climate summary for this evening, as of 5:15 p.m., September 2, 2026. Today's high temperature was 91 degrees. The normal high is 79. The record high is 97 degrees, which was set in 1953. Today's low temperature was 73 degrees. The normal low is 58. The record low is 36 degrees, which was set in 1958. No precipitation fell today. No snow fell today, which brings the monthly total to 0.0 inches. The total snowfall since July 1st still stands at 0.0 inches. Sunset tonight is at 8:01 p.m. Sunrise tomorrow is at 6:59 a.m. The Mansfield, Ohio climate summary for the month of August, 2026. The average temperature was 71.2 degrees, which is 0.2 degrees above the normal average temperature. A total of 5.39 inches of precipitation fell during the period, which is 1.79 inches above the normal amount. No snow fell during the period. There were 2 heating degree days this period, which is 9 below the normal amount. There were 203 cooling degree days this period, which is 6 above the normal amount. At 8 p.m., weather reports for selected cities, at Mansfield Lawn Regional Airport, it was clear. The temperature was 84 degrees, the dew point 71, and the relative humidity 65%, producing a heat index of 89. The wind was southwest, at 7 miles an hour. The pressure was 30.01 inches and rising. Elsewhere across Ohio, at Findlay, rain was falling, with a temperature of 82. It was clear, with a temperature of 82 at Wooster, 84 at Marion, and 87 at Toledo Express.
It was partly cloudy, with a temperature of 85 at Cleveland, 85 at Akron-Canton Regional Airport, 87 at Cincinnati, 87 at Dayton, and 89 at Columbus. At Youngstown, it was mostly cloudy, with a temperature of 76. Reports from nearby cities outside Ohio, at Buffalo, a thunderstorm was reported, with a temperature of 70. It was partly cloudy, with a temperature of 89 at Indianapolis, and 91 at Chicago. It was mostly cloudy, with a temperature of 87 at Pittsburgh, and 89 at Detroit. The current time is 8:18 p.m. Eastern Daylight Time. 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On the latest weather map, high pressure continues across the Ohio Valley as low pressure moves north of the Great Lakes. A cold front will gradually settle south across the region Thursday into Friday. Canadian high pressure will build into the region for the weekend, bringing cooler and drier conditions. The forecast for the Central Highlands. Tonight, partly cloudy with a slight chance of showers and thunderstorms this evening, then mostly clear after midnight. Lows in the lower 70s. Southwest winds 5 to 10 miles per hour with gusts up to 20 miles per hour. Chance of rain 20%. Thursday, mostly sunny with a slight chance of showers and thunderstorms in the morning, then partly cloudy with a chance of showers and thunderstorms in the afternoon. Humid with highs in the upper 80s. West winds 5 to 10 miles per hour. Chance of rain 50%. Thursday night, mostly cloudy with a chance of showers and thunderstorms. Humid with lows around 70. Southwest winds 5 to 10 miles per hour. Chance of rain 50%. Friday, a chance of thunderstorms in the morning. Showers likely. Humid with highs in the mid-80s. West winds around 5 miles per hour. Chance of rain 60%. Friday night, mostly cloudy with a chance of showers. Humid with lows in the mid-60s. Northeast winds around 5 miles per hour. Chance of rain 50%. Saturday, partly sunny with a chance of showers. Highs in the lower 80s. Chance of rain 50%. Saturday night, partly cloudy in the evening, then clearing. Lows in the upper 50s. The extended forecast for the Central Highlands. Sunday, mostly sunny. Highs in the upper 70s. Sunday night, mostly clear. Lows in the upper 50s. Labor Day, mostly sunny. Highs in the lower 80s. Monday night, partly cloudy. Lows around 60. Tuesday, partly cloudy. Highs in the lower 80s. Tuesday night, partly cloudy. Lows in the lower 60s. Wednesday, partly cloudy. A chance of showers in the afternoon. Highs in the mid-80s. Chance of rain 30%. A weather message. For the following county, Licking, Ohio. Heat advisory remains in effect until 8 p.m. Eastern Daylight Time Thursday. What? Heat index values of 100 to 105 expected. Where? Delaware, Licking, Union, Auglaize, Champaign, Hardin, Logan, Mercer, and Shelby counties. When? Until 8 p.m. Eastern Daylight Time Thursday. Impacts: hot temperatures and high humidity may cause heat illnesses. Drink plenty of fluids, stay in an air-conditioned room, stay out of the sun, and check up on relatives and neighbors. Take extra precautions when outside. Wear lightweight and loose-fitting clothing. Try to limit strenuous activities to early morning or evening. Take action when you see symptoms of heat exhaustion and heat stroke. At 8 p.m., weather reports for selected cities. At Mansfield-Long Regional Airport, it was clear. The temperature was 84 degrees, the dew point 71, and the relative humidity 65%, producing a heat index of 89. The wind was southwest, at 7 miles an hour. The pressure was 30.01 inches and rising. Elsewhere across Ohio, at Findlay, rain was falling, with a temperature of 82. It was clear, with a temperature of 82 at Wooster, 84 at Marion, and 87 at Toledo Express.
It was partly cloudy, with a temperature of 85 at Cleveland, 85 at Akron-Canton Regional Airport, 87 at Cincinnati, 87 at Dayton, and 89 at Columbus. At Youngstown, it was mostly cloudy, with a temperature of 76. Reports from nearby cities outside Ohio, at Buffalo, a thunderstorm was reported, with a temperature of 70. It was partly cloudy, with a temperature of 89 at Indianapolis, and 91 at Chicago. It was mostly cloudy, with a temperature of 87 at Pittsburgh, and 89 at Detroit. The current time is 8:23 p.m. Eastern Daylight Time. 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On the latest weather map, high pressure continues across the Ohio Valley as low pressure moves north of the Great Lakes. A cold front will gradually settle south across the region Thursday into Friday. Canadian high pressure will build into the region for the weekend, bringing cooler and drier conditions. The forecast for the Central Highlands. Tonight, partly cloudy with a slight chance of showers and thunderstorms this evening, then mostly clear after midnight. Lows in the lower 70s. Southwest winds 5 to 10 miles per hour with gusts up to 20 miles per hour. Chance of rain 20%. Thursday, mostly sunny with a slight chance of showers and thunderstorms in the morning, then partly cloudy with a chance of showers and thunderstorms in the afternoon. Humid with highs in the upper 80s. West winds 5 to 10 miles per hour. Chance of rain 50%. Thursday night, mostly cloudy with a chance of showers and thunderstorms. Humid with lows around 70. Southwest winds 5 to 10 miles per hour. Chance of rain 50%. Friday, a chance of thunderstorms in the morning. Showers likely. Humid with highs in the mid-80s. West winds around 5 miles per hour. Chance of rain 60%. Friday night, mostly cloudy with a chance of showers. Humid with lows in the mid-60s. Northeast winds around 5 miles per hour. Chance of rain 50%. Saturday, partly sunny with a chance of showers. Highs in the lower 80s. Chance of rain 50%. Saturday night, partly cloudy in the evening, then clearing. Lows in the upper 50s. At 8 p.m., weather reports for selected cities. At Mansfield Long Regional Airport, it was clear. The temperature was 84 degrees, the dew point 71, and the relative humidity 65%, producing a heat index of 89. The wind was southwest, at 7 miles an hour. The pressure was 30.01 inches and rising. Elsewhere across Ohio, at Findlay, rain was falling, with a temperature of 82. It was clear, with a temperature of 82 at Wooster, 84 at Marion, and 87 at Toledo Express. It was partly cloudy, with a temperature of 85 at Cleveland, 85 at Akron-Canton Regional Airport, 87 at Cincinnati, 87 at Dayton, and 89 at Columbus. At Youngstown, it was mostly cloudy, with a temperature of 76. Reports from nearby cities outside Ohio, at Buffalo, a thunderstorm was reported, with a temperature of 70. It was partly cloudy, with a temperature of 89 at Indianapolis, and 91 at Chicago. It was mostly cloudy, with a temperature of 87 at Pittsburgh, and 89 at Detroit. The current time is 8:26 p.m. Eastern Daylight Time. 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On the latest weather map, high pressure continues across the Ohio Valley as low pressure moves north of the Great Lakes. A cold front will gradually settle south across the region Thursday into Friday. Canadian high pressure will build into the region for the weekend, bringing cooler and drier conditions. The forecast for the Central Highlands. Tonight, partly cloudy with a slight chance of showers and thunderstorms this evening, then mostly clear after midnight. Lows in the lower 70s.
southwest winds 5 to 10 miles per hour with gusts up to 20 miles per hour. Chance of rain 20%. Thursday, mostly sunny with a slight chance of showers and thunderstorms in the morning, then partly cloudy with a chance of showers and thunderstorms in the afternoon. Humid with highs in the upper 80s. West winds 5 to 10 miles per hour. Chance of rain 50%. Thursday night, mostly cloudy with a chance of showers and thunderstorms. Humid with lows around 70. Southwest winds 5 to 10 miles per hour. Chance of rain 50%. Friday, a chance of thunderstorms in the morning. Showers likely. Humid with highs in the mid-80s. West winds around 5 miles per hour. Chance of rain 60%. Friday night, mostly cloudy with a chance of showers. Humid with lows in the mid-60s. Northeast winds around 5 miles per hour. Chance of rain 50%. Saturday, partly sunny with a chance of showers. Highs in the lower 80s. Chance of rain 50%. Saturday night, partly cloudy in the evening, then clearing. Lows in the upper 50s. At 8 p.m., weather reports for selected cities. At Mansfield Lawn Regional Airport, it was clear. The temperature was 84 degrees, the dew point 71, and the relative humidity 65%, producing a heat index of 89. The wind was southwest, at 7 miles an hour. The pressure was 30.01 inches and rising. Elsewhere across Ohio, at Findlay, rain was falling, with a temperature of 82. It was clear, with a temperature of 82 at Wooster, 84 at Marion, and 87 at Toledo Express. It was partly cloudy, with a temperature of 85 at Cleveland, 85 at Akron-Canton Regional Airport, 87 at Cincinnati, 87 at Dayton, and 89 at Columbus. At Youngstown, it was mostly cloudy, with a temperature of 76. Reports from nearby cities outside Ohio, at Buffalo, a thunderstorm was reported, with a temperature of 70. It was partly cloudy, with a temperature of 89 at Indianapolis, and 91 at Chicago. It was mostly cloudy, with a temperature of 87 at Pittsburgh, and 89 at Detroit. The extended forecast for the Central Highlands. Sunday, mostly sunny. Highs in the upper 70s. Sunday night, mostly clear. Lows in the upper 50s. Labor Day, mostly sunny. Highs in the lower 80s. Monday night, partly cloudy. Lows around 60. Tuesday, partly cloudy. Highs in the lower 80s. Tuesday night, partly cloudy. Lows in the lower 60s. Wednesday, partly cloudy. A chance of showers in the afternoon. Highs in the mid-80s. Chance of rain 30%. The Mansfield, Ohio climate summary for this evening, as of 5:15 p.m., September 2, 2026. Today's high temperature was 91 degrees. The normal high is 79. The record high is 97 degrees, which was set in 1953. Today's low temperature was 73 degrees. The normal low is 58. The record low is 36 degrees, which was set in 1958. No precipitation fell today. No snow fell today, which brings the monthly total to 0.0 inches. The total snowfall since July 1st still stands at 0.0 inches. Sunset tonight is at 8:01 p.m. Sunrise tomorrow is at 6:59 a.m. The Mansfield, Ohio climate summary for the month of August, 2026. The average temperature was 71.2 degrees, which is 0.2 degrees above the normal average temperature. A total of 5.39 inches of precipitation fell during the period, which is 1.79 inches above the normal amount. No snow fell during the period. There were 2 heating degree days this period, which is 9 below the normal amount. There were 203 cooling degree days this period, which is 6 above the normal amount. The current time is 8:32 p.m. Eastern Daylight Time. 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On the latest weather map, high pressure continues across the Ohio Valley as low pressure moves north of the Great Lakes.
A cold front will gradually settle south across the region Thursday into Friday. Canadian high pressure will build into the region for the weekend, bringing cooler and drier conditions. The forecast for the Central Highlands. Tonight, partly cloudy with a slight chance of showers and thunderstorms this evening, then mostly clear after midnight. Lows in the lower 70s. Southwest winds 5 to 10 miles per hour with gusts up to 20 miles per hour. Chance of rain 20%. Thursday, mostly sunny with a slight chance of showers and thunderstorms in the morning, then partly cloudy with a chance of showers and thunderstorms in the afternoon. Humid with highs in the upper 80s. West winds 5 to 10 miles to 10 miles per hour. Chance of rain 50%. Thursday night, mostly cloudy with a chance of showers and thunderstorms. Humid with lows around 70. Southwest winds 5 to 10 miles per hour. Chance of rain 50%. Friday, a chance of thunderstorms in the morning. Showers likely. Humid with highs in the mid-80s. West winds around 5 miles per hour. Chance of rain 60%. Friday night, mostly cloudy with a chance of showers. Humid with lows in the mid-60s. Northeast winds around 5 miles per hour. Chance of rain 50%. Saturday, partly sunny with a chance of showers. Highs in the lower 80s. Chance of rain 50%. Saturday night, partly cloudy in the evening, then clearing. Lows in the upper 50s. A weather message. For the following counties, in Ohio, Ashland, Crawford, Holmes, Knox, Marion, Morrow, Richland, Wayne and Wyandotte. Heat advisory has expired. Heat indices has improved, though may remain in the low 90s for the next hour or two. At 8 p.m., weather reports for selected cities, at Mansfield Long Regional Airport, it was clear. The temperature was 84 degrees, the dew point 71, and the relative humidity 65%, producing a heat index of 89. The wind was southwest, at 7 miles an hour. The pressure was 30.01 inches and rising. Elsewhere across Ohio, at Findlay, rain was falling, with a temperature of 82. It was clear, with a temperature of 82 at Worcester, 84 at Marion, and 87 at Toledo Express. It was partly cloudy, with a temperature of 85 at Cleveland, 85 at Akron-Canton Regional Airport, 87 at Cincinnati, 87 at Dayton, and 89 at Columbus. At Youngstown, it was mostly cloudy, with a temperature of 76. Reports from nearby cities outside Ohio, at Buffalo, a thunderstorm was reported, with a temperature of 70. It was partly cloudy, with a temperature of 89 at Indianapolis, and 91 at Chicago. It was mostly cloudy, with a temperature of 87 at Pittsburgh, and 89 at Detroit. The current time is 8:35 p.m. Eastern Daylight Time. 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On the latest weather map, high pressure continues across the Ohio Valley as low pressure moves north of the Great Lakes. A cold front will gradually settle south across the region Thursday into Friday. Canadian high pressure will build into the region for the weekend, bringing cooler and drier conditions. The forecast for the Central Highlands. Tonight, partly cloudy with a slight chance of showers and thunderstorms this evening, then mostly clear after midnight. Lows in the lower 70s. Southwest winds 5 to 10 miles per hour with gusts up to 20 miles per hour. Chance of rain 20%. Thursday, mostly sunny with a slight chance of showers and thunderstorms in the morning, then partly cloudy with a chance of showers and thunderstorms in the afternoon. Humid with highs in the upper 80s. West winds 5 to 10 miles per hour. Chance of rain 50%. Thursday night, mostly cloudy with a chance of showers and thunderstorms. Humid with lows around 70. Southwest winds 5 to 10 miles per hour. Chance of rain 50%. Friday, a chance of thunderstorms in the morning. Showers likely. Humid with highs in the mid-80s. West winds around 5 miles per hour. Chance of rain 60%.
Friday night, mostly cloudy with a chance of showers. Humid with lows in the mid-60s. Northeast winds around 5 miles per hour. Chance of rain 50%. Saturday, partly sunny with a chance of showers. Highs in the lower 80s. Chance of rain 50%. Saturday night, partly cloudy in the evening, then clearing. Lows in the upper 50s. At 8 p.m., weather reports for selected cities. At Mansfield Lawn Regional Airport, it was clear. The temperature was 84 degrees, the dew point 71, and the relative humidity 65%, producing a heat index of 89. The wind was southwest, at 7 miles an hour. The pressure was 30.01 inches and rising. Elsewhere across Ohio, at Findlay, rain was falling, with a temperature of 82. It was clear, with a temperature of 82 at Wooster, 84 at Marion, and 87 at Toledo Express. It was partly cloudy, with a temperature of 85 at Cleveland, 85 at Akron-Canton Regional Airport, 87 at Cincinnati, 87 at Dayton, and 89 at Columbus. At Youngstown, it was mostly cloudy, with a temperature of 76. Reports from nearby cities outside Ohio, at Buffalo, a thunderstorm was reported, with a temperature of 70. It was partly cloudy, with a temperature of 89 at Indianapolis, and 91 at Chicago. It was mostly cloudy, with a temperature of 87 at Pittsburgh, and 89 at Detroit. The current time is 8:39 p.m. Eastern Daylight Time. 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On the latest weather map, high pressure continues across the Ohio Valley as low pressure moves north of the Great Lakes. A cold front will gradually settle south across the region Thursday into Friday. Canadian high pressure will build into the region for the weekend, bringing cooler and drier conditions. The forecast for the Central Highlands. Tonight, partly cloudy with a slight chance of showers and thunderstorms this evening, then mostly clear after midnight. Lows in the lower 70s. Southwest winds 5 to 10 miles per hour with gusts up to 20 miles per hour. Chance of rain 20%. Thursday, mostly sunny with a slight chance of showers and thunderstorms in the morning, then partly cloudy with a chance of showers and thunderstorms in the afternoon. Humid with highs in the upper 80s. West winds 5 to 10 miles per hour. Chance of rain 50%. Thursday night, mostly cloudy with a chance of showers and thunderstorms. Humid with lows around 70. Southwest winds 5 to 10 miles per hour. Chance of rain 50%. Friday, a chance of thunderstorms in the morning. Showers likely. Humid with highs in the mid-80s. West winds around 5 miles per hour. Chance of rain 60%. Friday night, mostly cloudy with a chance of showers. Humid with lows in the mid-60s. Northeast winds around 5 miles per hour. Chance of rain 50%. Saturday, partly sunny with a chance of showers. Highs in the lower 80s. Chance of rain 50%. Saturday night, partly cloudy in the evening, then clearing. Lows in the upper 50s. The extended forecast for the Central Highlands. Sunday, mostly sunny. Highs in the upper 70s. Sunday night, mostly clear. Lows in the upper 50s. Labor Day, mostly sunny. Highs in the lower 80s. Monday night, partly cloudy. Lows around 60. Tuesday, partly cloudy. Highs in the lower 80s. Tuesday night, partly cloudy. Lows in the lower 60s. Wednesday, partly cloudy. A chance of showers in the afternoon. Highs in the mid-80s. Chance of rain 30%. At 8 p.m., weather reports for selected cities. At Mansfield Lawn Regional Airport, it was clear. The temperature was 84 degrees, the dew point 71, and the relative humidity 65%, producing a heat index of 89. The wind was southwest, at 7 miles an hour. The pressure was 30.01 inches and rising. Elsewhere across Ohio, at Findlay, rain was falling, with a temperature of 82.
It was clear, with a temperature of 82 at Wooster, 84 at Marion, and 87 at Toledo Express. It was partly cloudy, with a temperature of 85 at Cleveland, 85 at Akron-Canton Regional Airport, 87 at Cincinnati, 87 at Dayton, and 89 at Columbus. At Youngstown, it was mostly cloudy, with a temperature of 76. Reports from nearby cities outside Ohio, at Buffalo, a thunderstorm was reported, with a temperature of 70. It was partly cloudy, with a temperature of 89 at Indianapolis, and 91 at Chicago. It was mostly cloudy, with a temperature of 87 at Pittsburgh, and 89 at Detroit. The current time is 8:43 p.m. Eastern Daylight Time. 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On the latest weather map, high pressure continues across the Ohio Valley as low pressure moves north of the Great Lakes. A cold front will gradually settle south across the region Thursday into Friday. Canadian high pressure will build into the region for the weekend, bringing cooler and drier conditions. The forecast for the Central Highlands. Tonight, partly cloudy with a slight chance of showers and thunderstorms this evening, then mostly clear after midnight. Lows in the lower 70s. Southwest winds 5 to 10 miles per hour with gusts up to 20 miles per hour. Chance of rain 20%. Thursday, mostly sunny with a slight chance of showers and thunderstorms in the morning, then partly cloudy with a chance of showers and thunderstorms in the afternoon. Humid with highs in the upper 80s. West winds 5 to 10 miles per hour. Chance of rain 50%. Thursday night, mostly cloudy with a chance of showers and thunderstorms. Humid with lows around 70. Southwest winds 5 to 10 miles per hour. Chance of rain 50%. Friday, a chance of thunderstorms in the morning. Showers likely. Humid with highs in the mid-80s. West winds around 5 miles per hour. Chance of rain 60%. Friday night, mostly cloudy with a chance of showers. Humid with lows in the mid-60s. Northeast winds around 5 miles per hour. Chance of rain 50%. Saturday, partly sunny with a chance of showers. Highs in the lower 80s. Chance of rain 50%. Saturday night, partly cloudy in the evening, then clearing. Lows in the upper 50s. The Mansfield, Ohio climate summary for this evening, as of 5:15 p.m., September 2, 2026. Today's high temperature was 91 degrees. The normal high is 79. The record high is 97 degrees, which was set in 1953. Today's low temperature was 73 degrees. The normal low is 58. The record low is 36 degrees, which was set in 1958. No precipitation fell today. No snow fell today, which brings the monthly total to 0.0 inches. The total snowfall since July 1st still stands at 0.0 inches. Sunset tonight is at 8:01 p.m. Sunrise tomorrow is at 6:59 a.m. The Mansfield, Ohio climate summary for the month of August, 2026. The average temperature was 71.2 degrees, which is 0.2 degrees above the normal average temperature. A total of 5.39 inches of precipitation fell during the period, which is 1.79 inches above the normal amount. No snow fell during the period. There were 2 heating degree days this period, which is 9 below the normal amount. There were 203 cooling degree days this period, which is 6 above the normal amount. At 8 p.m., weather reports for selected cities. At Mansfield Lawn Regional Airport, it was clear. The temperature was 84 degrees, the dew point 71, and the relative humidity 65%, producing a heat index of 89. The wind was southwest, at 7 miles an hour. The pressure was 30.01 inches and rising. Elsewhere across Ohio, at Findlay, rain was falling, with a temperature of 82. It was clear, with a temperature of 82 at Wooster, 84 at Marion, and 87 at Toledo Express.
It was partly cloudy, with a temperature of 85 at Cleveland, 85 at Akron-Canton Regional Airport, 87 at Cincinnati, 87 at Dayton, and 89 at Columbus. At Youngstown, it was mostly cloudy, with a temperature of 76. Reports from nearby cities outside Ohio, at Buffalo, a thunderstorm was reported, with a temperature of 70. It was partly cloudy, with a temperature of 89 at Indianapolis, and 91 at Chicago. It was mostly cloudy, with a temperature of 87 at Pittsburgh, and 89 at Detroit. The current time is 8:48 p.m. Eastern Daylight Time. 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On the latest weather map, high pressure continues across the Ohio Valley as low pressure moves north of the Great Lakes. A cold front will gradually settle south across the region Thursday into Friday. Canadian high pressure will build into the region for the weekend, bringing cooler and drier conditions. The forecast for the Central Highlands. Tonight, partly cloudy with a slight chance of showers and thunderstorms this evening, then mostly clear after midnight. Lows in the lower 70s. Southwest winds 5 to 10 miles per hour with gusts up to 20 miles per hour. Chance of rain 20%. Thursday, mostly sunny with a slight chance of showers and thunderstorms in the morning, then partly cloudy with a chance of showers and thunderstorms in the afternoon. Humid with highs in the upper 80s. West winds 5 to 10 miles per hour. Chance of rain 50%. Thursday night, mostly cloudy with a chance of showers and thunderstorms. Humid with lows around 70. Southwest winds 5 to 10 miles per hour. Chance of rain 50%. Friday, a chance of thunderstorms in the morning. Showers likely. Humid with highs in the mid-80s. West winds around 5 miles per hour. Chance of rain 60%. Friday night, mostly cloudy with a chance of showers. Humid with lows in the mid-60s. Northeast winds around 5 miles per hour. Chance of rain 50%. Saturday, partly sunny with a chance of showers. Highs in the lower 80s. Chance of rain 50%. Saturday night, partly cloudy in the evening, then clearing. Lows in the upper 50s. The extended forecast for the Central Highlands. Sunday, mostly sunny. Highs in the upper 70s. Sunday night, mostly clear. Lows in the upper 50s. Labor Day, mostly sunny. Highs in the lower 80s. Monday night, partly cloudy. Lows around 60. Tuesday, partly cloudy. Highs in the lower 80s. Tuesday night, partly cloudy. Lows in the lower 60s. Wednesday, partly cloudy. A chance of showers in the afternoon. Highs in the mid-80s. Chance of rain 30%. At 8 p.m., weather reports for selected cities. At Mansfield Long Regional Airport, it was clear. The temperature was 84 degrees, the dew point 71, and the relative humidity 65%, producing a heat index of 89. The wind was southwest, at 7 miles an hour. The pressure was 30.01 inches and rising. Elsewhere across Ohio, at Findlay, rain was falling, with a temperature of 82. It was clear, with a temperature of 82 at Wooster, 84 at Marion, and 87 at Toledo Express. It was partly cloudy, with a temperature of 85 at Cleveland, 85 at Akron-Canton Regional Airport, 87 at Cincinnati, 87 at Dayton, and 89 at Columbus. At Youngstown, it was mostly cloudy, with a temperature of 76. Reports from nearby cities outside Ohio, at Buffalo, a thunderstorm was reported, with a temperature of 70. It was partly cloudy, with a temperature of 89 at Indianapolis, and 91 at Chicago. It was mostly cloudy, with a temperature of 87 at Pittsburgh, and 89 at Detroit. A weather message. For the following county, Licking, Ohio. Heat advisory remains in effect until 8 p.m. Eastern Daylight Time Thursday. What? Heat index values of 100 to 105 expected. Where? Delaware, Licking, Union,
Auglaize, Champaign, Hardin, Logan, Mercer, and Shelby counties. When, until 8 p.m. Eastern Daylight Time Thursday. Impacts, hot temperatures and high humidity may cause heat illnesses. Drink plenty of fluids, stay in an air-conditioned room, stay out of the sun, and check up on relatives and neighbors. Take extra precautions when outside. Wear lightweight and loose-fitting clothing. 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Take action when you see symptoms of heat exhaustion and heat stroke. The current time is 8:53 p.m. Eastern Daylight Time. 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On the latest weather map, high pressure continues across the Ohio Valley as low pressure moves north of the Great Lakes. A cold front will gradually settle south across the region Thursday into Friday. Canadian high pressure will build into the region for the weekend, bringing cooler and drier conditions. The forecast for the Central Highlands. Tonight, partly cloudy with a slight chance of showers and thunderstorms this evening, then mostly clear after midnight. Lows in the lower 70s. Southwest winds 5 to 10 miles per hour with gusts up to 20 miles per hour. Chance of rain 20%. Thursday, mostly sunny with a slight chance of showers and thunderstorms in the morning, then partly cloudy with a chance of showers and thunderstorms in the afternoon. Humid with highs in the upper 80s. West winds 5 to 10 miles per hour. Chance of rain 50%. Thursday night, mostly cloudy with a chance of showers and thunderstorms. Humid with lows around 70. Southwest winds 5 to 10 miles per hour. Chance of rain 50%. Friday, a chance of thunderstorms in the morning. Showers likely. Humid with highs in the mid-80s. West winds around 5 miles per hour. Chance of rain 60%. Friday night, mostly cloudy with a chance of showers. Humid with lows in the mid-60s. Northeast winds around 5 miles per hour. Chance of rain 50%. Saturday, partly sunny with a chance of showers. Highs in the lower 80s. Chance of rain 50%. Saturday night, partly cloudy in the evening, then clearing. Lows in the upper 50s. At 8 p.m., weather reports for selected cities. At Mansfield Lawn Regional Airport, it was clear. The temperature was 84 degrees, the dew point 71, and the relative humidity 65%, producing a heat index of 89. The wind was southwest, at 7 miles an hour. The pressure was 30.01 inches and rising. Elsewhere across Ohio, at Findlay, rain was falling, with a temperature of 82. It was clear, with a temperature of 82 at Wooster, 84 at Marion, and 87 at Toledo Express. It was partly cloudy, with a temperature of 85 at Cleveland, 85 at Akron-Canton Regional Airport, 87 at Cincinnati, 87 at Dayton, and 89 at Columbus. At Youngstown, it was mostly cloudy, with a temperature of 76. Reports from nearby cities outside Ohio. At Buffalo, a thunderstorm was reported, with a temperature of 70. It was partly cloudy, with a temperature of 89 at Indianapolis, and 91 at Chicago. It was mostly cloudy, with a temperature of 87 at Pittsburgh, and 89 at Detroit. The current time is 8:56 p.m. Eastern Daylight Time. 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On the latest weather map, high pressure continues across the Ohio Valley as low pressure moves north of the Great Lakes. A cold front will gradually settle south across the region Thursday into Friday. Canadian high pressure will build into the region for the weekend, bringing cooler and drier conditions. The forecast for the Central Highlands. Tonight, partly cloudy with a slight chance of showers and thunderstorms this evening, then mostly clear after midnight. Lows in the lower 70s. Southwest winds 5 to 10 miles per hour with gusts up to 20 miles per hour.
chance of rain 20%. Thursday, mostly sunny with a slight chance of showers and thunderstorms in the morning, then partly cloudy with a chance of showers and thunderstorms in the afternoon. Humid with highs in the upper 80s. West winds 5 to 10 miles per hour. Chance of rain 50%. Thursday night, mostly cloudy with a chance of showers and thunderstorms. Humid with lows around 70. Southwest winds 5 to 10 miles per hour. Chance of rain 50%. Friday, a chance of thunderstorms in the morning. Showers likely. Humid with highs in the mid-80s. West winds around 5 miles per hour. Chance of rain 60%. Friday night, mostly cloudy with a chance of showers. Humid with lows in the mid-60s. Northeast winds around 5 miles per hour. Chance of rain 50%. Saturday, partly sunny with a chance of showers. Highs in the lower 80s. Chance of rain 50%. Saturday night, partly cloudy in the evening, then clearing. Lows in the upper 50s. At 8 p.m., weather reports for selected cities. At Mansfield Long Regional Airport, it was clear. The temperature was 84 degrees, the dew point 71, and the relative humidity 65%, producing a heat index of 89. The wind was southwest, at 7 miles an hour. The pressure was 30.01 inches and rising. Elsewhere across Ohio, at Findlay, rain was falling, with a temperature of 82. It was clear, with a temperature of 82 at Wooster, 84 at Marion, and 87 at Toledo Express. It was partly cloudy, with a temperature of 85 at Cleveland, 85 at Akron-Canton Regional Airport, 87 at Cincinnati, 87 at Dayton, and 89 at Columbus. At Youngstown, it was mostly cloudy, with a temperature of 76. Reports from nearby cities outside Ohio. At Buffalo, a thunderstorm was reported, with a temperature of 70. It was partly cloudy, with a temperature of 89 at Indianapolis, and 91 at Chicago. It was mostly cloudy, with a temperature of 87 at Pittsburgh, and 89 at Detroit. The current time is 8:59 p.m. Eastern Daylight Time. 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The Nearshore Marine Forecast. For the following marine location, the islands to Vermilion. Tonight, southwest winds 10 to 15 knots. A chance of showers and thunderstorms. Waves 1 to 3 feet. Thursday, west winds 5 to 10 knots becoming north. A chance of showers and thunderstorms. Waves 2 feet or less. Thursday night, northeast winds 10 knots or less becoming east. A chance of showers and thunderstorms in the evening, then showers likely with a chance of thunderstorms overnight. Waves 1 foot or less. Friday, north winds 10 knots or less. Showers likely. Waves 1 foot or less. Winds and waves higher in and near thunderstorms. The water temperature off Toledo is 74 degrees, off Cleveland 74 degrees, and off Derry 75 degrees. The extended forecast for the Central Highlands. Sunday, mostly sunny. Highs in the upper 70s. Sunday night, mostly clear. Lows in the upper 50s. Labor Day, mostly sunny. Highs in the lower 80s. Monday night, partly cloudy. Lows around 60. Tuesday, partly cloudy. Highs in the lower 80s. Tuesday night, partly cloudy. Lows in the lower 60s. Wednesday, partly cloudy. A chance of showers in the afternoon. Highs in the mid-80s. Chance of rain 30%. The Mansfield, Ohio climate summary for this evening, as of 5:15 p.m., September 2, 2026. Today's high temperature was 91 degrees. The normal high is 79. The record high is 97 degrees, which was set in 1953. Today's low temperature was 73 degrees. The normal low is 58. The record low is 36 degrees, which was set in 1958. No precipitation fell today.
No snow fell today, which brings the monthly total to 0.0 inches. The total snowfall since July 1st still stands at 0.0 inches. Sunset tonight is at 8:01 p.m. Sunrise tomorrow is at 6:59 a.m. The Mansfield, Ohio climate summary for the month of August, 2026. The average temperature was 71.2 degrees, which is 0.2 degrees above the normal average temperature. A total of 5.39 inches of precipitation fell during the period, which is 1.79 inches above the normal amount. No snow fell during the period. There were 2 heating degree days this period, which is 9 below the normal amount. There were 203 cooling degree days this period, which is 6 above the normal amount. A weather message. For the following counties, in Ohio, Ashland, Crawford, Holmes, Knox, Marion, Marl, Richland, Wayne and Wyandotte. Heat advisory has expired. Heat indices has improved, though may remain in the low 90s for the next hour or two. On the latest weather map, high pressure continues across the Ohio Valley as low pressure moves north of the Great Lakes. A cold front will gradually settle south across the region Thursday into Friday. Canadian high pressure will build into the region for the weekend, bringing cooler and drier conditions. The forecast for the Central Highlands. Tonight, partly cloudy with a slight chance of showers and thunderstorms this evening, then mostly clear after midnight. Lows in the lower 70s. Southwest winds 5 to 10 miles per hour with gusts up to 20 miles per hour. Chance of rain 20%. Thursday, mostly sunny with a slight chance of showers and thunderstorms in the morning, then partly cloudy with a chance of showers and thunderstorms in the afternoon. Humid with highs in the upper 80s. West winds 5 to 10 miles per hour. Chance of rain 50%. Thursday night, mostly cloudy with a chance of showers and thunderstorms. Humid with lows around 70. Southwest winds 5 to 10 miles per hour. Chance of rain 50%. Friday, a chance of thunderstorms in the morning. Showers likely. Humid with highs in the mid 80s. West winds around 5 miles per hour. Chance of rain 60%. Friday night, mostly cloudy with a chance of showers. Humid with lows in the mid 60s. Northeast winds around 5 miles per hour. Chance of rain 50%. Saturday, partly sunny with a chance of showers. Highs in the lower 80s. Chance of rain 50%. Saturday night, partly cloudy in the evening, then clearing. Lows in the upper 50s. At 8 p.m., weather reports for selected cities. At Mansfield Long Regional Airport, it was clear. The temperature was 84 degrees, the dew point 71, and the relative humidity 65%, producing a heat index of 89. The wind was southwest, at 7 miles an hour. The pressure was 30.01 inches and rising. Elsewhere across Ohio, at Findlay, rain was falling, with a temperature of 82. It was clear, with a temperature of 82 at Wooster, 84 at Marion, and 87 at Toledo Express. It was partly cloudy, with a temperature of 85 at Cleveland, 85 at Akron-Canton Regional Airport, 87 at Cincinnati, 87 at Dayton, and 89 at Columbus. At Youngstown, it was mostly cloudy, with a temperature of 76. Reports from nearby cities outside Ohio. At Buffalo, a thunderstorm was reported, with a temperature of 70. It was partly cloudy, with a temperature of 89 at Indianapolis, and 91 at Chicago. It was mostly cloudy, with a temperature of 87 at Pittsburgh, and 89 at Detroit. The current time is 9:06 p.m. Eastern Daylight Time. 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On the latest weather map, high pressure continues across the Ohio Valley as low pressure moves north of the Great Lakes. A cold front will gradually settle south across the region Thursday into Friday. Canadian high pressure will build into the region for the weekend, bringing cooler and drier conditions. The forecast for the Central Highlands. Tonight, partly cloudy with a slight chance of showers and thunderstorms this evening, then mostly clear after midnight.
lows in the lower 70s. Southwest winds 5 to 10 miles per hour with gusts up to 20 miles per hour. Chance of rain 20%. Thursday, mostly sunny with a slight chance of showers and thunderstorms in the morning, then partly cloudy with a chance of showers and thunderstorms in the afternoon. Humid with highs in the upper 80s. West winds 5 to 10 miles per hour.

reaching 50%. Saturday, partly sunny with a chance of showers. Highs in the lower 80s. Chance of rain 50%. Saturday night, partly cloudy in the evening, then clearing. Lows in the upper 50s. At 9 p.m., weather reports for selected cities. At Mansfield Lawn Regional Airport, it was clear. The temperature was 81 degrees, the dew point 70, and the relative humidity 69%. The wind was southwest, at 8 miles an hour. The pressure was 30.01 inches and steady. Elsewhere across Ohio, at Youngstown, a thunderstorm was reported, with a temperature of 76. It was clear, with a temperature of 80 at Wooster, 81 at Marion, and 84 at Toledo Express. Under clear skies, Cincinnati reported 84, Dayton reported 84, and Findlay reported 80. It was partly cloudy, with a temperature of 84 at Cleveland, 82 at Akron-Canton Regional Airport, and 88 at Columbus. Reports from nearby cities outside Ohio, it was partly cloudy, with a temperature of 87 at Indianapolis, and 89 at Chicago. It was mostly cloudy, with a temperature of 84 at Pittsburgh, and 86 at Detroit. At Buffalo, it was cloudy, with a temperature of 70. The current time is 9:09 p.m. Eastern Daylight Time. 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The extended forecast for the Central Highlands. Sunday, mostly sunny. Highs in the upper 70s. Sunday night, mostly clear. Lows in the upper 50s. Labor Day, mostly sunny. Highs in the lower 80s. Monday night, partly cloudy. Lows around 60. Tuesday, partly cloudy. Highs in the lower 80s. Tuesday night, partly cloudy. Lows in the lower 60s. Wednesday, partly cloudy. A chance of showers in the afternoon. Highs in the mid 80s. Chance of rain 30%. On the latest weather map, high pressure continues across the Ohio Valley as low pressure moves north of the Great Lakes. A cold front will gradually settle south across the region Thursday into Friday. Canadian high pressure will build into the region for the weekend, bringing cooler and drier conditions. The forecast for the Central Highlands. Tonight, partly cloudy with a slight chance of showers and thunderstorms this evening, then mostly clear after midnight. Lows in the lower 70s. Southwest winds 5 to 10 miles per hour with gusts up to 20 miles per hour. Chance of rain 20%. Thursday, mostly sunny with a slight chance of showers and thunderstorms in the morning, then partly cloudy with a chance of showers and thunderstorms in the afternoon. Humid with highs in the upper 80s. West winds 5 to 10 miles per hour. Chance of rain 50%. Thursday night, mostly cloudy with a chance of showers and thunderstorms. Humid with lows around 70. Southwest winds 5 to 10 miles per hour. Chance of rain 50%. Friday, a chance of thunderstorms in the morning. Showers likely. Humid with highs in the mid-80s. West winds around 5 miles per hour. Chance of rain 60%. Friday night, mostly cloudy with a chance of showers. Humid with lows in the mid-60s. Northeast winds around 5 miles per hour. Chance of rain 50%. Saturday, partly sunny with a chance of showers. Highs in the lower 80s. Chance of rain 50%. Saturday night, partly cloudy in the evening, then clearing. Lows in the upper 50s. At 9 p.m., weather reports for selected cities. At Mansfield Lawn Regional Airport, it was clear. The temperature was 81 degrees, the dew point 70, and the relative humidity 69%. The wind was southwest, at 8 miles an hour. The pressure was 30.01 inches and steady. Elsewhere across Ohio, at Youngstown, a thunderstorm was reported, with a temperature of 76. It was clear, with a temperature of 80 at Wooster, 81 at Marion, and 84 at Toledo Express. Under clear skies, Cincinnati reported 84, Dayton reported 84, and Findlay reported 80. It was partly

cloudy, with a temperature of 84 at Cleveland, 82 at Akron-Canton Regional Airport, and 88 at Columbus. Reports from nearby cities outside Ohio, it was partly cloudy, with a temperature of 87 at Indianapolis, and 89 at Chicago. It was mostly cloudy, with a temperature of 84 at Pittsburgh, and 86 at Detroit. At Buffalo, it was cloudy, with a temperature of 70. At 9 p.m., weather reports for selected cities, at Mansfield Lawn Regional Airport, it was clear. The temperature was 81 degrees, the dew point 70, and the relative humidity 69%. The wind was southwest, at 8 miles an hour. The pressure was 30.01 inches and steady. Elsewhere across Ohio, at Youngstown, a thunderstorm was reported, with a temperature of 76. It was clear, with a temperature of 80 at Wooster, 81 at Marion, and 84 at Toledo Express. Under clear skies, Cincinnati reported 84, Dayton reported 84, and Findlay reported 80. It was partly cloudy, with a temperature of 84 at Cleveland, 82 at Akron-Canton Regional Airport, and 88 at Columbus. Reports from nearby cities outside Ohio, at Pittsburgh, thunder was reported, with a temperature of 84. It was partly cloudy, with a temperature of 87 at Indianapolis, and 89 at Chicago. At Detroit, it was mostly cloudy, with a temperature of 86. At Buffalo, it was cloudy, with a temperature of 70. The Mansfield, Ohio climate summary for this evening, as of 5:15 p.m., September 2, 2026. Today's high temperature was 91 degrees. The normal high is 79. The record high is 97 degrees, which was set in 1953. Today's low temperature was 73 degrees. The normal low is 58. The record low is 36 degrees, which was set in 1958. No precipitation fell today. No snow fell today, which brings the monthly total to 0.0 inches. The total snowfall since July 1st still stands at 0.0 inches. Sunset tonight is at 8:01 p.m. Sunrise tomorrow is at 6:59 a.m. The Mansfield, Ohio climate summary for the month of August, 2026. The average temperature was 71.2 degrees, which is 0.2 degrees above the normal average temperature. A total of 5.39 inches of precipitation fell during the period, which is 1.79 inches above the normal amount. No snow fell during the period. There were 2 heating degree days this period, which is 9 below the normal amount. There were 203 cooling degree days this period, which is 6 above the normal amount. The current time is 9:16 p.m. Eastern Daylight Time. 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On the latest weather map, high pressure continues across the Ohio Valley as low pressure moves north of the Great Lakes. A cold front will gradually settle south across the region Thursday into Friday. Canadian high pressure will build into the region for the weekend, bringing cooler and drier conditions. The forecast for the Central Highlands. Tonight, partly cloudy with a slight chance of showers and thunderstorms this evening, then mostly clear after midnight. Lows in the lower 70s. Southwest winds 5 to 10 miles per hour with gusts up to 20 miles per hour. Chance of rain 20%. Thursday, mostly sunny with a slight chance of showers and thunderstorms in the morning, then partly cloudy with a chance of showers and thunderstorms in the afternoon. Humid with highs in the upper 80s. West winds 5 to 10 miles per hour. Chance of rain 50%. Thursday night, mostly cloudy with a chance of showers and thunderstorms. Humid with lows around 70. Southwest winds 5 to 10 miles per hour. Chance of rain 50%. Friday, a chance of thunderstorms in the morning. Showers likely. Humid with highs in the mid-80s. West winds around 5 miles per hour. Chance of rain 60%. Friday night, mostly cloudy with a chance of showers. Humid with lows in the mid-60s. Northeast winds around 5 miles per hour. Chance of rain 50%. Saturday, partly sunny with a chance of showers. Highs in the lower 80s.
chance of rain 50%. Saturday night, partly cloudy in the evening, then clearing. Lows in the upper 50s. At 9 p.m., weather reports for selected cities. At Mansfield Lawn Regional Airport, it was clear. The temperature was 81 degrees, the dew point 70, and the relative humidity 69%. The wind was southwest, at 8 miles an hour. The pressure was 30.01 inches and steady. Elsewhere across Ohio, at Youngstown, a thunderstorm was reported, with a temperature of 76. It was clear, with a temperature of 80 at Wooster, 81 at Marion, and 84 at Toledo Express. Under clear skies, Cincinnati reported 84, Dayton reported 84, and Findlay reported 80. It was partly cloudy, with a temperature of 84 at Cleveland, 82 at Akron-Canton Regional Airport, and 88 at Columbus. Reports from nearby cities outside Ohio, at Pittsburgh, thunder was reported, with a temperature of 84. It was partly cloudy, with a temperature of 87 at Indianapolis, and 89 at Chicago. At Detroit, it was mostly cloudy, with a temperature of 86. At Buffalo, it was cloudy, with a temperature of 70. The Nearshore Marine Forecast. For the following marine location, the islands to Vermilion. West of tonight, southwest winds 10 to 15 knots. A slight chance of showers and thunderstorms late this evening, then a chance of showers and thunderstorms after midnight. Waves 1 to 3 feet. Thursday, west winds 5 to 10 knots becoming north. A chance of showers and thunderstorms. Waves 2 feet or less. Thursday night, northeast winds 10 knots or less becoming east. A chance of showers and thunderstorms in the evening, then showers likely with a chance of thunderstorms overnight. Waves 1 foot or less. Friday, north winds 10 knots or less. Showers likely. Waves 1 foot or less. Winds and waves higher in and near thunderstorms. The water temperature off Toledo is 74 degrees, off Cleveland 74 degrees, and off Erie 75 degrees. The extended forecast for the Central Highlands. Sunday, mostly sunny. Highs in the upper 70s. Sunday night, mostly clear. Lows in the upper 50s. Labor Day, mostly sunny. Highs in the lower 80s. Monday night, partly cloudy. Lows around 60. Tuesday, partly cloudy. Highs in the lower 80s. Tuesday night, partly cloudy. Lows in the lower 60s. Wednesday, partly cloudy. A chance of showers in the afternoon. Highs in the mid 80s. Chance of rain 30%. A weather message. For the following county, Licking, Ohio. Heat advisory remains in effect until 8 p.m. Eastern Daylight Time Thursday. What? Heat index values of 100 to 105 expected. Where? Delaware, Licking, Union, Auglaize, Champaign, Hardin, Logan, Mercer, and Shelby counties. When? Until 8 p.m. Eastern Daylight Time Thursday. Impacts: hot temperatures and high humidity may cause heat illnesses. Drink plenty of fluids, stay in an air-conditioned room, stay out of the sun, and check up on relatives and neighbors. Take extra precautions when outside. Wear lightweight and loose-fitting clothing. 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Take action when you see symptoms of heat exhaustion and heat stroke. The current time is 9:22 p.m. Eastern Daylight Time. 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On the latest weather map, high pressure continues across the Ohio Valley as low pressure moves north of the Great Lakes. A cold front will gradually settle south across the region Thursday into Friday. Canadian high pressure will build into the region for the weekend, bringing cooler and drier conditions. The forecast for the Central Highlands. Tonight, partly cloudy with a slight chance of showers and thunderstorms this evening, then mostly clear after midnight. Lows in the lower 70s. Southwest winds 5 to 10 miles per hour with gusts up to 20 miles per hour. Chance of rain 20%.
Thursday, mostly sunny with a slight chance of showers and thunderstorms in the morning, then partly cloudy with a chance of showers and thunderstorms in the afternoon. Humid with highs in the upper 80s. West winds 5 to 10 miles per hour. Chance of rain 50%. Thursday night, mostly cloudy with a chance of showers and thunderstorms. Humid with lows around 70. Southwest winds 5 to 10 miles per hour. Chance of rain 50%. Friday, a chance of thunderstorms in the morning. Showers likely. Humid with highs in the mid-80s. West winds around 5 miles per hour. Chance of rain 60%. Friday night, mostly cloudy with a chance of showers. Humid with lows in the mid-60s. Northeast winds around 5 miles per hour. Chance of rain 50%. Saturday, partly sunny with a chance of showers. Highs in the lower 80s. Chance of rain 50%. Saturday night, partly cloudy in the evening, then clearing. Lows in the upper 50s. At 9 p.m., weather reports for selected cities. At Mansfield Long Regional Airport, it was clear. The temperature was 81 degrees, the dew point 70, and the relative humidity 69%. The wind was southwest, at 8 miles an hour. The pressure was 30.01 inches and steady. Elsewhere across Ohio, at Youngstown, a thunderstorm was reported, with a temperature of 76. It was clear, with a temperature of 80 at Wooster, 81 at Marion, and 84 at Toledo Express. Under clear skies, Cincinnati reported 84, Dayton reported 84, and Findlay reported 80. It was partly cloudy, with a temperature of 84 at Cleveland, 82 at Akron-Canton Regional Airport, and 88 at Columbus. Reports from nearby cities outside Ohio, at Pittsburgh, thunder was reported, with a temperature of 84. It was partly cloudy, with a temperature of 87 at Indianapolis, and 89 at Chicago. At Detroit, it was mostly cloudy, with a temperature of 86. At Buffalo, it was cloudy, with a temperature of 70. The current time is 9:25 p.m. Eastern Daylight Time. 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We supply the latest available information for the Central Highlands over station WWG57 from Butler on a frequency of 162.450 MHz. On the latest weather map, high pressure continues across the Ohio Valley as low pressure moves north of the Great Lakes. A cold front will gradually settle south across the region Thursday into Friday. Canadian high pressure will build into the region for the weekend, bringing cooler and drier conditions. The forecast for the Central Highlands. Tonight, partly cloudy with a slight chance of showers and thunderstorms this evening, then mostly clear after midnight. Lows in the lower 70s. Southwest winds 5 to 10 miles per hour with gusts up to 20 miles per hour. Chance of rain 20%. Thursday, mostly sunny with a slight chance of showers and thunderstorms in the morning, then partly cloudy with a chance of showers and thunderstorms in the afternoon. Humid with highs in the upper 80s. West winds 5 to 10 miles per hour. Chance of rain 50%. Thursday night, mostly cloudy with a chance of showers and thunderstorms. Humid with lows around 70. Southwest winds 5 to 10 miles per hour. Chance of rain 50%. Friday, a chance of thunderstorms in the morning. Showers likely. Humid with highs in the mid-80s. West winds around 5 miles per hour. Chance of rain 60%. Friday night, mostly cloudy with a chance of showers. Humid with lows in the mid-60s. Northeast winds around 5 miles per hour. Chance of rain 50%. Saturday, partly sunny with a chance of showers. Highs in the lower 80s. Chance of rain 50%. Saturday night, partly cloudy in the evening, then clearing. Lows in the upper 50s. At 9 p.m., weather reports for selected cities. At Mansfield Long Regional Airport, it was clear. The temperature was 81 degrees, the dew point 70, and the relative humidity 69%. The wind was southwest, at 8 miles an hour. The pressure was 30.01 inches and steady. Elsewhere across Ohio, at Youngstown,
A thunderstorm was reported, with a temperature of 76. It was clear, with a temperature of 80 at Wooster, 81 at Marion, and 84 at Toledo Express. Under clear skies, Cincinnati reported 84, Dayton reported 84, and Findlay reported 80. It was partly cloudy, with a temperature of 84 at Cleveland, 82 at Akron Canton Regional Airport, and 88 at Columbus. Reports from nearby cities outside Ohio, at Pittsburgh, thunder was reported, with a temperature of 84. It was partly cloudy, with a temperature of 87 at Indianapolis, and 89 at Chicago. At Detroit, it was mostly cloudy, with a temperature of 86. At Buffalo, it was cloudy, with a temperature of 70. The current time is 9:29 p.m. Eastern Daylight Time. 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On the latest weather map, high pressure continues across the Ohio Valley as low pressure moves north of the Great Lakes. A cold front will gradually settle south across the region Thursday into Friday. Canadian high pressure will build into the region for the weekend, bringing cooler and drier conditions. The forecast for the Central Highlands. Tonight, partly cloudy with a slight chance of showers and thunderstorms this evening, then mostly clear after midnight. Lows in the lower 70s. Southwest winds 5 to 10 miles per hour with gusts up to 20 miles per hour. Chance of rain 20%. Thursday, mostly sunny with a slight chance of showers and thunderstorms in the morning, then partly cloudy with a chance of showers and thunderstorms in the afternoon. Humid with highs in the upper 80s. West winds 5 to 10 miles per hour. Chance of rain 50%. Thursday night, mostly cloudy with a chance of showers and thunderstorms. Humid with lows around 70. Southwest winds 5 to 10 miles per hour. Chance of rain 50%. Friday, a chance of thunderstorms in the morning. Showers likely. Humid with highs in the mid 80s. West winds around 5 miles per hour. Chance of rain 60%. Friday night, mostly cloudy with a chance of showers. Humid with lows in the mid 60s. Northeast winds around 5 miles per hour. Chance of rain 50%. Saturday, partly sunny with a chance of showers. Highs in the lower 80s. Chance of rain 50%. Saturday night, partly cloudy in the evening, then clearing. Lows in the upper 50s. The extended forecast for the Central Highlands. Sunday, mostly sunny. Highs in the upper 70s. Sunday night, mostly clear. Lows in the upper 50s. Labor Day, mostly sunny. Highs in the lower 80s. Monday night, partly cloudy. Lows around 60. Tuesday, partly cloudy. Highs in the lower 80s. Tuesday night, partly cloudy. Lows in the lower 60s. Wednesday, partly cloudy. A chance of showers in the afternoon. Highs in the mid 80s. Chance of rain 30%. The Mansfield, Ohio climate summary for this evening, as of 5:15 p.m., September 2, 2026. Today's high temperature was 91 degrees. The normal high is 79. The record high is 97 degrees, which was set in 1953. Today's low temperature was 73 degrees. The normal low is 58. The record low is 36 degrees, which was set in 1958. No precipitation fell today. No snow fell today, which brings the monthly total to 0.0 inches. The total snowfall since July 1st still stands at 0.0 inches. Sunset tonight is at 8:01 p.m. Sunrise tomorrow is at 6:59 a.m. The Mansfield, Ohio climate summary for the month of August, 2026. The average temperature was 71.2 degrees, which is 0.2 degrees above the normal average temperature. A total of 5.39 inches of precipitation fell during the period, which is 1.79 inches above the normal amount. No snow fell during the period. There were 2 heating degree days this period, which is 9 below the normal amount. There were 203 cooling degree days this period, which is 6 above the normal amount.
tests above the normal amount. At 9 p.m., weather reports for selected cities at Mansfield Lawn Regional Airport, it was clear. The temperature was 81 degrees, the dew point 70, and the relative humidity 69%. The wind was southwest, at 8 miles an hour. The pressure was 30.01 inches and steady. Elsewhere across Ohio, at Youngstown, a thunderstorm was reported, with a temperature of 76. It was clear, with a temperature of 80 at Wooster, 81 at Marion, and 84 at Toledo Express. Under clear skies, Cincinnati reported 84, Dayton reported 84, and Findlay reported 80. It was partly cloudy, with a temperature of 84 at Cleveland, 82 at Akron-Canton Regional Airport, and 88 at Columbus. Reports from nearby cities outside Ohio, at Pittsburgh, thunder was reported, with a temperature of 84. It was partly cloudy, with a temperature of 87 at Indianapolis, and 89 at Chicago. At Detroit, it was mostly cloudy, with a temperature of 86. At Buffalo, it was cloudy, with a temperature of 70. The current time is 9:34 p.m. Eastern Daylight Time. 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On the latest weather map, high pressure continues across the Ohio Valley as low pressure moves north of the Great Lakes. A cold front will gradually settle south across the region Thursday into Friday. Canadian high pressure will build into the region for the weekend, bringing cooler and drier conditions. The forecast for the Central Highlands. Tonight, partly cloudy with a slight chance of showers and thunderstorms this evening, then mostly clear after midnight. Lows in the lower 70s. Southwest winds 5 to 10 miles per hour with gusts up to 20 miles per hour. Chance of rain 20%. Thursday, mostly sunny with a slight chance of showers and thunderstorms in the morning, then partly cloudy with a chance of showers and thunderstorms in the afternoon. Humid with highs in the upper 80s. West winds 5 to 10 miles per hour. Chance of rain 50%. Thursday night, mostly cloudy with a chance of showers and thunderstorms. Humid with lows around 70. Southwest winds 5 to 10 miles per hour. Chance of rain 50%. Friday, a chance of thunderstorms in the morning. Showers likely. Humid with highs in the mid 80s. West winds around 5 miles per hour. Chance of rain 60%. Friday night, mostly cloudy with a chance of showers. Humid with lows in the mid 60s. Northeast winds around 5 miles per hour. Chance of rain 50%. Saturday, partly sunny with a chance of showers. Highs in the lower 80s. Chance of rain 50%. Saturday night, partly cloudy in the evening, then clearing. Lows in the upper 50s. At 9 p.m., weather reports for selected cities at Mansfield Lawn Regional Airport, it was clear. The temperature was 81 degrees, the dew point 70, and the relative humidity 69%. The wind was southwest, at 8 miles an hour. The pressure was 30.01 inches and steady. Elsewhere across Ohio, at Youngstown, a thunderstorm was reported, with a temperature of 76. It was clear, with a temperature of 80 at Wooster, 81 at Marion, and 84 at Toledo Express. Under clear skies, Cincinnati reported 84, Dayton reported 84, and Findlay reported 80. It was partly cloudy, with a temperature of 84 at Cleveland, 82 at Akron-Canton Regional Airport, and 88 at Columbus. Reports from nearby cities outside Ohio, at Pittsburgh, thunder was reported, with a temperature of 84. It was partly cloudy, with a temperature of 87 at Indianapolis, and 89 at Chicago. At Detroit, it was mostly cloudy, with a temperature of 86. At Buffalo, it was cloudy, with a temperature of 70. The current time is 9:37 p.m. Eastern Daylight Time. 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
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On the latest weather map, high pressure continues across the Ohio Valley as low pressure moves north of the Great Lakes. A cold front will gradually settle south across the region Thursday into Friday. Canadian high pressure will build into the region for the weekend, bringing cooler and drier conditions. The forecast for the Central Highlands. Tonight, partly cloudy with a slight chance of showers and thunderstorms this evening, then mostly clear after midnight. Lows in the lower 70s. Southwest winds 5 to 10 miles per hour with gusts up to 20 miles per hour. Chance of rain 20%. Thursday, mostly sunny with a slight chance of showers and thunderstorms in the morning, then partly cloudy with a chance of showers and thunderstorms in the afternoon. Humid with highs in the upper 80s. West winds 5 to 10 miles per hour. Chance of rain 50%. Thursday night, mostly cloudy with a chance of showers and thunderstorms. Humid with lows around 70. Southwest winds 5 to 10 miles per hour. Chance of rain 50%. Friday, a chance of thunderstorms in the morning. Showers likely. Humid with highs in the mid-80s. West winds around 5 miles per hour. Chance of rain 60%. Friday night, mostly cloudy with a chance of showers. Humid with lows in the mid-60s. Northeast winds around 5 miles per hour. Chance of rain 50%. Saturday, partly sunny with a chance of showers. Highs in the lower 80s. Chance of rain 50%. Saturday night, partly cloudy in the evening, then clearing. Lows in the upper 50s. The extended forecast for the Central Highlands. Sunday, mostly sunny. Highs in the upper 70s. Sunday night, mostly clear. Lows in the upper 50s. Labor Day, mostly sunny. Highs in the lower 80s. Monday night, partly cloudy. Lows around 60. Tuesday, partly cloudy. Highs in the lower 80s. Tuesday night, partly cloudy. Lows in the lower 60s. Wednesday, partly cloudy. A chance of showers in the afternoon. Highs in the mid-80s. Chance of rain 30%. At 9 p.m., weather reports for selected cities. At Mansfield Lawn Regional Airport, it was clear. The temperature was 81 degrees, the dew point 70, and the relative humidity 69%. The wind was southwest, at 8 miles an hour. The pressure was 30.01 inches and steady. Elsewhere across Ohio, at Youngstown, a thunderstorm was reported, with a temperature of 76. It was clear, with a temperature of 80 at Wooster, 81 at Marion, and 84 at Toledo Express. Under clear skies, Cincinnati reported 84, Dayton reported 84, and Findlay reported 80. It was partly cloudy, with a temperature of 84 at Cleveland, 82 at Akron-Canton Regional Airport, and 88 at Columbus. Reports from nearby cities outside Ohio. At Pittsburgh, thunder was reported, with a temperature of 84. It was partly cloudy, with a temperature of 87 at Indianapolis, and 89 at Chicago. At Detroit, it was mostly cloudy, with a temperature of 86. At Buffalo, it was cloudy, with a temperature of 70. The current time is 9:42 p.m. Eastern Daylight Time. 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On the latest weather map, high pressure continues across the Ohio Valley as low pressure moves north of the Great Lakes. A cold front will gradually settle south across the region Thursday into Friday. Canadian high pressure will build into the region for the weekend, bringing cooler and drier conditions. The forecast for the Central Highlands. Tonight, partly cloudy with a slight chance of showers and thunderstorms this evening, then mostly clear after midnight. Lows in the lower 70s. Southwest winds 5 to 10 miles per hour with gusts up to 20 miles per hour. Chance of rain 20%. Thursday, mostly sunny with a slight chance of showers and thunderstorms in the morning,
then partly cloudy with a chance of showers and thunderstorms in the afternoon. Humid with highs in the upper 80s. West winds 5 to 10 miles per hour. Chance of rain 50%. Thursday night, mostly cloudy with a chance of showers and thunderstorms. Humid with lows around 70. Southwest winds 5 to 10 miles per hour. Chance of rain 50%. Friday, a chance of thunderstorms in the morning. Showers likely. Humid with highs in the mid-80s. West winds around 5 miles per hour. Chance of rain 60%. Friday night, mostly cloudy with a chance of showers. Humid with lows in the mid-60s. Northeast winds around 5 miles per hour. Chance of rain 50%. Saturday, partly sunny with a chance of showers. Highs in the lower 80s. Chance of rain 50%. Saturday night, partly cloudy in the evening, then clearing. Lows in the upper 50s. At 9 p.m., weather reports for selected cities. At Mansfield Long Regional Airport, it was clear. The temperature was 81 degrees, the dew point 70, and the relative humidity 69%. The wind was southwest, at 8 miles an hour. The pressure was 30.01 inches and steady. Elsewhere across Ohio, at Youngstown, a thunderstorm was reported, with a temperature of 76. It was clear, with a temperature of 80 at Wooster, 81 at Marion, and 84 at Toledo Express. Under clear skies, Cincinnati reported 84, Dayton reported 84, and Findlay reported 80. It was partly cloudy, with a temperature of 84 at Cleveland, 82 at Akron-Canton Regional Airport, and 88 at Columbus. Reports from nearby cities outside Ohio, at Pittsburgh, thunder was reported, with a temperature of 84. It was partly cloudy, with a temperature of 87 at Indianapolis, and 89 at Chicago. At Detroit, it was mostly cloudy, with a temperature of 86. At Buffalo, it was cloudy, with a temperature of 70. The Mansfield, Ohio climate summary for this evening, as of 5:15 p.m., September 2, 2026. Today's high temperature was 91 degrees. The normal high is 79. The record high is 97 degrees, which was set in 1953. Today's low temperature was 73 degrees. The normal low is 58. The record low is 36 degrees, which was set in 1958. No precipitation fell today. No snow fell today, which brings the monthly total to 0.0 inches. The total snowfall since July 1st still stands at 0.0 inches. Sunset tonight is at 8:01 p.m. Sunrise tomorrow is at 6:59 a.m. The Mansfield, Ohio climate summary for the month of August, 2026. The average temperature was 71.2 degrees, which is 0.2 degrees above the normal average temperature. A total of 5.39 inches of precipitation fell during the period, which is 1.79 inches above the normal amount. No snow fell during the period. There were 2 heating degree days this period, which is 9 below the normal amount. There were 203 cooling degree days this period, which is 6 above the normal amount. The current time is 9:46 p.m. Eastern Daylight Time. 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On the latest weather map, high pressure continues across the Ohio Valley as low pressure moves north of the Great Lakes. A cold front will gradually settle south across the region Thursday into Friday. Canadian high pressure will build into the region for the weekend, bringing cooler and drier conditions. The forecast for the Central Highlands. Tonight, partly cloudy with a slight chance of showers and thunderstorms this evening, then mostly clear after midnight. Lows in the lower 70s. Southwest winds 5 to 10 miles per hour with gusts up to 20 miles per hour. Chance of rain 20%. Thursday, mostly sunny with a slight chance of showers and thunderstorms in the morning, then partly cloudy with a chance of showers and thunderstorms in the afternoon. Humid with highs in the upper 80s. West winds 5 to 10 miles per hour. Chance of rain 50%. Thursday night, mostly cloudy with a chance of showers and thunderstorms.
humid with lows around 70. Southwest winds 5 to 10 miles per hour. Chance of rain 50%. Friday, a chance of thunderstorms in the morning. Showers likely. Humid with highs in the mid-80s. West winds around 5 miles per hour. Chance of rain 60%. Friday night, mostly cloudy with a chance of showers. Humid with lows in the mid-60s. Northeast winds around 5 miles per hour. Chance of rain 50%. Saturday, partly sunny with a chance of showers. Highs in the lower 80s. Chance of rain 50%. Saturday night, partly cloudy in the evening, then clearing. Lows in the upper 50s. At 9 p.m., weather reports for selected cities. At Mansfield Long Regional Airport, it was clear. The temperature was 81 degrees, the dew point 70, and the relative humidity 69%. The wind was southwest, at 8 miles an hour. The pressure was 30.01 inches and steady. Elsewhere across Ohio, at Youngstown, a thunderstorm was reported, with a temperature of 76. It was clear, with a temperature of 80 at Wooster, 81 at Marion, and 84 at Toledo Express. Under clear skies, Cincinnati reported 84, Dayton reported 84, and Findlay reported 80. It was partly cloudy, with a temperature of 84 at Cleveland, 82 at Akron-Canton Regional Airport, and 88 at Columbus. Reports from nearby cities outside Ohio. At Pittsburgh, thunder was reported, with a temperature of 84. It was partly cloudy, with a temperature of 87 at Indianapolis, and 89 at Chicago. At Detroit, it was mostly cloudy, with a temperature of 86. At Buffalo, it was cloudy, with a temperature of 70. The extended forecast for the Central Highlands. Sunday, mostly sunny. Highs in the upper 70s. Sunday night, mostly clear. Lows in the upper 50s. Labor Day, mostly sunny. Highs in the lower 80s. Monday night, partly cloudy. Lows around 60. Tuesday, partly cloudy. Highs in the lower 80s. Tuesday night, partly cloudy. Lows in the lower 60s. Wednesday, partly cloudy. A chance of showers in the afternoon. Highs in the mid-80s. Chance of rain 30%. The current time is 9:50 p.m. Eastern Daylight Time. 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A weather message. For the following county, Licking, Ohio. Heat advisory remains in effect until 8 p.m. Eastern Daylight Time Thursday. What? Heat index values of 100 to 105 expected. Ware, Delaware, Licking, Union, Auglaize, Champaign, Hardin, Logan, Mercer, and Shelby counties. When? Until 8 p.m. Eastern Daylight Time Thursday. Impacts: hot temperatures and high humidity may cause heat illnesses. Drink plenty of fluids, stay in an air-conditioned room, stay out of the sun, and check up on relatives and neighbors. Take extra precautions when outside. Wear lightweight and loose-fitting clothing. Try to limit strenuous activities to early morning or evening. Take action when you see symptoms of heat exhaustion and heat stroke. On the latest weather map, high pressure continues across the Ohio Valley as low pressure moves north of the Great Lakes. A cold front will gradually settle south across the region Thursday into Friday. Canadian high pressure will build into the region for the weekend, bringing cooler and drier conditions. The forecast for the Central Highlands. Tonight, partly cloudy with a slight chance of showers and thunderstorms this evening, then mostly clear after midnight. Lows in the lower 70s. Southwest winds 5 to 10 miles per hour with gusts up to 20 miles per hour. Chance of rain 20%. Thursday, mostly sunny with a slight chance of showers and thunderstorms in the morning, then partly cloudy with a chance of showers and thunderstorms in the afternoon. Humid with highs in the upper 80s. West winds 5 to 10 miles per hour. Chance of rain 50%. Thursday night, mostly cloudy with a chance of showers and thunderstorms. Humid with lows around 70.
southwest winds 5 to 10 miles per hour. Chance of rain 50%. Friday, a chance of thunderstorms in the morning. Showers likely. Humid with highs in the mid-80s. West winds around 5 miles per hour. Chance of rain 60%. Friday night, mostly cloudy with a chance of showers. Humid with lows in the mid-60s. Northeast winds around 5 miles per hour. Chance of rain 50%. Saturday, partly sunny with a chance of showers. Highs in the lower 80s. Chance of rain 50%. Saturday night, partly cloudy in the evening, then clearing. Lows in the upper 50s. At 9 p.m., weather reports for selected cities. At Mansfield-Lom Regional Airport, it was clear. The temperature was 81 degrees, the dew point 70, and the relative humidity 69%. The wind was southwest, at 8 miles an hour. The pressure was 30.01 inches and steady. Elsewhere across Ohio, at Youngstown, a thunderstorm was reported, with a temperature of 76. It was clear, with a temperature of 80 at Wooster, 81 at Marion, and 84 at Toledo Express. Under clear skies, Cincinnati reported 84, Dayton reported 84, and Findlay reported 80. It was partly cloudy, with a temperature of 84 at Cleveland, 82 at Akron-Canton Regional Airport, and 88 at Columbus. Reports from nearby cities outside Ohio, at Pittsburgh, thunder was reported, with a temperature of 84. It was partly cloudy, with a temperature of 87 at Indianapolis, and 89 at Chicago. At Detroit, it was mostly cloudy, with a temperature of 86. At Buffalo, it was cloudy, with a temperature of 70. The current time is 9:55 p.m. Eastern Daylight Time. 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On the latest weather map, high pressure continues across the Ohio Valley as low pressure moves north of the Great Lakes. A cold front will gradually settle south across the region Thursday into Friday. Canadian high pressure will build into the region for the weekend, bringing cooler and drier conditions. The forecast for the Central Highlands. Tonight, partly cloudy with a slight chance of showers and thunderstorms this evening, then mostly clear after midnight. Lows in the lower 70s. Southwest winds 5 to 10 miles per hour with gusts up to 20 miles per hour. Chance of rain 20%. Thursday, mostly sunny with a slight chance of showers and thunderstorms in the morning, then partly cloudy with a chance of showers and thunderstorms in the afternoon. Humid with highs in the upper 80s. West winds 5 to 10 miles per hour. Chance of rain 50%. Thursday night, mostly cloudy with a chance of showers and thunderstorms. Humid with lows around 70. Southwest winds 5 to 10 miles per hour. Chance of rain 50%. Friday, a chance of thunderstorms in the morning. Showers likely. Humid with highs in the mid-80s. West winds around 5 miles per hour. Chance of rain 60%. Friday night, mostly cloudy with a chance of showers. Humid with lows in the mid-60s. Northeast winds around 5 miles per hour. Chance of rain 50%. Saturday, partly sunny with a chance of showers. Highs in the lower 80s. Chance of rain 50%. Saturday night, partly cloudy in the evening, then clearing. Lows in the upper 50s. At 9 p.m., weather reports for selected cities. At Mansfield-Lom Regional Airport, it was clear. The temperature was 81 degrees, the dew point 70, and the relative humidity 69%. The wind was southwest, at 8 miles an hour. The pressure was 30.01 inches and steady. Elsewhere across Ohio, at Youngstown, a thunderstorm was reported, with a temperature of 76. It was clear, with a temperature of 80 at Wooster, 81 at Marion, and 84 at Toledo Express. Under clear skies, Cincinnati reported 84, Dayton reported 84, and Findlay reported 80. It was partly cloudy, with a temperature of 84 at Cleveland, 82 at Akron-Canton Regional Airport, and 88 at Columbus.
reports from nearby cities outside Ohio. At Pittsburgh, thunder was reported with a temperature of 84. It was partly cloudy, with a temperature of 87 at Indianapolis and 89 at Chicago. At Detroit, it was mostly cloudy, with a temperature of 86. At Buffalo, it was cloudy, with a temperature of 70. The current time is 9:58 p.m. Eastern Daylight Time. 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On the latest weather map, high pressure continues across the Ohio Valley as low pressure moves north of the Great Lakes. A cold front will gradually settle south across the region Thursday into Friday. Canadian high pressure will build into the region for the weekend, bringing cooler and drier conditions. The forecast for the Central Highlands. Tonight, partly cloudy with a slight chance of showers and thunderstorms this evening, then mostly clear after midnight. Lows in the lower 70s. Southwest winds 5 to 10 miles per hour with gusts up to 20 miles per hour. Chance of rain 20%. Thursday, mostly sunny with a slight chance of showers and thunderstorms in the morning, then partly cloudy with a chance of showers and thunderstorms in the afternoon. Humid with highs in the upper 80s. West winds 5 to 10 miles per hour. Chance of rain 50%. Thursday night, mostly cloudy with a chance of showers and thunderstorms. Humid with lows around 70. Southwest winds 5 to 10 miles per hour. Chance of rain 50%. Friday, a chance of thunderstorms in the morning. Showers likely. Humid with highs in the mid-80s. West winds around 5 miles per hour. Chance of rain 60%. Friday night, mostly cloudy with a chance of showers. Humid with lows in the mid-60s. Northeast winds around 5 miles per hour. Chance of rain 50%. Saturday, partly sunny with a chance of showers. Highs in the lower 80s. Chance of rain 50%. Saturday night, partly cloudy in the evening, then clearing. Lows in the upper 50s. The Nearshore Marine Forecast. For the following marine location, the islands to Vermilion. West of tonight, southwest winds 10 to 15 knots. A slight chance of showers and thunderstorms late this evening, then a chance of showers and thunderstorms after midnight. Waves 1 to 3 feet. Thursday, west winds 5 to 10 knots becoming north. A chance of showers and thunderstorms. Waves 2 feet or less. Thursday night, northeast winds 10 knots or less becoming east. A chance of showers and thunderstorms in the evening, then showers likely with a chance of thunderstorms overnight. Waves 1 foot or less. Friday, north winds 10 knots or less. Showers likely. Waves 1 foot or less. Winds and waves higher in and near thunderstorms. The water temperature off Toledo is 74 degrees, off Cleveland 74 degrees, and off Derry 75 degrees. The extended forecast for the Central Highlands. Sunday, mostly sunny. Highs in the upper 70s. Sunday night, mostly clear. Lows in the upper 50s. Labor Day, mostly sunny. Highs in the lower 80s. Monday night, partly cloudy. Lows around 60. Tuesday, partly cloudy. Highs in the lower 80s. Tuesday night, partly cloudy. Lows in the lower 60s. Wednesday, partly cloudy. A chance of showers in the afternoon. Highs in the mid-80s. Chance of rain 30%. The Mansfield, Ohio climate summary for this evening, as of 5:15 p.m., September 2, 2026. Today's high temperature was 91 degrees. The normal high is 79. The record high is 97 degrees, which was set in 1953. Today's low temperature was 73 degrees. The normal low is 58. The record low is 36 degrees, which was set in 1958. No precipitation fell today. No snow fell today, which brings the monthly total to 0.0 inches. The total snowfall since July 1st still stands at 0.0 inches.
Sunset tonight is at 8:01 p.m. Sunrise tomorrow is at 6:59 a.m. The Mansfield, Ohio climate summary for the month of August, 2026. The average temperature was 71.2 degrees, which is 0.2 degrees above the normal average temperature. A total of 5.39 inches of precipitation fell during the period, which is 1.79 inches above the normal amount. No snow fell during the period. There were 2 heating degree days this period, which is 9 below the normal amount. There were 203 cooling degree days this period, which is 6 above the normal amount. At 9 p.m., weather reports for selected cities. At Mansfield Long Regional Airport, it was clear. The temperature was 81 degrees, the dew point 70, and the relative humidity 69%. The wind was southwest, at 8 miles an hour. The pressure was 30.01 inches and steady. Elsewhere across Ohio, at Youngstown, a thunderstorm was reported, with a temperature of 76. It was clear, with a temperature of 80 at Wooster, 81 at Marion, and 84 at Toledo Express. Under clear skies, Cincinnati reported 84, Dayton reported 84, and Findlay reported 80. It was partly cloudy, with a temperature of 84 at Cleveland, 82 at Akron-Canton Regional Airport, and 88 at Columbus. Reports from nearby cities outside Ohio, at Pittsburgh, thunder was reported, with a temperature of 84. It was partly cloudy, with a temperature of 87 at Indianapolis, and 89 at Chicago. At Detroit, it was mostly cloudy, with a temperature of 86. At Buffalo, it was cloudy, with a temperature of 70. The current time is 10:04 p.m. Eastern Daylight Time. 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We supply the latest available information for the Central Highlands over station WWG 57 from Butler on a frequency of 162.450 MHz. On the latest weather map, high pressure continues across the Ohio Valley as low pressure moves north of the Great Lakes. A cold front will gradually settle south across the region Thursday into Friday. Canadian high pressure will build into the region for the weekend, bringing cooler and drier conditions. The forecast for the Central Highlands. Tonight, partly cloudy with a slight chance of showers and thunderstorms this evening, then mostly clear after midnight. Lows in the lower 70s. Southwest winds 5 to 10 miles per hour with gusts up to 20 miles per hour. Chance of rain 20%. Thursday, mostly sunny with a slight chance of showers and thunderstorms in the morning, then partly cloudy with a chance of showers and thunderstorms in the afternoon. Humid with highs in the upper 80s. West winds 5 to 10 miles per hour. Chance of rain 50%. Thursday night, mostly cloudy with a chance of showers and thunderstorms. Humid with lows around 70. Southwest winds 5 to 10 miles per hour. Chance of rain 50%. Friday, a chance of thunderstorms in the morning. Showers likely. Humid with highs in the mid 80s. West winds around 5 miles per hour. Chance of rain 60%. Friday night, mostly cloudy with a chance of showers. Humid with lows in the mid-60s. Northeast winds around 5 miles per hour. Chance of rain 50%. Saturday, partly sunny with a chance of showers. Highs in the lower 80s. Chance of rain 50%. Saturday night, partly cloudy in the evening, then clearing. Lows in the upper 50s. At 10 p.m., weather reports for selected cities. At Mansfield Long Regional Airport, it was clear. The temperature was 81 degrees, the dew point 70, and the relative humidity 69%. The wind was southwest, at 8 miles an hour. The pressure was 30.02 inches and rising. Elsewhere across Ohio, at Youngstown, thunder was reported, with a temperature of 76. It was clear, with a temperature of 78 at Wooster, 81 at Marion, 83 at Toledo Express, and 83 at Cincinnati. Under clear skies, Dayton reported 84, Findlay reported 78, and Columbus reported 86. It was partly cloudy, with a temperature of 84 at Cleveland, and 81 at Akron-Canton Regional Airport. Reports from nearby cities outside Ohio, at Buffalo, a thunderstorm was reported, with a temperature of 71. At Pittsburgh,
thunder was reported, with a temperature of 84. It was partly cloudy, with a temperature of 86 at Indianapolis and 87 at Chicago. At Detroit, it was mostly cloudy, with a temperature of 85.

in cooler and drier conditions. The forecast for the Central Highlands. Tonight, partly cloudy with a slight chance of showers and thunderstorms this evening, then mostly clear after midnight. Lows in the lower 70s. Southwest winds 5 to 10 miles per hour with gusts up to 20 miles per hour. Chance of rain 20%. Thursday, mostly sunny with a slight chance of showers and thunderstorms in the morning, then partly cloudy with a chance of showers and thunderstorms in the afternoon. Humid with highs in the upper 80s. West winds 5 to 10 miles per hour. Chance of rain 50%. Thursday night, mostly cloudy with a chance of showers and thunderstorms. Humid with lows around 70. Southwest winds 5 to 10 miles per hour. Chance of rain 50%. Friday, a chance of thunderstorms in the morning. Showers likely. Humid with highs in the mid-80s. West winds around 5 miles per hour. Chance of rain 60%. Friday night, mostly cloudy with a chance of showers. Humid with lows in the mid-60s. Northeast winds around 5 miles per hour. Chance of rain 50%. Saturday, partly sunny with a chance of showers. Highs in the lower 80s. Chance of rain 50%. Saturday night, partly cloudy in the evening, then clearing. Lows in the upper 50s. The extended forecast for the Central Highlands. Sunday, mostly sunny. Highs in the upper 70s. Sunday night, mostly clear. Lows in the upper 50s. Labor Day, mostly sunny. Highs in the lower 80s. Monday night, partly cloudy. Lows around 60. Tuesday, partly cloudy. Highs in the lower 80s. Tuesday night, partly cloudy. Lows in the lower 60s. Wednesday, partly cloudy. A chance of showers in the afternoon. Highs in the mid-80s. Chance of rain 30%. At 10 p.m., weather reports for selected cities at Mansfield Lawn Regional Airport, it was clear. The temperature was 81 degrees, the dew point 70, and the relative humidity 69%. The wind was southwest, at 8 miles an hour. The pressure was 30.02 inches and rising. Elsewhere across Ohio, at Youngstown, thunder was reported, with a temperature of 76. It was clear, with a temperature of 78 at Worcester, 81 at Marion, 83 at Toledo Express, and 83 at Cincinnati. Under clear skies, Dayton reported 84, Findlay reported 78, and Columbus reported 86. It was partly cloudy, with a temperature of 84 at Cleveland, and 81 at Akron-Canton Regional Airport. Reports from nearby cities outside Ohio, at Buffalo, a thunderstorm was reported, with a temperature of 71. At Pittsburgh, thunder was reported, with a temperature of 84. It was partly cloudy, with a temperature of 86 at Indianapolis, and 87 at Chicago. At Detroit, it was mostly cloudy, with a temperature of 85. The current time is 10:12 p.m. Eastern Daylight Time. 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We supply the latest available information for the Central Highlands over station WWG 57 from Butler on a frequency of 162.450 MHz. On the latest weather map, high pressure continues across the Ohio Valley as low pressure moves north of the Great Lakes. A cold front will gradually settle south across the region Thursday into Friday. Canadian high pressure will build into the region for the weekend, bringing cooler and drier conditions. The forecast for the Central Highlands. Tonight, partly cloudy with a slight chance of showers and thunderstorms this evening, then mostly clear after midnight. Lows in the lower 70s. Southwest winds 5 to 10 miles per hour with gusts up to 20 miles per hour. Chance of rain 20%. Thursday, mostly sunny with a slight chance of showers and thunderstorms in the morning, then partly cloudy with a chance of showers and thunderstorms in the afternoon. Humid with highs in the upper 80s. West winds 5 to 10 miles per hour. Chance of rain 50%. Thursday night, mostly cloudy with a chance of showers and thunderstorms. Humid with lows around 70. Southwest winds 5 to 10 miles per hour. Chance of rain 50%. Friday,

A chance of thunderstorms in the morning. Showers likely. Humid with highs in the mid-80s. West winds around 5 miles per hour. Chance of rain 60%. Friday night, mostly cloudy with a chance of showers. Humid with lows in the mid-60s. Northeast winds around 5 miles per hour. Chance of rain 50%. Saturday, partly sunny with a chance of showers. Highs in the lower 80s. Chance of rain 50%. Saturday night, partly cloudy in the evening, then clearing. Lows in the upper 50s. At 10 p.m., weather reports for selected cities. At Mansfield Long Regional Airport, it was clear. The temperature was 81 degrees, the dew point 70, and the relative humidity 69%. The wind was southwest, at 8 miles an hour. The pressure was 30.02 inches and rising. Elsewhere across Ohio, at Youngstown, thunder was reported, with a temperature of 76. It was clear, with a temperature of 78 at Wooster, 81 at Marion, 83 at Toledo Express, and 83 at Cincinnati. Under clear skies, Dayton reported 84, Findlay reported 78, and Columbus reported 86. It was partly cloudy, with a temperature of 84 at Cleveland, and 81 at Akron-Canton Regional Airport. Reports from nearby cities outside Ohio, at Buffalo, a thunderstorm was reported, with a temperature of 71. At Pittsburgh, thunder was reported, with a temperature of 84. It was partly cloudy, with a temperature of 86 at Indianapolis, and 87 at Chicago. At Detroit, it was mostly cloudy, with a temperature of 85. The Mansfield, Ohio climate summary for this evening, as of 5:15 p.m., September 2, 2026. Today's high temperature was 91 degrees. The normal high is 79. The record high is 97 degrees, which was set in 1953. Today's low temperature was 73 degrees. The normal low is 58. The record low is 36 degrees, which was set in 1958. No precipitation fell today. No snow fell today, which brings the monthly total to 0.0 inches. The total snowfall since July 1st still stands at 0.0 inches. Sunset tonight is at 8:01 p.m. Sunrise tomorrow is at 6:59 a.m. The Mansfield, Ohio climate summary for the month of August, 2026. The average temperature was 71.2 degrees, which is 0.2 degrees above the normal average temperature. A total of 5.39 inches of precipitation fell during the period, which is 1.79 inches above the normal amount. No snow fell during the period. There were 2 heating degree days this period, which is 9 below the normal amount. There were 203 cooling degree days this period, which is 6 above the normal amount. The current time is 10:17 p.m. Eastern Daylight Time. 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On the latest weather map, high pressure continues across the Ohio Valley as low pressure moves north of the Great Lakes. A cold front will gradually settle south across the region Thursday into Friday. Canadian high pressure will build into the region for the weekend, bringing cooler and drier conditions. The forecast for the Central Highlands. Tonight, partly cloudy with a slight chance of showers and thunderstorms this evening, then mostly clear after midnight. Lows in the lower 70s. Southwest winds 5 to 10 miles per hour with gusts up to 20 miles per hour. Chance of rain 20%. Thursday, mostly sunny with a slight chance of showers and thunderstorms in the morning, then partly cloudy with a chance of showers and thunderstorms in the afternoon. Humid with highs in the upper 80s. West winds 5 to 10 miles per hour. Chance of rain 50%. Thursday night, mostly cloudy with a chance of showers and thunderstorms. Humid with lows around 70. Southwest winds 5 to 10 miles per hour. Chance of rain 50%. Friday, a chance of thunderstorms in the morning. Showers likely. Humid with highs in the mid-80s. West winds around 5 miles per hour. Chance of rain 60%. Friday night, mostly cloudy with a chance of showers.
humid with lows in the mid-60s. Northeast winds around 5 miles per hour. Chance of rain 50%. Saturday, partly sunny with a chance of showers. Highs in the lower 80s. Chance of rain 50%. Saturday night, partly cloudy in the evening, then clearing. Lows in the upper 50s. At 10 p.m., weather reports for selected cities. At Mansfield Lawn Regional Airport, it was clear. The temperature was 81 degrees, the dew point 70, and the relative humidity 69%. The wind was southwest, at 8 miles an hour. The pressure was 30.02 inches and rising. Elsewhere across Ohio, at Youngstown, thunder was reported, with a temperature of 76. It was clear, with a temperature of 78 at Worcester, 81 at Marion, 83 at Toledo Express, and 83 at Cincinnati. Under clear skies, Dayton reported 84, Findlay reported 78, and Columbus reported 86. It was partly cloudy, with a temperature of 84 at Cleveland, and 81 at Akron-Canton Regional Airport. Reports from nearby cities outside Ohio, at Buffalo, a thunderstorm was reported, with a temperature of 71. At Pittsburgh, thunder was reported, with a temperature of 84. It was partly cloudy, with a temperature of 86 at Indianapolis, and 87 at Chicago. At Detroit, it was mostly cloudy, with a temperature of 85. The extended forecast for the Central Highlands. Sunday, mostly sunny. Highs in the upper 70s. Sunday night, mostly clear. Lows in the upper 50s. Labor Day, mostly sunny. Highs in the lower 80s. Monday night, partly cloudy. Lows around 60. Tuesday, partly cloudy. Highs in the lower 80s. Tuesday night, partly cloudy. Lows in the lower 60s. Wednesday, partly cloudy. A chance of showers in the afternoon. Highs in the mid-80s. Chance of rain 30%. A weather message. For the following county, Licking, Ohio. Heat advisory remains in effect until 8 p.m. Eastern Daylight Time Thursday. What? Heat index values of 100 to 105 expected. Where? Delaware, Licking, Union, Auglaize, Champaign, Hardin, Logan, Mercer, and Shelby counties. When? Until 8 p.m. Eastern Daylight Time Thursday. Impacts: hot temperatures and high humidity may cause heat illnesses. 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Take extra precautions when outside. 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Take action when you see symptoms of heat exhaustion and heat stroke. The current time is 10:22 p.m. Eastern Daylight Time. 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On the latest weather map, high pressure continues across the Ohio Valley as low pressure moves north of the Great Lakes. A cold front will gradually settle south across the region Thursday into Friday. Canadian high pressure will build into the region for the weekend, bringing cooler and drier conditions. The forecast for the Central Highlands. Tonight, partly cloudy with a slight chance of showers and thunderstorms this evening, then mostly clear after midnight. Lows in the lower 70s. Southwest winds 5 to 10 miles per hour with gusts up to 20 miles per hour. Chance of rain 20%. Thursday, mostly sunny with a slight chance of showers and thunderstorms in the morning, then partly cloudy with a chance of showers and thunderstorms in the afternoon. Humid with highs in the upper 80s. West winds 5 to 10 miles per hour. Chance of rain 50%. Thursday night, mostly cloudy with a chance of showers and thunderstorms. Humid with lows around 70. Southwest winds 5 to 10 miles per hour. Chance of rain 50%. Friday, a chance of thunderstorms in the morning. Showers likely. Humid with highs in the mid-80s. West winds around 5 miles per hour. Chance of rain 60%. Friday night, mostly cloudy with a chance of showers.
Humid with lows in the mid-60s. Northeast winds around 5 miles per hour. Chance of rain 50%. Saturday, partly sunny with a chance of showers. Highs in the lower 80s. Chance of rain 50%. Saturday night, partly cloudy in the evening, then clearing. Lows in the upper 50s. At 10 p.m., weather reports for selected cities. At Mansfield Long Regional Airport, it was clear. The temperature was 81 degrees, the dew point 70, and the relative humidity 69%. The wind was southwest, at 8 miles an hour. The pressure was 30.02 inches and rising. Elsewhere across Ohio, at Youngstown, thunder was reported, with a temperature of 76. It was clear, with a temperature of 78 at Worcester, 81 at Marion, 83 at Toledo Express, and 83 at Cincinnati. Under clear skies, Dayton reported 84, Findlay reported 78, and Columbus reported 86. It was partly cloudy, with a temperature of 84 at Cleveland, and 81 at Akron-Canton Regional Airport. Reports from nearby cities outside Ohio, at Buffalo, a thunderstorm was reported, with a temperature of 71. At Pittsburgh, thunder was reported, with a temperature of 84. It was partly cloudy, with a temperature of 86 at Indianapolis, and 87 at Chicago. At Detroit, it was mostly cloudy, with a temperature of 85. The current time is 10:25 p.m. Eastern Daylight Time. 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On the latest weather map, high pressure continues across the Ohio Valley as low pressure moves north of the Great Lakes. A cold front will gradually settle south across the region Thursday into Friday. Canadian high pressure will build into the region for the weekend, bringing cooler and drier conditions. The forecast for the Central Highlands. Tonight, partly cloudy with a slight chance of showers and thunderstorms this evening, then mostly clear after midnight. Lows in the lower 70s. Southwest winds 5 to 10 miles per hour with gusts up to 20 miles per hour. Chance of rain 20%. Thursday, mostly sunny with a slight chance of showers and thunderstorms in the morning, then partly cloudy with a chance of showers and thunderstorms in the afternoon. Humid with highs in the upper 80s. West winds 5 to 10 miles per hour. Chance of rain 50%. Thursday night, mostly cloudy with a chance of showers and thunderstorms. Humid with lows around 70. Southwest winds 5 to 10 miles per hour. Chance of rain 50%. Friday, a chance of thunderstorms in the morning. Showers likely. Humid with highs in the mid-80s. West winds around 5 miles per hour. Chance of rain 60%. Friday night, mostly cloudy with a chance of showers. Humid with lows in the mid-60s. Northeast winds around 5 miles per hour. Chance of rain 50%. Saturday, partly sunny with a chance of showers. Highs in the lower 80s. Chance of rain 50%. Saturday night, partly cloudy in the evening, then clearing. Lows in the upper 50s. At 10 p.m., weather reports for selected cities. At Mansfield Long Regional Airport, it was clear. The temperature was 81 degrees, the dew point 70, and the relative humidity 69%. The wind was southwest, at 8 miles an hour. The pressure was 30.02 inches and rising. Elsewhere across Ohio, at Youngstown, thunder was reported, with a temperature of 76. It was clear, with a temperature of 78 at Worcester, 81 at Marion, 83 at Toledo Express, and 83 at Cincinnati. Under clear skies, Dayton reported 84, Findlay reported 78, and Columbus reported 86. It was partly cloudy, with a temperature of 84 at Cleveland, and 81 at Akron-Canton Regional Airport. Reports from nearby cities outside Ohio, at Buffalo, a thunderstorm was reported, with a temperature of 71. At Pittsburgh, thunder was reported, with a temperature of 84. It was partly cloudy, with a temperature of 86 at Indianapolis, and 87 at Chicago. At Detroit, it was mostly cloudy, with a temperature of 85.
The current time is 10:29 p.m. Eastern Daylight Time. 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On the latest weather map, high pressure continues across the Ohio Valley as low pressure moves north of the Great Lakes. A cold front will gradually settle south across the region Thursday into Friday. Canadian high pressure will build into the region for the weekend, bringing cooler and drier conditions. The forecast for the Central Highlands. Tonight, partly cloudy with a slight chance of showers and thunderstorms this evening, then mostly clear after midnight. Lows in the lower 70s. Southwest winds 5 to 10 miles per hour with gusts up to 20 miles per hour. Chance of rain 20%. Thursday, mostly sunny with a slight chance of showers and thunderstorms in the morning, then partly cloudy with a chance of showers and thunderstorms in the afternoon. Humid with highs in the upper 80s. West winds 5 to 10 miles per hour. Chance of rain 50%. Thursday night, mostly cloudy with a chance of showers and thunderstorms. Humid with lows around 70. Southwest winds 5 to 10 miles per hour. Chance of rain 50%. Friday, a chance of thunderstorms in the morning. Showers likely. Humid with highs in the mid-80s. West winds around 5 miles per hour. Chance of rain 60%. Friday night, mostly cloudy with a chance of showers. Humid with lows in the mid-60s. Northeast winds around 5 miles per hour. Chance of rain 50%. Saturday, partly sunny with a chance of showers. Highs in the lower 80s. Chance of rain 50%. Saturday night, partly cloudy in the evening, then clearing. Lows in the upper 50s. The extended forecast for the Central Highlands. Sunday, mostly sunny. Highs in the upper 70s. Sunday night, mostly clear. Lows in the upper 50s. Labor Day, mostly sunny. Highs in the lower 80s. Monday night, partly cloudy. Lows around 60. Tuesday, partly cloudy. Highs in the lower 80s. Tuesday night, partly cloudy. Lows in the lower 60s. Wednesday, partly cloudy. A chance of showers in the afternoon. Highs in the mid-80s. Chance of rain 30%. The Mansfield, Ohio climate summary for this evening, as of 5:15 p.m., September 2, 2026. Today's high temperature was 91 degrees. The normal high is 79. The record high is 97 degrees, which was set in 1953. Today's low temperature was 73 degrees. The normal low is 58. The record low is 36 degrees, which was set in 1958. No precipitation for today. No snow fell today, which brings the monthly total to 0.0 inches. The total snowfall since July 1st still stands at 0.0 inches. Sunset tonight is at 8:01 p.m. Sunrise tomorrow is at 6:59 a.m. The Mansfield, Ohio climate summary for the month of August, 2026. The average temperature was 71.2 degrees, which is 0.2 degrees above the normal average temperature. A total of 5.39 inches of precipitation fell during the period, which is 1.79 inches above the normal amount. No snow fell during the period. There were 2 heating degree days this period, which is 9 below the normal amount. There were 203 cooling degree days this period, which is 6 above the normal amount. At 10 p.m., weather reports for selected cities. At Mansfield Long Regional Airport, it was clear. Airport, it was clear. The temperature was 81 degrees, the dew point 70, and the relative humidity 69%. The wind was southwest, at 8 miles an hour. The pressure was 30.02 inches and rising. Elsewhere across Ohio, at Youngstown, thunder was reported, with a temperature of 76. It was clear, with a temperature of 78 at Wooster, 81 at Marion, 83 at Toledo Express, and 83 at Cincinnati. Under clear skies, Dayton reported 84, Findlay reported 78, and Columbus reported 86. It was partly cloudy, with a temperature of 84 at Cleveland.

and 81 at Akron-Canton Regional Airport. Reports from nearby cities outside Ohio, at Buffalo, a thunderstorm was reported with a temperature of 71. At Pittsburgh, thunder was reported with a temperature of 84. It was partly cloudy, with a temperature of 86 at Indianapolis and 87 at Chicago. At Detroit, it was mostly cloudy, with a temperature of 85. The current time is 10:34 p.m. Eastern Daylight Time. 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On the latest weather map, high pressure continues across the Ohio Valley as low pressure moves north of the Great Lakes. A cold front will gradually settle south across the region Thursday into Friday. Canadian high pressure will build into the region for the weekend, bringing cooler and drier conditions. The forecast for the Central Highlands. Tonight, partly cloudy with a slight chance of showers and thunderstorms this evening, then mostly clear after midnight. Lows in the lower 70s. Southwest winds 5 to 10 miles per hour with gusts up to 20 miles per hour. Chance of rain 20%. Thursday, mostly sunny with a slight chance of showers and thunderstorms in the morning, then partly cloudy with a chance of showers and thunderstorms in the afternoon. Humid with highs in the upper 80s. West winds 5 to 10 miles per hour. Chance of rain 50%. Thursday night, mostly cloudy with a chance of showers and thunderstorms. Humid with lows around 70. Southwest winds 5 to 10 miles per hour. Chance of rain 50%. Friday, a chance of thunderstorms in the morning. Showers likely. Humid with highs in the mid-80s. West winds around 5 miles per hour. Chance of rain 60%. Friday night, mostly cloudy with a chance of showers. Humid with lows in the mid-60s. Northeast winds around 5 miles per hour. Chance of rain 50%. Saturday, partly sunny with a chance of showers. Highs in the lower 80s. Chance of rain 50%. Saturday night, partly cloudy in the evening, then clearing. Lows in the upper 50s. At 10 p.m., weather reports for selected cities. At Mansfield Long Regional Airport, it was clear. The temperature was 81 degrees, the dew point 70, and the relative humidity 69%. The wind was southwest, at 8 miles an hour. The pressure was 30.02 inches and rising. Elsewhere across Ohio, at Youngstown, thunder was reported, with a temperature of 76. It was clear, with a temperature of 78 at Wooster, 81 at Marion, 83 at Toledo Express, and 83 at Cincinnati. Under clear skies, Dayton reported 84, Findlay reported 78, and Columbus reported 86. It was partly cloudy, with a temperature of 84 at Cleveland, and 81 at Akron-Canton Regional Airport. Reports from nearby cities outside Ohio, at Buffalo, a thunderstorm was reported, with a temperature of 71. At Pittsburgh, thunder was reported, with a temperature of 84. It was partly cloudy, with a temperature of 86 at Indianapolis, and 87 at Chicago. At Detroit, it was mostly cloudy, with a temperature of 85. The current time is 10:37 p.m. Eastern Daylight Time. 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On the latest weather map, high pressure continues across the Ohio Valley as low pressure moves north of the Great Lakes. A cold front will gradually settle south across the region Thursday into Friday. Canadian high pressure will build into the region for the weekend, bringing cooler and drier conditions. The forecast for the Central Highlands. Tonight, partly cloudy with a slight chance of showers and thunderstorms this evening, then mostly clear after midnight. Lows in the lower 70s. Southwest winds 5 to 10 miles per hour with gusts up to 20 miles per hour. Chance of rain 20%.
Thursday, mostly sunny with a slight chance of showers and thunderstorms in the morning, then partly cloudy with a chance of showers and thunderstorms in the afternoon. Humid with highs in the upper 80s. West winds 5 to 10 miles per hour. Chance of rain 50%. Thursday night, mostly cloudy with a chance of showers and thunderstorms. Humid with lows around 70. Southwest winds 5 to 10 miles per hour. Chance of rain 50%. Friday, a chance of thunderstorms in the morning. Showers likely. Humid with highs in the mid-80s. West winds around 5 miles per hour. Chance of rain 60%. Friday night, mostly cloudy with a chance of showers. Humid with lows in the mid-60s. Northeast winds around 5 miles per hour. Chance of rain 50%. Saturday, partly sunny with a chance of showers. Highs in the lower 80s. Chance of rain 50%. Saturday night, partly cloudy in the evening, then clearing. Lows in the upper 50s. The extended forecast for the Central Highlands. Sunday, mostly sunny. Highs in the upper 70s. Sunday night, mostly clear. Lows in the upper 50s. Labor Day, mostly sunny. Highs in the lower 80s. Monday night, partly cloudy. Lows around 60. Tuesday, partly cloudy. Highs in the lower 80s. Tuesday night, partly cloudy. Lows in the lower 60s. Wednesday, partly cloudy. A chance of showers in the afternoon. Highs in the mid-80s. Chance of rain 30%. At 10 p.m., weather reports for selected cities at Mansfield Lawn Regional Airport, it was clear. The temperature was 81 degrees, the dew point 70, and the relative humidity 69%. The wind was southwest, at 8 miles an hour. The pressure was 30.02 inches and rising. Elsewhere across Ohio, at Youngstown, thunder was reported, with a temperature of 76. It was clear, with a temperature of 78 at Worcester, 81 at Marion, 83 at Toledo Express, and 83 at Cincinnati. Under clear skies, Dayton reported 84, Findlay reported 78, and Columbus reported 86. It was partly cloudy, with a temperature of 84 at Cleveland, and 81 at Akron-Canton Regional Airport. Reports from nearby cities outside Ohio, at Buffalo, a thunderstorm was reported, with a temperature of 71. At Pittsburgh, thunder was reported, with a temperature of 84. It was partly cloudy, with a temperature of 86 at Indianapolis, and 87 at Chicago. At Detroit, it was mostly cloudy, with a temperature of 85. The current time is 10:42 p.m. Eastern Daylight Time. 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On the latest weather map, high pressure continues across the Ohio Valley as low pressure moves north of the Great Lakes. A cold front will gradually settle south across the region Thursday into Friday. Canadian high pressure will build into the region for the weekend, bringing cooler and drier conditions. The forecast for the Central Highlands. Tonight, partly cloudy with a slight chance of showers and thunderstorms this evening, then mostly clear after midnight. Lows in the lower 70s. Southwest winds 5 to 10 miles per hour with gusts up to 20 miles per hour. Chance of rain 20%. Thursday, mostly sunny with a slight chance of showers and thunderstorms in the morning, then partly cloudy with a chance of showers and thunderstorms in the afternoon. Humid with highs in the upper 80s. West winds 5 to 10 miles per hour. Chance of rain 50%. Thursday night, mostly cloudy with a chance of showers and thunderstorms. Humid with lows around 70. Southwest winds 5 to 10 miles per hour. Chance of rain 50%. Friday, a chance of thunderstorms in the morning. Showers likely. Humid with highs in the mid-80s. West winds around 5 miles per hour. Chance of rain 60%. Friday night, mostly cloudy with a chance of showers. Humid with lows in the mid-60s. Northeast winds around 5 miles per hour.
chance of rain 50%. Saturday, partly sunny with a chance of showers. Highs in the lower 80s. Chance of rain 50%. Saturday night, partly cloudy in the evening, then clearing. Lows in the upper 50s. At 10 p.m., weather reports for selected cities at Mansfield Long Regional Airport, it was clear. The temperature was 81 degrees, the dew point 70, and the relative humidity 69%. The wind was southwest, at 8 miles an hour. The pressure was 30.02 inches and rising. Elsewhere across Ohio, at Youngstown, thunder was reported, with a temperature of 76. It was clear, with a temperature of 78 at Wooster, 81 at Marion, 83 at Toledo Express, and 83 at Cincinnati. Under clear skies, Dayton reported 84, Findlay reported 78, and Columbus reported 86. It was partly cloudy, with a temperature of 84 at Cleveland, and 81 at Akron-Canton Regional Airport. Reports from nearby cities outside Ohio, at Buffalo, a thunderstorm was reported, with a temperature of 71. At Pittsburgh, thunder was reported, with a temperature of 84. It was partly cloudy, with a temperature of 86 at Indianapolis, and 87 at Chicago. At Detroit, it was mostly cloudy, with a temperature of 85. The Mansfield, Ohio climate summary for this evening, as of 5:15 p.m., September 2, 2026. Today's high temperature was 91 degrees. The normal high is 79. The record high is 97 degrees, which was set in 1953. Today's low temperature was 73 degrees. The normal low is 58. The record low is 36 degrees, which was set in 1958. No precipitation fell today. No snow fell today, which brings the monthly total to 0.0 inches. The total snowfall since July 1st still stands at 0.0 inches. Sunset tonight is at 8:01 p.m. Sunrise tomorrow is at 6:59 a.m. The Mansfield, Ohio climate summary for the month of August, 2026. The average temperature was 71.2 degrees, which is 0.2 degrees above the normal average temperature. A total of 5.39 inches of precipitation fell during the period, which is 1.79 inches above the normal amount. No snow fell during the period. There were 2 heating degree days this period, which is 9 below the normal amount. There were 203 cooling degree days this period, which is 6 above the normal amount. The current time is 10:46 p.m. Eastern Daylight Time. 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On the latest weather map, high pressure continues across the Ohio Valley as low pressure moves north of the Great Lakes. A cold front will gradually settle south across the region Thursday into Friday. Canadian high pressure will build into the region for the weekend, bringing cooler and drier conditions. The forecast for the Central Highlands. Tonight, partly cloudy with a slight chance of showers and thunderstorms this evening, then mostly clear after midnight. Lows in the lower 70s. Southwest winds 5 to 10 miles per hour with gusts up to 20 miles per hour. Chance of rain 20%. Thursday, mostly sunny with a slight chance of showers and thunderstorms in the morning, then partly cloudy with a chance of showers and thunderstorms in the afternoon. Humid with highs in the upper 80s. West winds 5 to 10 miles per hour. Chance of rain 50%. Thursday night, mostly cloudy with a chance of showers and thunderstorms. Humid with lows around 70. Southwest winds 5 to 10 miles per hour. Chance of rain 50%. Friday, a chance of thunderstorms in the morning. Showers likely. Humid with highs in the mid-80s. West winds around 5 miles per hour. Chance of rain 60%. Friday night, mostly cloudy with a chance of showers. Humid with lows in the mid-60s. Northeast winds around 5 miles per hour. Chance of rain 50%. Saturday, partly sunny with a chance of showers. Highs in the lower 80s. Chance of rain 50%. Saturday night, partly cloudy in the evening, then clearing. Lows in the upper 50s.
at 10 p.m. Weather reports for selected cities at Mansfield Lom Regional Airport, it was clear. The temperature was 81 degrees, the dew point 70, and the relative humidity 69%. The wind was southwest, at 8 miles an hour. The pressure was 30.02 inches and rising. Elsewhere across Ohio, at Youngstown, thunder was reported, with a temperature of 76. It was clear, with a temperature of 78 at Worcester, 81 at Marion, 83 at Toledo Express, and 83 at Cincinnati. Under clear skies, Dayton reported 84, Findlay reported 78, and Columbus reported 86. It was partly cloudy, with a temperature of 84 at Cleveland, and 81 at Akron-Canton Regional Airport. Reports from nearby cities outside Ohio, at Buffalo, a thunderstorm was reported, with a temperature of 71. At Pittsburgh, thunder was reported, with a temperature of 84. It was partly cloudy, with a temperature of 86 at Indianapolis, and 87 at Chicago. At Detroit, it was mostly cloudy, with a temperature of 85. The extended forecast for the Central Highlands. Sunday, mostly sunny. Highs in the upper 70s. Sunday night, mostly clear. Lows in the upper 50s. Labor Day, mostly sunny. Highs in the lower 80s. Monday night, partly cloudy. Lows around 60. Tuesday, partly cloudy. Highs in the lower 80s. Tuesday night, partly cloudy. Lows in the lower 60s. Wednesday, partly cloudy. A chance of showers in the afternoon. Highs in the mid-80s. Chance of rain 30%. The current time is 10:50 p.m. Eastern Daylight Time. 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A weather message. For the following county, Licking, Ohio. Heat advisory remains in effect until 8 p.m. Eastern Daylight Time Thursday. What? Heat index values of 100 to 105 expected. Ware, Delaware, Licking, Union, Auglaize, Champaign, Hardin, Logan, Mercer, and Shelby counties. When, until 8 p.m. Eastern Daylight Time Thursday. Impacts, hot temperatures and high humidity may cause heat illnesses. Drink plenty of fluids, stay in an air-conditioned room, stay out of the sun, and check up on relatives and neighbors. Take extra precautions when outside. Wear lightweight and loose-fitting clothing. Try to limit strenuous activities to early morning or evening. Take action when you see symptoms of heat exhaustion and heat stroke. On the latest weather map, high pressure continues across the Ohio Valley as low pressure moves north of the Great Lakes. A cold front will gradually settle south across the region Thursday into Friday. Canadian high pressure will build into the region for the weekend, bringing cooler and drier conditions. The forecast for the Central Highlands. Tonight, partly cloudy with a slight chance of showers and thunderstorms this evening, then mostly clear after midnight. Lows in the lower 70s. Southwest winds 5 to 10 miles per hour with gusts up to 20 miles per hour. Chance of rain 20%. Thursday, mostly sunny with a slight chance of showers and thunderstorms in the morning, then partly cloudy with a chance of showers and thunderstorms in the afternoon. Humid with highs in the upper 80s. West winds 5 to 10 miles per hour. Chance of rain 50%. Thursday night, mostly cloudy with a chance of showers and thunderstorms. Humid with lows around 70. Southwest winds 5 to 10 miles per hour. Chance of rain 50%. Friday, a chance of thunderstorms in the morning. Showers likely. Humid with highs in the mid-80s. West winds around 5 miles per hour. Chance of rain 60%. Friday night, mostly cloudy with a chance of showers. Humid with lows in the mid-60s. Northeast winds around 5 miles per hour. Chance of rain 50%. Saturday, partly sunny with a chance of showers. Highs in the lower 80s. Chance of rain 50%. Saturday night, partly cloudy in the evening, then clearing. Lows in the upper 50s.
at 10 p.m. Weather reports for selected cities at Mansfield Lawn Regional Airport, it was clear. The temperature was 81 degrees, the dew point 70, and the relative humidity 69%. The wind was southwest, at 8 miles an hour. The pressure was 30.02 inches and rising. Elsewhere across Ohio, at Youngstown, thunder was reported, with a temperature of 76. It was clear, with a temperature of 78 at Worcester, 81 at Marion, 83 at Toledo Express, and 83 at Cincinnati. Under clear skies, Dayton reported 84, Findlay reported 78, and Columbus reported 86. It was partly cloudy, with a temperature of 84 at Cleveland, and 81 at Akron-Canton Regional Airport. Reports from nearby cities outside Ohio, at Buffalo, a thunderstorm was reported, with a temperature of 71. At Pittsburgh, thunder was reported, with a temperature of 84. It was partly cloudy, with a temperature of 86 at Indianapolis, and 87 at Chicago. At Detroit, it was mostly cloudy, with a temperature of 85. The current time is 10:55 p.m. Eastern Daylight Time. 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On the latest weather map, high pressure continues across the Ohio Valley as low pressure moves north of the Great Lakes. A cold front will gradually settle south across the region Thursday into Friday. Canadian high pressure will build into the region for the weekend, bringing cooler and drier conditions. The forecast for the Central Highlands. Tonight, partly cloudy with a slight chance of showers and thunderstorms this evening, then mostly clear after midnight. Lows in the lower 70s. Southwest winds 5 to 10 miles per hour with gusts up to 20 miles per hour. Chance of rain 20%. Thursday, mostly sunny with a slight chance of showers and thunderstorms in the morning, then partly cloudy with a chance of showers and thunderstorms in the afternoon. Humid with highs in the upper 80s. West winds 5 to 10 miles per hour. Chance of rain 50%. Thursday night, mostly cloudy with a chance of showers and thunderstorms. Humid with lows around 70. Southwest winds 5 to 10 miles per hour. Chance of rain 50%. Friday, a chance of thunderstorms in the morning. Showers likely. Humid with highs in the mid-80s. West winds around 5 miles per hour. Chance of rain 60%. Friday night, mostly cloudy with a chance of showers. Humid with lows in the mid-60s. Northeast winds around 5 miles per hour. Chance of rain 50%. Saturday, partly sunny with a chance of showers. Highs in the lower 80s. Chance of rain 50%. Saturday night, partly cloudy in the evening, then clearing. Lows in the upper 50s. At 10 p.m., weather reports for selected cities at Mansfield Lawn Regional Airport, it was clear. The temperature was 81 degrees, the dew point 70, and the relative humidity 69%. The wind was southwest, at 8 miles an hour. The pressure was 30.02 inches and rising. Elsewhere across Ohio, at Youngstown, thunder was reported, with a temperature of 76. It was clear, with a temperature of 78 at Worcester, 81 at Marion, 83 at Toledo Express, and 83 at Cincinnati. Under clear skies, Dayton reported 84, Findlay reported 78, and Columbus reported 86. It was partly cloudy, with a temperature of 84 at Cleveland, and 81 at Akron-Canton Regional Airport. Reports from nearby cities outside Ohio, at Buffalo, a thunderstorm was reported, with a temperature of 71. At Pittsburgh, thunder was reported, with a temperature of 84. It was partly cloudy, with a temperature of 86 at Indianapolis, and 87 at Chicago. At Detroit, it was mostly cloudy, with a temperature of 85. The current time is 10:58 p.m. Eastern Daylight Time. 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
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On the latest weather map, high pressure continues across the Ohio Valley as low pressure moves north of the Great Lakes. A cold front will gradually settle south across the region Thursday into Friday. Canadian high pressure will build into the region for the weekend, bringing cooler and drier conditions. The forecast for the Central Highlands. Tonight, partly cloudy with a slight chance of showers and thunderstorms this evening, then mostly clear after midnight. Lows in the lower 70s. Southwest winds 5 to 10 miles per hour with gusts up to 20 miles per hour. Chance of rain 20%. Thursday, mostly sunny with a slight chance of showers and thunderstorms in the morning, then partly cloudy with a chance of showers and thunderstorms in the afternoon. Humid with highs in the upper 80s. West winds 5 to 10 miles per hour. Chance of rain 50%. Thursday night, mostly cloudy with a chance of showers and thunderstorms. Humid with lows around 70. Southwest winds 5 to 10 miles per hour. Chance of rain 50%. Friday, a chance of thunderstorms in the morning. Showers likely. Humid with highs in the mid 80s. West winds around 5 miles per hour. Chance of rain 60%. Friday night, mostly cloudy with a chance of showers. Humid with lows in the mid 60s. Northeast winds around 5 miles per hour. Chance of rain 50%. Saturday, partly sunny with a chance of showers. Highs in the lower 80s. Chance of rain 50%. Saturday night, partly cloudy in the evening, then clearing. Lows in the upper 50s. The Nearshore Marine Forecast. For the following marine location, the islands to Vermilion. West of tonight, southwest winds 10 to 15 knots. A slight chance of showers and thunderstorms late this evening, then a chance of showers and thunderstorms after midnight. Waves 1 to 3 feet. Thursday, west winds 5 to 10 knots becoming north. A chance of showers and thunderstorms. Waves 2 feet or less. Thursday night, northeast winds 10 knots or less becoming east. A chance of showers and thunderstorms in the evening, then showers likely with a chance of thunderstorms overnight. Waves 1 foot or less. Friday, north winds 10 knots or less. Showers likely. Waves 1 foot or less. Winds and waves higher in and near thunderstorms. The water temperature off Toledo is 74 degrees, off Cleveland 74 degrees, and off Erie 75 degrees. The extended forecast for the Central Highlands. Sunday, mostly sunny. Highs in the upper 70s. Sunday night, mostly clear. Lows in the upper 50s. Labor Day, mostly sunny. Highs in the lower 80s. Monday night, partly cloudy. Lows around 60. Tuesday, partly cloudy. Highs in the lower 80s. Tuesday night, partly cloudy. Lows in the lower 60s. Wednesday, partly cloudy. A chance of showers in the afternoon. Highs in the mid 80s. Chance of rain 30%. The Mansfield, Ohio climate summary for the month of August, 2026. The average temperature was 71.2 degrees, which is 0.2 degrees above the normal average temperature. A total of 5.39 inches of precipitation fell during the period, which is 1.79 inches above the normal amount. No snow fell during the period. There were 2 heating degree days this period, which is 9 below the normal amount. There were 203 cooling degree days this period, which is 6 above the normal amount. At 10 p.m., weather reports for selected cities. At Mansfield Lawn Regional Airport, it was clear. The temperature was 81 degrees, the dew point 70, and the relative humidity 69%. The wind was southwest, at 8 miles an hour. The pressure was 30.02 inches and rising. Elsewhere across Ohio, at Youngstown, thunder was reported, with a temperature of 76. It was clear, with a temperature of 78 at Wooster, 81 at Marion, 83 at Toledo Express, and 83 at Cincinnati. Under clear skies, Dayton reported 84, Findlay reported 78, and Columbus reported 86.
It was partly cloudy, with a temperature of 84 at Cleveland and 81 at Akron-Canton Regional Airport. Reports from nearby cities outside Ohio, at Buffalo, a thunderstorm was reported, with a temperature of 71. At Pittsburgh, thunder was reported, with a temperature of 84. It was partly cloudy, with a temperature of 86 at Indianapolis, and 87 at Chicago. At Detroit, it was mostly cloudy, with a temperature of 85. The current time is 11:04 p.m. Eastern Daylight Time. 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On the latest weather map, high pressure continues across the Ohio Valley as low pressure moves north of the Great Lakes. A cold front will gradually settle south across the region Thursday into Friday. Canadian high pressure will build into the region for the weekend, bringing cooler and drier conditions. The forecast for the Central Highlands. Tonight, partly cloudy with a slight chance of showers and thunderstorms this evening, then mostly clear after midnight. Lows in the lower 70s. Southwest winds 5 to 10 miles per hour with gusts up to 20 miles per hour. Chance of rain 20%. Thursday, mostly sunny with a slight chance of showers and thunderstorms in the morning, then partly cloudy with a chance of showers and thunderstorms in the afternoon. Humid with highs in the upper 80s. West winds 5 to 10 miles per hour. Chance of rain 50%. Thursday night, mostly cloudy with a chance of showers and thunderstorms. Humid with lows around 70. Southwest winds 5 to 10 miles per hour. Chance of rain 50%. Friday, a chance of thunderstorms in the morning. Showers likely. Humid with highs in the mid-80s. West winds around 5 miles per hour. Chance of rain 60%. Friday night, mostly cloudy with a chance of showers. Humid with lows in the mid-60s. Northeast winds around 5 miles per hour. Chance of rain 50%. Saturday, partly sunny with a chance of showers. Highs in the lower 80s. Chance of rain 50%. Saturday night, partly cloudy in the evening, then clearing. Lows in the upper 50s. At 11 p.m., weather reports for selected cities. At Mansfield Long Regional Airport, it was clear. The temperature was 81 degrees, the dew point 71, and the relative humidity 71%. The wind was southwest, at 10 miles an hour. The pressure was 30.01 inches and falling. Elsewhere across Ohio, skies ranged from clear to partly cloudy. It was 77 at Worcester, 81 at Marion, 82 at Toledo Express, 83 at Cleveland, and 80 at Akron-Canton Regional Airport. Youngstown reported 78, Cincinnati reported 81, Dayton reported 82, Findlay reported 79, and Columbus reported 83. Reports from nearby cities outside Ohio. At Detroit, thunder was reported, with a temperature of 84. At Indianapolis, it was clear, with a temperature of 84. At Chicago, it was partly cloudy, with a temperature of 86. At Pittsburgh, it was mostly cloudy, with a temperature of 82. At Buffalo, it was cloudy, with a temperature of 70. The current time is 11:07 p.m. Eastern Daylight Time. 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On the latest weather map, high pressure continues across the Ohio Valley as low pressure moves north of the Great Lakes. A cold front will gradually settle south across the region Thursday into Friday. Canadian high pressure will build into the region for the weekend, bringing cooler and drier conditions. The forecast for the Central Highlands. Tonight, partly cloudy with a slight chance of showers and thunderstorms this evening, then mostly clear after midnight. Lows in the lower 70s. Southwest winds 5 to 10 miles per hour with gusts up to 20 miles per hour. Chance of rain 20%. Thursday,
Mostly sunny with a slight chance of showers and thunderstorms in the morning, then partly cloudy with a chance of showers and thunderstorms in the afternoon. Humid with highs in the upper 80s. West winds 5 to 10 miles per hour. Chance of rain 50%. Thursday night, mostly cloudy with a chance of showers and thunderstorms. Humid with lows around 70.

Saturday night, partly cloudy in the evening, then clearing. Lows in the upper 50s. At 11 p.m., weather reports for selected cities. At Mansfield Lawn Regional Airport, it was clear. The temperature was 81 degrees, the dew point 71, and the relative humidity 71%. The wind was southwest, at 10 miles an hour. The pressure was 30.01 inches and falling. Elsewhere across Ohio, skies ranged from clear to partly cloudy. It was 77 at Worcester, 81 at Marion, 82 at Toledo Express, 83 at Cleveland, and 80 at Akron-Canton Regional Airport. Youngstown reported 78, Cincinnati reported 81, Dayton reported 82, Findlay reported 79, and Columbus reported 83. Reports from nearby cities outside Ohio, at Detroit, thunder was reported, with a temperature of 84. At Indianapolis, it was clear, with a temperature of 84. At Chicago, it was partly cloudy, with a temperature of 86. At Pittsburgh, it was mostly cloudy, with a temperature of 82. At Buffalo, it was cloudy, with a temperature of 70. The extended forecast for the Central Highlands. Sunday, mostly sunny. Highs in the upper 70s. Sunday night, mostly clear. Lows in the upper 50s. Labor Day, mostly sunny. Highs in the lower 80s. Monday night, partly cloudy. Lows around 60. Tuesday, partly cloudy. Highs in the lower 80s. Tuesday night, partly cloudy. Lows in the lower 60s. Wednesday, partly cloudy. A chance of showers in the afternoon. Highs in the mid-80s. Chance of rain 30%. The Nearshore Marine Forecast. For the following marine location, the islands to Vermilion. West of tonight, southwest winds 10 to 15 knots. A slight chance of showers and thunderstorms late this evening, then a chance of showers and thunderstorms after midnight. Waves 1 to 3 feet. Thursday, west winds 5 to 10 knots becoming north. A chance of showers and thunderstorms. Waves 2 feet or less. Thursday night, northeast winds 10 knots or less becoming east. A chance of showers and thunderstorms in the evening, then showers likely with a chance of thunderstorms overnight. Waves 1 foot or less. Friday, north winds 10 knots or less. Showers likely. Waves 1 foot or less. Winds and waves higher in and near thunderstorms. The water temperature off Toledo is 74 degrees, off Cleveland 74 degrees, and off Derry 75 degrees. The current time is 11:12 p.m. Eastern Daylight Time. 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On the latest weather map, high pressure continues across the Ohio Valley as low pressure moves north of the Great Lakes. A cold front will gradually settle south across the region Thursday into Friday. Canadian high pressure will build into the region for the weekend, bringing cooler and drier conditions. At 11 p.m., weather reports for selected cities. At Mansfield Lawn Regional Airport, it was clear. The temperature was 81 degrees, the dew point 71, and the relative humidity 71%. The wind was southwest, at 10 miles an hour. The pressure was 30.01 inches and falling. Elsewhere across Ohio, skies ranged from clear to partly cloudy. It was 77 at Worcester, 81 at Marion, 82 at Toledo Express, 83 at Cleveland, and 80 at Akron-Canton Regional Airport. Youngstown reported 78, Cincinnati reported 81, Dayton reported 82, Findlay reported 79, and Columbus reported 83. Reports from nearby cities outside Ohio, at Detroit, thunder was reported, with a temperature of 84. At Indianapolis, it was clear, with a temperature of 84. At Chicago, it was partly cloudy, with a temperature of 86. At Pittsburgh, it was mostly cloudy, with a temperature of 82. At Buffalo, it was cloudy, with a temperature of 70. The current time is 11:14 p.m. Eastern Daylight Time. 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

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We supply the latest available information for the Central Highlands over station WWG57 from Butler on a frequency of 162.450 MHz. On the latest weather map, high pressure continues across the Ohio Valley as low pressure moves north of the Great Lakes. A cold front will gradually settle south across the region Thursday into Friday. Canadian high pressure will build into the region for the weekend, bringing cooler and drier conditions. The Mansfield, Ohio climate summary for the month of August, 2026. The average temperature was 71.2 degrees, which is 0.2 degrees above the normal average temperature. A total of 5.39 inches of precipitation fell during the period, which is 1.79 inches above the normal amount. No snow fell during the period. There were 2 heating degree days this period, which is 9 below the normal amount. There were 203 cooling degree days this period, which is 6 above the normal amount. The forecast for the Central Highlands. Tonight, partly cloudy with a slight chance of showers and thunderstorms this evening, then mostly clear after midnight. Lows in the lower 70s. Southwest winds 5 to 10 miles per hour with gusts up to 20 miles per hour. Chance of rain 20%. Thursday, mostly sunny with a slight chance of showers and thunderstorms in the morning, then partly cloudy with a chance of showers and thunderstorms in the afternoon. Humid with highs in the upper 80s. West winds 5 to 10 miles per hour. Chance of rain 50%. Thursday night, mostly cloudy with a chance of showers and thunderstorms. Humid with lows around 70. Southwest winds 5 to 10 miles per hour. Chance of rain 50%. Friday, a chance of thunderstorms in the morning. Showers likely. Humid with highs in the mid-80s. West winds around 5 miles per hour. Chance of rain 60%. Friday night, mostly cloudy with a chance of showers. Humid with lows in the mid-60s. Northeast winds around 5 miles per hour. Chance of rain 50%. Saturday, partly sunny with a chance of showers. Highs in the lower 80s. Chance of rain 50%. Saturday night, partly cloudy in the evening, then clearing. Lows in the upper 50s. At 11 p.m., weather reports for selected cities. At Mansfield Lawn Regional Airport, it was clear. The temperature was 81 degrees, the dew point 71, and the relative humidity 71%. The wind was southwest, at 10 miles an hour. The pressure was 30.01 inches and falling. Elsewhere across Ohio, skies ranged from clear to partly cloudy. It was 77 at Worcester, 81 at Marion, 82 at Toledo Express, 83 at Cleveland, and 80 at Akron-Canton Regional Airport. Youngstown reported 78, Cincinnati reported 81, Dayton reported 82, Findlay reported 79, and Columbus reported 83. Reports from nearby cities outside Ohio, at Detroit, thunder was reported, with a temperature of 84. At Indianapolis, it was clear, with a temperature of 84. At Chicago, it was partly cloudy, with a temperature of 86. At Pittsburgh, it was mostly cloudy, with a temperature of 82. At Buffalo, it was cloudy, with a temperature of 70. The current time is 11:18 p.m. Eastern Daylight Time. 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On the latest weather map, high pressure continues across the Ohio Valley as low pressure moves north of the Great Lakes. A cold front will gradually settle south across the region Thursday into Friday. Canadian high pressure will build into the region for the weekend, bringing cooler and drier conditions. The forecast for the Central Highlands. Tonight, partly cloudy with a slight chance of showers and thunderstorms this evening, then mostly clear after midnight. Lows in the lower 70s. Southwest winds 5 to 10 miles per hour with gusts up to 20 miles per hour. Chance of rain 20%. Thursday, mostly sunny with a slight chance of showers and thunderstorms in the morning, then partly cloudy with a chance of showers and thunderstorms in the afternoon.
humid with highs in the upper 80s. West winds 5 to 10 miles per hour. Chance of rain 50%. Thursday night, mostly cloudy with a chance of showers and thunderstorms. Humid with lows around 70. Southwest winds 5 to 10 miles per hour. Chance of rain 50%. Friday, a chance of thunderstorms in the morning. Showers likely. Humid with highs in the mid-80s. West winds around 5 miles per hour. Chance of rain 60%. Friday night, mostly cloudy with a chance of showers. Humid with lows in the mid-60s. Northeast winds around 5 miles per hour. Chance of rain 50%. Saturday, partly sunny with a chance of showers. Highs in the lower 80s. Chance of rain 50%. Saturday night, partly cloudy in the evening, then clearing. Lows in the upper 50s. The extended forecast for the Central Highlands. Sunday, mostly sunny. Highs in the upper 70s. Sunday night, mostly clear. Lows in the upper 50s. Labor Day, mostly sunny. Highs in the lower 80s. Monday night, partly cloudy. Lows around 60. Tuesday, partly cloudy. Highs in the lower 80s. Tuesday night, partly cloudy. Lows in the lower 60s. Wednesday, partly cloudy. A chance of showers in the afternoon. Highs in the mid-80s. Chance of rain 30%. A weather message. For the following county, Licking, Ohio. Heat advisory remains in effect until 8 p.m. Eastern Daylight Time Thursday. What? Heat index values of 100 to 105 expected. Where? Delaware, Licking, Union, Auglaize, Champaign, Hardin, Logan, Mercer, and Shelby counties. When? Until 8 p.m. Eastern Daylight Time Thursday. Impacts: hot temperatures and high humidity may cause heat illnesses. Drink plenty of fluids, stay in an air-conditioned room, stay out of the sun, and check up on relatives and neighbors. Take extra precautions when outside. Wear lightweight and loose-fitting clothing. Try to limit strenuous activities to early morning or evening. Take action when you see symptoms of heat exhaustion and heat stroke. At 11 p.m., weather reports for selected cities at Mansfield-Lawn Regional Airport, it was clear. The temperature was 81 degrees, the dew point 71, and the relative humidity 71%. The wind was southwest, at 10 miles an hour. The pressure was 30.01 inches and falling. Elsewhere across Ohio, skies ranged from clear to partly cloudy. It was 77 at Worcester, 81 at Marion, 82 at Toledo Express, 83 at Cleveland, and 80 at Akron-Canton Regional Airport. Youngstown reported 78, Cincinnati reported 81, Dayton reported 82, Findlay reported 79, and Columbus reported 83. Reports from nearby cities outside Ohio: at Detroit, thunder was reported, with a temperature of 84. At Indianapolis, it was clear, with a temperature of 84. At Chicago, it was partly cloudy, with a temperature of 86. At Pittsburgh, it was mostly cloudy, with a temperature of 82. At Buffalo, it was cloudy, with a temperature of 70. The current time is 11:23 p.m. Eastern Daylight Time. 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On the latest weather map, high pressure continues across the Ohio Valley as low pressure moves north of the Great Lakes. A cold front will gradually settle south across the region Thursday into Friday. Canadian high pressure will build into the region for the weekend, bringing cooler and drier conditions. The forecast for the Central Highlands. Tonight, partly cloudy with a slight chance of showers and thunderstorms this evening, then mostly clear after midnight. Lows in the lower 70s. Southwest winds 5 to 10 miles per hour with gusts up to 20 miles per hour. Chance of rain 20%. Thursday, mostly sunny with a slight chance of showers and thunderstorms in the morning, then partly cloudy with a chance of showers and thunderstorms in the afternoon. Humid with highs in the upper 80s.
West winds 5 to 10 miles per hour. Chance of rain 50%. Thursday night, mostly cloudy with a chance of showers and thunderstorms. Humid with lows around 70. Southwest winds 5 to 10 miles per hour. Chance of rain 50%. Friday, a chance of thunderstorms in the morning. Showers likely. Humid with highs in the mid-80s. West winds around 5 miles per hour. Chance of rain 60%. Friday night, mostly cloudy with a chance of showers. Humid with lows in the mid-60s. Northeast winds around 5 miles per hour. Chance of rain 50%. Saturday, partly sunny with a chance of showers. Highs in the lower 80s. Chance of rain 50%. Saturday night, partly cloudy in the evening, then clearing. Lows in the upper 50s. At 11 p.m., weather reports for selected cities. At Mansfield Lawn Regional Airport, it was clear. The temperature was 81 degrees, the dew point 71, and the relative humidity 71%. The wind was southwest, at 10 miles an hour. The pressure was 30.01 inches and falling. Elsewhere across Ohio, skies ranged from clear to partly cloudy. It was 77 at Worcester, 81 at Marion, 82 at Toledo Express, 83 at Cleveland, and 80 at Akron-Canton Regional Airport. Youngstown reported 78, Cincinnati reported 81, Dayton reported 82, Findlay reported 79, and Columbus reported 83. Reports from nearby cities outside Ohio, at Detroit, thunder was reported, with a temperature of 84. At Indianapolis, it was clear, with a temperature of 84. At Chicago, it was partly cloudy, with a temperature of 86. At Pittsburgh, it was mostly cloudy, with a temperature of 82. At Buffalo, it was cloudy, with a temperature of 70. The current time is 11:26 p.m. Eastern Daylight Time. 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On the latest weather map, high pressure continues across the Ohio Valley as low pressure moves north of the Great Lakes. A cold front will gradually settle south across the region Thursday into Friday. Canadian high pressure will build into the region for the weekend, bringing cooler and drier conditions. The forecast for the Central Highlands. Tonight, partly cloudy with a slight chance of showers and thunderstorms this evening, then mostly clear after midnight. Lows in the lower 70s. Southwest winds 5 to 10 miles per hour with gusts up to 20 miles per hour. Chance of rain 20%. Thursday, mostly sunny with a slight chance of showers and thunderstorms in the morning, then partly cloudy with a chance of showers and thunderstorms in the afternoon. Humid with highs in the upper 80s. West winds 5 to 10 miles per hour. Chance of rain 50%. Thursday night, mostly cloudy with a chance of showers and thunderstorms. Humid with lows around 70. Southwest winds 5 to 10 miles per hour. Chance of rain 50%. Friday, a chance of thunderstorms in the morning. Showers likely. Humid with highs in the mid-80s. West winds around 5 miles per hour. Chance of rain 60%. Friday night, mostly cloudy with a chance of showers. Humid with lows in the mid-60s. Northeast winds around 5 miles per hour. Chance of rain 50%. Saturday, partly sunny with a chance of showers. Highs in the lower 80s. Chance of rain 50%. Saturday night, partly cloudy in the evening, then clearing. Lows in the upper 50s. At 11 p.m., weather reports for selected cities. At Mansfield Lawn Regional Airport, it was clear. The temperature was 81 degrees, the dew point 71, and the relative humidity 71%. The wind was southwest, at 10 miles an hour. The pressure was 30.01 inches and falling. Elsewhere across Ohio, skies ranged from clear to partly cloudy. It was 77 at Worcester, 81 at Marion, 82 at Toledo Express, 83 at Cleveland, and 80 at Akron-Canton Regional Airport.
Youngstown reported 78, Cincinnati reported 81, Dayton reported 82, Findlay reported 79, and Columbus reported 83. Reports from nearby cities outside Ohio, at Detroit, thunder was reported, with a temperature of 84. At Indianapolis, it was clear, with a temperature of 84. At Chicago, it was partly cloudy, with a temperature of 86. At Pittsburgh, it was mostly cloudy, with a temperature of 82. At Buffalo, it was cloudy, with a temperature of 70. The extended forecast for the Central Highlands. Sunday, mostly sunny. Highs in the upper 70s. Sunday night, mostly clear. Lows in the upper 50s. Labor Day, mostly sunny. Highs in the lower 80s. Monday night, partly cloudy. Lows around 60. Tuesday, partly cloudy. Highs in the lower 80s. Tuesday night, partly cloudy. Lows in the lower 60s. Wednesday, partly cloudy. A chance of showers in the afternoon. Highs in the mid-80s. Chance of rain 30%. The Mansfield, Ohio climate summary for the month of August, 2026. The average temperature was 71.2 degrees, which is 0.2 degrees above the normal average temperature. A total of 5.39 inches of precipitation fell during the period, which is 1.79 inches above the normal amount. No snow fell during the period. There were 2 heating degree days this period, which is 9 below the normal amount. There were 203 cooling degree days this period, which is 6 above the normal amount. The current time is 11:31 p.m. Eastern Daylight Time. 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On the latest weather map, high pressure continues across the Ohio Valley as low pressure moves north of the Great Lakes. A cold front will gradually settle south across the region Thursday into Friday. Canadian high pressure will build into the region for the weekend, bringing cooler and drier conditions. The forecast for the Central Highlands. Tonight, partly cloudy with a slight chance of showers and thunderstorms this evening, then mostly clear after midnight. Lows in the lower 70s. Southwest winds 5 to 10 miles per hour with gusts up to 20 miles per hour. Chance of rain 20%. Thursday, mostly sunny with a slight chance of showers and thunderstorms in the morning, then partly cloudy with a chance of showers and thunderstorms in the afternoon. Humid with highs in the upper 80s. West winds 5 to 10 miles per hour. Chance of rain 50%. Thursday night, mostly cloudy with a chance of showers and thunderstorms. Humid with lows around 70. Southwest winds 5 to 10 miles per hour. Chance of rain 50%. Friday, a chance of thunderstorms in the morning. Showers likely. Humid with highs in the mid-80s. West winds around 5 miles per hour. Chance of rain 60%. Friday night, mostly cloudy with a chance of showers. Humid with lows in the mid-60s. Northeast winds around 5 miles per hour. Chance of rain 50%. Saturday, partly sunny with a chance of showers. Highs in the lower 80s. Chance of rain 50%. Saturday night, partly cloudy in the evening, then clearing. Lows in the upper 50s. At 11 p.m., weather reports for selected cities. At Mansfield Long Regional Airport, it was clear. The temperature was 81 degrees, the dew point 71, and the relative humidity 71%. The wind was southwest, at 10 miles an hour. The pressure was 30.01 inches and falling. Elsewhere across Ohio, skies ranged from clear to partly cloudy. It was 77 at Worcester, 81 at Marion, 82 at Toledo Express, 83 at Cleveland, and 80 at Akron-Canton Regional Airport. Youngstown reported 78, Cincinnati reported 81, Dayton reported 82, Findlay reported 79, and Columbus reported 83. Reports from nearby cities outside Ohio, at Detroit, thunder was reported, with a temperature of 84. At Indianapolis, it was clear, with a temperature of 84.
and Chicago, it was partly cloudy, with a temperature of 86. At Pittsburgh, it was mostly cloudy, with a temperature of 82.

Buffalo, it was cloudy, with a temperature of 70. The current time is 11:34 p.m. Eastern Daylight Time. 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We supply the latest available information for the Central Highlands over station WWG57 from Butler on a frequency of 162.450 MHz. On the latest weather map, high pressure continues across the Ohio Valley as low pressure moves north of the Great Lakes. A cold front will gradually settle south across the region Thursday into Friday. Canadian high pressure will build into the region for the weekend, bringing cooler and drier conditions. The forecast for the Central Highlands. Tonight, partly cloudy with a slight chance of showers and thunderstorms this evening, then mostly clear after midnight. Lows in the lower 70s. Southwest winds 5 to 10 miles per hour with gusts up to 20 miles per hour. Chance of rain 20%. Thursday, mostly sunny with a slight chance of showers and thunderstorms in the morning, then partly cloudy with a chance of showers and thunderstorms in the afternoon. Humid with highs in the upper 80s. West winds 5 to 10 miles per hour. Chance of rain 50%. Thursday night, mostly cloudy with a chance of showers and thunderstorms. Humid with lows around 70. Southwest winds 5 to 10 miles per hour. Chance of rain 50%. Friday, a chance of thunderstorms in the morning. Showers likely. Humid with highs in the mid-80s. West winds around 5 miles per hour. Chance of rain 60%. Friday night, mostly cloudy with a chance of showers. Humid with lows in the mid-60s. Northeast winds around 5 miles per hour. Chance of rain 50%. Saturday, partly sunny with a chance of showers. Highs in the lower 80s. Chance of rain 50%. Saturday night, partly cloudy in the evening, then clearing. Lows in the upper 50s. At 11 p.m., weather reports for selected cities. At Mansfield Long Regional Airport, it was clear. The temperature was 81 degrees, the dew point 71, and the relative humidity 71%. The wind was southwest, at 10 miles an hour. The pressure was 30.01 inches and falling. Elsewhere across Ohio, skies ranged from clear to partly cloudy. It was 77 at Worcester, 81 at Marion, 82 at Toledo Express, 83 at Cleveland, and 80 at Akron-Canton Regional Airport. Youngstown reported 78, Cincinnati reported 81, Dayton reported 82, Findlay reported 79, and Columbus reported 83. Reports from nearby cities outside Ohio, at Detroit, thunder was reported, with a temperature of 84. At Indianapolis, it was clear, with a temperature of 84. At Chicago, it was partly cloudy, with a temperature of 86. At Pittsburgh, it was mostly cloudy, with a temperature of 82. At Buffalo, it was cloudy, with a temperature of 70. The current time is 11:38 p.m. Eastern Daylight Time. 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On the latest weather map, high pressure continues across the Ohio Valley as low pressure moves north of the Great Lakes. A cold front will gradually settle south across the region Thursday into Friday. Canadian high pressure will build into the region for the weekend, bringing cooler and drier conditions. The forecast for the Central Highlands. Tonight, partly cloudy with a slight chance of showers and thunderstorms this evening, then mostly clear after midnight. Lows in the lower 70s. Southwest winds 5 to 10 miles per hour with gusts up to 20 miles per hour. Chance of rain 20%. Thursday, mostly sunny with a slight chance of showers and thunderstorms in the morning, then partly cloudy with a chance of showers and thunderstorms in the afternoon. Humid with highs in the upper 80s. West winds 5 to 10 miles per hour. Chance of rain 50%. Thursday night, mostly cloudy with a chance of showers and thunderstorms. Humid with lows around 70. Southwest winds 5 to 10 miles per hour. Chance of rain 50%.
Friday, a chance of thunderstorms in the morning. Showers likely. Humid with highs in the mid-80s. West winds around 5 miles per hour. Chance of rain 60%. Friday night, mostly cloudy with a chance of showers. Humid with lows in the mid-60s. Northeast winds around 5 miles per hour. Chance of rain 50%. Saturday, partly sunny with a chance of showers. Highs in the lower 80s. Chance of rain 50%. Saturday night, partly cloudy in the evening, then clearing. Lows in the upper 50s. The extended forecast for the Central Highlands. Sunday, mostly sunny. Highs in the upper 70s. Sunday night, mostly clear. Lows in the upper 50s. Labor Day, mostly sunny. Highs in the lower 80s. Monday night, partly cloudy. Lows around 60. Tuesday, partly cloudy. Highs in the lower 80s. Tuesday night, partly cloudy. Lows in the lower 60s. Wednesday, partly cloudy. A chance of showers in the afternoon. Highs in the mid-80s. Chance of rain 30%. At 11 p.m., weather reports for selected cities. At Mansfield Long Regional Airport, it was clear. The temperature was 81 degrees, the dew point 71, and the relative humidity 71%. The wind was southwest, at 10 miles an hour. The pressure was 30.01 inches and falling. Elsewhere across Ohio, skies ranged from clear to partly cloudy. It was 77 at Worcester, 81 at Marion, 82 at Toledo Express, 83 at Cleveland, and 80 at Akron-Canton Regional Airport. Youngstown reported 78, Cincinnati reported 81, Dayton reported 82, Findlay reported 79, and Columbus reported 83. Reports from nearby cities outside Ohio, at Detroit, thunder was reported, with a temperature of 84. At Indianapolis, it was clear, with a temperature of 84. At Chicago, it was partly cloudy, with a temperature of 86. At Pittsburgh, it was mostly cloudy, with a temperature of 82. At Buffalo, it was cloudy, with a temperature of 70. The current time is 11:42 p.m. Eastern Daylight Time. 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On the latest weather map, high pressure continues across the Ohio Valley as low pressure moves north of the Great Lakes. A cold front will gradually settle south across the region Thursday into Friday. Canadian high pressure will build into the region for the weekend, bringing cooler and drier conditions. The forecast for the Central Highlands. Tonight, partly cloudy with a slight chance of showers and thunderstorms this evening, then mostly clear after midnight. Lows in the lower 70s. Southwest winds 5 to 10 miles per hour with gusts up to 20 miles per hour. Chance of rain 20%. Thursday, mostly sunny with a slight chance of showers and thunderstorms in the morning, then partly cloudy with a chance of showers and thunderstorms in the afternoon. Humid with highs in the upper 80s. West winds 5 to 10 miles per hour. Chance of rain 50%. Thursday night, mostly cloudy with a chance of showers and thunderstorms. Humid with lows around 70. Southwest winds 5 to 10 miles per hour. Chance of rain 50%. Friday, a chance of thunderstorms in the morning. Showers likely. Humid with highs in the mid-80s. West winds around 5 miles per hour. Chance of rain 60%. Friday night, mostly cloudy with a chance of showers. Humid with lows in the mid-60s. Northeast winds around 5 miles per hour. Chance of rain 50%. Saturday, partly sunny with a chance of showers. Highs in the lower 80s. Chance of rain 50%. Saturday night, partly cloudy in the evening, then clearing. Lows in the upper 50s. At 11 p.m., weather reports for selected cities. At Mansfield Long Regional Airport, it was clear. The temperature was 81 degrees, the dew point 71, and the relative humidity 71%. The wind was southwest, at 10 miles an hour.
the pressure was 30.01 inches and falling. Elsewhere across Ohio, skies ranged from clear to partly cloudy. It was 77 at Worcester, 81 at Marion, 82 at Toledo Express, 83 at Cleveland, and 80 at Akron-Canton Regional Airport. Youngstown reported 78, Cincinnati reported 81, Dayton reported 82, Findlay reported 79, and Columbus reported 83. Reports from nearby cities outside Ohio, at Detroit, thunder was reported, with a temperature of 84. At Indianapolis, it was clear, with a temperature of 84. At Chicago, it was partly cloudy, with a temperature of 86. At Pittsburgh, it was mostly cloudy, with a temperature of 82. At Buffalo, it was cloudy, with a temperature of 70. The Mansfield, Ohio climate summary for the month of August, 2026. The average temperature was 71.2 degrees, which is 0.2 degrees above the normal average temperature. A total of 5.39 inches of precipitation fell during the period, which is 1.79 inches above the normal amount. No snow fell during the period. There were 2 heating degree days this period, which is 9 below the normal amount. There were 203 cooling degree days this period, which is 6 above the normal amount. The current time is 11:46 p.m. Eastern Daylight Time. 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On the latest weather map, high pressure continues across the Ohio Valley as low pressure moves north of the Great Lakes. A cold front will gradually settle south across the region Thursday into Friday. Canadian high pressure will build into the region for the weekend, bringing cooler and drier conditions. The forecast for the Central Highlands. Tonight, partly cloudy with a slight chance of showers and thunderstorms this evening, then mostly clear after midnight. Lows in the lower 70s. Southwest winds 5 to 10 miles per hour with gusts up to 20 miles per hour. Chance of rain 20%. Thursday, mostly sunny with a slight chance of showers and thunderstorms in the morning, then partly cloudy with a chance of showers and thunderstorms in the afternoon. Humid with highs in the upper 80s. West winds 5 to 10 miles per hour. Chance of rain 50%. Thursday night, mostly cloudy with a chance of showers and thunderstorms. Humid with lows around 70. Southwest winds 5 to 10 miles per hour. Chance of rain 50%. Friday, a chance of thunderstorms in the morning. Showers likely. Humid with highs in the mid-80s. West winds around 5 miles per hour. Chance of rain 60%. Friday night, mostly cloudy with a chance of showers. Humid with lows in the mid-60s. Northeast winds around 5 miles per hour. Chance of rain 50%. Saturday, partly sunny with a chance of showers. Highs in the lower 80s. Chance of rain 50%. Saturday night, partly cloudy in the evening, then clearing. Lows in the upper 50s. At 11 p.m., weather reports for selected cities. At Mansfield Lawn Regional Airport, it was clear. The temperature was 81 degrees, the dew point 71, and the relative humidity 71%. The wind was southwest, at 10 miles an hour. The pressure was 30.01 inches and falling. Elsewhere across Ohio, skies ranged from clear to partly cloudy. It was 77 at Worcester, 81 at Marion, 82 at Toledo Express, 83 at Cleveland, and 80 at Akron-Canton Regional Airport. Youngstown reported 78, Cincinnati reported 81, Dayton reported 82, Findlay reported 79, and Columbus reported 83. Reports from nearby cities outside Ohio, at Detroit, thunder was reported, with a temperature of 84. At Indianapolis, it was clear, with a temperature of 84. At Chicago, it was partly cloudy, with a temperature of 86. At Pittsburgh, it was mostly cloudy, with a temperature of 82. At Buffalo, it was cloudy, with a temperature of 70. The current time is 11:49 p.m. Eastern Daylight Time. 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
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On the latest weather map, high pressure continues across the Ohio Valley as low pressure moves north of the Great Lakes. A cold front will gradually settle south across the region Thursday into Friday. Canadian high pressure will build into the region for the weekend, bringing cooler and drier conditions. The extended forecast for the Central Highlands. Sunday, mostly sunny. Highs in the upper 70s. Sunday night, mostly clear. Lows in the upper 50s. Labor Day, mostly sunny. Highs in the lower 80s. Monday night, partly cloudy. Lows around 60. Tuesday, partly cloudy. Highs in the lower 80s. Tuesday night, partly cloudy. Lows in the lower 60s. Wednesday, partly cloudy. A chance of showers in the afternoon. Highs in the mid-80s. Chance of rain 30%. The forecast for the Central Highlands. Tonight, partly cloudy with a slight chance of showers and thunderstorms this evening, then mostly clear after midnight. Lows in the lower 70s. Southwest winds 5 to 10 miles per hour with gusts up to 20 miles per hour. Chance of rain 20%. Thursday, mostly sunny with a slight chance of showers and thunderstorms in the morning, then partly cloudy with a chance of showers and thunderstorms in the afternoon. Humid with highs in the upper 80s. West winds 5 to 10 miles per hour. Chance of rain 50%. Thursday night, mostly cloudy with a chance of showers and thunderstorms. Humid with lows around 70. Southwest winds 5 to 10 miles per hour. Chance of rain 50%. Friday, a chance of thunderstorms in the morning. Showers likely. Humid with highs in the mid-80s. West winds around 5 miles per hour. Chance of rain 60%. Friday night, mostly cloudy with a chance of showers. Humid with lows in the mid-60s. Northeast winds around 5 miles per hour. Chance of rain 50%. Saturday, partly sunny with a chance of showers. Highs in the lower 80s. Chance of rain 50%. Saturday night, partly cloudy in the evening, then clearing. Lows in the upper 50s. A weather message. For the following county, Licking, Ohio. Heat advisory remains in effect until 8 p.m. Eastern Daylight Time Thursday. What? Heat index values of 100 to 105 expected. Where? Delaware, Licking, Union, Auglaize, Champaign, Hardin, Logan, Mercer, and Shelby counties. When? Until 8 p.m. Eastern Daylight Time Thursday. Impacts: hot temperatures and high humidity may cause heat illnesses. Drink plenty of fluids, stay in an air-conditioned room, stay out of the sun, and check up on relatives and neighbors. Take extra precautions when outside. Wear lightweight and loose-fitting clothing. Try to limit strenuous activities to early morning or evening. Take action when you see symptoms of heat exhaustion and heat stroke. At 11 p.m., weather reports for selected cities. At Mansfield-Lom Regional Airport, it was clear. The temperature was 81 degrees, the dew point 71, and the relative humidity 71%. The wind was southwest, at 10 miles an hour. The pressure was 30.01 inches and falling. Elsewhere across Ohio, skies ranged from clear to partly cloudy. It was 77 at Worcester, 81 at Marion, 82 at Toledo Express, 83 at Cleveland, and 80 at Akron-Canton Regional Airport. Youngstown reported 78, Cincinnati reported 81, Dayton reported 82, Findlay reported 79, and Columbus reported 83. Reports from nearby cities outside Ohio: at Detroit, thunder was reported, with a temperature of 84. At Indianapolis, it was clear, with a temperature of 84. At Chicago, it was partly cloudy, with a temperature of 86. At Pittsburgh, it was mostly cloudy, with a temperature of 82. At Buffalo, it was cloudy, with a temperature of 70. The current time is 11:54 p.m. Eastern Daylight Time. 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
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On the latest weather map, high pressure continues across the Ohio Valley as low pressure moves north of the Great Lakes. A cold front will gradually settle south across the region Thursday into Friday. Canadian high pressure will build into the region for the weekend, bringing cooler and drier conditions. The forecast for the Central Highlands. Tonight, partly cloudy with a slight chance of showers and thunderstorms this evening, then mostly clear after midnight. Lows in the lower 70s. Southwest winds 5 to 10 miles per hour with gusts up to 20 miles per hour. Chance of rain 20%. Thursday, mostly sunny with a slight chance of showers and thunderstorms in the morning, then partly cloudy with a chance of showers and thunderstorms in the afternoon. Humid with highs in the upper 80s. West winds 5 to 10 miles per hour. Chance of rain 50%. Thursday night, mostly cloudy with a chance of showers and thunderstorms. Humid with lows around 70. Southwest winds 5 to 10 miles per hour. Chance of rain 50%. Friday, a chance of thunderstorms in the morning. Showers likely. Humid with highs in the mid-80s. West winds around 5 miles per hour. Chance of rain 60%. Friday night, mostly cloudy with a chance of showers. Humid with lows in the mid-60s. Northeast winds around 5 miles per hour. Chance of rain 50%. Saturday, partly sunny with a chance of showers. Highs in the lower 80s. Chance of rain 50%. Saturday night, partly cloudy in the evening, then clearing. Lows in the upper 50s. At 11 p.m., weather reports for selected cities. At Mansfield Long Regional Airport, it was clear. The temperature was 81 degrees, the dew point 71, and the relative humidity 71%. The wind was southwest, at 10 miles an hour. The pressure was 30.01 inches and falling. Elsewhere across Ohio, skies ranged from clear to partly cloudy. It was 77 at Worcester, 81 at Marion, 82 at Toledo Express, 83 at Cleveland, and 80 at Akron-Canton Regional Airport. Youngstown reported 78, Cincinnati reported 81, Dayton reported 82, Findlay reported 79, and Columbus reported 83. Reports from nearby cities outside Ohio, at Detroit, thunder was reported, with a temperature of 84. At Indianapolis, it was clear, with a temperature of 84. At Chicago, it was partly cloudy, with a temperature of 86. At Pittsburgh, it was mostly cloudy, with a temperature of 82. At Buffalo, it was cloudy, with a temperature of 70. The current time is 11:57 p.m. Eastern Daylight Time. 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On the latest weather map, high pressure continues across the Ohio Valley as low pressure moves north of the Great Lakes. A cold front will gradually settle south across the region Thursday into Friday. Canadian high pressure will build into the region for the weekend, bringing cooler and drier conditions. The forecast for the Central Highlands. Tonight, partly cloudy with a slight chance of showers and thunderstorms this evening, then mostly clear after midnight. Lows in the lower 70s. Southwest winds 5 to 10 miles per hour with gusts up to 20 miles per hour. Chance of rain 20%. Thursday, mostly sunny with a slight chance of showers and thunderstorms in the morning, then partly cloudy with a chance of showers and thunderstorms in the afternoon. Humid with highs in the upper 80s. West winds 5 to 10 miles per hour. Chance of rain 50%. Thursday night, mostly cloudy with a chance of showers and thunderstorms. Humid with lows around 70. Southwest winds 5 to 10 miles per hour. Chance of rain 50%. Friday, a chance of thunderstorms in the morning. Showers likely. Humid with highs in the mid-80s. West winds around 5 miles per hour. Chance of rain 60%. Friday night, mostly cloudy with a chance of showers.
humid with lows in the mid-60s. Northeast winds around 5 miles per hour. Chance of rain 50%. Saturday, partly sunny with a chance of showers. Highs in the lower 80s. Chance of rain 50%. Saturday night, partly cloudy in the evening, then clearing. Lows in the upper 50s. At 11 p.m., weather reports for selected cities. At Mansfield Lawn Regional Airport, it was clear. The temperature was 81 degrees, the dew point 71, and the relative humidity 71%. The wind was southwest, at 10 miles an hour. The pressure was 30.01 inches and falling. Elsewhere across Ohio, skies ranged from clear to partly cloudy. It was 77 at Worcester, 81 at Marion, 82 at Toledo Express, 83 at Cleveland, and 80 at Akron-Canton Regional Airport. Youngstown reported 78, Cincinnati reported 81, Dayton reported 82, Findlay reported 79, and Columbus reported 83. Reports from nearby cities outside Ohio, at Detroit, thunder was reported, with a temperature of 84. At Indianapolis, it was clear, with a temperature of 84. At Chicago, it was partly cloudy, with a temperature of 86. At Pittsburgh, it was mostly cloudy, with a temperature of 82. At Buffalo, it was cloudy, with a temperature of 70. The Nearshore Marine Forecast. For the following marine location, the islands to Vermilion. West of tonight, southwest winds 10 to 15 knots. A slight chance of showers and thunderstorms late this evening, then a chance of showers and thunderstorms after midnight. Waves 1 to 3 feet. Thursday, west winds 5 to 10 knots becoming north. A chance of showers and thunderstorms. Waves 2 feet or less. Thursday night, northeast winds 10 knots or less becoming east. A chance of showers and thunderstorms in the evening, then showers likely with a chance of thunderstorms overnight. Waves 1 foot or less. Friday, north winds 10 knots or less. Showers likely. Waves 1 foot or less. Winds and waves higher in and near thunderstorms. The water temperature off Toledo is 74 degrees, off Cleveland 74 degrees, and off Erie 75 degrees. The extended forecast for the Central Highlands. Sunday, mostly sunny. Highs in the upper 70s. Sunday night, mostly clear. Lows in the upper 50s. Labor Day, mostly sunny. Highs in the lower 80s. Monday night, partly cloudy. Lows around 60. Tuesday, partly cloudy. Highs in the lower 80s. Tuesday night, partly cloudy. Lows in the lower 60s. Wednesday, partly cloudy. A chance of showers in the afternoon. Highs in the mid-80s. Chance of rain 30%. The Mansfield, Ohio climate summary for the month of August, 2026. The average temperature was 71.2 degrees, which is 0.2 degrees above the normal average temperature. A total of 5.39 inches of precipitation fell during the period, which is 1.79 inches above the normal amount. No snow fell during the period. There were 2 heating degree days this period, which is 9 below the normal amount. There were 203 cooling degree days this period, which is 6 above the normal amount. The current time is 12:03 a.m. Eastern Daylight Time. 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On the latest weather map, high pressure continues across the Ohio Valley as low pressure moves north of the Great Lakes. A cold front will gradually settle south across the region Thursday into Friday. Canadian high pressure will build into the region for the weekend, bringing cooler and drier conditions. The forecast for the Central Highlands. Tonight, partly cloudy with a slight chance of showers and thunderstorms this evening, then mostly clear after midnight. Lows in the lower 70s. Southwest winds 5 to 10 miles per hour with gusts up to 20 miles per hour. Chance of rain 20%. Thursday, mostly sunny with a slight chance of showers and thunderstorms in the morning, then partly cloudy with a chance of showers and thunderstorms in the afternoon.
humid with highs in the upper 80s. West winds 5 to 10 miles per hour. Chance of rain 50%. Thursday night, mostly cloudy with a chance of showers and thunderstorms. Humid with lows around 70. Southwest winds 5 to 10 miles per hour. Chance of rain 50%. Friday, a chance of thunderstorms in the morning. Showers likely. Humid with highs in the mid-80s. West winds around 5 miles per hour. Chance of rain 60%. Friday night, mostly cloudy with a chance of showers. Humid with lows in the mid-60s. Northeast winds around 5 miles per hour. Chance of rain 50%. Saturday, partly sunny with a chance of showers. Highs in the lower 80s. Chance of rain 50%. Saturday night, partly cloudy in the evening, then clearing. Lows in the upper 50s. The current time is 12:05 a.m. Eastern Daylight Time. 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On the latest weather map, high pressure continues across the Ohio Valley as low pressure moves north of the Great Lakes. A cold front will gradually settle south across the region Thursday into Friday. Canadian high pressure will build into the region for the weekend, bringing cooler and drier conditions. The forecast for the Central Highlands. Tonight, partly cloudy with a slight chance of showers and thunderstorms this evening, then mostly clear after midnight. Lows in the lower 70s. Southwest winds 5 to 10 miles per hour with gusts up to 20 miles per hour. Chance of rain 20%. Thursday, mostly sunny with a slight chance of showers and thunderstorms in the morning, then partly cloudy with a chance of showers and thunderstorms in the afternoon. Humid with highs in the upper 80s. West winds 5 to 10 miles per hour. Chance of rain 50%. Thursday night, mostly cloudy with a chance of showers and thunderstorms. Humid with lows around 70. Southwest winds 5 to 10 miles per hour. Chance of rain 50%. Friday, a chance of thunderstorms in the morning. Showers likely. Humid with highs in the mid-80s. West winds around 5 miles per hour. Chance of rain 60%. Friday night, mostly cloudy with a chance of showers. Humid with lows in the mid-60s. Northeast winds around 5 miles per hour. Chance of rain 50%. Saturday, partly sunny with a chance of showers. Highs in the lower 80s. Chance of rain 50%. Saturday night, partly cloudy in the evening, then clearing. Lows in the upper 50s. At midnight, weather reports for selected cities. At Mansfield Long Regional Airport, it was clear. The temperature was 82 degrees, the dew point 71, and the relative humidity 69%, producing a heat index of 86. The wind was southwest, at 12 miles an hour. The pressure was 30.00 inches and falling. Elsewhere across Ohio, skies ranged from clear to partly cloudy, and temperatures were between 77 and 82 degrees. Reports from nearby cities outside Ohio, at Detroit, thunder was reported, with a temperature of 75. At Indianapolis, it was clear, with a temperature of 82. At Chicago, it was partly cloudy, with a temperature of 84. At Pittsburgh, it was mostly cloudy, with a temperature of 81. At Buffalo, it was cloudy, with a temperature of 69. The current time is 12:08 a.m. Eastern Daylight Time. 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On the latest weather map, high pressure continues across the Ohio Valley as low pressure moves north of the Great Lakes. A cold front will gradually settle south across the region Thursday into Friday. Canadian high pressure will build into the region for the weekend, bringing cooler and drier conditions. The forecast for the Central Highlands. Tonight, partly cloudy with a slight chance of showers and thunderstorms this evening, then mostly clear after midnight.
lows in the lower 70s. Southwest winds 5 to 10 miles per hour with gusts up to

with a chance of showers. Humid with lows in the mid-60s. Northeast winds around 5 miles per hour. Chance of rain 50%. Saturday, partly sunny with a chance of showers. Highs in the lower 80s. Chance of rain 50%. Saturday night, partly cloudy in the evening, then clearing. Lows in the upper 50s. The extended forecast for the Central Highlands. Sunday, mostly sunny. Highs in the upper 70s. Sunday night, mostly clear. Lows in the upper 50s. Labor Day, mostly sunny. Highs in the lower 80s. Monday night, partly cloudy. Lows around 60. Tuesday, partly cloudy. Highs in the lower 80s. Tuesday night, partly cloudy. Lows in the lower 60s. Wednesday, partly cloudy. A chance of showers in the afternoon. Highs in the mid-80s. Chance of rain 30%. At midnight, weather reports for selected cities. At Mansfield Lawn Regional Airport, it was clear. The temperature was 82 degrees, the dew point 71, and the relative humidity 69%, producing a heat index of 86. The wind was southwest, at 12 miles an hour. The pressure was 30.00 inches and falling. Elsewhere across Ohio, skies ranged from clear to partly cloudy, and temperatures were between 77 and 82 degrees. Reports from nearby cities outside Ohio, at Detroit, thunder was reported, with a temperature of 75. At Indianapolis, it was clear, with a temperature of 82. At Chicago, it was partly cloudy, with a temperature of 84. At Pittsburgh, it was mostly cloudy, with a temperature of 81. At Buffalo, it was cloudy, with a temperature of 69. The current time is 12:12 a.m. Eastern Daylight Time. 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On the latest weather map, high pressure continues across the Ohio Valley as low pressure moves north of the Great Lakes. A cold front will gradually settle south across the region Thursday into Friday. Canadian high pressure will build into the region for the weekend, bringing cooler and drier conditions. The forecast for the Central Highlands. Tonight, partly cloudy with a slight chance of showers and thunderstorms this evening, then mostly clear after midnight. Lows in the lower 70s. Southwest winds 5 to 10 miles per hour with gusts up to 20 miles per hour. Chance of rain 20%. Thursday, mostly sunny with a slight chance of showers and thunderstorms in the morning, then partly cloudy with a chance of showers and thunderstorms in the afternoon. Humid with highs in the upper 80s. West winds 5 to 10 miles per hour. Chance of rain 50%. Thursday night, mostly cloudy with a chance of showers and thunderstorms. Humid with lows around 70. Southwest winds 5 to 10 miles per hour. Chance of rain 50%. Friday, a chance of thunderstorms in the morning. Showers likely. Humid with highs in the mid-80s. West winds around 5 miles per hour. Chance of rain 60%. Friday night, mostly cloudy with a chance of showers. Humid with lows in the mid-60s. Northeast winds around 5 miles per hour. Chance of rain 50%. Saturday, partly sunny with a chance of showers. Highs in the lower 80s. Chance of rain 50%. Saturday night, partly cloudy in the evening, then clearing. Lows in the upper 50s. At midnight, weather reports for selected cities. At Mansfield Lawn Regional Airport, it was clear. The temperature was 82 degrees, the dew point 71, and the relative humidity 69%, producing a heat index of 86. The wind was southwest, at 12 miles an hour. The pressure was 30.00 inches and falling. Elsewhere across Ohio, skies ranged from clear to partly cloudy, and temperatures were between 77 and 82 degrees. Reports from nearby cities outside Ohio, at Detroit, thunder was reported, with a temperature of 75. At Indianapolis, it was clear, with a temperature of 82. At Chicago, it was partly cloudy, with a temperature of 84.

At Pittsburgh, it was mostly cloudy, with a temperature of 81. At Buffalo, it was cloudy, with a temperature of 69. The Mansfield, Ohio climate summary for the month of August, 2026. The average temperature was 71.2 degrees, which is 0.2 degrees above the normal average temperature. A total of 5.39 inches of precipitation fell during the period, which is 1.79 inches above the normal amount. No snow fell during the period. There were 2 heating degree days this period, which is 9 below the normal amount. There were 203 cooling degree days this period, which is 6 above the normal amount. The current time is 12:16 a.m. Eastern Daylight Time. 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We supply the latest available information for the Central Highlands over station WWG57 from Butler on a frequency of 162.450 MHz. On the latest weather map, high pressure continues across the Ohio Valley as low pressure moves north of the Great Lakes. A cold front will gradually settle south across the region Thursday into Friday. Canadian high pressure will build into the region for the weekend, bringing cooler and drier conditions. The forecast for the Central Highlands. Tonight, partly cloudy with a slight chance of showers and thunderstorms this evening, then mostly clear after midnight. Lows in the lower 70s. Southwest winds 5 to 10 miles per hour with gusts up to 20 miles per hour. Chance of rain 20%. Thursday, mostly sunny with a slight chance of showers and thunderstorms in the morning, then partly cloudy with a chance of showers and thunderstorms in the afternoon. Humid with highs in the upper 80s. West winds 5 to 10 miles per hour. Chance of rain 50%. Thursday night, mostly cloudy with a chance of showers and thunderstorms. Humid with lows around 70. Southwest winds 5 to 10 miles per hour. Chance of rain 50%. Friday, a chance of thunderstorms in the morning. Showers likely. Humid with highs in the mid-80s. West winds around 5 miles per hour. Chance of rain 60%. Friday night, mostly cloudy with a chance of showers. Humid with lows in the mid-60s. Northeast winds around 5 miles per hour. Chance of rain 50%. Saturday, partly sunny with a chance of showers. Highs in the lower 80s. Chance of rain 50%. Saturday night, partly cloudy in the evening, then clearing. Lows in the upper 50s. At midnight, weather reports for selected cities. At Mansfield Long Regional Airport, it was clear. The temperature was 82 degrees, the dew point 71, and the relative humidity 69%, producing a heat index of 86. The wind was southwest, at 12 miles an hour. The pressure was 30.00 inches and falling. Elsewhere across Ohio, skies ranged from clear to partly cloudy, and temperatures were between 77 and 82 degrees. Reports from nearby cities outside Ohio, at Detroit, thunder was reported, with a temperature of 75. At Indianapolis, it was clear, with a temperature of 82. At Chicago, it was partly cloudy, with a temperature of 84. At Pittsburgh, it was mostly cloudy, with a temperature of 81. At Buffalo, it was cloudy, with a temperature of 69. The current time is 12:19 a.m. Eastern Daylight Time. 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On the latest weather map, high pressure continues across the Ohio Valley as low pressure moves north of the Great Lakes. A cold front will gradually settle south across the region Thursday into Friday. Canadian high pressure will build into the region for the weekend, bringing cooler and drier conditions. The forecast for the Central Highlands. Tonight, partly cloudy with a slight chance of showers and thunderstorms this evening, then mostly clear after midnight. Lows in the lower 70s. Southwest winds 5 to 10 miles per hour with gusts up to 20 miles per hour. Chance of rain 20%. Thursday,
mostly sunny with a slight chance of showers and thunderstorms in the morning, then partly cloudy with a chance of showers and thunderstorms in the afternoon. Humid with highs in the upper 80s. West winds 5 to 10 miles per hour. Chance of rain 50%. Thursday night, mostly cloudy with a chance of showers and thunderstorms. Humid with lows around 70. Southwest winds 5 to 10 miles per hour. Chance of rain 50%. Friday, a chance of thunderstorms in the morning. Showers likely. Humid with highs in the mid-80s. West winds around 5 miles per hour. Chance of rain 60%. Friday night, mostly cloudy with a chance of showers. Humid with lows in the mid-60s. Northeast winds around 5 miles per hour. Chance of rain 50%. Saturday, partly sunny with a chance of showers. Highs in the lower 80s. Chance of rain 50%. Saturday night, partly cloudy in the evening, then clearing. Lows in the upper 50s. The extended forecast for the Central Highlands. Sunday, mostly sunny. Highs in the upper 70s. Sunday night, mostly clear. Lows in the upper 50s. Labor Day, mostly sunny. Highs in the lower 80s. Monday night, partly cloudy. Lows around 60. Tuesday, partly cloudy. Highs in the lower 80s. Tuesday night, partly cloudy. Lows in the lower 60s. Wednesday, partly cloudy. A chance of showers in the afternoon. Highs in the mid-80s. Chance of rain 30%. A weather message. For the following county, Licking, Ohio. Heat advisory remains in effect until 8 p.m. Eastern Daylight Time Thursday. What? Heat index values of 100 to 105 expected. Where? Delaware, Licking, Union, Auglaize, Champaign, Hardin, Logan, Mercer, and Shelby counties. When? Until 8 p.m. Eastern Daylight Time Thursday. Impacts: hot temperatures and high humidity may cause heat illnesses. Drink plenty of fluids, stay in an air-conditioned room, stay out of the sun, and check up on relatives and neighbors. Take extra precautions when outside. Wear lightweight and loose-fitting clothing. Try to limit strenuous activities to early morning or evening. Take action when you see symptoms of heat exhaustion and heat stroke. At midnight, weather reports for selected cities. At Mansfield Long Regional Airport, it was clear. The temperature was 82 degrees, the dew point 71, and the relative humidity 69%, producing a heat index of 86. The wind was southwest, at 12 miles an hour. The pressure was 30.00 inches and falling. Elsewhere across Ohio, skies ranged from clear to partly cloudy, and temperatures were between 77 and 82 degrees. Reports from nearby cities outside Ohio: at Detroit, thunder was reported, with a temperature of 75. At Indianapolis, it was clear, with a temperature of 82. At Chicago, it was partly cloudy, with a temperature of 84. At Pittsburgh, it was mostly cloudy, with a temperature of 81. At Buffalo, it was cloudy, with a temperature of 69. The current time is 12:23 a.m. Eastern Daylight Time. 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On the latest weather map, high pressure continues across the Ohio Valley as low pressure moves north of the Great Lakes. A cold front will gradually settle south across the region Thursday into Friday. Canadian high pressure will build into the region for the weekend, bringing cooler and drier conditions. The forecast for the Central Highlands. Tonight, partly cloudy with a slight chance of showers and thunderstorms this evening, then mostly clear after midnight. Lows in the lower 70s. Southwest winds 5 to 10 miles per hour with gusts up to 20 miles per hour. Chance of rain 20%. Thursday, mostly sunny with a slight chance of showers and thunderstorms in the morning, then partly cloudy with a chance of showers and thunderstorms in the afternoon. Humid with highs in the upper 80s. West winds 5 to 10 miles per hour. Chance of rain 50%.
Thursday night, mostly cloudy with a chance of showers and thunderstorms. Humid with lows around 70. Southwest winds 5 to 10 miles per hour. Chance of rain 50%. Friday, a chance of thunderstorms in the morning. Showers likely. Humid with highs in the mid-80s. West winds around 5 miles per hour. Chance of rain 60%. Friday night, mostly cloudy with a chance of showers. Humid with lows in the mid-60s. Northeast winds around 5 miles per hour. Chance of rain 50%. Saturday, partly sunny with a chance of showers. Highs in the lower 80s. Chance of rain 50%. Saturday night, partly cloudy in the evening, then clearing. Lows in the upper 50s. At midnight, weather reports for selected cities. At Mansfield Long Regional Airport, it was clear. The temperature was 82 degrees, the dew point 71, and the relative humidity 69%, producing a heat index of 86. The wind was southwest, at 12 miles an hour. The pressure was 30.00 inches and falling. Elsewhere across Ohio, skies ranged from clear to partly cloudy, and temperatures were between 77 and 82 degrees. Reports from nearby cities outside Ohio, at Detroit, thunder was reported, with a temperature of 75. At Indianapolis, it was clear, with a temperature of 82. At Chicago, it was partly cloudy, with a temperature of 84. At Pittsburgh, it was mostly cloudy, with a temperature of 81. At Buffalo, it was cloudy, with a temperature of 69. The current time is 12:27 a.m. Eastern Daylight Time. 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On the latest weather map, high pressure continues across the Ohio Valley as low pressure moves north of the Great Lakes. A cold front will gradually settle south across the region Thursday into Friday. Canadian high pressure will build into the region for the weekend, bringing cooler and drier conditions. The forecast for the Central Highlands. Tonight, partly cloudy with a slight chance of showers and thunderstorms this evening, then mostly clear after midnight. Lows in the lower 70s. Southwest winds 5 to 10 miles per hour with gusts up to 20 miles per hour. Chance of rain 20%. Thursday, mostly sunny with a slight chance of showers and thunderstorms in the morning, then partly cloudy with a chance of showers and thunderstorms in the afternoon. Humid with highs in the upper 80s. West winds 5 to 10 miles per hour. Chance of rain 50%. Thursday night, mostly cloudy with a chance of showers and thunderstorms. Humid with lows around 70. Southwest winds 5 to 10 miles per hour. Chance of rain 50%. Friday, a chance of thunderstorms in the morning. Showers likely. Humid with highs in the mid-80s. West winds around 5 miles per hour. Chance of rain 60%. Friday night, mostly cloudy with a chance of showers. Humid with lows in the mid-60s. Northeast winds around 5 miles per hour. Chance of rain 50%. Saturday, partly sunny with a chance of showers. Highs in the lower 80s. Chance of rain 50%. Saturday night, partly cloudy in the evening, then clearing. Lows in the upper 50s. At midnight, weather reports for selected cities. At Mansfield Long Regional Airport, it was clear. The temperature was 82 degrees, the dew point 71, and the relative humidity 69%, producing a heat index of 86. The wind was southwest, at 12 miles an hour. The pressure was 30.00 inches and falling. Elsewhere across Ohio, skies ranged from clear to partly cloudy, and temperatures were between 77 and 82 degrees. Reports from nearby cities outside Ohio, at Detroit, thunder was reported, with a temperature of 75. At Indianapolis, it was clear, with a temperature of 82. At Chicago, it was partly cloudy, with a temperature of 84. At Pittsburgh, it was mostly cloudy, with a temperature of 81. At Buffalo, it was cloudy, with a temperature of 69. The extended forecast for the Central Highlands.
Sunday, mostly sunny. Highs in the upper 70s. Sunday night, mostly clear. Lows in the upper 50s. Labor Day, mostly sunny. Highs in the lower 80s. Monday night, partly cloudy. Lows around 60. Tuesday, partly cloudy. Highs in the lower 80s. Tuesday night, partly cloudy. Lows in the lower 60s. Wednesday, partly cloudy. A chance of showers in the afternoon. Highs in the mid-80s. Chance of rain 30%. The Mansfield, Ohio climate summary for the month of August, 2026. The average temperature was 71.2 degrees, which is 0.2 degrees above the normal average temperature. A total of 5.39 inches of precipitation fell during the period, which is 1.79 inches above the normal amount. No snow fell during the period. There were 2 heating degree days this period, which is 9 below the normal amount. There were 203 cooling degree days this period, which is 6 above the normal amount. The current time is 12:31 a.m. Eastern Daylight Time. 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We supply the latest available information for the Central Highlands over station WWG 57 from Butler on a frequency of 162.450 MHz. On the latest weather map, high pressure continues across the Ohio Valley as low pressure moves north of the Great Lakes. A cold front will gradually settle south across the region Thursday into Friday. Canadian high pressure will build into the region for the weekend, bringing cooler and drier conditions. The forecast for the Central Highlands. Tonight, partly cloudy with a slight chance of showers and thunderstorms this evening, then mostly clear after midnight. Lows in the lower 70s. Southwest winds 5 to 10 miles per hour with gusts up to 20 miles per hour. Chance of rain 20%. Thursday, mostly sunny with a slight chance of showers and thunderstorms in the morning, then partly cloudy with a chance of showers and thunderstorms in the afternoon. Humid with highs in the upper 80s. West winds 5 to 10 miles per hour. Chance of rain 50%. Thursday night, mostly cloudy with a chance of showers and thunderstorms. Humid with lows around 70. Southwest winds 5 to 10 miles per hour. Chance of rain 50%. Friday, a chance of thunderstorms in the morning. Showers likely. Humid with highs in the mid-80s. West winds around 5 miles per hour. Chance of rain 60%. Friday night, mostly cloudy with a chance of showers. Humid with lows in the mid-60s. Northeast winds around. Chance of rain 50%. Saturday, partly sunny with a chance of showers. Highs in the lower 80s. Chance of rain 50%. Saturday night, partly cloudy in the evening, then clearing. Lows in the upper 50s. At midnight, weather reports for selected cities. At Mansfield Long Regional Airport, it was clear. The temperature was 82 degrees, the dew point 71, and the relative humidity 69%, producing a heat index of 86. The wind was southwest, at 12 miles an hour. The pressure was 30.00 inches and falling. Elsewhere across Ohio, skies ranged from clear to partly cloudy, and temperatures were between 77 and 82 degrees. Reports from nearby cities outside Ohio, at Detroit, thunder was reported, with a temperature of 75. At Indianapolis, it was clear, with a temperature of 82. At Chicago, it was partly cloudy, with a temperature of 84. At Pittsburgh, it was mostly cloudy, with a temperature of 81. At Buffalo, it was cloudy, with a temperature of 69. The current time is 12:34 a.m. Eastern Daylight Time. 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We supply the latest available information for the Central Highlands over station WWG 57 from Butler on a frequency of 162.450 MHz. On the latest weather map, high pressure continues across the Ohio Valley as low pressure moves north of the Great Lakes. A cold front will gradually settle south across the region Thursday into Friday. Canadian high pressure will build into the region for the weekend, bringing cooler and drier conditions.
the forecast for the Central Highlands. Tonight, partly cloudy with a slight chance of showers and thunderstorms this evening, then mostly clear after midnight. Lows in the lower 70s. Southwest winds 5 to 10 miles per hour with gusts up to 20 miles per hour. Chance of rain 20%. Thursday, mostly sunny with a slight chance of showers and thunderstorms in the morning, then partly cloudy with a chance of showers and thunderstorms in the afternoon. Humid with highs in the upper 80s. West winds 5 to 10 miles per hour. Chance of rain 50%. Thursday night, mostly cloudy with a chance of showers and thunderstorms. Humid with lows around 70. Southwest winds 5 to 10 miles per hour. Chance of rain 50%. Friday, a chance of thunderstorms in the morning. Showers likely. Humid with highs in the mid-80s. West winds around 5 miles per hour. Chance of rain 60%. Friday night, mostly cloudy with a chance of showers. Humid with lows in the mid-60s. Northeast winds around 5 miles per hour. Chance of rain 50%. Saturday, partly sunny with a chance of showers. Highs in the lower 80s. Chance of rain 50%. Saturday night, partly cloudy in the evening, then clearing. Lows in the upper 50s. At midnight, weather reports for selected cities. At Mansfield Lawn Regional Airport, it was clear. The temperature was 82 degrees, the dew point 71, and the relative humidity 69%, producing a heat index of 86. The wind was southwest, at 12 miles an hour. The pressure was 30.00 inches and falling. Elsewhere across Ohio, skies ranged from clear to partly cloudy, and temperatures were between 77 and 82 degrees. Reports from nearby cities outside Ohio, at Detroit, thunder was reported, with a temperature of 75. At Indianapolis, it was clear, with a temperature of 82. At Chicago, it was partly cloudy, with a temperature of 84. At Pittsburgh, it was mostly cloudy, with a temperature of 81. At Buffalo, it was cloudy, with a temperature of 69. The current time is 12:37 a.m. Eastern Daylight Time. 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On the latest weather map, high pressure continues across the Ohio Valley as low pressure moves north of the Great Lakes. A cold front will gradually settle south across the region Thursday into Friday. Canadian high pressure will build into the region for the weekend, bringing cooler and drier conditions. The forecast for the Central Highlands. Tonight, partly cloudy with a slight chance of showers and thunderstorms this evening, then mostly clear after midnight. Lows in the lower 70s. Southwest winds 5 to 10 miles per hour with gusts up to 20 miles per hour. Chance of rain 20%. Thursday, mostly sunny with a slight chance of showers and thunderstorms in the morning, then partly cloudy with a chance of showers and thunderstorms in the afternoon. Humid with highs in the upper 80s. West winds 5 to 10 miles per hour. Chance of rain 50%. Thursday night, mostly cloudy with a chance of showers and thunderstorms. Humid with lows around 70. Southwest winds 5 to 10 miles per hour. Chance of rain 50%. Friday, a chance of thunderstorms in the morning. Showers likely. Humid with highs in the mid-80s. West winds around 5 miles per hour. Chance of rain 60%. Friday night, mostly cloudy with a chance of showers. Humid with lows in the mid-60s. Northeast winds around 5 miles per hour. Chance of rain 50%. Saturday, partly sunny with a chance of showers. Highs in the lower 80s. Chance of rain 50%. Saturday night, partly cloudy in the evening, then clearing. Lows in the upper 50s. At midnight, weather reports for selected cities. At Mansfield Lawn Regional Airport, it was clear. The temperature was 82 degrees, the dew point 71, and the relative humidity 69%, producing a heat index of 86. The wind was southwest, at 12 miles an hour. The pressure was 30.00 inches and falling.
Elsewhere across Ohio, skies ranged from clear to partly cloudy, and temperatures were between 77 and 82 degrees. Reports from nearby cities outside Ohio, at Detroit, thunder was reported, with a temperature of 75. At Indianapolis, it was clear, with a temperature of 82. At Chicago, it was partly cloudy, with a temperature of 84. At Pittsburgh, it was mostly cloudy, with a temperature of 81. At Buffalo, it was cloudy, with a temperature of 69. The extended forecast for the Central Highlands. Sunday, mostly sunny. Highs in the upper 70s. Sunday night, mostly clear. Lows in the upper 50s. Labor Day, mostly sunny. Highs in the lower 80s. Monday night, partly cloudy. Lows around 60. Tuesday, partly cloudy. Highs in the lower 80s. Tuesday night, partly cloudy. Lows in the lower 60s. Wednesday, partly cloudy. A chance of showers in the afternoon. Highs in the mid-80s. Chance of rain 30%. The current time is 12:41 a.m. Eastern Daylight Time. 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On the latest weather map, high pressure continues across the Ohio Valley as low pressure moves north of the Great Lakes. A cold front will gradually settle south across the region Thursday into Friday. Canadian high pressure will build into the region for the weekend, bringing cooler and drier conditions. The forecast for the Central Highlands. Tonight, partly cloudy with a slight chance of showers and thunderstorms this evening, then mostly clear after midnight. Lows in the lower 70s. Southwest winds 5 to 10 miles per hour with gusts up to 20 miles per hour. Chance of rain 20%. Thursday, mostly sunny with a slight chance of showers and thunderstorms in the morning, then partly cloudy with a chance of showers and thunderstorms in the afternoon. Humid with highs in the upper 80s. West winds 5 to 10 miles per hour. Chance of rain 50%. Thursday night, mostly cloudy with a chance of showers and thunderstorms. Humid with lows around 70. Southwest winds 5 to 10 miles per hour. Chance of rain 50%. Friday, a chance of thunderstorms in the morning. Showers likely. Humid with highs in the mid-80s. West winds around 5 miles per hour. Chance of rain 60%. Friday night, mostly cloudy with a chance of showers. Humid with lows in the mid-60s. Northeast winds around 5 miles per hour. Chance of rain 50%. Saturday, partly sunny with a chance of showers. Highs in the lower 80s. Chance of rain 50%. Saturday night, partly cloudy in the evening, then clearing. Lows in the upper 50s. At midnight, weather reports for selected cities. At Mansfield Long Regional Airport, it was clear. The temperature was 82 degrees, the dew point 71, and the relative humidity 69%, producing a heat index of 86. The wind was southwest, at 12 miles an hour. The pressure was 30.00 inches and falling. Elsewhere across Ohio, skies ranged from clear to partly cloudy, and temperatures were between 77 and 82 degrees. Reports from nearby cities outside Ohio, at Detroit, thunder was reported, with a temperature of 75. At Indianapolis, it was clear, with a temperature of 82. At Chicago, it was partly cloudy, with a temperature of 84. At Pittsburgh, it was mostly cloudy, with a temperature of 81. At Buffalo, it was cloudy, with a temperature of 69. The current time is 12:44 a.m. Eastern Daylight Time. 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We supply the latest available information for the Central Highlands over station WWG 57 from Butler on a frequency of 162.450 MHz. The Mansfield, Ohio climate summary for the month of August, 2026. The average temperature was 71.2 degrees, which is 0.2 degrees above the normal average temperature.
A total of 5.39 inches of precipitation fell during the period, which is 1.79 inches above the normal amount. No snow fell during the period. There were 2 heating degree days this period, which is 9 below the normal amount. There were 203 cooling degree days this period, which is 6 above the normal amount. On the latest weather map, high pressure continues across the Ohio Valley as low pressure moves north of the Great Lakes. A cold front will gradually settle south across the region Thursday into Friday. Canadian high pressure will build into the region for the weekend, bringing cooler and drier conditions. The forecast for the Central Highlands. Tonight, partly cloudy with a slight chance of showers and thunderstorms this evening, then mostly clear after midnight. Lows in the lower 70s. Southwest winds 5 to 10 miles per hour with gusts up to 20 miles per hour. Chance of rain 20%. Thursday, mostly sunny with a slight chance of showers and thunderstorms in the morning, then partly cloudy with a chance of showers and thunderstorms in the afternoon. Humid with highs in the upper 80s. West winds 5 to 10 miles per hour. Chance of rain 50%. Thursday night, mostly cloudy with a chance of showers and thunderstorms. Humid with lows around 70. Southwest winds 5 to 10 miles per hour. Chance of rain 50%. Friday, a chance of thunderstorms in the morning. Showers likely. Humid with highs in the mid 80s. West winds around 5 miles per hour. Chance of rain 60%. Friday night, mostly cloudy with a chance of showers. Humid with lows in the mid 60s. Northeast winds around 5 miles per hour. Chance of rain 50%. Saturday, partly sunny with a chance of showers. Highs in the lower 80s. Chance of rain 50%. Saturday night, partly cloudy in the evening, then clearing. Lows in the upper 50s. At midnight, weather reports for selected cities. At Mansfield Long Regional Airport, it was clear. The temperature was 82 degrees, the dew point 71, and the relative humidity 69%, producing a heat index of 86. The wind was southwest, at 12 miles an hour. The pressure was 30.00 inches and falling. Elsewhere across Ohio, skies ranged from clear to partly cloudy, and temperatures were between 77 and 82 degrees. Reports from nearby cities outside Ohio, at Detroit, thunder was reported, with a temperature of 75. At Indianapolis, it was clear, with a temperature of 82. At Chicago, it was partly cloudy, with a temperature of 84. At Pittsburgh, it was mostly cloudy, with a temperature of 81. At Buffalo, it was cloudy, with a temperature of 69. The current time is 12:48 a.m. Eastern Daylight Time. 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On the latest weather map, high pressure continues across the Ohio Valley as low pressure moves north of the Great Lakes. A cold front will gradually settle south across the region Thursday into Friday. Canadian high pressure will build into the region for the weekend, bringing cooler and drier conditions. The forecast for the Central Highlands. Tonight, partly cloudy with a slight chance of showers and thunderstorms this evening, then mostly clear after midnight. Lows in the lower 70s. Southwest winds 5 to 10 miles per hour with gusts up to 20 miles per hour. Chance of rain 20%. Thursday, mostly sunny with a slight chance of showers and thunderstorms in the morning, then partly cloudy with a chance of showers and thunderstorms in the afternoon. Humid with highs in the upper 80s. West winds 5 to 10 miles per hour. Chance of rain 50%. Thursday night, mostly cloudy with a chance of showers and thunderstorms. Humid with lows around 70. Southwest winds 5 to 10 miles per hour. Chance of rain 50%. Friday, a chance of thunderstorms in the morning. Showers likely. Humid with highs in the mid 80s. West winds around 5 miles per hour. Chance of rain 60%. Friday night, mostly cloudy with a chance of showers. Humid with lows in the mid 60s. Northeast winds around 5 miles per hour.
chance of rain 50%. Saturday, partly sunny with a chance of showers. Highs in the lower 80s. Chance of rain 50%. Saturday night, partly cloudy in the evening, then clearing. Lows in the upper 50s. The extended forecast for the Central Highlands. Sunday, mostly sunny. Highs in the upper 70s. Sunday night, mostly clear. Lows in the upper 50s. Labor Day, mostly sunny. Highs in the lower 80s. Monday night, partly cloudy. Lows around 60. Tuesday, partly cloudy. Highs in the lower 80s. Tuesday night, partly cloudy. Lows in the lower 60s. Wednesday, partly cloudy. A chance of showers in the afternoon. Highs in the mid 80s. Chance of rain 30%. A weather message. For the following county, Licking, Ohio. Heat advisory remains in effect until 8 p.m. Eastern Daylight Time Thursday. What? Heat index values of 100 to 105 expected. Where? Delaware, Licking, Union, Auglaize, Champaign, Hardin, Logan, Mercer, and Shelby counties. When? Until 8 p.m. Eastern Daylight Time Thursday. Impacts: hot temperatures and high humidity may cause heat illnesses. Drink plenty of fluids, stay in an air-conditioned room, stay out of the sun, and check up on relatives and neighbors. Take extra precautions when outside. Wear lightweight and loose-fitting clothing. Try to limit strenuous activities to early morning or evening. Take action when you see symptoms of heat exhaustion and heat stroke. At midnight, weather reports for selected cities. At Mansfield-Long Regional Airport, it was clear. The temperature was 82 degrees, the dew point 71, and the relative humidity 69%, producing a heat index of 86. The wind was southwest, at 12 miles an hour. The pressure was 30.00 inches and falling. Elsewhere across Ohio, skies ranged from clear to partly cloudy, and temperatures were between 77 and 82 degrees. Reports from nearby cities outside Ohio, at Detroit, thunder was reported, with a temperature of 75. At Indianapolis, it was clear, with a temperature of 82. At Chicago, it was partly cloudy, with a temperature of 84. At Pittsburgh, it was mostly cloudy, with a temperature of 81. At Buffalo, it was cloudy, with a temperature of 69. A weather message. For the following county, Licking, Ohio. Heat advisory remains in effect until 8 p.m. Eastern Daylight Time this evening. What? Heat index values of 100 to 105 expected. Where? Delaware, Licking, Union, Auglaize, Champaign, Hardin, Logan, Mercer, and Shelby counties. When? Until 8 p.m. Eastern Daylight Time this evening. Impacts: hot temperatures and high humidity may cause heat illnesses. Drink plenty of fluids, stay in an air-conditioned room, stay out of the sun, and check up on relatives and neighbors. Take extra precautions when outside. Wear lightweight and loose-fitting clothing. Try to limit strenuous activities to early morning or evening. Take action when you see symptoms of heat exhaustion and heat stroke. The current time is 12:53 a.m. Eastern Daylight Time. 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

partly cloudy with a chance of showers and thunderstorms in the afternoon. Hot with highs around 90. West winds 5 to 10 miles per hour. Chance of rain 50%. Heat index values in the upper 90s. Thursday.

around 5 miles per hour. Chance of rain 50%. Saturday, mostly cloudy in the morning, then becoming partly sunny. A chance of showers. Highs around 80. Chance of rain 50%. Saturday night, partly cloudy in the evening, then clearing. Cooler with lows in the mid-50s. The extended forecast for the Central Highlands. Sunday, mostly sunny. Highs in the upper 70s. Sunday night, mostly clear. Lows in the upper 50s. Labor Day, mostly sunny. Highs in the lower 80s. Monday night, partly cloudy. Lows around 60. Tuesday, partly cloudy. Highs in the lower 80s. Tuesday night, partly cloudy. Lows in the lower 60s. Wednesday, partly cloudy. A chance of showers in the afternoon. Highs in the mid-80s. Chance of rain 30%. At 1 a.m., weather reports for selected cities, elsewhere across Ohio, it was clear, with a temperature of 77 at Wooster, 80 at Marion, 79 at Toledo Express, and 79 at Cincinnati. Under clear skies, Dayton reported 80, Findlay reported 79, and Columbus reported 81. It was partly cloudy, with a temperature of 79 at Akron-Canton Regional Airport, and 75 at Youngstown. At Cleveland, it was cloudy, with a temperature of 81. Reports from nearby cities outside Ohio, at Detroit, thunder was reported, with a temperature of 76. It was partly cloudy, with a temperature of 80 at Pittsburgh, and 83 at Chicago. At Indianapolis, it was mostly cloudy, with a temperature of 82. At Buffalo, it was cloudy, with a temperature of 70. The current time is 1:13 a.m. Eastern Daylight Time. 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On the latest weather map, high pressure continues across the Ohio Valley as low pressure moves north of the Great Lakes. A cold front will gradually settle south across the region Thursday into Friday. Canadian high pressure will build into the region for the weekend, bringing cooler and drier conditions. The forecast for the Central Highlands. Heat advisory in effect from 2 p.m. this afternoon to 8 p.m. Eastern Daylight Time this evening. West of tonight, mostly clear with a slight chance of showers and thunderstorms. Lows in the lower 70s. Southwest winds 5 to 10 miles per hour. Chance of rain 20%. Thursday, mostly sunny with a slight chance of showers and thunderstorms in the morning, then partly cloudy with a chance of showers and thunderstorms in the afternoon. Hot with highs around 90. West winds 5 to 10 miles per hour. Chance of rain 50%. Heat index values in the upper 90s. Thursday night, partly cloudy with a chance of showers and thunderstorms. Humid with lows in the upper 60s. Southwest winds 5 to 10 miles per hour. Chance of rain 50%. Friday, partly sunny. A chance of showers and thunderstorms in the morning, then a chance of showers in the afternoon. Humid with highs in the mid-80s. West winds 5 to 10 miles per hour. Chance of rain 50%. Friday night, mostly cloudy. A chance of showers. Humid with lows in the mid-60s. Northeast winds around 5 miles per hour. Chance of rain 50%. Saturday, mostly cloudy in the morning, then becoming partly sunny. A chance of showers. Highs around 80. Chance of rain 50%. Saturday night, partly cloudy in the evening, then clearing. Cooler with lows in the mid-50s. The Mansfield, Ohio climate summary for the month of August, 2026. The average temperature was 71.2 degrees, which is 0.2 degrees above the normal average temperature. A total of 5.39 inches of precipitation fell during the period, which is 1.79 inches above the normal amount. No snow fell during the period. There were 2 heating degree days this period, which is 9 below the normal amount. There were 203 cooling degree days this period, which is 6 above the normal amount. At 1 a.m., weather reports for selected cities, elsewhere across Ohio, it was clear, with a temperature of 77 at Wooster, 80

at Marion, 79 at Toledo Express, and 79 at Cincinnati. Under clear skies, Dayton reported 80, Findlay reported 79, and Columbus reported 81. It was partly cloudy, with a temperature of 79 at Akron-Canton Regional Airport and 75 at Youngstown. At Cleveland, it was cloudy, with a temperature of 81. Reports from nearby cities outside Ohio, at Detroit, thunder was reported, with a temperature of 76. It was partly cloudy, with a temperature of 80 at Pittsburgh and 83 at Chicago. At Indianapolis, it was mostly cloudy, with a temperature of 82. At Buffalo, it was cloudy, with a temperature of 70. The current time is 1:16 a.m. Eastern Daylight Time. 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We supply the latest available information for the Central Highlands over station WWG 57 from Butler on a frequency of 162.450 MHz. On the latest weather map, high pressure continues across the Ohio Valley as low pressure moves north of the Great Lakes. A cold front will gradually settle south across the region Thursday into Friday. Canadian high pressure will build into the region for the weekend, bringing cooler and drier conditions. The forecast for the Central Highlands. Heat advisory in effect from 2 p.m. this afternoon to 8 p.m. Eastern Daylight Time this evening. West of tonight, mostly clear with a slight chance of showers and thunderstorms. Lows in the lower 70s. Southwest winds 5 to 10 miles per hour. Chance of rain 20%. Thursday, mostly sunny with a slight chance of showers and thunderstorms in the morning, then partly cloudy with a chance of showers and thunderstorms in the afternoon. Hot with highs around 90. West winds 5 to 10 miles per hour. Chance of rain 50%. Heat index values in the upper 90s. Thursday night, partly cloudy with a chance of showers and thunderstorms. Humid with lows in the upper 60s. Southwest winds 5 to 10 miles per hour. Chance of rain 50%. Friday, partly sunny. A chance of showers and thunderstorms in the morning, then a chance of showers in the afternoon. Humid with highs in the mid-80s. West winds 5 to 10 miles per hour. Chance of rain 50%. Friday night, mostly cloudy. A chance of showers. Humid with lows in the mid-60s. Northeast winds around 5 miles per hour. Chance of rain 50%. Saturday, mostly cloudy in the morning, then becoming partly sunny. A chance of showers. Highs around 80. Chance of rain 50%. Saturday night, partly cloudy in the evening, then clearing. Cooler with lows in the mid-50s. At 1 a.m., weather reports for selected cities. Elsewhere across Ohio, it was clear, with a temperature of 77 at Wooster, 80 at Marion, 79 at Toledo Express, and 79 at Cincinnati. Under clear skies, Dayton reported 80, Findlay reported 79, and Columbus reported 81. It was partly cloudy, with a temperature of 79 at Akron-Canton Regional Airport and 75 at Youngstown. At Cleveland, it was cloudy, with a temperature of 81. Reports from nearby cities outside Ohio, at Detroit, thunder was reported, with a temperature of 76. It was partly cloudy, with a temperature of 80 at Pittsburgh and 83 at Chicago. At Indianapolis, it was mostly cloudy, with a temperature of 82. At Buffalo, it was cloudy, with a temperature of 70. The extended forecast for the Central Highlands. Sunday, mostly sunny. Highs in the upper 70s. Sunday night, mostly clear. Lows in the upper 50s. Labor Day, mostly sunny. Highs in the lower 80s. Monday night, partly cloudy. Lows around 60. Tuesday, partly cloudy. Highs in the lower 80s. Tuesday night, partly cloudy. Lows in the lower 60s. Wednesday, partly cloudy. A chance of showers in the afternoon. Highs in the mid-80s. Chance of rain 30%. The current time is 1:20 a.m. Eastern Daylight Time. 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
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On the latest weather map, high pressure continues across the Ohio Valley as low pressure moves north of the Great Lakes. A cold front will gradually settle south across the region Thursday into Friday. Canadian high pressure will build into the region for the weekend, bringing cooler and drier conditions. The forecast for the Central Highlands. Heat advisory in effect from 2 p.m. this afternoon to 8 p.m. Eastern Daylight Time this evening. Rest of tonight, mostly clear with a slight chance of showers and thunderstorms. Lows in the lower 70s. Southwest winds 5 to 10 miles per hour. Chance of rain 20%. Thursday, mostly sunny with a slight chance of showers and thunderstorms in the morning, then partly cloudy with a chance of showers and thunderstorms in the afternoon. Hot with highs around 90. West winds 5 to 10 miles per hour. Chance of rain 50%. Heat index values in the upper 90s. Thursday night, partly cloudy with a chance of showers and thunderstorms. Humid with lows in the upper 60s. Southwest winds 5 to 10 miles per hour. Chance of rain 50%. Friday, partly sunny. A chance of showers and thunderstorms in the morning, then a chance of showers in the afternoon. Humid with highs in the mid-80s. West winds 5 to 10 miles per hour. Chance of rain 50%. Friday night, mostly cloudy. A chance of showers. Humid with lows in the mid-60s. Northeast winds around 5 miles per hour. Chance of rain 50%. Saturday, mostly cloudy in the morning, then becoming partly sunny. A chance of showers. Highs around 80. Chance of rain 50%. Saturday night, partly cloudy in the evening, then clearing. Cooler with lows in the mid-50s. A weather message. For the following county, Licking, Ohio. Heat advisory remains in effect until 8 p.m. Eastern Daylight Time this evening. What? Heat index values of 100 to 105 expected. Where? Delaware, Licking, Union, Auglaize, Champaign, Hardin, Logan, Mercer, and Shelby counties. When? Until 8 p.m. Eastern Daylight Time this evening. Impacts: hot temperatures and high humidity may cause heat illnesses. Drink plenty of fluids, stay in an air-conditioned room, stay out of the sun, and check up on relatives and neighbors. Take extra precautions when outside. Wear lightweight and loose-fitting clothing. Try to limit strenuous activities to early morning or evening. Take action when you see symptoms of heat exhaustion and heat stroke. At 1 a.m., weather reports for selected cities, elsewhere across Ohio, it was clear, with a temperature of 77 at Wooster, 80 at Marion, 79 at Toledo Express, and 79 at Cincinnati. Under clear skies, Dayton reported 80, Findlay reported 79, and Columbus reported 81. It was partly cloudy, with a temperature of 79 at Akron-Canton Regional Airport, and 75 at Youngstown. At Cleveland, it was cloudy, with a temperature of 81. Reports from nearby cities outside Ohio, at Detroit, thunder was reported, with a temperature of 76. It was partly cloudy, with a temperature of 80 at Pittsburgh, and 83 at Chicago. At Indianapolis, it was mostly cloudy, with a temperature of 82. At Buffalo, it was cloudy, with a temperature of 70. The current time is 1:24 a.m. Eastern Daylight Time. 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We supply the latest available information for the Central Highlands over station WWG57 from Butler on a frequency of 162.450 MHz. On the latest weather map, high pressure continues across the Ohio Valley as low pressure moves north of the Great Lakes. A cold front will gradually settle south across the region Thursday into Friday. Canadian high pressure will build into the region for the weekend, bringing cooler and drier conditions. The forecast for the Central Highlands. Heat advisory in effect from 2 p.m. this afternoon to 8 p.m. Eastern Daylight Time this evening. Rest of tonight, mostly clear with a slight chance of showers and thunderstorms. Lows in the lower 70s. Southwest winds 5 to 10 miles per hour.
chance of rain 20%. Thursday, mostly sunny with a slight chance of showers and thunderstorms in the morning, then partly cloudy with a chance of showers and thunderstorms in the afternoon. Hot with highs around 90. West winds 5 to 10 miles per hour. Chance of rain 50%. Heat index values in the upper 90s. Thursday night, partly cloudy with a chance of showers and thunderstorms. Humid with lows in the upper 60s. Southwest winds 5 to 10 miles per hour. Chance of rain 50%. Friday, partly sunny. A chance of showers and thunderstorms in the morning, then a chance of showers in the afternoon. Humid with highs in the mid-80s. West winds 5 to 10 miles per hour. Chance of rain 50%. Friday night, mostly cloudy. A chance of showers. Humid with lows in the mid-60s. Northeast winds around 5 miles per hour. Chance of rain 50%. Saturday, mostly cloudy in the morning, then becoming partly sunny. A chance of showers. Highs around 80. Chance of rain 50%. Saturday night, partly cloudy in the evening, then clearing. Cooler with lows in the mid-50s. At 1 a.m., weather reports for selected cities, elsewhere across Ohio, it was clear, with a temperature of 77 at Wooster, 80 at Marion, 79 at Toledo Express, and 79 at Cincinnati. Under clear skies, Dayton reported 80, Findlay reported 79, and Columbus reported 81. It was partly cloudy, with a temperature of 79 at Akron-Canton Regional Airport, and 75 at Youngstown. At Cleveland, it was cloudy, with a temperature of 81. Reports from nearby cities outside Ohio, at Detroit, thunder was reported, with a temperature of 76. It was partly cloudy, with a temperature of 80 at Pittsburgh, and 83 at Chicago. At Indianapolis, it was mostly cloudy, with a temperature of 82. At Buffalo, it was cloudy, with a temperature of 70. A weather message. For the following counties, in Ohio, Ashland, Crawford, Holmes, Knox, Marion, Morrow, Richland, Wayne and Wyandotte. Heat advisory in effect from 2 p.m. this afternoon to 8 p.m. Eastern Daylight Time this evening. What? Heat index values up to 100 expected. Where? Portions of North Central, Northeast, and Northwest Ohio. When? From 2 p.m. this afternoon to 8 p.m. Eastern Daylight Time this evening. Impacts: hot temperatures and high humidity may cause heat illnesses. Take extra precautions when outside. 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Anyone overcome by heat should be moved to a cool and shaded location. Heat stroke is an emergency. Call 911. The current time is 1:29 a.m. Eastern Daylight Time. 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On the latest weather map, high pressure continues across the Ohio Valley as low pressure moves north of the Great Lakes. A cold front will gradually settle south across the region Thursday into Friday. Canadian high pressure will build into the region for the weekend, bringing cooler and drier conditions. The extended forecast for the Central Highlands. Sunday, mostly sunny. Highs in the upper 70s. Sunday night, mostly clear. Lows in the upper 50s. Labor Day, mostly sunny. Highs in the lower 80s. Monday night, partly cloudy. Lows around 60. Tuesday, partly cloudy. Highs in the lower 80s. Tuesday night, partly cloudy. Lows in the lower 60s. Wednesday, partly cloudy. A chance of showers in the afternoon. Highs in the mid-80s. Chance of rain 30%. The Mansfield, Ohio climate summary for the month of August, 2026. The average temperature was 71.2 degrees, which is 0.2 degrees above the normal average temperature.
A total of 5.39 inches of precipitation fell during the period, which is 1.79 inches above the normal amount. No snow fell during the period. There were 2 heating degree days this period, which is 9 below the normal amount. There were 203 cooling degree days this period, which is 6 above the normal amount. The forecast for the Central Highlands. Heat advisory in effect from 2 p.m. this afternoon to 8 p.m. Eastern Daylight Time this evening. West of tonight, mostly clear with a slight chance of showers and thunderstorms. Lows in the lower 70s. Southwest winds 5 to 10 miles per hour. Chance of rain 20%. Thursday, mostly sunny with a slight chance of showers and thunderstorms in the morning, then partly cloudy with a chance of showers and thunderstorms in the afternoon. Hot with highs around 90. West winds 5 to 10 miles per hour. Chance of rain 50%. Heat index values in the upper 90s. Thursday night, partly cloudy with a chance of showers and thunderstorms. Humid with lows in the upper 60s. Southwest winds 5 to 10 miles per hour. Chance of rain 50%. Friday, partly sunny. A chance of showers and thunderstorms in the morning, then a chance of showers in the afternoon. Humid with highs in the mid-80s. West winds 5 to 10 miles per hour. Chance of rain 50%. Friday night, mostly cloudy. A chance of showers. Humid with lows in the mid-60s. Northeast winds around 5 miles per hour. Chance of rain 50%. Saturday, mostly cloudy in the morning, then becoming partly sunny. A chance of showers. Highs around 80. Chance of rain 50%. Saturday night, partly cloudy in the evening, then clearing. Cooler with lows in the mid-50s. At 1 a.m., weather reports for selected cities, elsewhere across Ohio, it was clear, with a temperature of 77 at Wooster, 80 at Marion, 79 at Toledo Express, and 79 at Cincinnati. Under clear skies, Dayton reported 80, Findlay reported 79, and Columbus reported 81. It was partly cloudy, with a temperature of 79 at Akron-Canton Regional Airport, and 75 at Youngstown. At Cleveland, it was cloudy, with a temperature of 81. Reports from nearby cities outside Ohio, at Detroit, thunder was reported, with a temperature of 76. It was partly cloudy, with a temperature of 80 at Pittsburgh, and 83 at Chicago. At Indianapolis, it was mostly cloudy, with a temperature of 82. At Buffalo, it was cloudy, with a temperature of 70. The current time is 1:33 a.m. Eastern Daylight Time. 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On the latest weather map, high pressure continues across the Ohio Valley as low pressure moves north of the Great Lakes. A cold front will gradually settle south across the region Thursday into Friday. Canadian high pressure will build into the region for the weekend, bringing cooler and drier conditions. The forecast for the Central Highlands. Heat advisory in effect from 2 p.m. this afternoon to 8 p.m. Eastern Daylight Time this evening. West of tonight, mostly clear with a slight chance of showers and thunderstorms. Lows in the lower 70s. Southwest winds 5 to 10 miles per hour. Chance of rain 20%. Thursday, mostly sunny with a slight chance of showers and thunderstorms in the morning, then partly cloudy with a chance of showers and thunderstorms in the afternoon. Hot with highs around 90. West winds 5 to 10 miles per hour. Chance of rain 50%. Heat index values in the upper 90s. Thursday night, partly cloudy with a chance of showers and thunderstorms. Humid with lows in the upper 60s. Southwest winds 5 to 10 miles per hour. Chance of rain 50%. Friday, partly sunny. A chance of showers and thunderstorms in the morning, then a chance of showers in the afternoon. Humid with highs in the mid-80s. West winds 5 to 10 miles per hour. Chance of rain 50%. Friday night, mostly cloudy. A chance of showers. Humid with lows in the mid-60s. Northeast winds around 5 miles per hour. Chance of rain 50%.
Saturday, mostly cloudy in the morning, then becoming partly sunny. A chance of showers. Highs around 80. Chance of rain 50%. Saturday night, partly cloudy in the evening, then clearing. Cooler with lows in the mid-50s. At 1 a.m., weather reports for selected cities, elsewhere across Ohio, it was clear, with a temperature of 77 at Wooster, 80 at Marion, 79 at Toledo Express, and 79 at Cincinnati. Under clear skies, Dayton reported 80, Findlay reported 79, and Columbus reported 81. It was partly cloudy, with a temperature of 79 at Akron-Canton Regional Airport, and 75 at Youngstown. At Cleveland, it was cloudy, with a temperature of 81. Reports from nearby cities outside Ohio, at Detroit, thunder was reported, with a temperature of 76. It was partly cloudy, with a temperature of 80 at Pittsburgh, and 83 at Chicago. At Indianapolis, it was mostly cloudy, with a temperature of 82. At Buffalo, it was cloudy, with a temperature of 70. The current time is 1:37 a.m. Eastern Daylight Time. 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On the latest weather map, high pressure continues across the Ohio Valley as low pressure moves north of the Great Lakes. A cold front will gradually settle south across the region Thursday into Friday. Canadian high pressure will build into the region for the weekend, bringing cooler and drier conditions. The forecast for the Central Highlands. Heat advisory in effect from 2 p.m. this afternoon to 8 p.m. Eastern Daylight Time this evening. West of tonight, mostly clear with a slight chance of showers and thunderstorms. Lows in the lower 70s. Southwest winds 5 to 10 miles per hour. Chance of rain 20%. Thursday, mostly sunny with a slight chance of showers and thunderstorms in the morning, then partly cloudy with a chance of showers and thunderstorms in the afternoon. Hot with highs around 90. West winds 5 to 10 miles per hour. Chance of rain 50%. Heat index values in the upper 90s. Thursday night, partly cloudy with a chance of showers and thunderstorms. Humid with lows in the upper 60s. Southwest winds 5 to 10 miles per hour. Chance of rain 50%. Friday, partly sunny. A chance of showers and thunderstorms in the morning, then a chance of showers in the afternoon. Humid with highs in the mid-80s. West winds 5 to 10 miles per hour. Chance of rain 50%. Friday night, mostly cloudy. A chance of showers. Humid with lows in the mid-60s. Northeast winds around 5 miles per hour. Chance of rain 50%. Saturday, mostly cloudy in the morning, then becoming partly sunny. A chance of showers. Highs around 80. Chance of rain 50%. Saturday night, partly cloudy in the evening, then clearing. Cooler with lows in the mid-50s. At 1 a.m., weather reports for selected cities, elsewhere across Ohio, it was clear, with a temperature of 77 at Wooster, 80 at Marion, 79 at Toledo Express, and 79 at Cincinnati. Under clear skies, Dayton reported 80, Findlay reported 79, and Columbus reported 81. It was partly cloudy, with a temperature of 79 at Akron-Canton Regional Airport, and 75 at Youngstown. At Cleveland, it was cloudy, with a temperature of 81. Reports from nearby cities outside Ohio, at Detroit, thunder was reported, with a temperature of 76. It was partly cloudy, with a temperature of 80 at Pittsburgh, and 83 at Chicago. At Indianapolis, it was mostly cloudy, with a temperature of 82. At Buffalo, it was cloudy, with a temperature of 70. The extended forecast for the Central Highlands. Sunday, mostly sunny. Highs in the upper 70s. Sunday night, mostly clear. Lows in the upper 50s. Labor Day, mostly sunny. Highs in the lower 80s. Monday night, partly cloudy. Lows around 60. Tuesday, partly cloudy. Highs in the lower 80s. Tuesday night, partly cloudy. Lows in the lower 60s.
Wednesday, partly cloudy. A chance of showers in the afternoon. Highs in the mid-80s. Chance of rain 30%. The current time is 1:41 a.m. Eastern Daylight Time. 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On the latest weather map, high pressure continues across the Ohio Valley as low pressure moves north of the Great Lakes. A cold front will gradually settle south across the region Thursday into Friday. Canadian high pressure will build into the region for the weekend, bringing cooler and drier conditions. The forecast for the Central Highlands. Heat advisory in effect from 2 p.m. this afternoon to 8 p.m. Eastern Daylight Time this evening. Rest of tonight, mostly clear with a slight chance of showers and thunderstorms. Lows in the lower 70s. Southwest winds 5 to 10 miles per hour. Chance of rain 20%. Thursday, mostly sunny with a slight chance of showers and thunderstorms in the morning, then partly cloudy with a chance of showers and thunderstorms in the afternoon. Hot with highs around 90. West winds 5 to 10 miles per hour. Chance of rain 50%. Heat index values in the upper 90s. Thursday night, partly cloudy with a chance of showers and thunderstorms. Humid with lows in the upper 60s. Southwest winds 5 to 10 miles per hour. Chance of rain 50%. Friday, partly sunny. A chance of showers and thunderstorms in the morning, then a chance of showers in the afternoon. Humid with highs in the mid-80s. West winds 5 to 10 miles per hour. Chance of rain 50%. Friday night, mostly cloudy. A chance of showers. Humid with lows in the mid-60s. Northeast winds around 5 miles per hour. Chance of rain 50%. Saturday, mostly cloudy in the morning, then becoming partly sunny. A chance of showers. Highs around 80. Chance of rain 50%. Saturday night, partly cloudy in the evening, then clearing. Cooler with lows in the mid-50s. At 1 a.m., weather reports for selected cities, elsewhere across Ohio, it was clear, with a temperature of 77 at Wooster, 80 at Marion, 79 at Toledo Express, and 79 at Cincinnati. Under clear skies, Dayton reported 80, Findlay reported 79, and Columbus reported 81. It was partly cloudy, with a temperature of 79 at Akron-Canton Regional Airport, and 75 at Youngstown. At Cleveland, it was cloudy, with a temperature of 81. Reports from nearby cities outside Ohio, at Detroit, thunder was reported, with a temperature of 76. It was partly cloudy, with a temperature of 80 at Pittsburgh, and 83 at Chicago. At Indianapolis, it was mostly cloudy, with a temperature of 82. At Buffalo, it was cloudy, with a temperature of 70. The current time is 1:44 a.m. Eastern Daylight Time. 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We supply the latest available information for the Central Highlands over station WWG57 from Butler on a frequency of 162.450 MHz. On the latest weather map, high pressure continues across the Ohio Valley as low pressure moves north of the Great Lakes. A cold front will gradually settle south across the region Thursday into Friday. Canadian high pressure will build into the region for the weekend, bringing cooler and drier conditions. The Mansfield, Ohio climate summary for the month of August, 2026. The average temperature was 71.2 degrees, which is 0.2 degrees above the normal average temperature. A total of 5.39 inches of precipitation fell during the period, which is 1.79 inches above the normal amount. No snow fell during the period. There were 2 heating degree days this period, which is 9 below the normal amount. There were 203 cooling degree days this period, which is 6 above the normal amount. The forecast for the Central Highlands. Heat advisory in effect from 2 p.m. this afternoon to 8 p.m. Eastern Daylight Time this evening. Rest of tonight, mostly clear with a slight chance of showers and thunderstorms. Lows in the lower 70s. Southwest winds 5 to 10 miles per hour.
chance of rain 20%. Thursday, mostly sunny with a slight chance of showers and thunderstorms in the morning, then partly cloudy with a chance of showers and thunderstorms in the afternoon. Hot with highs around 90. West winds 5 to 10 miles per hour. Chance of rain 50%. Heat index values in the upper 90s. Thursday night, partly cloudy with a chance of showers and thunderstorms. Humid with lows in the upper 60s. Southwest winds 5 to 10 miles per hour. Chance of rain 50%. Friday, partly sunny. A chance of showers and thunderstorms in the morning, then a chance of showers in the afternoon. Humid with highs in the mid-80s. West winds 5 to 10 miles per hour. Chance of rain 50%. Friday night, mostly cloudy. A chance of showers. Humid with lows in the mid-60s. Northeast winds around 5 miles per hour. Chance of rain 50%. Saturday, mostly cloudy in the morning, then becoming partly sunny. A chance of showers. Highs around 80. Chance of rain 50%. Saturday night, partly cloudy in the evening, then clearing. Cooler with lows in the mid-50s. At 1 a.m., weather reports for selected cities, elsewhere across Ohio, it was clear, with a temperature of 77 at Wooster, 80 at Marion, 79 at Toledo Express, and 79 at Cincinnati. Under clear skies, Dayton reported 80, Findlay reported 79, and Columbus reported 81. It was partly cloudy, with a temperature of 79 at Akron-Canton Regional Airport, and 75 at Youngstown. At Cleveland, it was cloudy, with a temperature of 81. Reports from nearby cities outside Ohio, at Detroit, thunder was reported, with a temperature of 76. It was partly cloudy, with a temperature of 80 at Pittsburgh, and 83 at Chicago. At Indianapolis, it was mostly cloudy, with a temperature of 82. At Buffalo, it was cloudy, with a temperature of 70. The current time is 1:48 a.m. Eastern Daylight Time. 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On the latest weather map, high pressure continues across the Ohio Valley as low pressure moves north of the Great Lakes. A cold front will gradually settle south across the region Thursday into Friday. Canadian high pressure will build into the region for the weekend, bringing cooler and drier conditions. The forecast for the Central Highlands. Heat advisory in effect from 2 p.m. this afternoon to 8 p.m. Eastern Daylight Time this evening. West of tonight, mostly clear with a slight chance of showers and thunderstorms. Lows in the lower 70s. Southwest winds 5 to 10 miles per hour. Chance of rain 20%. Thursday, mostly sunny with a slight chance of showers and thunderstorms in the morning, then partly cloudy with a chance of showers and thunderstorms in the afternoon. Hot with highs around 90. West winds 5 to 10 miles per hour. Chance of rain 50%. Heat index values in the upper 90s. Thursday night, partly cloudy with a chance of showers and thunderstorms. Humid with lows in the upper 60s. Southwest winds 5 to 10 miles per hour. Chance of rain 50%. Friday, partly sunny. A chance of showers and thunderstorms in the morning, then a chance of showers in the afternoon. Humid with highs in the mid-80s. West winds 5 to 10 miles per hour. Chance of rain 50%. Friday night, mostly cloudy. A chance of showers. Humid with lows in the mid-60s. Northeast winds around 5 miles per hour. Chance of rain 50%. Saturday, mostly cloudy in the morning, then becoming partly sunny. A chance of showers. Highs around 80. Chance of rain 50%. Saturday night, partly cloudy in the evening, then clearing. Cooler with lows in the mid-50s. The extended forecast for the Central Highlands. Sunday, mostly sunny. Highs in the upper 70s. Sunday night, mostly clear. Lows in the upper 50s. Labor Day, mostly sunny. Highs in the lower 80s. Monday night, partly cloudy. Lows around 60.
Tuesday, partly cloudy. Highs in the lower 80s. Tuesday night, partly cloudy. Lows in the lower 60s. Wednesday, partly cloudy. A chance of showers in the afternoon. Highs in the mid-80s. Chance of rain 30%. At 1 a.m., weather reports for selected cities, elsewhere across Ohio, it was clear, with a temperature of 77 at Wooster, 80 at Marion, 79 at Toledo Express, and 79 at Cincinnati. Under clear skies, Dayton reported 80, Findlay reported 79, and Columbus reported 81. It was partly cloudy, with a temperature of 79 at Akron-Canton Regional Airport, and 75 at Youngstown. At Cleveland, it was cloudy, with a temperature of 81. Reports from nearby cities outside Ohio, at Detroit, thunder was reported, with a temperature of 76. It was partly cloudy, with a temperature of 80 at Pittsburgh, and 83 at Chicago. At Indianapolis, it was mostly cloudy, with a temperature of 82. At Buffalo, it was cloudy, with a temperature of 70. A weather message. For the following county, Licking, Ohio. Heat advisory remains in effect until 8 p.m. Eastern Daylight Time this evening. What? Heat index values of 100 to 105 expected. Where? Delaware, Licking, Union, Auglaize, Champaign, Hardin, Logan, Mercer, and Shelby counties. When? Until 8 p.m. Eastern Daylight Time this evening. Impacts: hot temperatures and high humidity may cause heat illnesses. 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Take extra precautions when outside. Wear lightweight and loose-fitting clothing. 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Take action when you see symptoms of heat exhaustion and heat stroke. The current time is 1:53 a.m. Eastern Daylight Time. 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On the latest weather map, high pressure continues across the Ohio Valley as low pressure moves north of the Great Lakes. A cold front will gradually settle south across the region Thursday into Friday. Canadian high pressure will build into the region for the weekend, bringing cooler and drier conditions. The forecast for the Central Highlands. Heat advisory in effect from 2 p.m. this afternoon to 8 p.m. Eastern Daylight Time this evening. West of tonight, mostly clear with a slight chance of showers and thunderstorms. Lows in the lower 70s. Southwest winds 5 to 10 miles per hour. Chance of rain 20%. Thursday, mostly sunny with a slight chance of showers and thunderstorms in the morning, then partly cloudy with a chance of showers and thunderstorms in the afternoon. Hot with highs around 90. West winds 5 to 10 miles per hour. Chance of rain 50%. Heat index values in the upper 90s. Thursday night, partly cloudy with a chance of showers and thunderstorms. Humid with lows in the upper 60s. Southwest winds 5 to 10 miles per hour. Chance of rain 50%. Friday, partly sunny. A chance of showers and thunderstorms in the morning, then a chance of showers in the afternoon. Humid with highs in the mid-80s. West winds 5 to 10 miles per hour. Chance of rain 50%. Friday night, mostly cloudy. A chance of showers. Humid with lows in the mid-60s. Northeast winds around 5 miles per hour. Chance of rain 50%. Saturday, mostly cloudy in the morning, then becoming partly sunny. A chance of showers. Highs around 80. Chance of rain 50%. Saturday night, partly cloudy in the evening, then clearing. Cooler with lows in the mid-50s. At 1 a.m., weather reports for selected cities, elsewhere across Ohio, it was clear, with a temperature of 77 at Wooster, 80 at Marion, 79 at Toledo Express, and 79 at Cincinnati. Under clear skies, Dayton reported 80, Findlay reported 79, and Columbus reported 81. It was partly cloudy, with a temperature of 79 at Akron-Canton Regional Airport, and 75 at Youngstown. At Cleveland, it was cloudy, with a temperature of 81.
Reports from nearby cities outside Ohio at Detroit, thunder was reported with a temperature of 76. It was partly cloudy with a temperature of 80 at Pittsburgh and 83 at Chicago. At Indianapolis, it was mostly cloudy with a temperature of 82. At Buffalo, it was cloudy with a temperature of 70. The current time is 1:56 a.m. Eastern Daylight Time. 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On the latest weather map, high pressure continues across the Ohio Valley as low pressure moves north of the Great Lakes. A cold front will gradually settle south across the region Thursday into Friday. Canadian high pressure will build into the region for the weekend, bringing cooler and drier conditions. The forecast for the Central Highlands. Heat advisory in effect from 2 p.m. this afternoon to 8 p.m. Eastern Daylight Time this evening. Rest of tonight, mostly clear with a slight chance of showers and thunderstorms. Lows in the lower 70s. Southwest winds 5 to 10 miles per hour. Chance of rain 20%. Thursday, mostly sunny with a slight chance of showers and thunderstorms in the morning, then partly cloudy with a chance of showers and thunderstorms in the afternoon. Hot with highs around 90. West winds 5 to 10 miles per hour. Chance of rain 50%. Heat index values in the upper 90s. Thursday night, partly cloudy with a chance of showers and thunderstorms. Humid with lows in the upper 60s. Southwest winds 5 to 10 miles per hour. Chance of rain 50%. Friday, partly sunny. A chance of showers and thunderstorms in the morning, then a chance of showers in the afternoon. Humid with highs in the mid-80s. West winds 5 to 10 miles per hour. Chance of rain 50%. Friday night, mostly cloudy. A chance of showers. Humid with lows in the mid-60s. Northeast winds around 5 miles per hour. Chance of rain 50%. Saturday, mostly cloudy in the morning, then becoming partly sunny. A chance of showers. Highs around 80. Chance of rain 50%. Saturday night, partly cloudy in the evening, then clearing. Cooler with lows in the mid-50s. A weather message. For the following counties, in Ohio, Ashland, Crawford, Holmes, Knox, Marion, Marl, Richland, Wayne and Wyandotte. Heat advisory in effect from 2 p.m. this afternoon to 8 p.m. Eastern Daylight Time this evening. What? Heat index values up to 100 expected. Where? Portions of North Central, Northeast, and Northwest Ohio. When? From 2 p.m. this afternoon to 8 p.m. Eastern Daylight Time this evening. Impacts, hot temperatures and high humidity may cause heat illnesses. Take extra precautions when outside. Wear lightweight and loose-fitting clothing. Try to limit strenuous activities to early morning or evening. Take action when you see symptoms of heat exhaustion and heat stroke. To reduce risk during outdoor work, the Occupational Safety and Health Administration recommends scheduling frequent rest breaks in shaded or air-conditioned environments. Anyone overcome by heat should be moved to a cool and shaded location. Heat stroke is an emergency. Call 911. At 1 a.m., weather reports for selected cities, elsewhere across Ohio, it was clear, with a temperature of 77 at Wooster, 80 at Marion, 79 at Toledo Express, and 79 at Cincinnati. Under clear skies, Dayton reported 80, Findlay reported 79, and Columbus reported 81. It was partly cloudy, with a temperature of 79 at Akron-Canton Regional Airport, and 75 at Youngstown. At Cleveland, it was cloudy, with a temperature of 81. Reports from nearby cities outside Ohio, at Detroit, thunder was reported, with a temperature of 76. It was partly cloudy, with a temperature of 80 at Pittsburgh, and 83 at Chicago. At Indianapolis, it was mostly cloudy, with a temperature of 82. At Buffalo, it was cloudy, with a temperature of 70. The Nearshore Marine Forecast. For the following marine location, the islands to Vermilion. West of tonight, southwest winds 10 to 15 knots.
a slight chance of showers and thunderstorms late this evening, then a chance of showers and thunderstorms after midnight. Waves 1 to 3 feet. Thursday, west winds 5 to 10 knots becoming north. A chance of showers and thunderstorms. Waves 2 feet or less. Thursday night, northeast winds 10 knots or less becoming east. A chance of showers and thunderstorms in the evening, then showers likely with a chance of thunderstorms overnight. Waves 1 foot or less. Friday, north winds 10 knots or less. Showers likely. Waves 1 foot or less. Winds and waves higher in and near thunderstorms. The water temperature off Toledo is 74 degrees, off Cleveland 74 degrees, and off Derry 75 degrees. The extended forecast for the Central Highlands. Sunday, mostly sunny. Highs in the upper 70s. Sunday night, mostly clear. Lows in the upper 50s. Labor Day, mostly sunny. Highs in the lower 80s. Monday night, partly cloudy. Lows around 60. Tuesday, partly cloudy. Highs in the lower 80s. Tuesday night, partly cloudy. Lows in the lower 60s. Wednesday, partly cloudy. A chance of showers in the afternoon. Highs in the mid 80s. Chance of rain 30%. The Mansfield, Ohio climate summary for the month of August, 2026. The average temperature was 71.2 degrees, which is 0.2 degrees above the normal average temperature. A total of 5.39 inches of precipitation fell during the period, which is 1.79 inches above the normal amount. No snow fell during the period. There were 2 heating degree days this period, which is 9 below the normal amount. There were 203 cooling degree days this period, which is 6 above the normal amount. The current time is 2:03 a.m. Eastern Daylight Time. 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On the latest weather map, high pressure continues across the Ohio Valley as low pressure moves north of the Great Lakes. A cold front will gradually settle south across the region Thursday into Friday. Canadian high pressure will build into the region for the weekend, bringing cooler and drier conditions. The forecast for the Central Highlands. Heat advisory in effect from 2 p.m. this afternoon to 8 p.m. Eastern Daylight Time this evening. West of tonight, mostly clear with a slight chance of showers and thunderstorms. Lows in the lower 70s. Southwest winds 5 to 10 miles per hour. Chance of rain 20%. Thursday, mostly sunny with a slight chance of showers and thunderstorms in the morning, then partly cloudy with a chance of showers and thunderstorms in the afternoon. Hot with highs around 90. West winds 5 to 10 miles per hour. Chance of rain 50%. Heat index values in the upper 90s. Thursday night, partly cloudy with a chance of showers and thunderstorms. Humid with lows in the upper 60s. Southwest winds 5 to 10 miles per hour. Chance of rain 50%. Friday, partly sunny. A chance of showers and thunderstorms in the morning, then a chance of showers in the afternoon. Humid with highs in the mid 80s. West winds 5 to 10 miles per hour. Chance of rain 50%. Friday night, mostly cloudy. A chance of showers. Humid with lows in the mid 60s. Northeast winds around 5 miles per hour. Chance of rain 50%. Saturday, mostly cloudy in the morning, then becoming partly sunny. A chance of showers. Highs around 80. Chance of rain 50%. Saturday night, partly cloudy in the evening, then clearing. Cooler with lows in the mid-50s. At 1 a.m., weather reports for selected cities, elsewhere across Ohio, it was clear, with a temperature of 77 at Wooster, 80 at Marion, 79 at Toledo Express, and 79 at Cincinnati. Under clear skies, Dayton reported 80, Findlay reported 79, and Columbus reported 81. It was partly cloudy, with a temperature of 79 at Akron-Canton Regional Airport, and 75 at Youngstown. At Cleveland, it was cloudy, with a temperature of 81.
Reports from nearby cities outside Ohio, at Detroit, thunder was reported, with a temperature of 76. It was partly cloudy, with a temperature of 80 at Pittsburgh, and 83 at Chicago. At Indianapolis, it was mostly cloudy, with a temperature of 82. At Buffalo, it was cloudy, with a temperature of 70. The current time is 2:06 a.m. Eastern Daylight Time. 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On the latest weather map, high pressure continues across the Ohio Valley as low pressure moves north of the Great Lakes. A cold front will gradually settle south across the region Thursday into Friday. Canadian high pressure will build into the region for the weekend, bringing cooler and drier conditions. The forecast for the Central Highlands. Heat advisory in effect from 2 p.m. this afternoon to 8 p.m. Eastern Daylight Time this evening. West of tonight, mostly clear with a slight chance of showers and thunderstorms. Lows in the lower 70s. Southwest winds 5 to 10 miles per hour. Chance of rain 20%. Thursday, mostly sunny with a slight chance of showers and thunderstorms in the morning, then partly cloudy with a chance of showers and thunderstorms in the afternoon. Hot with highs around 90. West winds 5 to 10 miles per hour. Chance of rain 50%. Heat index values in the upper 90s. Thursday night, partly cloudy with a chance of showers and thunderstorms. Humid with lows in the upper 60s. Southwest winds 5 to 10 miles per hour. Chance of rain 50%. Friday, partly sunny. A chance of showers and thunderstorms in the morning, then a chance of showers in the afternoon. Humid with highs in the mid-80s. West winds 5 to 10 miles per hour. Chance of rain 50%. Friday night, mostly cloudy. A chance of showers. Humid with lows in the mid-60s. Northeast winds around 5 miles per hour. Chance of rain 50%. Saturday, mostly cloudy in the morning, then becoming partly sunny. A chance of showers. Highs around 80. Chance of rain 50%. Saturday night, partly cloudy in the evening, then clearing. Cooler with lows in the mid-50s. At 2 a.m., weather reports for selected cities, Mansfield-Long Regional Airport. Partly cloudy, 80 degrees, humidity 74, wind southwest, at 10. Elsewhere across Ohio, temperatures were between 76 and 79 degrees. It was clear at Marion, Toledo Express, in Cincinnati. At Dayton, Findlay, and Columbus, it was clear. It was mostly cloudy at Wooster, Akron-Canton Regional Airport, and Youngstown. At Cleveland, it was cloudy. Reports from nearby cities outside Ohio, skies ranged from partly cloudy to mostly cloudy. It was 79 at Pittsburgh, 75 at Detroit, 70 at Buffalo, 80 at Indianapolis, and 83 at Chicago. The current time is 2:09 a.m. Eastern Daylight Time. 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On the latest weather map, high pressure continues across the Ohio Valley as low pressure moves north of the Great Lakes. A cold front will gradually settle south across the region Thursday into Friday. Canadian high pressure will build into the region for the weekend, bringing cooler and drier conditions. The extended forecast for the Central Highlands. Sunday, mostly sunny. Highs in the upper 70s. Sunday night, mostly clear. Lows in the upper 50s. Labor Day, mostly sunny. Highs in the lower 80s. Monday night, partly cloudy. Lows around 60. Tuesday, partly cloudy. Highs in the lower 80s. Tuesday night, partly cloudy. Lows in the lower 60s. Wednesday, partly cloudy. A chance of showers in the afternoon. Highs in the mid-80s. Chance of rain 30%. The forecast for the Central Highlands.
heat advisory in effect from 2 p.m. this afternoon to 8 p.m. Eastern Daylight Time this evening. Rest of tonight, mostly clear with a slight chance of showers and thunderstorms.

southwest winds 5 to 10 miles per hour. Chance of rain 50%. Friday, partly sunny. A chance of showers and thunderstorms in the morning, then a chance of showers in the afternoon. Humid with highs in the mid-80s. West winds 5 to 10 miles per hour. Chance of rain 50%. Friday night, mostly cloudy. A chance of showers. Humid with lows in the mid-60s. Northeast winds around 5 miles per hour. Chance of rain 50%. Saturday, mostly cloudy in the morning, then becoming partly sunny. A chance of showers. Highs around 80. Chance of rain 50%. Saturday night, partly cloudy in the evening, then clearing. Cooler with lows in the mid-50s. At 2 a.m., weather reports for selected cities, Mansfield Lawn Regional Airport. Partly cloudy, 80 degrees, humidity 74, wind southwest, at 10. Elsewhere across Ohio, temperatures were between 76 and 79 degrees. It was clear at Marion, Toledo Express, in Cincinnati. At Dayton, Findlay, and Columbus, it was clear. It was mostly cloudy at Wooster, Akron-Canton Regional Airport, and Youngstown. At Cleveland, it was cloudy. Reports from nearby cities outside Ohio, skies ranged from partly cloudy to mostly cloudy. It was 79 at Pittsburgh, 75 at Detroit, 70 at Buffalo, 80 at Indianapolis, and 83 at Chicago. The current time is 2:13 a.m. Eastern Daylight Time. 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On the latest weather map, high pressure continues across the Ohio Valley as low pressure moves north of the Great Lakes. A cold front will gradually settle south across the region Thursday into Friday. Canadian high pressure will build into the region for the weekend, bringing cooler and drier conditions. The forecast for the Central Highlands. Heat advisory in effect from 2 p.m. this afternoon to 8 p.m. Eastern Daylight Time this evening. Rest of tonight, mostly clear with a slight chance of showers and thunderstorms. Lows in the lower 70s. Southwest winds 5 to 10 miles per hour. Chance of rain 20%. Thursday, mostly sunny with a slight chance of showers and thunderstorms in the morning, then partly cloudy with a chance of showers and thunderstorms in the afternoon. Hot with highs around 90. West winds 5 to 10 miles per hour. Chance of rain 50%. Heat index values in the upper 90s. Thursday night, partly cloudy with a chance of showers and thunderstorms. Humid with lows in the upper 60s. Southwest winds 5 to 10 miles per hour. Chance of rain 50%. Friday, partly sunny. A chance of showers and thunderstorms in the morning, then a chance of showers in the afternoon. Humid with highs in the mid-80s. West winds 5 to 10 miles per hour. Chance of rain 50%. Friday night, mostly cloudy. A chance of showers. Humid with lows in the mid-60s. Northeast winds around 5 miles per hour. Chance of rain 50%. Saturday, mostly cloudy in the morning, then becoming partly sunny. A chance of showers. Highs around 80. Chance of rain 50%. Saturday night, partly cloudy in the evening, then clearing. Cooler with lows in the mid-50s. The Mansfield, Ohio climate summary for the month of August, 2026. The average temperature was 71.2 degrees, which is 0.2 degrees above the normal average temperature. A total of 5.39 inches of precipitation fell during the period, which is 1.79 inches above the normal amount. No snow fell during the period. There were 2 heating degree days this period, which is 9 below the normal amount. There were 203 cooling degree days this period, which is 6 above the normal amount. At 2 a.m., weather reports for selected cities, Mansfield Lawn Regional Airport. Clear, 80 degrees, humidity 74, wind southwest, at 10. Elsewhere across Ohio, temperatures were between 76 and 79 degrees. It was clear at Marion, Toledo Express, in Cincinnati. At Dayton, Findlay, and Columbus, it was clear.

Ed Wooster, it was partly cloudy. It was mostly cloudy at Akron-Canton Regional Airport and Youngstown. At Cleveland, it was cloudy. Reports from nearby cities outside Ohio, skies ranged from partly cloudy to mostly cloudy. It was 79 at Pittsburgh, 75 at Detroit, 70 at Buffalo, 80 at Indianapolis, and 83 at Chicago. The current time is 2:17 a.m. Eastern Daylight Time. 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On the latest weather map, high pressure continues across the Ohio Valley as low pressure moves north of the Great Lakes. A cold front will gradually settle south across the region Thursday into Friday. Canadian high pressure will build into the region for the weekend, bringing cooler and drier conditions. The forecast for the Central Highlands. Heat advisory in effect from 2 p.m. this afternoon to 8 p.m. Eastern Daylight Time this evening. Rest of tonight, mostly clear with a slight chance of showers and thunderstorms. Lows in the lower 70s. Southwest winds 5 to 10 miles per hour. Chance of rain 20%. Thursday, mostly sunny with a slight chance of showers and thunderstorms in the morning, then partly cloudy with a chance of showers and thunderstorms in the afternoon. Hot with highs around 90. West winds 5 to 10 miles per hour. Chance of rain 50%. Heat index values in the upper 90s. Thursday night, partly cloudy with a chance of showers and thunderstorms. Humid with lows in the upper 60s. Southwest winds 5 to 10 miles per hour. Chance of rain 50%. Friday, partly sunny. A chance of showers and thunderstorms in the morning, then a chance of showers in the afternoon. Humid with highs in the mid 80s. West winds 5 to 10 miles per hour. Chance of rain 50%. Friday night, mostly cloudy. A chance of showers. Humid with lows in the mid-60s. Northeast winds around 5 miles per hour. Chance of rain 50%. Saturday, mostly cloudy in the morning, then becoming partly sunny. A chance of showers. Highs around 80. Chance of rain 50%. Saturday night, partly cloudy in the evening, then clearing. Cooler with lows in the mid-50s. At 2 a.m., weather reports for selected cities, Mansfield Lawn Regional Airport. Clear, 80 degrees, humidity 74, wind southwest, at 10. Elsewhere across Ohio, temperatures were between 76 and 79 degrees. It was clear at Marion, Toledo Express, and Cincinnati. At Dayton, Findlay, and Columbus, it was clear. At Wooster, it was partly cloudy. It was mostly cloudy at Akron-Canton Regional Airport and Youngstown. At Cleveland, it was cloudy. Reports from nearby cities outside Ohio, skies ranged from partly cloudy to mostly cloudy. It was 79 at Pittsburgh, 75 at Detroit, 70 at Buffalo, 80 at Indianapolis, and 83 at Chicago. The extended forecast for the Central Highlands. Sunday, mostly sunny. Highs in the upper 70s. Sunday night, mostly clear. Lows in the upper 50s. Labor Day, mostly sunny. Highs in the lower 80s. Monday night, partly cloudy. Lows around 60. Tuesday, partly cloudy. Highs in the lower 80s. Tuesday night, partly cloudy. Lows in the lower 60s. Wednesday, partly cloudy. A chance of showers in the afternoon. Highs in the mid-80s. Chance of rain 30%. The current time is 2:21 a.m. Eastern Daylight Time. 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On the latest weather map, high pressure continues across the Ohio Valley as low pressure moves north of the Great Lakes. A cold front will gradually settle south across the region Thursday into Friday.
Canadian high pressure will build into the region for the weekend, bringing cooler and drier conditions. The forecast for the Central Highlands. Heat advisory in effect from 2 p.m. this afternoon to 8 p.m. Eastern Daylight Time this evening. West of tonight, mostly clear with a slight chance of showers and thunderstorms. Lows in the lower 70s. Southwest winds 5 to 10 miles per hour. Chance of rain 20%. Thursday, mostly sunny with a slight chance of showers and thunderstorms in the morning, then partly cloudy with a chance of showers and thunderstorms in the afternoon. Hot with highs around 90. West winds 5 to 10 miles per hour. Chance of rain 50%. Heat index values in the upper 90s. Thursday night, partly cloudy with a chance of showers and thunderstorms. Humid with lows in the upper 60s. Southwest winds 5 to 10 miles per hour. Chance of rain 50%. Friday, partly sunny. A chance of showers and thunderstorms in the morning, then a chance of showers in the afternoon. Humid with highs in the mid-80s. West winds 5 to 10 miles per hour. Chance of rain 50%. Friday night, mostly cloudy. A chance of showers. Humid with lows in the mid-60s. Northeast winds around 5 miles per hour. Chance of rain 50%. Saturday, mostly cloudy in the morning, then becoming partly sunny. A chance of showers. Highs around 80. Chance of rain 50%. Saturday night, partly cloudy in the evening, then clearing. Cooler with lows in the mid-50s. A weather message. For the following county, Licking, Ohio. Heat advisory remains in effect until 8 p.m. Eastern Daylight Time this evening. What? Heat index values of 100 to 105 expected. Ware, Delaware, Licking, Union, Auglaize, Champaign, Hardin, Logan, Mercer, and Shelby counties. When? Until 8 p.m. Eastern Daylight Time this evening. Impacts: hot temperatures and high humidity may cause heat illnesses. Drink plenty of fluids, stay in an air-conditioned room, stay out of the sun, and check up on relatives and neighbors. Take extra precautions when outside. Wear lightweight and loose-fitting clothing. Try to limit strenuous activities to early morning or evening. Take action when you see symptoms of heat exhaustion and heat stroke. At 2 a.m., weather reports for selected cities, Mansfield-Lawn Regional Airport. Clear, 80 degrees, humidity 74, wind southwest, at 10. Elsewhere across Ohio, temperatures were between 76 and 79 degrees. It was clear at Marion, Toledo Express, in Cincinnati. At Dayton, Findlay, and Columbus, it was clear. At Worcester, it was partly cloudy. It was mostly cloudy at Akron-Canton Regional Airport and Youngstown. At Cleveland, it was cloudy. Reports from nearby cities outside Ohio, skies ranged from partly cloudy to mostly cloudy. It was 79 at Pittsburgh, 75 at Detroit, 70 at Buffalo, 80 at Indianapolis, and 83 at Chicago. The current time is 2:25 a.m. Eastern Daylight Time. 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On the latest weather map, high pressure continues across the Ohio Valley as low pressure moves north of the Great Lakes. A cold front will gradually settle south across the region Thursday into Friday. Canadian high pressure will build into the region for the weekend, bringing cooler and drier conditions. The forecast for the Central Highlands. Heat advisory in effect from 2 p.m. this afternoon to 8 p.m. Eastern Daylight Time this evening. West of tonight, mostly clear with a slight chance of showers and thunderstorms. Lows in the lower 70s. Southwest winds 5 to 10 miles per hour. Chance of rain 20%. Thursday, mostly sunny with a slight chance of showers and thunderstorms in the morning, then partly cloudy with a chance of showers and thunderstorms in the afternoon. Hot with highs around 90. West winds 5 to 10 miles per hour. Chance of rain 50%. Heat index values in the upper 90s. Thursday night, partly cloudy with a chance of showers and thunderstorms.
humid with lows in the upper 60s. Southwest winds 5 to 10 miles per hour. Chance of rain 50%. Friday, partly sunny. A chance of showers and thunderstorms in the morning, then a chance of showers in the afternoon. Humid with highs in the mid-80s. West winds 5 to 10 miles per hour. Chance of rain 50%. Friday night, mostly cloudy. A chance of showers. Humid with lows in the mid-60s. Northeast winds around 5 miles per hour. Chance of rain 50%. Saturday, mostly cloudy in the morning, then becoming partly sunny. A chance of showers. Highs around 80. Chance of rain 50%. Saturday night, partly cloudy in the evening, then clearing. Cooler with lows in the mid-50s. At 2 a.m., weather reports for selected cities, Mansfield Long Regional Airport. Clear, 80 degrees, humidity 74, wind southwest, at 10. Elsewhere across Ohio, temperatures were between 76 and 79 degrees. It was clear at Marion, Toledo Express, in Cincinnati. At Dayton, Findlay, and Columbus, it was clear. At Worcester, it was partly cloudy. It was mostly cloudy at Akron-Canton Regional Airport and Youngstown. At Cleveland, it was cloudy. Reports from nearby cities outside Ohio, skies ranged from partly cloudy to mostly cloudy. It was 79 at Pittsburgh, 75 at Detroit, 70 at Buffalo, 80 at Indianapolis, and 83 at Chicago. A weather message. For the following counties, in Ohio, Ashland, Crawford, Holmes, Knox, Marion, Morrow, Richland, Wayne, and Wyandotte. Heat advisory in effect from 2 p.m. this afternoon to 8 p.m. Eastern Daylight Time this evening. What? Heat index values up to 100 expected. Where? Portions of North Central, Northeast, and Northwest Ohio. When? From 2 p.m. this afternoon to 8 p.m. Eastern Daylight Time this evening. Impacts, hot temperatures and high humidity may cause heat illnesses. Take extra precautions when outside. 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Anyone overcome by heat should be moved to a cool and shaded location. Heat stroke is an emergency. Call 911. The current time is 2:29 a.m. Eastern Daylight Time. 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On the latest weather map, high pressure continues across the Ohio Valley as low pressure moves north of the Great Lakes. A cold front will gradually settle south across the region Thursday into Friday. Canadian high pressure will build into the region for the weekend, bringing cooler and drier conditions. The extended forecast for the Central Highlands. Sunday, mostly sunny. Highs in the upper 70s. Sunday night, mostly clear. Lows in the upper 50s. Labor Day, mostly sunny. Highs in the lower 80s. Monday night, partly cloudy. Lows around 60. Tuesday, partly cloudy. Highs in the lower 80s. Tuesday night, partly cloudy. Lows in the lower 60s. Wednesday, partly cloudy. A chance of showers in the afternoon. Highs in the mid-80s. Chance of rain 30%. The Mansfield, Ohio climate summary for the month of August, 2026. The average temperature was 71.2 degrees, which is 0.2 degrees above the normal average temperature. A total of 5.39 inches of precipitation fell during the period, which is 1.79 inches above the normal amount. No snow fell during the period. There were 2 heating degree days this period, which is 9 below the normal amount. There were 203 cooling degree days this period, which is 6 above the normal amount. The forecast for the Central Highlands. Heat advisory in effect from 2 p.m. this afternoon to 8 p.m. Eastern Daylight Time this evening. West of tonight, mostly clear with a slight chance of showers and thunderstorms.
lows in the lower 70s. Southwest winds 5 to 10 miles per hour. Chance of rain 20%. Thursday, mostly sunny with a slight chance of showers and thunderstorms in the morning, then partly cloudy with a chance of showers and thunderstorms in the afternoon. Hot with highs around 90. West winds 5 to 10 miles per hour. Chance of rain 50%. Heat index values in the upper 90s. Thursday night, partly cloudy with a chance of showers and thunderstorms. Humid with lows in the upper 60s. Southwest winds 5 to 10 miles per hour. Chance of rain 50%. Friday, partly sunny. A chance of showers and thunderstorms in the morning, then a chance of showers in the afternoon. Humid with highs in the mid-80s. West winds 5 to 10 miles per hour. Chance of rain 50%. Friday night, mostly cloudy. A chance of showers. Humid with lows in the mid-60s. Northeast winds around 5 miles per hour. Chance of rain 50%. Saturday, mostly cloudy in the morning, then becoming partly sunny. A chance of showers. Highs around 80. Chance of rain 50%. Saturday night, partly cloudy in the evening, then clearing. Cooler with lows in the mid-50s. At 2 a.m., weather reports for selected cities, Mansfield-Lom Regional Airport. Clear, 80 degrees, humidity 74, wind southwest, at 10. Elsewhere across Ohio, temperatures were between 76 and 79 degrees. It was cool degrees. It was clear at Marion, Toledo Express, and Cincinnati. At Dayton, Findlay, and Columbus, it was clear. At Worcester, it was partly cloudy. It was mostly cloudy at Akron-Canton Regional Airport and Youngstown. At Cleveland, it was cloudy. Reports from nearby cities outside Ohio, skies ranged from partly cloudy to mostly cloudy. It was 79 at Pittsburgh, 75 at Detroit, 70 at Buffalo, 80 at Indianapolis, and 83 at Chicago. The current time is 2:33 a.m. Eastern Daylight Time. 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On the latest weather map, high pressure continues across the Ohio Valley as low pressure moves north of the Great Lakes. A cold front will gradually settle south across the region Thursday into Friday. Canadian high pressure will build into the region for the weekend, bringing cooler and drier conditions. The forecast for the Central Highlands. Heat advisory in effect from 2 p.m. this afternoon to 8 p.m. Eastern Daylight Time this evening. West of tonight, mostly clear with a slight chance of showers and thunderstorms. Lows in the lower 70s. Southwest winds 5 to 10 miles per hour. Chance of rain 20%. Thursday, mostly sunny with a slight chance of showers and thunderstorms in the morning, then partly cloudy with a chance of showers and thunderstorms in the afternoon. Hot with highs around 90. West winds 5 to 10 miles per hour. Chance of rain 50%. Heat index values in the upper 90s. Thursday night, partly cloudy with a chance of showers and thunderstorms. Humid with lows in the upper 60s. Southwest winds 5 to 10 miles per hour. Chance of rain 50%. Friday, partly sunny. A chance of showers and thunderstorms in the morning, then a chance of showers in the afternoon. Humid with highs in the mid-80s. West winds 5 to 10 miles per hour. Chance of rain 50%. Friday night, mostly cloudy. A chance of showers. Humid with lows in the mid-60s. Northeast winds around 5 miles per hour. Chance of rain 50%. Saturday, mostly cloudy in the morning, then becoming partly sunny. A chance of showers. Highs around 80. Chance of rain 50%. Saturday night, partly cloudy in the evening, then clearing. Cooler with lows in the mid-50s. The extended forecast for the Central Highlands. Sunday, mostly sunny. Highs in the upper 70s. Sunday night, mostly clear. Lows in the mid-50s. Labor Day, mostly sunny. Highs in the lower 80s.
Monday night, mostly clear in the evening, then becoming partly cloudy.

lows around 60. Tuesday, partly cloudy. Highs in the lower 80s. Tuesday night, partly cloudy. Lows in the mid-60s. Wednesday, partly cloudy. Highs in the mid-80s. At 2 a.m., weather reports for selected cities, Mansfield Lawn Regional Airport. Clear, 80 degrees, humidity 74, wind southwest, at 10. Elsewhere across Ohio, temperatures were between 76 and 79 degrees. It was clear at Marion, Toledo Express, in Cincinnati. At Dayton, Findlay, and Columbus, it was clear. At Worcester, it was partly cloudy. It was mostly cloudy at Akron-Canton Regional Airport and Youngstown. At Cleveland, it was cloudy. Reports from nearby cities outside Ohio, skies ranged from partly cloudy to mostly cloudy. It was 79 at Pittsburgh, 75 at Detroit, 70 at Buffalo, 80 at Indianapolis, and 83 at Chicago. The current time is 2:37 a.m. Eastern Daylight Time. 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On the latest weather map, high pressure continues across the Ohio Valley as low pressure moves north of the Great Lakes. A cold front will gradually settle south across the region Thursday into Friday. Canadian high pressure will build into the region for the weekend, bringing cooler and drier conditions. The forecast for the Central Highlands. Heat advisory in effect from 2 p.m. this afternoon to 8 p.m. Eastern Daylight Time this evening. Rest of tonight, mostly clear with a slight chance of showers and thunderstorms. Lows in the lower 70s. Southwest winds 5 to 10 miles per hour. Chance of rain 20%. Thursday, mostly sunny with a slight chance of showers and thunderstorms in the morning, then partly cloudy with a chance of showers and thunderstorms in the afternoon. Hot with highs around 90. West winds 5 to 10 miles per hour. Chance of rain 50%. Heat index values in the upper 90s. Thursday night, partly cloudy with a chance of showers and thunderstorms. Humid with lows in the upper 60s. Southwest winds 5 to 10 miles per hour. Chance of rain 50%. Friday, partly sunny. A chance of showers and thunderstorms in the morning, then a chance of showers in the afternoon. Humid with highs in the mid-80s. West winds 5 to 10 miles per hour. Chance of rain 50%. Friday night, mostly cloudy. A chance of showers. Humid with lows in the mid-60s. Northeast winds around 5 miles per hour. Chance of rain 50%. Saturday, mostly cloudy in the morning, then becoming partly sunny. A chance of showers. Highs around 80. Chance of rain 50%. Saturday night, partly cloudy in the evening, then clearing. Cooler with lows in the mid-50s. The extended forecast for the Central Highlands. Sunday, mostly sunny. Highs in the upper 70s. Sunday night, mostly clear. Lows in the mid-50s. Labor Day, mostly sunny. Highs in the lower 80s. Monday night, mostly clear in the evening, then becoming partly cloudy. Lows around 60. Tuesday, partly cloudy. Highs in the lower 80s. Tuesday night, partly cloudy. Lows in the mid-60s. Wednesday, partly cloudy. Highs in the mid-80s. At 2 a.m., weather reports for selected cities, Mansfield Lawn Regional Airport. Clear, 80 degrees, humidity 74, wind southwest, at 10. Elsewhere across Ohio, temperatures were between 76 and 79 degrees. It was clear at Marion, Toledo Express, in Cincinnati. At Dayton, Findlay, and Columbus, it was clear. At Worcester, it was partly cloudy. It was mostly cloudy at Akron-Canton Regional Airport and Youngstown. At Cleveland, it was cloudy. Reports from nearby cities outside Ohio, skies ranged from partly cloudy to mostly cloudy. It was 79 at Pittsburgh, 75 at Detroit, 70 at Buffalo, 80 at Indianapolis, and 83 at Chicago.
The Mansfield, Ohio climate summary for yesterday, September 2nd, 2026. Yesterday's high temperature was 91 degrees. The normal high is 79. Yesterday's low temperature was 73 degrees. The normal low is 58. No precipitation fell yesterday, which leaves the monthly total at 0.01 inches. This is 0.23 inches below the normal amount of 0.24 inches for September. The total precipitation for the year still stands at 29.45 inches, which is 0.59 inches below normal. No snow fell yesterday, which brings the monthly total to 0.0 inches. The total snowfall since July 1st still stands at 0.0 inches. There were no heating degree days yesterday. This leaves the monthly total at 0. The yearly total since July 1st is 7. There were 17 cooling degree days yesterday. This brings the monthly total to 31. The yearly total since January 1st is 713. The normal high temperature for today is 79 degrees, and the normal low is 58. The record high for today is 97, which occurred in 1953, and the record low is 32, which occurred in 1946. Sunrise today is at 6:59 a.m. and sunset is at 7:59 p.m. The current time is 2:43 a.m. Eastern Daylight Time. 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On the latest weather map, high pressure continues across the Ohio Valley as low pressure moves north of the Great Lakes. A cold front will gradually settle south across the region Thursday into Friday. Canadian high pressure will build into the region for the weekend, bringing cooler and drier conditions. The forecast for the Central Highlands. Heat advisory in effect from 2 p.m. this afternoon to 8 p.m. Eastern Daylight Time this evening. West of tonight, mostly clear with a slight chance of showers and thunderstorms. Lows in the lower 70s. Southwest winds 5 to 10 miles per hour. Chance of rain 20%. Thursday, mostly sunny with a slight chance of showers and thunderstorms in the morning, then partly cloudy with a chance of showers and thunderstorms in the afternoon. Hot with highs around 90. West winds 5 to 10 miles per hour. Chance of rain 50%. Heat index values in the upper 90s. Thursday night, partly cloudy with a chance of showers and thunderstorms. Humid with lows in the upper 60s. Southwest winds 5 to 10 miles per hour. Chance of rain 50%. Friday, partly sunny. A chance of showers and thunderstorms in the morning, then a chance of showers in the afternoon. Humid with highs in the mid-80s. West winds 5 to 10 miles per hour. Chance of rain 50%. Friday night, mostly cloudy. A chance of showers. Humid with lows in the mid-60s. Northeast winds around 5 miles per hour. Chance of rain 50%. Saturday, mostly cloudy in the morning, then becoming partly sunny. A chance of showers. Highs around 80. Chance of rain 50%. Saturday night, partly cloudy in the evening, then clearing. Cooler with lows in the mid-50s. The Mansfield, Ohio climate summary for yesterday, September 2, 2026. Yesterday's high temperature was 91 degrees. The normal high is 79. Yesterday's low temperature was 73 degrees. The normal low is 58. No precipitation fell yesterday, which leaves the monthly total at 0.01 inches. This is 0.23 inches below the normal amount of 0.24 inches for September. The total precipitation for the year still stands at 29.45 inches, which is 0.59 inches below normal. No snow fell yesterday, which brings the monthly total to 0.0 inches. The total snowfall since July 1st still stands at 0.0 inches. There were no heating degree days yesterday. This leaves the monthly total at 0. The yearly total since July 1st is 7. There were 17 cooling degree days yesterday. This brings the monthly total to 31. The yearly total since January 1st is 713.
The normal high temperature for today is 79 degrees, and the normal low is 58. The record high for today is 97, which occurred in 1953, and the record low is 32, which occurred in 1946. Sunrise today is at 6:59 a.m. and sunset is at 7:59 p.m. The Mansfield, Ohio climate summary for the month of August, 2026. The average temperature was 71.2 degrees, which is 0.2 degrees above the normal average temperature. A total of 5.39 inches of precipitation fell during the period, which is 1.79 inches above the normal amount. No snow fell during the period. There were 2 heating degree days this period, which is 9 below the normal amount. There were 203 cooling degree days this period, which is 6 above the normal amount. At 2 a.m., weather reports for selected cities, Mansfield Long Regional Airport. Clear, 80 degrees, humidity 74, wind southwest, at 10. Elsewhere across Ohio, temperatures were between 76 and 79 degrees. It was clear at Marion, Toledo Express, in Cincinnati. At Dayton, Findlay, and Columbus, it was clear. At Worcester, it was partly cloudy. It was mostly cloudy at Akron-Canton Regional Airport and Youngstown. At Cleveland, it was cloudy. Reports from nearby cities outside Ohio, skies ranged from partly cloudy to mostly cloudy. It was 79 at Pittsburgh, 75 at Detroit, 70 at Buffalo, 80 at Indianapolis, and 83 at Chicago. The current time is 2:48 a.m. Eastern Daylight Time. 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On the latest weather map, high pressure continues across the Ohio Valley as low pressure moves north of the Great Lakes. A cold front will gradually settle south across the region Thursday into Friday. Canadian high pressure will build into the region for the weekend, bringing cooler and drier conditions. The forecast for the Central Highlands. Heat advisory in effect from 2 p.m. this afternoon to 8 p.m. Eastern Daylight Time this evening. West of tonight, mostly clear with a slight chance of showers and thunderstorms. Lows in the lower 70s. Southwest winds 5 to 10 miles per hour. Chance of rain 20%. Thursday, mostly sunny with a slight chance of showers and thunderstorms in the morning, then partly cloudy with a chance of showers and thunderstorms in the afternoon. Hot with highs around 90. West winds 5 to 10 miles per hour. Chance of rain 50%. Heat index values in the upper 90s. Thursday night, partly cloudy with a chance of showers and thunderstorms. Humid with lows in the upper 60s. Southwest winds 5 to 10 miles per hour. Chance of rain 50%. Friday, partly sunny. A chance of showers and thunderstorms in the morning, then a chance of showers in the afternoon. Humid with highs in the mid-80s. West winds 5 to 10 miles per hour. Chance of rain 50%. Friday night, mostly cloudy. A chance of showers. Humid with lows in the mid-60s. Northeast winds around 5 miles per hour. Chance of rain 50%. Saturday, mostly cloudy in the morning, then becoming partly sunny. A chance of showers. Highs around 80. Chance of rain 50%. Saturday night, partly cloudy in the evening, then clearing. Cooler with lows in the mid-50s. The extended forecast for the Central Highlands. Sunday, mostly sunny. Highs in the upper 70s. Sunday night, mostly clear. Lows in the mid-50s. Labor Day, mostly sunny. Highs in the lower 80s. Monday night, mostly clear in the evening, then becoming partly cloudy. Lows around 60. Tuesday, partly cloudy. Highs in the lower 80s. Tuesday night, partly cloudy. Lows in the mid-60s. Wednesday, partly cloudy. Highs in the mid-80s. At 2 a.m., weather reports for selected cities, Mansfield Long Regional Airport. Clear, 80 degrees, humidity 74, wind southwest, at 10. Elsewhere across Ohio, temperatures were between 76 and 79 degrees.
it was clear at Marion, Toledo Express, and Cincinnati. At Dayton, Findlay, and Columbus, it was clear. At Worcester, it was partly cloudy. It was mostly cloudy at Akron-Canton Regional Airport and Youngstown. At Cleveland, it was cloudy. Reports from nearby cities outside Ohio, skies ranged from partly cloudy to mostly cloudy. It was 79 at Pittsburgh, 75 at Detroit, 70 at Buffalo, 80 at Indianapolis, and 83 at Chicago. A weather message. For the following county, Licking, Ohio. Heat advisory remains in effect until 8 p.m. Eastern Daylight Time this evening. What? Heat index values of 100 to 105 expected. Where? Delaware, Licking, Union, Auglaize, Champaign, Hardin, Logan, Mercer, and Shelby counties. When? Until 8 p.m. Eastern Daylight Time this evening. Impacts: hot temperatures and high humidity may cause heat illnesses. Drink plenty of fluids, stay in an air-conditioned room, stay out of the sun, and check up on relatives and neighbors. Take extra precautions when outside. Wear lightweight and loose-fitting clothing. 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The current time is 2:53 a.m. Eastern Daylight Time. 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On the latest weather map, high pressure continues across the Ohio Valley as low pressure moves north of the Great Lakes. A cold front will gradually settle south across the region Thursday into Friday. Canadian high pressure will build into the region for the weekend, bringing cooler and drier conditions. The forecast for the Central Highlands. Heat advisory in effect from 2 p.m. this afternoon to 8 p.m. Eastern Daylight Time this evening. Rest of tonight, mostly clear with a slight chance of showers and thunderstorms. Lows in the lower 70s. Southwest winds 5 to 10 miles per hour. Chance of rain 20%. Thursday, mostly sunny with a slight chance of showers and thunderstorms in the morning, then partly cloudy with a chance of showers and thunderstorms in the afternoon. Hot with highs around 90. West winds 5 to 10 miles per hour. Chance of rain 50%. Heat index values in the upper 90s. Thursday night, partly cloudy with a chance of showers and thunderstorms. Humid with lows in the upper 60s. Southwest winds 5 to 10 miles per hour. Chance of rain 50%. Friday, partly sunny. A chance of showers and thunderstorms in the morning, then a chance of showers in the afternoon. Humid with highs in the mid-80s. West winds 5 to 10 miles per hour. Chance of rain 50%. Friday night, mostly cloudy. A chance of showers. Humid with lows in the mid-60s. Northeast winds around 5 miles per hour. Chance of rain 50%. Saturday, mostly cloudy in the morning, then becoming partly sunny. A chance of showers. Highs around 80. Chance of rain 50%. Saturday night, partly cloudy in the evening, then clearing. Cooler with lows in the mid-50s. At 2 a.m., weather reports for selected cities, Mansfield Long Regional Airport. Clear, 80 degrees, humidity 74, wind southwest, at 10. Elsewhere across Ohio, temperatures were between 76 and 79 degrees. It was clear at Marion, Toledo Express, in Cincinnati. At Dayton, Findlay, and Columbus, it was clear. At Worcester, it was partly cloudy. It was mostly cloudy at Akron-Canton Regional Airport and Youngstown. At Cleveland, it was cloudy. Reports from nearby cities outside Ohio, skies ranged from partly cloudy to mostly cloudy. It was 79 at Pittsburgh, 75 at Detroit, 70 at Buffalo, 80 at Indianapolis, and 83 at Chicago. The current time is 2:56 a.m. Eastern Daylight Time. 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
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On the latest weather map, high pressure continues across the Ohio Valley as low pressure moves north of the Great Lakes. A cold front will gradually settle south across the region Thursday into Friday. Canadian high pressure will build into the region for the weekend, bringing cooler and drier conditions. The forecast for the Central Highlands. Heat advisory in effect from 2 p.m. this afternoon to 8 p.m. Eastern Daylight Time this evening. West of tonight, mostly clear with a slight chance of showers and thunderstorms. Lows in the lower 70s. Southwest winds 5 to 10 miles per hour. Chance of rain 20%. Thursday, mostly sunny with a slight chance of showers and thunderstorms in the morning, then partly cloudy with a chance of showers and thunderstorms in the afternoon. Hot with highs around 90. West winds 5 to 10 miles per hour. Chance of rain 50%. Heat index values in the upper 90s. Thursday night, partly cloudy with a chance of showers and thunderstorms. Humid with lows in the upper 60s. Southwest winds 5 to 10 miles per hour. Chance of rain 50%. Friday, partly sunny. A chance of showers and thunderstorms in the morning, then a chance of showers in the afternoon. Humid with highs in the mid-80s. West winds 5 to 10 miles per hour. Chance of rain 50%. Friday night, mostly cloudy. A chance of showers. Humid with lows in the mid-60s. Northeast winds around 5 miles per hour. Chance of rain 50%. Saturday, mostly cloudy in the morning, then becoming partly sunny. A chance of showers. Highs around 80. Chance of rain 50%. Saturday night, partly cloudy in the evening, then clearing. Cooler with lows in the mid-50s. A weather message. For the following counties, in Ohio, Ashland, Crawford, Holmes, Knox, Marion, Marl, Richland, Wayne and Wyandotte. Heat advisory in effect from 2 p.m. this afternoon to 8 p.m. Eastern Daylight Time this evening. What? Heat index values up to 100 expected. Where? Portions of North Central, Northeast, and Northwest Ohio. When? From 2 p.m. this afternoon to 8 p.m. Eastern Daylight Time this evening. Impacts: hot temperatures and high humidity may cause heat illnesses. Take extra precautions when outside. 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Anyone overcome by heat should be moved to a cool and shaded location. Heat stroke is an emergency. Call 911. At 2 a.m., weather reports for selected cities, Mansfield Long Regional Airport. Clear, 80 degrees, humidity 74, wind southwest, at 10. Elsewhere across Ohio, temperatures were between 76 and 79 degrees. It was clear at Marion, Toledo Express, in Cincinnati. At Dayton, Findlay, and Columbus, it was clear. At Worcester, it was partly cloudy. It was mostly cloudy at Akron-Canton Regional Airport and Youngstown. At Cleveland, it was cloudy. Reports from nearby cities outside Ohio, skies ranged from partly cloudy to mostly cloudy. It was 79 at Pittsburgh, 75 at Detroit, 70 at Buffalo, 80 at Indianapolis, and 83 at Chicago. The Nearshore Marine Forecast. For the following marine location, the islands to Vermilion. West of tonight, southwest winds 10 to 15 knots. A slight chance of showers and thunderstorms late this evening, then a chance of showers and thunderstorms after midnight. Waves 1 to 3 feet. Thursday, west winds 5 to 10 knots becoming north. A chance of showers and thunderstorms. Waves 2 feet or less. Thursday night, northeast winds 10 knots or less becoming east. A chance of showers and thunderstorms in the evening, then showers likely with a chance of thunderstorms overnight. Waves 1 foot or less. Friday, north winds 10 knots or less. Showers likely. Waves 1 foot or less.
winds and waves higher in and near thunderstorms. The water temperature off Toledo is 74 degrees, off Cleveland 74 degrees, and off Erie 75 degrees. The extended forecast for the Central Highlands. Sunday, mostly sunny. Highs in the upper 70s. Sunday night, mostly clear. Lows in the mid-50s. Labor Day, mostly sunny. Highs in the lower 80s. Monday night, mostly clear in the evening, then becoming partly cloudy. Lows around 60. Tuesday, partly cloudy. Highs in the lower 80s. Tuesday night, partly cloudy. Lows in the mid-60s. Wednesday, partly cloudy. Highs in the mid-80s. The Mansfield, Ohio climate summary for yesterday, September 2, 2026. Yesterday's high temperature was 91 degrees. The normal high is 79. Yesterday's low temperature was 73 degrees. The normal low is 58. No precipitation fell yesterday, which leaves the monthly total at 0.01 inches. This is 0.23 inches below the normal amount of 0.24 inches for September. The total precipitation for the year still stands at 29.45 inches, which is 0.59 inches below normal. No snow fell yesterday, which brings the monthly total to 0.0 inches. The total snowfall since July 1st still stands at 0.0 inches. There were no heating degree days yesterday. This leaves the monthly total at 0. The yearly total since July 1st is 7. There were 17 cooling degree days yesterday. This brings the monthly total to 31. The yearly total since January 1st is 713. The normal high temperature for today is 79 degrees, and the normal low is 58. The record high for today is 97, which occurred in 1953, and the record low is 32, which occurred in 1946. Sunrise today is at 6:59 a.m. and sunset is at 7:59 p.m. The Mansfield, Ohio climate summary for the month of August, 2026. The average temperature was 71.2 degrees, which is 0.2 degrees above the normal average temperature. A total of 5.39 inches of precipitation fell during the period, which is 1.79 inches above the normal amount. No snow fell during the period. There were 2 heating degree days this period, which is 9 below the normal amount. There were 203 cooling degree days this period, which is 6 above the normal amount. The current time is 3:04 a.m. Eastern Daylight Time. 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On the latest weather map, high pressure continues across the Ohio Valley as low pressure moves north of the Great Lakes. A cold front will gradually settle south across the region Thursday into Friday. Canadian high pressure will build into the region for the weekend, bringing cooler and drier conditions. The forecast for the Central Highlands. Heat advisory in effect from 2 p.m. this afternoon to 8 p.m. Eastern Daylight Time this evening. West of tonight, mostly clear with a slight chance of showers and thunderstorms. Lows in the lower 70s. Southwest winds 5 to 10 miles per hour. Chance of rain 20%. Thursday, mostly sunny with a slight chance of showers and thunderstorms in the morning, then partly cloudy with a chance of showers and thunderstorms in the afternoon. Hot with highs around 90. West winds 5 to 10 miles per hour. Chance of rain 50%. Heat index values in the upper 90s. Thursday night, partly cloudy with a chance of showers and thunderstorms. Humid with lows in the upper 60s. Southwest winds 5 to 10 miles per hour. Chance of rain 50%. Friday, partly sunny. A chance of showers and thunderstorms in the morning, then a chance of showers in the afternoon. Humid with highs in the mid-80s. West winds 5 to 10 miles per hour. Chance of rain 50%. Friday night, mostly cloudy. A chance of showers. Humid with lows in the mid-60s. Northeast winds around 5 miles per hour. Chance of rain 50%. Saturday, mostly cloudy in the morning, then becoming partly sunny. A chance of showers.
Highs around 80. Chance of rain 50%. Saturday night, partly cloudy in the evening, then clearing. Cooler with lows in the mid-50s. The current time is 3:06 a.m. Eastern Daylight Time. 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On the latest weather map, high pressure continues across the Ohio Valley as low pressure moves north of the Great Lakes. A cold front will gradually settle south across the region Thursday into Friday. Canadian high pressure will build into the region for the weekend, bringing cooler and drier conditions. The forecast for the Central Highlands. Heat advisory in effect from 2 p.m. this afternoon to 8 p.m. Eastern Daylight Time this evening. Rest of tonight, mostly clear with a slight chance of showers and thunderstorms. Lows in the lower 70s. Southwest winds 5 to 10 miles per hour. Chance of rain 20%. Thursday, mostly sunny with a slight chance of showers and thunderstorms in the morning, then partly cloudy with a chance of showers and thunderstorms in the afternoon. Hot with highs around 90. West winds 5 to 10 miles per hour. Chance of rain 50%. Heat index values in the upper 90s. Thursday night, partly cloudy with a chance of showers and thunderstorms. Humid with lows in the upper 60s. Southwest winds 5 to 10 miles per hour. Chance of rain 50%. Friday, partly sunny. A chance of showers and thunderstorms in the morning, then a chance of showers in the afternoon. Humid with highs in the mid-80s. West winds 5 to 10 miles per hour. Chance of rain 50%. Friday night, mostly cloudy. A chance of showers. Humid with lows in the mid-60s. Northeast winds around 5 miles per hour. Chance of rain 50%. Saturday, mostly cloudy in the morning, then becoming partly sunny. A chance of showers. Highs around 80. Chance of rain 50%. Saturday night, partly cloudy in the evening, then clearing. Cooler with lows in the mid-50s. At 3 a.m., weather reports for selected cities. At Mansfield-Long Regional Airport, it was partly cloudy. The temperature was 79 degrees, the dew point 71, and the relative humidity 76%. The wind was southwest, at 8 miles an hour. The pressure was 30.01 inches and falling. Elsewhere across Ohio, temperatures were between 74 and 79 degrees. It was clear at Marion, Toledo Express, and Cincinnati. At Dayton, Findlay, and Columbus, it was clear. It was partly cloudy at Worcester and Cleveland. It was mostly cloudy at Akron-Canton Regional Airport and Youngstown. Reports from nearby cities outside Ohio, at Indianapolis, it was clear, with a temperature of 80. At Chicago, it was partly cloudy, with a temperature of 82. It was mostly cloudy, with a temperature of 79 at Pittsburgh, 75 at Detroit, and 70 at Buffalo. The extended forecast for the Central Highlands. Sunday, mostly sunny. Highs in the upper 70s. Sunday night, mostly clear. Lows in the mid-50s. Labor Day, mostly sunny. Highs in the lower 80s. Monday night, mostly clear in the evening, then becoming partly cloudy. Lows around 60. Tuesday, partly cloudy. Highs in the lower 80s. Tuesday night, partly cloudy. Lows in the mid-60s. Wednesday, partly cloudy. Highs in the mid-80s. The current time is 3:10 a.m. Eastern Daylight Time. 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On the latest weather map, high pressure continues across the Ohio Valley as low pressure moves north of the Great Lakes. A cold front will gradually settle south across the region Thursday into Friday. Canadian high pressure will build into the region for the weekend, bringing cooler and drier conditions. The forecast for the Central Highlands.
heat advisory in effect from 2 p.m. this afternoon to 8 p.m. Eastern Daylight Time this evening. Rest of tonight, mostly clear with a slight chance of showers and thunderstorms. Lows in the lower 70s. Southwest.

5 to 10 miles per hour. Chance of rain 50%. Friday night, mostly cloudy. A chance of showers. Humid with lows in the mid-60s. Northeast winds around 5 miles per hour. Chance of rain 50%. Saturday, mostly cloudy in the morning, then becoming partly sunny. A chance of showers. Highs around 80. Chance of rain 50%. Saturday night, partly cloudy in the evening, then clearing. Cooler with lows in the mid-50s. At 3 a.m., weather reports for selected cities. At Mansfield Long Regional Airport, it was partly cloudy. The temperature was 79 degrees, the dew point 71, and the relative humidity 76%. The wind was southwest, at 8 miles an hour. The pressure was 30.01 inches and falling. Elsewhere across Ohio, temperatures were between 74 and 79 degrees. It was clear at Marion, Toledo Express, in Cincinnati. At Dayton, Findlay, and Columbus, it was clear. It was partly cloudy at Wooster, in Cleveland. It was mostly cloudy at Akron-Canton Regional Airport and Youngstown. Reports from nearby cities outside Ohio, at Indianapolis, it was clear, with a temperature of 80. At Chicago, it was partly cloudy, with a temperature of 82. It was mostly cloudy, with a temperature of 79 at Pittsburgh, 75 at Detroit, and 70 at Buffalo. At 3 a.m., weather reports for selected cities. At Mansfield Long Regional Airport, it was partly cloudy. The temperature was 79 degrees, the dew point 71, and the relative humidity 76%. The wind was southwest, at 8 miles an hour. The pressure was 30.01 inches and falling. Elsewhere across Ohio, temperatures were between 74 and 79 degrees. It was clear at Marion, Toledo Express, in Cincinnati. At Dayton, Findlay, and Columbus, it was clear. It was mostly cloudy at Wooster and Youngstown. It was cloudy at Cleveland and Akron-Canton Regional Airport. Reports from nearby cities outside Ohio, at Indianapolis, it was clear, with a temperature of 80. At Chicago, it was partly cloudy, with a temperature of 82. It was mostly cloudy, with a temperature of 79 at Pittsburgh, 75 at Detroit, and 70 at Buffalo. The Mansfield, Ohio climate summary for yesterday, September 2, 2026. Yesterday's high temperature was 91 degrees. The normal high is 79. Yesterday's low temperature was 73 degrees. The normal low is 58. No precipitation fell yesterday, which leaves the monthly total at 0.01 inches. This is 0.23 inches below the normal amount of 0.24 inches for September. The total precipitation for the year still stands at 29.45 inches, which is 0.59 inches below normal. No snow fell yesterday, which brings the monthly total to 0.0 inches. The total snowfall since July 1st still stands at 0.0 inches. There were no heating degree days yesterday. This leaves the monthly total at 0. The yearly total since July 1st is 7. There were 17 cooling degree days yesterday. This brings the monthly total to 31. The yearly total since January 1st is 713. The normal high temperature for today is 79 degrees, and the normal low is 58. The record high for today is 97, which occurred in 1953, and the record low is 32, which occurred in 1946. Sunrise today is at 6:59 a.m. and sunset is at 7:59 p.m. The Mansfield, Ohio climate summary for the month of August, 2026. The average temperature was 71.2 degrees, which is 0.2 degrees above the normal average temperature. A total of 5.39 inches of precipitation fell during the period, which is 1.79 inches above the normal amount. No snow fell during the period. There were 2 heating degree days this period, which is 9 below the normal amount. There were 203 cooling degree days this period, which is 6 above the normal amount. The current time is 3:17 a.m. Eastern Daylight Time. 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

50 megahertz. On the latest weather map, high pressure continues across the Ohio Valley as low pressure moves north of the Great Lakes. A cold front will gradually settle south across the region Thursday into Friday. Canadian high pressure will build into the region for the weekend, bringing cooler and drier conditions. The forecast for the Central Highlands. Heat advisory in effect from 2 p.m. this afternoon to 8 p.m. Eastern Daylight Time this evening. West of tonight, mostly clear with a slight chance of showers and thunderstorms. Lows in the lower 70s. Southwest winds 5 to 10 miles per hour. Chance of rain 20%. Thursday, mostly sunny with a slight chance of showers and thunderstorms in the morning, then partly cloudy with a chance of showers and thunderstorms in the afternoon. Hot with highs around 90. West winds 5 to 10 miles per hour. Chance of rain 50%. Heat index values in the upper 90s. Thursday night, partly cloudy with a chance of showers and thunderstorms. Humid with lows in the upper 60s. Southwest winds 5 to 10 miles per hour. Chance of rain 50%. Friday, partly sunny. A chance of showers and thunderstorms in the morning, then a chance of showers in the afternoon. Humid with highs in the mid-80s. West winds 5 to 10 miles per hour. Chance of rain 50%. Friday night, mostly cloudy. A chance of showers. Humid with lows in the mid-60s. Northeast winds around 5 miles per hour. Chance of rain 50%. Saturday, mostly cloudy in the morning, then becoming partly sunny. A chance of showers. Highs around 80. Chance of rain 50%. Saturday night, partly cloudy in the evening, then clearing. Cooler with lows in the mid-50s. At 3 a.m., weather reports for selected cities. At Mansfield Long Regional Airport, it was partly cloudy. The temperature was 79 degrees, the dew point 71, and the relative humidity 76%. The wind was southwest, at 8 miles an hour. The pressure was 30.01 inches and falling. Elsewhere across Ohio, temperatures were between 74 and 79 degrees. It was clear at Marion, Toledo Express, in Cincinnati. At Dayton, Findlay, and Columbus, it was clear. It was mostly cloudy at Wooster and Youngstown. It was cloudy at Cleveland and Akron-Canton Regional Airport. Reports from nearby cities outside Ohio, at Indianapolis, it was clear, with a temperature of 80. At Chicago, it was partly cloudy, with a temperature of 82. It was mostly cloudy, with a temperature of 79 at Pittsburgh, 75 at Detroit, and 70 at Buffalo. The extended forecast for the Central Highlands. Sunday, mostly sunny. Highs in the upper 70s. Sunday night, mostly clear. Lows in the mid-50s. Labor Day, mostly sunny. Highs in the lower 80s. Monday night, mostly clear in the evening, then becoming partly cloudy. Lows around 60. Tuesday, partly cloudy. Highs in the lower 80s. Tuesday night, partly cloudy. Lows in the mid-60s. Wednesday, partly cloudy. Highs in the mid-80s. The current time is 3:21 a.m. Eastern Daylight Time. 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On the latest weather map, high pressure continues across the Ohio Valley as low pressure moves north of the Great Lakes. A cold front will gradually settle south across the region Thursday into Friday. Canadian high pressure will build into the region for the weekend, bringing cooler and drier conditions. The forecast for the Central Highlands. Heat advisory in effect from 2 p.m. this afternoon to 8 p.m. Eastern Daylight Time this evening. West of tonight, mostly clear with a slight chance of showers and thunderstorms. Lows in the lower 70s. Southwest winds 5 to 10 miles per hour. Chance of rain 20%. Thursday, mostly sunny with a slight chance of showers and thunderstorms in the morning, then partly cloudy with a chance of showers and thunderstorms in the afternoon. Hot with highs around 90. West winds 5 to 10 miles per hour.
chance of rain 50%. Heat index values in the upper 90s. Thursday night, partly cloudy with a chance of showers and thunderstorms. Humid with lows in the upper 60s. Southwest winds 5 to 10 miles per hour. Chance of rain 50%. Friday, partly sunny. A chance of showers and thunderstorms in the morning, then a chance of showers in the afternoon. Humid with highs in the mid-80s. West winds 5 to 10 miles per hour. Chance of rain 50%. Friday night, mostly cloudy. A chance of showers. Humid with lows in the mid-60s. Northeast winds around 5 miles per hour. Chance of rain 50%. Saturday, mostly cloudy in the morning, then becoming partly sunny. A chance of showers. Highs around 80. Chance of rain 50%. Saturday night, partly cloudy in the evening, then clearing. Cooler with lows in the mid-50s. A weather message. For the following county, Licking, Ohio. Heat advisory remains in effect until 8 p.m. Eastern Daylight Time this evening. What? Heat index values of 100 to 105 expected. Where? Delaware, Licking, Union, Auglaize, Champaign, Hardin, Logan, Mercer, and Shelby counties. When? Until 8 p.m. Eastern Daylight Time this evening. Impacts: hot temperatures and high humidity may cause heat illnesses. Drink plenty of fluids, stay in an air-conditioned room, stay out of the sun, and check up on relatives and neighbors. Take extra precautions when outside. Wear lightweight and loose-fitting clothing. Try to limit strenuous activities to early morning or evening. Take action when you see symptoms of heat exhaustion and heat stroke. At 3 a.m., weather reports for selected cities. At Mansfield-Lom Regional Airport, it was partly cloudy. The temperature was 79 degrees, the dew point 71, and the relative humidity 76%. The wind was southwest, at 8 miles an hour. The pressure was 30.01 inches and falling. Elsewhere across Ohio, temperatures were between 74 and 79 degrees. It was clear at Marion, Toledo Express, and Cincinnati. At Dayton, Findlay, and Columbus, it was clear. It was mostly cloudy at Wooster and Youngstown. It was cloudy at Cleveland and Akron-Canton Regional Airport. Reports from nearby cities outside Ohio: at Indianapolis, it was clear, with a temperature of 80. At Chicago, it was partly cloudy, with a temperature of 82. It was mostly cloudy, with a temperature of 79 at Pittsburgh, 75 at Detroit, and 70 at Buffalo. The current time is 3:25 a.m. Eastern Daylight Time. 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On the latest weather map, high pressure continues across the Ohio Valley as low pressure moves north of the Great Lakes. A cold front will gradually settle south across the region Thursday into Friday. Canadian high pressure will build into the region for the weekend, bringing cooler and drier conditions. The forecast for the Central Highlands. Heat advisory in effect from 2 p.m. this afternoon to 8 p.m. Eastern Daylight Time this evening. West of tonight, mostly clear with a slight chance of showers and thunderstorms. Lows in the lower 70s. Southwest winds 5 to 10 miles per hour. Chance of rain 20%. Thursday, mostly sunny with a slight chance of showers and thunderstorms in the morning, then partly cloudy with a chance of showers and thunderstorms in the afternoon. Hot with highs around 90. West winds 5 to 10 miles per hour. Chance of rain 50%. Heat index values in the upper 90s. Thursday night, partly cloudy with a chance of showers and thunderstorms. Humid with lows in the upper 60s. Southwest winds 5 to 10 miles per hour. Chance of rain 50%. Friday, partly sunny. A chance of showers and thunderstorms in the morning, then a chance of showers in the afternoon. Humid with highs in the mid-80s. West winds 5 to 10 miles per hour. Chance of rain 50%. Friday night, mostly cloudy. A chance of showers. Humid with lows in the mid-60s.
Northeast winds around 5 miles per hour. Chance of rain 50%. Saturday, mostly cloudy in the morning, then becoming partly sunny. A chance of showers. Highs around 80. Chance of rain 50%. Saturday night, partly cloudy in the evening, then clearing. Cooler with lows in the mid-50s. At 3 a.m., weather reports for selected cities. At Mansfield Long Regional Airport, it was partly cloudy. The temperature was 79 degrees, the dew point 71, and the relative humidity 76%. The wind was southwest, at 8 miles an hour. The pressure was 30.01 inches and falling. Elsewhere across Ohio, temperatures were between 74 and 79 degrees. It was clear at Marion, Toledo Express, in Cincinnati. At Dayton, Findlay, and Columbus, it was clear. It was mostly cloudy at Wooster and Youngstown. It was cloudy at Cleveland and Akron-Canton Regional Airport. Reports from nearby cities outside Ohio, at Indianapolis, it was clear, with a temperature of 80. At Chicago, it was partly cloudy, with a temperature of 82. It was mostly cloudy, with a temperature of 79 at Pittsburgh, 75 at Detroit, and 70 at Buffalo. A weather message. For the following counties, in Ohio, Ashland, Crawford, Holmes, Knox, Marion, Morrow, Richland, Wayne, and Wyandotte. Heat advisory in effect from 2 p.m. this afternoon to 8 p.m. Eastern Daylight Time this evening. What? Heat index values up to 100 expected. Where? Portions of north central, northeast, and northwest Ohio. When? From 2 p.m. this afternoon to 8 p.m. Eastern Daylight Time this evening. Impacts, hot temperatures and high humidity may cause heat illnesses. Take extra precautions when outside. 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Anyone overcome by heat should be moved to a cool and shaded location. Heat stroke is an emergency. Call 911. The current time is 3:29 a.m. Eastern Daylight Time. The extended forecast for the Central Highlands. Sunday, mostly sunny. Highs in the upper 70s. Sunday night, mostly clear. Lows in the mid-50s. Labor Day, mostly sunny. Highs in the lower 80s. Monday night, mostly clear in the evening, then becoming partly cloudy. Lows around 60. Tuesday, partly cloudy. Highs in the lower 80s. Tuesday night, partly cloudy. Lows in the mid-60s. Wednesday, partly cloudy. Highs in the mid-80s. The Mansfield, Ohio climate summary for yesterday, September 2, 2026. Yesterday's high temperature was 91 degrees. The normal high is 79. Yesterday's low temperature was 73 degrees. The normal low is 58. No precipitation fell yesterday, which leaves the monthly total at 0.01 inches. This is 0.23 inches below the normal amount of 0.24 inches for September. The total precipitation for the year still stands at 29.45 inches, which is 0.59 inches below normal. No snow fell yesterday, which brings the monthly total to 0.0 inches. The total snowfall since July 1st still stands at 0.0 inches. There were no heating degree days yesterday. This leaves the monthly total at 0. The yearly total since July 1st is 7. There were 17 cooling degree days yesterday. This brings the monthly total to 31. The yearly total since January 1st is 713. The normal high temperature for today is 79 degrees, and the normal low is 58. The record high for today is 97, which occurred in 1953, and the record low is 32, which occurred in 1946. Sunrise today is at 6:59 a.m. and sunset is at 7:59 p.m. The Mansfield, Ohio climate summary for the month of August, 2026. The average temperature was 71.2 degrees, which is 0.2 degrees above the normal average temperature.
A total of 5.39 inches of precipitation fell during the period, which is 1.79 inches above the normal amount. No snow fell during the period. There were 2 heating degree days this period, which is 9 below the normal amount. There were 203 cooling degree days this period, which is 6 above the normal amount. 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We supply the latest available information for the Central Highlands over station WWG57 from Butler on a frequency of 162.450 MHz. On the latest weather map, high pressure continues across the Ohio Valley as low pressure moves north of the Great Lakes. A cold front will gradually settle south across the region Thursday into Friday. Canadian high pressure will build into the region for the weekend, bringing cooler and drier conditions. The forecast for the Central Highlands. Heat advisory in effect from 2 p.m. this afternoon to 8 p.m. Eastern Daylight Time this evening. West of tonight, mostly clear with a slight chance of showers and thunderstorms. Lows in the lower 70s. Southwest winds 5 to 10 miles per hour. Chance of rain 20%. Thursday, mostly sunny with a slight chance of showers and thunderstorms in the morning, then partly cloudy with a chance of showers and thunderstorms in the afternoon. Hot with highs around 90. West winds 5 to 10 miles per hour. Chance of rain 50%. Heat index values in the upper 90s. Thursday night, partly cloudy with a chance of showers and thunderstorms. Humid with lows in the upper 60s. Southwest winds 5 to 10 miles per hour. Chance of rain 50%. Friday, partly sunny. A chance of showers and thunderstorms in the morning, then a chance of showers in the afternoon. Humid with highs in the mid-80s. West winds 5 to 10 miles per hour. Chance of rain 50%. Friday night, mostly cloudy. A chance of showers. Humid with lows in the mid-60s. Northeast winds around 5 miles per hour. Chance of rain 50%. Saturday, mostly cloudy in the morning, then becoming partly sunny. A chance of showers. Highs around 80. Chance of rain 50%. Saturday night, partly cloudy in the evening, then clearing. Cooler with lows in the mid-50s. At 3 a.m., weather reports for selected cities. At Mansfield Long Regional Airport, it was partly cloudy. The temperature was 79 degrees, the dew point 71, and the relative humidity 76%. The wind was southwest, at 8 miles an hour. The pressure was 30.01 inches and falling. Elsewhere across Ohio, temperatures were between 74 and 79 degrees. It was clear at Marion, Toledo Express, in Cincinnati. At Dayton, Findlay, and Columbus, it was clear. It was mostly cloudy at Wooster and Youngstown. It was cloudy at Cleveland and Akron-Canton Regional Airport. Reports from nearby cities outside Ohio, at Indianapolis, it was clear, with a temperature of 80. At Chicago, it was partly cloudy, with a temperature of 82. It was mostly cloudy, with a temperature of 79 at Pittsburgh, 75 at Detroit, and 70 at Buffalo. The current time is 3:36 a.m. Eastern Daylight Time. 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On the latest weather map, high pressure continues across the Ohio Valley as low pressure moves north of the Great Lakes. A cold front will gradually settle south across the region Thursday into Friday. Canadian high pressure will build into the region for the weekend, bringing cooler and drier conditions. The forecast for the Central Highlands. Heat advisory in effect from 2 p.m. this afternoon to 8 p.m. Eastern Daylight Time this evening. West of tonight, mostly clear with a slight chance of showers and thunderstorms. Lows in the lower 70s. Southwest winds 5 to 10 miles per hour. Chance of rain 20%. Thursday, mostly sunny with a slight chance of showers and thunderstorms in the morning, then partly cloudy with a chance of showers and thunderstorms in the afternoon. Hot with highs around 90. West winds 5 to 10 miles per hour.
chance of rain 50%. Heat index values in the upper 90s. Thursday night,

cloudy with a chance of showers and thunderstorms. Humid with lows in the upper 60s. Southwest winds 5 to 10 miles per hour. Chance of rain 50%. Friday, partly sunny. A chance of showers and thunderstorms in the morning, then a chance of showers in the afternoon. Humid with highs in the mid-80s. West winds 5 to 10 miles per hour. Chance of rain 50%. Friday night, mostly cloudy. A chance of showers. Humid with lows in the mid-60s. Northeast winds around 5 miles per hour. Chance of rain 50%. Saturday, mostly cloudy in the morning, then becoming partly sunny. A chance of showers. Highs around 80. Chance of rain 50%. Saturday night, partly cloudy in the evening, then clearing. Cooler with lows in the mid-50s. At 3 a.m., weather reports for selected cities. At Mansfield Long Regional Airport, it was partly cloudy. The temperature was 79 degrees, the dew point 71, and the relative humidity 76%. The wind was southwest, at 8 miles an hour. The pressure was 30.01 inches and falling. Elsewhere across Ohio, temperatures were between 74 and 79 degrees. It was clear at Marion, Toledo Express, in Cincinnati. At Dayton, Findlay, and Columbus, it was clear. It was mostly cloudy at Wooster and Youngstown. It was cloudy at Cleveland and Akron-Canton Regional Airport. Reports from nearby cities outside Ohio, at Indianapolis, it was clear, with a temperature of 80. At Chicago, it was partly cloudy, with a temperature of 82. It was mostly cloudy, with a temperature of 79 at Pittsburgh, 75 at Detroit, and 70 at Buffalo. The current time is 3:39 a.m. Eastern Daylight Time. 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On the latest weather map, high pressure persists across the Ohio Valley today as low pressure moves north of the Great Lakes. A cold front will stall across the area today before moving south late Friday night. High pressure builds in from the north Saturday through early next week. The extended forecast for the Central Highlands. Sunday, mostly sunny. Highs in the upper 70s. Sunday night, mostly clear. Lows in the mid-50s. Labor Day, mostly sunny. Highs in the lower 80s. Monday night, mostly clear in the evening, then becoming partly cloudy. Lows around 60. Tuesday, partly cloudy. Highs in the lower 80s. Tuesday night, partly cloudy. Lows in the mid-60s. Wednesday, partly cloudy. Highs in the mid-80s. The forecast for the Central Highlands. Heat advisory in effect from 2 p.m. this afternoon to 8 p.m. Eastern Daylight Time this evening. West of tonight, mostly clear with a slight chance of showers and thunderstorms. Lows in the lower 70s. Southwest winds 5 to 10 miles per hour. Chance of rain 20%. Thursday, mostly sunny with a slight chance of showers and thunderstorms in the morning, then partly cloudy with a chance of showers and thunderstorms in the afternoon. Hot with highs around 90. West winds 5 to 10 miles per hour. Chance of rain 50%. Heat index values in the upper 90s. Thursday night, partly cloudy with a chance of showers and thunderstorms. Humid with lows in the upper 60s. Southwest winds 5 to 10 miles per hour. Chance of rain 50%. Friday, partly sunny. A chance of showers and thunderstorms in the morning, then a chance of showers in the afternoon. Humid with highs in the mid-80s. West winds 5 to 10 miles per hour. Chance of rain 50%. Friday night, mostly cloudy. A chance of showers. Humid with lows in the mid-60s. Northeast winds around 5 miles per hour. Chance of rain 50%. Saturday, mostly cloudy in the morning, then becoming partly sunny. A chance of showers. Highs around 80. Chance of rain 50%. Saturday night, partly cloudy in the evening, then clearing. Cooler with lows in the mid-50s.
at 3 a.m. Weather reports for selected cities. At Mansfield Lom Regional Airport, it was partly cloudy. The temperature was 79 degrees, the dew point 71, and the relative humidity 76%. The wind was southwest, at 8 miles an hour. The pressure was 30.01 inches and falling. Elsewhere across Ohio, temperatures were between 74 and 79 degrees. It was clear at Marion, Toledo Express, and Cincinnati. At Dayton, Findlay, and Columbus, it was clear. It was mostly cloudy at Wooster and Youngstown. It was cloudy at Cleveland and Akron-Canton Regional Airport. Reports from nearby cities outside Ohio, at Indianapolis, it was clear, with a temperature of 80. At Chicago, it was partly cloudy, with a temperature of 82. It was mostly cloudy, with a temperature of 79 at Pittsburgh, 75 at Detroit, and 70 at Buffalo. The current time is 3:43 a.m. Eastern Daylight Time. 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On the latest weather map, high pressure persists across the Ohio Valley today as low pressure moves north of the Great Lakes. A cold front will stall across the area today before moving south late Friday night. High pressure builds in from the north Saturday through early next week. The forecast for the Central Highlands. Heat advisory in effect from 2 p.m. this afternoon to 8 p.m. Eastern Daylight Time this evening. Rest of tonight, mostly clear with a slight chance of showers and thunderstorms. Lows in the lower 70s. Southwest winds 5 to 10 miles per hour. Chance of rain 20%. Thursday, mostly sunny with a slight chance of showers and thunderstorms in the morning, then partly cloudy with a chance of showers and thunderstorms in the afternoon. Hot with highs around 90. West winds 5 to 10 miles per hour. Chance of rain 50%. Heat index values in the upper 90s. Thursday night, partly cloudy with a chance of showers and thunderstorms. Humid with lows in the upper 60s. Southwest winds 5 to 10 miles per hour. Chance of rain 50%. Friday, partly sunny. A chance of showers and thunderstorms in the morning, then a chance of showers in the afternoon. Humid with highs in the mid-80s. West winds 5 to 10 miles per hour. Chance of rain 50%. Friday night, mostly cloudy. A chance of showers. Humid with lows in the mid-60s. Northeast winds around 5 miles per hour. Chance of rain 50%. Saturday, mostly cloudy in the morning, then becoming partly sunny. A chance of showers. Highs around 80. Chance of rain 50%. Saturday night, partly cloudy in the evening, then clearing. Cooler with lows in the mid-50s. The Mansfield, Ohio climate summary for yesterday, September 2, 2026. Yesterday's high temperature was 91 degrees. The normal high is 79. Yesterday's low temperature was 73 degrees. The normal low is 58. No precipitation fell yesterday, which leaves the monthly total at 0.01 inches. This is 0.23 inches below the normal amount of 0.24 inches for September. The total precipitation for the year still stands at 29.45 inches, which is 0.59 inches below normal. No snow fell yesterday, which brings the monthly total to 0.0 inches. The total snowfall since July 1st still stands at 0.0 inches. There were no heating degree days yesterday. This leaves the monthly total at 0. The yearly total since July 1st is 7. There were 17 cooling degree days yesterday. This brings the monthly total to 31. The yearly total since January 1st is 713. The normal high temperature for today is 79 degrees, and the normal low is 58. The record high for today is 97, which occurred in 1953, and the record low is 32, which occurred in 1946. Sunrise today is at 6:59 a.m. and sunset is at 7:59 p.m. The Mansfield, Ohio climate summary for the month of August, 2026.
The average temperature was 71.2 degrees, which is 0.2 degrees above the normal average temperature. A total of 5.39 inches of precipitation fell during the period, which is 1.79 inches above the normal amount. No snow fell during the period. There were 2 heating degree days this period, which is 9 below the normal amount. There were 203 cooling degree days this period, which is 6 above the normal amount. At 3 a.m., weather reports for selected cities. At Mansfield Lawn Regional Airport, it was partly cloudy. The temperature was 79 degrees, the dew point 71, and the relative humidity 76%. The wind was southwest, at 8 miles an hour. The pressure was 30.01 inches and falling. Elsewhere across Ohio, temperatures were between 74 and 79 degrees. It was clear at Marion, Toledo Express, in Cincinnati. At Dayton, Findlay, and Columbus, it was clear. It was mostly cloudy at Wooster and Youngstown. It was cloudy at Cleveland and Akron-Canton Regional Airport. Reports from nearby cities outside Ohio, at Indianapolis, it was clear, with a temperature of 80. At Chicago, it was partly cloudy, with a temperature of 82. It was mostly cloudy, with a temperature of 79 at Pittsburgh, 75 at Detroit, and 70 at Buffalo. The current time is 3:48 a.m. Eastern Daylight Time. 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On the latest weather map, high pressure persists across the Ohio Valley today as low pressure moves north of the Great Lakes. A cold front will stall across the area today before moving south late Friday night. High pressure builds in from the north Saturday through early next week. The forecast for the Central Highlands. Heat advisory in effect from 2 p.m. this afternoon to 8 p.m. Eastern Daylight Time this evening. Rest of tonight, mostly clear with a slight chance of showers and thunderstorms. Lows in the lower 70s. Southwest winds 5 to 10 miles per hour. Chance of rain 20%. Thursday, mostly sunny with a slight chance of showers and thunderstorms in the morning, then partly cloudy with a chance of showers and thunderstorms in the afternoon. Hot with highs around 90. West winds 5 to 10 miles per hour. Chance of rain 50%. Heat index values in the upper 90s. Thursday night, partly cloudy with a chance of showers and thunderstorms. Humid with lows in the upper 60s. Southwest winds 5 to 10 miles per hour. Chance of rain 50%. Friday, partly sunny. A chance of showers and thunderstorms in the morning, then a chance of showers in the afternoon. Humid with highs in the mid 80s. West winds 5 to 10 miles per hour. Chance of rain 50%. Friday night, mostly cloudy. A chance of showers. Humid with lows in the mid-60s. Northeast winds around 5 miles per hour. Chance of rain 50%. Saturday, mostly cloudy in the morning, then becoming partly sunny. A chance of showers. Highs around 80. Chance of rain 50%. Saturday night, partly cloudy in the evening, then clearing. Cooler with lows in the mid-50s. The extended forecast for the Central Highlands. Sunday, mostly sunny. Highs in the upper 70s. Sunday night, mostly clear. Lows in the mid-50s. Labor Day, mostly sunny. Highs in the lower 80s. Monday night, mostly clear in the evening, then becoming partly cloudy. Lows around 60. Tuesday, partly cloudy. Highs in the lower 80s. Tuesday night, partly cloudy. Lows in the mid-60s. Wednesday, partly cloudy. Highs in the mid-80s. At 3 a.m., weather reports for selected cities. At Mansfield Lawn Regional Airport, it was partly cloudy. The temperature was 79 degrees, the dew point 71, and the relative humidity 76%. The wind was southwest, at 8 miles an hour. The pressure was 30.01 inches and falling. Elsewhere across Ohio, temperatures were between 74 and 79 degrees. It was clear at Marion, Toledo Express, in Cincinnati.
At Dayton, Findlay, and Columbus, it was clear. It was mostly cloudy at Worcester and Youngstown. It was cloudy at Cleveland and Akron-Canton Regional Airport. Reports from nearby cities outside Ohio, at Indianapolis, it was clear, with a temperature of 80. At Chicago, it was partly cloudy, with a temperature of 82. It was mostly cloudy, with a temperature of 79 at Pittsburgh, 75 at Detroit, and 70 at Buffalo. A weather message. For the following county, Licking, Ohio. Heat advisory remains in effect until 8 p.m. Eastern Daylight Time this evening. What? Heat index values of 100 to 105 expected. Where? Delaware, Licking, Union, Auglaize, Champaign, Hardin, Logan, Mercer, and Shelby counties. When? Until 8 p.m. Eastern Daylight Time this evening. Impacts: hot temperatures and high humidity may cause heat illnesses. Drink plenty of fluids, stay in an air-conditioned room, stay out of the sun, and check up on relatives and neighbors. Take extra precautions when outside. Wear lightweight and loose-fitting clothing. 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Take action when you see symptoms of heat exhaustion and heat stroke. The current time is 3:53 a.m. Eastern Daylight Time. 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On the latest weather map, high pressure persists across the Ohio Valley today as low pressure moves north of the Great Lakes. A cold front will stall across the area today before moving south late Friday night. High pressure builds in from the north Saturday through early next week. The forecast for the Central Highlands. Heat advisory in effect from 2 p.m. this afternoon to 8 p.m. Eastern Daylight Time this evening. Rest of tonight, mostly clear with a slight chance of showers and thunderstorms. Lows in the lower 70s. Southwest winds 5 to 10 miles per hour. Chance of rain 20%. Thursday, mostly sunny with a slight chance of showers and thunderstorms in the morning, then partly cloudy with a chance of showers and thunderstorms in the afternoon. Hot with highs around 90. West winds 5 to 10 miles per hour. Chance of rain 50%. Heat index values in the upper 90s. Thursday night, partly cloudy with a chance of showers and thunderstorms. Humid with lows in the upper 60s. Southwest winds 5 to 10 miles per hour. Chance of rain 50%. Friday, partly sunny. A chance of showers and thunderstorms in the morning, then a chance of showers in the afternoon. Humid with highs in the mid-80s. West winds 5 to 10 miles per hour. Chance of rain 50%. Friday night, mostly cloudy. A chance of showers. Humid with lows in the mid-60s. Northeast winds around 5 miles per hour. Chance of rain 50%. Saturday, mostly cloudy in the morning, then becoming partly sunny. A chance of showers. Highs around 80. Chance of rain 50%. Saturday night, partly cloudy in the evening, then clearing. Cooler with lows in the mid-50s. The Nearshore Marine Forecast. For the following marine location, the islands to Vermilion. Today, southwest winds 5 to 10 knots becoming west. A chance of showers and thunderstorms early, then a slight chance of showers and thunderstorms. A chance of showers and thunderstorms late. Waves 2 feet or less. Tonight, southwest winds 5 to 10 knots. A chance of showers and thunderstorms. Waves 1 foot or less. Friday, west winds 5 to 10 knots becoming north. Showers likely with a chance of thunderstorms in the morning, then a chance of showers in the afternoon. Waves 1 foot or less. Friday night, northeast winds 10 knots or less. A chance of showers. Waves 1 foot or less. Winds and waves higher in and near thunderstorms. The water temperature off Toledo is 74 degrees, off Cleveland 74 degrees, and off Derry 75 degrees. The current time is 3:57 a.m. Eastern Daylight Time.
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On the latest weather map, high pressure persists across the Ohio Valley today as low pressure moves north of the Great Lakes. A cold front will stall across the area today before moving south late Friday night. High pressure builds in from the north Saturday through early next week. The forecast for the Central Highlands. Heat advisory in effect from 2 p.m. this afternoon to 8 p.m. Eastern Daylight Time this evening. West of tonight, mostly clear with a slight chance of showers and thunderstorms. Lows in the lower 70s. Southwest winds 5 to 10 miles per hour. Chance of rain 20%. Thursday, mostly sunny with a slight chance of showers and thunderstorms in the morning, then partly cloudy with a chance of showers and thunderstorms in the afternoon. Hot with highs around 90. West winds 5 to 10 miles per hour. Chance of rain 50%. Heat index values in the upper 90s. Thursday night, partly cloudy with a chance of showers and thunderstorms. Humid with lows in the upper 60s. Southwest winds 5 to 10 miles per hour. Chance of rain 50%. Friday, partly sunny. A chance of showers and thunderstorms in the morning, then a chance of showers in the afternoon. Humid with highs in the mid-80s. West winds 5 to 10 miles per hour. Chance of rain 50%. Friday night, mostly cloudy. A chance of showers. Humid with lows in the mid-60s. Northeast winds around 5 miles per hour. Chance of rain 50%. Saturday, mostly cloudy in the morning, then becoming partly sunny. A chance of showers. Highs around 80. Chance of rain 50%. Saturday night, partly cloudy in the evening, then clearing. Cooler with lows in the mid-50s. A weather message. For the following counties, in Ohio, Ashland, Crawford, Holmes, Knox, Marion, Marl, Richland, Wayne and Wyandotte. Heat advisory in effect from 2 p.m. this afternoon to 8 p.m. Eastern Daylight Time this evening. What? Heat index values up to 100 expected. Where? Portions of north central, northeast, and northwest Ohio. When? From 2 p.m. this afternoon to 8 p.m. Eastern Daylight Time this evening. Impacts: hot temperatures and high humidity may cause heat illnesses. Take extra precautions when outside. 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To reduce risk during outdoor work, the Occupational Safety and Health Administration recommends scheduling frequent rest breaks in shaded or air-conditioned environments. Anyone overcome by heat should be moved to a cool and shaded location. Heat stroke is an emergency. Call 911. At 3 a.m., weather reports for selected cities. At Mansfield Long Regional Airport, it was partly cloudy. The temperature was 79 degrees, the dew point 71, and the relative humidity 76%. The wind was southwest, at 8 miles an hour. The pressure was 30.01 inches and falling. Elsewhere across Ohio, temperatures were between 74 and 79 degrees. It was clear at Marion, Toledo Express, and Cincinnati. At Dayton, Findlay, and Columbus, it was clear. It was mostly cloudy at Wooster and Youngstown. It was cloudy at Cleveland and Akron-Canton Regional Airport. Reports from nearby cities outside Ohio: at Indianapolis, it was clear, with a temperature of 80. At Chicago, it was partly cloudy, with a temperature of 82. It was mostly cloudy, with a temperature of 79 at Pittsburgh, 75 at Detroit, and 70 at Buffalo. The Nearshore Marine Forecast. For the following marine location, the islands to Vermilion. Today, southwest winds 5 to 10 knots becoming west. A chance of showers and thunderstorms early, then a slight chance of showers and thunderstorms. A chance of showers and thunderstorms late. Waves 2 feet or less. Tonight, southwest winds 5 to 10 knots. A chance of showers and thunderstorms. Waves 1 foot or less. Friday, west winds 5 to 10 knots becoming north.
Showers likely with a chance of thunderstorms in the morning, then a chance of showers in the afternoon. Waves 1 foot or less. Friday night, northeast winds 10 knots or less. A chance of showers. Waves 1 foot or less. Winds and waves higher in and near thunderstorms. The water temperature off Toledo is 74 degrees, off Cleveland 74 degrees, and off Erie 75 degrees. The extended forecast for the Central Highlands. Sunday, mostly sunny. Highs in the upper 70s. Sunday night, mostly clear. Lows in the mid-50s. Labor Day, mostly sunny. Highs in the lower 80s. Monday night, mostly clear in the evening, then becoming partly cloudy. Lows around 60. Tuesday, partly cloudy. Highs in the lower 80s. Tuesday night, partly cloudy. Lows in the mid-60s. Wednesday, partly cloudy. Highs in the mid-80s. The Mansfield, Ohio climate summary for yesterday, September 2, 2026. Yesterday's high temperature was 91 degrees. The normal high is 79. Yesterday's low temperature was 73 degrees. The normal low is 58. No precipitation fell yesterday, which leaves the monthly total at 0.01 inches. This is 0.23 inches below the normal amount of 0.24 inches for September. The total precipitation for the year still stands at 29.45 inches, which is 0.59 inches below normal. No snow fell yesterday, which brings the monthly total to 0.0 inches. The total snowfall since July 1st still stands at 0.0 inches. There were no heating degree days yesterday. This leaves the monthly total at 0. The yearly total since July 1st is 7. There were 17 cooling degree days yesterday. This brings the monthly total to 31. The yearly total since January 1st is 713. The normal high temperature for today is 79 degrees, and the normal low is 58. The record high for today is 97, which occurred in 1953, and the record low is 32, which occurred in 1946. Sunrise today is at 6:59 a.m. and sunset is at 7:59 p.m. The Mansfield, Ohio climate summary for the month of August, 2026. The average temperature was 71.2 degrees, which is 0.2 degrees above the normal average temperature. A total of 5.39 inches of precipitation fell during the period, which is 1.79 inches above the normal amount. No snow fell during the period. There were 2 heating degree days this period, which is 9 below the normal amount. There were 203 cooling degree days this period, which is 6 above the normal amount. The current time is 4:05 a.m. Eastern Daylight Time. 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We supply the latest available information for the Central Highlands over station WWG57 from Butler on a frequency of 162.450 MHz. On the latest weather map, high pressure persists across the Ohio Valley today as low pressure moves north of the Great Lakes. A cold front will stall across the area today before moving south late Friday night. High pressure builds in from the north Saturday through early next week. The forecast for the Central Highlands. Heat advisory in effect from 2 p.m. this afternoon to 8 p.m. Eastern Daylight Time this evening. West of tonight, mostly clear with a slight chance of showers and thunderstorms. Lows in the lower 70s. Southwest winds 5 to 10 miles per hour. Chance of rain 20%. Thursday, mostly sunny with a slight chance of showers and thunderstorms in the morning, then partly cloudy with a chance of showers and thunderstorms in the afternoon. Hot with highs around 90. West winds 5 to 10 miles per hour. Chance of rain 50%. Heat index values in the upper 90s. Thursday night, partly cloudy with a chance of showers and thunderstorms. Humid with lows in the upper 60s. Southwest winds 5 to 10 miles per hour. Chance of rain 50%. Friday, partly sunny. A chance of showers and thunderstorms in the morning, then a chance of showers in the afternoon. Humid with highs in the mid-80s. West winds 5 to 10 miles per hour.
chance of rain 50%. Friday night, mostly cloudy. A chance of showers. Humid with lows in the mid-60s. Northeast winds around 5 miles per hour. Chance of rain 50%. Saturday, mostly cloudy in the morning, then becoming partly sunny. A chance of showers. Highs around 80. Chance of rain 50%. Saturday night, partly cloudy in the evening, then clearing. Cooler with lows in the mid-50s. At 4 a.m., weather reports for selected cities. At Mansfield Long Regional Airport, it was partly cloudy. The temperature was 78 degrees, the dew point 71, and the relative humidity 79%. The wind was northwest, at 5 miles an hour. The pressure was 30.02 inches and rising. Elsewhere across Ohio, it was clear, with a temperature of 72 at Wooster, 78 at Marion, 78 at Toledo Express, and 78 at Cincinnati. Under clear skies, Dayton reported 77, Findlay reported 77, and Columbus reported 77. At Akron-Canton Regional Airport, it was partly cloudy, with a temperature of 75. It was mostly cloudy, with a temperature of 75 at Cleveland, and 69 at Youngstown. Reports from nearby cities outside Ohio, at Indianapolis, it was clear, with a temperature of 79. At Chicago, it was partly cloudy, with a temperature of 80. It was mostly cloudy, with a temperature of 79 at Pittsburgh, and 69 at Buffalo. At Detroit, it was cloudy, with a temperature of 75. The current time is 4:08 a.m. Eastern Daylight Time. 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On the latest weather map, high pressure persists across the Ohio Valley today as low pressure moves north of the Great Lakes. A cold front will stall across the area today before moving south late Friday night. High pressure builds in from the north Saturday through early next week. The forecast for the Central Highlands. Heat advisory in effect from 2 p.m. this afternoon to 8 p.m. Eastern Daylight Time this evening. West of tonight, mostly clear with a slight chance of showers and thunderstorms. Lows in the lower 70s. Southwest winds 5 to 10 miles per hour. Chance of rain 20%. Thursday, mostly sunny with a slight chance of showers and thunderstorms in the morning, then partly cloudy with a chance of showers and thunderstorms in the afternoon. Hot with highs around 90. West winds 5 to 10 miles per hour. Chance of rain 50%. Heat index values in the upper 90s. Thursday night, partly cloudy with a chance of showers and thunderstorms. Humid with lows in the upper 60s. Southwest winds 5 to 10 miles per hour. Chance of rain 50%. Friday, partly sunny. A chance of showers and thunderstorms in the morning, then a chance of showers in the afternoon. Humid with highs in the mid-80s. West winds 5 to 10 miles per hour. Chance of rain 50%. Friday night, mostly cloudy. A chance of showers. Humid with lows in the mid-60s. Northeast winds around 5 miles per hour. Chance of rain 50%. Saturday, mostly cloudy in the morning, then becoming partly sunny. A chance of showers. Highs around 80. Chance of rain 50%. Saturday night, partly cloudy in the evening, then clearing. Cooler with lows in the mid-50s. The extended forecast for the Central Highlands. Sunday, mostly sunny. Highs in the upper 70s. Sunday night, mostly clear. Lows in the mid-50s. Labor Day, mostly sunny. Highs in the lower 80s. Monday night, mostly clear in the evening, then becoming partly cloudy. Lows around 60. Tuesday, partly cloudy. Highs in the lower 80s. Tuesday night, partly cloudy. Lows in the mid-60s. Wednesday, partly cloudy. Highs in the mid-80s. At 4 a.m., weather reports for selected cities. At Mansfield Long Regional Airport, it was partly cloudy. The temperature was 78 degrees, the dew point 71, and the relative humidity 79%.
The wind was northwest, at 5 miles an hour. The pressure was 30.02 inches and rising. Elsewhere across Ohio, it was clear, with a temperature of 72 at Wooster, 78 at Marion.

and 69 at Buffalo. At Detroit, it was cloudy, with a temperature of 75. The current time is 4:13 a.m. Eastern Daylight Time. 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On the latest weather map, high pressure persists across the Ohio Valley today as low pressure moves north of the Great Lakes. A cold front will stall across the area today before moving south late Friday night. High pressure builds in from the north Saturday through early next week. The forecast for the Central Highlands. Heat advisory in effect from 2 p.m. this afternoon to 8 p.m. Eastern Daylight Time this evening. Rest of tonight, mostly clear with a slight chance of showers and thunderstorms. Lows in the lower 70s. Southwest winds 5 to 10 miles per hour. Chance of rain 20%. Thursday, mostly sunny with a slight chance of showers and thunderstorms in the morning, then partly cloudy with a chance of showers and thunderstorms in the afternoon. Hot with highs around 90. West winds 5 to 10 miles per hour. Chance of rain 50%. Heat index values in the upper 90s. Thursday night, partly cloudy with a chance of showers and thunderstorms. Humid with lows in the upper 60s. Southwest winds 5 to 10 miles per hour. Chance of rain 50%. Friday, partly sunny. A chance of showers and thunderstorms in the morning, then a chance of showers in the afternoon. Humid with highs in the mid-80s. West winds 5 to 10 miles per hour. Chance of rain 50%. Friday night, mostly cloudy. A chance of showers. Humid with lows in the mid-60s. Northeast winds around 5 miles per hour. Chance of rain 50%. Saturday, mostly cloudy in the morning, then becoming partly sunny. A chance of showers. Highs around 80. Chance of rain 50%. Saturday night, partly cloudy in the evening, then clearing. Cooler with lows in the mid-50s. The Mansfield, Ohio climate summary for yesterday, September 2, 2026. Yesterday's high temperature was 91 degrees. The normal high is 79. Yesterday's low temperature was 73 degrees. The normal low is 58. No precipitation fell yesterday, which leaves the monthly total at 0.01 inches. This is 0.23 inches below the normal amount of 0.24 inches for September. The total precipitation for the year still stands at 29.45 inches, which is 0.59 inches below normal. No snow fell yesterday, which brings the monthly total to 0.0 inches. The total snowfall since July 1st still stands at 0.0 inches. There were no heating degree days yesterday. This leaves the monthly total at 0. The yearly total since July 1st is 7. There were 17 cooling degree days yesterday. This brings the monthly total to 31. The yearly total since January 1st is 713. The normal high temperature for today is 79 degrees, and the normal low is 58. The record high for today is 97, which occurred in 1953, and the record low is 32, which occurred in 1946. Sunrise today is at 6:59 a.m. and sunset is at 7:59 p.m. The Mansfield, Ohio climate summary for the month of August, 2026. The average temperature was 71.2 degrees, which is 0.2 degrees above the normal average temperature. A total of 5.39 inches of precipitation fell during the period, which is 1.79 inches above the normal amount. No snow fell during the period. There were 2 heating degree days this period, which is 9 below the normal amount. There were 203 cooling degree days this period, which is 6 above the normal amount. At 4 a.m., weather reports for selected cities. At Mansfield Long Regional Airport, it was partly cloudy. The temperature was 78 degrees, the dew point 71, and the relative humidity 79%. The wind was northwest, at 5 miles an hour. The pressure was 30.02 inches and rising. Elsewhere across Ohio, it was clear, with a temperature of 72 at Wooster, 78 at Marion, 78 at Toledo Express, and 78 at Cincinnati. Under clear skies, day

reported 77, Findlay reported 77, and Columbus reported 77. At Akron-Canton Regional Airport, it was partly cloudy, with a temperature of 75. It was mostly cloudy, with a temperature of 75 at Cleveland, and 69 at Youngstown. Reports from nearby cities outside Ohio, at Indianapolis, it was clear, with a temperature of 79. At Chicago, it was partly cloudy, with a temperature of 80. At Pittsburgh, it was mostly cloudy, with a temperature of 79. It was cloudy, with a temperature of 75 at Detroit, and 68 at Buffalo. The current time is 4:18 a.m. Eastern Daylight Time. 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On the latest weather map, high pressure persists across the Ohio Valley today as low pressure moves north of the Great Lakes. A cold front will stall across the area today before moving south late Friday night. High pressure builds in from the north Saturday through early next week. The forecast for the Central Highlands. Heat advisory in effect from 2 p.m. this afternoon to 8 p.m. Eastern Daylight Time this evening. West of tonight, mostly clear with a slight chance of showers and thunderstorms. Lows in the lower 70s. Southwest winds 5 to 10 miles per hour. Chance of rain 20%. Thursday, mostly sunny with a slight chance of showers and thunderstorms in the morning, then partly cloudy with a chance of showers and thunderstorms in the afternoon. Hot with highs around 90. West winds 5 to 10 miles per hour. Chance of rain 50%. Heat index values in the upper 90s. Thursday night, partly cloudy with a chance of showers and thunderstorms. Humid with lows in the upper 60s. Southwest winds 5 to 10 miles per hour. Chance of rain 50%. Friday, partly sunny. A chance of showers and thunderstorms in the morning, then a chance of showers in the afternoon. Humid with highs in the mid-80s. West winds 5 to 10 miles per hour. Chance of rain 50%. Friday night, mostly cloudy. A chance of showers. Humid with lows in the mid-60s. Northeast winds around 5 miles per hour. Chance of rain 50%. Saturday, mostly cloudy in the morning, then becoming partly sunny. A chance of showers. Highs around 80. Chance of rain 50%. Saturday night, partly cloudy in the evening, then clearing. Cooler with lows in the mid-50s. The extended forecast for the Central Highlands. Sunday, mostly sunny. Highs in the upper 70s. Sunday night, mostly clear. Lows in the mid-50s. Labor Day, mostly sunny. Highs in the lower 80s. Monday night, mostly clear in the evening, then becoming partly cloudy. Lows around 60. Tuesday, partly cloudy. Highs in the lower 80s. Tuesday night, partly cloudy. Lows in the mid-60s. Wednesday, partly cloudy. Highs in the mid-80s. At 4 a.m., weather reports for selected cities. At Mansfield-Lawn Regional Airport, it was partly cloudy. The temperature was 78 degrees, the dew point 71, and the relative humidity 79%. The wind was northwest, at 5 miles an hour. The pressure was 30.02 inches and rising. Elsewhere across Ohio, it was clear, with a temperature of 72 at Wooster, 78 at Marion, 78 at Toledo Express, and 78 at Cincinnati. Under clear skies, Dayton reported 77, Findlay reported 77, and Columbus reported 77. At Akron-Canton Regional Airport, it was partly cloudy, with a temperature of 75. It was mostly cloudy, with a temperature of 75 at Cleveland, and 69 at Youngstown. Reports from nearby cities outside Ohio, at Indianapolis, it was clear, with a temperature of 79. At Chicago, it was partly cloudy, with a temperature of 80. At Pittsburgh, it was mostly cloudy, with a temperature of 79. It was cloudy, with a temperature of 75 at Detroit, and 68 at Buffalo. A weather message. For the following county, Licking, Ohio.
heat advisory remains in effect until 8 p.m. Eastern Daylight Time this evening. What? Heat index values of 100 to 105 expected. Where? Delaware, Licking, Union, Auglaize, Champaign, Hardin, Logan, Mercer, and Shelby counties. When? Until 8 p.m. Eastern Daylight Time this evening. Impacts. Hot temperatures and high humidity may cause heat illnesses. Drink plenty of fluids, stay in an air-conditioned room, stay out of the sun, and check up on relatives and neighbors. Take extra precautions when outside. Wear lightweight and loose-fitting clothing. Try to limit strenuous activities to early morning or evening. Take action when you see symptoms of heat exhaustion and heat stroke. The current time is 4:23 a.m. Eastern Daylight Time. 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On the latest weather map, high pressure persists across the Ohio Valley today as low pressure moves north of the Great Lakes. A cold front will stall across the area today before moving south late Friday night. High pressure builds in from the north Saturday through early next week. The forecast for the Central Highlands. Heat advisory in effect from 2 p.m. this afternoon to 8 p.m. Eastern Daylight Time this evening. Rest of tonight, mostly clear with a slight chance of showers and thunderstorms. Lows in the lower 70s. Southwest winds 5 to 10 miles per hour. Chance of rain 20%. Thursday, mostly sunny with a slight chance of showers and thunderstorms in the morning, then partly cloudy with a chance of showers and thunderstorms in the afternoon. Hot with highs around 90. West winds 5 to 10 miles per hour. Chance of rain 50%. Heat index values in the upper 90s. Thursday night, partly cloudy with a chance of showers and thunderstorms. Humid with lows in the upper 60s. Southwest winds 5 to 10 miles per hour. Chance of rain 50%. Friday, partly sunny. A chance of showers and thunderstorms in the morning, then a chance of showers in the afternoon. Humid with highs in the mid-80s. West winds 5 to 10 miles per hour. Chance of rain 50%. Friday night, mostly cloudy. A chance of showers. Humid with lows in the mid-60s. Northeast winds around 5 miles per hour. Chance of rain 50%. Saturday, mostly cloudy in the morning, then becoming partly sunny. A chance of showers. Highs around 80. Chance of rain 50%. Saturday night, partly cloudy in the evening, then clearing. Cooler with lows in the mid-50s. At 4 a.m., weather reports for selected cities. At Mansfield Long Regional Airport, it was partly cloudy. The temperature was 78 degrees, the dew point 71, and the relative humidity 79%. The wind was northwest, at 5 miles an hour. The pressure was 30.02 inches and rising. Elsewhere across Ohio, it was clear, with a temperature of 72 at Wooster, 78 at Marion, 78 at Toledo Express, and 78 at Cincinnati. Under clear skies, Dayton reported 77, Findlay reported 77, and Columbus reported 77. At Akron-Canton Regional Airport, it was partly cloudy, with a temperature of 75. It was mostly cloudy, with a temperature of 75 at Cleveland, and 69 at Youngstown. Reports from nearby cities outside Ohio, at Indianapolis, it was clear, with a temperature of 79. At Chicago, it was partly cloudy, with a temperature of 80. At Pittsburgh, it was mostly cloudy, with a temperature of 79. It was cloudy, with a temperature of 75 at Detroit, and 68 at Buffalo. The current time is 4:27 a.m. Eastern Daylight Time. 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On the latest weather map, high pressure persists across the Ohio Valley today as low pressure moves north of the Great Lakes. A cold front will stall across the area today before moving south late Friday night.
High pressure builds in from the north Saturday through early next week. A weather message for the following counties in Ohio: Ashland, Crawford, Holmes, Knox, Marion, Marl, Richland, Wayne, and Wyandotte. Heat advisory in effect from 2 p.m. this afternoon to 8 p.m. Eastern Daylight Time this evening. What? Heat index values up to 100 expected. Where? Portions of north central, northeast, and northwest Ohio. When? From 2 p.m. this afternoon to 8 p.m. Eastern Daylight Time this evening. Impacts: hot temperatures and high humidity may cause heat illnesses. Take extra precautions when outside. 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Try to limit strenuous activities to early morning or evening. Take action when you see symptoms of heat exhaustion and heat stroke. To reduce risk during outdoor work, the Occupational Safety and Health Administration recommends scheduling frequent rest breaks in shaded or air-conditioned environments. Anyone overcome by heat should be moved to a cool and shaded location. Heat stroke is an emergency. Call 911. The forecast for the Central Highlands. Heat advisory in effect from 2 p.m. this afternoon to 8 p.m. Eastern Daylight Time this evening. Rest of tonight, mostly clear with a slight chance of showers and thunderstorms. Lows in the lower 70s. Southwest winds 5 to 10 miles per hour. Chance of rain 20%. Thursday, mostly sunny with a slight chance of showers and thunderstorms in the morning, then partly cloudy with a chance of showers and thunderstorms in the afternoon. Hot with highs around 90. West winds 5 to 10 miles per hour. Chance of rain 50%. Heat index values in the upper 90s. Thursday night, partly cloudy with a chance of showers and thunderstorms. Humid with lows in the upper 60s. Southwest winds 5 to 10 miles per hour. Chance of rain 50%. Friday, partly sunny. A chance of showers and thunderstorms in the morning, then a chance of showers in the afternoon. Humid with highs in the mid-80s. West winds 5 to 10 miles per hour. Chance of rain 50%. Friday night, mostly cloudy. A chance of showers. Humid with lows in the mid-60s. Northeast winds around 5 miles per hour. Chance of rain 50%. Saturday, mostly cloudy in the morning, then becoming partly sunny. A chance of showers. Highs around 80. Chance of rain 50%. Saturday night, partly cloudy in the evening, then clearing. Cooler with lows in the mid-50s. The extended forecast for the Central Highlands. Sunday, mostly sunny. Highs in the upper 70s. Sunday night, mostly clear. Lows in the mid-50s. Labor Day, mostly sunny. Highs in the lower 80s. Monday night, mostly clear in the evening, then becoming partly cloudy. Lows around 60. Tuesday, partly cloudy. Highs in the lower 80s. Tuesday night, partly cloudy. Lows in the mid-60s. Wednesday, partly cloudy. Highs in the mid-80s. The Mansfield, Ohio climate summary for yesterday, September 2, 2026. Yesterday's high temperature was 91 degrees. The normal high is 79. Yesterday's low temperature was 73 degrees. The normal low is 58. No precipitation fell yesterday, which leaves the monthly total at 0.01 inches. This is 0.23 inches below the normal amount of 0.24 inches for September. The total precipitation for the year still stands at 29.45 inches, which is 0.59 inches below normal. No snow fell yesterday, which brings the monthly total to 0.0 inches. The total snowfall since July 1st still stands at 0.0 inches. There were no heating degree days yesterday. This leaves the monthly total at 0. The yearly total since July 1st is 7. There were 17 cooling degree days yesterday. This brings the monthly total to 31. The yearly total since January 1st is 713. The normal high temperature for today is 79 degrees, and the normal low is 58. The record high for today is 97, which occurred in 1953, and the record low is 32, which occurred in 1946. Sunrise today is at 6:59 a.m. and sunset is at 7:59 p.m.
the Mansfield, Ohio climate summary for the month of August, 2026. The average temperature was 71.2 degrees, which is 0.2 degrees above the normal average temperature. A total of 5.39 inches of precipitation fell during the period, which is 1.79 inches above the normal amount. No snow fell during the period. There were 2 heating degree days this period, which is 9 below the normal amount. There were 203 cooling degree days this period, which is 6 above the normal amount. At 4 a.m., weather reports for selected cities. At Mansfield Long Regional Airport, it was partly cloudy. The temperature was 78 degrees, the dew point 71, and the relative humidity 79%. The wind was northwest, at 5 miles an hour. The pressure was 30.02 inches and rising. Elsewhere across Ohio, it was clear, with a temperature of 72 at Wooster, 78 at Marion, 78 at Toledo Express, and 78 at Cincinnati. Under clear skies, Dayton reported 77, Findlay reported 77, and Columbus reported 77. At Akron-Canton Regional Airport, it was partly cloudy, with a temperature of 75. It was mostly cloudy, with a temperature of 75 at Cleveland, and 69 at Youngstown. Reports from nearby cities outside Ohio. At Indianapolis, it was clear, with a temperature of 79. At Chicago, it was partly cloudy, with a temperature of 80. At Pittsburgh, it was mostly cloudy, with a temperature of 79. It was cloudy, with a temperature of 75 at Detroit, and 68 at Buffalo. The current time is 4:34 a.m. Eastern Daylight Time. 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On the latest weather map, high pressure persists across the Ohio Valley today as low pressure moves north of the Great Lakes. A cold front will stall across the area today before moving south late Friday night. High pressure builds in from the north Saturday through early next week. The forecast for the Central Highlands. Heat advisory in effect from 2 p.m. this afternoon to 8 p.m. Eastern Daylight Time this evening. West of tonight, mostly clear with a slight chance of showers and thunderstorms. Lows in the lower 70s. Southwest winds 5 to 10 miles per hour. Chance of rain 20%. Thursday, mostly sunny with a slight chance of showers and thunderstorms in the morning, then partly cloudy with a chance of showers and thunderstorms in the afternoon. Hot with highs around 90. West winds 5 to 10 miles per hour. Chance of rain 50%. Heat index values in the upper 90s. Thursday night, partly cloudy with a chance of showers and thunderstorms. Humid with lows in the upper 60s. Southwest winds 5 to 10 miles per hour. Chance of rain 50%. Friday, partly sunny. A chance of showers and thunderstorms in the morning, then a chance of showers in the afternoon. Humid with highs in the mid-80s. West winds 5 to 10 miles per hour. Chance of rain 50%. Friday night, mostly cloudy. A chance of showers. Humid with lows in the mid-60s. Northeast winds around 5 miles per hour. Chance of rain 50%. Saturday, mostly cloudy in the morning, then becoming partly sunny. A chance of showers. Highs around 80. Chance of rain 50%. Saturday night, partly cloudy in the evening, then clearing. Cooler with lows in the mid-50s. At 4 a.m., weather reports for selected cities. At Mansfield Long Regional Airport, it was partly cloudy. The temperature was 78 degrees, the dew point 71, and the relative humidity 79%. The wind was northwest, at 5 miles an hour. The pressure was 30.02 inches and rising. Elsewhere across Ohio, it was clear, with a temperature of 72 at Wooster, 78 at Marion, 78 at Toledo Express, and 78 at Cincinnati. Under clear skies, Dayton reported 77, Findlay reported 77, and Columbus reported 77. At Akron-Canton Regional Airport, it was partly cloudy, with a temperature of 75. It was mostly cloudy, with a temperature of 75 at Cleveland, and 69 at Youngstown.
Reports from nearby cities outside Ohio, at Indianapolis, it was clear.

with a temperature of 79. At Chicago, it was partly cloudy, with a temperature of 80. At Pittsburgh, it was mostly cloudy, with a temperature of 79. It was cloudy, with a temperature of 75 at Detroit, and 68 at Buffalo. The current time is 4:38 a.m. Eastern Daylight Time. 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On the latest weather map, high pressure persists across the Ohio Valley today as low pressure moves north of the Great Lakes. A cold front will stall across the area today before moving south late Friday night. High pressure builds in from the north Saturday through early next week. The forecast for the Central Highlands. Heat advisory in effect from 2 p.m. this afternoon to 8 p.m. Eastern Daylight Time this evening. West of tonight, mostly clear with a slight chance of showers and thunderstorms. Lows in the lower 70s. Southwest winds 5 to 10 miles per hour. Chance of rain 20%. Thursday, mostly sunny with a slight chance of showers and thunderstorms in the morning, then partly cloudy with a chance of showers and thunderstorms in the afternoon. Hot with highs around 90. West winds 5 to 10 miles per hour. Chance of rain 50%. Heat index values in the upper 90s. Thursday night, partly cloudy with a chance of showers and thunderstorms. Humid with lows in the upper 60s. Southwest winds 5 to 10 miles per hour. Chance of rain 50%. Friday, partly sunny. A chance of showers and thunderstorms in the morning, then a chance of showers in the afternoon. Humid with highs in the mid 80s. West winds 5 to 10 miles per hour. Chance of rain 50%. Friday night, mostly cloudy. A chance of showers. Humid with lows in the mid-60s. Northeast winds around 5 miles per hour. Chance of rain 50%. Saturday, mostly cloudy in the morning, then becoming partly sunny. A chance of showers. Highs around 80. Chance of rain 50%. Saturday night, partly cloudy in the evening, then clearing. Cooler with lows in the mid-50s. The extended forecast for the Central Highlands. Sunday, mostly sunny. Highs in the upper 70s. Sunday night, mostly clear. Lows in the mid-50s. Labor Day, mostly sunny. Highs in the lower 80s. Monday night, mostly clear in the evening, then becoming partly cloudy. Lows around 60. Tuesday, partly cloudy. Highs in the lower 80s. Tuesday night, partly cloudy. Lows in the mid-60s. Wednesday, partly cloudy. Highs in the mid-80s. At 4 a.m., weather reports for selected cities. At Mansfield Long Regional Airport, it was partly cloudy. The temperature was 78 degrees, the dew point 71, and the relative humidity 79%. The wind was northwest, at 5 miles an hour. The pressure was 30.02 inches and rising. Elsewhere across Ohio, it was clear, with a temperature of 72 at Wooster, 78 at Marion, 78 at Toledo Express, and 78 at Cincinnati. Under clear skies, Dayton reported 77, Findlay reported 77, and Columbus reported 77. At Akron-Canton Regional Airport, it was partly cloudy, with a temperature of 75. It was mostly cloudy, with a temperature of 75 at Cleveland, and 69 at Youngstown. Reports from nearby cities outside Ohio. At Indianapolis, it was clear, with a temperature of 79. At Chicago, it was partly cloudy, with a temperature of 80. At Pittsburgh, it was mostly cloudy, with a temperature of 79. It was cloudy, with a temperature of 75 at Detroit, and 68 at Buffalo. The current time is 4:42 a.m. Eastern Daylight Time. 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On the latest weather map,
High pressure persists across the Ohio Valley today as low pressure moves north of the Great Lakes. A cold front will stall across the area today before moving south late Friday night. High pressure builds in from the north Saturday through early next week. The forecast for the Central Highlands. Heat advisory in effect from 2 p.m. this afternoon to 8 p.m. Eastern Daylight Time this evening. Rest of tonight, mostly clear with a slight chance of showers and thunderstorms. Lows in the lower 70s. Southwest winds 5 to 10 miles per hour. Chance of rain 20%. Thursday, mostly sunny with a slight chance of showers and thunderstorms in the morning, then partly cloudy with a chance of showers and thunderstorms in the afternoon. Hot with highs around 90. West winds 5 to 10 miles per hour. Chance of rain 50%. Heat index values in the upper 90s. Thursday night, partly cloudy with a chance of showers and thunderstorms. Humid with lows in the upper 60s. Southwest winds 5 to 10 miles per hour. Chance of rain 50%. Friday, partly sunny. A chance of showers and thunderstorms in the morning, then a chance of showers in the afternoon. Humid with highs in the mid-80s. West winds 5 to 10 miles per hour. Chance of rain 50%. Friday night, mostly cloudy. A chance of showers. Humid with lows in the mid-60s. Northeast winds around 5 miles per hour. Chance of rain 50%. Saturday, mostly cloudy in the morning, then becoming partly sunny. A chance of showers. Highs around 80. Chance of rain 50%. Saturday night, partly cloudy in the evening, then clearing. Cooler with lows in the mid-50s. At 4 a.m., weather reports for selected cities. At Mansfield-Lawn Regional Airport, it was partly cloudy. The temperature was 78 degrees, the dew point 71, and the relative humidity 79%. The wind was northwest, at 5 miles an hour. The pressure was 30.02 inches and rising. Elsewhere across Ohio, it was clear, with a temperature of 72 at Wooster, 78 at Marion, 78 at Toledo Express, and 78 at Cincinnati. Under clear skies, Dayton reported 77, Findlay reported 77, and Columbus reported 77. At Akron-Canton Regional Airport, it was partly cloudy, with a temperature of 75. It was mostly cloudy, with a temperature of 75 at Cleveland, and 69 at Youngstown. Reports from nearby cities outside Ohio. At Indianapolis, it was clear, with a temperature of 79. At Chicago, it was partly cloudy, with a temperature of 80. At Pittsburgh, it was mostly cloudy, with a temperature of 79. It was cloudy, with a temperature of 75 at Detroit, and 68 at Buffalo. The Mansfield, Ohio climate summary for yesterday, September 2, 2026. Yesterday's high temperature was 91 degrees. The normal high is 79. Yesterday's low temperature was 73 degrees. The normal low is 58. No precipitation fell yesterday, which leaves the monthly total at 0.01 inches. This is 0.23 inches below the normal amount of 0.24 inches for September. The total precipitation for the year still stands at 29.45 inches, which is 0.59 inches below normal. No snow fell yesterday, which brings the monthly total to 0.0 inches. The total snowfall since July 1st still stands at 0.0 inches. There were no heating degree days yesterday. This leaves the monthly total at 0. The yearly total since July 1st is 7. There were 17 cooling degree days yesterday. This brings the monthly total to 31. The yearly total since January 1st is 713. The normal high temperature for today is 79 degrees, and the normal low is 58. The record high for today is 97, which occurred in 1953, and the record low is 32, which occurred in 1946. Sunrise today is at 6:59 a.m. and sunset is at 7:59 p.m. The Mansfield, Ohio climate summary for the month of August, 2026. The average temperature was 71.2 degrees, which is 0.2 degrees above the normal average temperature. A total of 5.39 inches of precipitation fell during the period, which is 1.79 inches above the normal amount. No snow fell during the period.
There were 2 heating degree days this period, which is 9 below the normal amount. There were 203 cooling degree days this period, which is 6 above the normal amount. The current time is 4:48 a.m. Eastern Daylight Time. 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We supply the latest available information for the Central Highlands over station WWG57 from Butler on a frequency of 162.450 MHz. On the latest weather map, high pressure persists across the Ohio Valley today as low pressure moves north of the Great Lakes. A cold front will stall across the area today before moving south late Friday night. High pressure builds in from the north Saturday through early next week. The forecast for the Central Highlands. Heat advisory in effect from 2 p.m. this afternoon to 8 p.m. Eastern Daylight Time this evening. West of tonight, mostly clear with a slight chance of showers and thunderstorms. Lows in the lower 70s. Southwest winds 5 to 10 miles per hour. Chance of rain 20%. Thursday, mostly sunny with a slight chance of showers and thunderstorms in the morning, then partly cloudy with a chance of showers and thunderstorms in the afternoon. Hot with highs around 90. West winds 5 to 10 miles per hour. Chance of rain 50%. Heat index values in the upper 90s. Thursday night, partly cloudy with a chance of showers and thunderstorms. Humid with lows in the upper 60s. Southwest winds 5 to 10 miles per hour. Chance of rain 50%. Friday, partly sunny. A chance of showers and thunderstorms in the morning, then a chance of showers in the afternoon. Humid with highs in the mid-80s. West winds 5 to 10 miles per hour. Chance of rain 50%. Friday night, mostly cloudy. A chance of showers. Humid with lows in the mid-60s. Northeast winds around 5 miles per hour. Chance of rain 50%. Saturday, mostly cloudy in the morning, then becoming partly sunny. A chance of showers. Highs around 80. Chance of rain 50%. Saturday night, partly cloudy in the evening, then clearing. Cooler with lows in the mid-50s. The extended forecast for the Central Highlands. Sunday, mostly sunny. Highs in the upper 70s. Sunday night, mostly clear. Lows in the mid-50s. Labor Day, mostly sunny. Highs in the lower 80s. Monday night, mostly clear in the evening, then becoming partly cloudy. Lows around 60. Tuesday, partly cloudy. Highs in the lower 80s. Tuesday night, partly cloudy. Lows in the mid-60s. Wednesday, partly cloudy. Highs in the mid-80s. At 4 a.m., weather reports for selected cities. At Mansfield Long Regional Airport, it was partly cloudy. The temperature was 78 degrees, the dew point 71, and the relative humidity 79%. The wind was northwest, at 5 miles an hour. The pressure was 30.02 inches and rising. Elsewhere across Ohio, it was clear, with a temperature of 72 at Wooster, 78 at Marion, 78 at Toledo Express, and 78 at Cincinnati. Under clear skies, Dayton reported 77, Findlay reported 77, and Columbus reported 77. At Akron-Canton Regional Airport, it was partly cloudy, with a temperature of 75. It was mostly cloudy, with a temperature of 75 at Cleveland, and 69 at Youngstown. Reports from nearby cities outside Ohio, at Indianapolis, it was clear, with a temperature of 79. At Chicago, it was partly cloudy, with a temperature of 80. At Pittsburgh, it was mostly cloudy, with a temperature of 79. It was cloudy, with a temperature of 75 at Detroit, and 68 at Buffalo. A weather message. For the following county, Licking, Ohio. Heat advisory remains in effect until 8 p.m. Eastern Daylight Time this evening. What? Heat index values of 100 to 105 expected. Ware, Delaware, Licking, Union, Auglaize, Champaign, Hardin, Logan, Mercer, and Shelby counties. When, until 8 p.m. Eastern Daylight Time this evening. Impacts, hot temperatures and high humidity may cause heat illnesses. Drink plenty of fluids,
stay in an air-conditioned room, stay out of the sun, and check up on relatives and neighbors. Take extra precautions when outside. Wear lightweight and loose-fitting clothing. Try to limit strenuous activities to early morning or evening. Take action when you see symptoms of heat exhaustion and heat stroke. The current time is 4:53 a.m. Eastern Daylight Time. 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On the latest weather map, high pressure persists across the Ohio Valley today as low pressure moves north of the Great Lakes. A cold front will stall across the area today before moving south late Friday night. High pressure builds in from the north Saturday through early next week. The forecast for the Central Highlands. Heat advisory in effect from 2 p.m. this afternoon to 8 p.m. Eastern Daylight Time this evening. West of tonight, mostly clear with a slight chance of showers and thunderstorms. Lows in the lower 70s. Southwest winds 5 to 10 miles per hour. Chance of rain 20%. Thursday, mostly sunny with a slight chance of showers and thunderstorms in the morning, then partly cloudy with a chance of showers and thunderstorms in the afternoon. Hot with highs around 90. West winds 5 to 10 miles per hour. Chance of rain 50%. Heat index values in the upper 90s. Thursday night, partly cloudy with a chance of showers and thunderstorms. Humid with lows in the upper 60s. Southwest winds 5 to 10 miles per hour. Chance of rain 50%. Friday, partly sunny. A chance of showers and thunderstorms in the morning, then a chance of showers in the afternoon. Humid with highs in the mid-80s. West winds 5 to 10 miles per hour. Chance of rain 50%. Friday night, mostly cloudy. A chance of showers. Humid with lows in the mid-60s. Northeast winds around 5 miles per hour. Chance of rain 50%. Saturday, mostly cloudy in the morning, then becoming partly sunny. A chance of showers. Highs around 80. Chance of rain 50%. Saturday night, partly cloudy in the evening, then clearing. Cooler with lows in the mid-50s. At 4 a.m., weather reports for selected cities. At Mansfield Long Regional Airport, it was partly cloudy. The temperature was 78 degrees, the dew point 71, and the relative humidity 79%. The wind was northwest, at 5 miles an hour. The pressure was 30.02 inches and rising. Elsewhere across Ohio, it was clear, with a temperature of 72 at Wooster, 78 at Marion, 78 at Toledo Express, and 78 at Cincinnati. Under clear skies, Dayton reported 77, Findlay reported 77, and Columbus reported 77. At Akron-Canton Regional Airport, it was partly cloudy, with a temperature of 75. It was mostly cloudy, with a temperature of 75 at Cleveland, and 69 at Youngstown. Reports from nearby cities outside Ohio, at Indianapolis, it was clear, with a temperature of 79. At Chicago, it was partly cloudy, with a temperature of 80. At Pittsburgh, it was mostly cloudy, with a temperature of 79. It was cloudy, with a temperature of 75 at Detroit, and 68 at Buffalo. The current time is 4:56 a.m. Eastern Daylight Time. 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On the latest weather map, high pressure persists across the Ohio Valley today as low pressure moves north of the Great Lakes. A cold front will stall across the area today before moving south late Friday night. High pressure builds in from the north Saturday through early next week. The forecast for the Central Highlands. Heat advisory in effect from 2 p.m. this afternoon to 8 p.m. Eastern Daylight Time this evening. West of tonight, mostly clear with a slight chance of showers and thunderstorms. Lows in the lower 70s. Southwest winds 5 to 10 miles per hour. Chance of rain 20%. Thursday,
mostly sunny with a slight chance of showers and thunderstorms in the morning, then partly cloudy with a chance of showers and thunderstorms in the afternoon. Hot with highs around 90. West winds 5 to 10 miles per hour. Chance of rain 50%. Heat index values in the upper 90s. Thursday night, partly cloudy with a chance of showers and thunderstorms. Humid with lows in the upper 60s. Southwest winds 5 to 10 miles per hour. Chance of rain 50%. Friday, partly sunny. A chance of showers and thunderstorms in the morning, then a chance of showers in the afternoon. Humid with highs in the mid-80s. West winds 5 to 10 miles per hour. Chance of rain 50%. Friday night, mostly cloudy. A chance of showers. Humid with lows in the mid-60s. Northeast winds around 5 miles per hour. Chance of rain 50%. Saturday, mostly cloudy in the morning, then becoming partly sunny. A chance of showers. Highs around 80. Chance of rain 50%. Saturday night, partly cloudy in the evening, then clearing. Cooler with lows in the mid-50s. A weather message. For the following counties, in Ohio, Ashland, Crawford, Holmes, Knox, Marion, Marl, Richland, Wayne and Wyandotte. Heat advisory in effect from 2 p.m. this afternoon to 8 p.m. Eastern Daylight Time this evening. What? Heat index values up to 100 expected. Where? Portions of North Central, Northeast, and Northwest Ohio. When? From 2 p.m. this afternoon to 8 p.m. Eastern Daylight Time this evening. Impacts: hot temperatures and high humidity may cause heat illnesses. Take extra precautions when outside. 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Try to limit strenuous activities to early morning or evening. 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To reduce risk during outdoor work, the Occupational Safety and Health Administration recommends scheduling frequent rest breaks in shaded or air-conditioned environments. Anyone overcome by heat should be moved to a cool and shaded location. Heat stroke is an emergency. 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For the following marine location, the islands to Vermilion. Today, southwest winds 5 to 10 knots becoming west. A chance of showers and thunderstorms early, then a slight chance of showers and thunderstorms. A chance of showers and thunderstorms late. Waves 2 feet or less. Tonight, southwest winds 5 to 10 knots. A chance of showers and thunderstorms. Waves 1 foot or less. Friday, west winds 5 to 10 knots becoming north. Showers likely with a chance of thunderstorms in the morning, then a chance of showers in the afternoon. Waves 1 foot or less. Friday night, northeast winds 10 knots or less. A chance of showers. Waves 1 foot or less. Winds and waves higher in and near thunderstorms. The water temperature off Toledo is 74 degrees, off Cleveland 74 degrees, and off Derry 75 degrees. The extended forecast for the Central Highlands. Sunday, mostly sunny. Highs in the upper 70s. Sunday night, mostly clear. Lows in the mid-50s. Labor Day, mostly sunny. Highs in the lower 80s. Monday night, mostly clear in the evening, then becoming partly cloudy. Lows around 60. Tuesday, partly cloudy. Highs in the lower 80s. Tuesday night, partly cloudy. Lows in the mid-60s. Wednesday, partly cloudy. Highs in the mid-80s. The Mansfield, Ohio climate summary for yesterday, September 2, 2026. Yesterday's high temperature was 91 degrees. The normal high is 79. Yesterday's low temperature was 73 degrees. The normal low is 58. No precipitation fell yesterday, which leaves the monthly total at 0.01 inches. This is 0.23 inches below the normal amount of 0.24 inches for September. The total precipitation for the year still stands at 29.45 inches, which is 0.59 inches below normal. No snow fell yesterday, which brings the monthly total to 0.0 inches. The total snowfall since July 1st still stands at 0.0 inches. There were no heating degree days yesterday. This leaves the monthly total at 0.
The yearly total since July 1st is 7. There were 17 cooling degree days yesterday. This brings the monthly total to 31. The yearly total since January 1st is 713. The normal high temperature for today is 79 degrees, and the normal low is 58. The record high for today is 97, which occurred in 1953, and the record low is 32, which occurred in 1946. Sunrise today is at 6:59 a.m. and sunset is at 7:59 p.m. The Mansfield, Ohio climate summary for the month of August, 2026. The average temperature was 71.2 degrees, which is 0.2 degrees above the normal average temperature. A total of 5.39 inches of precipitation fell during the period, which is 1.79 inches above the normal amount. No snow fell during the period. There were 2 heating degree days this period, which is 9 below the normal amount. There were 203 cooling degree days this period, which is 6 above the normal amount. At 4 a.m., weather reports for selected cities. At Mansfield Long Regional Airport, it was partly cloudy. The temperature was 78 degrees, the dew point 71, and the relative humidity 79%. The wind was northwest, at 5 miles an hour. The pressure was 30.02 inches and rising. Elsewhere across Ohio, it was clear, with a temperature of 72 at Wooster, 78 at Marion, 78 at Toledo Express, and 78 at Cincinnati. Under clear skies, Dayton reported 77, Findlay reported 77, and Columbus reported 77. At Akron-Canton Regional Airport, it was partly cloudy, with a temperature of 75. It was mostly cloudy, with a temperature of 75 at Cleveland, and 69 at Youngstown. Reports from nearby cities outside Ohio, at Indianapolis, it was clear, with a temperature of 79. At Chicago, it was partly cloudy, with a temperature of 80. At Pittsburgh, it was mostly cloudy, with a temperature of 79. It was cloudy, with a temperature of 75 at Detroit, and 68 at Buffalo. The current time is 5:05 a.m. Eastern Daylight Time. 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On the latest weather map, high pressure persists across the Ohio Valley today as low pressure moves north of the Great Lakes. A cold front will stall across the area today before moving south late Friday night. High pressure builds in from the north Saturday through early next week. The forecast for the Central Highlands. Heat advisory in effect from 2 p.m. this afternoon to 8 p.m. Eastern Daylight Time this evening. West of tonight, mostly clear with a slight chance of showers and thunderstorms. Lows in the lower 70s. Southwest winds 5 to 10 miles per hour. Chance of rain 20%. Thursday, mostly sunny with a slight chance of showers and thunderstorms in the morning, then partly cloudy with a chance of showers and thunderstorms in the afternoon. Hot with highs around 90. West winds 5 to 10 miles per hour. Chance of rain 50%. Heat index values in the upper 90s. Thursday night, partly cloudy with a chance of showers and thunderstorms. Humid with lows in the upper 60s. Southwest winds 5 to 10 miles per hour. Chance of rain 50%. Friday, partly sunny. A chance of showers and thunderstorms in the morning, then a chance of showers in the afternoon. Humid with highs in the mid-80s. West winds 5 to 10 miles per hour. Chance of rain 50%. Friday night, mostly cloudy. A chance of showers. Humid with lows in the mid-60s. Northeast winds around 5 miles per hour. Chance of rain 50%. Saturday, mostly cloudy in the morning, then becoming partly sunny. A chance of showers. Highs around 80. Chance of rain 50%. Saturday night, partly cloudy in the evening, then clearing. Cooler with lows in the mid-50s. At 5 a.m., weather reports for selected cities. At Mansfield Long Regional Airport, it was mostly cloudy. The temperature was 79 degrees, the dew point 70, and the relative humidity 74%. The wind was southwest, at 9 miles an hour.
the pressure was 30.01 inches and falling. Elsewhere across Ohio, it was clear, with a temperature of 72 at Wooster, 76 at Cincinnati, and 78 at Findlay. It was partly cloudy, with a temperature of 78 at Marion, 77 at Toledo Express, 73 at Akron-Canton Regional Airport, 76 at Dayton, and 76 at Columbus. At Youngstown, it was mostly cloudy, with a temperature of 71. At Cleveland, it was cloudy, with a temperature of 75. Reports from nearby cities outside Ohio, at Indianapolis, it was clear, with a temperature of 78. It was partly cloudy, with a temperature of 77 at Pittsburgh, and 75 at Detroit. It was mostly cloudy, with a temperature of 68 at Buffalo, and 80 at Chicago. The current time is 5:08 a.m. Eastern Daylight Time. 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On the latest weather map, high pressure persists across the Ohio Valley today as low pressure moves north of the Great Lakes. A cold front will stall across the area today before moving south late Friday night. High pressure builds in from the north Saturday through early next week. The forecast for the Central Highlands. Heat advisory in effect from 2 p.m. this afternoon to 8 p.m. Eastern Daylight Time this evening. West of tonight, mostly clear with a slight chance of showers and thunderstorms. Lows in the lower 70s. Southwest winds 5 to 10 miles per hour. Chance of rain 20%. Thursday, mostly sunny with a slight chance of showers and thunderstorms in the morning, then partly cloudy with a chance of showers and thunderstorms in the afternoon. Hot with highs around 90. West winds 5 to 10 miles per hour. Chance of rain 50%. Heat index values in the upper 90s. Thursday night, partly cloudy with a chance of showers and thunderstorms. Humid with lows in the upper 60s. Southwest winds 5 to 10 miles per hour. Chance of rain 50%. Friday, partly sunny. A chance of showers and thunderstorms in the morning, then a chance of showers in the afternoon. Humid with highs in the mid-80s. West winds 5 to 10 miles per hour. Chance of rain 50%. Friday night, mostly cloudy. A chance of showers. Humid with lows in the mid-60s. Northeast winds around 5 miles per hour. Chance of rain 50%. Saturday, mostly cloudy in the morning, then becoming partly sunny. A chance of showers. Highs around 80. Chance of rain 50%. Saturday night, partly cloudy in the evening, then clearing. Cooler with lows in the mid-50s. The extended forecast for the Central Highlands. Sunday, mostly sunny. Highs in the upper 70s. Sunday night, mostly clear. Lows in the mid-50s. Labor Day, mostly sunny. Highs in the lower 80s. Monday night, mostly clear in the evening, then becoming partly cloudy. Lows around 60. Tuesday, partly cloudy. Highs in the lower 80s. Tuesday night, partly cloudy. Lows in the mid-60s. Wednesday, partly cloudy. Highs in the mid-80s. At 5 a.m., weather reports for selected cities. At Mansfield Lawn Regional Airport, it was mostly cloudy. The temperature was 79 degrees, the dew point 70, and the relative humidity 74%. The wind was southwest, at 9 miles an hour. The pressure was 30.01 inches and falling. Elsewhere across Ohio, it was clear, with a temperature of 72 at Wooster, 76 at Cincinnati, and 78 at Findlay. It was partly cloudy, with a temperature of 78 at Marion, 77 at Toledo Express, 73 at Akron-Canton Regional Airport, 76 at Dayton, and 76 at Columbus. At Youngstown, it was mostly cloudy, with a temperature of 71. At Cleveland, it was cloudy, with a temperature of 75. Reports from nearby cities outside Ohio, at Indianapolis, it was clear, with a temperature of 78. It was partly cloudy, with a temperature of 77 at Pittsburgh, and 75 at Detroit.
it was mostly cloudy, with a temperature of 68 at Buffalo, and 80 at Chicago. The current time is 5:12 a.m. Eastern Daylight Time. 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

afternoon to 8 p.m. Eastern Daylight Time this evening. Rest of tonight, mostly clear with a slight chance of showers and thunderstorms. Lows in the lower 70s. Southwest winds 5 to 10 miles per hour. Chance of rain 20%. Thursday, mostly sunny with a slight chance of showers and thunderstorms in the morning, then partly cloudy with a chance of showers and thunderstorms in the afternoon. Hot with highs around 90. West winds 5 to 10 miles per hour. Chance of rain 50%. Heat index values in the upper 90s. Thursday night, partly cloudy with a chance of showers and thunderstorms. Humid with lows in the upper 60s. Southwest winds 5 to 10 miles per hour. Chance of rain 50%. Friday, partly sunny. A chance of showers and thunderstorms in the morning, then a chance of showers in the afternoon. Humid with highs in the mid-80s. West winds 5 to 10 miles per hour. Chance of rain 50%. Friday night, mostly cloudy. A chance of showers. Humid with lows in the mid-60s. Northeast winds around 5 miles per hour. Chance of rain 50%. Saturday, mostly cloudy in the morning, then becoming partly sunny. A chance of showers. Highs around 80. Chance of rain 50%. Saturday night, partly cloudy in the evening, then clearing. Cooler with lows in the mid-50s. The Mansfield, Ohio Climate Summary for yesterday, September 2, 2026. Yesterday's high temperature was 91 degrees. The normal high is 79. Yesterday's low temperature was 73 degrees. The normal low is 58. No precipitation fell yesterday, which leaves the monthly total at 0.01 inches. This is 0.23 inches below the normal amount of 0.24 inches for September. The total precipitation for the year still stands at 29.45 inches, which is 0.59 inches below normal. No snow fell yesterday, which brings the monthly total to 0.0 inches. The total snowfall since July 1st still stands at 0.0 inches. There were no heating degree days yesterday. This leaves the monthly total at 0. The yearly total since July 1st is 7. There were 17 cooling degree days yesterday. This brings the monthly total to 31. The yearly total since January 1st is 713. The normal high temperature for today is 79 degrees, and the normal low is 58. The record high for today is 97, which occurred in 1953, and the record low is 32, which occurred in 1946. Sunrise today is at 6:59 a.m. and sunset is at 7:59 p.m. The Mansfield, Ohio Climate Summary for the month of August, 2026. The average temperature was 71.2 degrees, which is 0.2 degrees above the normal average temperature. A total of 5.39 inches of precipitation fell during the period, which is 1.79 inches above the normal amount. No snow fell during the period. There were 2 heating degree days this period, which is 9 below the normal amount. There were 203 cooling degree days this period, which is 6 above the normal amount. At 5 a.m., weather reports for selected cities. At Mansfield Long Regional Airport, it was mostly cloudy. The temperature was 79 degrees, the dew point 70, and the relative humidity 74%. The wind was southwest, at 9 miles an hour. The pressure was 30.01 inches and falling. Elsewhere across Ohio, it was clear, with a temperature of 72 at Wooster, 76 at Cincinnati, and 78 at Findlay. It was partly cloudy, with a temperature of 78 at Marion, 77 at Toledo Express, 73 at Akron-Canton Regional Airport, 76 at Dayton, and 76 at Columbus. At Youngstown, it was mostly cloudy, with a temperature of 71. At Cleveland, it was cloudy, with a temperature of 75. Reports from nearby cities outside Ohio. At Indianapolis, it was clear, with a temperature of 78. It was partly cloudy, with a temperature of 77 at Pittsburgh, and 75 at Detroit. It was mostly cloudy, with a temperature of 68 at Buffalo, and 80 at Chicago. The current time is 5:18 a.m. Eastern Daylight Time. 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

Highlands over station WWG57 from Butler on a frequency of 162.450 MHz. On the latest weather map, high pressure persists across the Ohio Valley today as low pressure moves north of the Great Lakes. A cold front will stall across the area today before moving south late Friday night. High pressure builds in from the north Saturday through early next week. The forecast for the Central Highlands. Heat advisory in effect from 2 p.m. this afternoon to 8 p.m. Eastern Daylight Time this evening. West of tonight, mostly clear with a slight chance of showers and thunderstorms. Lows in the lower 70s. Southwest winds 5 to 10 miles per hour. Chance of rain 20%. Thursday, mostly sunny with a slight chance of showers and thunderstorms in the morning, then partly cloudy with a chance of showers and thunderstorms in the afternoon. Hot with highs around 90. West winds 5 to 10 miles per hour. Chance of rain 50%. Heat index values in the upper 90s. Thursday night, partly cloudy with a chance of showers and thunderstorms. Humid with lows in the upper 60s. Southwest winds 5 to 10 miles per hour. Chance of rain 50%. Friday, partly sunny. A chance of showers and thunderstorms in the morning, then a chance of showers in the afternoon. Humid with highs in the mid-80s. West winds 5 to 10 miles per hour. Chance of rain 50%. Friday night, mostly cloudy. A chance of showers. Humid with lows in the mid-60s. Northeast winds around 5 miles per hour. Chance of rain 50%. Saturday, mostly cloudy in the morning, then becoming partly sunny. A chance of showers. Highs around 80. Chance of rain 50%. Saturday night, partly cloudy in the evening, then clearing. Cooler with lows in the mid-50s. The extended forecast for the Central Highlands. Sunday, mostly sunny. Highs in the upper 70s. Sunday night, mostly clear. Lows in the mid-50s. Labor Day, mostly sunny. Highs in the lower 80s. Monday night, mostly clear in the evening, then becoming partly cloudy. Lows around 60. Tuesday, partly cloudy. Highs in the lower 80s. Tuesday night, partly cloudy. Lows in the mid-60s. Wednesday, partly cloudy. Highs in the mid-80s. At 5 a.m., weather reports for selected cities. At Mansfield-Lawn Regional Airport, it was mostly cloudy. The temperature was 79 degrees, the dew point 70, and the relative humidity 74%. The wind was southwest, at 9 miles an hour. The pressure was 30.01 inches and falling. Elsewhere across Ohio, it was clear, with a temperature of 72 at Wooster, 76 at Cincinnati, and 78 at Findlay. It was partly cloudy, with a temperature of 78 at Marion, 77 at Toledo Express, 73 at Akron-Canton Regional Airport, 76 at Dayton, and 76 at Columbus. At Youngstown, it was mostly cloudy, with a temperature of 71. At Cleveland, it was cloudy, with a temperature of 75. Reports from nearby cities outside Ohio. At Indianapolis, it was clear, with a temperature of 78. It was partly cloudy, with a temperature of 77 at Pittsburgh, and 75 at Detroit. It was mostly cloudy, with a temperature of 68 at Buffalo, and 80 at Chicago. A weather message. For the following county, Licking, Ohio. Heat advisory remains in effect until 8 p.m. Eastern Daylight Time this evening. What? Heat index values of 100 to 105 expected. Where? Delaware, Licking, Union, Auglaize, Champaign, Hardin, Logan, Mercer, and Shelby counties. When? Until 8 p.m. Eastern Daylight Time this evening. Impacts: hot temperatures and high humidity may cause heat illnesses. Drink plenty of fluids, stay in an air-conditioned room, stay out of the sun, and check up on relatives and neighbors. Take extra precautions when outside. Wear lightweight and loose-fitting clothing. 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The current time is 5:23 a.m. Eastern Daylight Time. 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
supply the latest available information for the Central Highlands over station WWG57 from Butler on a frequency of 162.450 MHz. On the latest weather map, high pressure persists across the Ohio Valley today as low pressure moves north of the Great Lakes. A cold front will stall across the area today before moving south late Friday night. High pressure builds in from the north Saturday through early next week. The forecast for the Central Highlands. Heat advisory in effect from 2 p.m. this afternoon to 8 p.m. Eastern Daylight Time this evening. West of tonight, mostly clear with a slight chance of showers and thunderstorms. Lows in the lower 70s. Southwest winds 5 to 10 miles per hour. Chance of rain 20%. Thursday, mostly sunny with a slight chance of showers and thunderstorms in the morning, then partly cloudy with a chance of showers and thunderstorms in the afternoon. Hot with highs around 90. West winds 5 to 10 miles per hour. Chance of rain 50%. Heat index values in the upper 90s. Thursday night, partly cloudy with a chance of showers and thunderstorms. Humid with lows in the upper 60s. Southwest winds 5 to 10 miles per hour. Chance of rain 50%. Friday, partly sunny. A chance of showers and thunderstorms in the morning, then a chance of showers in the afternoon. Humid with highs in the mid-80s. West winds 5 to 10 miles per hour. Chance of rain 50%. Friday night, mostly cloudy. A chance of showers. Humid with lows in the mid-60s. Northeast winds around 5 miles per hour. Chance of rain 50%. Saturday, mostly cloudy in the morning, then becoming partly sunny. A chance of showers. Highs around 80. Chance of rain 50%. Saturday night, partly cloudy in the evening, then clearing. Cooler with lows in the mid-50s. At 5 a.m., weather reports for selected cities. At Mansfield Long Regional Airport, it was mostly cloudy. The temperature was 79 degrees, the dew point 70, and the relative humidity 74%. The wind was southwest, at 9 miles an hour. The pressure was 30.01 inches and falling. Elsewhere across Ohio, it was clear, with a temperature of 72 at Wooster, 76 at Cincinnati, and 78 at Findlay. It was partly cloudy, with a temperature of 78 at Marion, 77 at Toledo Express, 73 at Akron-Canton Regional Airport, 76 at Dayton, and 76 at Columbus. At Youngstown, it was mostly cloudy, with a temperature of 71. At Cleveland, it was cloudy, with a temperature of 75. Reports from nearby cities outside Ohio, at Indianapolis, it was clear, with a temperature of 78. It was partly cloudy, with a temperature of 77 at Pittsburgh, and 75 at Detroit. It was mostly cloudy, with a temperature of 68 at Buffalo, and 80 at Chicago. The current time is 5:27 a.m. Eastern Daylight Time. 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On the latest weather map, high pressure persists across the Ohio Valley today as low pressure moves north of the Great Lakes. A cold front will stall across the area today before moving south late Friday night. High pressure builds in from the north Saturday through early next week. The forecast for the Central Highlands. Heat advisory in effect from 2 p.m. this afternoon to 8 p.m. Eastern Daylight Time this evening. West of tonight, mostly clear with a slight chance of showers and thunderstorms. Lows in the lower 70s. Southwest winds 5 to 10 miles per hour. Chance of rain 20%. Thursday, mostly sunny with a slight chance of showers and thunderstorms in the morning, then partly cloudy with a chance of showers and thunderstorms in the afternoon. Hot with highs around 90. West winds 5 to 10 miles per hour. Chance of rain 50%. Heat index values in the upper 90s. Thursday night, partly cloudy with a chance of showers and thunderstorms. Humid with lows in the upper 60s. Southwest winds 5 to 10 miles per hour. Chance of rain 50%. Friday, partly sunny.
a chance of showers and thunderstorms in the morning, then a chance of showers in the afternoon. Humid with highs in the mid-80s. West winds 5 to 10 miles per hour. Chance of rain 50%. Friday night, mostly cloudy. A chance of showers. Humid with lows in the mid-60s. Northeast winds around 5 miles per hour. Chance of rain 50%. Saturday, mostly cloudy in the morning, then becoming partly sunny. A chance of showers. Highs around 80. Chance of rain 50%. Saturday night, partly cloudy in the evening, then clearing. Cooler with lows in the mid-50s. A weather message. For the following counties, in Ohio, Ashland, Crawford, Holmes, Knox, Marion, Marl, Richland, Wayne, and Wyandotte. Heat advisory in effect from 2 p.m. this afternoon to 8 p.m. Eastern Daylight Time this evening. What? Heat index values up to 100 expected. Where? Portions of north central, northeast, and northwest Ohio. When? From 2 p.m. this afternoon to 8 p.m. Eastern Daylight Time this evening. Impacts: hot temperatures and high humidity may cause heat illnesses. Take extra precautions when outside. 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Anyone overcome by heat should be moved to a cool and shaded location. Heat stroke is an emergency. Call 911. The extended forecast for the Central Highlands. Sunday, mostly sunny. Highs in the upper 70s. Sunday night, mostly clear. Lows in the mid-50s. Labor Day, mostly sunny. Highs in the lower 80s. Monday night, mostly clear in the evening, then becoming partly cloudy. Lows around 60. Tuesday, partly cloudy. Highs in the lower 80s. Tuesday night, partly cloudy. Lows in the mid-60s. Wednesday, partly cloudy. Highs in the mid-80s. The Mansfield, Ohio climate summary for yesterday, September 2, 2026. Yesterday's high temperature was 91 degrees. The normal high is 79. Yesterday's low temperature was 73 degrees. The normal low is 58. No precipitation fell yesterday, which leaves the monthly total at 0.01 inches. This is 0.23 inches below the normal amount of 0.24 inches for September. The total precipitation for the year still stands at 29.45 inches, which is 0.59 inches below normal. No snow fell yesterday, which brings the monthly total to 0.0 inches. The total snowfall since July 1st still stands at 0.0 inches. There were no heating degree days yesterday. This leaves the monthly total at 0. The yearly total since July 1st is 7. There were 17 cooling degree days yesterday. This brings the monthly total to 31. The yearly total since January 1st is 713. The normal high temperature for today is 79 degrees, and the normal low is 58. The record high for today is 97, which occurred in 1953, and the record low is 32, which occurred in 1946. Sunrise today is at 6:59 a.m. and sunset is at 7:59 p.m. The Mansfield, Ohio climate summary for the month of August, 2026. The average temperature was 71.2 degrees, which is 0.2 degrees above the normal average temperature. A total of 5.39 inches of precipitation fell during the period, which is 1.79 inches above the normal amount. No snow fell during the period. There were 2 heating degree days this period, which is 9 below the normal amount. There were 203 cooling degree days this period, which is 6 above the normal amount. At 5 a.m., weather reports for selected cities. At Mansfield Long Regional Airport, it was mostly cloudy. The temperature was 79 degrees, the dew point 70, and the relative humidity 74%. The wind was southwest. The wind was southwest, at 9 miles an hour. The pressure was 30.01 inches and falling. Elsewhere across Ohio, it was clear, with a temperature of 72 at Wooster, 76 at Cincinnati, and 78 at Findlay.
It was partly cloudy, with a temperature of 78 at Marion, 77 at Toledo Express, 73 at Akron-Canton Regional Airport, 76 at Dayton, and 76 at Columbus. At Youngstown, it was mostly cloudy, with a temperature of 71. At Cleveland, it was cloudy, with a temperature of 75. Reports from nearby cities outside Ohio, at Indianapolis, it was clear, with a temperature of 78. It was partly cloudy, with a temperature of 77 at Pittsburgh, and 75 at Detroit. It was mostly cloudy, with a temperature of 68 at Buffalo, and 80 at Chicago. The current time is 5:34 a.m. Eastern Daylight Time. 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On the latest weather map, high pressure persists across the Ohio Valley today as low pressure moves north of the Great Lakes. A cold front will stall across the area today before moving south late Friday night. High pressure builds in from the north Saturday through early next week. The forecast for the Central Highlands. Heat advisory in effect from 2 p.m. this afternoon to 8 p.m. Eastern Daylight Time this evening. West of tonight, mostly clear with a slight chance of showers and thunderstorms. Lows in the lower 70s. Southwest winds 5 to 10 miles per hour. Chance of rain 20%. Thursday, mostly sunny with a slight chance of showers and thunderstorms in the morning, then partly cloudy with a chance of showers and thunderstorms in the afternoon. Hot with highs around 90. West winds 5 to 10 miles per hour. Chance of rain 50%. Heat index values in the upper 90s. Thursday night, partly cloudy with a chance of showers and thunderstorms. Humid with lows in the upper 60s. Southwest winds 5 to 10 miles per hour. Chance of rain 50%. Friday, partly sunny. A chance of showers and thunderstorms in the morning, then a chance of showers in the afternoon. Humid with highs in the mid-80s. West winds 5 to 10 miles per hour. Chance of rain 50%. Friday night, mostly cloudy. A chance of showers. Humid with lows in the mid-60s. Northeast winds around 5 miles per hour. Chance of rain 50%. Saturday, mostly cloudy in the morning, then becoming partly sunny. A chance of showers. Highs around 80. Chance of rain 50%. Saturday night, partly cloudy in the evening, then clearing. Cooler with lows in the mid-50s. At 5 a.m., weather reports for selected cities. At Mansfield Lawn Regional Airport, it was mostly cloudy. The temperature was 79 degrees, the dew point 70, and the relative humidity 74%. The wind was southwest, at 9 miles an hour. The pressure was 30.01 inches and falling. Elsewhere across Ohio, it was clear, with a temperature of 72 at Wooster, 76 at Cincinnati, and 78 at Findlay. It was partly cloudy, with a temperature of 78 at Marion, 77 at Toledo Express, 73 at Akron-Canton Regional Airport, 76 at Dayton, and 76 at Columbus. At Youngstown, it was mostly cloudy, with a temperature of 71. At Cleveland, it was cloudy, with a temperature of 75. Reports from nearby cities outside Ohio, at Indianapolis, it was clear, with a temperature of 78. It was partly cloudy, with a temperature of 77 at Pittsburgh, and 75 at Detroit. It was mostly cloudy, with a temperature of 68 at Buffalo, and 80 at Chicago. The current time is 5:37 a.m. Eastern Daylight Time. 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On the latest weather map, high pressure persists across the Ohio Valley today as low pressure moves north of the Great Lakes. A cold front will stall across the area today before moving south late Friday night. High pressure builds in from the north Saturday through early next week. The forecast for the Central Highlands.
heat advisory in effect from 2 p.m. this afternoon to 8 p.m. Eastern Daylight Time this evening. Rest of tonight, mostly clear with a slight chance of showers and thunderstorms. Lows in the lower 70s. Southwest winds 5 to 10 miles per hour. Chance of rain 20%. Thursday, mostly sunny with a slight chance of showers and thunderstorms in the morning, then partly cloudy with a chance of showers and thunderstorms in the afternoon. Hot with highs around 90. West winds 5 to 10 miles per hour. Chance of rain 50%. Heat index values in the upper 90s. Thursday night, partly cloudy with a chance of showers and thunderstorms. Humid with lows in the upper 60s. Southwest winds 5 to 10 miles per hour. Chance of rain 50%. Friday, partly sunny. A chance of showers and thunderstorms in the morning, then a chance of showers in the afternoon. Humid with highs in the mid-80s. West winds 5 to 10 miles per hour. Chance of rain 50%. Friday night, mostly cloudy. A chance of showers. Humid with lows in the mid-60s. Northeast winds around 5 miles per hour. Chance of rain 50%. Saturday, mostly cloudy in the morning, then becoming partly sunny. A chance of showers. Highs around 80. Chance of rain 50%. Saturday night, partly cloudy in the evening, then clearing. Cooler with lows in the mid-50s. The extended forecast for the Central Highlands. Sunday, mostly sunny. Highs in the upper 70s. Sunday night, mostly clear. Lows in the mid-50s. Labor Day, mostly sunny. Highs in the lower 80s. Monday night, mostly clear in the evening, then becoming partly cloudy. Lows around 60. Tuesday, partly cloudy. Highs in the lower 80s. Tuesday night, partly cloudy. Lows in the mid-60s. Wednesday, partly cloudy. Highs in the mid-80s. At 5 a.m., weather reports for selected cities. At Mansfield-Laum Regional Airport, it was mostly cloudy. The temperature was 79 degrees, the dew point 70, and the relative humidity 74%. The wind was southwest, at 9 miles an hour. The pressure was 30.01 inches and falling. Elsewhere across Ohio, it was clear, with a temperature of 72 at Wooster, 76 at Cincinnati, and 78 at Findlay. It was partly cloudy, with a temperature of 78 at Marion, 77 at Toledo Express, 73 at Akron-Canton Regional Airport, 76 at Dayton, and 76 at Columbus. At Youngstown, it was mostly cloudy, with a temperature of 71. At Cleveland, it was cloudy, with a temperature of 75. Reports from nearby cities outside Ohio. At Indianapolis, it was clear, with a temperature of 78. It was partly cloudy, with a temperature of 77 at Pittsburgh, and 75 at Detroit. It was mostly cloudy, with a temperature of 68 at Buffalo, and 80 at Chicago. The current time is 5:41 a.m. Eastern Daylight Time. 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On the latest weather map, high pressure persists across the Ohio Valley today as low pressure moves north of the Great Lakes. A cold front will stall across the area today before moving south late Friday night. High pressure builds in from the north Saturday through early next week. The forecast for the Central Highlands. Heat advisory in effect from 2 p.m. this afternoon to 8 p.m. Eastern Daylight Time this evening. Rest of tonight, mostly clear with a slight chance of showers and thunderstorms. Lows in the lower 70s. Southwest winds 5 to 10 miles per hour. Chance of rain 20%. Thursday, mostly sunny with a slight chance of showers and thunderstorms in the morning, then partly cloudy with a chance of showers and thunderstorms in the afternoon. Hot with highs around 90. West winds 5 to 10 miles per hour. Chance of rain 50%. Heat index values in the upper 90s. Thursday night, partly cloudy with a chance of showers and thunderstorms. Humid with lows in the upper 60s. Southwest winds 5 to 10 miles per hour.
chance of rain 50%. Friday, partly sunny. A chance of showers and thunderstorms in the morning, then a chance of showers in the afternoon. Humid with highs in the mid-80s. West winds 5 to 10 miles per hour. Chance of rain 50%. Friday night, mostly cloudy. A chance of showers. Humid with lows in the mid-60s. Northeast winds around 5 miles per hour. Chance of rain 50%. Saturday, mostly cloudy in the morning, then becoming partly sunny. A chance of showers. Highs around 80. Chance of rain 50%. Saturday night, partly cloudy in the evening, then clearing. Cooler with lows in the mid-50s. At 5 a.m., weather reports for selected cities. At Mansfield Long Regional Airport, it was mostly cloudy. The temperature was 79 degrees, the dew point 70, and the relative humidity 74%. The wind was southwest, at 9 miles an hour. The pressure was 30.01 inches and falling. Elsewhere across Ohio, it was clear, with a temperature of 72 at Wooster, 76 at Cincinnati, and 78 at Findlay. It was partly cloudy, with a temperature of 78 at Marion, 77 at Toledo Express, 73 at Akron-Canton Regional Airport, 76 at Dayton, and 76 at Columbus. At Youngstown, it was mostly cloudy, with a temperature of 71. At Cleveland, it was cloudy, with a temperature of 75. Reports from nearby cities outside Ohio. At Indianapolis, it was clear, with a temperature of 78. It was partly cloudy, with a temperature of 77 at Pittsburgh, and 75 at Detroit. It was mostly cloudy, with a temperature of 68 at Buffalo, and 80 at Chicago. The Mansfield, Ohio climate summary for yesterday, September 2, 2026. Yesterday's high temperature was 91 degrees. The normal high is 79. Yesterday's low temperature was 73 degrees. The normal low is 58. No precipitation fell yesterday, which leaves the monthly total at 0.01 inches. This is 0.23 inches below the normal amount of 0.24 inches for September. The total precipitation for the year still stands at 29.45 inches, which is 0.59 inches below normal. No snow fell yesterday, which brings the monthly total to 0.0 inches. The total snowfall since July 1st still stands at 0.0 inches. There were no heating degree days yesterday. This leaves the monthly total at zero. The yearly total since July 1st is 7. There were 17 cooling degree days yesterday. This brings the monthly total to 31. The yearly total since January 1st is 713. The normal high temperature for today is 79 degrees, and the normal low is 58. The record high for today is 97, which occurred in 1953, and the record low is 32, which occurred in 1946. Sunrise today is at 6:59 a.m. and sunset is at 7:59 p.m. The Mansfield, Ohio climate summary for the month of August, 2026. The average temperature was 71.2 degrees, which is 0.2 degrees above the normal average temperature. A total of 5.39 inches of precipitation fell during the period, which is 1.79 inches above the normal amount. No snow fell during the period. There were 2 heating degree days this period, which is 9 below the normal amount. There were 203 cooling degree days this period, which is 6 above the normal amount. The current time is 5:47 a.m. Eastern Daylight Time. 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On the latest weather map, high pressure persists across the Ohio Valley today as low pressure moves north of the Great Lakes. A cold front will stall across the area today before moving south late Friday night. High pressure builds in from the north Saturday through early next week. The forecast for the Central Highlands. Heat advisory in effect from 2 p.m. this afternoon to 8 p.m. Eastern Daylight Time this evening. West of tonight, mostly clear with a slight chance of showers and thunderstorms. Lows in the lower 70s. Southwest winds 5 to 10 miles per hour. Chance of rain 20%.
Thursday, mostly sunny with a slight chance of showers and thunderstorms in the morning, then partly cloudy with a chance of showers and thunderstorms in the afternoon. Hot with highs around 90. West winds 5 to 10 miles per hour. Chance of rain 50%. Heat index values in the upper 90s. Thursday night, partly cloudy with a chance of showers and thunderstorms. Humid with lows in the upper 60s. Southwest winds 5 to 10 miles per hour. Chance of rain 50%. Friday, partly sunny. A chance of showers and thunderstorms in the morning, then a chance of showers in the afternoon. Humid with highs in the mid-80s. West winds 5 to 10 miles per hour. Chance of rain 50%. Friday night, mostly cloudy. A chance of showers. Humid with lows in the mid-60s. Northeast winds around 5 miles per hour. Chance of rain 50%. Saturday, mostly cloudy in the morning, then becoming partly sunny. A chance of showers. Highs around 80. Chance of rain 50%. Saturday night, partly cloudy in the evening, then clearing. Cooler with lows in the mid-50s. At 5 a.m., weather reports for selected cities. At Mansfield Long Regional Airport, it was mostly cloudy. The temperature was 79 degrees, the dew point 70, and the relative humidity 74%. The wind was southwest, at 9 miles an hour. The pressure was 30.01 inches and falling. Elsewhere across Ohio, it was clear, with a temperature of 72 at Wooster, 76 at Cincinnati, and 78 at Findlay. It was partly cloudy, with a temperature of 78 at Marion, 77 at Toledo Express, 73 at Akron-Canton Regional Airport, 76 at Dayton, and 76 at Columbus. At Youngstown, it was mostly cloudy, with a temperature of 71. At Cleveland, it was cloudy, with a temperature of 75. Reports from nearby cities outside Ohio. At Indianapolis, it was clear, with a temperature of 78. It was partly cloudy, with a temperature of 77 at Pittsburgh, and 75 at Detroit. It was mostly cloudy, with a temperature of 68 at Buffalo, and 80 at Chicago. The extended forecast for the Central Highlands. Sunday, mostly sunny. Highs in the upper 70s. Sunday night, mostly clear. Lows in the mid-50s. Labor Day, mostly sunny. Highs in the lower 80s. Monday night, mostly clear in the evening, then becoming partly cloudy. Lows around 60. Tuesday, partly cloudy. Highs in the lower 80s. Tuesday night, partly cloudy. Lows in the mid-60s. Wednesday, partly cloudy. Highs in the mid-80s. The current time is 5:51 a.m. Eastern Daylight Time. 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A weather message. For the following county, Licking, Ohio. Heat advisory remains in effect until 8 p.m. Eastern Daylight Time this evening. What? Heat index values of 100 to 105 expected. Where? Delaware, Licking, Union, Auglaize, Champaign, Hardin, Logan, Mercer, and Shelby counties. When? Until 8 p.m. Eastern Daylight Time this evening. Impacts. Hot temperatures and high humidity may cause heat illnesses. Drink plenty of fluids, stay in an air-conditioned room, stay out of the sun, and check up on relatives and neighbors. Take extra precautions when outside. Wear lightweight and loose-fitting clothing. Try to limit strenuous activities to early morning or evening. Take action when you see symptoms of heat exhaustion and heat stroke. On the latest weather map, high pressure persists across the Ohio Valley today as low pressure moves north of the Great Lakes. A cold front will stall across the area today before moving south late Friday night. High pressure builds in from the north Saturday through early next week. The forecast for the Central Highlands. Heat advisory in effect from 2 p.m. this afternoon to 8 p.m. Eastern Daylight Time this evening. Rest of tonight, mostly clear with a slight chance of showers and thunderstorms. Lows in the lower 70s.
southwest winds 5 to 10 miles per hour. Chance of rain 20%. Thursday, mostly sunny with a slight chance of showers and thunderstorms in the morning, then partly cloudy with a chance of showers and thunderstorms in the afternoon. Hot with highs around 90. West winds 5 to 10 miles per hour. Chance of rain 50%. Heat index values in the upper 90s. Thursday night, partly cloudy with a chance of showers and thunderstorms. Humid with lows in the upper 60s. Southwest winds 5 to 10 miles per hour. Chance of rain 50%. Friday, partly sunny. A chance of showers and thunderstorms in the morning, then a chance of showers in the afternoon. Humid with highs in the mid-80s. West winds 5 to 10 miles per hour. Chance of rain 50%. Friday night, mostly cloudy. A chance of showers. Humid with lows in the mid-60s. Northeast winds around 5 miles per hour. Chance of rain 50%. Saturday, mostly cloudy in the morning, then becoming partly sunny. A chance of showers. Highs around 80. Chance of rain 50%. Saturday night, partly cloudy in the evening, then clearing. Cooler with lows in the mid-50s. At 5 a.m., weather reports for selected cities. At Mansfield Long Regional Airport, it was mostly cloudy. The temperature was 79 degrees, the dew point 70, and the relative humidity 74%. The wind was southwest, at 9 miles an hour. The pressure was 30.01 inches and falling. Elsewhere across Ohio, it was clear, with a temperature of 72 at Wooster, 76 at Cincinnati, and 78 at Findlay. It was partly cloudy, with a temperature of 78 at Marion, 77 at Toledo Express, 73 at Akron-Canton Regional Airport, 76 at Dayton, and 76 at Columbus. At Youngstown, it was mostly cloudy, with a temperature of 71. At Cleveland, it was cloudy, with a temperature of 75. Reports from nearby cities outside Ohio. At Indianapolis, it was clear, with a temperature of 78. It was partly cloudy, with a temperature of 77 at Pittsburgh, and 75 at Detroit. It was mostly cloudy, with a temperature of 68 at Buffalo, and 80 at Chicago. The current time is 5:56 a.m. Eastern Daylight Time. 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On the latest weather map, high pressure persists across the Ohio Valley today as low pressure moves north of the Great Lakes. A cold front will stall across the area today before moving south late Friday night. High pressure builds in from the north Saturday through early next week. The forecast for the Central Highlands. Heat advisory in effect from 2 p.m. this afternoon to 8 p.m. Eastern Daylight Time this evening. West of tonight, mostly clear with a slight chance of showers and thunderstorms. Lows in the lower 70s. Southwest winds 5 to 10 miles per hour. Chance of rain 20%. Thursday, mostly sunny with a slight chance of showers and thunderstorms in the morning, then partly cloudy with a chance of showers and thunderstorms in the afternoon. Hot with highs around 90. West winds 5 to 10 miles per hour. Chance of rain 50%. Heat index values in the upper 90s. Thursday night, partly cloudy with a chance of showers and thunderstorms. Humid with lows in the upper 60s. Southwest winds 5 to 10 miles per hour. Chance of rain 50%. Friday, partly sunny. A chance of showers and thunderstorms in the morning, then a chance of showers in the afternoon. Humid with highs in the mid-80s. West winds 5 to 10 miles per hour. Chance of rain 50%. Friday night, mostly cloudy. A chance of showers. Humid with lows in the mid-60s. Northeast winds around 5 miles per hour. Chance of rain 50%. Saturday, mostly cloudy in the morning, then becoming partly sunny. A chance of showers. Highs around 80. Chance of rain 50%. Saturday night, partly cloudy in the evening, then clearing. Cooler with lows in the mid-50s. A weather message.
for the following counties in Ohio: Ashland, Crawford, Holmes, Knox, Marion, Morrow, Richland, Wayne, and Wyandotte. Heat advisory in effect from 2 p.m. this afternoon to 8 p.m. Eastern Daylight Time this evening. What? Heat index values up to 100 expected. Where? Portions of North Central, Northeast, and Northwest Ohio. When? From 2 p.m. this afternoon to 8 p.m. Eastern Daylight Time this evening. Impacts: hot temperatures and high humidity may cause heat illnesses. Take extra precautions when outside. 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To reduce risk during outdoor work, the Occupational Safety and Health Administration recommends scheduling frequent rest breaks in shaded or air-conditioned environments. Anyone overcome by heat should be moved to a cool and shaded location. Heat stroke is an emergency. Call 911. At 5 a.m., weather reports for selected cities. At Mansfield Long Regional Airport, it was mostly cloudy. The temperature was 79 degrees, the dew point 70, and the relative humidity 74%. The wind was southwest, at 9 miles an hour. The pressure was 30.01 inches and falling. Elsewhere across Ohio, it was clear, with a temperature of 72 at Wooster, 76 at Cincinnati, and 78 at Findlay. It was partly cloudy, with a temperature of 78 at Marion, 77 at Toledo Express, 73 at Akron-Canton Regional Airport, 76 at Dayton, and 76 at Columbus. At Youngstown, it was mostly cloudy, with a temperature of 71. At Cleveland, it was cloudy, with a temperature of 75. Reports from nearby cities outside Ohio: at Indianapolis, it was clear, with a temperature of 78. It was partly cloudy, with a temperature of 77 at Pittsburgh, and 75 at Detroit. It was mostly cloudy, with a temperature of 68 at Buffalo, and 80 at Chicago. The Nearshore Marine Forecast. For the following marine location, the islands to Vermilion. Today, southwest winds 5 to 10 knots becoming west. A chance of showers and thunderstorms early, then a slight chance of showers and thunderstorms. A chance of showers and thunderstorms late. Waves 2 feet or less. Tonight, southwest winds 5 to 10 knots. A chance of showers and thunderstorms. Waves 1 foot or less. Friday, west winds 5 to 10 knots becoming north. Showers likely with a chance of thunderstorms in the morning, then a chance of showers in the afternoon. Waves 1 foot or less. Friday night, northeast winds 10 knots or less. A chance of showers. Waves 1 foot or less. Winds and waves higher in and near thunderstorms. The water temperature off Toledo is 74 degrees, off Cleveland 74 degrees, and off Erie 75 degrees. The extended forecast for the Central Highlands. Sunday, mostly sunny. Highs in the upper 70s. Sunday night, mostly clear. Lows in the mid-50s. Labor Day, mostly sunny. Highs in the lower 80s. Monday night, mostly clear in the evening, then becoming partly cloudy. Lows around 60. Tuesday, partly cloudy. Highs in the lower 80s. Tuesday night, partly cloudy. Lows in the mid-60s. Wednesday, partly cloudy. Highs in the mid-80s. The Mansfield, Ohio Climate Summary for yesterday, September 2, 2026. Yesterday's high temperature was 91 degrees. The normal high is 79. Yesterday's low temperature was 73 degrees. The normal low is 58. No precipitation fell yesterday, which leaves the monthly total at 0.01 inches. This is 0.23 inches below the normal amount of 0.24 inches for September. The total precipitation for the year still stands at 29.45 inches, which is 0.59 inches below normal. No snow fell yesterday, which brings the monthly total to 0.0 inches. The total snowfall since July 1st still stands at 0.0 inches. There were no heating degree days yesterday. This leaves the monthly total at 0. The yearly total since July 1st is 7. There were 17 cooling degree days yesterday. This brings the monthly total to 31.
The yearly total since January 1st is 713. The normal high temperature for today is 79 degrees, and the normal low is 58. The record high for today is 97, which occurred in 1953, and the record low is 32, which occurred in 1946. Sunrise today is at 6:59 a.m. and sunset is at 7:59 p.m. The Mansfield, Ohio climate summary for the month of August, 2026. The average temperature was 71.2 degrees, which is 0.2 degrees above the normal average temperature. A total of 5.39 inches of precipitation fell during the period, which is 1.79 inches above the normal amount. No snow fell during the period. There were 2 heating degree days this period, which is 9 below the normal amount. There were 203 cooling degree days this period, which is 6 above the normal amount. The current time is 6:04 a.m. Eastern Daylight Time. 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On the latest weather map, high pressure persists across the Ohio Valley today as low pressure moves north of the Great Lakes. A cold front will stall across the area today before moving south late Friday night. High pressure builds in from the north Saturday through early next week. The forecast for the Central Highlands. Heat advisory in effect from 2 p.m. this afternoon to 8 p.m. Eastern Daylight Time this evening. Rest of tonight, mostly clear with a slight chance of showers and thunderstorms. Lows in the lower 70s. Southwest winds 5 to 10 miles per hour. Chance of rain 20%. Thursday, mostly sunny with a slight chance of showers and thunderstorms in the morning, then partly cloudy with a chance of showers and thunderstorms in the afternoon. Hot with highs around 90. West winds 5 to 10 miles per hour. Chance of rain 50%. Heat index values in the upper 90s. Thursday night, partly cloudy with a chance of showers and thunderstorms. Humid with lows in the upper 60s. Southwest winds 5 to 10 miles per hour. Chance of rain 50%. Friday, partly sunny. A chance of showers and thunderstorms in the morning, then a chance of showers in the afternoon. Humid with highs in the mid-80s. West winds 5 to 10 miles per hour. Chance of rain 50%. Friday night, mostly cloudy. A chance of showers. Humid with lows in the mid-60s. Northeast winds around 5 miles per hour. Chance of rain 50%. Saturday, mostly cloudy in the morning, then becoming partly sunny. A chance of showers. Highs around 80. Chance of rain 50%. Saturday night, partly cloudy in the evening, then clearing. Cooler with lows in the mid-50s. The current time is 6:06 a.m. Eastern Daylight Time. 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On the latest weather map, high pressure persists across the Ohio Valley today as low pressure moves north of the Great Lakes. A cold front will stall across the area today before moving south late Friday night. High pressure builds in from the north Saturday through early next week. The forecast for the Central Highlands. Heat advisory in effect from 2 p.m. this afternoon to 8 p.m. Eastern Daylight Time this evening. Rest of tonight, mostly clear with a slight chance of showers and thunderstorms. Lows in the lower 70s. Southwest winds 5 to 10 miles per hour. Chance of rain 20%. Thursday, mostly sunny with a slight chance of showers and thunderstorms in the morning, then partly cloudy with a chance of showers and thunderstorms in the afternoon. Hot with highs around 90. West winds 5 to 10 miles per hour. Chance of rain 50%. Heat index values in the upper 90s. Thursday night, partly cloudy with a chance of showers and thunderstorms. Humid with lows in the upper 60s. Southwest winds 5 to 10 miles per hour. Chance of rain 50%. Friday, partly sunny.
a chance of showers and thunderstorms in the morning, then a chance of showers in the afternoon. Humid with highs in the mid-80s. West winds 5 to 10 miles per hour. Chance of rain 50%. Friday night, mostly cloudy. A chance of showers. Humid with lows in the mid-60s. Northeast winds around 5 miles per hour. Chance of rain 50%. Saturday, mostly cloudy in the morning, then becoming partly sunny. A chance of showers. Highs around 80. Chance of rain 50%. Saturday night, partly cloudy in the evening, then clearing. Cooler with lows in the mid-50s. At 6 a.m., weather reports for selected cities. At Mansfield Long Regional Airport, it was mostly cloudy. The temperature was 80 degrees, the dew point 70, and the relative humidity 71%. The wind was southwest, at 10 miles an hour, gusting to 20. The pressure was 30.02 inches and rising. Elsewhere across Ohio, at Wooster, rain was falling, with a temperature of 71. It was clear, with a temperature of 78 at Marion, 75 at Toledo Express, and 75 at Cincinnati. It was partly cloudy, with a temperature of 77 at Dayton, and 76 at Columbus. It was mostly cloudy, with a temperature of 74 at Akron-Canton Regional Airport, 73 at Youngstown, and 78 at Findlay. At Cleveland, it was cloudy, with a temperature of 76. Reports from nearby cities outside Ohio. At Indianapolis, it was clear, with a temperature of 76. It was partly cloudy, with a temperature of 74 at Detroit, and 80 at Chicago. It was cloudy, with a temperature of 75 at Pittsburgh, and 69 at Buffalo. The extended forecast for the Central Highlands. Sunday, mostly sunny. Highs in the upper 70s. Sunday night, mostly clear. Lows in the mid-50s. Labor Day, mostly sunny. Highs in the lower 80s. Monday night, mostly clear in the evening, then becoming partly cloudy. Lows around 60. Tuesday, partly cloudy. Highs in the lower 80s. Tuesday night, partly cloudy. Lows in the mid-60s. Wednesday, partly cloudy. Highs in the mid-80s. The current time is 6:11 a.m. Eastern Daylight Time. 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On the latest weather map, high pressure persists across the Ohio Valley today as low pressure moves north of the Great Lakes. A cold front will stall across the area today before moving south late Friday night. High pressure builds in from the north Saturday through early next week. The forecast for the Central Highlands. Heat advisory in effect from 2 p.m. this afternoon to 8 p.m. Eastern Daylight Time this evening. West of tonight, mostly clear with a slight chance of showers and thunderstorms. Lows in the lower 70s. Southwest winds 5 to 10 miles per hour. Chance of rain 20%. Thursday, mostly sunny with a slight chance of showers and thunderstorms in the morning, then partly cloudy with a chance of showers and thunderstorms in the afternoon. Hot with highs around 90. West winds 5 to 10 miles per hour. Chance of rain 50%. Heat index values in the upper 90s. Thursday night, partly cloudy with a chance of showers and thunderstorms. Humid with lows in the upper 60s. Southwest winds 5 to 10 miles per hour. Chance of rain 50%. Friday, partly sunny. A chance of showers and thunderstorms in the morning, then a chance of showers in the afternoon. Humid with highs in the mid-80s. West winds 5 to 10 miles per hour. Chance of rain 50%. Friday night, mostly cloudy. A chance of showers. Humid with lows in the mid-60s. Northeast winds around 5 miles per hour. Chance of rain 50%. Saturday, mostly cloudy in the morning, then becoming partly sunny. A chance of showers. Highs around 80. Chance of rain 50%. Saturday night, partly cloudy in the evening, then clearing. Cooler with lows in the mid-50s.
at 6 a.m. Weather reports for selected cities. At Mansfield Lom Regional Airport, it was mostly cloudy. The temperature was 80 degrees, the dew point 70, and the relative humidity 71%. The wind was southwest, at 10 miles an hour.

6. Reports from nearby cities outside Ohio. At Indianapolis, it was clear, with a temperature of 76. It was partly cloudy, with a temperature of 74 at Detroit, and 80 at Chicago. It was cloudy, with a temperature of 75 at Pittsburgh, and 69 at Buffalo. At 6 a.m., weather reports for selected cities. At Mansfield Lawn Regional Airport, it was mostly cloudy. The temperature was 80 degrees, the dew point 70, and the relative humidity 71%. The wind was southwest, at 10 miles an hour, gusting to 20. The pressure was 30.02 inches and rising. Elsewhere across Ohio, at Wooster, rain was falling, with a temperature of 71. It was clear, with a temperature of 78 at Marion, 75 at Toledo Express, and 75 at Cincinnati. It was partly cloudy, with a temperature of 77 at Dayton, and 76 at Columbus. It was mostly cloudy, with a temperature of 74 at Akron-Canton Regional Airport, 73 at Youngstown, and 78 at Findlay. At Cleveland, it was cloudy, with a temperature of 75. Reports from nearby cities outside Ohio. At Indianapolis, it was clear, with a temperature of 76. It was partly cloudy, with a temperature of 74 at Detroit, and 80 at Chicago. It was cloudy, with a temperature of 75 at Pittsburgh, and 69 at Buffalo. The Mansfield, Ohio climate summary for yesterday, September 2, 2026. Yesterday's high temperature was 91 degrees. The normal high is 79. Yesterday's low temperature was 73 degrees. The normal low is 58. No precipitation fell yesterday, which leaves the monthly total at 0.01 inches. This is 0.23 inches below the normal amount of 0.24 inches for September. The total precipitation for the year still stands at 29.45 inches, which is 0.59 inches below normal. No snow fell yesterday, which brings the monthly total to 0.0 inches. The total snowfall since July 1st still stands at 0.0 inches. There were no heating degree days yesterday. This leaves the monthly total at 0. The yearly total since July 1st is 7. There were 17 cooling degree days yesterday. This brings the monthly total to 31. The yearly total since January 1st is 713. The normal high temperature for today is 79 degrees, and the normal low is 58. The record high for today is 97, which occurred in 1953, and the record low is 32, which occurred in 1946. Sunrise today is at 6:59 a.m. and sunset is at 7:59 p.m. The Mansfield, Ohio climate summary for the month of August, 2026. The average temperature was 71.2 degrees, which is 0.2 degrees above the normal average temperature. A total of 5.39 inches of precipitation fell during the period, which is 1.79 inches above the normal amount. No snow fell during the period. There were 2 heating degree days this period, which is 9 below the normal amount. There were 203 cooling degree days this period, which is 6 above the normal amount. The current time is 6:17 a.m. Eastern Daylight Time. 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We supply the latest available information for the Central Highlands over station WWG57 from Butler on a frequency of 162.450 MHz. On the latest weather map, high pressure persists across the Ohio Valley today as low pressure moves north of the Great Lakes. A cold front will stall across the area today before moving south late Friday night. High pressure builds in from the north Saturday through early next week. The forecast for the Central Highlands. Heat advisory in effect from 2 p.m. this afternoon to 8 p.m. Eastern Daylight Time this evening. Rest of tonight, mostly clear with a slight chance of showers and thunderstorms. Lows in the lower 70s. Southwest winds 5 to 10 miles per hour. Chance of rain 20%. Thursday, mostly sunny with a slight chance of showers and thunderstorms in the morning, then partly cloudy with a chance of showers and thunderstorms in the afternoon. Hot with highs around 90. West winds 5 to 10 miles per hour. Chance of rain 50%. Heat index values in the upper 90s. Thursday night, partly cloudy with a chance of showers and thunderstorms. Humid with

lows in the upper 60s. Southwest winds 5 to 10 miles per hour. Chance of rain 50%. Friday, partly sunny. A chance of showers and thunderstorms in the morning, then a chance of showers in the afternoon. Humid with highs in the mid-80s. West winds 5 to 10 miles per hour. Chance of rain 50%. Friday night, mostly cloudy. A chance of showers. Humid with lows in the mid-60s. Northeast winds around 5 miles per hour. Chance of rain 50%. Saturday, mostly cloudy in the morning, then becoming partly sunny. A chance of showers. Highs around 80. Chance of rain 50%. Saturday night, partly cloudy in the evening, then clearing. Cooler with lows in the mid-50s. The extended forecast for the Central Highlands. Sunday, mostly sunny. Highs in the upper 70s. Sunday night, mostly clear. Lows in the mid-50s. Labor Day, mostly sunny. Highs in the lower 80s. Monday night, mostly clear in the evening, then becoming partly cloudy. Lows around 60. Tuesday, partly cloudy. Highs in the lower 80s. Tuesday night, partly cloudy. Lows in the mid-60s. Wednesday, partly cloudy. Highs in the mid-80s. At 6 a.m., weather reports for selected cities. At Mansfield-Lom Regional Airport, it was mostly cloudy. The temperature was 80 degrees, the dew point 70, and the relative humidity 71%. The wind was southwest, at 10 miles an hour, gusting to 20. The pressure was 30.02 inches and rising. Elsewhere across Ohio, at Worcester, rain was falling, with a temperature of 71. It was clear, with a temperature of 78 at Marion, 75 at Toledo Express, and 75 at Cincinnati. It was partly cloudy, with a temperature of 77 at Dayton, and 76 at Columbus. It was mostly cloudy, with a temperature of 74 at Akron-Canton Regional Airport, 73 at Youngstown, and 78 at Findlay. At Cleveland, it was cloudy, with a temperature of 75. Reports from nearby cities outside Ohio, at Indianapolis, it was clear, with a temperature of 76. It was partly cloudy, with a temperature of 74 at Detroit, and 80 at Chicago. It was cloudy, with a temperature of 75 at Pittsburgh, and 69 at Buffalo. A weather message. For the following county, Licking, Ohio. Heat advisory remains in effect until 8 p.m. Eastern Daylight Time this evening. What? Heat index values of 100 to 105 expected. Ware, Delaware, Licking, Union, Auglaize, Champaign, Hardin, Logan, Mercer, and Shelby counties. When? Until 8 p.m. Eastern Daylight Time this evening. Impacts: hot temperatures and high humidity may cause heat illnesses. Drink plenty of fluids, stay in an air-conditioned room, stay out of the sun, and check up on relatives and neighbors. Take extra precautions when outside. 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The current time is 6:22 a.m. Eastern Daylight Time. 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On the latest weather map, high pressure persists across the Ohio Valley today as low pressure moves north of the Great Lakes. A cold front will stall across the area today before moving south late Friday night. High pressure builds in from the north Saturday through early next week. The forecast for the Central Highlands. Heat advisory in effect from 2 p.m. this afternoon to 8 p.m. Eastern Daylight Time this evening. West of tonight, mostly clear with a slight chance of showers and thunderstorms. Lows in the lower 70s. Southwest winds 5 to 10 miles per hour. Chance of rain 20%. Thursday, mostly sunny with a slight chance of showers and thunderstorms in the morning, then partly cloudy with a chance of showers and thunderstorms in the afternoon. Hot with highs around 90. West winds 5 to 10 miles per hour. Chance of rain 50%.
heat index values in the upper 90s. Thursday night, partly cloudy with a chance of showers and thunderstorms. Humid with lows in the upper 60s. Southwest winds 5 to 10 miles per hour. Chance of rain 50%. Friday, partly sunny. A chance of showers and thunderstorms in the morning, then a chance of showers in the afternoon. Humid with highs in the mid-80s. West winds 5 to 10 miles per hour. Chance of rain 50%. Friday night, mostly cloudy. A chance of showers. Humid with lows in the mid-60s. Northeast winds around 5 miles per hour. Chance of rain 50%. Saturday, mostly cloudy in the morning, then becoming partly sunny. A chance of showers. Highs around 80. Chance of rain 50%. Saturday night, partly cloudy in the evening, then clearing. Cooler with lows in the mid-50s. At 6 a.m., weather reports for selected cities. At Mansfield Lawn Regional Airport, it was mostly cloudy. The temperature was 80 degrees, the dew point 70, and the relative humidity 71%. The wind was southwest, at 10 miles an hour, gusting to 20. The pressure was 30.02 inches and rising. Elsewhere across Ohio, at Wooster, rain was falling, with a temperature of 71. It was clear, with a temperature of 78 at Marion, 75 at Toledo Express, and 75 at Cincinnati. It was partly cloudy, with a temperature of 77 at Dayton, and 76 at Columbus. It was mostly cloudy, with a temperature of 74 at Akron-Canton Regional Airport, 73 at Youngstown, and 78 at Findlay. At Cleveland, it was cloudy, with a temperature of 75. Reports from nearby cities outside Ohio. At Indianapolis, it was clear, with a temperature of 76. It was partly cloudy, with a temperature of 74 at Detroit, and 80 at Chicago. It was cloudy, with a temperature of 75 at Pittsburgh, and 69 at Buffalo. The current time is 6:26 a.m. Eastern Daylight Time. 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On the latest weather map, high pressure persists across the Ohio Valley today as low pressure moves north of the Great Lakes. A cold front will stall across the area today before moving south late Friday night. High pressure builds in from the north Saturday through early next week. The forecast for the Central Highlands. Heat advisory in effect from 2 p.m. this afternoon to 8 p.m. Eastern Daylight Time this evening. West of tonight, mostly clear with a slight chance of showers and thunderstorms. Lows in the lower 70s. Southwest winds 5 to 10 miles per hour. Chance of rain 20%. Thursday, mostly sunny with a slight chance of showers and thunderstorms in the morning, then partly cloudy with a chance of showers and thunderstorms in the afternoon. Hot with highs around 90. West winds 5 to 10 miles per hour. Chance of rain 50%. Heat index values in the upper 90s. Thursday night, partly cloudy with a chance of showers and thunderstorms. Humid with lows in the upper 60s. Southwest winds 5 to 10 miles per hour. Chance of rain 50%. Friday, partly sunny. A chance of showers and thunderstorms in the morning, then a chance of showers in the afternoon. Humid with highs in the mid-80s. West winds 5 to 10 miles per hour. Chance of rain 50%. Friday night, mostly cloudy. A chance of showers. Humid with lows in the mid-60s. Northeast winds around 5 miles per hour. Chance of rain 50%. Saturday, mostly cloudy in the morning, then becoming partly sunny. A chance of showers. Highs around 80. Chance of rain 50%. Saturday night, partly cloudy in the evening, then clearing. Cooler with lows in the mid-50s. A weather message. For the following counties, in Ohio, Ashland, Crawford, Holmes, Knox, Marion, Morrow, Richland, Wayne, and Wyandotte. Heat advisory in effect from 2 p.m. this afternoon to 8 p.m. Eastern Daylight Time this evening. What? Heat index values up to 100 expected.
where, portions of north central, northeast, and northwest Ohio. When, from 2 p.m. this afternoon to 8 p.m. Eastern Daylight Time this evening. Impacts, hot temperatures and high humidity may cause heat illnesses. Take extra precautions when outside. 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Anyone overcome by heat should be moved to a cool and shaded location. Heat stroke is an emergency. Call 911. At 6 a.m., weather reports for selected cities. At Mansfield Long Regional Airport, it was mostly cloudy. The temperature was 80 degrees, the dew point 70, and the relative humidity 71%. The wind was southwest, at 10 miles an hour, gusting to 20. The pressure was 30.02 inches and rising. Elsewhere across Ohio, at Wooster, rain was falling, with a temperature of 71. It was clear, with a temperature of 78 at Marion, 75 at Toledo Express, and 75 at Cincinnati. It was partly cloudy, with a temperature of 77 at Dayton, and 76 at Columbus. It was mostly cloudy, with a temperature of 74 at Akron-Canton Regional Airport, 73 at Youngstown, and 78 at Findlay. At Cleveland, it was cloudy, with a temperature of 75. Reports from nearby cities outside Ohio. At Indianapolis, it was clear, with a temperature of 76. It was partly cloudy, with a temperature of 74 at Detroit, and 80 at Chicago. It was cloudy, with a temperature of 75 at Pittsburgh, and 69 at Buffalo. The extended forecast for the Central Highlands. Sunday, mostly sunny. Highs in the upper 70s. Sunday night, mostly clear. Lows in the mid-50s. Labor Day, mostly sunny. Highs in the lower 80s. Monday night, mostly clear in the evening, then becoming partly cloudy. Lows around 60. Tuesday, partly cloudy. Highs in the lower 80s. Tuesday night, partly cloudy. Lows in the mid-60s. Wednesday, partly cloudy. Highs in the mid-80s. The Mansfield, Ohio Climate Summary for yesterday, September 2, 2026. Yesterday's high temperature was 91 degrees. The normal high is 79. Yesterday's low temperature was 73 degrees. The normal low is 58. No precipitation fell yesterday, which leaves the monthly total at 0.01 inches. This is 0.23 inches below the normal amount of 0.24 inches for September. The total precipitation for the year still stands at 29.45 inches, which is 0.59 inches below normal. No snow fell yesterday, which brings the monthly total to 0.0 inches. The total snowfall since July 1st still stands at 0.0 inches. There were no heating degree days yesterday. This leaves the monthly total at 0. The yearly total since July 1st is 7. There were 17 cooling degree days yesterday. This brings the monthly total to 31. The yearly total since January 1st is 713. The normal high temperature for today is 79 degrees, and the normal low is 58. The record high for today is 97, which occurred in 1953, and the record low is 32, which occurred in 1946. Sunrise today is at 6:59 a.m. and sunset is at 7:59 p.m. The Mansfield, Ohio Climate Summary for the month of August, 2026. The average temperature was 71.2. Temperature was 71.2 degrees, which is 0.2 degrees above the normal average temperature. A total of 5.39 inches of precipitation fell during the period, which is 1.79 inches above the normal amount. No snow fell during the period. There were 2 heating degree days this period, which is 9 below the normal amount. There were 203 cooling degree days this period, which is 6 above the normal amount. The current time is 6:33 a.m. Eastern Daylight Time. 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
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On the latest weather map, high pressure

Pressure persists across the Ohio Valley today as low pressure moves north of the Great Lakes. A cold front will stall across the area today before moving south late Friday night. High pressure builds in from the north Saturday through early next week. The forecast for the Central Highlands. Heat advisory in effect from 2 p.m. this afternoon to 8 p.m. Eastern Daylight Time this evening. West of tonight, mostly clear with a slight chance of showers and thunderstorms. Lows in the lower 70s. Southwest winds 5 to 10 miles per hour. Chance of rain 20%. Thursday, mostly sunny with a slight chance of showers and thunderstorms in the morning, then partly cloudy with a chance of showers and thunderstorms in the afternoon. Hot with highs around 90. West winds 5 to 10 miles per hour. Chance of rain 50%. Heat index values in the upper 90s. Thursday night, partly cloudy with a chance of showers and thunderstorms. Humid with lows in the upper 60s. Southwest winds 5 to 10 miles per hour. Chance of rain 50%. Friday, partly sunny. A chance of showers and thunderstorms in the morning, then a chance of showers in the afternoon. Humid with highs in the mid-80s. West winds 5 to 10 miles per hour. Chance of rain 50%. Friday night, mostly cloudy. A chance of showers. Humid with lows in the mid-60s. Northeast winds around 5 miles per hour. Chance of rain 50%. Saturday, mostly cloudy in the morning, then becoming partly sunny. A chance of showers. Highs around 80. Chance of rain 50%. Saturday night, partly cloudy in the evening, then clearing. Cooler with lows in the mid-50s. At 6 a.m., weather reports for selected cities. At Mansfield Lawn Regional Airport, it was mostly cloudy. The temperature was 80 degrees, the dew point 70, and the relative humidity 71%. The wind was southwest, at 10 miles an hour, gusting to 20. The pressure was 30.02 inches and rising. Elsewhere across Ohio, at Wooster, rain was falling, with a temperature of 71. It was clear, with a temperature of 78 at Marion, 75 at Toledo Express, and 75 at Cincinnati. It was partly cloudy, with a temperature of 77 at Dayton, and 76 at Columbus. It was mostly cloudy, with a temperature of 74 at Akron-Canton Regional Airport, 73 at Youngstown, and 78 at Findlay. At Cleveland, it was cloudy, with a temperature of 75. Reports from nearby cities outside Ohio, at Indianapolis, it was clear, with a temperature of 76. It was partly cloudy, with a temperature of 74 at Detroit, and 80 at Chicago. It was cloudy, with a temperature of 75 at Pittsburgh, and 69 at Buffalo. The current time is 6:37 a.m. Eastern Daylight Time. 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On the latest weather map, high pressure persists across the Ohio Valley today as low pressure moves north of the Great Lakes. A cold front will stall across the area today before moving south late Friday night. High pressure builds in from the north Saturday through early next week. The forecast for the Central Highlands. Heat advisory in effect from 2 p.m. this afternoon to 8 p.m. Eastern Daylight Time this evening. West of tonight, mostly clear with a slight chance of showers and thunderstorms. Lows in the lower 70s. Southwest winds 5 to 10 miles per hour. Chance of rain 20%. Thursday, mostly sunny with a slight chance of showers and thunderstorms in the morning, then partly cloudy with a chance of showers and thunderstorms in the afternoon. Hot with highs around 90. West winds 5 to 10 miles per hour. Chance of rain 50%. Heat index values in the upper 90s. Thursday night, partly cloudy with a chance of showers and thunderstorms. Humid with lows in the upper 60s. Southwest winds 5 to 10 miles per hour. Chance of rain 50%. Friday, partly sunny. A chance of showers and thunderstorms in the morning, then a chance of showers in the afternoon. Humid with highs in the mid-80s. West winds 5 to 10 miles per hour. Chance of rain 50%.
Friday night, mostly cloudy. A chance of showers. Humid with lows in the mid-60s. Northeast winds around 5 miles per hour. Chance of rain 50%. Saturday, mostly cloudy in the morning, then becoming partly sunny. A chance of showers. Highs around 80. Chance of rain 50%. Saturday night, partly cloudy in the evening, then clearing. Cooler with lows in the mid-50s. At 6 a.m., weather reports for selected cities. At Mansfield Long Regional Airport, it was mostly cloudy. The temperature was 80 degrees, the dew point 70, and the relative humidity 71%. The wind was southwest, at 10 miles an hour, gusting to 20. The pressure was 30.02 inches and rising. Elsewhere across Ohio, at Wooster, rain was falling, with a temperature of 71. It was clear, with a temperature of 78 at Marion, 75 at Toledo Express, and 75 at Cincinnati. It was partly cloudy, with a temperature of 77 at Dayton, and 76 at Columbus. It was mostly cloudy, with a temperature of 74 at Akron-Canton Regional Airport, 73 at Youngstown, and 78 at Findlay. At Cleveland, it was cloudy, with a temperature of 75. Reports from nearby cities outside Ohio, at Indianapolis, it was clear, with a temperature of 76. It was partly cloudy, with a temperature of 74 at Detroit, and 80 at Chicago. It was cloudy, with a temperature of 75 at Pittsburgh, and 69 at Buffalo. The extended forecast for the Central Highlands. Sunday, mostly sunny. Highs in the upper 70s. Sunday night, mostly clear. Lows in the mid-50s. Labor Day, mostly sunny. Highs in the lower 80s. Monday night, mostly clear in the evening, then becoming partly cloudy. Lows around 60. Tuesday, partly cloudy. Highs in the lower 80s. Tuesday night, partly cloudy. Lows in the mid-60s. Wednesday, partly cloudy. Highs in the mid-80s. The current time is 6:41 a.m. Eastern Daylight Time. 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On the latest weather map, high pressure persists across the Ohio Valley today as low pressure moves north of the Great Lakes. A cold front will stall across the area today before moving south late Friday night. High pressure builds in from the north Saturday through early next week. The forecast for the Central Highlands. Heat advisory in effect from 2 p.m. this afternoon to 8 p.m. Eastern Daylight Time this evening. West of tonight, mostly clear with a slight chance of showers and thunderstorms. Lows in the lower 70s. Southwest winds 5 to 10 miles per hour. Chance of rain 20%. Thursday, mostly sunny with a slight chance of showers and thunderstorms in the morning, then partly cloudy with a chance of showers and thunderstorms in the afternoon. Hot with highs around 90. West winds 5 to 10 miles per hour. Chance of rain 50%. Heat index values in the upper 90s. Thursday night, partly cloudy with a chance of showers and thunderstorms. Humid with lows in the upper 60s. Southwest winds 5 to 10 miles per hour. Chance of rain 50%. Friday, partly sunny. A chance of showers and thunderstorms in the morning, then a chance of showers in the afternoon. Humid with highs in the mid-80s. West winds 5 to 10 miles per hour. Chance of rain 50%. Friday night, mostly cloudy. A chance of showers. Humid with lows in the mid-60s. Northeast winds around 5 miles per hour. Chance of rain 50%. Saturday, mostly cloudy in the morning, then becoming partly sunny. A chance of showers. Highs around 80. Chance of rain 50%. Saturday night, partly cloudy in the evening, then clearing. Cooler with lows in the mid-50s. At 6 a.m., weather reports for selected cities. At Mansfield Long Regional Airport, it was mostly cloudy. The temperature was 80 degrees, the dew point 70, and the relative humidity 71%.
The wind was southwest, at 10 miles an hour, gusting to 20. The pressure was 30.02 inches and rising. Elsewhere across Ohio, at Wooster, rain was falling, with a temperature of 71. It was clear, with a temperature of 78 at Marion, 75 at Toledo Express, and 75 at Cincinnati. It was partly cloudy, with a temperature of 77 at Dayton, and 76 at Columbus. It was mostly cloudy, with a temperature of 74 at Akron-Canton Regional Airport, 73 at Youngstown, and 78 at Findlay. At Cleveland, it was cloudy, with a temperature of 75. Reports from nearby cities outside Ohio, at Indianapolis, it was clear, with a temperature of 76. It was partly cloudy, with a temperature of 74 at Detroit, and 80 at Chicago. It was cloudy, with a temperature of 75 at Pittsburgh, and 69 at Buffalo. The Mansfield, Ohio climate summary for yesterday, September 2, 2026. Yesterday's high temperature was 91 degrees. The normal high is 79. Yesterday's low temperature was 73 degrees. The normal low is 58. No precipitation fell yesterday, which leaves the monthly total at 0.01 inches. This is 0.23 inches below the normal amount of 0.24 inches for September. The total precipitation for the year still stands at 29.45 inches, which is 0.59 inches below normal. No snow fell yesterday, which brings the monthly total to 0.0 inches. The total snowfall since July 1st still stands at 0.0 inches. There were no heating degree days yesterday. This leaves the monthly total at 0. The yearly total since July 1st is 7. There were 17 cooling degree days yesterday. This brings the monthly total to 31. The yearly total since January 1st is 713. The normal high temperature for today is 79 degrees, and the normal low is 58. The record high for today is 97, which occurred in 1953, and the record low is 32, which occurred in 1946. Sunrise today is at 6:59 a.m. and sunset is at 7:59 p.m. The Mansfield, Ohio climate summary for the month of August, 2026. The average temperature was 71.2 degrees, which is 0.2 degrees above the normal average temperature. A total of 5.39 inches of precipitation fell during the period, which is 1.79 inches above the normal amount. No snow fell during the period. There were 2 heating degree days this period, which is 9 below the normal amount. There were 203 cooling degree days this period, which is 6 above the normal amount. The current time is 6:47 a.m. Eastern Daylight Time. 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We supply the latest available information for the Central Highlands over station WWG57 from Butler on a frequency of 162.450 MHz. On the latest weather map, high pressure persists across the Ohio Valley today as low pressure moves north of the Great Lakes. A cold front will stall across the area today before moving south late Friday night. High pressure builds in from the north Saturday through early next week. The forecast for the Central Highlands. Heat advisory in effect from 2 p.m. this afternoon to 8 p.m. Eastern Daylight Time this evening. West of tonight, mostly clear with a slight chance of showers and thunderstorms. Lows in the lower 70s. Southwest winds 5 to 10 miles per hour. Chance of rain 20%. Thursday, mostly sunny with a slight chance of showers and thunderstorms in the morning, then partly cloudy with a chance of showers and thunderstorms in the afternoon. Hot with highs around 90. West winds 5 to 10 miles per hour. Chance of rain 50%. Heat index values in the upper 90s. Thursday night, partly cloudy with a chance of showers and thunderstorms. Humid with lows in the upper 60s. Southwest winds 5 to 10 miles per hour. Chance of rain 50%. Friday, partly sunny. A chance of showers and thunderstorms in the morning, then a chance of showers in the afternoon. Humid with highs in the mid-80s. West winds 5 to 10 miles per hour. Chance of rain 50%. Friday night, mostly cloudy. A chance of showers. Humid with lows in the mid-60s. Northeast winds around 5 miles per hour.
chance of rain 50%. Saturday, mostly cloudy in the morning, then becoming partly sunny. A chance of showers. Highs around 80. Chance of rain 50%. Saturday night, partly cloudy in the evening, then clearing. Cooler with lows in the mid-50s. At 6 a.m., weather reports for selected cities. At Mansfield Lawn Regional Airport, it was mostly cloudy. The temperature was 80 degrees, the dew point 70, and the relative humidity 71%. The wind was southwest, at 10 miles an hour, gusting to 20. The pressure was 30.02 inches and rising. Elsewhere across Ohio, at Wooster, rain was falling, with a temperature of 71. It was clear, with a temperature of 78 at Marion, 75 at Toledo Express, and 75 at Cincinnati. It was partly cloudy, with a temperature of 77 at Dayton, and 76 at Columbus. It was mostly cloudy, with a temperature of 74 at Akron-Canton Regional Airport, 73 at Youngstown, and 78 at Findlay. At Cleveland, it was cloudy, with a temperature of 75. Reports from nearby cities outside Ohio. At Indianapolis, it was clear, with a temperature of 76. It was partly cloudy, with a temperature of 74 at Detroit, and 80 at Chicago. It was cloudy, with a temperature of 75 at Pittsburgh, and 69 at Buffalo. The extended forecast for the Central Highlands. Sunday, mostly sunny. Highs in the upper 70s. Sunday night, mostly clear. Lows in the mid-50s. Labor Day, mostly sunny. Highs in the lower 80s. Monday night, mostly clear in the evening, then becoming partly cloudy. Lows around 60. Tuesday, partly cloudy. Highs in the lower 80s. Tuesday night, partly cloudy. Lows in the mid-60s. Wednesday, partly cloudy. Highs in the mid-80s. The current time is 6:51 a.m. Eastern Daylight Time. 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On the latest weather map, high pressure persists across the Ohio Valley today as low pressure moves north of the Great Lakes. A cold front will stall across the area today before moving south late Friday night. High pressure builds in from the north Saturday through early next week. A weather message. For the following county, Licking, Ohio. Heat advisory remains in effect until 8 p.m. Eastern Daylight Time this evening. What? Heat index values of 100 to 105 expected. Ware, Delaware, Licking, Union, Auglaize, Champaign, Hardin, Logan, Mercer, and Shelby counties. When? Until 8 p.m. Eastern Daylight Time this evening. Impacts, hot temperatures and high humidity may cause heat illnesses. Drink plenty of fluids, stay in an air-conditioned room, stay out of the sun, and check up on relatives and neighbors. Take extra precautions when outside. Wear lightweight and loose-fitting clothing. Try to limit strenuous activities to early morning or evening. Take action when you see symptoms of heat exhaustion and heat stroke. The forecast for the Central Highlands. Heat advisory in effect from 2 p.m. this afternoon to 8 p.m. Eastern Daylight Time this evening. Rest of tonight, mostly clear with a slight chance of showers and thunderstorms. Lows in the lower 70s. Southwest winds 5 to 10 miles per hour. Chance of rain 20%. Thursday, mostly sunny with a slight chance of showers and thunderstorms in the morning, then partly cloudy with a chance of showers and thunderstorms in the afternoon. Hot with highs around 90. West winds 5 to 10 miles per hour. Chance of rain 50%. Heat index values in the upper 90s. Thursday night, partly cloudy with a chance of showers and thunderstorms. Humid with lows in the upper 60s. Southwest winds 5 to 10 miles per hour. Chance of rain 50%. Friday, partly sunny. A chance of showers and thunderstorms in the morning, then a chance of showers in the afternoon. Humid with highs in the mid-80s. West winds 5 to 10 miles per hour. Chance of rain 50%. Friday night, mostly cloudy. A chance of showers.
humid with lows in the mid-60s. Northeast winds around 5 miles per hour. Chance of rain 50%. Saturday, mostly cloudy in the morning, then becoming partly sunny. A chance of showers. Highs around 80. Chance of rain 50%. Saturday night, partly cloudy in the evening, then clearing. Cooler with lows in the mid-50s. At 6 a.m., weather reports for selected cities. At Mansfield-Lom Regional Airport, it was mostly cloudy. The temperature was 80 degrees, the dew point 70, and the relative humidity 71%. The wind was southwest, at 10 miles an hour, gusting to 20. The pressure was 30.02 inches and rising. Elsewhere across Ohio, at Wooster, rain was falling, with a temperature of 71. It was clear, with a temperature of 78 at Marion, 75 at Toledo Express, and 75 at Cincinnati. It was partly cloudy, with a temperature of 77 at Dayton, and 76 at Columbus. It was mostly cloudy, with a temperature of 74 at Akron-Canton Regional Airport, 73 at Youngstown, and 78 at Findlay. At Cleveland, it was cloudy, with a temperature of 75. Reports from nearby cities outside Ohio. At Indianapolis, it was clear, with a temperature of 76. It was partly cloudy, with a temperature of 74 at Detroit, and 80 at Chicago. It was cloudy, with a temperature of 75 at Pittsburgh, and 69 at Buffalo. The current time is 6:55 a.m. Eastern Daylight Time. 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On the latest weather map, high pressure persists across the Ohio Valley today as low pressure moves north of the Great Lakes. A cold front will stall across the area today before moving south late Friday night. High pressure builds in from the north Saturday through early next week. The forecast for the Central Highlands. Heat advisory in effect from 2 p.m. this afternoon to 8 p.m. Eastern Daylight Time this evening. Rest of tonight, mostly clear with a slight chance of showers and thunderstorms. Lows in the lower 70s. Southwest winds 5 to 10 miles per hour. Chance of rain 20%. Thursday, mostly sunny with a slight chance of showers and thunderstorms in the morning, then partly cloudy with a chance of showers and thunderstorms in the afternoon. Hot with highs around 90. West winds 5 to 10 miles per hour. Chance of rain 50%. Heat index values in the upper 90s. Thursday night, partly cloudy with a chance of showers and thunderstorms. Humid with lows in the upper 60s. Southwest winds 5 to 10 miles per hour. Chance of rain 50%. Friday, partly sunny. A chance of showers and thunderstorms in the morning, then a chance of showers in the afternoon. Humid with highs in the mid-80s. West winds 5 to 10 miles per hour. Chance of rain 50%. Friday night, mostly cloudy. A chance of showers. Humid with lows in the mid-60s. Northeast winds around 5 miles per hour. Chance of rain 50%. Saturday, mostly cloudy in the morning, then becoming partly sunny. A chance of showers. Highs around 80. Chance of rain 50%. Saturday night, partly cloudy in the evening, then clearing. Cooler with lows in the mid-50s. A weather message. For the following counties, in Ohio, Ashland, Crawford, Holmes, Knox, Marion, Morrow, Richland, Wayne and Wyandotte. Heat advisory in effect from 2 p.m. this afternoon to 8 p.m. Eastern Daylight Time this evening. What? Heat index values up to 100 expected. Where? Portions of North Central, Northeast, and Northwest Ohio. When? From 2 p.m. this afternoon to 8 p.m. Eastern Daylight Time this evening. Impacts, hot temperatures and high humidity may cause heat illnesses. Take extra precautions when outside. 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
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Heat stroke is an emergency. Call 911. At 6 a.m., weather reports for selected cities. At Mansfield Lom Regional Airport, it was mostly cloudy. The temperature was 80 degrees, the dew point 70, and the relative humidity 71%. The wind was southwest, at 10 miles an hour, gusting to 20. The pressure was 30.02 inches and rising. Elsewhere across Ohio, at Wooster, rain was falling, with a temperature of 71. It was clear, with a temperature of 78 at Marion, 75 at Toledo Express, and 75 at Cincinnati. It was partly cloudy, with a temperature of 77 at Dayton, and 76 at Columbus. It was mostly cloudy, with a temperature of 74 at Akron-Canton Regional Airport, 73 at Youngstown, and 78 at Findlay. At Cleveland, it was cloudy, with a temperature of 75. Reports from nearby cities outside Ohio. At Indianapolis, it was clear, with a temperature of 76. It was partly cloudy, with a temperature of 74 at Detroit, and 80 at Chicago. It was cloudy, with a temperature of 75 at Pittsburgh, and 69 at Buffalo. The Nearshore Marine Forecast. For the following marine location, the islands to Vermilion. Today, southwest winds 5 to 10 knots becoming west. A chance of showers and thunderstorms early, then a slight chance of showers and thunderstorms. A chance of showers and thunderstorms late. Waves 2 feet or less. Tonight, southwest winds 5 to 10 knots. A chance of showers and thunderstorms. Waves 1 foot or less. Friday, west winds 5 to 10 knots becoming north. Showers likely with a chance of thunderstorms in the morning, then a chance of showers in the afternoon. Waves 1 foot or less. Friday night, northeast winds 10 knots or less. A chance of showers. Waves 1 foot or less. Winds and waves higher in and near thunderstorms. The water temperature off Toledo is 74 degrees, off Cleveland 74 degrees, and off Erie 75 degrees. The extended forecast for the Central Highlands. Sunday, mostly sunny. Highs in the upper 70s. Sunday night, mostly clear. Lows in the mid-50s. Labor Day, mostly sunny. Highs in the lower 80s. Monday night, mostly clear in the evening, then becoming partly cloudy. Lows around 60. Tuesday, partly cloudy. Highs in the lower 80s. Tuesday night, partly cloudy. Lows in the mid-60s. Wednesday, partly cloudy. Highs in the mid-80s. The Mansfield, Ohio Climate Summary for yesterday, September 2, 2026. Yesterday's high temperature was 91 degrees. The normal high is 79. Yesterday's low temperature was 73 degrees. The normal low is 58. No precipitation fell yesterday, which leaves the monthly total at 0.01 inches. This is 0.23 inches below the normal amount of 0.24 inches for September. The total precipitation for the year still stands at 29.45 inches, which is 0.59 inches below normal. No snow fell yesterday, which brings the monthly total to 0.0 inches. The total snowfall since July 1st still stands at 0.0 inches. There were no heating degree days yesterday. This leaves the monthly total at 0. The yearly total since July 1st is 7. There were 17 cooling degree days yesterday. This brings the monthly total to 31. The yearly total since January 1st is 713. The normal high temperature for today is 79 degrees, and the normal low is 58. The record high for today is 97, which occurred in 1953, and the record low is 32, which occurred in 1946. Sunrise today is at 6:59 a.m. and sunset is at 7:59 p.m. The Mansfield, Ohio Climate Summary for the month of August, 2026. The average temperature was 71.2 degrees, which is 0.2 degrees above the normal average temperature. A total of 5.39 inches of precipitation fell during the period, which is 1.79 inches above the normal amount. No snow fell during the period. There were 2 heating degree days this period, which is 9 below the normal amount.
There were 203 cooling degree days this period, which is 6 above the normal amount. A weather message. For the following counties, in Ohio, Ashland, Crawford, Holmes, Knox, Marion, Morrow, Richland, Wayne, and Wyandotte. Heat advisory remains in effect from 2 p.m. this afternoon to 8 p.m. Eastern Daylight Time this evening. What? Heat index values up to 100 expected. Where? Portions of North Central, Northeast, and Northwest Ohio. When? From 2 p.m. this afternoon to 8 p.m. Eastern Daylight Time this evening. Impacts: hot temperatures and high humidity may cause heat illnesses. Take extra precautions when outside. 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Heat stroke is an emergency. 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The current time is 7:05 a.m. Eastern Daylight Time. 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On the latest weather map, high pressure persists across the Ohio Valley today as low pressure moves north of the Great Lakes. A cold front will stall across the area today before moving south late Friday night. High pressure builds in from the north Saturday through early next week. The forecast for the Central Highlands. Heat advisory in effect from 2 p.m. this afternoon to 8 p.m. Eastern Daylight Time this evening. West of tonight, mostly clear with a slight chance of showers and thunderstorms. Lows in the lower 70s. Southwest winds 5 to 10 miles per hour. Chance of rain 20%. Thursday, mostly sunny with a slight chance of showers and thunderstorms in the morning, then partly cloudy with a chance of showers and thunderstorms in the afternoon. Hot with highs around 90. West winds 5 to 10 miles per hour. Chance of rain 50%. Heat index values in the upper 90s. Thursday night, partly cloudy with a chance of showers and thunderstorms. Humid with lows in the upper 60s. Southwest winds 5 to 10 miles per hour. Chance of rain 50%. Friday, partly sunny. A chance of showers and thunderstorms in the morning, then a chance of showers in the afternoon. Humid with highs in the mid-80s. West winds 5 to 10 miles per hour. Chance of rain 50%. Friday night, mostly cloudy. A chance of showers. Humid with lows in the mid-60s. Northeast winds around 5 miles per hour. Chance of rain 50%. Saturday, mostly cloudy in the morning, then becoming partly sunny. A chance of showers. Highs around 80. Chance of rain 50%. Saturday night, partly cloudy in the evening, then clearing. Cooler with lows in the mid-50s. At 7 a.m., weather reports for selected cities. At Mansfield Long Regional Airport, it was partly cloudy. The temperature was 79 degrees, the dew point 69, and the relative humidity 71%. The wind was west, at 8 miles an hour, gusting to 21. The pressure was 30.03 inches and rising. Elsewhere across Ohio, at Youngstown, a thunderstorm was reported, with a temperature of 68. At Cleveland, thunder was reported, with a temperature of 71. It was clear, with a temperature of 75 at Toledo Express, 76 at Cincinnati, and 77 at Findlay. It was partly cloudy, with a temperature of 72 at Wooster, 74 at Dayton, and 76 at Columbus. At Akron-Canton Regional Airport, it was mostly cloudy, with a temperature of 74. At Marion, it was cloudy, with a temperature of 77. Reports from nearby cities outside Ohio, it was partly cloudy, with a temperature of 74 at Detroit, 76 at Indianapolis, and 80 at Chicago. At Buffalo, it was mostly cloudy, with a temperature of 69. At Pittsburgh, it was cloudy, with a temperature of 76. The current time is 7:08 a.m. Eastern Daylight Time.
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On the latest weather map, high pressure persists across the Ohio Valley today as low pressure moves north of the Great Lakes. A cold front will stall across the area today before moving south late Friday night. High pressure builds in from the north Saturday through early next week. The forecast for the Central Highlands. Heat advisory in effect from 2 p.m. this afternoon to 8 p.m. Eastern Daylight Time this evening. West of tonight, mostly clear with a slight chance of showers and thunderstorms. Lows in the lower 70s. Southwest winds 5 to 10 miles per hour. Chance of rain 20%. Thursday, mostly sunny with a slight chance of showers and thunderstorms in the morning, then partly cloudy with a chance of showers and thunderstorms in the afternoon. Hot with highs around 90. West winds 5 to 10 miles per hour. Chance of rain 50%. Heat index values in the upper 90s. Thursday night, partly cloudy with a chance of showers and thunderstorms. Humid with lows in the upper 60s. Southwest winds 5 to 10 miles per hour. Chance of rain 50%. Friday, partly sunny. A chance of showers and thunderstorms in the morning, then a chance of showers in the afternoon. Humid with highs in the mid-80s. West winds 5 to 10 miles per hour. Chance of rain 50%. Friday night, mostly cloudy. A chance of showers. Humid with lows in the mid-60s. Northeast winds around 5 miles per hour. Chance of rain 50%. Saturday, mostly cloudy in the morning, then becoming partly sunny. A chance of showers. Highs around 80. Chance of rain 50%. Saturday night, partly cloudy in the evening, then clearing. Cooler with lows in the mid-50s. The extended forecast for the Central Highlands. Sunday, mostly sunny. Highs in the upper 70s. Sunday night, mostly clear. Lows in the mid-50s. Labor Day, mostly sunny. Highs in the lower 80s. Monday night, mostly clear in the evening, then becoming partly cloudy. Lows around 60. Tuesday, partly cloudy. Highs in the lower 80s. Tuesday night, partly cloudy. Lows in the mid-60s. Wednesday, partly cloudy. Highs in the mid-80s. At 7 a.m., weather reports for selected cities. At Mansfield Long Regional Airport, it was partly cloudy. The temperature was 79 degrees, the dew point 69, and the relative humidity 71%. The wind was west, at 8 miles an hour, gusting to 21. The pressure was 30.03 inches and rising. Elsewhere across Ohio, at Youngstown, a thunderstorm was reported, with a temperature of 68. At Cleveland, thunder was reported, with a temperature of 71. It was clear, with a temperature of 75 at Toledo Express, 76 at Cincinnati, and 77 at Findlay. It was partly cloudy, with a temperature of 72 at Wooster, 74 at Dayton, and 76 at Columbus. At Akron-Canton Regional Airport, it was mostly cloudy, with a temperature of 74. At Marion, it was cloudy, with a temperature of 77. Reports from nearby cities outside Ohio, it was partly cloudy, with a temperature of 74 at Detroit, 76 at Indianapolis, and 80 at Chicago. At Buffalo, it was mostly cloudy, with a temperature of 69. At Pittsburgh, it was cloudy, with a temperature of 76. The current time is 7:13 a.m. Eastern Daylight Time. 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We supply the latest available information for the Central Highlands over station WWG 57 from Butler on a frequency of 162.450 MHz. On the latest weather map, high pressure persists across the Ohio Valley today as low pressure moves north of the Great Lakes. A cold front will stall across the area today before moving south late Friday night. High pressure builds in from the north Saturday through early next week. The forecast for the Central Highlands.
heat advisory in effect from 2 p.m. this afternoon to 8 p.m. Eastern Daylight Time this evening. Rest of tonight, mostly clear with a slight chance of showers and thunderstorms. Lows in the lower 70s.

chance of rain 50%. Friday, partly sunny. A chance of showers and thunderstorms in the morning, then a chance of showers in the afternoon. Humid with highs in the mid-80s. West winds 5 to 10 miles per hour. Chance of rain 50%. Friday night, mostly cloudy. A chance of showers. Humid with lows in the mid-60s. Northeast winds around 5 miles per hour. Chance of rain 50%. Saturday, mostly cloudy in the morning, then becoming partly sunny. A chance of showers. Highs around 80. Chance of rain 50%. Saturday night, partly cloudy in the evening, then clearing. Cooler with lows in the mid-50s. The Mansfield, Ohio climate summary for yesterday, September 2, 2026. Yesterday's high temperature was 91 degrees. The normal high is 79. Yesterday's low temperature was 73 degrees. The normal low is 58. No precipitation fell yesterday, which leaves the monthly total at 0.01 inches. This is 0.23 inches below the normal amount of 0.24 inches for September. The total precipitation for the year still stands at 29.45 inches, which is 0.59 inches below normal. No snow fell yesterday, which brings the monthly total to 0.0 inches. The total snowfall since July 1st still stands at 0.0 inches. There were no heating degree days yesterday. This leaves the monthly total at 0. The yearly total since July 1st is 7. There were 17 cooling degree days yesterday. This brings the monthly total to 31. The yearly total since January 1st is 713. The normal high temperature for today is 79 degrees, and the normal low is 58. The record high for today is 97, which occurred in 1953, and the record low is 32, which occurred in 1946. Sunrise today is at 6:59 a.m. and sunset is at 7:59 p.m. The Mansfield, Ohio climate summary for the month of August, 2026. The average temperature was 71.2 degrees, which is 0.2 degrees above the normal average temperature. A total of 5.39 inches of precipitation fell during the period, which is 1.79 inches above the normal amount. No snow fell during the period. There were 2 heating degree days this period, which is 9 below the normal amount. There were 203 cooling degree days this period, which is 6 above the normal amount. At 7 a.m., weather reports for selected cities. At Mansfield Long Regional Airport, it was partly cloudy. The temperature was 79 degrees, the dew point 69, and the relative humidity 71%. The wind was west, at 8 miles an hour, gusting to 21. The pressure was 30.03 inches and rising. Elsewhere across Ohio, at Youngstown, a thunderstorm was reported, with a temperature of 68. At Cleveland, thunder was reported, with a temperature of 71. It was clear, with a temperature of 75 at Toledo Express, 76 at Cincinnati, and 77 at Findlay. It was partly cloudy, with a temperature of 72 at Wooster, 74 at Dayton, and 76 at Columbus. At Akron-Canton Regional Airport, it was mostly cloudy, with a temperature of 74. At Marion, it was cloudy, with a temperature of 77. Reports from nearby cities outside Ohio, it was partly cloudy, with a temperature of 74 at Detroit, 76 at Indianapolis, and 80 at Chicago. At Buffalo, it was mostly cloudy, with a temperature of 69. At Pittsburgh, it was cloudy, with a temperature of 76. The current time is 7:18 a.m. Eastern Daylight Time. 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On the latest weather map, high pressure persists across the Ohio Valley today as low pressure moves north of the Great Lakes. A cold front will stall across the area today before moving south late Friday night. High pressure builds in from the north Saturday through early next week. The forecast for the Central Highlands. Heat advisory in effect from 2 p.m. this afternoon to 8 p.m. Eastern Daylight Time this evening. Today, mostly sunny with a slight chance of showers and thunderstorms this morning, then partly cloudy with a chance of

showers and thunderstorms this afternoon. Hot with highs around 90. West winds 5 to 10 miles per hour. Chance of rain 50%. Heat index values in the upper 90s. Tonight, partly cloudy with a chance of showers and thunderstorms. Humid with lows in the upper 60s. Southwest winds 5 to 10 miles per hour. Chance of rain 50%. Friday, partly sunny. A chance of showers and thunderstorms in the morning, then a chance of showers with a slight chance of thunderstorms in the afternoon. Humid with highs in the mid-80s. West winds 5 to 10 miles per hour. Chance of rain 50%. Friday night, mostly cloudy. A chance of showers. Humid with lows in the mid-60s. Northeast winds around 5 miles per hour. Chance of rain 50%. Saturday, mostly cloudy in the morning, then becoming partly sunny. A chance of showers. Humid with highs around 80. North winds 5 to 10 miles per hour. Chance of rain 50%. Saturday night, partly cloudy in the evening, then clearing. Cooler with lows in the mid-50s. The extended forecast for the Central Highlands. Sunday, mostly sunny. Highs in the upper 70s. Sunday night, mostly clear. Lows in the mid-50s. Labor Day, mostly sunny. Highs in the lower 80s. Monday night, mostly clear in the evening, then becoming partly cloudy. Lows around 60. Tuesday, partly cloudy. Highs in the lower 80s. Tuesday night, partly cloudy. Lows in the mid-60s. Wednesday, partly cloudy. Highs in the mid-80s. At 7 a.m., weather reports for selected cities. At Mansfield Lawn Regional Airport, it was partly cloudy. The temperature was 79 degrees, the dew point 69, and the relative humidity 71%. The wind was west, at 8 miles an hour, gusting to 21. The pressure was 30.03 inches and rising. Elsewhere across Ohio, at Youngstown, a thunderstorm was reported, with a temperature of 68. At Cleveland, thunder was reported, with a temperature of 71. It was clear, with a temperature of 75 at Toledo Express, 76 at Cincinnati, and 77 at Findlay. It was partly cloudy, with a temperature of 72 at Wooster, 74 at Dayton, and 76 at Columbus. At Akron-Canton Regional Airport, it was mostly cloudy, with a temperature of 74. At Marion, it was cloudy, with a temperature of 77. Reports from nearby cities outside Ohio, it was partly cloudy, with a temperature of 74 at Detroit, 76 at Indianapolis, and 80 at Chicago. At Buffalo, it was mostly cloudy, with a temperature of 69. At Pittsburgh, it was cloudy, with a temperature of 76. A weather message. For the following county, Licking, Ohio. Heat advisory remains in effect until 8 p.m. Eastern Daylight Time this evening. What? Heat index values of 100 to 105 expected. Where? Delaware, Licking, Union, Auglaize, Champaign, Hardin, Logan, Mercer, and Shelby counties. When? Until 8 p.m. Eastern Daylight Time this evening. Impacts: hot temperatures and high humidity may cause heat illnesses. Drink plenty of fluids, stay in an air-conditioned room, stay out of the sun, and check up on relatives and neighbors. Take extra precautions when outside. Wear lightweight and loose-fitting clothing. 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Take action when you see symptoms of heat exhaustion and heat stroke. The current time is 7:23 a.m. Eastern Daylight Time. 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On the latest weather map, high pressure persists across the Ohio Valley today as low pressure moves north of the Great Lakes. A cold front will stall across the area today before moving south late Friday night. High pressure builds in from the north Saturday through early next week. The forecast for the Central Highlands. Heat advisory in effect from 2 p.m. this afternoon to 8 p.m. Eastern Daylight Time this evening.
Today, mostly sunny with a slight chance of showers and thunderstorms this morning. Then partly cloudy with a chance of showers and thunderstorms this afternoon. Hot with highs around 90. West winds 5 to 10 miles per hour. Chance of rain 50%. Heat index values in the upper 90s. Tonight, partly cloudy with a chance of showers and thunderstorms. Humid with lows in the upper 60s. Southwest winds 5 to 10 miles per hour. Chance of rain 50%. Friday, partly sunny. A chance of showers and thunderstorms in the morning, then a chance of showers with a slight chance of thunderstorms in the afternoon. Humid with highs in the mid-80s. West winds 5 to 10 miles per hour. Chance of rain 50%. Friday night, mostly cloudy. A chance of showers. Humid with lows in the mid-60s. Northeast winds around 5 miles per hour. Chance of rain 50%. Saturday, mostly cloudy in the morning, then becoming partly sunny. A chance of showers. Humid with highs around 80. North winds 5 to 10 miles per hour. Chance of rain 50%. Saturday night, partly cloudy in the evening, then clearing. Cooler with lows in the mid-50s. At 7 a.m., weather reports for selected cities. At Mansfield Long Regional Airport, it was partly cloudy. The temperature was 79 degrees, the dew point 69, and the relative humidity 71%. The wind was west, at 8 miles an hour, gusting to 21. The pressure was 30.03 inches and rising. Elsewhere across Ohio, at Youngstown, a thunderstorm was reported, with a temperature of 68. At Cleveland, thunder was reported, with a temperature of 71. It was clear, with a temperature of 75 at Toledo Express, 76 at Cincinnati, and 77 at Findlay. It was partly cloudy, with a temperature of 72 at Wooster, 74 at Dayton, and 76 at Columbus. At Akron-Canton Regional Airport, it was mostly cloudy, with a temperature of 74. At Marion, it was cloudy, with a temperature of 77. Reports from nearby cities outside Ohio, it was partly cloudy, with a temperature of 74 at Detroit, 76 at Indianapolis, and 80 at Chicago. At Buffalo, it was mostly cloudy, with a temperature of 69. At Pittsburgh, it was cloudy, with a temperature of 76. The current time is 7:27 a.m. Eastern Daylight Time. 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On the latest weather map, high pressure persists across the Ohio Valley today as low pressure moves north of the Great Lakes. A cold front will stall across the area today before moving south late Friday night. High pressure builds in from the north Saturday through early next week. The forecast for the Central Highlands. Heat advisory in effect from 2 p.m. this afternoon to 8 p.m. Eastern Daylight Time this evening. Today, mostly sunny with a slight chance of showers and thunderstorms this morning, then partly cloudy with a chance of showers and thunderstorms this afternoon. Hot with highs around 90. West winds 5 to 10 miles per hour. Chance of rain 50%. Heat index values in the upper 90s. Tonight, partly cloudy with a chance of showers and thunderstorms. Humid with lows in the upper 60s. Southwest winds 5 to 10 miles per hour. Chance of rain 50%. Friday, partly sunny. A chance of showers and thunderstorms in the morning, then a chance of showers with a slight chance of thunderstorms in the afternoon. Humid with highs in the mid-80s. West winds 5 to 10 miles per hour. Chance of rain 50%. Friday night, mostly cloudy. A chance of showers. Humid with lows in the mid-60s. Northeast winds around 5 miles per hour. Chance of rain 50%. Saturday, mostly cloudy in the morning, then becoming partly sunny. A chance of showers. Humid with highs around 80. North winds 5 to 10 miles per hour. Chance of rain 50%. Saturday night, partly cloudy in the evening, then clearing. Cooler with lows in the mid-50s.
at 7 a.m., weather reports for selected cities. At Mansfield Lawn Regional Airport, it was partly cloudy. The temperature was 79 degrees, the dew point 69, and the relative humidity 71%. The wind was west, at 8 miles an hour, gusting to 21. The pressure was 30.03 inches and rising. Elsewhere across Ohio, at Youngstown, a thunderstorm was reported, with a temperature of 68. At Cleveland, thunder was reported, with a temperature of 71. It was clear, with a temperature of 75 at Toledo Express, 76 at Cincinnati, and 77 at Findlay. It was partly cloudy, with a temperature of 72 at Wooster, 74 at Dayton, and 76 at Columbus. At Akron-Canton Regional Airport, it was mostly cloudy, with a temperature of 74. At Marion, it was cloudy, with a temperature of 77. Reports from nearby cities outside Ohio, it was partly cloudy, with a temperature of 74 at Detroit, 76 at Indianapolis, and 80 at Chicago. At Buffalo, it was mostly cloudy, with a temperature of 69. At Pittsburgh, it was cloudy, with a temperature of 76. The extended forecast for the Central Highlands. Sunday, mostly sunny. Highs in the upper 70s. Sunday night, mostly clear. Lows in the mid-50s. Labor Day, mostly sunny. Highs in the lower 80s. Monday night, mostly clear in the evening, then becoming partly cloudy. Lows around 60. Tuesday, partly cloudy. Highs in the lower 80s. Tuesday night, partly cloudy. Lows in the mid-60s. Wednesday, partly cloudy. Highs in the mid-80s. The Mansfield, Ohio climate summary for yesterday, September 2, 2026. Yesterday's high temperature was 91 degrees. The normal high is 79. Yesterday's low temperature was 73 degrees. The normal low is 58. No precipitation fell yesterday, which leaves the monthly total at 0.01 inches. This is 0.23 inches below the normal amount of 0.24 inches for September. The total precipitation for the year still stands at 29.45 inches, which is 0.59 inches below normal. No snow fell yesterday, which brings the monthly total to 0.0 inches. The total snowfall since July 1st still stands at 0.0 inches. There were no heating degree days yesterday. This leaves the monthly total at zero. The yearly total since July 1st is 7. There were 17 cooling degree days yesterday. This brings the monthly total to 31. The yearly total since January 1st is 713. The normal high temperature for today is 79 degrees, and the normal low is 58. The record high for today is 97, which occurred in 1953, and the record low is 32, which occurred in 1946. Sunrise today is at 6:59 a.m. and sunset is at 7:59 p.m. The Mansfield, Ohio climate summary for the month of August, 2026. The average temperature was 71.2 degrees, which is 0.2 degrees above the normal average temperature. A total of 5.39 inches of precipitation fell during the period, which is 1.79 inches above the 79 inches above the normal amount. No snow fell during the period. There were two heating degree days this period, which is 9 below the normal amount. There were 203 cooling degree days this period, which is 6 above the normal amount. A weather message. For the following counties, in Ohio, Ashland, Crawford, Holmes, Knox, Marion, Morrow, Richland, Wayne and Wyandotte. Heat advisory remains in effect from 2 p.m. this afternoon to 8 p.m. Eastern Daylight Time this evening. What? Heat index values up to 100 expected. Where? Portions of North Central, Northeast, and Northwest Ohio. When? From 2 p.m. this afternoon to 8 p.m. Eastern Daylight Time this evening. Impacts: hot temperatures and high humidity may cause heat illnesses. Take extra precautions when outside. 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Anyone overcome by heat should be moved to a cool and shaded location.
heat stroke is an emergency. 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The current time is 7:34 a.m. Eastern Daylight Time. 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On the latest weather map, high pressure persists across the Ohio Valley today as low pressure moves north of the Great Lakes. A cold front will stall across the area today before moving south late Friday night. High pressure builds in from the north Saturday through early next week. The forecast for the Central Highlands. Heat advisory in effect from 2 p.m. this afternoon to 8 p.m. Eastern Daylight Time this evening. Today, mostly sunny with a slight chance of showers and thunderstorms this morning, then partly cloudy with a chance of showers and thunderstorms this afternoon. Hot with highs around 90. West winds 5 to 10 miles per hour. Chance of rain 50%. Heat index values in the upper 90s. Tonight, partly cloudy with a chance of showers and thunderstorms. Humid with lows in the upper 60s. Southwest winds 5 to 10 miles per hour. Chance of rain 50%. Friday, partly sunny. A chance of showers and thunderstorms in the morning, then a chance of showers with a slight chance of thunderstorms in the afternoon. Humid with highs in the mid-80s. West winds 5 to 10 miles per hour. Chance of rain 50%. Friday night, mostly cloudy. A chance of showers. Humid with lows in the mid-60s. Northeast winds around 5 miles per hour. Chance of rain 50%. Saturday, mostly cloudy in the morning, then becoming partly sunny. A chance of showers. Humid with highs around 80. North winds 5 to 10 miles per hour. Chance of rain 50%. Saturday night, partly cloudy in the evening, then clearing. Cooler with lows in the mid-50s. At 7 a.m., weather reports for selected cities. At Mansfield Long Regional Airport, it was partly cloudy. The temperature was 79 degrees, the dew point 69, and the relative humidity 71%. The wind was west, at 8 miles an hour, gusting to 21. The pressure was 30.03 inches and rising. Elsewhere across Ohio, at Youngstown, a thunderstorm was reported, with a temperature of 68. At Cleveland, thunder was reported, with a temperature of 71. It was clear, with a temperature of 75 at Toledo Express, 76 at Cincinnati, and 77 at Findlay. It was partly cloudy, with a temperature of 72 at Wooster, 74 at Dayton, and 76 at Columbus. At Akron-Canton Regional Airport, it was mostly cloudy, with a temperature of 74. At Marion, it is cloudy, with a temperature of 77. Reports from nearby cities outside Ohio, it was partly cloudy, with a temperature of 74 at Detroit, 76 at Indianapolis, and 80 at Chicago. At Buffalo, it was mostly cloudy, with a temperature of 69. At Pittsburgh, it was cloudy, with a temperature of 76. The current time is 7:38 a.m. Eastern Daylight Time. 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On the latest weather map, high pressure persists across the Ohio Valley today as low pressure moves north of the Great Lakes. A cold front will stall across the area today before moving south late Friday night. High pressure builds in from the north Saturday through early next week. The forecast for the Central Highlands. Heat advisory in effect from 2 p.m. this afternoon to 8 p.m. Eastern Daylight Time this evening. Today, mostly sunny with a slight chance of showers and thunderstorms this morning, then partly cloudy with a chance of showers and thunderstorms this afternoon. Hot with highs around 90. West winds 5 to 10 miles per hour. Chance of rain 50%. Heat index values in the upper 90s. Tonight, partly cloudy with a chance of showers and thunderstorms. Humid with lows in the upper 60s. Southwest winds 5 to 10 miles per hour. Chance of rain 50%. Friday, partly sunny.
a chance of showers and thunderstorms in the morning, then a chance of showers with a slight chance of thunderstorms in the afternoon. Humid with highs in the mid-80s. West winds 5 to 10 miles per hour. Chance of rain 50%. Friday night, mostly cloudy. A chance of showers. Humid with lows in the mid-60s. Northeast winds around 5 miles per hour. Chance of rain 50%. Saturday, mostly cloudy in the morning, then becoming partly sunny. A chance of showers. Humid with highs around 80. North winds 5 to 10 miles per hour. Chance of rain 50%. Saturday night, partly cloudy in the evening, then clearing. Cooler with lows in the mid-50s. The extended forecast for the Central Highlands. Sunday, mostly sunny. Highs in the upper 70s. Sunday night, mostly clear. Lows in the mid-50s. Labor Day, mostly sunny. Highs in the lower 80s. Monday night, mostly clear in the evening, then becoming partly cloudy. Lows around 60. Tuesday, partly cloudy. Highs in the lower 80s. Tuesday night, partly cloudy. Lows in the mid-60s. Wednesday, partly cloudy. Highs in the mid-80s. At 7 a.m., weather reports for selected cities. At Mansfield-Laum Regional Airport, it was partly cloudy. The temperature was 79 degrees, the dew point 69, and the relative humidity 71%. The wind was west, at 8 miles an hour, gusting to 21. The pressure was 30.03 inches and rising. Elsewhere across Ohio, at Youngstown, a thunderstorm was reported, with a temperature of 68. At Cleveland, thunder was reported, with a temperature of 71. It was clear, with a temperature of 75 at Toledo Express, 76 at Cincinnati, and 77 at Findlay. It was partly cloudy, with a temperature of 72 at Wooster, 74 at Dayton, and 76 at Columbus. At Akron-Canton Regional Airport, it was mostly cloudy, with a temperature of 74. At Marion, it was cloudy, with a temperature of 77. Reports from nearby cities outside Ohio, it was partly cloudy, with a temperature of 74 at Detroit, 76 at Indianapolis, and 80 at Chicago. At Buffalo, it was mostly cloudy, with a temperature of 69. At Pittsburgh, it was cloudy, with a temperature of 76. The current time is 7:42 a.m. Eastern Daylight Time. 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On the latest weather map, high pressure persists across the Ohio Valley today as low pressure moves north of the Great Lakes. A cold front will stall across the area today before moving south late Friday night. High pressure builds in from the north Saturday through early next week. The forecast for the Central Highlands. Heat advisory in effect from 2 p.m. this afternoon to 8 p.m. Eastern Daylight Time this evening. Today, mostly sunny with a slight chance of showers and thunderstorms this morning, then partly cloudy with a chance of showers and thunderstorms this afternoon. Hot with highs around 90. West winds 5 to 10 miles per hour. Chance of rain 50%. Heat index values in the upper 90s. Tonight, partly cloudy with a chance of showers and thunderstorms. Humid with lows in the upper 60s. Southwest winds 5 to 10 miles per hour. Chance of rain 50%. Friday, partly sunny. A chance of showers and thunderstorms in the morning, then a chance of showers with a slight chance of thunderstorms in the afternoon. Humid with highs in the mid-80s. West winds 5 to 10 miles per hour. Chance of rain 50%. Friday night, mostly cloudy. A chance of showers. Humid with lows in the mid-60s. Northeast winds around 5 miles per hour. Chance of rain 50%. Saturday, mostly cloudy in the morning, then becoming partly sunny. A chance of showers. Humid with highs around 80. North winds 5 to 10 miles per hour. Chance of rain 50%. Saturday night, partly cloudy in the evening, then clearing. Cooler with lows in the mid-50s.
at 7 a.m., weather reports for selected cities. At Mansfield Lom Regional Airport, it was partly cloudy. The temperature was 79 degrees, the dew point 69, and the relative humidity 71%. The wind was west, at 8 miles an hour, gusting to 21. The pressure was 30.03 inches and rising. Elsewhere across Ohio, at Youngstown, a thunderstorm was reported, with a temperature of 68. At Cleveland, thunder was reported, with a temperature of 71. It was clear, with a temperature of 75 at Toledo Express, 76 at Cincinnati, and 77 at Findlay. It was partly cloudy, with a temperature of 72 at Wooster, 74 at Dayton, and 76 at Columbus. At Akron-Canton Regional Airport, it was mostly cloudy, with a temperature of 74. At Marion, it was cloudy, with a temperature of 77. Reports from nearby cities outside Ohio, it was partly cloudy, with a temperature of 74 at Detroit, 76 at Indianapolis, and 80 at Chicago. At Buffalo, it was mostly cloudy, with a temperature of 69. At Pittsburgh, it was cloudy, with a temperature of 76. The Mansfield, Ohio climate summary for yesterday, September 2, 2026. Yesterday's high temperature was 91 degrees. The normal high is 79. Yesterday's low temperature was 73 degrees. The normal low is 58. No precipitation fell yesterday, which leaves the monthly total at 0.01 inches. This is 0.23 inches below the normal amount of 0.24 inches for September. The total precipitation for the year still stands at 29.45 inches, which is 0.59 inches below normal. No snow fell yesterday, which brings the monthly total to 0.0 inches. The total snowfall since July 1st still stands at 0.0 inches. There were no heating degree days yesterday. This leaves the monthly total at zero. The yearly total since July 1st is 7. There were 17 cooling degree days yesterday. This brings the monthly total to 31. The yearly total since January 1st is 713. The normal high temperature for today is 79 degrees, and the normal low is 58. The record high for today is 97, which occurred in 1953, and the record low is 32, which occurred in 1946. Sunrise today is at 6:59 a.m. and sunset is at 7:59 p.m. The Mansfield, Ohio climate summary for the month of August, 2026. The average temperature was 71.2 degrees, which is 0.2 degrees above the normal average temperature. A total of 5.39 inches of precipitation fell during the period, which is 1.79 inches above the normal amount. No snow fell during the period. There were two heating degree days this period, which is 9 below the normal amount. There were 203 cooling degree days this period, which is 6 above the normal amount. The current time is 7:47 a.m. Eastern Daylight Time. 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On the latest weather map, high pressure persists across the Ohio Valley today as low pressure moves north of the Great Lakes. A cold front will stall across the area today before moving south late Friday night. High pressure builds in from the north Saturday through early next week. The forecast for the Central Highlands. Heat advisory in effect from 2 p.m. this afternoon to 8 p.m. Eastern Daylight Time this evening. Today, mostly sunny with a slight chance of showers and thunderstorms this morning, then partly cloudy with a chance of showers and thunderstorms this afternoon. Hot with highs around 90. West winds 5 to 10 miles per hour. Chance of rain 50%. Heat index values in the upper 90s. Tonight, partly cloudy with a chance of showers and thunderstorms. Humid with lows in the upper 60s. Southwest winds 5 to 10 miles per hour. Chance of rain 50%. Friday, partly sunny. A chance of showers and thunderstorms in the morning, then a chance of showers with a slight chance of thunderstorms in the afternoon. Humid with highs in the mid-80s. West winds 5 to 10 miles per hour. Chance of rain 50%. Friday night, mostly cloudy. A chance of showers.
humid with lows in the mid-60s. Northeast winds around 5 miles per hour. Chance of rain 50%. Saturday, mostly cloudy in the morning, then becoming partly sunny. A chance of showers. Humid with highs around 80. North winds 5 to 10 miles per hour. Chance of rain 50%. Saturday night, partly cloudy in the evening, then clearing. Cooler with lows in the mid-50s. The extended forecast for the Central Highlands. Sunday, mostly sunny. Highs in the upper 70s. Sunday night, mostly clear. Lows in the mid-50s. Labor Day, mostly sunny. Highs in the lower 80s. Monday night, mostly clear in the evening, then becoming partly cloudy. Lows around 60. Tuesday, partly cloudy. Highs in the lower 80s. Tuesday night, partly cloudy. Lows in the mid-60s. Wednesday, partly cloudy. Highs in the mid-80s. At 7 a.m., weather reports for selected cities. At Mansfield Long Regional Airport, it was partly cloudy. The temperature was 79 degrees, the dew point 69, and the relative humidity 71%. The wind was west, at 8 miles an hour, gusting to 21. The pressure was 30.03 inches and rising. Elsewhere across Ohio, at Youngstown, a thunderstorm was reported, with a temperature of 68. At Cleveland, thunder was reported, with a temperature of 71. It was clear, with a temperature of 75 at Toledo Express, 76 at Cincinnati, and 77 at Findlay. It was partly cloudy, with a temperature of 72 at Wooster, 74 at Dayton, and 76 at Columbus. At Akron-Canton Regional Airport, it was mostly cloudy, with a temperature of 74. At Marion, it was cloudy, with a temperature of 77. Reports from nearby cities outside Ohio, it was partly cloudy, with a temperature of 74 at Detroit, 76 at Indianapolis, and 80 at Chicago. At Buffalo, it was mostly cloudy, with a temperature of 69. At Pittsburgh, it was cloudy, with a temperature of 76. A weather message. For the following county, Licking, Ohio. Heat advisory remains in effect until 8 p.m. Eastern Daylight Time this evening. What? Heat index values of 100 to 105 expected. Where? Delaware, Licking, Union, Auglaize, Champaign, Hardin, Logan, Mercer, and Shelby counties. When? Until 8 p.m. Eastern Daylight Time this evening. Impacts. Hot temperatures and high humidity may cause heat illnesses. Drink plenty of fluids, stay in an air-conditioned room, stay out of the sun, and check up on relatives and neighbors. Take extra precautions when outside. Wear lightweight and loose-fitting clothing. Try to limit strenuous activities to early morning or evening. Take action when you see symptoms of heat exhaustion and heat stroke. The current time is 7:52 a.m. Eastern Daylight Time. 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On the latest weather map, high pressure persists across the Ohio Valley today as low pressure moves north of the Great Lakes. A cold front will stall across the area today before moving south late Friday night. High pressure builds in from the north Saturday through early next week. The forecast for the Central Highlands. Heat advisory in effect from 2 p.m. this afternoon to 8 p.m. Eastern Daylight Time this evening. Today, mostly sunny with a slight chance of showers and thunderstorms this morning, then partly cloudy with a chance of showers and thunderstorms this afternoon. Hot with highs around 90. West winds 5 to 10 miles per hour. Chance of rain 50%. Heat index values in the upper 90s. Tonight, partly cloudy with a chance of showers and thunderstorms. Humid with lows in the upper 60s. Southwest winds 5 to 10 miles per hour. Chance of rain 50%. Friday, partly sunny. A chance of showers and thunderstorms in the morning, then a chance of showers with a slight chance of thunderstorms in the afternoon. Humid with highs in the mid-80s. West winds 5 to 10 miles per hour. Chance of rain 50%. Friday night, mostly cloudy.
a chance of showers. Humid with lows in the mid-60s. Northeast winds around 5 miles per hour. Chance of rain 50%. Saturday, mostly cloudy in the morning, then becoming partly sunny. A chance of showers. Humid with highs around 80. North winds 5 to 10 miles per hour. Chance of rain 50%. Saturday night, partly cloudy in the evening, then clearing. Cooler with lows in the mid-50s. At 7 a.m., weather reports for selected cities. At Mansfield Long Regional Airport, it was partly cloudy. The temperature was 79 degrees, the dew point 69, and the relative humidity 71%. The wind was west, at 8 miles an hour, gusting to 21. The pressure was 30.03 inches and rising. Elsewhere across Ohio, at Youngstown, a thunderstorm was reported, with a temperature of 68. At Cleveland, thunder was reported, with a temperature of 71. It was clear, with a temperature of 75 at Toledo Express, 76 at Cincinnati, and 77 at Findlay. It was partly cloudy, with a temperature of 72 at Wooster, 74 at Dayton, and 76 at Columbus. At Akron-Canton Regional Airport, it was mostly cloudy, with a temperature of 74. At Marion, it was cloudy, with a temperature of 77. Reports from nearby cities outside Ohio, it was partly cloudy, with a temperature of 74 at Detroit, 76 at Indianapolis, and 80 at Chicago. At Buffalo, it was mostly cloudy, with a temperature of 69. At Pittsburgh, it was cloudy, with a temperature of 76. The current time is 7:56 a.m. Eastern Daylight Time. 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On the latest weather map, high pressure persists across the Ohio Valley today as low pressure moves north of the Great Lakes. A cold front will stall across the area today before moving south late Friday night. High pressure builds in from the north Saturday through early next week. The forecast for the Central Highlands. Heat advisory in effect from 2 p.m. this afternoon to 8 p.m. Eastern Daylight Time this evening. Today, mostly sunny with a slight chance of showers and thunderstorms this morning, then partly cloudy with a chance of showers and thunderstorms this afternoon. Hot with highs around 90. West winds 5 to 10 miles per hour. Chance of rain 50%. Heat index values in the upper 90s. Tonight, partly cloudy with a chance of showers and thunderstorms. Humid with lows in the upper 60s. Southwest winds 5 to 10 miles per hour. Chance of rain 50%. Friday, partly sunny. A chance of showers and thunderstorms in the morning, then a chance of showers with a slight chance of thunderstorms in the afternoon. Humid with highs in the mid-80s. West winds 5 to 10 miles per hour. Chance of rain 50%. Friday night, mostly cloudy. A chance of showers. Humid with lows in the mid-60s. Northeast winds around 5 miles per hour. Chance of rain 50%. Saturday, mostly cloudy in the morning, then becoming partly sunny. A chance of showers. Humid with highs around 80. North winds 5 to 10 miles per hour. Chance of rain 50%. Saturday night, partly cloudy in the evening, then clearing. Cooler with lows in the mid-50s. At 7 a.m., weather reports for selected cities. At Mansfield Long Regional Airport, it was partly cloudy. The temperature was 79 degrees, the dew point 69, and the relative humidity 71%. The wind was west, at 8 miles an hour, gusting to 21. The pressure was 30.03 inches and rising. Elsewhere across Ohio, at Youngstown, a thunderstorm was reported, with a temperature of 68. At Cleveland, thunder was reported, with a temperature of 71. It was clear, with a temperature of 75 at Toledo Express, 76 at Cincinnati, and 77 at Findlay. It was partly cloudy, with a temperature of 72 at Wooster, 74 at Dayton, and 76 at Columbus. At Akron-Canton Regional Airport, it was mostly cloudy, with a temperature of 74.
At Marion, it was cloudy, with a temperature of 77. Reports from nearby cities outside Ohio, it was partly cloudy, with a temperature of 74 at Detroit, 76 at Indianapolis, and 80 at Chicago. At Buffalo, it was mostly cloudy, with a temperature of 69. At Pittsburgh, it was cloudy, with a temperature of 76. The Nearshore Marine Forecast. For the following marine location, the islands to Vermilion. Today, southwest winds 5 to 10 knots becoming west. A chance of showers and thunderstorms early, then a slight chance of showers and thunderstorms. A chance of showers and thunderstorms late. Waves 2 feet or less. Tonight, southwest winds 5 to 10 knots. A chance of showers and thunderstorms. Waves 1 foot or less. Friday, west winds 5 to 10 knots becoming north. Showers likely with a chance of thunderstorms in the morning, then a chance of showers in the afternoon. Waves 1 foot or less. Friday night, northeast winds 10 knots or less. A chance of showers. Waves 1 foot or less. Winds and waves higher in and near thunderstorms. The water temperature off Toledo is 74 degrees, off Cleveland 74 degrees, and off Erie 75 degrees. The extended forecast for the Central Highlands. Sunday, mostly sunny. Highs in the upper 70s. Sunday night, mostly clear. Lows in the mid-50s. Labor Day, mostly sunny. Highs in the lower 80s. Monday night, mostly clear in the evening, then becoming partly cloudy. Lows around 60. Tuesday, partly cloudy. Highs in the lower 80s. Tuesday night, partly cloudy. Lows in the mid-60s. Wednesday, partly cloudy. Highs in the mid-80s. The Mansfield, Ohio Climate Summary for yesterday, September 2, 2026. Yesterday's high temperature was 91 degrees. The normal high is 79. Yesterday's low temperature was 73 degrees. The normal low is 58. No precipitation fell yesterday, which leaves the monthly total at 0.01 inches. This is 0.23 inches below the normal amount of 0.24 inches for September. The total precipitation for the year still stands at 29.45 inches, which is 0.59 inches below normal. No snow fell yesterday, which brings the monthly total to 0.0 inches. The total snowfall since July 1st still stands at 0.0 inches. There were no heating degree days yesterday. This leaves the monthly total at zero. The yearly total since July 1st is 7. There were 17 cooling degree days yesterday. This brings the monthly total to 31. The yearly total since January 1st is 713. The normal high temperature for today is 79 degrees, and the normal low is 58. The record high for today is 97, which occurred in 1953, and the record low is 32, which occurred in 1946. Sunrise today is at 6:59 a.m. and sunset is at 7:59 p.m. The Mansfield, Ohio Climate Summary for the month of August, 2026. The average temperature was 71.2 degrees, which is 0.2 degrees above the normal average temperature. A total of 5.39 inches of precipitation fell during the period, which is 1.79 inches above the normal amount. No snow fell during the period. There were 2 heating degree days this period, which is 9 below the normal amount. There were 203 cooling degree days this period, which is 6 above the normal amount. A weather message. For the following counties, in Ohio, Ashland, Crawford, Holmes, Knox, Marion, Morrow, Richland, Wayne and Wyandotte. Heat advisory remains in effect from 2 p.m. this afternoon to 8 p.m. Eastern Daylight Time this evening. What? Heat index values up to 100 expected. Where? Portions of North Central, Northeast, and Northwest Ohio. When? From 2 p.m. this afternoon to 8 p.m. Eastern Daylight Time this evening. Impacts: hot temperatures and high humidity may cause heat illnesses. Take extra precautions when outside. 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
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Heat stroke is an emergency. 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The current time is 8:04 a.m. Eastern Daylight Time. 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On the latest weather map, high pressure persists across the Ohio Valley today as low pressure moves north of the Great Lakes. A cold front will stall across the area today before moving south late Friday night. High pressure builds in from the north Saturday through early next week. The current time is 8:05 a.m. Eastern Daylight Time. 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On the latest weather map, high pressure persists across the Ohio Valley today as low pressure moves north of the Great Lakes. A cold front will stall across the area today before moving south late Friday night. High pressure builds in from the north Saturday through early next week. The forecast for the Central Highlands. Heat advisory in effect from 2 p.m. this afternoon to 8 p.m. Eastern Daylight Time this evening. Today, mostly sunny with a slight chance of showers and thunderstorms this morning, then partly cloudy with a chance of showers and thunderstorms this afternoon. Hot with highs around 90. West winds 5 to 10 miles per hour. Chance of rain 50%. Heat index values in the upper 90s. Tonight, partly cloudy with a chance of showers and thunderstorms. Humid with lows in the upper 60s. Southwest winds 5 to 10 miles per hour. Chance of rain 50%. Friday, partly sunny. A chance of showers and thunderstorms in the morning, then a chance of showers with a slight chance of thunderstorms in the afternoon. Humid with highs in the mid-80s. West winds 5 to 10 miles per hour. Chance of rain 50%. Friday night, mostly cloudy. A chance of showers. Humid with lows in the mid-60s. Northeast winds around 5 miles per hour. Chance of rain 50%. Saturday, mostly cloudy in the morning, then becoming partly sunny. A chance of showers. Humid with highs around 80. North winds 5 to 10 miles per hour. Chance of rain 50%. Saturday night, partly cloudy in the evening, then clearing. Cooler with lows in the mid-50s. At 8 a.m., weather reports for selected cities. At Mansfield-Long Regional Airport, it was mostly sunny. The temperature was 79 degrees, the dew point 69, and the relative humidity 71%. The wind was southwest, at 10 miles an hour. The pressure was 30.04 inches and rising. Elsewhere across Ohio, at Youngstown, a thunderstorm was reported, with a temperature of 70. At Akron-Canton Regional Airport, thunder was reported, with a temperature of 72. It was sunny, with a temperature of 76 at Toledo Express, 76 at Cincinnati, and 78 at Findlay. It was mostly sunny, with a temperature of 73 at Worcester, 72 at Cleveland, 77 at Dayton, and 76 at Columbus. At Marion, it was partly sunny, with a temperature of 77. Reports from nearby cities outside Ohio. At Pittsburgh, thunder was reported, with a temperature of 75. At Indianapolis, it was clear, with a temperature of 77. It was partly cloudy, with a temperature of 75 at Detroit, and 80 at Chicago. At Buffalo, it was mostly cloudy, with a temperature of 71. The current time is 8:08 a.m. Eastern Daylight Time. 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On the latest weather map, high pressure persists across the Ohio Valley today as low pressure moves north of the Great Lakes.
A cold front will stall across the area today before moving south late Friday night. High pressure builds in from the north Saturday through early next week. The forecast for the Central Highlands. Heat advisory in effect from 2 p.m. this afternoon to 8 p.m. Eastern Daylight Time this evening. Today, mostly sunny with a slight chance of showers and thunderstorms this morning, then partly cloudy with a chance of showers and thunderstorms this afternoon. Hot with highs around 90. West winds 5 to 10 miles per hour. Chance of rain 50%. Heat index values in the upper 90s. Tonight, partly cloudy with a chance of showers and thunderstorms. Humid with lows in the upper 60s. Southwest winds 5 to 10 miles per hour. Chance of rain 50%. Friday, partly sunny. A chance of showers and thunderstorms in the morning, then a chance of showers with a slight chance of thunderstorms in the afternoon. Humid with highs in the mid-80s. West winds 5 to 10 miles per hour. Chance of rain 50%. Friday night, mostly cloudy. A chance of showers. Humid with lows in the mid-60s. Northeast winds around 5 miles per hour. Chance of rain 50%. Saturday, mostly cloudy in the morning, then becoming partly sunny. A chance of showers. Humid with highs around 80. North winds 5 to 10 miles per hour. Chance of rain 50%. Saturday night, partly cloudy in the evening, then clearing. Cooler with lows in the mid-50s. The extended forecast for the Central Highlands. Sunday, mostly sunny. Highs in the upper 70s. Sunday night, mostly clear. Lows in the mid-50s. Labor Day, mostly sunny. Highs in the lower 80s. Monday night, mostly clear in the evening, then becoming partly cloudy. Lows around 60. Tuesday, partly cloudy. Highs in the lower 80s. Tuesday night, partly cloudy. Lows in the mid-60s. Wednesday, partly cloudy. Highs in the mid-80s. At 8 a.m., weather reports for selected cities. At Mansfield Long Regional Airport, it was mostly sunny. The temperature was 79 degrees, the dew point 69, and the relative humidity 71%. The wind was southwest, at 10 miles an hour. The pressure was 30.04 inches and rising. Elsewhere across Ohio, at Youngstown, a thunderstorm was reported, with a temperature of 70. At Akron-Canton Regional Airport, thunder was reported, with a temperature of 72. It was sunny, with a temperature of 76 at Toledo Express, 76 at Cincinnati, and 78 at Findlay. It was mostly sunny, with a temperature of 73 at Wooster, 72 at Cleveland, 77 at Dayton, and 76 at Columbus. At Marion, it was partly sunny, with a temperature of 77. Reports from nearby cities outside Ohio. At Pittsburgh, thunder was reported, with a temperature of 75. At Indianapolis, it was clear, with a temperature of 77. It was partly cloudy, with a temperature of 75 at Detroit, and 80 at Chicago. At Buffalo, it was mostly cloudy, with a temperature of 71. The current time is 8:13 a.m. Eastern Daylight Time. 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We supply the latest available information for the Central Highlands over station WWG 57 from Butler on a frequency of 162.450 MHz. On the latest weather map, high pressure persists across the Ohio Valley today as low pressure moves north of the Great Lakes. A cold front will stall across the area today before moving south late Friday night. High pressure builds in from the north Saturday through early next week. The forecast for the Central Highlands. Heat advisory in effect from 2 p.m. this afternoon to 8 p.m. Eastern Daylight Time this evening. Today, mostly sunny with a slight chance of showers and thunderstorms this morning, then partly cloudy with a chance of showers and thunderstorms this afternoon. Hot with highs around 90. West winds 5 to 10 miles per hour. Chance of rain 50%. Heat index values in the upper 90s. Tonight, partly cloudy with a chance of showers and thunderstorms. Humid with lows in the upper 60s. Southwest winds 5 to 10 miles per hour. Chance of rain 50%.
Friday, partly sunny. A chance of showers and thunderstorms in the morning, then a chance of showers with a slight chance of thunderstorms in the afternoon. Humid with highs in the mid-80s. West winds 5 to 10 miles per hour. Chance of rain 50%. Friday night, mostly cloudy. A chance of showers.

81 degrees. The normal high is 79. Yesterday's low temperature was 73 degrees. The normal low is 58. No precipitation fell yesterday, which leaves the monthly total at 0.01 inches. This is 0.23 inches below the normal amount of 0.24 inches for September. The total precipitation for the year still stands at 29.45 inches, which is 0.59 inches below normal. No snow fell yesterday, which brings the monthly total to 0.0 inches. The total snowfall since July 1st still stands at 0.0 inches. There were no heating degree days yesterday. This leaves the monthly total at 0. The yearly total since July 1st is 7. There were 17 cooling degree days yesterday. This brings the monthly total to 31. The yearly total since January 1st is 713. The normal high temperature for today is 79 degrees, and the normal low is 58. The record high for today is 97, which occurred in 1953, and the record low is 32, which occurred in 1946. Sunrise today is at 6:59 a.m. and sunset is at 7:59 p.m. The Mansfield, Ohio climate summary for the month of August, 2026. The average temperature was 71.2 degrees, which is 0.2 degrees above the normal average temperature. A total of 5.39 inches of precipitation fell during the period, which is 1.79 inches above the normal amount. No snow fell during the period. There were 2 heating degree days this period, which is 9 below the normal amount. There were 203 cooling degree days this period, which is 6 above the normal amount. At 8 a.m., weather reports for selected cities, at Mansfield Lawn Regional Airport, it was mostly sunny. The temperature was 79 degrees, the dew point 69, and the relative humidity 71%. The wind was southwest, at 10 miles an hour. The pressure was 30.04 inches and rising. Elsewhere across Ohio, at Youngstown, a thunderstorm was reported, with a temperature of 70. At Akron-Canton Regional Airport, thunder was reported, with a temperature of 72. It was sunny, with a temperature of 73 at Wooster, 76 at Toledo Express, 76 at Cincinnati, and 78 at Findlay. It was mostly sunny, with a temperature of 72 at Cleveland, 77 at Dayton, and 76 at Columbus. At Marion, it was partly sunny, with a temperature of 77. Reports from nearby cities outside Ohio, at Indianapolis, it was clear, with a temperature of 77. It was partly cloudy, with a temperature of 75 at Detroit, and 80 at Chicago. At Buffalo, it was mostly cloudy, with a temperature of 71. At Pittsburgh, it was cloudy, with a temperature of 74. The current time is 8:18 a.m. Eastern Daylight Time. 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On the latest weather map, high pressure persists across the Ohio Valley today as low pressure moves north of the Great Lakes. A cold front will stall across the area today before moving south late Friday night. High pressure builds in from the north Saturday through early next week. The forecast for the Central Highlands. Heat advisory in effect from 2 p.m. this afternoon to 8 p.m. Eastern Daylight Time this evening. Today, mostly sunny with a slight chance of showers and thunderstorms this morning, then partly cloudy with a chance of showers and thunderstorms this afternoon. Hot with highs around 90. West winds 5 to 10 miles per hour. Chance of rain 50%. Heat index values in the upper 90s. Tonight, partly cloudy with a chance of showers and thunderstorms. Humid with lows in the upper 60s. Southwest winds 5 to 10 miles per hour. Chance of rain 50%. Friday, partly sunny. A chance of showers and thunderstorms in the morning, then a chance of showers with a slight chance of thunderstorms in the afternoon. Humid with highs in the mid-80s. West winds 5 to 10 miles per hour. Chance of rain 50%. Friday night, mostly cloudy. A chance of showers. Humid with lows in the mid-60s. Northeast winds around 5 miles per hour. Chance of rain 50%. Saturday.

partly cloudy in the morning, then becoming partly sunny. A chance of showers. Humid with highs around 80. North winds 5 to 10 miles per hour. Chance of rain 50%. Saturday night, partly cloudy in the evening, then clearing. Cooler with lows in the mid-50s. The extended forecast for the Central Highlands. Sunday, mostly sunny. Highs in the upper 70s. Sunday night, mostly clear. Lows in the mid-50s. Labor Day, mostly sunny. Highs in the lower 80s. Monday night, mostly clear in the evening, then becoming partly cloudy. Lows around 60. Tuesday, partly cloudy. Highs in the lower 80s. Tuesday night, partly cloudy. Lows in the mid-60s. Wednesday, partly cloudy. Highs in the mid-80s. At 8 a.m., weather reports for selected cities. At Mansfield-Lom Regional Airport, it was mostly sunny. The temperature was 79 degrees, the dew point 69, and the relative humidity 71%. The wind was southwest, at 10 miles an hour. The pressure was 30.04 inches and rising. Elsewhere across Ohio, at Youngstown, a thunderstorm was reported, with a temperature of 70. At Akron-Canton Regional Airport, thunder was reported, with a temperature of 72. It was sunny, with a temperature of 73 at Worcester, 76 at Toledo Express, 76 at Cincinnati, and 78 at Findlay. It was mostly sunny, with a temperature of 72 at Cleveland, 77 at Dayton, and 76 at Columbus. At Marion, it was partly sunny, with a temperature of 77. Reports from nearby cities outside Ohio. At Indianapolis, it was clear, with a temperature of 77. It was partly cloudy, with a temperature of 75 at Detroit, and 80 at Chicago. At Buffalo, it was mostly cloudy, with a temperature of 71. At Pittsburgh, it was cloudy, with a temperature of 74. A weather message. For the following county, Licking, Ohio. Heat advisory remains in effect until 8 p.m. Eastern Daylight Time this evening. What? Heat index values of 100 to 105 expected. Where? Delaware, Licking, Union, Auglaize, Champaign, Hardin, Logan, Mercer, and Shelby counties. When? Until 8 p.m. Eastern Daylight Time this evening. Impacts: hot temperatures and high humidity may cause heat illnesses. Drink plenty of fluids, stay in an air-conditioned room, stay out of the sun, and check up on relatives and neighbors. Take extra precautions when outside. Wear lightweight and loose-fitting clothing. 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Take action when you see symptoms of heat exhaustion and heat stroke. The current time is 8:23 a.m. Eastern Daylight Time. 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On the latest weather map, high pressure persists across the Ohio Valley today as low pressure moves north of the Great Lakes. A cold front will stall across the area today before moving south late Friday night. High pressure builds in from the north Saturday through early next week. The forecast for the Central Highlands. Heat advisory in effect from 2 p.m. this afternoon to 8 p.m. Eastern Daylight Time this evening. Today, mostly sunny with a slight chance of showers and thunderstorms this morning, then partly cloudy with a chance of showers and thunderstorms this afternoon. Hot with highs around 90. West winds 5 to 10 miles per hour. Chance of rain 50%. Heat index values in the upper 90s. Tonight, partly cloudy with a chance of showers and thunderstorms. Humid with lows in the upper 60s. Southwest winds 5 to 10 miles per hour. Chance of rain 50%. Friday, partly sunny. A chance of showers and thunderstorms in the morning, then a chance of showers with a slight chance of thunderstorms in the afternoon. Humid with highs in the mid-80s. West winds 5 to 10 miles per hour. Chance of rain 50%. Friday night, mostly cloudy. A chance of showers. Humid with lows in the mid-60s. Northeast winds around 5 miles per hour. Chance of rain 50%.
Saturday, mostly cloudy in the morning, then becoming partly sunny. A chance of showers. Humid with highs around 80. North winds 5 to 10 miles per hour. Chance of rain 50%. Saturday night, partly cloudy in the evening, then clearing. Cooler with lows in the mid-50s. At 8 a.m., weather reports for selected cities. At Mansfield Lawn Regional Airport, it was mostly sunny. The temperature was 79 degrees, the dew point 69, and the relative humidity 71%. The wind was southwest, at 10 miles an hour. The pressure was 30.04 inches and rising. Elsewhere across Ohio, at Youngstown, a thunderstorm was reported, with a temperature of 70. At Akron-Canton Regional Airport, thunder was reported, with a temperature of 72. It was sunny, with a temperature of 73 at Worcester, 76 at Toledo Express, 76 at Cincinnati, and 78 at Findlay. It was mostly sunny, with a temperature of 72 at Cleveland, 77 at Dayton, and 76 at Columbus. At Marion, it was partly sunny, with a temperature of 77. Reports from nearby cities outside Ohio. At Indianapolis, it was clear, with a temperature of 77. It was partly cloudy, with a temperature of 75 at Detroit, and 80 at Chicago. At Buffalo, it was mostly cloudy, with a temperature of 71. At Pittsburgh, it was cloudy, with a temperature of 74. The current time is 8:27 a.m. Eastern Daylight Time. 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On the latest weather map, high pressure persists across the Ohio Valley today as low pressure moves north of the Great Lakes. A cold front will stall across the area today before moving south late Friday night. High pressure builds in from the north Saturday through early next week. The forecast for the Central Highlands. Heat advisory in effect from 2 p.m. this afternoon to 8 p.m. Eastern Daylight Time this evening. Today, mostly sunny with a slight chance of showers and thunderstorms this morning, then partly cloudy with a chance of showers and thunderstorms this afternoon. Hot with highs around 90. West winds 5 to 10 miles per hour. Chance of rain 50%. Heat index values in the upper 90s. Tonight, partly cloudy with a chance of showers and thunderstorms. Humid with lows in the upper 60s. Southwest winds 5 to 10 miles per hour. Chance of rain 50%. Friday, partly sunny. A chance of showers and thunderstorms in the morning, then a chance of showers with a slight chance of thunderstorms in the afternoon. Humid with highs in the mid-80s. West winds 5 to 10 miles per hour. Chance of rain 50%. Friday night, mostly cloudy. A chance of showers. Humid with lows in the mid-60s. Northeast winds around 5 miles per hour. Chance of rain 50%. Saturday, mostly cloudy in the morning, then becoming partly sunny. A chance of showers. Humid with highs around 80. North winds 5 to 10 miles per hour. Chance of rain 50%. Saturday night, partly cloudy in the evening, then clearing. Cooler with lows in the mid-50s. At 8 a.m., weather reports for selected cities. At Mansfield Lawn Regional Airport, it was mostly sunny. The temperature was 79 degrees, the dew point 69, and the relative humidity 71%. The wind was southwest, at 10 miles an hour. The pressure was 30.04 inches and rising. Elsewhere across Ohio, at Youngstown, a thunderstorm was reported, with a temperature of 70. At Akron-Canton Regional Airport, thunder was reported, with a temperature of 72. It was sunny, with a temperature of 73 at Worcester, 76 at Toledo Express, 76 at Cincinnati, and 78 at Findlay. It was mostly sunny, with a temperature of 72 at Cleveland, 77 at Dayton, and 76 at Columbus. At Marion, it was partly sunny, with a temperature of 77. Reports from nearby cities outside Ohio. At Indianapolis, it was clear, with a temperature of 77. It was partly cloudy, with a temperature of 75 at Detroit, and 80 at Chicago.
At Buffalo, it was mostly cloudy, with a temperature of 71. At Pittsburgh, it was cloudy, with a temperature of 74. The extended forecast for the Central Highlands. Sunday, mostly sunny. Highs in the upper 70s. Sunday night, mostly clear. Lows in the mid-50s. Labor Day, mostly sunny. Highs in the lower 80s. Monday night, mostly clear in the evening, then becoming partly cloudy. Lows around 60. Tuesday, partly cloudy. Highs in the lower 80s. Tuesday night, partly cloudy. Lows in the mid-60s. Wednesday, partly cloudy. Highs in the mid-80s. The Mansfield, Ohio climate summary for yesterday, September 2, 2026. Yesterday's high temperature was 91 degrees. The normal high is 79. Yesterday's low temperature was 73 degrees. The normal low is 58. No precipitation fell yesterday, which leaves the monthly total at 0.01 inches. This is 0.23 inches below the normal amount of 0.24 inches for September. The total precipitation for the year still stands at 29.45 inches, which is 0.59 inches below normal. No snow fell yesterday, which brings the monthly total to 0.0 inches. The total snowfall since July 1st still stands at 0.0 inches. There were no heating degree days yesterday. This leaves the monthly total at 0. The yearly total since July 1st is 7. There were 17 cooling degree days yesterday. This brings the monthly total to 31. The yearly total since January 1st is 713. The normal high temperature for today is 79 degrees, and the normal low is 58. The record high for today is 97, which occurred in 1953, and the record low is 32, which occurred in 1946. Sunrise today is at 6:59 a.m. and sunset is at 7:59 p.m. The Mansfield, Ohio climate summary for the month of August, 2026. The average temperature was 71.2 degrees, which is 0.2 degrees above the normal average temperature. A total of 5.39 inches of precipitation fell during the period, which is 1.79 inches above the normal amount. No snow fell during the period. There were 2 heating degree days this period, which is 9 below the normal amount. There were 203 cooling degree days this period, which is 6 above the normal amount. A weather message. For the following counties, in Ohio, Ashland, Crawford, Holmes, Knox, Marion, Morrow, Richland, Wayne and White advisory remains in effect from 2 p.m. this afternoon to 8 p.m. Eastern Daylight Time this evening. What? Heat index values up to 100 expected. Where? Portions of North Central, Northeast, and Northwest Ohio. When? From 2 p.m. this afternoon to 8 p.m. Eastern Daylight Time this evening. Impacts: hot temperatures and high humidity may cause heat illnesses. Take extra precautions when outside. 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Anyone overcome by heat should be moved to a cool and shaded location. Heat stroke is an emergency. 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The current time is 8:34 a.m. Eastern Daylight Time. 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On the latest weather map, high pressure persists across the Ohio Valley today as low pressure moves north of the Great Lakes. A cold front will stall across the area today before moving south late Friday night. High pressure builds in from the north Saturday through early next week. The forecast for the Central Highlands. Heat advisory in effect from 2 p.m. this afternoon to 8 p.m. Eastern Daylight Time this evening. Today, mostly sunny with a slight chance of showers and thunderstorms this morning, then partly cloudy with a chance of showers and thunderstorms this afternoon. Hot with highs around 90. West winds 5 to 10 miles per hour. Chance of rain 50%.
Heat index values in the upper 90s.

Tonight, partly cloudy with a chance of showers and thunderstorms. Humid with lows in the upper 60s. Southwest winds 5 to 10 miles per hour. Chance of rain 50%. Friday, partly sunny. A chance of showers and thunderstorms in the morning, then a chance of showers with a slight chance of thunderstorms in the afternoon. Humid with highs in the mid-80s. West winds 5 to 10 miles per hour. Chance of rain 50%. Friday night, mostly cloudy. A chance of showers. Humid with lows in the mid-60s. Northeast winds around 5 miles per hour. Chance of rain 50%. Saturday, mostly cloudy in the morning, then becoming partly sunny. A chance of showers. Humid with highs around 80. North winds 5 to 10 miles per hour. Chance of rain 50%. Saturday night, partly cloudy in the evening, then clearing. Cooler with lows in the mid-50s. At 8 a.m., weather reports for selected cities. At Mansfield Lawn Regional Airport, it was mostly sunny. The temperature was 79 degrees, the dew point 69, and the relative humidity 71%. The wind was southwest, at 10 miles an hour. The pressure was 30.04 inches and rising. Elsewhere across Ohio, at Youngstown, a thunderstorm was reported, with a temperature of 70. At Akron-Canton Regional Airport, thunder was reported, with a temperature of 72. It was sunny, with a temperature of 73 at Worcester, 76 at Toledo Express, 76 at Cincinnati, and 78 at Findlay. It was mostly sunny, with a temperature of 72 at Cleveland, 77 at Dayton, and 76 at Columbus. At Marion, it was partly sunny, with a temperature of 77. Reports from nearby cities outside Ohio, at Indianapolis, it was clear, with a temperature of 77. It was partly cloudy, with a temperature of 75 at Detroit, and 80 at Chicago. At Buffalo, it was mostly cloudy, with a temperature of 71. At Pittsburgh, it was cloudy, with a temperature of 74. The current time is 8:37 a.m. Eastern Daylight Time. 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On the latest weather map, high pressure persists across the Ohio Valley today as low pressure moves north of the Great Lakes. A cold front will stall across the area today before moving south late Friday night. High pressure builds in from the north Saturday through early next week. The forecast for the Central Highlands. Heat advisory in effect from 2 p.m. this afternoon to 8 p.m. Eastern Daylight Time this evening. Today, mostly sunny with a slight chance of showers and thunderstorms this morning, then partly cloudy with a chance of showers and thunderstorms this afternoon. Hot with highs around 90. West winds 5 to 10 miles per hour. Chance of rain 50%. Heat index values in the upper 90s. Tonight, partly cloudy with a chance of showers and thunderstorms. Humid with lows in the upper 60s. Southwest winds 5 to 10 miles per hour. Chance of rain 50%. Friday, partly sunny. A chance of showers and thunderstorms in the morning, then a chance of showers with a slight chance of thunderstorms in the afternoon. Humid with highs in the mid-80s. West winds 5 to 10 miles per hour. Chance of rain 50%. Friday night, mostly cloudy. A chance of showers. Humid with lows in the mid-60s. Northeast winds around 5 miles per hour. Chance of rain 50%. Saturday, mostly cloudy in the morning, then becoming partly sunny. A chance of showers. Humid with highs around 80. North winds 5 to 10 miles per hour. Chance of rain 50%. Saturday night, partly cloudy in the evening, then clearing. Cooler with lows in the mid-50s. The extended forecast for the Central Highlands. Sunday, mostly sunny. Highs in the upper 70s. Sunday night, mostly clear. Lows in the mid-50s. Labor Day, mostly sunny. Highs in the lower 80s. Monday night, mostly clear in the evening, then becoming partly cloudy. Lows around 60. Tuesday, partly cloudy.
Highs in the lower 80s. Tuesday night, partly cloudy. Lows in the mid-60s. Wednesday, partly cloudy. Highs in the mid-80s. At 8 a.m., weather reports for selected cities. At Mansfield Lawn Regional Airport, it was mostly sunny. The temperature was 79 degrees, the dew point 69, and the relative humidity 71%. The wind was southwest, at 10 miles an hour. The pressure was 30.04 inches and rising. Elsewhere across Ohio, at Youngstown, a thunderstorm was reported, with a temperature of 70. At Akron-Canton Regional Airport, thunder was reported, with a temperature of 72. It was sunny, with a temperature of 73 at Worcester, 76 at Toledo Express, 76 at Cincinnati, and 78 at Findlay. It was mostly sunny, with a temperature of 72 at Cleveland, 77 at Dayton, and 76 at Columbus. At Marion, it was partly sunny, with a temperature of 77. Reports from nearby cities outside Ohio. At Indianapolis, it was clear, with a temperature of 77. It was partly cloudy, with a temperature of 75 at Detroit, and 80 at Chicago. At Buffalo, it was mostly cloudy, with a temperature of 71. At Pittsburgh, it was cloudy, with a temperature of 74. The current time is 8:41 a.m. Eastern Daylight Time. 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On the latest weather map, high pressure persists across the Ohio Valley today as low pressure moves north of the Great Lakes. A cold front will stall across the area today before moving south late Friday night. High pressure builds in from the north Saturday through early next week. The forecast for the Central Highlands. Heat advisory in effect from 2 p.m. this afternoon to 8 p.m. Eastern Daylight Time this evening. Today, mostly sunny with a slight chance of showers and thunderstorms this morning, then partly cloudy with a chance of showers and thunderstorms this afternoon. Hot with highs around 90. West winds 5 to 10 miles per hour. Chance of rain 50%. Heat index values in the upper 90s. Tonight, partly cloudy with a chance of showers and thunderstorms. Humid with lows in the upper 60s. Southwest winds 5 to 10 miles per hour. Chance of rain 50%. Friday, partly sunny. A chance of showers and thunderstorms in the morning, then a chance of showers with a slight chance of thunderstorms in the afternoon. Humid with highs in the mid-80s. West winds 5 to 10 miles per hour. Chance of rain 50%. Friday night, mostly cloudy. A chance of showers. Humid with lows in the mid-60s. Northeast winds around 5 miles per hour. Chance of rain 50%. Saturday, mostly cloudy in the morning, then becoming partly sunny. A chance of showers. Humid with highs around 80. North winds 5 to 10 miles per hour. Chance of rain 50%. Saturday night, partly cloudy in the evening, then clearing. Cooler with lows in the mid-50s. At 8 a.m., weather reports for selected cities. At Mansfield Lawn Regional Airport, it was mostly sunny. The temperature was 79 degrees, the dew point 69, and the relative humidity 71%. The wind was southwest, at 10 miles an hour. The pressure was 30.04 inches and rising. Elsewhere across Ohio, at Youngstown, a thunderstorm was reported, with a temperature of 70. At Akron-Canton Regional Airport, thunder was reported, with a temperature of 72. It was sunny, with a temperature of 73 at Worcester, 76 at Toledo Express, 76 at Cincinnati, and 78 at Findlay. It was mostly sunny, with a temperature of 72 at Cleveland, 77 at Dayton, and 76 at Columbus. At Marion, it was partly sunny, with a temperature of 77. Reports from nearby cities outside Ohio. At Indianapolis, it was clear, with a temperature of 77. It was partly cloudy, with a temperature of 75 at Detroit, and 80 at Chicago. At Buffalo, it was mostly cloudy, with a temperature of 71. At Pittsburgh, it was cloudy, with a temperature of 74.
The Mansfield, Ohio climate summary for yesterday, September 2, 2026. Yesterday's high temperature was 91 degrees. The normal high is 79. Yesterday's low temperature was 73 degrees. The normal low is 58. No precipitation fell yesterday, which leaves the monthly total at 0.01 inches. This is 0.23 inches below the normal amount of 0.24 inches for September. The total precipitation for the year still stands at 29.45 inches, which is 0.59 inches below normal. No snow fell yesterday, which brings the monthly total to 0.0 inches. The total snowfall since July 1st still stands at 0.0 inches. There were no heating degree days yesterday. This leaves the monthly total at 0. The yearly total since July 1st is 7. There were 17 cooling degree days yesterday. This brings the monthly total to 31. The yearly total since January 1st is 713. The normal high temperature for today is 79 degrees, and the normal low is 58. The record high for today is 97, which occurred in 1953, and the record low is 32, which occurred in 1946. Sunrise today is at 6:59 a.m. and sunset is at 7:59 p.m. The Mansfield, Ohio climate summary for the month of August, 2026. The average temperature was 71.2 degrees, which is 0.2 degrees above the normal average temperature. A total of 5.39 inches of precipitation fell during the period, which is 1.79 inches above the normal amount. No snow fell during the period. There were 2 heating degree days this period, which is 9 below the normal amount. There were 203 cooling degree days this period, which is 6 above the normal amount. The current time is 8:47 a.m. Eastern Daylight Time. 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We supply the latest available information for the Central Highlands over station WWG57 from Butler on a frequency of 162.450 MHz. On the latest weather map, high pressure persists across the Ohio Valley today as low pressure moves north of the Great Lakes. A cold front will stall across the area today before moving south late Friday night. High pressure builds in from the north Saturday through early next week. The forecast for the Central Highlands. Heat advisory in effect from 2 p.m. this afternoon to 8 p.m. Eastern Daylight Time this evening. Today, mostly sunny with a slight chance of showers and thunderstorms this morning, then partly cloudy with a chance of showers and thunderstorms this afternoon. Hot with highs around 90. West winds 5 to 10 miles per hour. Chance of rain 50%. Heat index values in the upper 90s. Tonight, partly cloudy with a chance of showers and thunderstorms. Humid with lows in the upper 60s. Southwest winds 5 to 10 miles per hour. Chance of rain 50%. Friday, partly sunny. A chance of showers and thunderstorms in the morning, then a chance of showers with a slight chance of thunderstorms in the afternoon. Humid with highs in the mid-80s. West winds 5 to 10 miles per hour. Chance of rain 50%. Friday night, mostly cloudy. A chance of showers. Humid with lows in the mid-60s. Northeast winds around 5 miles per hour. Chance of rain 50%. Saturday, mostly cloudy in the morning, then becoming partly sunny. A chance of showers. Humid with highs around 80. North winds 5 to 10 miles per hour. Chance of rain 50%. Saturday night, partly cloudy in the evening, then clearing. Cooler with lows in the mid-50s. At 8 a.m., weather reports for selected cities. At Mansfield Long Regional Airport, it was mostly sunny. The temperature was 79 degrees, the dew point 69, and the relative humidity 71%. The wind was southwest, at 10 miles an hour. The pressure was 30.04 inches and rising. Elsewhere across Ohio, at Youngstown, a thunderstorm was reported, with a temperature of 70. At Akron-Canton Regional Airport, thunder was reported, with a temperature of 72. It was sunny, with a temperature of 73 at Worcester, 76 at Toledo Express, 76 at Cincinnati, and 78 at Findlay.
It was mostly sunny, with a temperature of 72 at Cleveland, 77 at Dayton, and 76 at Columbus. At Marion, it was partly sunny, with a temperature of 77. Reports from nearby cities outside Ohio, at Indianapolis, it was clear, with a temperature of 77. It was partly cloudy, with a temperature of 75 at Detroit, and 80 at Chicago. At Buffalo, it was mostly cloudy, with a temperature of 71. At Pittsburgh, it was cloudy, with a temperature of 74. The extended forecast for the Central Highlands. Sunday, mostly sunny. Highs in the upper 70s. Sunday night, mostly clear. Lows in the mid-50s. Labor Day, mostly sunny. Highs in the lower 80s. Monday night, mostly clear in the evening, then becoming partly cloudy. Lows around 60. Tuesday, partly cloudy. Highs in the lower 80s. Tuesday night, partly cloudy. Lows in the mid-60s. Wednesday, partly cloudy. Highs in the mid-80s. The current time is 8:51 a.m. Eastern Daylight Time. 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On the latest weather map, high pressure persists across the Ohio Valley today as low pressure moves north of the Great Lakes. A cold front will stall across the area today before moving south late Friday night. High pressure builds in from the north Saturday through early next week. A weather message. For the following county, Licking, Ohio. Heat advisory remains in effect until 8 p.m. Eastern Daylight Time this evening. What? Heat index values of 100 to 105 expected. Ware, Delaware, Licking, Union, Auglaize, Champaign, Hardin, Logan, Mercer, and Shelby counties. When? Until 8 p.m. Eastern Daylight Time this evening. Impacts: hot temperatures and high humidity may cause heat illnesses. Drink plenty of fluids, stay in an air-conditioned room, stay out of the sun, and check up on relatives and neighbors. Take extra precautions when outside. Wear lightweight and loose-fitting clothing. Try to limit strenuous activities to early morning or evening. Take action when you see symptoms of heat exhaustion and heat stroke. The forecast for the Central Highlands. Heat advisory in effect from 2 p.m. this afternoon to 8 p.m. Eastern Daylight Time this evening. Today, mostly sunny with a slight chance of showers and thunderstorms this morning, then partly cloudy with a chance of showers and thunderstorms this afternoon. Hot with highs around 90. West winds 5 to 10 miles per hour. Chance of rain 50%. Heat index values in the upper 90s. Tonight, partly cloudy with a chance of showers and thunderstorms. Humid with lows in the upper 60s. Southwest winds 5 to 10 miles per hour. Chance of rain 50%. Friday, partly sunny. A chance of showers and thunderstorms in the morning, then a chance of showers with a slight chance of thunderstorms in the afternoon. Humid with highs in the mid-80s. West winds 5 to 10 miles per hour. Chance of rain 50%. Friday night, mostly cloudy. A chance of showers. Humid with lows in the mid-60s. Northeast winds around 5 miles per hour. Chance of rain 50%. Saturday, mostly cloudy in the morning, then becoming partly sunny. A chance of showers. Humid with highs around 80. North winds 5 to 10 miles per hour. Chance of rain 50%. Saturday night, partly cloudy in the evening, then clearing. Cooler with lows in the mid-50s. At 8 a.m., weather reports for selected cities. At Mansfield Long Regional Airport, it was mostly sunny. The temperature was 79 degrees, the dew point 69, and the relative humidity 71%. The wind was southwest, at 10 miles an hour. The pressure was 30.04 inches and rising. Elsewhere across Ohio, at Youngstown, a thunderstorm was reported, with a temperature of 70. At Akron-Canton Regional Airport, thunder was reported, with a temperature of 72. It was sunny, with a temperature of 73 at Worcester, 76 at Toledo Express,
76 at Cincinnati, and 78 at Findlay. It was mostly sunny, with a temperature of 72 at Cleveland, 77 at Dayton, and 76 at Columbus. At Marion, it was partly sunny, with a temperature of 77. Reports from nearby cities outside Ohio, at Indianapolis, it was clear, with a temperature of 77. It was partly cloudy, with a temperature of 75 at Detroit, and 80 at Chicago. At Buffalo, it was mostly cloudy, with a temperature of 71. At Pittsburgh, it was cloudy, with a temperature of 74. The current time is 8:55 a.m. Eastern Daylight Time. 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On the latest weather map, high pressure persists across the Ohio Valley today as low pressure moves north of the Great Lakes. A cold front will stall across the area today before moving south late Friday night. High pressure builds in from the north Saturday through early next week. The forecast for the Central Highlands. Heat advisory in effect from 2 p.m. this afternoon to 8 p.m. Eastern Daylight Time this evening. Today, mostly sunny with a slight chance of showers and thunderstorms this morning, then partly cloudy with a chance of showers and thunderstorms this afternoon. Hot with highs around 90. West winds 5 to 10 miles per hour. Chance of rain 50%. Heat index values in the upper 90s. Tonight, partly cloudy with a chance of showers and thunderstorms. Humid with lows in the upper 60s. Southwest winds 5 to 10 miles per hour. Chance of rain 50%. Friday, partly sunny. A chance of showers and thunderstorms in the morning, then a chance of showers with a slight chance of thunderstorms in the afternoon. Humid with highs in the mid-80s. West winds 5 to 10 miles per hour. Chance of rain 50%. Friday night, mostly cloudy. A chance of showers. Humid with lows in the mid-60s. Northeast winds around 5 miles per hour. Chance of rain 50%. Saturday, mostly cloudy in the morning, then becoming partly sunny. A chance of showers. Humid with highs around 80. North winds 5 to 10 miles per hour. Chance of rain 50%. Saturday night, partly cloudy in the evening, then clearing. Cooler with lows in the mid-50s. At 8 a.m., weather reports for selected cities. At Mansfield-Long Regional Airport, it was mostly sunny. The temperature was 79 degrees, the dew point 69, and the relative humidity 71%. The wind was southwest, at 10 miles an hour. The pressure was 30.04 inches and rising. Elsewhere across Ohio, at Youngstown, a thunderstorm was reported, with a temperature of 70. At Akron-Canton Regional Airport, thunder was reported, with a temperature of 72. It was sunny, with a temperature of 73 at Worcester, 76 at Toledo Express, 76 at Cincinnati, and 78 at Findlay. It was mostly sunny, with a temperature of 72 at Cleveland, 77 at Dayton, and 76 at Columbus. At Marion, it was partly sunny, with a temperature of 77. Reports from nearby cities outside Ohio, at Indianapolis, it was clear, with a temperature of 77. It was partly cloudy, with a temperature of 75 at Detroit, and 80 at Chicago. At Buffalo, it was mostly cloudy, with a temperature of 71. At Pittsburgh, it was cloudy, with a temperature of 74. The current time is 8:59 a.m. Eastern Daylight Time. 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We supply the latest available information for the Central Highlands over station WWG57 from Butler on a frequency of 162.450 MHz. On the latest weather map, high pressure persists across the Ohio Valley today as low pressure moves north of the Great Lakes. A cold front will stall across the area today before moving south late Friday night. High pressure builds in from the north Saturday through early next week. The Nearshore Marine Forecast. For the following marine location, the islands to Vermilion. Today, southwest winds 5 to 10 knots becoming west.
a chance of showers and thunderstorms early, then a slight chance of showers and thunderstorms, a chance of showers and thunderstorms late, waves 2 feet or less. Tonight, southwest winds 5 to 10 knots, a chance of showers and thunderstorms, waves 1 foot or less. Friday, west winds 5 to 10 knots becoming north. Showers likely with a chance of thunderstorms in the morning, then a chance of showers in the afternoon. Waves 1 foot or less. Friday night, northeast winds 10 knots or less. A chance of showers. Waves 1 foot or less. Winds and waves higher in and near thunderstorms. The water temperature off Toledo is 74 degrees, off Cleveland 74 degrees, and off Derry 75 degrees. The extended forecast for the Central Highlands. Sunday, mostly sunny. Highs in the upper 70s. Sunday night, mostly clear. Lows in the mid-50s. Labor Day, mostly sunny. Highs in the lower 80s. Monday night, mostly clear in the evening, then becoming partly cloudy. Lows around 60. Tuesday, partly cloudy. Highs in the lower 80s. Tuesday night, partly cloudy. Lows in the mid-60s. Wednesday, partly cloudy. Highs in the mid-80s. The Mansfield, Ohio climate summary for yesterday, September 2, 2026. Yesterday's high temperature was 91 degrees. The normal high is 79. Yesterday's low temperature was 73 degrees. The normal low is 58. No precipitation fell yesterday, which leaves the monthly total at 0.01 inches. This is 0.23 inches below the normal amount of 0.24 inches for September. The total precipitation for the year still stands at 29.45 inches, which is 0.59 inches below normal. No snow fell yesterday, which brings the monthly total to 0.0 inches. The total snowfall since July 1st still stands at 0.0 inches. There were no heating degree days yesterday. This leaves the monthly total at 0. The yearly total since July 1st is 7. There were 17 cooling degree days yesterday. This brings the monthly total to 31. The yearly total since January 1st is 713. The normal high temperature for today is 79 degrees, and the normal low is 58. The record high for today is 97, which occurred in 1953, and the record low is 32, which occurred in 1946. Sunrise today is at 6:59 a.m. and sunset is at 7:59 p.m. The Mansfield, Ohio climate summary for the month of August, 2026. The average temperature was 71.2 degrees, which is 0.2 degrees above the normal average temperature. A total of 5.39 inches of precipitation fell during the period, which is 1.79 inches above the normal amount. No snow fell during the period. There were 2 heating degree days this period, which is 9 below the normal amount. There were 203 cooling degree days this period, which is 6 above the normal amount. A weather message. For the following counties, in Ohio, Ashland, Crawford, Holmes, Knox, Marion, Morrow, Richland, Wayne and Wyandotte. Heat advisory remains in effect from 2 p.m. this afternoon to 8 p.m. Eastern Daylight Time this evening. What? Heat index values up to 100 expected. Where? Portions of north central, northeast, and northwest Ohio. When? From 2 p.m. this afternoon to 8 p.m. Eastern Daylight Time this evening. Impacts: hot temperatures and high humidity may cause heat illnesses. Take extra precautions when outside. Wear lightweight and loose-fitting clothing. Try to limit strenuous activities to early morning or evening. Take action when you see symptoms of heat exhaustion and heat stroke. To reduce risk during outdoor work, the Occupational Safety and Health Administration recommends scheduling frequent rest breaks in shaded or air-conditioned environments. Anyone overcome by heat should be moved to a cool and shaded location. Heat stroke is an emergency. Call 911. The forecast for the Central Highlands. Heat advisory in effect from 2 p.m. this afternoon to 8 p.m. Eastern Daylight Time this evening. Today, mostly sunny with a slight chance of showers and thunderstorms this morning, then partly cloudy with a chance of showers and thunderstorms this afternoon. Hot with highs around 90. West winds 5 to 10 miles per hour.
chance of rain 50%. Heat index values in the upper 90s. Tonight, partly cloudy with a chance of showers and thunderstorms. Humid with lows in the upper 60s. Southwest winds 5 to 10 miles per hour. Chance of rain 50%. Friday, partly sunny. A chance of showers and thunderstorms in the morning, then a chance of showers with a slight chance of thunderstorms in the afternoon. Humid with highs in the mid-80s. West winds 5 to 10 miles per hour. Chance of rain 50%. Friday night, mostly cloudy. A chance of showers. Humid with lows in the mid-60s. Northeast winds around 5 miles per hour. Chance of rain 50%. Saturday, mostly cloudy in the morning, then becoming partly sunny. A chance of showers. Humid with highs around 80. North winds 5 to 10 miles per hour. Chance of rain 50%. Saturday night, partly cloudy in the evening, then clearing. Cooler with lows in the mid-50s. The current time is 9:06 a.m. Eastern Daylight Time. 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On the latest weather map, high pressure persists across the Ohio Valley today as low pressure moves north of the Great Lakes. A cold front will stall across the area today before moving south late Friday night. High pressure builds in from the north Saturday through early next week. The forecast for the Central Highlands. Heat advisory in effect from 2 p.m. this afternoon to 8 p.m. Eastern Daylight Time this evening. Today, mostly sunny with a slight chance of showers and thunderstorms this morning, then partly cloudy with a chance of showers and thunderstorms this afternoon. Hot with highs around 90. West winds 5 to 10 miles per hour. Chance of rain 50%. Heat index values in the upper 90s. Tonight, partly cloudy with a chance of showers and thunderstorms. Humid with lows in the upper 60s. Southwest winds 5 to 10 miles per hour. Chance of rain 50%. Friday, partly sunny. A chance of showers and thunderstorms in the morning, then a chance of showers with a slight chance of thunderstorms in the afternoon. Humid with highs in the mid-80s. West winds 5 to 10 miles per hour. Chance of rain 50%. Friday night, mostly cloudy. A chance of showers. Humid with lows in the mid-60s. Northeast winds around 5 miles per hour. Chance of rain 50%. Saturday, mostly cloudy in the morning, then becoming partly sunny. A chance of showers. Humid with highs around 80. North winds 5 to 10 miles per hour. Chance of rain 50%. Saturday night, partly cloudy in the evening, then clearing. Cooler with lows in the mid-50s. At 9 a.m., weather reports for selected cities. At Mansfield Long Regional Airport, it was mostly sunny. The temperature was 81 degrees, the dew point 70, and the relative humidity 69%. The wind was west, at 8 miles an hour. The pressure was 30.05 inches and rising. Elsewhere across Ohio, a thunderstorm was reported, with a temperature of 74 at Wooster, and 71 at Akron-Canton Regional Airport. At Youngstown, thunder was reported, with a temperature of 69. It was sunny, with a temperature of 81 at Cincinnati, and 81 at Findlay. It was mostly sunny, with a temperature of 81 at Marion, 79 at Toledo Express, 76 at Cleveland, 80 at Dayton, and 79 at Columbus. Reports from nearby cities outside Ohio. At Pittsburgh, a thunderstorm was reported, with a temperature of 71. At Indianapolis, it was sunny, with a temperature of 80. It was mostly sunny, with a temperature of 77 at Detroit, and 81 at Chicago. At Buffalo, it was partly sunny, with a temperature of 73. The current time is 9:09 a.m. Eastern Daylight Time. 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
the extended forecast for the Central Highlands. Sunday, mostly sunny. Highs in the upper 70s. Sunday night, mostly clear. Lows in the mid-50s. Labor Day, mostly sunny. Highs in the lower 80s. Monday night, mostly clear in the evening, then becoming partly cloudy. Lows around 60. Tuesday, partly cloudy. Highs in the lower 80s. Tuesday night, partly cloudy. Lows in the mid-60s. Wednesday, partly cloudy. Highs in the mid-80s. On the latest weather map, high pressure persists across the Ohio Valley today as low pressure moves north of the Great Lakes. A cold front will stall across the area today before moving south late Friday night. High pressure builds in from the north Saturday through early next week. The forecast for the Central Highlands. Heat advisory in effect from 2 p.m. this afternoon to 8 p.m. Eastern Daylight Time this evening. Today, mostly sunny with a slight chance of showers and thunderstorms this morning, then partly cloudy with a chance of showers and thunderstorms this afternoon. Hot with highs around 90. West winds 5 to 10 miles per hour. Chance of rain 50%. Heat index values in the upper 90s. Tonight, partly cloudy with a chance of showers and thunderstorms. Humid with lows in the upper 60s. Southwest winds 5 to 10 miles per hour. Chance of rain 50%. Friday, partly sunny. A chance of showers and thunderstorms in the morning, then a chance of showers with a slight chance of thunderstorms in the afternoon. Humid with highs in the mid-80s. West winds 5 to 10 miles per hour. Chance of rain 50%. Friday night, mostly cloudy. A chance of showers. Humid with lows in the mid-60s. Northeast winds around 5 miles per hour. Chance of rain 50%. Saturday, mostly cloudy in the morning, then becoming partly sunny. A chance of showers. Humid with highs around 80. North winds 5 to 10 miles per hour. Chance of rain 50%. Saturday night, partly cloudy in the evening, then clearing. Cooler with lows in the mid-50s. At 9 a.m., weather reports for selected cities. At Mansfield Long Regional Airport, it was mostly sunny. The temperature was 81 degrees, the dew point 70, and the relative humidity 69%. The wind was west, at 8 miles an hour. The pressure was 30.05 inches and rising. Elsewhere across Ohio, a thunderstorm was reported, with a temperature of 74 at Wooster, and 71 at Akron-Canton Regional Airport. At Youngstown, thunder was reported, with a temperature of 69. It was sunny, with a temperature of 81 at Cincinnati, and 81 at Findlay. It was mostly sunny, with a temperature of 81 at Marion, 79 at Toledo Express, 76 at Cleveland, 80 at Dayton, and 79 at Columbus. Reports from nearby cities outside Ohio. At Pittsburgh, a thunderstorm was reported, with a temperature of 71. At Indianapolis, it was sunny, with a temperature of 80. It was mostly sunny, with a temperature of 77 at Detroit, and 81 at Chicago. At Buffalo, it was partly sunny, with a temperature of 73. At 9 a.m., weather reports for selected cities. At Mansfield Long Regional Airport, it was mostly sunny. The temperature was 81 degrees, the dew point 70, and the relative humidity 69%. The wind was west, at 8 miles an hour. The pressure was 30.05 inches and rising. Elsewhere across Ohio, at Wooster, a thunderstorm was reported, with a temperature of 74. At Youngstown, thunder was reported, with a temperature of 69. It was sunny, with a temperature of 81 at Cincinnati, and 81 at Findlay. It was mostly sunny, with a temperature of 81 at Marion, 79 at Toledo Express, 76 at Cleveland, 80 at Dayton, and 79 at Columbus. At Akron-Canton Regional Airport, it was partly sunny, with a temperature of 73. Reports from nearby cities outside Ohio. At Pittsburgh, a thunderstorm was reported, with a temperature of 71. At Indianapolis, it was sunny, with a temperature of 80. It was mostly sunny, with a temperature of 77 at Detroit, and 81 at Chicago. At Buffalo, it was partly sunny, with a temperature of 73. The Mansfield, Ohio Climate Summary for yesterday, September 2, 2026.
Yesterday's high temperature was 91 degrees. The normal high is 79. Yesterday's low temperature was 73 degrees. The normal low is 58.

total since July 1st is 7. There were 17 cooling degree days yesterday. This brings the monthly total to 31. The yearly total since January 1st is 713. The normal high temperature for today is 79 degrees, and the normal low is 58. The record high for today is 97, which occurred in 1953, and the record low is 32, which occurred in 1946. Sunrise today is at 6:59 a.m. and sunset is at 7:59 p.m. The Mansfield, Ohio climate summary for the month of August, 2026. The average temperature was 71.2 degrees, which is 0.2 degrees above the normal average temperature. A total of 5.39 inches of precipitation fell during the period, which is 1.79 inches above the normal amount. No snow fell during the period. There were 2 heating degree days this period, which is 9 below the normal amount. There were 203 cooling degree days this period, which is 6 above the normal amount. The current time is 9:17 a.m. Eastern Daylight Time. 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On the latest weather map, high pressure persists across the Ohio Valley today as low pressure moves north of the Great Lakes. A cold front will stall across the area today before moving south late Friday night. High pressure builds in from the north Saturday through early next week. The forecast for the Central Highlands. Heat advisory in effect from 2 p.m. this afternoon to 8 p.m. Eastern Daylight Time this evening. Today, mostly sunny with a slight chance of showers and thunderstorms this morning, then partly cloudy with a chance of showers and thunderstorms this afternoon. Hot with highs around 90. West winds 5 to 10 miles per hour. Chance of rain 50%. Heat index values in the upper 90s. Tonight, partly cloudy with a chance of showers and thunderstorms. Humid with lows in the upper 60s. Southwest winds 5 to 10 miles per hour. Chance of rain 50%. Friday, partly sunny. A chance of showers and thunderstorms in the morning, then a chance of showers with a slight chance of thunderstorms in the afternoon. Humid with highs in the mid-80s. West winds 5 to 10 miles per hour. Chance of rain 50%. Friday night, mostly cloudy. A chance of showers. Humid with lows in the mid-60s. Northeast winds around 5 miles per hour. Chance of rain 50%. Saturday, mostly cloudy in the morning, then becoming partly sunny. A chance of showers. Humid with highs around 80. North winds 5 to 10 miles per hour. Chance of rain 50%. Saturday night, partly cloudy in the evening, then clearing. Cooler with lows in the mid-50s. At 9 a.m., weather reports for selected cities. At Mansfield Long Regional Airport, it was mostly sunny. The temperature was 81 degrees, the dew point 70, and the relative humidity 69%. The wind was west, at 8 miles an hour. The pressure was 30.05 inches and rising. Elsewhere across Ohio, at Wooster, a thunderstorm was reported, with a temperature of 74. At Youngstown, thunder was reported, with a temperature of 69. It was sunny, with a temperature of 81 at Cincinnati, and 81 at Findlay. It was mostly sunny, with a temperature of 81 at Marion, 79 at Toledo Express, 76 at Cleveland, 80 at Dayton, and 79 at Columbus. At Akron-Canton Regional Airport, it was partly sunny, with a temperature of 73. Reports from nearby cities outside Ohio. At Pittsburgh, a thunderstorm was reported, with a temperature of 71. At Indianapolis, it was sunny, with a temperature of 80. It was mostly sunny, with a temperature of 77 at Detroit, and 81 at Chicago. At Buffalo, it was partly sunny, with a temperature of 73. The extended forecast for the Central Highlands. Sunday, mostly sunny. Highs in the upper 70s. Sunday night, mostly clear. Lows in the mid-50s. Labor Day, mostly sunny. Highs in the lower 80s. Monday night, mostly clear in the evening, then becoming partly cloudy. Lows around 60. Tuesday, partly cloudy.

highs in the lower 80s. Tuesday night, partly cloudy. Lows in the mid-60s. Wednesday, partly cloudy. Highs in the mid-80s. The current time is 9:21 a.m. Eastern Daylight Time. 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On the latest weather map, high pressure persists across the Ohio Valley today as low pressure moves north of the Great Lakes. A cold front will stall across the area today before moving south late Friday night. High pressure builds in from the north Saturday through early next week. The forecast for the Central Highlands. Heat advisory in effect from 2 p.m. this afternoon to 8 p.m. Eastern Daylight Time this evening. Today, mostly sunny with a slight chance of showers and thunderstorms this morning, then partly cloudy with a chance of showers and thunderstorms this afternoon. Hot with highs around 90. West winds 5 to 10 miles per hour. Chance of rain 50%. Heat index values in the upper 90s. Tonight, partly cloudy with a chance of showers and thunderstorms. Humid with lows in the upper 60s. Southwest winds 5 to 10 miles per hour. Chance of rain 50%. Friday, partly sunny. A chance of showers and thunderstorms in the morning, then a chance of showers with a slight chance of thunderstorms in the afternoon. Humid with highs in the mid-80s. West winds 5 to 10 miles per hour. Chance of rain 50%. Friday night, mostly cloudy. A chance of showers. Humid with lows in the mid-60s. Northeast winds around 5 miles per hour. Chance of rain 50%. Saturday, mostly cloudy in the morning, then becoming partly sunny. A chance of showers. Humid with highs around 80. North winds 5 to 10 miles per hour. Chance of rain 50%. Saturday night, partly cloudy in the evening, then clearing. Cooler with lows in the mid-50s. A weather message. For the following county, Licking, Ohio. Heat advisory remains in effect until 8 p.m. Eastern Daylight Time this evening. What? Heat index values of 100 to 105 expected. Where? Delaware, Licking, Union, Auglaize, Champaign, Hardin, Logan, Mercer, and Shelby counties. When? Until 8 p.m. Eastern Daylight Time this evening. Impacts: hot temperatures and high humidity may cause heat illnesses. Drink plenty of fluids, stay in an air-conditioned room, stay out of the sun, and check up on relatives and neighbors. Take extra precautions when outside. Wear lightweight and loose-fitting clothing. Try to limit strenuous activities to early morning or evening. Take action when you see symptoms of heat exhaustion and heat stroke. At 9 a.m., weather reports for selected cities. At Mansfield Lawn Regional Airport, it was mostly sunny. The temperature was 81 degrees, the dew point 70, and the relative humidity 69%. The wind was west, at 8 miles an hour. The pressure was 30.05 inches and rising. Elsewhere across Ohio, at Wooster, a thunderstorm was reported, with a temperature of 74. At Youngstown, thunder was reported, with a temperature of 69. It was sunny, with a temperature of 81 at Cincinnati, and 81 at Findlay. It was mostly sunny, with a temperature of 81 at Marion, 79 at Toledo Express, 76 at Cleveland, 80 at Dayton, and 79 at Columbus. At Akron-Canton Regional Airport, it was partly sunny, with a temperature of 73. Reports from nearby cities outside Ohio. At Pittsburgh, a thunderstorm was reported, with a temperature of 71. At Indianapolis, it was sunny, with a temperature of 80. It was mostly sunny, with a temperature of 77 at Detroit, and 81 at Chicago. At Buffalo, it was partly sunny, with a temperature of 73. The current time is 9:25 a.m. Eastern Daylight Time. 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On the latest weather map,

High pressure persists across the Ohio Valley today as low pressure moves north of the Great Lakes. A cold front will stall across the area today before moving south late Friday night. High pressure builds in from the north Saturday through early next week. The forecast for the Central Highlands. Heat advisory in effect from 2 p.m. this afternoon to 8 p.m. Eastern Daylight Time this evening. Today, mostly sunny with a slight chance of showers and thunderstorms this morning, then partly cloudy with a chance of showers and thunderstorms this afternoon. Hot with highs around 90. West winds 5 to 10 miles per hour. Chance of rain 50%. Heat index values in the upper 90s. Tonight, partly cloudy with a chance of showers and thunderstorms. Humid with lows in the upper 60s. Southwest winds 5 to 10 miles per hour. Chance of rain 50%. Friday, partly sunny. A chance of showers and thunderstorms in the morning, then a chance of showers with a slight chance of thunderstorms in the afternoon. Humid with highs in the mid-80s. West winds 5 to 10 miles per hour. Chance of rain 50%. Friday night, mostly cloudy. A chance of showers. Humid with lows in the mid-60s. Northeast winds around 5 miles per hour. Chance of rain 50%. Saturday, mostly cloudy in the morning, then becoming partly sunny. A chance of showers. Humid with highs around 80. North winds 5 to 10 miles per hour. Chance of rain 50%. Saturday night, partly cloudy in the evening, then clearing. Cooler with lows in the mid-50s. At 9 a.m., weather reports for selected cities. At Mansfield Lawn Regional Airport, it was mostly sunny. The temperature was 81 degrees, the dew point 70, and the relative humidity 69%. The wind was west, at 8 miles an hour. The pressure was 30.05 inches and rising. Elsewhere across Ohio, at Wooster, a thunderstorm was reported, with a temperature of 74. At Youngstown, thunder was reported, with a temperature of 69. It was sunny, with a temperature of 81 at Cincinnati, and 81 at Findlay. It was mostly sunny, with a temperature of 81 at Marion, 79 at Toledo Express, 76 at Cleveland, 80 at Dayton, and 79 at Columbus. At Akron-Canton Regional Airport, it was partly sunny, with a temperature of 73. Reports from nearby cities outside Ohio. At Pittsburgh, a thunderstorm was reported, with a temperature of 71. At Indianapolis, it was sunny, with a temperature of 80. It was mostly sunny, with a temperature of 77 at Detroit, and 81 at Chicago. At Buffalo, it was partly sunny, with a temperature of 73. The current time is 9:29 a.m. Eastern Daylight Time. 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We supply the latest available information for the Central Highlands over station WWG 57 from Butler on a frequency of 162.450 MHz. On the latest weather map, high pressure persists across the Ohio Valley today as low pressure moves north of the Great Lakes. A cold front will stall across the area today before moving south late Friday night. High pressure builds in from the north Saturday through early next week. The forecast for the Central Highlands. Heat advisory in effect from 2 p.m. this afternoon to 8 p.m. Eastern Daylight Time this evening. Today, mostly sunny with a slight chance of showers and thunderstorms this morning, then partly cloudy with a chance of showers and thunderstorms this afternoon. Hot with highs around 90. West winds 5 to 10 miles per hour. Chance of rain 50%. Heat index values in the upper 90s. Tonight, partly cloudy with a chance of showers and thunderstorms. Humid with lows in the upper 60s. Southwest winds 5 to 10 miles per hour. Chance of rain 50%. Friday, partly sunny. A chance of showers and thunderstorms in the morning, then a chance of showers with a slight chance of thunderstorms in the afternoon. Humid with highs in the mid-80s. West winds 5 to 10 miles per hour. Chance of rain 50%. Friday night, mostly cloudy. A chance of showers. Humid with lows in the mid-60s. Northeast winds around 5 miles per hour. Chance of rain 50%. Saturday, mostly cloudy in the morning, then becoming partly sunny. A chance of showers.

hours. Humid with highs around 80. North winds 5 to 10 miles per hour. Chance of rain 50%. Saturday night, partly cloudy in the evening, then clearing. Cooler with lows in the mid-50s. The extended forecast for the Central Highlands. Sunday, mostly sunny. Highs in the upper 70s. Sunday night, mostly clear. Lows in the mid-50s. Labor Day, mostly sunny. Highs in the lower 80s. Monday night, mostly clear in the evening, then becoming partly cloudy. Lows around 60. Tuesday, partly cloudy. Highs in the lower 80s. Tuesday night, partly cloudy. Lows in the mid-60s. Wednesday, partly cloudy. Highs in the mid-80s. The Mansfield, Ohio climate summary for yesterday, September 2, 2026. Yesterday's high temperature was 91 degrees. The normal high is 79. Yesterday's low temperature was 73 degrees. The normal low is 58. No precipitation fell yesterday, which leaves the monthly total at 0.01 inches. This is 0.23 inches below the normal amount of 0.24 inches for September. The total precipitation for the year still stands at 29.45 inches, which is 0.59 inches below normal. No snow fell yesterday, which brings the monthly total to 0.0 inches. The total snowfall since July 1st still stands at 0.0 inches. There were no heating degree days yesterday. This leaves the monthly total at 0. The yearly total since July 1st is 7. There were 17 cooling degree days yesterday. This brings the monthly total to 31. The yearly total since January 1st is 713. The normal high temperature for today is 79 degrees, and the normal low is 58. The record high for today is 97, which occurred in 1953, and the record low is 32, which occurred in 1946. Sunrise today is at 6:59 a.m. and sunset is at 7:59 p.m. The Mansfield, Ohio climate summary for the month of August, 2026. The average temperature was 71.2 degrees, which is 0.2 degrees above the normal average temperature. A total of 5.39 inches of precipitation fell during the period, which is 1.79 inches above the normal amount. No snow fell during the period. There were 2 heating degree days this period, which is 9 below the normal amount. There were 203 cooling degree days this period, which is 6 above the normal amount. A weather message. For the following counties, in Ohio, Ashland, Crawford, Holmes, Knox, Marion, Morrow, Richland, Wayne and Wyandotte. Heat advisory remains in effect from 2 p.m. this afternoon to 8 p.m. Eastern Daylight Time this evening. What? Heat index values up to 100 expected. Where? Portions of North Central, Northeast, and Northwest Ohio. When? From 2 p.m. this afternoon to 8 p.m. Eastern Daylight Time this evening. Impacts: hot temperatures and high humidity may cause heat illnesses. Take extra precautions when outside. 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Anyone overcome by heat should be moved to a cool and shaded location. Heat stroke is an emergency. Call 911. At 9 a.m., weather reports for selected cities. At Mansfield Long Regional Airport, it was mostly sunny. The temperature was 81 degrees, the dew point 70, and the relative humidity 69%. The wind was west, at 8 miles an hour. The pressure was 30.05 inches and rising. Elsewhere across Ohio, at Wooster, a thunderstorm was reported, with a temperature of 74. At Youngstown, thunder was reported, with a temperature of 69. It was sunny, with a temperature of 81 at Cincinnati, and 81 at Findlay. It was mostly sunny, with a temperature of 81 at Marion, 79 at Toledo Express, 76 at Cleveland, 80 at Dayton, and 79 at Columbus. At Akron-Canton Regional Airport, it was partly sunny, with a temperature of 73.
reports from nearby cities outside Ohio. At Pittsburgh, a thunderstorm was reported with a temperature of 71. At Indianapolis, it was sunny with a temperature of 80. It was mostly sunny with a temperature of 77 at Detroit and 81 at Chicago. At Buffalo, it was partly sunny with a temperature of 73. The current time is 9:36 a.m. Eastern Daylight Time. 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On the latest weather map, high pressure persists across the Ohio Valley today as low pressure moves north of the Great Lakes. A cold front will stall across the area today before moving south late Friday night. High pressure builds in from the north Saturday through early next week. The forecast for the Central Highlands. Heat advisory in effect from 2 p.m. this afternoon to 8 p.m. Eastern Daylight Time this evening. Today, mostly sunny with a slight chance of showers and thunderstorms this morning, then partly cloudy with a chance of showers and thunderstorms this afternoon. Hot with highs around 90. West winds 5 to 10 miles per hour. Chance of rain 50%. Heat index values in the upper 90s. Tonight, partly cloudy with a chance of showers and thunderstorms. Humid with lows in the upper 60s. Southwest winds 5 to 10 miles per hour. Chance of rain 50%. Friday, partly sunny. A chance of showers and thunderstorms in the morning, then a chance of showers with a slight chance of thunderstorms in the afternoon. Humid with highs in the mid-80s. West winds 5 to 10 miles per hour. Chance of rain 50%. Friday night, mostly cloudy. A chance of showers. Humid with lows in the mid-60s. Northeast winds around 5 miles per hour. Chance of rain 50%. Saturday, mostly cloudy in the morning, then becoming partly sunny. A chance of showers. Humid with highs around 80. North winds 5 to 10 miles per hour. Chance of rain 50%. Saturday night, partly cloudy in the evening, then clearing. Cooler with lows in the mid-50s. At 9 a.m., weather reports for selected cities. At Mansfield Long Regional Airport, it was mostly sunny. The temperature was 81 degrees, the dew point 70, and the relative humidity 69%. The wind was west, at 8 miles an hour. The pressure was 30.05 inches and rising. Elsewhere across Ohio, at Wooster, a thunderstorm was reported with a temperature of 74. At Youngstown, thunder was reported with a temperature of 69. It was sunny with a temperature of 81 at Cincinnati and 81 at Findlay. It was mostly sunny with a temperature of 81 at Marion, 79 at Toledo Express, 76 at Cleveland, 80 at Dayton, and 79 at Columbus. At Akron-Canton Regional Airport, it was partly sunny, with a temperature of 73. Reports from nearby cities outside Ohio. At Pittsburgh, a thunderstorm was reported, with a temperature of 71. At Indianapolis, it was sunny, with a temperature of 80. It was mostly sunny, with a temperature of 77 at Detroit, and 81 at Chicago. At Buffalo, it was partly sunny, with a temperature of 73. The current time is 9:39 a.m. Eastern Daylight Time. 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The extended forecast for the Central Highlands. Sunday, mostly sunny. Highs in the upper 70s. Sunday night, mostly clear. Lows in the mid-50s. Labor Day, mostly sunny. Highs in the lower 80s. Monday night, mostly clear in the evening, then becoming partly cloudy. Lows around 60. Tuesday, partly cloudy. Highs in the lower 80s. Tuesday night, partly cloudy. Lows in the mid-60s. Wednesday, partly cloudy. Highs in the mid-80s. On the latest weather map,
High pressure persists across the Ohio Valley today as low pressure moves north of the Great Lakes. A cold front will stall across the area today before moving south late Friday night. High pressure builds in from the north Saturday through early next week. The forecast for the Central Highlands. Heat advisory in effect from 2 p.m. this afternoon to 8 p.m. Eastern Daylight Time this evening. Today, mostly sunny with a slight chance of showers and thunderstorms this morning, then partly cloudy with a chance of showers and thunderstorms this afternoon. Hot with highs around 90. West winds 5 to 10 miles per hour. Chance of rain 50%. Heat index values in the upper 90s. Tonight, partly cloudy with a chance of showers and thunderstorms. Humid with lows in the upper 60s. Southwest winds 5 to 10 miles per hour. Chance of rain 50%. Friday, partly sunny. A chance of showers and thunderstorms in the morning, then a chance of showers with a slight chance of thunderstorms in the afternoon. Humid with highs in the mid-80s. West winds 5 to 10 miles per hour. Chance of rain 50%. Friday night, mostly cloudy. A chance of showers. Humid with lows in the mid-60s. Northeast winds around 5 miles per hour. Chance of rain 50%. Saturday, mostly cloudy in the morning, then becoming partly sunny. A chance of showers. Humid with highs around 80. North winds 5 to 10 miles per hour. Chance of rain 50%. Saturday night, partly cloudy in the evening, then clearing. Cooler with lows in the mid-50s. At 9 a.m., weather reports for selected cities. At Mansfield Long Regional Airport, it was mostly sunny. The temperature was 81 degrees, the dew point 70, and the relative humidity 69%. The wind was west, at 8 miles an hour. The pressure was 30.05 inches and rising. Elsewhere across Ohio, at Wooster, a thunderstorm was reported, with a temperature of 74. At Youngstown, thunder was reported, with a temperature of 69. It was sunny, with a temperature of 81 at Cincinnati, and 81 at Findlay. It was mostly sunny, with a temperature of 81 at Marion, 79 at Toledo Express, 76 at Cleveland, 80 at Dayton, and 79 at Columbus. At Akron-Canton Regional Airport, it was partly sunny, with a temperature of 73. Reports from nearby cities outside Ohio. At Pittsburgh, a thunderstorm was reported, with a temperature of 71. At Indianapolis, it was sunny, with a temperature of 80. It was mostly sunny, with a temperature of 77 at Detroit, and 81 at Chicago. At Buffalo, it was partly sunny, with a temperature of 73. The current time is 9:43 a.m. Eastern Daylight Time. 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On the latest weather map, high pressure persists across the Ohio Valley today as low pressure moves north of the Great Lakes. A cold front will stall across the area today before moving south late Friday night. High pressure builds in from the north Saturday through early next week. The forecast for the Central Highlands. Heat advisory in effect from 2 p.m. this afternoon to 8 p.m. Eastern Daylight Time this evening. Today, mostly sunny with a slight chance of showers and thunderstorms this morning, then partly cloudy with a chance of showers and thunderstorms this afternoon. Hot with highs around 90. West winds 5 to 10 miles per hour. Chance of rain 50%. Heat index values in the upper 90s. Tonight, partly cloudy with a chance of showers and thunderstorms. Humid with lows in the upper 60s. Southwest winds 5 to 10 miles per hour. Chance of rain 50%. Friday, partly sunny. A chance of showers and thunderstorms in the morning, then a chance of showers with a slight chance of thunderstorms in the afternoon. Humid with highs in the mid-80s. West winds 5 to 10 miles per hour. Chance of rain 50%. Friday night, mostly cloudy. A chance of showers. Humid with lows in the mid-60s. Northeast winds around 5 miles per hour. Chance of rain 50%. Saturday, mostly cloudy in the morning, then becoming partly sunny.
A chance of showers. Humid with highs around 80. North winds 5 to 10 miles per hour. Chance of rain 50%. Saturday night, partly cloudy in the evening, then clearing. Cooler with lows in the mid-50s. The Mansfield, Ohio climate summary for yesterday, September 2, 2026. Yesterday's high temperature was 91 degrees. The normal high is 79. Yesterday's low temperature was 73 degrees. The normal low is 58. No precipitation fell yesterday, which leaves the monthly total at 0.01 inches. This is 0.23 inches below the normal amount of 0.24 inches for September. The total precipitation for the year still stands at 29.45 inches, which is 0.59 inches below normal. No snow fell yesterday, which brings the monthly total to 0.0 inches. The total snowfall since July 1st still stands at 0.0 inches. There were no heating degree days yesterday. This leaves the monthly total at 0. The yearly total since July 1st is 7. There were 17 cooling degree days yesterday. This brings the monthly total to 31. The yearly total since January 1st is 713. The normal high temperature for today is 79 degrees, and the normal low is 58. The record high for today is 97, which occurred in 1953, and the record low is 32, which occurred in 1946. Sunrise today is at 6:59 a.m. and sunset is at 7:59 p.m. The Mansfield, Ohio climate summary for the month of August, 2026. The average temperature was 71.2 degrees, which is 0.2 degrees above the normal average temperature. A total of 5.39 inches of precipitation fell during the period, which is 1.79 inches above the normal amount. No snow fell during the period. There were 2 heating degree days this period, which is 9 below the normal amount. There were 203 cooling degree days this period, which is 6 above the normal amount. At 9 a.m., weather reports for selected cities. At Mansfield Long Regional Airport, it was mostly sunny. The temperature was 81 degrees, the dew point 70, and the relative humidity 69%. The wind was west, at 8 miles an hour. The pressure was 30.05 inches and rising. Elsewhere across Ohio, at Wooster, a thunderstorm was reported, with a temperature of 74. At Youngstown, thunder was reported, with a temperature of 69. It was sunny, with a temperature of 81 at Cincinnati, and 81 at Findlay. It was mostly sunny, with a temperature of 81 at Marion, 79 at Toledo Express, 76 at Cleveland, 80 at Dayton, and 79 at Columbus. At Akron-Canton Regional Airport, it was partly sunny, with a temperature of 73. Reports from nearby cities outside Ohio. At Pittsburgh, a thunderstorm was reported, with a temperature of 71. At Indianapolis, it was sunny, with a temperature of 80. It was mostly sunny, with a temperature of 77 at Detroit, and 81 at Chicago. At Buffalo, it was partly sunny, with a temperature of 73. The current time is 9:49 a.m. Eastern Daylight Time. 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We supply the latest available information for the Central Highlands over station WWG 57 from Butler on a frequency of 162.450 MHz. On the latest weather map, high pressure persists across the Ohio Valley today as low pressure moves north of the Great Lakes. A cold front will stall across the area today before moving south late Friday night. High pressure builds in from the north Saturday through early next week. The extended forecast for the Central Highlands. Sunday, mostly sunny. Highs in the upper 70s. Sunday night, mostly clear. Lows in the mid-50s. Labor Day, mostly sunny. Highs in the lower 80s. Monday night, mostly clear in the evening, then becoming partly cloudy. Lows around 60. Tuesday, partly cloudy. Highs in the lower 80s. Tuesday night, partly cloudy. Lows in the mid-60s. Wednesday, partly cloudy. Highs in the mid-80s. The forecast for the Central Highlands. Heat advisory in effect from 2 p.m. this afternoon to 8 p.m. Eastern Daylight Time this evening.
Today, mostly sunny with a slight chance of showers and thunderstorms this morning. Then partly cloudy with a chance of showers and thunderstorms this afternoon. Hot with highs around 90. West winds 5 to 10 miles per hour. Chance of rain 50%. Heat index values in the upper 90s. Tonight, partly cloudy with a chance of showers and thunderstorms. Humid with lows in the upper 60s. Southwest winds 5 to 10 miles per hour. Chance of rain 50%. Friday, partly sunny. A chance of showers and thunderstorms in the morning, then a chance of showers with a slight chance of thunderstorms in the afternoon. Humid with highs in the mid-80s. West winds 5 to 10 miles per hour. Chance of rain 50%. Friday night, mostly cloudy. A chance of showers. Humid with lows in the mid-60s. Northeast winds around 5 miles per hour. Chance of rain 50%. Saturday, mostly cloudy in the morning, then becoming partly sunny. A chance of showers. Humid with highs around 80. North winds 5 to 10 miles per hour. Chance of rain 50%. Saturday night, partly cloudy in the evening, then clearing. Cooler with lows in the mid-50s. A weather message. For the following county, Licking, Ohio. Heat advisory remains in effect until 8 p.m. Eastern Daylight Time this evening. What? Heat index values of 100 to 105 expected. Where? Delaware, Licking, Union, Auglaize, Champaign, Hardin, Logan, Mercer, and Shelby counties. When? Until 8 p.m. Eastern Daylight Time this evening. Impacts. Hot temperatures and high humidity may cause heat illnesses. Drink plenty of fluids, stay in an air-conditioned room, stay out of the sun, and check up on relatives and neighbors. Take extra precautions when outside. Wear lightweight and loose-fitting clothing. Try to limit strenuous activities to early morning or evening. Take action when you see symptoms of heat exhaustion and heat stroke. At 9 a.m., weather reports for selected cities. At Mansfield Lawn Regional Airport, it was mostly sunny. The temperature was 81 degrees, the dew point 70, and the relative humidity 69%. The wind was west, at 8 miles an hour. The pressure was 30.05 inches and rising. Elsewhere across Ohio, at Wooster, a thunderstorm was reported, with a temperature of 74. At Youngstown, thunder was reported, with a temperature of 69. It was sunny, with a temperature of 81 at Cincinnati, and 81 at Findlay. It was mostly sunny, with a temperature of 81 at Marion, 79 at Toledo Express, 76 at Cleveland, 80 at Dayton, and 79 at Columbus. At Akron-Canton Regional Airport, it was partly sunny, with a temperature of 73. Reports from nearby cities outside Ohio. At Pittsburgh, a thunderstorm was reported, with a temperature of 71. At Indianapolis, it was sunny, with a temperature of 80. It was mostly sunny, with a temperature of 77 at Detroit, and 81 at Chicago. At Buffalo, it was partly sunny, with a temperature of 73. The current time is 9:54 a.m. Eastern Daylight Time. 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We supply the latest available information for the Central Highlands over station WWG 57 from Butler on a frequency of 162.450 MHz. On the latest weather map, high pressure persists across the Ohio Valley today as low pressure moves north of the Great Lakes. A cold front will stall across the area today before moving south late Friday night. High pressure builds in from the north Saturday through early next week. The forecast for the Central Highlands. Heat advisory in effect from 2 p.m. this afternoon to 8 p.m. Eastern Daylight Time this evening. Today, mostly sunny with a slight chance of showers and thunderstorms this morning, then partly cloudy with a chance of showers and thunderstorms this afternoon. Hot with highs around 90. West winds 5 to 10 miles per hour. Chance of rain 50%. Heat index values in the upper 90s. Tonight, partly cloudy with a chance of showers and thunderstorms. Humid with lows in the upper 60s. Southwest winds 5 to 10 miles per hour. Chance of rain 50%. Friday, partly sunny.
a chance of showers and thunderstorms in the morning, then a chance of showers with a slight chance of thunderstorms in the afternoon. Humid with highs in the mid-80s. West winds 5 to 10 miles per hour. Chance of rain 50%. Friday night, mostly cloudy. A chance of showers. Humid with lows in the mid-60s. Northeast winds around 5 miles per hour. Chance of rain 50%. Saturday, mostly cloudy in the morning, then becoming partly sunny. A chance of showers. Humid with highs around 80. North winds 5 to 10 miles per hour. Chance of rain 50%. Saturday night, partly cloudy in the evening, then clearing. Cooler with lows in the mid-50s. At 9 a.m., weather reports for selected cities. At Mansfield Long Regional Airport, it was mostly sunny. The temperature was 81 degrees, the dew point 70, and the relative humidity 69%. The wind was west, at 8 miles an hour. The pressure was 30.05 inches and rising. Elsewhere across Ohio, at Wooster, a thunderstorm was reported, with a temperature of 74. At Youngstown, thunder was reported, with a temperature of 69. It was sunny, with a temperature of 81 at Cincinnati, and 81 at Findlay. It was mostly sunny, with a temperature of 81 at Marion, 79 at Toledo Express, 76 at Cleveland, 80 at Dayton, and 79 at Columbus. At Akron-Canton Regional Airport, it was partly sunny, with a temperature of 73. Reports from nearby cities outside Ohio. At Pittsburgh, a thunderstorm was reported, with a temperature of 71. At Indianapolis, it was sunny, with a temperature of 80. It was mostly sunny, with a temperature of 77 at Detroit, and 81 at Chicago. At Buffalo, it was partly sunny, with a temperature of 73. The current time is 9:57 a.m. Eastern Daylight Time. 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On the latest weather map, high pressure persists across the Ohio Valley today as low pressure moves north of the Great Lakes. A cold front will stall across the area today before moving south late Friday night. High pressure builds in from the north Saturday through early next week. The forecast for the Central Highlands. Heat advisory in effect from 2 p.m. this afternoon to 8 p.m. Eastern Daylight Time this evening. Today, mostly sunny with a slight chance of showers and thunderstorms this morning, then partly cloudy with a chance of showers and thunderstorms this afternoon. Hot with highs around 90. West winds 5 to 10 miles per hour. Chance of rain 50%. Heat index values in the upper 90s. Tonight, partly cloudy with a chance of showers and thunderstorms. Humid with lows in the upper 60s. Southwest winds 5 to 10 miles per hour. Chance of rain 50%. Friday, partly sunny. A chance of showers and thunderstorms in the morning, then a chance of showers with a slight chance of thunderstorms in the afternoon. Humid with highs in the mid-80s. West winds 5 to 10 miles per hour. Chance of rain 50%. Friday night, mostly cloudy. A chance of showers. Humid with lows in the mid-60s. Northeast winds around 5 miles per hour. Chance of rain 50%. Saturday, mostly cloudy in the morning, then becoming partly sunny. A chance of showers. Humid with highs around 80. North winds 5 to 10 miles per hour. Chance of rain 50%. Saturday night, partly cloudy in the evening, then clearing. Cooler with lows in the mid-50s. The Nearshore Marine Forecast. For the following marine location, the islands to Vermilion. Today, southwest winds 5 to 10 knots becoming west. A chance of showers and thunderstorms early, then a slight chance of showers and thunderstorms. A chance of showers and thunderstorms late. Waves 2 feet or less. Tonight, southwest winds 5 to 10 knots. A chance of showers and thunderstorms. Waves 1 foot or less. Friday, west winds 5 to 10 knots becoming north. Showers likely with a chance of thunderstorms in the morning, then a chance of showers in the afternoon. Waves 1 foot or less.
Friday night, northeast winds 10 knots or less. A chance of showers. Waves 1 foot or less. Winds and waves higher in and near thunderstorms. The water temperature off Toledo is 74 degrees, off Cleveland 74 degrees, and off Erie 75 degrees. The extended forecast for the Central Highlands. Sunday, mostly sunny. Highs in the upper 70s. Sunday night, mostly clear. Lows in the mid-50s. Labor Day, mostly sunny. Highs in the lower 80s. Monday night, mostly clear in the evening, then becoming partly cloudy. Lows around 60. Tuesday, partly cloudy. Highs in the lower 80s. Tuesday night, partly cloudy. Lows in the mid-60s. Wednesday, partly cloudy. Highs in the mid-80s. At 9 a.m., weather reports for selected cities. At Mansfield-Lom Regional Airport, it was mostly sunny. The temperature was 81 degrees, the dew point 70, and the relative humidity 69%. The wind was west, at 8 miles an hour. The pressure was 30.05 inches and rising. Elsewhere across Ohio, at Wooster, a thunderstorm was reported, with a temperature of 74. At Youngstown, thunder was reported, with a temperature of 69. It was sunny, with a temperature of 81 at Cincinnati, and 81 at Findlay. It was mostly sunny, with a temperature of 81 at Marion, 79 at Toledo Express, 76 at Cleveland, 80 at Dayton, and 79 at Columbus. At Akron-Canton Regional Airport, it was partly sunny, with a temperature of 73. Reports from nearby cities outside Ohio. At Pittsburgh, a thunderstorm was reported, with a temperature of 71. At Indianapolis, it was sunny, with a temperature of 80. It was mostly sunny, with a temperature of 77 at Detroit, and 81 at Chicago. At Buffalo, it was partly sunny, with a temperature of 73. A weather message. For the following counties, in Ohio, Ashland, Crawford, Holmes, Knox, Marion, Morrow, Richland, Wayne and Wyandotte. Heat advisory remains in effect from 2 p.m. this afternoon to 8 p.m. Eastern Daylight Time this evening. What? Heat index values up to 100 expected. Where? Portions of north central, northeast, and northwest Ohio. When? From 2 p.m. this afternoon to 8 p.m. Eastern Daylight Time this evening. Impacts: hot temperatures and high humidity may cause heat illnesses. Take extra precautions when outside. 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Anyone overcome by heat should be moved to a cool and shaded location. Heat stroke is an emergency. 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The current time is 10:04 a.m. Eastern Daylight Time. 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On the latest weather map, high pressure persists across the Ohio Valley today as low pressure moves north of the Great Lakes. A cold front will stall across the area today before moving south late Friday night. High pressure builds in from the north Saturday through early next week. The forecast for the Central Highlands. Heat advisory in effect from 2 p.m. this afternoon to 8 p.m. Eastern Daylight Time this evening. Today, mostly sunny with a slight chance of showers and thunderstorms this morning, then partly cloudy with a chance of showers and thunderstorms this afternoon. Hot with highs around 90. West winds 5 to 10 miles per hour. Chance of rain 50%. Heat index values in the upper 90s. Tonight, partly cloudy with a chance of showers and thunderstorms. Humid with lows in the upper 60s. Southwest winds 5 to 10 miles per hour. Chance of rain 50%. Friday, partly sunny. A chance of showers and thunderstorms in the morning, then a chance of showers with a slight chance of thunderstorms in the afternoon. Humid with highs in the mid-80s. West winds 5 to 10 miles per hour. Chance of rain 50%.
Friday night, mostly cloudy. A chance of showers. Humid with lows in the mid-60s. Northeast winds around 5 miles per hour. Chance of rain 50%. Saturday, mostly cloudy in the morning, then becoming partly sunny. A chance of showers. Humid with highs around 80. North winds 5 to 10 miles per hour. Chance of rain 50%. Saturday night, partly cloudy in the evening, then clearing. Cooler with lows in the mid-50s. The current time is 10:06 a.m. Eastern Daylight Time. 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On the latest weather map, high pressure persists across the Ohio Valley today as low pressure moves north of the Great Lakes. A cold front will stall across the area today before moving south late Friday night. High pressure builds in from the north Saturday through early next week. The forecast for the Central Highlands. Heat advisory in effect from 2 p.m. this afternoon to 8 p.m. Eastern Daylight Time this evening. Today, mostly sunny with a slight chance of showers and thunderstorms this morning, then partly cloudy with a chance of showers and thunderstorms this afternoon. Hot with highs around 90. West winds 5 to 10 miles per hour. Chance of rain 50%. Heat index values in the upper 90s. Tonight, partly cloudy with a chance of showers and thunderstorms. Humid with lows in the upper 60s. Southwest winds 5 to 10 miles per hour. Chance of rain 50%. Friday, partly sunny. A chance of showers and thunderstorms in the morning, then a chance of showers with a slight chance of thunderstorms in the afternoon. Humid with highs in the mid-80s. West winds 5 to 10 miles per hour. Chance of rain 50%. Friday night, mostly cloudy. A chance of showers. Humid with lows in the mid-60s. Northeast winds around 5 miles per hour. Chance of rain 50%. Saturday, mostly cloudy in the morning, then becoming partly sunny. A chance of showers. Humid with highs around 80. North winds 5 to 10 miles per hour. Chance of rain 50%. Saturday night, partly cloudy in the evening, then clearing. Cooler with lows in the mid-50s. At 10 a.m., weather reports for selected cities. At Mansfield Long Regional Airport, it was sunny. The temperature was 84 degrees, the dew point 71, and the relative humidity 65%, producing a heat index of 89. The wind was west, at 9 miles an hour. The pressure was 30.04 inches and falling. Elsewhere across Ohio, it was sunny, with a temperature of 76 at Worcester, 84 at Toledo Express, 85 at Cincinnati, and 84 at Findlay. It was mostly sunny, with a temperature of 84 at Marion, 80 at Cleveland, 74 at Akron-Canton Regional Airport, 84 at Dayton, and 83 at Columbus. At Youngstown, it was partly sunny, with a temperature of 74. Reports from nearby cities outside Ohio. At Pittsburgh, a thunderstorm was reported, with a temperature of 70. At Indianapolis, it was sunny, with a temperature of 84. At Chicago, it was mostly sunny, with a temperature of 85. It was partly sunny, with a temperature of 80 at Detroit, and 74 at Buffalo. The current time is 10:09 a.m. Eastern Daylight Time. 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The extended forecast for the Central Highlands. Sunday, mostly sunny. Highs in the upper 70s. Sunday night, mostly clear. Lows in the mid-50s. Labor Day, mostly sunny. Highs in the lower 80s. Monday night, mostly clear in the evening, then becoming partly cloudy. Lows around 60. Tuesday, partly cloudy. Highs in the lower 80s. Tuesday night, partly cloudy. Lows in the mid-60s. Wednesday, partly cloudy. Highs in the mid-80s.
On the latest weather map, high pressure persists across the Ohio Valley today as low pressure moves north of the Great Lakes. A cold front will stall across the area today before moving south late Friday night. High pressure builds in from the north Saturday through early next week. The forecast for the Central Highlands. Heat advisory in effect from 2 p.m. this afternoon to 8 p.m. Eastern Daylight Time this evening. Today, mostly sunny with a slight chance of showers and thunderstorms this morning, then partly cloudy with a chance of showers and thunderstorms this afternoon. Hot with highs around 90. West winds 5 to 10 miles per hour. Chance of rain 50%. Heat index values in the upper 90s. Tonight, partly cloudy with a chance of showers and thunderstorms. Humid with lows in the upper 60s. Southwest winds 5 to 10 miles per hour. Chance of rain 50%. Friday, partly sunny. A chance of showers and thunderstorms in the morning, then a chance of showers with a slight chance of thunderstorms in the afternoon. Humid with highs in the mid-80s. West winds 5 to 10 miles per hour. Chance of rain 50%. Friday night, mostly cloudy. A chance of showers. Humid with lows in the mid-60s. Northeast winds around 5 miles per hour. Chance of rain 50%. Saturday, mostly cloudy in the morning, then becoming partly sunny. A chance of showers. Humid with highs around 80. North winds 5 to 10 miles per hour. Chance of rain 50%. Saturday night, partly cloudy in the evening, then clearing. Cooler with lows in the mid-50s. At 10 a.m., weather reports for selected cities. At Mansfield Long Regional Airport, it was sunny. The temperature was 84 degrees, the dew point 71, and the relative humidity 65%, producing a heat index of 89. The wind was west, at 9 miles an hour. The pressure was 30.04 inches and falling. Elsewhere across Ohio, it was sunny, with a temperature of 76 at Wooster, 84 at Toledo Express, 85 at Cincinnati, and 84 at Findlay. It was mostly sunny, with a temperature of 84 at Marion, 80 at Cleveland, 74 at Akron-Canton Regional Airport, 84 at Dayton, and 83 at Columbus. At Youngstown, it was partly sunny, with a temperature of 74. Reports from nearby cities outside Ohio. At Pittsburgh, a thunderstorm was reported, with a temperature of 70. At Indianapolis, it was sunny, with a temperature of 84. At Chicago, it was mostly sunny, with a temperature of 85. It was partly sunny, with a temperature of 80 at Detroit, and 74 at Buffalo. The current time is 10:13 a.m. Eastern Daylight Time. 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On the latest weather map, high pressure persists across the Ohio Valley today as low pressure moves north of the Great Lakes. A cold front will stall across the area today before moving south late Friday night. High pressure builds in from the north Saturday through early next week. The forecast for the Central Highlands. Heat advisory in effect from 2 p.m. this afternoon to 8 p.m. Eastern Daylight Time this evening. Today, mostly sunny with a slight chance of showers and thunderstorms this morning, then partly cloudy with a chance of showers and thunderstorms this afternoon. Hot with highs around 90. West winds 5 to 10 miles per hour. Chance of rain 50%. Heat index values in the upper 90s. Tonight, partly cloudy with a chance of showers and thunderstorms. Humid with lows in the upper 60s. Southwest winds 5 to 10 miles per hour. Chance of rain 50%. Friday, partly sunny. A chance of showers and thunderstorms in the morning, then a chance of showers with a slight chance of thunderstorms in the afternoon. Humid with highs in the mid-80s. West winds 5 to 10 miles per hour. Chance of rain 50%. Friday night, mostly cloudy. A chance of showers. Humid with lows in the mid-60s. Northeast winds around 5 miles per hour. Chance of rain 50%. Saturday, mostly cloudy in the morning, then becoming partly sunny. A chance of showers. Humid with highs around 80.
North winds 5 to 10 miles per hour. Chance of rain 50%. Saturday night, partly cloudy in the evening, then clearing. Cooler with lows in the mid-50s. At 10 a.m., weather reports for selected cities at Mansfield.

under mostly sunny skies. Akron Canton Regional Airport reported 74, Dayton reported 84, and Columbus reported 83. At Youngstown, it was partly sunny, with a temperature of 74. Reports from nearby cities outside Ohio. At Pittsburgh, a thunderstorm was reported, with a temperature of 70. At Indianapolis, it was sunny, with a temperature of 84. At Chicago, it was mostly sunny, with a temperature of 85. It was partly sunny, with a temperature of 80 at Detroit, and 74 at Buffalo. The Nearshore Marine Forecast. For the following marine location, the islands to Vermilion. West of today, southwest winds 5 to 10 knots becoming west. A slight chance of showers and thunderstorms late this morning, then a chance of showers and thunderstorms this afternoon. Waves 2 feet or less. Tonight, southwest winds 5 to 10 knots. Thunderstorms likely with a chance of showers in the evening, then a chance of showers and thunderstorms overnight. Waves 1 foot or less. Friday, west winds 5 to 10 knots becoming north. Showers likely with a chance of thunderstorms in the morning, then a chance of showers in the afternoon. Waves 1 foot or less. Friday night, northeast winds 10 knots or less. A chance of showers. Waves 1 foot or less. Winds and waves higher in and near thunderstorms. The water temperature off Toledo is 76 degrees, off Cleveland 75 degrees, and off Erie 75 degrees. The current time is 10:18 a.m. Eastern Daylight Time. 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We supply the latest available information for the Central Highlands over station WWG57 from Butler on a frequency of 162.450 MHz. On the latest weather map, high pressure persists across the Ohio Valley today as low pressure moves north of the Great Lakes. A cold front will stall across the area today before moving south late Friday night. High pressure builds in from the north Saturday through early next week. The forecast for the Central Highlands. Heat advisory in effect from 2 p.m. this afternoon to 8 p.m. Eastern Daylight Time this evening. Today, mostly sunny with a slight chance of showers and thunderstorms this morning, then partly cloudy with a chance of showers and thunderstorms this afternoon. Hot with highs around 90. West winds 5 to 10 miles per hour. Chance of rain 50%. Heat index values in the upper 90s. Tonight, partly cloudy with a chance of showers and thunderstorms. Humid with lows in the upper 60s. Southwest winds 5 to 10 miles per hour. Chance of rain 50%. Friday, partly sunny. A chance of showers and thunderstorms in the morning, then a chance of showers with a slight chance of thunderstorms in the afternoon. Humid with highs in the mid-80s. West winds 5 to 10 miles per hour. Chance of rain 50%. Friday night, mostly cloudy. A chance of showers. Humid with lows in the mid-60s. Northeast winds around 5 miles per hour. Chance of rain 50%. Saturday, mostly cloudy in the morning, then becoming partly sunny. A chance of showers. Humid with highs around 80. North winds 5 to 10 miles per hour. Chance of rain 50%. Saturday night, partly cloudy in the evening, then clearing. Cooler with lows in the mid-50s. The extended forecast for the Central Highlands. Sunday, mostly sunny. Highs in the upper 70s. Sunday night, mostly clear. Lows in the mid-50s. Labor Day, mostly sunny. Highs in the lower 80s. Monday night, mostly clear in the evening, then becoming partly cloudy. Lows around 60. Tuesday, partly cloudy. Highs in the lower 80s. Tuesday night, partly cloudy. Lows in the mid-60s. Wednesday, partly cloudy. Highs in the mid-80s. At 10 a.m., weather reports for selected cities. At Mansfield Long Regional Airport, it was sunny. The temperature was 84 degrees, the dew point 71, and the relative humidity 65%, producing a heat index of 89. The wind was west, at 9 miles an hour. The pressure was 30.04 inches and falling. Elsewhere across Ohio, it was sunny, with a temperature of 84 at Toledo Express, 83.

85 at Cincinnati and 84 at Findlay. It was mostly sunny, with a temperature of 76 at Worcester, 84 at Marion, and 80 at Cleveland. Under mostly sunny skies, Akron-Canton Regional Airport reported 74, Dayton reported 84, and Columbus reported 83. At Youngstown, it was partly sunny, with a temperature of 74. Reports from nearby cities outside Ohio. At Pittsburgh, a thunderstorm was reported, with a temperature of 70. At Indianapolis, it was sunny, with a temperature of 84. At Chicago, it was mostly sunny, with a temperature of 85. It was partly sunny, with a temperature of 80 at Detroit, and 74 at Buffalo. A weather message. For the following county, Licking, Ohio. Heat advisory remains in effect until 8 p.m. Eastern Daylight Time this evening. What? Heat index values of 100 to 105 expected. Where? Delaware, Licking, Union, Auglaize, Champaign, Hardin, Logan, Mercer, and Shelby counties. When? Until 8 p.m. Eastern Daylight Time this evening. Impacts: hot temperatures and high humidity may cause heat illnesses. 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Take extra precautions when outside. Wear lightweight and loose-fitting clothing. 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Take action when you see symptoms of heat exhaustion and heat stroke. The current time is 10:23 a.m. Eastern Daylight Time. 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On the latest weather map, high pressure persists across the Ohio Valley today as low pressure moves north of the Great Lakes. A cold front will stall across the area today before moving south late Friday night. High pressure builds in from the north Saturday through early next week. The forecast for the Central Highlands. Heat advisory in effect from 2 p.m. this afternoon to 8 p.m. Eastern Daylight Time this evening. Rest of today, mostly sunny late this morning, then becoming partly cloudy. A slight chance of showers and thunderstorms late this morning, then a chance of showers and thunderstorms this afternoon. Hot with highs around 90. West winds around 10 miles per hour. Chance of rain 50%. Tonight, mostly cloudy with a chance of showers. A chance of thunderstorms, mainly in the evening. Humid with lows in the upper 60s. Southwest winds 5 to 10 miles per hour. Chance of rain 50%. Friday, partly sunny with a chance of showers. A chance of thunderstorms, mainly in the morning. Humid with highs in the mid-80s. West winds 5 to 10 miles per hour. Chance of rain 50%. Friday night, mostly cloudy. A chance of showers. Humid with lows in the mid-60s. Northeast winds around 5 miles per hour. Chance of rain 50%. Saturday, mostly cloudy in the morning, then becoming partly sunny. A chance of showers. Humid with highs around 80. North winds 5 to 10 miles per hour. Chance of rain 50%. Saturday night, partly cloudy in the evening, then clearing. Cooler with lows in the mid-50s. The extended forecast for the Central Highlands. Sunday, mostly sunny. Highs in the upper 70s. Sunday night, mostly clear. Lows in the mid-50s. Labor Day, mostly sunny. Highs in the lower 80s. Monday night, mostly clear in the evening, then becoming partly cloudy. Lows around 60. Tuesday, partly cloudy. Highs in the lower 80s. Tuesday night, partly cloudy. Lows in the mid-60s. Wednesday, partly cloudy. Highs in the mid-80s. At 10 a.m., weather reports for selected cities. At Mansfield-Lom Regional Airport, it was sunny. The temperature was 84 degrees, the dew point 71, and the relative humidity 65%, producing a heat index of 89. The wind was west, at 9 miles an hour. The pressure was 30.04 inches and falling.
Elsewhere across Ohio, it was sunny, with a temperature of 84 at Toledo Express, 85 at Cincinnati, and 84 at Findlay. It was mostly sunny, with a temperature of 76 at Wooster, 84 at Marion, and 80 at Cleveland. Under mostly sunny skies, Akron-Canton Regional Airport reported 74, Dayton reported 84, and Columbus reported 83. At Youngstown, it was partly sunny, with a temperature of 74. Reports from nearby cities outside Ohio. At Pittsburgh, a thunderstorm was reported, with a temperature of 70. At Indianapolis, it was sunny, with a temperature of 84. At Chicago, it was mostly sunny, with a temperature of 85. It was partly sunny, with a temperature of 80 at Detroit, and 74 at Buffalo. The current time is 10:27 a.m. Eastern Daylight Time. 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On the latest weather map, high pressure persists across the Ohio Valley today as low pressure moves north of the Great Lakes. A cold front will stall across the area today before moving south late Friday night. High pressure builds in from the north Saturday through early next week. The forecast for the Central Highlands. Heat advisory in effect from 2 p.m. this afternoon to 8 p.m. Eastern Daylight Time this evening. Rest of today, mostly sunny late this morning, then becoming partly cloudy. A slight chance of showers and thunderstorms late this morning, then a chance of showers and thunderstorms this afternoon. Hot with highs around 90. West winds around 10 miles per hour. Chance of rain 50%. Tonight, mostly cloudy with a chance of showers. A chance of thunderstorms, mainly in the evening. Humid with lows in the upper 60s. Southwest winds 5 to 10 miles per hour. Chance of rain 50%. Friday, partly sunny with a chance of showers. A chance of thunderstorms, mainly in the morning. Humid with highs in the mid-80s. West winds 5 to 10 miles per hour. Chance of rain 50%. Friday night, mostly cloudy. A chance of showers. Humid with lows in the mid-60s. Northeast winds around 5 miles per hour. Chance of rain 50%. Saturday, mostly cloudy in the morning, then becoming partly sunny. A chance of showers. Humid with highs around 80. North winds 5 to 10 miles per hour. Chance of rain 50%. Saturday night, partly cloudy in the evening, then clearing. Cooler with lows in the mid-50s. At 10 a.m., weather reports for selected cities. At Mansfield-Lom Regional Airport, it was sunny. The temperature was 84 degrees, the dew point 71, and the relative humidity 65%, producing a heat index of 89. The wind was west, at 9 miles an hour. The pressure was 30.04 inches and falling. Elsewhere across Ohio, it was sunny, with a temperature of 84 at Toledo Express, 85 at Cincinnati, and 84 at Findlay. It was mostly sunny, with a temperature of 76 at Wooster, 84 at Marion, and 80 at Cleveland. Under mostly sunny skies, Akron-Canton Regional Airport reported 74, Dayton reported 84, and Columbus reported 83. At Youngstown, it was partly sunny, with a temperature of 74. Reports from nearby cities outside Ohio. At Pittsburgh, a thunderstorm was reported, with a temperature of 70.

the pressure was 30.04 inches and falling. Elsewhere across Ohio, it was sunny, with a temperature of 84 at Toledo Express, 85 at Cincinnati, and 84 at Findlay. It was mostly sunny, with a temperature of 76 at Wooster, 84 at Marion, and 80 at Cleveland. Under mostly sunny skies, Akron-Canton Regional Airport reported 74, Dayton reported 84, and Columbus reported 83. At Youngstown, it was partly sunny, with a temperature of 74. Reports from nearby cities outside Ohio. At Pittsburgh, a thunderstorm was reported, with a temperature of 70. At Indianapolis, it was sunny, with a temperature of 84. At Chicago, it was mostly sunny, with a temperature of 85. It was partly sunny, with a temperature of 80 at Detroit, and 74 at Buffalo. The current time is 10:36 a.m. Eastern Daylight Time. 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On the latest weather map, high pressure persists across the Ohio Valley today as low pressure moves north of the Great Lakes. A cold front will stall across the area today before moving south late Friday night. High pressure builds in from the north Saturday through early next week. The forecast for the Central Highlands. Heat advisory in effect from 2 p.m. this afternoon to 8 p.m. Eastern Daylight Time this evening. Rest of today, mostly sunny late this morning, then becoming partly cloudy. A slight chance of showers and thunderstorms late this morning, then a chance of showers and thunderstorms this afternoon. Hot with highs around 90. West winds around 10 miles per hour. Chance of rain 50%. Tonight, mostly cloudy with a chance of showers. A chance of thunderstorms, mainly in the evening. Humid with lows in the upper 60s. Southwest winds 5 to 10 miles per hour. Chance of rain 50%. Friday, partly sunny with a chance of showers. A chance of thunderstorms, mainly in the morning. Humid with highs in the mid-80s. West winds 5 to 10 miles per hour. Chance of rain 50%. Friday night, mostly cloudy. A chance of showers. Humid with lows in the mid-60s. Northeast winds around 5 miles per hour. Chance of rain 50%. Saturday, mostly cloudy in the morning, then becoming partly sunny. A chance of showers. Humid with highs around 80. North winds 5 to 10 miles per hour. Chance of rain 50%. Saturday night, partly cloudy in the evening, then clearing. Cooler with lows in the mid-50s. At 10 a.m., weather reports for selected cities. At Mansfield-Lawn Regional Airport, it was sunny. The temperature was 84 degrees, the dew point 71, and the relative humidity 65%, producing a heat index of 89. The wind was west, at 9 miles an hour. The pressure was 30.04 inches and falling. Elsewhere across Ohio, it was sunny, with a temperature of 84 at Toledo Express, 85 at Cincinnati, and 84 at Findlay. It was mostly sunny, with a temperature of 76 at Wooster, 84 at Marion, and 80 at Cleveland. Under mostly sunny skies, Akron-Canton Regional Airport reported 74, Dayton reported 84, and Columbus reported 83. At Youngstown, it was partly sunny, with a temperature of 74. Reports from nearby cities outside Ohio. At Pittsburgh, a thunderstorm was reported, with a temperature of 70. At Indianapolis, it was sunny, with a temperature of 84. At Chicago, it was mostly sunny, with a temperature of 85. It was partly sunny, with a temperature of 80 at Detroit, and 74 at Buffalo. The current time is 10:39 a.m. Eastern Daylight Time. 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We supply the latest available information for the Central Highlands over station WWG57 from Butler on a frequency of 162.450 MHz. On the latest weather map, high pressure persists across the Ohio Valley today as low pressure moves north of the Great Lakes. A cold front will stall across the area today before moving south late Friday night. High pressure

builds in from the north Saturday through early next week. The extended forecast for the Central Highlands. Sunday, mostly sunny. Highs in the upper 70s. Sunday night, mostly clear. Lows in the mid-50s. Labor Day, mostly sunny. Highs in the lower 80s. Monday night, mostly clear in the evening, then becoming partly cloudy. Lows around 60. Tuesday, partly cloudy. Highs in the lower 80s. Tuesday night, partly cloudy. Lows in the mid-60s. Wednesday, partly cloudy. Highs in the mid-80s. The forecast for the Central Highlands. Heat advisory in effect from 2 p.m. this afternoon to 8 p.m. Eastern Daylight Time this evening. West of today, mostly sunny late this morning, then becoming partly cloudy. A slight chance of showers and thunderstorms late this morning, then a chance of showers and thunderstorms this afternoon. Hot with highs around 90. West winds around 10 miles per hour. Chance of rain 50%. Tonight, mostly cloudy with a chance of showers. A chance of thunderstorms, mainly in the evening. Humid with lows in the upper 60s. Southwest winds 5 to 10 miles per hour. Chance of rain 50%. Friday, partly sunny with a chance of showers. A chance of thunderstorms, mainly in the morning. Humid with highs in the mid-80s. West winds 5 to 10 miles per hour. Chance of rain 50%. Friday night, mostly cloudy. A chance of showers. Humid with lows in the mid-60s. Northeast winds around 5 miles per hour. Chance of rain 50%. Saturday, mostly cloudy in the morning, then becoming partly sunny. A chance of showers. Humid with highs around 80. North winds 5 to 10 miles per hour. Chance of rain 50%. Saturday night, partly cloudy in the evening, then clearing. Cooler with lows in the mid-50s. At 10 a.m., weather reports for selected cities. At Mansfield Long Regional Airport, it was sunny. The temperature was 84 degrees, the dew point 71, and the relative humidity 65%, producing a heat index of 89. The wind was west, at 9 miles an hour. The pressure was 30.04 inches and falling. Elsewhere across Ohio, it was sunny, with a temperature of 84 at Toledo Express, 85 at Cincinnati, and 84 at Findlay. It was mostly sunny, with a temperature of 76 at Wooster, 84 at Marion, and 80 at Cleveland. Under mostly sunny skies, Akron-Canton Regional Airport reported 74, Dayton reported 84, and Columbus reported 83. At Youngstown, it was partly sunny, with a temperature of 74. Reports from nearby cities outside Ohio. At Pittsburgh, a thunderstorm was reported, with a temperature of 70. At Indianapolis, it was sunny, with a temperature of 84. At Chicago, it was mostly sunny, with a temperature of 85. It was partly sunny, with a temperature of 80 at Detroit, and 74 at Buffalo. The current time is 10:43 a.m. Eastern Daylight Time. 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On the latest weather map, high pressure persists across the Ohio Valley today as low pressure moves north of the Great Lakes. A cold front will stall across the area today before moving south late Friday night. High pressure builds in from the north Saturday through early next week. The forecast for the Central Highlands. Heat advisory in effect from 2 p.m. this afternoon to 8 p.m. Eastern Daylight Time this evening. West of today, mostly sunny late this morning, then becoming partly cloudy. A slight chance of showers and thunderstorms late this morning, then a chance of showers and thunderstorms this afternoon. Hot with highs around 90. West winds around 10 miles per hour. Chance of rain 50%. Tonight, mostly cloudy with a chance of showers. A chance of thunderstorms, mainly in the evening. Humid with lows in the upper 60s. Southwest winds 5 to 10 miles per hour. Chance of rain 50%. Friday, partly sunny with a chance of showers. A chance of thunderstorms, mainly in the morning.
humid with highs in the mid-80s. West winds 5 to 10 miles per hour. Chance of rain 50%. Friday night, mostly cloudy. A chance of showers. Humid with lows in the mid-60s. Northeast winds around 5 miles per hour. Chance of rain 50%. Saturday, mostly cloudy in the morning, then becoming partly sunny. A chance of showers. Humid with highs around 80. North winds 5 to 10 miles per hour. Chance of rain 50%. Saturday night, partly cloudy in the evening, then clearing. Cooler with lows in the mid-50s. At 10 a.m., weather reports for selected cities. At Mansfield Lawn Regional Airport, it was sunny. The temperature was 84 degrees, the dew point 71, and the relative humidity 65%, producing a heat index of 89. The wind was west, at 9 miles an hour. The pressure was 30.04 inches and falling. Elsewhere across Ohio, it was sunny, with a temperature of 84 at Toledo Express, 85 at Cincinnati, and 84 at Findlay. It was mostly sunny, with a temperature of 76 at Wooster, 84 at Marion, and 80 at Cleveland. Under mostly sunny skies, Akron-Canton Regional Airport reported 74, Dayton reported 84, and Columbus reported 83. At Youngstown, it was partly sunny, with a temperature of 74. Reports from nearby cities outside Ohio. At Pittsburgh, a thunderstorm was reported, with a temperature of 70. At Indianapolis, it was sunny, with a temperature of 84. At Chicago, it was mostly sunny, with a temperature of 85. It was partly sunny, with a temperature of 80 at Detroit, and 74 at Buffalo. The current time is 10:47 a.m. Eastern Daylight Time. 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On the latest weather map, high pressure persists across the Ohio Valley today as low pressure moves north of the Great Lakes. A cold front will stall across the area today before moving south late Friday night. High pressure builds in from the north Saturday through early next week. The forecast for the Central Highlands. Heat advisory in effect from 2 p.m. this afternoon to 8 p.m. Eastern Daylight Time this evening. West of today, mostly sunny late this morning, then becoming partly cloudy. A slight chance of showers and thunderstorms late this morning, then a chance of showers and thunderstorms this afternoon. Hot with highs around 90. West winds around 10 miles per hour. Chance of rain 50%. Tonight, mostly cloudy with a chance of showers. A chance of thunderstorms, mainly in the evening. Humid with lows in the upper 60s. Southwest winds 5 to 10 miles per hour. Chance of rain 50%. Friday, partly sunny with a chance of showers. A chance of thunderstorms, mainly in the morning. Humid with highs in the mid-80s. West winds 5 to 10 miles per hour. Chance of rain 50%. Friday night, mostly cloudy. A chance of showers. Humid with lows in the mid-60s. Northeast winds around 5 miles per hour. Chance of rain 50%. Saturday, mostly cloudy in the morning, then becoming partly sunny. A chance of showers. Humid with highs around 80. North winds 5 to 10 miles per hour. Chance of rain 50%. Saturday night, partly cloudy in the evening, then clearing. Cooler with lows in the mid-50s. At 10 a.m., weather reports for selected cities. At Mansfield Lawn Regional Airport, it was sunny. The temperature was 84 degrees, the dew point 71, and the relative humidity 65%, producing a heat index of 89. The wind was west, at 9 miles an hour. The pressure was 30.04 inches and falling. Elsewhere across Ohio, it was sunny, with a temperature of 84 at Toledo Express, 85 at Cincinnati, and 84 at Findlay. It was mostly sunny, with a temperature of 76 at Wooster, 84 at Marion, and 80 at Cleveland. Under mostly sunny skies, Akron-Canton Regional Airport reported 74, Dayton reported 84, and Columbus reported 83. At Youngstown, it was partly sunny, with a temperature of 74.
Reports from nearby cities outside Ohio. At Pittsburgh, a thunderstorm was reported with a temperature of 70. At Indianapolis, it was sunny with a temperature of 84. At Chicago, it was mostly sunny with a temperature of 85. It was partly sunny with a temperature of 80 at Detroit and 74 at Buffalo. The extended forecast for the Central Highlands. Sunday, mostly sunny. Highs in the upper 70s. Sunday night, mostly clear. Lows in the mid-50s. Labor Day, mostly sunny. Highs in the lower 80s. Monday night, mostly clear in the evening, then becoming partly cloudy. Lows around 60. Tuesday, partly cloudy. Highs in the lower 80s. Tuesday night, partly cloudy. Lows in the mid-60s. Wednesday, partly cloudy. Highs in the mid-80s. The current time is 10:51 a.m. Eastern Daylight Time. 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On the latest weather map, high pressure persists across the Ohio Valley today as low pressure moves north of the Great Lakes. A cold front will stall across the area today before moving south late Friday night. High pressure builds in from the north Saturday through early next week. The forecast for the Central Highlands. Heat advisory in effect from 2 p.m. this afternoon to 8 p.m. Eastern Daylight Time this evening. West of today, mostly sunny late this morning, then becoming partly cloudy. A slight chance of showers and thunderstorms late this morning, then a chance of showers and thunderstorms this afternoon. Hot with highs around 90. West winds around 10 miles per hour. Chance of rain 50%. Tonight, mostly cloudy with a chance of showers. A chance of thunderstorms, mainly in the evening. Humid with lows in the upper 60s. Southwest winds 5 to 10 miles per hour. Chance of rain 50%. Friday, partly sunny with a chance of showers. A chance of thunderstorms, mainly in the morning. Humid with highs in the mid-80s. West winds 5 to 10 miles per hour. Chance of rain 50%. Friday night, mostly cloudy. A chance of showers. Humid with lows in the mid-60s. Northeast winds around 5 miles per hour. Chance of rain 50%. Saturday, mostly cloudy in the morning, then becoming partly sunny. A chance of showers. Humid with highs around 80. North winds 5 to 10 miles per hour. Chance of rain 50%. Saturday night, partly cloudy in the evening, then clearing. Cooler with lows in the mid-50s. A weather message. For the following county, Licking, Ohio. Heat advisory remains in effect until 8 p.m. Eastern Daylight Time this evening. What? Heat index values of 100 to 105 expected. Ware, Delaware, Licking, Union, Auglaize, Champaign, Hardin, Logan, Mercer, and Shelby counties. When? Until 8 p.m. Eastern Daylight Time this evening. Impacts: hot temperatures and high humidity may cause heat illnesses. Drink plenty of fluids, stay in an air-conditioned room, stay out of the sun, and check up on relatives and neighbors. Take extra precautions when outside. Wear lightweight and loose-fitting clothing. Try to limit strenuous activities to early morning or evening. Take action when you see symptoms of heat exhaustion and heat stroke. At 10 a.m., weather reports for selected cities. At Mansfield Long Regional Airport, it was sunny. The temperature was 84 degrees, the dew point 71, and the relative humidity 65%, producing a heat index of 89. The wind was west, at 9 miles an hour. The pressure was 30.04 inches and falling. Elsewhere across Ohio, it was sunny, with a temperature of 84 at Toledo Express, 85 at Cincinnati, and 84 at Findlay. It was mostly sunny, with a temperature of 76 at Wooster, 84 at Marion, and 80 at Cleveland. Under mostly sunny skies, Akron-Canton Regional Airport reported 74, Dayton reported 84, and Columbus reported 83. At Youngstown, it was partly sunny, with a temperature of 74.
Reports from nearby cities outside Ohio. At Pittsburgh, a thunderstorm was reported with a temperature of 70. At Indianapolis, it was sunny with a temperature of 84. At Chicago, it was mostly sunny with a temperature of 85. It was partly sunny with a temperature of 80 at Detroit and 74 at Buffalo. The current time is 10:55 a.m. Eastern Daylight Time. 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On the latest weather map, high pressure persists across the Ohio Valley today as low pressure moves north of the Great Lakes. A cold front will stall across the area today before moving south late Friday night. High pressure builds in from the north Saturday through early next week. The forecast for the Central Highlands. Heat advisory in effect from 2 p.m. this afternoon to 8 p.m. Eastern Daylight Time this evening. Rest of today, mostly sunny late this morning, then becoming partly cloudy. A slight chance of showers and thunderstorms late this morning, then a chance of showers and thunderstorms this afternoon. Hot with highs around 90. West winds around 10 miles per hour. Chance of rain 50%. Tonight, mostly cloudy with a chance of showers. A chance of thunderstorms, mainly in the evening. Humid with lows in the upper 60s. Southwest winds 5 to 10 miles per hour. Chance of rain 50%. Friday, partly sunny with a chance of showers. A chance of thunderstorms, mainly in the morning. Humid with highs in the mid-80s. West winds 5 to 10 miles per hour. Chance of rain 50%. Friday night, mostly cloudy. A chance of showers. Humid with lows in the mid-60s. Northeast winds around 5 miles per hour. Chance of rain 50%. Saturday, mostly cloudy in the morning, then becoming partly sunny. A chance of showers. Humid with highs around 80. North winds 5 to 10 miles per hour. Chance of rain 50%. Saturday night, partly cloudy in the evening, then clearing. Cooler with lows in the mid-50s. At 10 a.m., weather reports for selected cities. At Mansfield Lawn Regional Airport, it was sunny. The temperature was 84 degrees, the dew point 71, and the relative humidity 65%, producing a heat index of 89. The wind was west, at 9 miles an hour. The pressure was 30.04 inches and falling. Elsewhere across Ohio, it was sunny, with a temperature of 84 at Toledo Express, 85 at Cincinnati, and 84 at Findlay. It was mostly sunny, with a temperature of 76 at Wooster, 84 at Marion, and 80 at Cleveland. Under mostly sunny skies, Akron-Canton Regional Airport reported 74, Dayton reported 84, and Columbus reported 83. At Youngstown, it was partly sunny, with a temperature of 74. Reports from nearby cities outside Ohio. At Pittsburgh, a thunderstorm was reported, with a temperature of 70. At Indianapolis, it was sunny, with a temperature of 84. At Chicago, it was mostly sunny, with a temperature of 85. It was partly sunny, with a temperature of 80 at Detroit, and 74 at Buffalo. The current time is 10:58 a.m. Eastern Daylight Time. 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On the latest weather map, high pressure persists across the Ohio Valley today as low pressure moves north of the Great Lakes. A cold front will stall across the area today before moving south late Friday night. High pressure builds in from the north Saturday through early next week. The forecast for the Central Highlands. Heat advisory in effect from 2 p.m. this afternoon to 8 p.m. Eastern Daylight Time this evening. West of today, mostly sunny late this morning, then becoming partly cloudy. A slight chance of showers and thunderstorms late this morning, then a chance of showers and thunderstorms this afternoon. Hot with highs around 90. West winds around 10 miles per hour. Chance of rain 50%. Tonight,
mostly cloudy with a chance of showers. A chance of thunderstorms, mainly in the evening. Humid with lows in the upper 60s. Southwest winds 5 to 10 miles per hour. Chance of rain 50%. Friday, partly sunny with a chance of showers. A chance of thunderstorms, mainly in the morning. Humid with highs in the mid-80s. West winds 5 to 10 miles per hour. Chance of rain 50%. Friday night, mostly cloudy. A chance of showers. Humid with lows in the mid-60s. Northeast winds around 5 miles per hour. Chance of rain 50%. Saturday, mostly cloudy in the morning, then becoming partly sunny. A chance of showers. Humid with highs around 80. North winds 5 to 10 miles per hour. Chance of rain 50%. Saturday night, partly cloudy in the evening, then clearing. Cooler with lows in the mid-50s. The Nearshore Marine Forecast. For the following marine location, the islands to Vermilion. West of today, southwest winds 5 to 10 knots becoming west. A slight chance of showers and thunderstorms late this morning, then a chance of showers and thunderstorms this afternoon. Waves 2 feet or less. Tonight, southwest winds 5 to 10 knots. Thunderstorms likely with a chance of showers in the evening, then a chance of showers and thunderstorms overnight. Waves 1 foot or less. Friday, west winds 5 to 10 knots becoming north. Showers likely with a chance of thunderstorms in the morning, then a chance of showers in the afternoon. Waves 1 foot or less. Friday night, northeast winds 10 knots or less. A chance of showers. Waves 1 foot or less. Winds and waves higher in and near thunderstorms. The water temperature off Toledo is 76 degrees, off Cleveland 75 degrees, and off Derry 75 degrees. The extended forecast for the Central Highlands. Sunday, mostly sunny. Highs in the upper 70s. Sunday night, mostly clear. Lows in the mid-50s. Labor Day, mostly sunny. Highs in the lower 80s. Monday night, mostly clear in the evening, then becoming partly cloudy. Lows around 60. Tuesday, partly cloudy. Highs in the lower 80s. Tuesday night, partly cloudy. Lows in the mid-60s. Wednesday, partly cloudy. Highs in the mid-80s. A weather message. For the following counties, in Ohio, Ashland, Crawford, Holmes, Knox, Marion, Morrow, Richland, Wayne and Wyandotte. Heat advisory remains in effect from 2 p.m. this afternoon to 8 p.m. Eastern Daylight Time this evening. What? Heat index values up to 100 expected. Where? Portions of North Central, Northeast, and Northwest Ohio. When? From 2 p.m. this afternoon to 8 p.m. Eastern Daylight Time this evening. Impacts, hot temperatures and high humidity may cause heat illnesses. Take extra precautions when outside. Wear lightweight and loose-fitting clothing. Try to limit strenuous activities to early morning or evening. Take action when you see symptoms of heat exhaustion and heat stroke. To reduce risk during outdoor work, the Occupational Safety and Health Administration recommends scheduling frequent rest breaks in shaded or air-conditioned environments. Anyone overcome by heat should be moved to a cool and shaded location. Heat stroke is an emergency. Call 911. At 10 a.m., weather reports for selected cities. At Mansfield Long Regional Airport, it was sunny. The temperature was 84 degrees, the dew point 71, and the relative humidity 65%, producing a heat index of 89. The wind was west, at 9 miles an hour. The pressure was 30.04 inches and falling. Elsewhere across Ohio, it was sunny, with a temperature of 84 at Toledo Express, 85 at Cincinnati, and 84 at Findlay. It was mostly sunny, with a temperature of 76 at Wooster, 84 at Marion, and 80 at Cleveland. Under mostly sunny skies, Akron-Canton Regional Airport reported 74, Dayton reported 84, and Columbus reported 83. At Youngstown, it was partly sunny, with a temperature of 74. Reports from nearby cities outside Ohio, at Pittsburgh, a thunderstorm was reported, with a temperature of 70. At Indianapolis, it was sunny, with a temperature of 84.
and Chicago, it was mostly sunny, with a temperature of 85. It was partly sunny, with a temperature of 80 at Detroit, and 74 at Buffalo. The current time is 11:05 a.m. Eastern Daylight Time. 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On the latest weather map, high pressure persists across the Ohio Valley today as low pressure moves north of the Great Lakes. A cold front will stall across the area today before moving south late Friday night. High pressure builds in from the north Saturday through early next week. The forecast for the Central Highlands. Heat advisory in effect from 2 p.m. this afternoon to 8 p.m. Eastern Daylight Time this evening. Rest of today, mostly sunny late this morning, then becoming partly cloudy. A slight chance of showers and thunderstorms late this morning, then a chance of showers and thunderstorms this afternoon. Hot with highs around 90. West winds around 10 miles per hour. Chance of rain 50%. Tonight, mostly cloudy with a chance of showers. A chance of thunderstorms, mainly in the evening. Humid with lows in the upper 60s. Southwest winds 5 to 10 miles per hour. Chance of rain 50%. Friday, partly sunny with a chance of showers. A chance of thunderstorms, mainly in the morning. Humid with highs in the mid-80s. West winds 5 to 10 miles per hour. Chance of rain 50%. Friday night, mostly cloudy. A chance of showers. Humid with lows in the mid-60s. Northeast winds around 5 miles per hour. Chance of rain 50%. Saturday, mostly cloudy in the morning, then becoming partly sunny. A chance of showers. Humid with highs around 80. North winds 5 to 10 miles per hour. Chance of rain 50%. Saturday night, partly cloudy in the evening, then clearing. Cooler with lows in the mid-50s. At 11 a.m., weather reports for selected cities. At Mansfield Lawn Regional Airport, it was sunny. The temperature was 85 degrees, the dew point 72, and the relative humidity 65%, producing a heat index of 91. The wind was west, at 8 miles an hour. The pressure was 30.04 inches and steady. Elsewhere across Ohio, it was sunny, with a temperature of 87 at Marion, 89 at Cincinnati, 88 at Dayton, and 86 at Findlay. It was mostly sunny, with a temperature of 81 at Wooster, 87 at Toledo Express, 84 at Cleveland, 77 at Youngstown, and 89 at Columbus. At Akron-Canton Regional Airport, it was partly sunny, with a temperature of 77. Reports from nearby cities outside Ohio. At Indianapolis, it was sunny, with a temperature of 89. It was partly sunny, with a temperature of 75 at Buffalo, and 87 at Chicago. It was cloudy, with a temperature of 71 at Pittsburgh, and 79 at Detroit. The current time is 11:08 a.m. Eastern Daylight Time. 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On the latest weather map, high pressure persists across the Ohio Valley today as low pressure moves north of the Great Lakes. A cold front will stall across the area today before moving south late Friday night. High pressure builds in from the north Saturday through early next week. The forecast for the Central Highlands. Heat advisory in effect from 2 p.m. this afternoon to 8 p.m. Eastern Daylight Time this evening. Rest of today, mostly sunny late this morning, then becoming partly cloudy. A slight chance of showers and thunderstorms late this morning, then a chance of showers and thunderstorms this afternoon. Hot with highs around 90. West winds around 10 miles per hour. Chance of rain 50%. Tonight, mostly cloudy with a chance of showers. A chance of thunderstorms, mainly in the evening. Humid with lows in the upper 60s. Southwest winds 5 to 10 miles per hour. Chance of rain 50%. Friday, partly sunny with a chance of showers.
a chance of thunderstorms, mainly in the morning. Humid with highs in the mid-80s. West winds 5 to 10 miles per hour. Chance of rain 50%. Friday night, mostly cloudy. A chance of showers. Humid with lows in the mid-60s. Northeast winds around 5 miles per hour. Chance of rain 50%. Saturday, mostly cloudy in the morning, then becoming partly sunny. A chance of showers. Humid with highs around 80. North winds 5 to 10 miles per hour. Chance of rain 50%. Saturday night, partly cloudy in the evening, then clearing. Cooler with lows in the mid-50s. The extended forecast for the Central Highlands. Sunday, mostly sunny. Highs in the upper 70s. Sunday night, mostly clear. Lows in the mid-50s. Labor Day, mostly sunny. Highs in the lower 80s. Monday night, mostly clear in the evening, then becoming partly cloudy. Lows around 60. Tuesday, partly cloudy. Highs in the lower 80s. Tuesday night, partly cloudy. Lows in the mid-60s. Wednesday, partly cloudy. Highs in the mid-80s. At 11 a.m., weather reports for selected cities. At Mansfield Long Regional Airport, it was sunny. The temperature was 85 degrees, the dew point 72, and the relative humidity 65%, producing a heat index of 91. The wind was west, at 8 miles an hour. The pressure was 30.04 inches and steady. Elsewhere across Ohio, it was sunny, with a temperature of 87 at Marion, 89 at Cincinnati, 88 at Dayton, and 86 at Findlay. It was mostly sunny, with a temperature of 81 at Wooster, 87 at Toledo Express, 84 at Cleveland, 77 at Youngstown, and 89 at Columbus. At Akron-Canton Regional Airport, it was partly sunny, with a temperature of 77. Reports from nearby cities outside Ohio. At Indianapolis, it was sunny, with a temperature of 89. It was partly sunny, with a temperature of 75 at Buffalo, and 87 at Chicago. It was cloudy, with a temperature of 71 at Pittsburgh, and 79 at Detroit. The current time is 11:12 a.m. Eastern Daylight Time. 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On the latest weather map, high pressure persists across the Ohio Valley today as low pressure moves north of the Great Lakes. A cold front will stall across the area today before moving south late Friday night. High pressure builds in from the north Saturday through early next week. The forecast for the Central Highlands. Heat advisory in effect from 2 p.m. this afternoon to 8 p.m. Eastern Daylight Time this evening. West of today, mostly sunny late this morning, then becoming partly cloudy. A slight chance of showers and thunderstorms late this morning, then a chance of showers and thunderstorms this afternoon. Hot with highs around 90. West winds around 10 miles per hour. Chance of rain 50%. Tonight, mostly cloudy with a chance of showers. A chance of thunderstorms, mainly in the evening. Humid with lows in the upper 60s. Southwest winds 5 to 10 miles per hour. Chance of rain 50%. Friday, partly sunny with a chance of showers. A chance of thunderstorms, mainly in the morning. Humid with highs in the mid-80s. West winds 5 to 10 miles per hour. Chance of rain 50%. Friday night, mostly cloudy. A chance of showers. Humid with lows in the mid-60s. Northeast winds around 5 miles per hour. Chance of rain 50%. Saturday, mostly cloudy in the morning, then becoming partly sunny. A chance of showers. Humid with highs around 80. North winds 5 to 10 miles per hour. Chance of rain 50%. Saturday night, partly cloudy in the evening, then clearing. Cooler with lows in the mid-50s. At 11 a.m., weather reports for selected cities. At Mansfield Long Regional Airport, it was sunny. The temperature was 85 degrees, the dew point 72, and the relative humidity 65%, producing a heat index of 91.
The wind was west, at 8 miles an hour. The pressure was 30.04 inches and steady. Elsewhere across Ohio, it was sunny, with a temperature of 87 at Marion, 89 at Cincinnati, 88 at Dayton, and 86 at Findlay. It was mostly sunny, with a temperature of 81 at Wooster, 87 at Toledo Express, 84 at Cleveland, 77 at Youngstown, and 89 at Columbus. At Akron-Canton Regional Airport, it was partly sunny, with a temperature of 77. Reports from nearby cities outside Ohio, at Indianapolis, it was sunny, with a temperature of 89. It was partly sunny, with a temperature of 72 at Pittsburgh, 75 at Buffalo, and 87 at Chicago. At Detroit, it was cloudy, with a temperature of 79. The current time is 11:15 a.m. Eastern Daylight Time. 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We supply the latest available information for the Central Highlands over station WWG57 from Butler on a frequency of 162.450 MHz. On the latest weather map, high pressure persists across the Ohio Valley today as low pressure moves north of the Great Lakes. A cold front will stall across the area today before moving south late Friday night,

miles per hour. Chance of rain 50%. Friday, partly sunny with a chance of showers. A chance of thunderstorms, mainly in the morning. Humid with highs in the mid-80s. West winds 5 to 10 miles per hour. Chance of rain 50%. Friday night, mostly cloudy. A chance of showers. Humid with lows in the mid-60s. Northeast winds around 5 miles per hour. Chance of rain 50%. Saturday, mostly cloudy in the morning, then becoming partly sunny. A chance of showers. Humid with highs around 80. North winds 5 to 10 miles per hour. Chance of rain 50%. Saturday night, partly cloudy in the evening, then clearing. Cooler with lows in the mid-50s. At 11 a.m., weather reports for selected cities. At Mansfield Long Regional Airport, it was sunny. The temperature was 85 degrees, the dew point 72, and the relative humidity 65%, producing a heat index of 91. The wind was west, at 8 miles an hour. The pressure was 30.04 inches and steady. Elsewhere across Ohio, it was sunny, with a temperature of 87 at Marion, 89 at Cincinnati, 88 at Dayton, and 86 at Findlay. It was mostly sunny, with a temperature of 81 at Wooster, 87 at Toledo Express, 84 at Cleveland, 77 at Youngstown, and 89 at Columbus. At Akron-Canton Regional Airport, it was partly sunny, with a temperature of 77. Reports from nearby cities outside Ohio, at Indianapolis, it was sunny, with a temperature of 89. It was partly sunny, with a temperature of 72 at Pittsburgh, 75 at Buffalo, and 87 at Chicago. At Detroit, it was cloudy, with a temperature of 79. The current time is 11:19 a.m. Eastern Daylight Time. 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We supply the latest available information for the Central Highlands over station WWG 57 from Butler on a frequency of 162.450 MHz. On the latest weather map, high pressure persists across the Ohio Valley today as low pressure moves north of the Great Lakes. A cold front will stall across the area today before moving south late Friday night. High pressure builds in from the north Saturday through early next week. The forecast for the Central Highlands. Heat advisory in effect from 2 p.m. this afternoon to 8 p.m. Eastern Daylight Time this evening. West of today, mostly sunny late this morning, then becoming partly cloudy. A slight chance of showers and thunderstorms late this morning, then a chance of showers and thunderstorms this afternoon. Hot with highs around 90. West winds around 10 miles per hour. Chance of rain 50%. Tonight, mostly cloudy with a chance of showers. A chance of thunderstorms, mainly in the evening. Humid with lows in the upper 60s. Southwest winds 5 to 10 miles per hour. Chance of rain 50%. Friday, partly sunny with a chance of showers. A chance of thunderstorms, mainly in the morning. Humid with highs in the mid-80s. West winds 5 to 10 miles per hour. Chance of rain 50%. Friday night, mostly cloudy. A chance of showers. Humid with lows in the mid-60s. Northeast winds around 5 miles per hour. Chance of rain 50%. Saturday, mostly cloudy in the morning, then becoming partly sunny. A chance of showers. Humid with highs around 80. North winds 5 to 10 miles per hour. Chance of rain 50%. Saturday night, partly cloudy in the evening, then clearing. Cooler with lows in the mid-50s. The extended forecast for the Central Highlands. Sunday, mostly sunny. Highs in the upper 70s. Sunday night, mostly clear. Lows in the mid-50s. Labor Day, mostly sunny. Highs in the lower 80s. Monday night, mostly clear in the evening, then becoming partly cloudy. Lows around 60. Tuesday, partly cloudy. Highs in the lower 80s. Tuesday night, partly cloudy. Lows in the mid-60s. Wednesday, partly cloudy. Highs in the mid-80s. A weather message. For the following county, Licking, Ohio. Heat advisory remains in effect until 8 p.m. Eastern Daylight Time.

time this evening. What? Heat index values of 100 to 105 expected. Where? Delaware, Licking, Union, Auglaize, Champaign, Hardin, Logan, Mercer, and Shelby counties. When? Until 8 p.m. Eastern Daylight Time this evening. Impacts: hot temperatures and high humidity may cause heat illnesses. Drink plenty of fluids, stay in an air-conditioned room, stay out of the sun, and check up on relatives and neighbors. Take extra precautions when outside. Wear lightweight and loose-fitting clothing. Try to limit strenuous activities to early morning or evening. Take action when you see symptoms of heat exhaustion and heat stroke. At 11 a.m., weather reports for selected cities. At Mansfield-Lom Regional Airport, it was sunny. The temperature was 85 degrees, the dew point 72, and the relative humidity 65%, producing a heat index of 91. The wind was west, at 8 miles an hour. The pressure was 30.04 inches and steady. Elsewhere across Ohio, it was sunny, with a temperature of 87 at Marion, 89 at Cincinnati, 88 at Dayton, and 86 at Findlay. It was mostly sunny, with a temperature of 81 at Wooster, 87 at Toledo Express, 84 at Cleveland, 77 at Youngstown, and 89 at Columbus. At Akron-Canton Regional Airport, it was partly sunny, with a temperature of 77. Reports from nearby cities outside Ohio. At Indianapolis, it was sunny, with a temperature of 89. It was partly sunny, with a temperature of 72 at Pittsburgh, 75 at Buffalo, and 87 at Chicago. At Detroit, it was cloudy, with a temperature of 79. The current time is 11:24 a.m. Eastern Daylight Time. 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On the latest weather map, high pressure persists across the Ohio Valley today as low pressure moves north of the Great Lakes. A cold front will stall across the area today before moving south late Friday night. High pressure builds in from the north Saturday through early next week. The forecast for the Central Highlands. Heat advisory in effect from 2 p.m. this afternoon to 8 p.m. Eastern Daylight Time this evening. West of today, mostly sunny late this morning, then becoming partly cloudy. A slight chance of showers and thunderstorms late this morning, then a chance of showers and thunderstorms this afternoon. Hot with highs around 90. West winds around 10 miles per hour. Chance of rain 50%. Tonight, mostly cloudy with a chance of showers. A chance of thunderstorms, mainly in the evening. Humid with lows in the upper 60s. Southwest winds 5 to 10 miles per hour. Chance of rain 50%. Friday, partly sunny with a chance of showers. A chance of thunderstorms, mainly in the morning. Humid with highs in the mid-80s. West winds 5 to 10 miles per hour. Chance of rain 50%. Friday night, mostly cloudy. A chance of showers. Humid with lows in the mid-60s. Northeast winds around 5 miles per hour. Chance of rain 50%. Saturday, mostly cloudy in the morning, then becoming partly sunny. A chance of showers. Humid with highs around 80. North winds 5 to 10 miles per hour. Chance of rain 50%. Saturday night, partly cloudy in the evening, then clearing. Cooler with lows in the mid-50s. At 11 a.m., weather reports for selected cities. At Mansfield-Lom Regional Airport, it was sunny. The temperature was 85 degrees, the dew point 72, and the relative humidity 65%, producing a heat index of 91. The wind was west, at 8 miles an hour. The pressure was 30.04 inches and steady. Elsewhere across Ohio, it was sunny, with a temperature of 87 at Marion, 89 at Cincinnati, 88 at Dayton, and 86 at Findlay. It was mostly sunny, with a temperature of 81 at Wooster, 87 at Toledo Express, 84 at Cleveland, 77 at Youngstown, and 89 at Columbus. At Akron-Canton Regional Airport, it was partly sunny, with a temperature of 77.
Reports from nearby cities outside Ohio. At Indianapolis, it was sunny, with a temperature of 89. It was partly sunny, with a temperature of 72 at Pittsburgh, 75 at Buffalo, and 87 at Chicago. At Detroit, it was cloudy, with a temperature of 79. The current time is 11:27 a.m. Eastern Daylight Time. 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On the latest weather map, high pressure persists across the Ohio Valley today as low pressure moves north of the Great Lakes. A cold front will stall across the area today before moving south late Friday night. High pressure builds in from the north Saturday through early next week. The forecast for the Central Highlands. Heat advisory in effect from 2 p.m. this afternoon to 8 p.m. Eastern Daylight Time this evening. West of today, mostly sunny late this morning, then becoming partly cloudy. A slight chance of showers and thunderstorms late this morning, then a chance of showers and thunderstorms this afternoon. Hot with highs around 90. West winds around 10 miles per hour. Chance of rain 50%. Tonight, mostly cloudy with a chance of showers. A chance of thunderstorms, mainly in the evening. Humid with lows in the upper 60s. Southwest winds 5 to 10 miles per hour. Chance of rain 50%. Friday, partly sunny with a chance of showers. A chance of thunderstorms, mainly in the morning. Humid with highs in the mid-80s. West winds 5 to 10 miles per hour. Chance of rain 50%. Friday night, mostly cloudy. A chance of showers. Humid with lows in the mid-60s. Northeast winds around 5 miles per hour. Chance of rain 50%. Saturday, mostly cloudy in the morning, then becoming partly sunny. A chance of showers. Humid with highs around 80. North winds 5 to 10 miles per hour. Chance of rain 50%. Saturday night, partly cloudy in the evening, then clearing. Cooler with lows in the mid-50s. At 11 a.m., weather reports for selected cities. At Mansfield Long Regional Airport, it was sunny. The temperature was 85 degrees, the dew point 72, and the relative humidity 65%, producing a heat index of 91. The wind was west, at 8 miles an hour. The pressure was 30.04 inches and steady. Elsewhere across Ohio, it was sunny, with a temperature of 87 at Marion, 89 at Cincinnati, 88 at Dayton, and 86 at Findlay. It was mostly sunny, with a temperature of 81 at Wooster, 87 at Toledo Express, 84 at Cleveland, 77 at Youngstown, and 89 at Columbus. At Akron-Canton Regional Airport, it was partly sunny, with a temperature of 77. Reports from nearby cities outside Ohio. At Indianapolis, it was sunny, with a temperature of 89. It was partly sunny, with a temperature of 72 at Pittsburgh, 75 at Buffalo, and 87 at Chicago. At Detroit, it was cloudy, with a temperature of 79. The extended forecast for the Central Highlands. Sunday, mostly sunny. Highs in the upper 70s. Sunday night, mostly clear. Lows in the mid-50s. Labor Day, mostly sunny. Highs in the lower 80s. Monday night, mostly clear in the evening, then becoming partly cloudy. Lows around 60. Tuesday, partly cloudy. Highs in the lower 80s. Tuesday night, partly cloudy. Lows in the mid-60s. Wednesday, partly cloudy. Highs in the mid-80s. The current time is 11:31 a.m. Eastern Daylight Time. 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On the latest weather map, high pressure persists across the Ohio Valley today as low pressure moves north of the Great Lakes. A cold front will stall across the area today before moving south late Friday night. High pressure builds in from the north Saturday through early next week.
A weather message for the following counties in Ohio: Ashland, Crawford, Holmes, Knox, Marion, Marl, Richland, Wayne, and Wyandotte. Heat advisory remains in effect from 2 p.m. this afternoon to 8 p.m. Eastern Daylight Time this evening. What? Heat index values up to 100 expected. Where? Portions of North Central, Northeast, and Northwest Ohio. When? From 2 p.m. this afternoon to 8 p.m. Eastern Daylight Time this evening. Impacts: hot temperatures and high humidity may cause heat illnesses. Take extra precautions when outside. 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Try to limit strenuous activities to early morning or evening. 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To reduce risk during outdoor work, the Occupational Safety and Health Administration recommends scheduling frequent rest breaks in shaded or air-conditioned environments. Anyone overcome by heat should be moved to a cool and shaded location. Heat stroke is an emergency. Call 911. The forecast for the Central Highlands. Heat advisory in effect from 2 p.m. this afternoon to 8 p.m. Eastern Daylight Time this evening. West of today, mostly sunny late this morning, then becoming partly cloudy. A slight chance of showers and thunderstorms late this morning, then a chance of showers and thunderstorms this afternoon. Hot with highs around 90. West winds around 10 miles per hour. Chance of rain 50%. Tonight, mostly cloudy with a chance of showers. A chance of thunderstorms, mainly in the evening. Humid with lows in the upper 60s. Southwest winds 5 to 10 miles per hour. Chance of rain 50%. Friday, partly sunny with a chance of showers. A chance of thunderstorms, mainly in the morning. Humid with highs in the mid-80s. West winds 5 to 10 miles per hour. Chance of rain 50%. Friday night, mostly cloudy. A chance of showers. Humid with lows in the mid-60s. Northeast winds around 5 miles per hour. Chance of rain 50%. Saturday, mostly cloudy in the morning, then becoming partly sunny. A chance of showers. Humid with highs around 80. North winds 5 to 10 miles per hour. Chance of rain 50%. Saturday night, partly cloudy in the evening, then clearing. Cooler with lows in the mid-50s. At 11 a.m., weather reports for selected cities. At Mansfield Long Regional Airport, it was sunny. The temperature was 85 degrees, the dew point 72, and the relative humidity 65%, producing a heat index of 91. The wind was west, at 8 miles an hour. The pressure was 30.04 inches and steady. Elsewhere across Ohio, it was sunny, with a temperature of 87 at Marion, 89 at Cincinnati, 88 at Dayton, and 86 at Findlay. It was mostly sunny, with a temperature of 81 at Worcester, 87 at Toledo Express, 84 at Cleveland, 77 at Youngstown, and 89 at Columbus. At Akron-Canton Regional Airport, it was partly sunny, with a temperature of 77. Reports from nearby cities outside Ohio: at Indianapolis, it was sunny, with a temperature of 89. It was partly sunny, with a temperature of 72 at Pittsburgh, 75 at Buffalo, and 87 at Chicago. At Detroit, it was cloudy, with a temperature of 79. The current time is 11:35 a.m. Eastern Daylight Time. 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On the latest weather map, high pressure persists across the Ohio Valley today as low pressure moves north of the Great Lakes. A cold front will stall across the area today before moving south late Friday night. High pressure builds in from the north Saturday through early next week. The forecast for the Central Highlands. Heat advisory in effect from 2 p.m. this afternoon to 8 p.m. Eastern Daylight Time this evening. West of today, mostly sunny late this morning, then becoming partly cloudy. A slight chance of showers and thunderstorms late this morning, then a chance of showers and thunderstorms this afternoon. Hot with highs around 90. West winds around 10 miles per hour. Chance of rain 50%.
Tonight, mostly cloudy with a chance of showers. A chance of thunderstorms, mainly in the evening. Humid with lows in the upper 60s. Southwest winds 5 to 10 miles per hour. Chance of rain 50%. Friday, partly sunny with a chance of showers. A chance of thunderstorms, mainly in the morning. Humid with highs in the mid-80s. West winds 5 to 10 miles per hour. Chance of rain 50%. Friday night, mostly cloudy. A chance of showers. Humid with lows in the mid-60s. Northeast winds around 5 miles per hour. Chance of rain 50%. Saturday, mostly cloudy in the morning, then becoming partly sunny. A chance of showers. Humid with highs around 80. North winds 5 to 10 miles per hour. Chance of rain 50%. Saturday night, partly cloudy in the evening, then clearing. Cooler with lows in the mid-50s. At 11 a.m., weather reports for selected cities. At Mansfield Lawn Regional Airport, it was sunny. The temperature was 85 degrees, the dew point 72, and the relative humidity 65%, producing a heat index of 91. The wind was west, at 8 miles an hour. The pressure was 30.04 inches and steady. Elsewhere across Ohio, it was sunny, with a temperature of 87 at Marion, 89 at Cincinnati, 88 at Dayton, and 86 at Findlay. It was mostly sunny, with a temperature of 81 at Worcester, 87 at Toledo Express, 84 at Cleveland, 77 at Youngstown, and 89 at Columbus. At Akron-Canton Regional Airport, it was partly sunny, with a temperature of 77. Reports from nearby cities outside Ohio, at Indianapolis, it was sunny, with a temperature of 89. It was partly sunny, with a temperature of 72 at Pittsburgh, 75 at Buffalo, and 87 at Chicago. At Detroit, it was cloudy, with a temperature of 79. The current time is 11:39 a.m. Eastern Daylight Time. 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On the latest weather map, high pressure persists across the Ohio Valley today as low pressure moves north of the Great Lakes. A cold front will stall across the area today before moving south late Friday night. High pressure builds in from the north Saturday through early next week. The forecast for the Central Highlands. Heat advisory in effect from 2 p.m. this afternoon to 8 p.m. Eastern Daylight Time this evening. West of today, mostly sunny late this morning, then becoming partly cloudy. A slight chance of showers and thunderstorms late this morning, then a chance of showers and thunderstorms this afternoon. Hot with highs around 90. West winds around 10 miles per hour. Chance of rain 50%. Tonight, mostly cloudy with a chance of showers. A chance of thunderstorms, mainly in the evening. Humid with lows in the upper 60s. Southwest winds 5 to 10 miles per hour. Chance of rain 50%. Friday, partly sunny with a chance of showers. A chance of thunderstorms, mainly in the morning. Humid with highs in the mid-80s. West winds 5 to 10 miles per hour. Chance of rain 50%. Friday night, mostly cloudy. A chance of showers. Humid with lows in the mid-60s. Northeast winds around 5 miles per hour. Chance of rain 50%. Saturday, mostly cloudy in the morning, then becoming partly sunny. A chance of showers. Humid with highs around 80. North winds 5 to 10 miles per hour. Chance of rain 50%. Saturday night, partly cloudy in the evening, then clearing. Cooler with lows in the mid-50s. The extended forecast for the Central Highlands. Sunday, mostly sunny. Highs in the upper 70s. Sunday night, mostly clear. Lows in the mid-50s. Labor Day, mostly sunny. Highs in the lower 80s. Monday night, mostly clear in the evening, then becoming partly cloudy. Lows around 60. Tuesday, partly cloudy. Highs in the lower 80s. Tuesday night, partly cloudy. Lows in the mid-60s. Wednesday, partly cloudy.
highs in the mid-80s. At 11 a.m., weather reports for selected cities. At Mansfield Lawn Regional Airport, it was sunny. The temperature was 85 degrees, the dew point 72, and the relative humidity 65%, producing a heat index of 91. The wind was west, at 8 miles an hour. The pressure was 30.04 inches and steady. Elsewhere across Ohio, it was sunny, with a temperature of 87 at Marion, 89 at Cincinnati, 88 at Dayton, and 86 at Findlay. It was mostly sunny, with a temperature of 81 at Wooster, 87 at Toledo Express, 84 at Cleveland, 77 at Youngstown, and 89 at Columbus. At Akron-Canton Regional Airport, it was partly sunny, with a temperature of 77. Reports from nearby cities outside Ohio. At Indianapolis, it was sunny, with a temperature of 89. It was partly sunny, with a temperature of 72 at Pittsburgh, 75 at Buffalo, and 87 at Chicago. At Detroit, it was cloudy, with a temperature of 79. The current time is 11:43 a.m. Eastern Daylight Time. 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On the latest weather map, high pressure persists across the Ohio Valley today as low pressure moves north of the Great Lakes. A cold front will stall across the area today before moving south late Friday night. High pressure builds in from the north Saturday through early next week. The forecast for the Central Highlands. Heat advisory in effect from 2 p.m. this afternoon to 8 p.m. Eastern Daylight Time this evening. West of today, mostly sunny late this morning, then becoming partly cloudy. A slight chance of showers and thunderstorms late this morning, then a chance of showers and thunderstorms this afternoon. Hot with highs around 90. West winds around 10 miles per hour. Chance of rain 50%. Tonight, mostly cloudy with a chance of showers. A chance of thunderstorms, mainly in the evening. Humid with lows in the upper 60s. Southwest winds 5 to 10 miles per hour. Chance of rain 50%. Friday, partly sunny with a chance of showers. A chance of thunderstorms, mainly in the morning. Humid with highs in the mid-80s. West winds 5 to 10 miles per hour. Chance of rain 50%. Friday night, mostly cloudy. A chance of showers. Humid with lows in the mid-60s. Northeast winds around 5 miles per hour. Chance of rain 50%. Saturday, mostly cloudy in the morning, then becoming partly sunny. A chance of showers. Humid with highs around 80. North winds 5 to 10 miles per hour. Chance of rain 50%. Saturday night, partly cloudy in the evening, then clearing. Cooler with lows in the mid-50s. At 11 a.m., weather reports for selected cities. At Mansfield Lawn Regional Airport, it was sunny. The temperature was 85 degrees, the dew point 72, and the relative humidity 65%, producing a heat index of 91. The wind was west, at 8 miles an hour. The pressure was 30.04 inches and steady. Elsewhere across Ohio, it was sunny, with a temperature of 87 at Marion, 89 at Cincinnati, 88 at Dayton, and 86 at Findlay. It was mostly sunny, with a temperature of 81 at Wooster, 87 at Toledo Express, 84 at Cleveland, 77 at Youngstown, and 89 at Columbus. At Akron-Canton Regional Airport, it was partly sunny, with a temperature of 77. Reports from nearby cities outside Ohio. At Indianapolis, it was sunny, with a temperature of 89. It was partly sunny, with a temperature of 72 at Pittsburgh, 75 at Buffalo, and 87 at Chicago. At Detroit, it was cloudy, with a temperature of 79. The current time is 11:46 a.m. Eastern Daylight Time. 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On the latest weather map,
High pressure persists across the Ohio Valley today as low pressure moves north of the Great Lakes. A cold front will stall across the area today before moving south late Friday night. High pressure builds in from the north Saturday through early next week. The forecast for the Central Highlands. Heat advisory in effect from 2 p.m. this afternoon to 8 p.m. Eastern Daylight Time this evening. West of today, mostly sunny late this morning, then becoming partly cloudy. A slight chance of showers and thunderstorms late this morning, then a chance of showers and thunderstorms this afternoon. Hot with highs around 90. West winds around 10 miles per hour. Chance of rain 50%. Tonight, mostly cloudy with a chance of showers. A chance of thunderstorms, mainly in the evening. Humid with lows in the upper 60s. Southwest winds 5 to 10 miles per hour. Chance of rain 50%. Friday, partly sunny with a chance of showers. A chance of thunderstorms, mainly in the morning. Humid with highs in the mid-80s. West winds 5 to 10 miles per hour. Chance of rain 50%. Friday night, mostly cloudy. A chance of showers. Humid with lows in the mid-60s. Northeast winds around 5 miles per hour. Chance of rain 50%. Saturday, mostly cloudy in the morning, then becoming partly sunny. A chance of showers. Humid with highs around 80. North winds 5 to 10 miles per hour. Chance of rain 50%. Saturday night, partly cloudy in the evening, then clearing. Cooler with lows in the mid-50s. At 11 a.m., weather reports for selected cities. At Mansfield Long Regional Airport, it was sunny. The temperature was 85 degrees, the dew point 72, and the relative humidity 65%, producing a heat index of 91. The wind was west, at 8 miles an hour. The pressure was 30.04 inches and steady. Elsewhere across Ohio, it was sunny, with a temperature of 87 at Marion, 89 at Cincinnati, 88 at Dayton, and 86 at Findlay. It was mostly sunny, with a temperature of 81 at Worcester, 87 at Toledo Express, 84 at Cleveland, 77 at Youngstown, and 89 at Columbus. At Akron-Canton Regional Airport, it was partly sunny, with a temperature of 77. Reports from nearby cities outside Ohio, at Indianapolis, it was sunny, with a temperature of 89. It was partly sunny, with a temperature of 72 at Pittsburgh, 75 at Buffalo, and 87 at Chicago. At Detroit, it was cloudy, with a temperature of 79. The current time is 11:49 a.m. Eastern Daylight Time. The extended forecast for the Central Highlands. Sunday, mostly sunny. Highs in the upper 70s. Sunday night, mostly clear. Lows in the mid-50s. Labor Day, mostly sunny. Highs in the lower 80s. Monday night, mostly clear in the evening, then becoming partly cloudy. Lows around 60. Tuesday, partly cloudy. Highs in the lower 80s. Tuesday night, partly cloudy. Lows in the mid-60s. Wednesday, partly cloudy. Highs in the mid-80s. 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On the latest weather map, high pressure persists across the Ohio Valley today as low pressure moves north of the Great Lakes. A cold front will stall across the area today before moving south late Friday night. High pressure builds in from the north Saturday through early next week. The forecast for the Central Highlands. Heat advisory in effect from 2 p.m. this afternoon to 8 p.m. Eastern Daylight Time this evening. West of today, mostly sunny late this morning, then becoming partly cloudy. A slight chance of showers and thunderstorms late this morning, then a chance of showers and thunderstorms this afternoon. Hot with highs around 90. West winds around 10 miles per hour. Chance of rain 50%. Tonight, mostly cloudy with a chance of showers. A chance of thunderstorms, mainly in the evening. Humid with lows in the upper 60s. Southwest winds 5 to 10 miles per hour. Chance of rain 50%.
Friday, partly sunny with a chance of showers. A chance of thunderstorms, mainly in the morning. Humid with highs in the mid-80s. West winds 5 to 10 miles per hour. Chance of rain 50%. Friday night, mostly cloudy. A chance of showers. Humid with lows in the mid-60s. Northeast winds around 5 miles per hour. Chance of rain 50%. Saturday, mostly cloudy in the morning, then becoming partly sunny. A chance of showers. Humid with highs around 80. North winds 5 to 10 miles per hour. Chance of rain 50%. Saturday night, partly cloudy in the evening, then clearing. Cooler with lows in the mid-50s. A weather message. For the following county, Licking, Ohio. Heat advisory remains in effect until 8 p.m. Eastern Daylight Time this evening. What? Heat index values of 100 to 105 expected. Where? Delaware, Licking, Union, Auglaize, Champaign, Hardin, Logan, Mercer, and Shelby counties. When? Until 8 p.m. Eastern Daylight Time this evening. Impacts: hot temperatures and high humidity may cause heat illnesses. Drink plenty of fluids, stay in an air-conditioned room, stay out of the sun, and check up on relatives and neighbors. Take extra precautions when outside. Wear lightweight and loose-fitting clothing. Try to limit strenuous activities to early morning or evening. Take action when you see symptoms of heat exhaustion and heat stroke. At 11 a.m., weather reports for selected cities. At Mansfield-Lom Regional Airport, it was sunny. The temperature was 85 degrees, the dew point 72, and the relative humidity 65%, producing a heat index of 91. The wind was west, at 8 miles an hour. The pressure was 30.04 inches and steady. Elsewhere across Ohio, it was sunny, with a temperature of 87 at Marion, 89 at Cincinnati, 88 at Dayton, and 86 at Findlay. It was mostly sunny, with a temperature of 81 at Worcester, 87 at Toledo Express, 84 at Cleveland, 77 at Youngstown, and 89 at Columbus. At Akron-Canton Regional Airport, it was partly sunny, with a temperature of 77. Reports from nearby cities outside Ohio: at Indianapolis, it was sunny, with a temperature of 89. It was partly sunny, with a temperature of 72 at Pittsburgh, 75 at Buffalo, and 87 at Chicago. At Detroit, it was cloudy, with a temperature of 79. The current time is 11:54 a.m. Eastern Daylight Time. 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On the latest weather map, high pressure persists across the Ohio Valley today as low pressure moves north of the Great Lakes. A cold front will stall across the area today before moving south late Friday night. High pressure builds in from the north Saturday through early next week. The forecast for the Central Highlands. Heat advisory in effect from 2 p.m. this afternoon to 8 p.m. Eastern Daylight Time this evening. West of today, mostly sunny late this morning, then becoming partly cloudy. A slight chance of showers and thunderstorms late this morning, then a chance of showers and thunderstorms this afternoon. Hot with highs around 90. West winds around 10 miles per hour. Chance of rain 50%. Tonight, mostly cloudy with a chance of showers. A chance of thunderstorms, mainly in the evening. Humid with lows in the upper 60s. Southwest winds 5 to 10 miles per hour. Chance of rain 50%. Friday, partly sunny with a chance of showers. A chance of thunderstorms, mainly in the morning. Humid with highs in the mid-80s. West winds 5 to 10 miles per hour. Chance of rain 50%. Friday night, mostly cloudy. A chance of showers. Humid with lows in the mid-60s. Northeast winds around 5 miles per hour. Chance of rain 50%. Saturday, mostly cloudy in the morning, then becoming partly sunny. A chance of showers. Humid with highs around 80. North winds 5 to 10 miles per hour. Chance of rain 50%. Saturday night, partly cloudy in the evening, then clearing.
cooler with lows in the mid-50s. At 11 a.m., weather reports for selected cities. At Mansfield Lawn Regional Airport, it was sunny. The temperature was 85 degrees, the dew point 72, and the relative humidity 65%, producing a heat index of 91. The wind was west, at 8 miles an hour. The pressure was 30.04 inches and steady. Elsewhere across Ohio, it was sunny, with a temperature of 87 at Marion, 89 at Cincinnati, 88 at Dayton, and 86 at Findlay. It was mostly sunny, with a temperature of 81 at Worcester, 87 at Toledo Express, 84 at Cleveland, 77 at Youngstown, and 89 at Columbus. At Akron-Canton Regional Airport, it was partly sunny, with a temperature of 77. Reports from nearby cities outside Ohio. At Indianapolis, it was sunny, with a temperature of 89. It was partly sunny, with a temperature of 72 at Pittsburgh, 75 at Buffalo, and 87 at Chicago. At Detroit, it was cloudy, with a temperature of 79. The current time is 11:58 a.m. Eastern Daylight Time. 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On the latest weather map, high pressure persists across the Ohio Valley today as low pressure moves north of the Great Lakes. A cold front will stall across the area today before moving south late Friday night. High pressure builds in from the north Saturday through early next week. The forecast for the Central Highlands. Heat advisory in effect from 2 p.m. this afternoon to 8 p.m. Eastern Daylight Time this evening. West of today, mostly sunny late this morning, then becoming partly cloudy. A slight chance of showers and thunderstorms late this morning, then a chance of showers and thunderstorms this afternoon. Hot with highs around 90. West winds around 10 miles per hour. Chance of rain 50%. Tonight, mostly cloudy with a chance of showers. A chance of thunderstorms, mainly in the evening. Humid with lows in the upper 60s. Southwest winds 5 to 10 miles per hour. Chance of rain 50%. Friday, partly sunny with a chance of showers. A chance of thunderstorms, mainly in the morning. Humid with highs in the mid-80s. West winds 5 to 10 miles per hour. Chance of rain 50%. Friday night, mostly cloudy. A chance of showers. Humid with lows in the mid-60s. Northeast winds around 5 miles per hour. Chance of rain 50%. Saturday, mostly cloudy in the morning, then becoming partly sunny. A chance of showers. Humid with highs around 80. North winds 5 to 10 miles per hour. Chance of rain 50%. Saturday night, partly cloudy in the evening, then clearing. Cooler with lows in the mid-50s. The Nearshore Marine Forecast. For the following marine location, the islands to Vermilion. West of today, southwest winds 5 to 10 knots becoming west. A slight chance of showers and thunderstorms late this morning, then a chance of showers and thunderstorms this afternoon. Waves 2 feet or less. Tonight, southwest winds 5 to 10 knots. Thunderstorms likely with a chance of showers in the evening, then a chance of showers and thunderstorms overnight. Waves 1 foot or less. Friday, west winds 5 to 10 knots becoming north. Showers likely with a chance of thunderstorms in the morning, then a chance of showers in the afternoon. Waves 1 foot or less. Friday night, northeast winds 10 knots or less. A chance of showers. Waves 1 foot or less. Winds and waves higher in and near thunderstorms. The water temperature off Toledo is 76 degrees, off Cleveland 75 degrees, and off Erie 75 degrees. The extended forecast for the Central Highlands. Sunday, mostly sunny. Highs in the upper 70s. Sunday night, mostly clear. Lows in the mid-50s. Labor Day, mostly sunny. Highs in the lower 80s. Monday night, mostly clear in the evening, then becoming partly cloudy. Lows around 60. Tuesday, partly cloudy. Highs in the lower 80s. Tuesday night, partly cloudy.
lows in the mid-60s. Wednesday, partly cloudy. Highs in the mid-80s. A weather message. For the following counties, in Ohio, Ashland, Crawford, Holmes, Knox, Marion, Marl, Richland, Wayne, and Wyandotte. Heat advisory remains in effect from 2 p.m. this afternoon to 8 p.m. Eastern Daylight Time this evening. What? Heat index values up to 100 expected. Where? Portions of north central, northeast, and northwest Ohio. When? From 2 p.m. this afternoon to 8 p.m. Eastern Daylight Time this evening. Impacts, hot temperatures and high humidity may cause heat illnesses. Take extra precautions when outside. 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Try to limit strenuous activities to early morning or evening. 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To reduce risk during outdoor work, the Occupational Safety and Health Administration recommends scheduling frequent rest breaks in shaded or air-conditioned environments. Anyone overcome by heat should be moved to a cool and shaded location. Heat stroke is an emergency. Call 911. At 11 a.m., weather reports for selected cities. At Mansfield Long Regional Airport, it was sunny. The temperature was 85 degrees, the dew point 72, and the relative humidity 65%, producing a heat index of 91. The wind was west, at 8 miles an hour. The pressure was 30.04 inches and steady. Elsewhere across Ohio, it was sunny, with a temperature of 87 at Marion, 89 at Cincinnati, 88 at Dayton, and 86 at Findlay. It was mostly sunny, with a temperature of 81 at Worcester, 87 at Toledo Express, 84 at Cleveland, 77 at Youngstown, and 89 at Columbus. At Akron-Canton Regional Airport, it was partly sunny, with a temperature of 77. Reports from nearby cities outside Ohio, at Indianapolis, it was sunny, with a temperature of 89. It was partly sunny, with a temperature of 72 at Pittsburgh, 75 at Buffalo, and 87 at Chicago. At Detroit, it was cloudy, with a temperature of 79. The current time is 12.04 p.m. Eastern Daylight Time. 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On the latest weather map, high pressure persists across the Ohio Valley today as low pressure moves north of the Great Lakes. A cold front will stall across the area today before moving south late Friday night. High pressure builds in from the north Saturday through early next week. The forecast for the Central Highlands. Heat advisory in effect from 2 p.m. this afternoon to 8 p.m. Eastern Daylight Time this evening. West of today, mostly sunny late this morning, then becoming partly cloudy. A slight chance of showers and thunderstorms late this morning, then a chance of showers and thunderstorms this afternoon. Hot with highs around 90. West winds around 10 miles per hour. Chance of rain 50%. Tonight, mostly cloudy with a chance of showers. A chance of thunderstorms, mainly in the evening. Humid with lows in the upper 60s. Southwest winds 5 to 10 miles per hour. Chance of rain 50%. Friday, partly sunny with a chance of showers. A chance of thunderstorms, mainly in the morning. Humid with highs in the mid-80s. West winds 5 to 10 miles per hour. Chance of rain 50%. Friday night, mostly cloudy. A chance of showers. Humid with lows in the mid-60s. Northeast winds around 5 miles per hour. Chance of rain 50%. Saturday, mostly cloudy in the morning, then becoming partly sunny. A chance of showers. Humid with highs around 80. North winds 5 to 10 miles per hour. Chance of rain 50%. Saturday night, partly cloudy in the evening, then clearing. Cooler with lows in the mid-50s. At noon, weather reports for selected cities. At Mansfield Long Regional Airport, it was sunny. The temperature was 88 degrees, the dew point 73, and the relative humidity 61%, producing a heat index of 95. The wind was southwest, at 8 miles an hour. The pressure was 30.04 inches and steady. Elsewhere across Ohio,
It was sunny, with a temperature of 85 at Wooster, 90 at Marion, 91 at Cincinnati, 90 at Dayton, and 88 at Findlay. It was mostly sunny, with a temperature of 90 at Toledo Express, 80 at Youngstown, and 91 at Columbus. It was partly sunny, with a temperature of 85 at Cleveland, and 82 at Akron-Canton Regional Airport. Reports from nearby cities outside Ohio: at Indianapolis, it was sunny, with a temperature of 92. It was partly sunny, with a temperature of 75 at Pittsburgh, 75 at Buffalo, and 87 at Chicago. At Detroit, it was cloudy, with a temperature of 79. The current time is 12:07 p.m. Eastern Daylight Time. 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On the latest weather map, high pressure persists across the Ohio Valley today as low pressure moves north of the Great Lakes. A cold front will stall across the area today before moving south late Friday night. High pressure builds in from the north Saturday through early next week. The forecast for the Central Highlands: heat advisory in effect from 2 p.m. this afternoon to 8 p.m. Eastern Daylight Time this evening. Rest of today, mostly sunny late this morning, then becoming partly cloudy. A slight chance of showers and thunderstorms late this morning, then a chance of showers and thunderstorms this afternoon. Hot with highs around 90. West winds around 10 miles per hour. Chance of rain 50%. Tonight, mostly cloudy with a chance of showers. A chance of thunderstorms, mainly in the evening. Humid with lows in the upper 60s. Southwest winds 5 to 10 miles per hour. Chance of rain 50%. Friday, partly sunny with a chance of showers. A chance of thunderstorms, mainly in the morning. Humid with highs in the mid-80s. West winds 5 to 10 miles per hour. Chance of rain 50%. Friday night, mostly cloudy. A chance of showers. Humid with lows in the mid-60s. Northeast winds around 5 miles per hour. Chance of rain 50%. Saturday, mostly cloudy in the morning, then becoming partly sunny. A chance of showers. Humid with highs around 80. North winds 5 to 10 miles per hour. Chance of rain 50%. Saturday night, partly cloudy in the evening, then clearing. Cooler with lows in the mid-50s. At noon, weather reports for selected cities: at Mansfield-Lom Regional Airport, it was sunny. The temperature was 88 degrees, the dew point 73, and the relative humidity 61%, producing a heat index of 95. The wind was southwest, at 8 miles an hour. The pressure was 30.04 inches and steady. Elsewhere across Ohio, it was sunny, with a temperature of 85 at Wooster, 90 at Marion, 91 at Cincinnati, 90 at Dayton, and 88 at Findlay. It was mostly sunny, with a temperature of 90 at Toledo Express, 80 at Youngstown, and 91 at Columbus. It was partly sunny, with a temperature of 85 at Cleveland, and 82 at Akron-Canton Regional Airport. Reports from nearby cities outside Ohio: at Indianapolis, it was sunny, with a temperature of 92. It was partly sunny, with a temperature of 75 at Pittsburgh, 75 at Buffalo, and 87 at Chicago. At Detroit, it was cloudy, with a temperature of 79. The extended forecast for the Central Highlands: Sunday, mostly sunny. Highs in the upper 70s. Sunday night, mostly clear. Lows in the mid-50s. Labor Day, mostly sunny. Highs in the lower 80s. Monday night, mostly clear in the evening, then becoming partly cloudy. Lows around 60. Tuesday, partly cloudy. Highs in the lower 80s. Tuesday night, partly cloudy. Lows in the mid-60s. Wednesday, partly cloudy. Highs in the mid-80s. The current time is 12:11 p.m. Eastern Daylight Time. 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
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On the latest weather map, high pressure persists across the Ohio Valley today as low pressure moves north of the Great Lakes. A cold front will stall across the area today before moving south late Friday night. High pressure builds in from the north Saturday through early next week. The forecast for the Central Highlands. Heat advisory in effect from 2 p.m. this afternoon to 8 p.m. Eastern Daylight Time this evening. West of today, mostly sunny late this morning, then becoming partly cloudy. A slight chance of showers and thunderstorms late this morning, then a chance of showers and thunderstorms this afternoon. Hot with highs around 90. West winds around 10 miles per hour. Chance of rain 50%. Tonight, mostly cloudy with a chance of showers. A chance of thunderstorms, mainly in the evening. Humid with lows in the upper 60s. Southwest winds 5 to 10 miles per hour. Chance of rain 50%. Friday, partly sunny with a chance of showers. A chance of thunderstorms, mainly in the morning. Humid with highs in the mid-80s. West winds 5 to 10 miles per hour. Chance of rain 50%. Friday night, mostly cloudy. A chance of showers. Humid with lows in the mid-60s. Northeast winds around 5 miles per hour. Chance of rain 50%. Saturday, mostly cloudy in the morning, then becoming partly sunny. A chance of showers. Humid with highs around 80. North winds 5 to 10 miles per hour. Chance of rain 50%. Saturday night, partly cloudy in the evening, then clearing. Cooler with lows in the mid-50s. At noon, weather reports for selected cities. At Mansfield Long Regional Airport, it was sunny. The temperature was 88 degrees, the dew point 73, and the relative humidity 61%, producing a heat index of 95. The wind was southwest, at 8 miles an hour. The pressure was 30.04 inches and steady. Elsewhere across Ohio, it was sunny, with a temperature of 85 at Wooster, 90 at Marion, 91 at Cincinnati, 90 at Dayton, and 88 at Findlay. It was mostly sunny, with a temperature of 90 at Toledo Express, 80 at Youngstown, and 91 at Columbus. It was partly sunny, with a temperature of 85 at Cleveland, and 82 at Akron-Canton Regional Airport. Reports from nearby cities outside Ohio. At Indianapolis, it was sunny, with a temperature of 92. It was partly sunny, with a temperature of 75 at Pittsburgh, 75 at Buffalo, and 87 at Chicago. At Detroit, it was cloudy, with a temperature of 79. The current time is 12:14 p.m. Eastern Daylight Time. 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We supply the latest available information for the Central Highlands over station WWG57 from Butler on a frequency of 162.450 MHz. On the latest weather map, high pressure persists across the Ohio Valley today as low pressure moves north of the Great Lakes. A cold front will stall across the area today before moving south late Friday night. High pressure builds in from the north Saturday through early next week. The forecast for the Central Highlands. Heat advisory in effect from 2 p.m. this afternoon to 8 p.m. Eastern Daylight Time this evening. West of today, mostly sunny late this morning, then becoming partly cloudy. A slight chance of showers and thunderstorms late this morning, then a chance of showers and thunderstorms this afternoon. Hot with highs around 90. West winds around 10 miles per hour. Chance of rain 50%. Tonight, mostly cloudy with a chance of showers. A chance of thunderstorms, mainly in the evening. Humid with lows in the upper 60s. Southwest winds 5 to 10 miles per hour. Chance of rain 50%. Friday, partly sunny with a chance of showers. A chance of thunderstorms, mainly in the morning. Humid with highs in the mid-80s. West winds 5 to 10 miles per hour. Chance of rain 50%. Friday night, mostly cloudy. A chance of showers. Humid with lows in the mid-60s. Northeast winds around 5 miles per hour. Chance of rain 50%.
Saturday, mostly cloudy in the morning, then becoming partly sunny. A chance of showers. Humid with highs around 80. North winds 5 to 10 miles per hour. Chance of rain 50%. Saturday night, partly cloudy in the evening, then clearing. Cooler with lows in the mid-50s.

Toledo Express, 80 at Youngstown, and 91 at Columbus. It was partly sunny, with a temperature of 85 at Cleveland, and 82 at Akron-Canton Regional Airport. Reports from nearby cities outside Ohio, at Indianapolis, it was sunny, with a temperature of 92. It was partly sunny, with a temperature of 75 at Pittsburgh, 75 at Buffalo, and 87 at Chicago. At Detroit, it was cloudy, with a temperature of 79. The current time is 12:18 p.m. Eastern Daylight Time. 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On the latest weather map, high pressure persists across the Ohio Valley today as low pressure moves north of the Great Lakes. A cold front will stall across the area today before moving south late Friday night. High pressure builds in from the north Saturday through early next week. The forecast for the Central Highlands. Heat advisory in effect from 2 p.m. this afternoon to 8 p.m. Eastern Daylight Time this evening. Rest of today, mostly sunny late this morning, then becoming partly cloudy. A slight chance of showers and thunderstorms late this morning, then a chance of showers and thunderstorms this afternoon. Hot with highs around 90. West winds around 10 miles per hour. Chance of rain 50%. Tonight, mostly cloudy with a chance of showers. A chance of thunderstorms, mainly in the evening. Humid with lows in the upper 60s. Southwest winds 5 to 10 miles per hour. Chance of rain 50%. Friday, partly sunny with a chance of showers. A chance of thunderstorms, mainly in the morning. Humid with highs in the mid-80s. West winds 5 to 10 miles per hour. Chance of rain 50%. Friday night, mostly cloudy. A chance of showers. Humid with lows in the mid-60s. Northeast winds around 5 miles per hour. Chance of rain 50%. Saturday, mostly cloudy in the morning, then becoming partly sunny. A chance of showers. Humid with highs around 80. North winds 5 to 10 miles per hour. Chance of rain 50%. Saturday night, partly cloudy in the evening, then clearing. Cooler with lows in the mid-50s. The forecast for the Central Highlands. Heat advisory in effect until 8 p.m. Eastern Daylight Time this evening. This afternoon, partly cloudy with a chance of showers and thunderstorms. Hot with highs around 90. West winds around 10 miles per hour. Chance of rain 50%. Tonight, mostly cloudy with a chance of showers. A chance of thunderstorms, mainly in the evening. Humid with lows in the upper 60s. Southwest winds 5 to 10 miles per hour. Chance of rain 50%. Friday, partly sunny with a chance of showers. A chance of thunderstorms, mainly in the morning. Humid with highs in the mid-80s. West winds 5 to 10 miles per hour. Chance of rain 50%. Friday night, mostly cloudy. A chance of showers. Humid with lows in the mid-60s. Northeast winds around 5 miles per hour. Chance of rain 50%. Saturday, mostly cloudy in the morning, then becoming partly sunny. A chance of showers. Humid with highs around 80. North winds 5 to 10 miles per hour. Chance of rain 50%. Saturday night, partly cloudy in the evening, then clearing. Cooler with lows in the mid-50s. The extended forecast for the Central Highlands. Sunday, mostly sunny. Highs in the upper 70s. Sunday night, mostly clear. Lows in the mid-50s. Labor Day, mostly sunny. Highs in the lower 80s. Monday night, mostly clear in the evening, then becoming partly cloudy. Lows around 60. Tuesday, partly cloudy. Highs in the lower 80s. Tuesday night, partly cloudy. Lows in the mid-60s. Wednesday, partly cloudy. Highs in the mid-80s. At noon, weather reports for selected cities. At Mansfield Long Regional Airport, it was sunny. The temperature was 88 degrees, the dew point 73, and the relative humidity 61%, producing a heat index of 95.

The wind was southwest, at 8 miles an hour. The pressure was 30.04 inches and steady. Elsewhere across Ohio, it was sunny, with a temperature of 85 at Wooster, 90 at Marion, 91 at Cincinnati, 90 at Dayton, and 88 at Findlay. It was mostly sunny, with a temperature of 90 at Toledo Express, 80 at Youngstown, and 91 at Columbus. It was partly sunny, with a temperature of 85 at Cleveland, and 82 at Akron-Canton Regional Airport. Reports from nearby cities outside Ohio: at Indianapolis, it was sunny, with a temperature of 92. It was partly sunny, with a temperature of 75 at Pittsburgh, 75 at Buffalo, and 87 at Chicago. At Detroit, it was cloudy, with a temperature of 79. A weather message for the following county: Licking, Ohio. Heat advisory remains in effect until 8 p.m. Eastern Daylight Time this evening. What? Heat index values of 100 to 105 expected. Ware, Delaware, Licking, Union, Auglaize, Champaign, Hardin, Logan, Mercer, and Shelby counties. When? Until 8 p.m. Eastern Daylight Time this evening. Impacts: hot temperatures and high humidity may cause heat illnesses. Drink plenty of fluids, stay in an air-conditioned room, stay out of the sun, and check up on relatives and neighbors. Take extra precautions when outside. Wear lightweight and loose-fitting clothing. 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Take action when you see symptoms of heat exhaustion and heat stroke. The current time is 12:24 p.m. Eastern Daylight Time. 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On the latest weather map, high pressure persists across the Ohio Valley today as low pressure moves north of the Great Lakes. A cold front will stall across the area today before moving south late Friday night. High pressure builds in from the north Saturday through early next week. The forecast for the Central Highlands: heat advisory in effect until 8 p.m. Eastern Daylight Time this evening. This afternoon, partly cloudy with a chance of showers and thunderstorms. Hot with highs around 90. West winds around 10 miles per hour. Chance of rain 50%. Tonight, mostly cloudy with a chance of showers. A chance of thunderstorms, mainly in the evening. Humid with lows in the upper 60s. Southwest winds 5 to 10 miles per hour. Chance of rain 50%. Friday, partly sunny with a chance of showers. A chance of thunderstorms, mainly in the morning. Humid with highs in the mid-80s. West winds 5 to 10 miles per hour. Chance of rain 50%. Friday night, mostly cloudy. A chance of showers. Humid with lows in the mid-60s. Northeast winds around 5 miles per hour. Chance of rain 50%. Saturday, mostly cloudy in the morning, then becoming partly sunny. A chance of showers. Humid with highs around 80. North winds 5 to 10 miles per hour. Chance of rain 50%. Saturday night, partly cloudy in the evening, then clearing. Cooler with lows in the mid-50s. At noon, weather reports for selected cities: at Mansfield-Lawn Regional Airport, it was sunny. The temperature was 88 degrees, the dew point 73, and the relative humidity 61%, producing a heat index of 95. The wind was southwest, at 8 miles an hour. The pressure was 30.04 inches and steady. Elsewhere across Ohio, it was sunny, with a temperature of 85 at Wooster, 90 at Marion, 91 at Cincinnati, 90 at Dayton, and 88 at Findlay. It was mostly sunny, with a temperature of 90 at Toledo Express, 80 at Youngstown, and 91 at Columbus. It was partly sunny, with a temperature of 85 at Cleveland, and 82 at Akron-Canton Regional Airport. Reports from nearby cities outside Ohio: at Indianapolis, it was sunny, with a temperature of 92. It was partly sunny, with a temperature of 75 at Pittsburgh, 75 at Buffalo, and 87 at Chicago. At Detroit, it was cloudy, with a temperature of 79. The current time is 12:27 p.m. Eastern Daylight Time.
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On the latest weather map, high pressure persists across the Ohio Valley today as low pressure moves north of the Great Lakes. A cold front will stall across the area today before moving south late Friday night. High pressure builds in from the north Saturday through early next week. The forecast for the Central Highlands. Heat advisory in effect until 8 p.m. Eastern Daylight Time this evening. This afternoon, partly cloudy with a chance of showers and thunderstorms. Hot with highs around 90. West winds around 10 miles per hour. Chance of rain 50%. Tonight, mostly cloudy with a chance of showers. A chance of thunderstorms, mainly in the evening. Humid with lows in the upper 60s. Southwest winds 5 to 10 miles per hour. Chance of rain 50%. Friday, partly sunny with a chance of showers. A chance of thunderstorms, mainly in the morning. Humid with highs in the mid-80s. West winds 5 to 10 miles per hour. Chance of rain 50%. Friday night, mostly cloudy. A chance of showers. Humid with lows in the mid-60s. Northeast winds around 5 miles per hour. Chance of rain 50%. Saturday, mostly cloudy in the morning, then becoming partly sunny. A chance of showers. Humid with highs around 80. North winds 5 to 10 miles per hour. Chance of rain 50%. Saturday night, partly cloudy in the evening, then clearing. Cooler with lows in the mid-50s. At noon, weather reports for selected cities. At Mansfield-Lom Regional Airport, it was sunny. The temperature was 88 degrees, the dew point 73, and the relative humidity 61%, producing a heat index of 95. The wind was southwest, at 8 miles an hour. The pressure was 30.04 inches and steady. Elsewhere across Ohio, it was sunny, with a temperature of 85 at Wooster, 90 at Marion, 91 at Cincinnati, 90 at Dayton, and 88 at Findlay. It was mostly sunny, with a temperature of 90 at Toledo Express, 80 at Youngstown, and 91 at Columbus. It was partly sunny, with a temperature of 85 at Cleveland, and 82 at Akron-Canton Regional Airport. Reports from nearby cities outside Ohio. At Indianapolis, it was sunny, with a temperature of 92. It was partly sunny, with a temperature of 75 at Pittsburgh, 75 at Buffalo, and 87 at Chicago. At Detroit, it was cloudy, with a temperature of 79. The extended forecast for the Central Highlands. Sunday, mostly sunny. Highs in the upper 70s. Sunday night, mostly clear. Lows in the mid-50s. Labor Day, mostly sunny. Highs in the lower 80s. Monday night, mostly clear in the evening, then becoming partly cloudy. Lows around 60. Tuesday, partly cloudy. Highs in the lower 80s. Tuesday night, partly cloudy. Lows in the mid-60s. Wednesday, partly cloudy. Highs in the mid-80s. The current time is 12:31 p.m. Eastern Daylight Time. 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We supply the latest available information for the Central Highlands over station WWG 57 from Butler on a frequency of 162.450 MHz. On the latest weather map, high pressure persists across the Ohio Valley today as low pressure moves north of the Great Lakes. A cold front will stall across the area today before moving south late Friday night. High pressure builds in from the north Saturday through early next week. A weather message. For the following counties, in Ohio, Ashland, Crawford, Holmes, Knox, Marion, Morrow, Richland, Wayne and Wyandotte. Heat advisory remains in effect from 2 p.m. this afternoon to 8 p.m. Eastern Daylight Time this evening. What? Heat index values up to 100 expected. Where? Portions of north central, northeast, and northwest Ohio. When? From 2 p.m. this afternoon to 8 p.m. Eastern Daylight Time this evening.
impacts, hot temperatures and high humidity may cause heat illnesses. Take extra precautions when outside. Wear lightweight and loose-fitting clothing. Try to limit strenuous activities to early morning or evening. Take action when you see symptoms of heat exhaustion and heat stroke. To reduce risk during outdoor work, the Occupational Safety and Health Administration recommends scheduling frequent rest breaks in shaded or air-conditioned environments. Anyone overcome by heat should be moved to a cool and shaded location. Heat stroke is an emergency. Call 911. The forecast for the heat advisory in effect until 8 p.m. Eastern Daylight Time this evening. This afternoon, partly cloudy with a chance of showers and thunderstorms. Hot with highs around 90. West winds around 10 miles per hour. Chance of rain 50%. Tonight, mostly cloudy with a chance of showers. A chance of thunderstorms, mainly in the evening. Humid with lows in the upper 60s. Southwest winds 5 to 10 miles per hour. Chance of rain 50%. Friday, partly sunny with a chance of showers. A chance of thunderstorms, mainly in the morning. Humid with highs in the mid-80s. West winds 5 to 10 miles per hour. Chance of rain 50%. Friday night, mostly cloudy. A chance of showers. Humid with lows in the mid-60s. Northeast winds around 5 miles per hour. Chance of rain 50%. Saturday, mostly cloudy in the morning, then becoming partly sunny. A chance of showers. Humid with highs around 80. North winds 5 to 10 miles per hour. Chance of rain 50%. Saturday night, partly cloudy in the evening, then clearing. Cooler with lows in the mid-50s. At noon, weather reports for selected cities. At Mansfield Long Regional Airport, it was sunny. The temperature was 88 degrees, the dew point 73, and the relative humidity 61%, producing a heat index of 95. The wind was southwest, at 8 miles an hour. The pressure was 30.04 inches and steady. Elsewhere across Ohio, it was sunny, with a temperature of 85 at Wooster, 90 at Marion, 91 at Cincinnati, 90 at Dayton, and 88 at Findlay. It was mostly sunny, with a temperature of 90 at Toledo Express, 80 at Youngstown, and 91 at Columbus. It was partly sunny, with a temperature of 85 at Cleveland, and 82 at Akron-Canton Regional Airport. Reports from nearby cities outside Ohio. At Indianapolis, it was sunny, with a temperature of 92. It was partly sunny, with a temperature of 75 at Pittsburgh, 75 at Buffalo, and 87 at Chicago. At Detroit, it was cloudy, with a temperature of 79. The current time is 12:35 p.m. Eastern Daylight Time. 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We supply the latest available information for the Central Highlands over station WWG57 from Butler on a frequency of 162.450 MHz. On the latest weather map, high pressure persists across the Ohio Valley today as low pressure moves north of the Great Lakes. A cold front will stall across the area today before moving south late Friday night. High pressure builds in from the north Saturday through early next week. The forecast for the Central Highlands. Heat advisory in effect until 8 p.m. Eastern Daylight Time this evening. This afternoon, partly cloudy with a chance of showers and thunderstorms. Hot with highs around 90. West winds around 10 miles per hour. Chance of rain 50%. Tonight, mostly cloudy with a chance of showers. A chance of thunderstorms, mainly in the evening. Humid with lows in the upper 60s. Southwest winds 5 to 10 miles per hour. Chance of rain 50%. Friday, partly sunny with a chance of showers. A chance of thunderstorms, mainly in the morning. Humid with highs in the mid-80s. West winds 5 to 10 miles per hour. Chance of rain 50%. Friday night, mostly cloudy. A chance of showers. Humid with lows in the mid-60s. Northeast winds around 5 miles per hour. Chance of rain 50%. Saturday, mostly cloudy in the morning, then becoming partly sunny. A chance of showers. Humid with highs around 80. North winds 5 to 10 miles per hour.
chance of rain 50%. Saturday night, partly cloudy in the evening, then clearing. Cooler with lows in the mid-50s. At noon, weather reports for selected cities. At Mansfield Long Regional Airport, it was sunny. The temperature was 88 degrees, the dew point 73, and the relative humidity 61%, producing a heat index of 95. The wind was southwest, at 8 miles an hour. The pressure was 30.04 inches and steady. Elsewhere across Ohio, it was sunny, with a temperature of 85 at Wooster, 90 at Marion, 91 at Cincinnati, 90 at Dayton, and 88 at Findlay. It was mostly sunny, with a temperature of 90 at Toledo Express, 80 at Youngstown, and 91 at Columbus. It was partly sunny, with a temperature of 85 at Cleveland, and 82 at Akron-Canton Regional Airport. Reports from nearby cities outside Ohio, at Indianapolis, it was sunny, with a temperature of 92. It was partly sunny, with a temperature of 75 at Pittsburgh, 75 at Buffalo, and 87 at Chicago. At Detroit, it was cloudy, with a temperature of 79. The current time is 12:39 p.m. Eastern Daylight Time. 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We supply the latest available information for the Central Highlands over station WWG57 from Butler on a frequency of 162.450 MHz. On the latest weather map, high pressure persists across the Ohio Valley today as low pressure moves north of the Great Lakes. A cold front will stall across the area today before moving south late Friday night. High pressure builds in from the north Saturday through early next week. The forecast for the Central Highlands. Heat advisory in effect until 8 p.m. Eastern Daylight Time this evening. This afternoon, partly cloudy with a chance of showers and thunderstorms. Hot with highs around 90. West winds around 10 miles per hour. Chance of rain 50%. Tonight, mostly cloudy with a chance of showers. A chance of thunderstorms, mainly in the evening. Humid with lows in the upper 60s. Southwest winds 5 to 10 miles per hour. Chance of rain 50%. Friday, partly sunny with a chance of showers. A chance of thunderstorms, mainly in the morning. Humid with highs in the mid-80s. West winds 5 to 10 miles per hour. Chance of rain 50%. Friday night, mostly cloudy. A chance of showers. Humid with lows in the mid-60s. Northeast winds around 5 miles per hour. Chance of rain 50%. Saturday, mostly cloudy in the morning, then becoming partly sunny. A chance of showers. Humid with highs around 80. North winds 5 to 10 miles per hour. Chance of rain 50%. Saturday night, partly cloudy in the evening, then clearing. Cooler with lows in the mid-50s. The extended forecast for the Central Highlands. Sunday, mostly sunny. Highs in the upper 70s. Sunday night, mostly clear. Lows in the mid-50s. Labor Day, mostly sunny. Highs in the lower 80s. Monday night, mostly clear in the evening, then becoming partly cloudy. Lows around 60. Tuesday, partly cloudy. Highs in the lower 80s. Tuesday night, partly cloudy. Lows in the mid-60s. Wednesday, partly cloudy. Highs in the mid-80s. At noon, weather reports for selected cities. At Mansfield Long Regional Airport, it was sunny. The temperature was 88 degrees, the dew point 73, and the relative humidity 61%, producing a heat index of 95. The wind was southwest, at 8 miles an hour. The pressure was 30.04 inches and steady. Elsewhere across Ohio, it was sunny, with a temperature of 85 at Wooster, 90 at Marion, 91 at Cincinnati, 90 at Dayton, and 88 at Findlay. It was mostly sunny, with a temperature of 90 at Toledo Express, 80 at Youngstown, and 91 at Columbus. It was partly sunny, with a temperature of 85 at Cleveland, and 82 at Akron-Canton Regional Airport. Reports from nearby cities outside Ohio, at Indianapolis, it was sunny, with a temperature of 92. It was partly sunny, with a temperature of 75 at Pittsburgh, 75 at Buffalo, and 87 at Chicago.
At Detroit, it was cloudy, with a temperature of 79. The current time is 12:42 p.m. Eastern Daylight Time. 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On the latest weather map, high pressure persists across the Ohio Valley today as low pressure moves north of the Great Lakes. A cold front will stall across the area today before moving south late Friday night. High pressure builds in from the north Saturday through early next week. The forecast for the Central Highlands. Heat advisory in effect until 8 p.m. Eastern Daylight Time this evening. This afternoon, partly cloudy with a chance of showers and thunderstorms. Hot with highs around 90. West winds around 10 miles per hour. Chance of rain 50%. Tonight, mostly cloudy with a chance of showers. A chance of thunderstorms, mainly in the evening. Humid with lows in the upper 60s. Southwest winds 5 to 10 miles per hour. Chance of rain 50%. Friday, partly sunny with a chance of showers. A chance of thunderstorms, mainly in the morning. Humid with highs in the mid-80s. West winds 5 to 10 miles per hour. Chance of rain 50%. Friday night, mostly cloudy. A chance of showers. Humid with lows in the mid-60s. Northeast winds around 5 miles per hour. Chance of rain 50%. Saturday, mostly cloudy in the morning, then becoming partly sunny. A chance of showers. Humid with highs around 80. North winds 5 to 10 miles per hour. Chance of rain 50%. Saturday night, partly cloudy in the evening, then clearing. Cooler with lows in the mid-50s. At noon, weather reports for selected cities. At Mansfield Long Regional Airport, it was sunny. The temperature was 88 degrees, the dew point 73, and the relative humidity 61%, producing a heat index of 95. The wind was southwest, at 8 miles an hour. The pressure was 30.04 inches and steady. Elsewhere across Ohio, it was sunny, with a temperature of 85 at Wooster, 90 at Marion, 91 at Cincinnati, 90 at Dayton, and 88 at Findlay. It was mostly sunny, with a temperature of 90 at Toledo Express, 80 at Youngstown, and 91 at Columbus. It was partly sunny, with a temperature of 85 at Cleveland, and 82 at Akron-Canton Regional Airport. Reports from nearby cities outside Ohio. At Indianapolis, it was sunny, with a temperature of 92. It was partly sunny, with a temperature of 75 at Pittsburgh, 75 at Buffalo, and 87 at Chicago. At Detroit, it was cloudy, with a temperature of 79. The current time is 12:46 p.m. Eastern Daylight Time. 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We supply the latest available information for the Central Highlands over station WWG57 from Butler on a frequency of 162.450 MHz. On the latest weather map, high pressure persists across the Ohio Valley today as low pressure moves north of the Great Lakes. A cold front will stall across the area today before moving south late Friday night. High pressure builds in from the north Saturday through early next week. The forecast for the Central Highlands. Heat advisory in effect until 8 p.m. Eastern Daylight Time this evening. This afternoon, partly cloudy with a chance of showers and thunderstorms. Hot with highs around 90. West winds around 10 miles per hour. Chance of rain 50%. Tonight, mostly cloudy with a chance of showers. A chance of thunderstorms, mainly in the evening. Humid with lows in the upper 60s. Southwest winds 5 to 10 miles per hour. Chance of rain 50%. Friday, partly sunny with a chance of showers. A chance of thunderstorms, mainly in the morning. Humid with highs in the mid-80s. West winds 5 to 10 miles per hour. Chance of rain 50%. Friday night, mostly cloudy. A chance of showers. Humid with lows in the mid-60s. Northeast winds around 5 miles per hour. Chance of rain 50%.
Saturday, mostly cloudy in the morning, then becoming partly sunny. A chance of showers. Humid with highs around 80. North winds 5 to 10 miles per hour. Chance of rain 50%. Saturday night, partly cloudy in the evening, then clearing. Cooler with lows in the mid-50s. At noon, weather reports for selected cities. At Mansfield-Lom Regional Airport, it was sunny. The temperature was 88 degrees, the dew point 73, and the relative humidity 61%, producing a heat index of 95. The wind was southwest, at 8 miles an hour. The pressure was 30.04 inches and steady. Elsewhere across Ohio, it was sunny, with a temperature of 85 at Wooster, 90 at Marion, 91 at Cincinnati, 90 at Dayton, and 88 at Findlay. It was mostly sunny, with a temperature of 90 at Toledo Express, 80 at Youngstown, and 91 at Columbus. It was partly sunny, with a temperature of 85 at Cleveland, and 82 at Akron-Canton Regional Airport. Reports from nearby cities outside Ohio. At Indianapolis, it was sunny, with a temperature of 92. It was partly sunny, with a temperature of 75 at Pittsburgh, 75 at Buffalo, and 87 at Chicago. At Detroit, it was cloudy, with a temperature of 79. The current time is 12:49 p.m. Eastern Daylight Time. 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On the latest weather map, high pressure persists across the Ohio Valley today as low pressure moves north of the Great Lakes. A cold front will stall across the area today before moving south late Friday night. High pressure builds in from the north Saturday through early next week. The forecast for the Central Highlands. Heat advisory in effect until 8 p.m. Eastern Daylight Time this evening. This afternoon, partly cloudy with a chance of showers and thunderstorms. Hot with highs around 90. West winds around 10 miles per hour. Chance of rain 50%. Tonight, mostly cloudy with a chance of showers. A chance of thunderstorms, mainly in the evening. Humid with lows in the upper 60s. Southwest winds 5 to 10 miles per hour. Chance of rain 50%. Friday, partly sunny with a chance of showers. A chance of thunderstorms, mainly in the morning. Humid with highs in the mid-80s. West winds 5 to 10 miles per hour. Chance of rain 50%. Friday night, mostly cloudy. A chance of showers. Humid with lows in the mid-60s. Northeast winds around 5 miles per hour. Chance of rain 50%. Saturday, mostly cloudy in the morning, then becoming partly sunny. A chance of showers. Humid with highs around 80. North winds 5 to 10 miles per hour. Chance of rain 50%. Saturday night, partly cloudy in the evening, then clearing. Cooler with lows in the mid-50s. The extended forecast for the Central Highlands. Sunday, mostly sunny. Highs in the upper 70s. Sunday night, mostly clear. Lows in the mid-50s. Labor Day, mostly sunny. Highs in the lower 80s. Monday night, mostly clear in the evening, then becoming partly cloudy. Lows around 60. Tuesday, partly cloudy. Highs in the lower 80s. Tuesday night, partly cloudy. Lows in the mid-60s. Wednesday, partly cloudy. Highs in the mid-80s. At noon, weather reports for selected cities. At Mansfield-Lom Regional Airport, it was sunny. The temperature was 88 degrees, the dew point 73, and the relative humidity 61%, producing a heat index of 95. The wind was southwest, at 8 miles an hour. The pressure was 30.04 inches and steady. Elsewhere across Ohio, it was sunny, with a temperature of 85 at Wooster, 90 at Marion, 91 at Cincinnati, 90 at Dayton, and 88 at Findlay. It was mostly sunny, with a temperature of 90 at Toledo Express, 80 at Youngstown, and 91 at Columbus. It was partly sunny, with a temperature of 85 at Cleveland, and 82 at Akron-Canton Regional Airport.
Reports from nearby cities outside Ohio. At Indianapolis, it was sunny, with a temperature of 92. It was partly sunny, with a temperature of 75 at Pittsburgh, 75 at Buffalo, and 87 at Chicago. At Detroit, it was cloudy, with a temperature of 79. A weather message. For the following county, Licking, Ohio. Heat advisory remains in effect until 8 p.m. Eastern Daylight Time this evening. What? Heat index values of 100 to 105 expected. Where? Delaware, Licking, Union, Auglaize, Champaign, Hardin, Logan, Mercer, and Shelby counties. When? Until 8 p.m. Eastern Daylight Time this evening. Impacts. Hot temperatures and high humidity may cause heat illnesses. Drink plenty of fluids, stay in an air-conditioned room, stay out of the sun, and check up on relatives and neighbors. Take extra precautions when outside. 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Take action when you see symptoms of heat exhaustion and heat stroke. The current time is 12:53 p.m. Eastern Daylight Time. 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On the latest weather map, high pressure persists across the Ohio Valley today as low pressure moves north of the Great Lakes. A cold front will stall across the area today before moving south late Friday night. High pressure builds in from the north Saturday through early next week. The forecast for the Central Highlands. Heat advisory in effect until 8 p.m. Eastern Daylight Time this evening. This afternoon, partly cloudy with a chance of showers and thunderstorms. Hot with highs around 90. West winds around 10 miles per hour. Chance of rain 50%. Tonight, mostly cloudy with a chance of showers. A chance of thunderstorms, mainly in the evening. Humid with lows in the upper 60s. Southwest winds 5 to 10 miles per hour. Chance of rain 50%. Friday, partly sunny with a chance of showers. A chance of thunderstorms, mainly in the morning. Humid with highs in the mid-80s. West winds 5 to 10 miles per hour. Chance of rain 50%. Friday night, mostly cloudy. A chance of showers. Humid with lows in the mid-60s. Northeast winds around 5 miles per hour. Chance of rain 50%. Saturday, mostly cloudy in the morning, then becoming partly sunny. A chance of showers. Humid with highs around 80. North winds 5 to 10 miles per hour. Chance of rain 50%. Saturday night, partly cloudy in the evening, then clearing. Cooler with lows in the mid-50s. At noon, weather reports for selected cities. At Mansfield-Lawn Regional Airport, it was sunny. The temperature was 88 degrees, the dew point 73, and the relative humidity 61%, producing a heat index of 95. The wind was southwest, at 8 miles an hour. The pressure was 30.04 inches and steady. Elsewhere across Ohio, it was sunny, with a temperature of 85 at Wooster, 90 at Marion, 91 at Cincinnati, 90 at Dayton, and 88 at Findlay. It was mostly sunny, with a temperature of 90 at Toledo Express, 80 at Youngstown, and 91 at Columbus. It was partly sunny, with a temperature of 85 at Cleveland, and 82 at Akron-Canton Regional Airport. Reports from nearby cities outside Ohio. At Indianapolis, it was sunny, with a temperature of 92. It was partly sunny, with a temperature of 75 at Pittsburgh, 75 at Buffalo, and 87 at Chicago. At Detroit, it was cloudy, with a temperature of 79. The current time is 12:57 p.m. Eastern Daylight Time. 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On the latest weather map, high pressure persists across the Ohio Valley today as low pressure moves north of the Great Lakes. A cold front will stall across the area today before moving south late Friday night.
High pressure builds in from the north Saturday through early next week. The forecast for the Central Highlands. Heat advisory in effect until 8 p.m. Eastern Daylight Time this evening. This afternoon, partly cloudy with a chance of showers and thunderstorms. Hot with highs around 90. West winds around 10 miles per hour. Chance of rain 50%. Tonight, mostly cloudy with a chance of showers. A chance of thunderstorms, mainly in the evening. Humid with lows in the upper 60s. Southwest winds 5 to 10 miles per hour. Chance of rain 50%. Friday, partly sunny with a chance of showers. A chance of thunderstorms, mainly in the morning. Humid with highs in the mid-80s. West winds 5 to 10 miles per hour. Chance of rain 50%. Friday night, mostly cloudy. A chance of showers. Humid with lows in the mid-60s. Northeast winds around 5 miles per hour. Chance of rain 50%. Saturday, mostly cloudy in the morning, then becoming partly sunny. A chance of showers. Humid with highs around 80. North winds 5 to 10 miles per hour. Chance of rain 50%. Saturday night, partly cloudy in the evening, then clearing. Cooler with lows in the mid-50s. At noon, weather reports for selected cities. At Mansfield Long Regional Airport, it was sunny. The temperature was 88 degrees, the dew point 73, and the relative humidity 61%, producing a heat index of 95. The wind was southwest, at 8 miles an hour. The pressure was 30.04 inches and steady. Elsewhere across Ohio, it was sunny, with a temperature of 85 at Wooster, 90 at Marion, 91 at Cincinnati, 90 at Dayton, and 88 at Findlay. It was mostly sunny, with a temperature of 90 at Toledo Express, 80 at Youngstown, and 91 at Columbus. It was partly sunny, with a temperature of 85 at Cleveland, and 82 at Akron-Canton Regional Airport. Reports from nearby cities outside Ohio. At Indianapolis, it was sunny, with a temperature of 92. It was partly sunny, with a temperature of 75 at Pittsburgh, 75 at Buffalo, and 87 at Chicago. At Detroit, it was cloudy, with a temperature of 79. The Nearshore Marine Forecast. For the following marine location, the islands to Vermilion. West of today, southwest winds 5 to 10 knots becoming west. A slight chance of showers and thunderstorms late this morning, then a chance of showers and thunderstorms this afternoon. Waves 2 feet or less. Tonight, southwest winds 5 to 10 knots. Thunderstorms likely with a chance of showers in the evening, then a chance of showers and thunderstorms overnight. Waves 1 foot or less. Friday, west winds 5 to 10 knots becoming north. Showers likely with a chance of thunderstorms in the morning, then a chance of showers in the afternoon. Waves 1 foot or less. Friday night, northeast winds 10 knots or less. A chance of showers. Waves 1 foot or less. Winds and waves higher in and near thunderstorms. The water temperature off Toledo is 76 degrees, off Cleveland 75 degrees, and off Derry 75 degrees. The extended forecast for the Central Highlands. Sunday, mostly sunny. Highs in the upper 70s. Sunday night, mostly clear. Lows in the mid-50s. Labor Day, mostly sunny. Highs in the lower 80s. Monday night, mostly clear in the evening, then becoming partly cloudy. Lows around 60. Tuesday, partly cloudy. Highs in the lower 80s. Tuesday night, partly cloudy. Lows in the mid-60s. Wednesday, partly cloudy. Highs in the mid-80s. The current time is 1:01 p.m. Eastern Daylight Time. A weather message. For the following counties, in Ohio, Ashland, Crawford, Holmes, Knox, Marion, Marl, Richland, Wayne and Wyandotte. Heat advisory remains in effect from 2 p.m. this afternoon to 8 p.m. Eastern Daylight Time this evening. What? Heat index values up to 100 expected. Where? Portions of North Central, Northeast, and Northwest Ohio. When? From 2 p.m. this afternoon to 8 p.m. Eastern Daylight Time this evening. Impacts, hot temperatures and high humidity may cause heat illnesses.
take extra precautions when outside. 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Call 911. 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We supply the latest available information for the Central Highlands over station WWG57 from Butler on a frequency of 162.450 MHz. On the latest weather map, high pressure persists across the Ohio Valley today as low pressure moves north of the Great Lakes. A cold front will stall across the area today before moving south late Friday night. High pressure builds in from the north Saturday through early next week. The forecast for the Central Highlands. Heat advisory in effect until 8 p.m. Eastern Daylight Time this evening. This afternoon, partly cloudy with a chance of showers and thunderstorms. Hot with highs around 90. West winds around 10 miles per hour. Chance of rain 50%. Tonight, mostly cloudy with a chance of showers. A chance of thunderstorms, mainly in the evening. Humid with lows in the upper 60s. Southwest winds 5 to 10 miles per hour. Chance of rain 50%. Friday, partly sunny with a chance of showers. A chance of thunderstorms, mainly in the morning. Humid with highs in the mid-80s. West winds 5 to 10 miles per hour. Chance of rain 50%. Friday night, mostly cloudy. A chance of showers. Humid with lows in the mid-60s. Northeast winds around 5 miles per hour. Chance of rain 50%. Saturday, mostly cloudy in the morning, then becoming partly sunny. A chance of showers. Humid with highs around 80. North winds 5 to 10 miles per hour. Chance of rain 50%. Saturday night, partly cloudy in the evening, then clearing. Cooler with lows in the mid-50s. At noon, weather reports for selected cities. At Mansfield Lawn Regional Airport, it was sunny. The temperature was 88 degrees, the dew point 73, and the relative humidity 61%, producing a heat index of 95. The wind was southwest, at 8 miles an hour. The pressure was 30.04 inches and steady. Elsewhere across Ohio, it was sunny, with a temperature of 85 at Wooster, 90 at Marion, 91 at Cincinnati, 90 at Dayton, and 88 at Findlay. It was mostly sunny, with a temperature of 90 at Toledo Express, 80 at Youngstown, and 91 at Columbus. It was partly sunny, with a temperature of 85 at Cleveland, and 82 at Akron-Canton Regional Airport. Reports from nearby cities outside Ohio. At Indianapolis, it was sunny, with a temperature of 92. It was partly sunny, with a temperature of 75 at Pittsburgh, 75 at Buffalo, and 87 at Chicago. At Detroit, it was cloudy, with a temperature of 79. The current time is 1:06 p.m. Eastern Daylight Time. 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We supply the latest available information for the Central Highlands over station WWG57 from Butler on a frequency of 162.450 MHz. On the latest weather map, high pressure persists across the Ohio Valley today as low pressure moves north of the Great Lakes. A cold front will stall across the area today before moving south late Friday night. High pressure builds in from the north Saturday through early next week. The forecast for the Central Highlands. Heat advisory in effect until 8 p.m. Eastern Daylight Time this evening. This afternoon, partly cloudy with a chance of showers and thunderstorms. Hot with highs around 90. West winds around 10 miles per hour. Chance of rain 50%. Tonight, mostly cloudy with a chance of showers. A chance of thunderstorms, mainly in the evening. Humid with lows in the upper 60s. Southwest winds 5 to 10 miles per hour. Chance of rain 50%. Friday, partly sunny with a chance of showers. A chance of thunderstorms, mainly in the morning.
humid with highs in the mid-80s. West winds 5 to 10 miles per hour. Chance of rain 50%. Friday night, mostly cloudy. A chance of showers. Humid with lows in the mid-60s. Northeast winds around 5 miles per hour. Chance of rain 50%. Saturday, mostly cloudy in the morning, then becoming partly sunny. A chance of showers. Humid with highs around 80. North winds 5 to 10 miles per hour. Chance of rain 50%. Saturday night, partly cloudy in the evening, then clearing. Cooler with lows in the mid-50s. At 1 p.m., weather reports for selected cities. At Mansfield Lawn Regional Airport, it was sunny. The temperature was 89 degrees, the dew point 72, and the relative humidity 56%, producing a heat index of 96. The wind was west, at 7 miles an hour. The pressure was 30.03 inches and falling. Elsewhere across Ohio, it was sunny, with a temperature of 87 at Wooster, 92 at Marion, and 90 at Findlay. It was mostly sunny, with a temperature of 92 at Toledo Express, 86 at Akron-Canton Regional Airport, 92 at Cincinnati, 90 at Dayton, and 94 at Columbus. It was partly sunny, with a temperature of 88 at Cleveland, and 81 at Youngstown. Reports from nearby cities outside Ohio, it was mostly sunny, with a temperature of 81 at Pittsburgh, and 93 at Indianapolis. It was partly sunny, with a temperature of 76 at Buffalo, and 82 at Chicago. At Detroit, it was cloudy, with a temperature of 81. The current time is 1:09 p.m. Eastern Daylight Time. 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We supply the latest available information for the Central Highlands over station WWG57 from Butler on a frequency of 162.450 MHz. On the latest weather map, high pressure persists across the Ohio Valley today as low pressure moves north of the Great Lakes. A cold front will stall across the area today before moving south late Friday night. High pressure builds in from the north Saturday through early next week. The extended forecast for the Central Highlands. Sunday, mostly sunny. Highs in the upper 70s. Sunday night, mostly clear. Lows in the mid-50s. Labor Day, mostly sunny. Highs in the lower 80s. Monday night, mostly clear in the evening, then becoming partly cloudy. Lows around 60. Tuesday, partly cloudy. Highs in the lower 80s. Tuesday night, partly cloudy. Lows in the mid-60s. Wednesday, partly cloudy. Highs in the mid-80s. The forecast for the Central Highlands. Heat advisory in effect until 8 p.m. Eastern Daylight Time this evening. This afternoon, partly cloudy with a chance of showers and thunderstorms. Hot with highs around 90. West winds around 10 miles per hour. Chance of rain 50%. Tonight, mostly cloudy with a chance of showers. A chance of thunderstorms, mainly in the evening. Humid with lows in the upper 60s. Southwest winds 5 to 10 miles per hour. Chance of rain 50%. Friday, partly sunny with a chance of showers. A chance of thunderstorms, mainly in the morning. Humid with highs in the mid-80s. West winds 5 to 10 miles per hour. Chance of rain 50%. Friday night, mostly cloudy. A chance of showers. Humid with lows in the mid-60s. Northeast winds around 5 miles per hour. Chance of rain 50%. Saturday, mostly cloudy in the morning, then becoming partly sunny. A chance of showers. Humid with highs around 80. North winds 5 to 10 miles per hour. Chance of rain 50%. Saturday night, partly cloudy in the evening, then clearing. Cooler with lows in the mid-50s. At 1 p.m., weather reports for selected cities. At Mansfield Lawn Regional Airport, it was sunny. The temperature was 89 degrees, the dew point 72, and the relative humidity 56%, producing a heat index of 96. The wind was west, at 7 miles an hour. The pressure was 30.03 inches and falling.
Elsewhere across Ohio, it was sunny, with a temperature of 87 at Wooster, 92 at Marion, and 90 at Findlay. It was mostly sunny, with a temperature of 92 at Toledo Express, 86 at Akron-Canton Regional Airport, 92 at Cincinnati, 90 at Dayton, and 94 at Columbus. It was partly sunny, with a temperature of 88 at Cleveland, and 81 at Youngstown. Reports from nearby cities outside Ohio, it was mostly sunny, with a temperature of 81 at Pittsburgh, and 93 at Indianapolis. It was partly sunny, with a temperature of 76 at Buffalo, and 82 at Chicago. At Detroit, it was cloudy, with a temperature of 81. The current time is 1:13 p.m. Eastern Daylight Time. 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We supply the latest available information for the Central Highlands over station WWG57 from Butler on a frequency of 162.450 MHz. On the latest weather map, high pressure persists across the Ohio Valley today as low pressure moves north of the Great Lakes. A cold front will stall across the area today before moving south late Friday night. High pressure builds in from the north Saturday through early next week. The forecast for the Central Highlands. Heat advisory in effect until 8 p.m. Eastern Daylight Time this evening. This afternoon, partly cloudy with a chance of showers and thunderstorms. Hot with highs around 90. West winds around 10 miles per hour. Chance of rain 50%. Tonight, mostly cloudy with a chance of showers. A chance of thunderstorms, mainly in the evening. Humid with lows in the upper 60s. Southwest winds 5 to 10 miles per hour. Chance of rain 50%. Friday, partly sunny with a chance of showers. A chance of thunderstorms, mainly in the morning. Humid with highs in the mid-80s. West winds 5 to 10 miles per hour. Chance of rain 50%. Friday night, mostly cloudy. A chance of showers. Humid with lows in the mid-60s. Northeast winds around 5 miles per hour. Chance of rain 50%. Saturday, mostly cloudy in the morning, then becoming partly sunny. A chance of showers. Humid with highs around 80. North winds 5 to 10 miles per hour. Chance of rain 50%. Saturday night, partly cloudy in the evening, then clearing. Cooler with lows in the mid-50s. At 1 p.m., weather reports for selected cities. At Mansfield-Lom Regional Airport, it was sunny. The temperature was 89 degrees, the dew point 72, and the relative humidity 56%, producing a heat index of 96. The wind was west, at 7 miles an hour. The pressure was 30.03 inches and falling. Elsewhere across Ohio, it was sunny, with a temperature of 87 at Wooster, 92 at Marion, and 90 at Findlay. It was mostly sunny, with a temperature of 92 at Toledo Express, 86 at Akron-Canton Regional Airport, 92 at Cincinnati, 90 at Dayton, and 94 at Columbus. It was partly sunny, with a temperature of 88 at Cleveland, and 81 at Youngstown. Reports from nearby cities outside Ohio, it was mostly sunny, with a temperature of 81 at Pittsburgh, and 93 at Indianapolis. It was partly sunny, with a temperature of 76 at Buffalo, and 82 at Chicago. At Detroit, it was cloudy, with a temperature of 81. The current time is 1:16 p.m. Eastern Daylight Time. 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On the latest weather map, high pressure persists across the Ohio Valley today as low pressure moves north of the Great Lakes. A cold front will stall across the area today before moving south late Friday night. High pressure builds in from the north Saturday through early next week. The forecast for the Central Highlands. Heat advisory in effect until 8 p.m. Eastern Daylight Time this evening. This afternoon, partly cloudy with a chance of showers and thunderstorms. Hot with highs around 90. West winds around 10 miles per hour. Chance of rain 50%. Tonight, mostly cloudy with a chance of showers.
a chance of thunderstorms, mainly in the evening. Humid with lows in the upper 60s. Southwest winds 5 to 10 miles per hour. Chance of rain 50%. Friday, partly sunny with a chance of showers. A chance of thunderstorms, mainly in

50%. Saturday night, partly cloudy in the evening, then clearing. Cooler with lows in the mid-50s. At 1 p.m., weather reports for selected cities. At Mansfield Long Regional Airport, it was sunny. The temperature was 89 degrees, the dew point 72, and the relative humidity 56%, producing a heat index of 96. The wind was west, at 7 miles an hour. The pressure was 30.03 inches and falling. Elsewhere across Ohio, it was sunny, with a temperature of 87 at Wooster, 92 at Marion, and 90 at Findlay. It was mostly sunny, with a temperature of 92 at Toledo Express, 86 at Akron-Canton Regional Airport, 92 at Cincinnati, 90 at Dayton, and 94 at Columbus. It was partly sunny, with a temperature of 88 at Cleveland, and 81 at Youngstown. Reports from nearby cities outside Ohio, it was mostly sunny, with a temperature of 81 at Pittsburgh, and 93 at Indianapolis. It was partly sunny, with a temperature of 76 at Buffalo, and 82 at Chicago. At Detroit, it was cloudy, with a temperature of 81. The current time is 1:19 p.m. Eastern Daylight Time. 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We supply the latest available information for the Central Highlands over station WWG57 from Butler on a frequency of 162.450 MHz. The extended forecast for the Central Highlands. Sunday, mostly sunny. Highs in the upper 70s. Sunday night, mostly clear. Lows in the mid-50s. Labor Day, mostly sunny. Highs in the lower 80s. Monday night, mostly clear in the evening, then becoming partly cloudy. Lows around 60. Tuesday, partly cloudy. Highs in the lower 80s. Tuesday night, partly cloudy. Lows in the mid-60s. Wednesday, partly cloudy. Highs in the mid-80s. On the latest weather map, high pressure persists across the Ohio Valley today as low pressure moves north of the Great Lakes. A cold front will stall across the area today before moving south late Friday night. High pressure builds in from the north Saturday through early next week. The forecast for the Central Highlands. Heat advisory in effect until 8 p.m. Eastern Daylight Time this evening. This afternoon, partly cloudy with a chance of showers and thunderstorms. Hot with highs around 90. West winds around 10 miles per hour. Chance of rain 50%. Tonight, mostly cloudy with a chance of showers. A chance of thunderstorms, mainly in the evening. Humid with lows in the upper 60s. Southwest winds 5 to 10 miles per hour. Chance of rain 50%. Friday, partly sunny with a chance of showers. A chance of thunderstorms, mainly in the morning. Humid with highs in the mid-80s. West winds 5 to 10 miles per hour. Chance of rain 50%. Friday night, mostly cloudy. A chance of showers. Humid with lows in the mid-60s. Northeast winds around 5 miles per hour. Chance of rain 50%. Saturday, mostly cloudy in the morning, then becoming partly sunny. A chance of showers. Humid with highs around 80. North winds 5 to 10 miles per hour. Chance of rain 50%. Saturday night, partly cloudy in the evening, then clearing. Cooler with lows in the mid-50s. A weather message. For the following county, Licking, Ohio. Heat advisory remains in effect until 8 p.m. Eastern Daylight Time this evening. What? Heat index values of 100 to 105 expected. Where? Licking, Union, Auglaize, Champaign, Hardin, Logan, Mercer, and Shelby counties. When? Until 8 p.m. Eastern Daylight Time this evening. Impacts: hot temperatures and high humidity may cause heat illnesses. Drink plenty of fluids, stay in an air-conditioned room, stay out of the sun, and check up on relatives and neighbors. Take extra precautions when outside. Wear lightweight and loose-fitting clothing. Try to limit strenuous activities to early morning or evening. Take action when you see symptoms of heat exhaustion and heat stroke. At 1 p.m., weather reports for selected cities. At Mansfield Long Regional Airport, it was sunny. The temperature was 89 degrees, the dew point 72.

and the relative humidity 56%, producing a heat index of 96. The wind was west, at 7 miles an hour. The pressure was 30.03 inches and falling. Elsewhere across Ohio, it was sunny, with a temperature of 87 at Wooster, 92 at Marion, and 90 at Findlay. It was mostly sunny, with a temperature of 92 at Toledo Express, 86 at Akron-Canton Regional Airport, 92 at Cincinnati, 90 at Dayton, and 94 at Columbus. It was partly sunny, with a temperature of 88 at Cleveland, and 81 at Youngstown. Reports from nearby cities outside Ohio, it was mostly sunny, with a temperature of 81 at Pittsburgh, and 93 at Indianapolis. It was partly sunny, with a temperature of 76 at Buffalo, and 82 at Chicago. At Detroit, it was cloudy, with a temperature of 81. The current time is 1:24 p.m. Eastern Daylight Time. 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We supply the latest available information for the Central Highlands over station WWG57 from Butler on a frequency of 162.450 MHz. On the latest weather map, high pressure persists across the Ohio Valley today as low pressure moves north of the Great Lakes. A cold front will stall across the area today before moving south late Friday night. High pressure builds in from the north Saturday through early next week. The forecast for the Central Highlands. Heat advisory in effect until 8 p.m. Eastern Daylight Time this evening. This afternoon, partly cloudy with a chance of showers and thunderstorms. Hot with highs around 90. West winds around 10 miles per hour. Chance of rain 50%. Tonight, mostly cloudy with a chance of showers. A chance of thunderstorms, mainly in the evening. Humid with lows in the upper 60s. Southwest winds 5 to 10 miles per hour. Chance of rain 50%. Friday, partly sunny with a chance of showers. A chance of thunderstorms, mainly in the morning. Humid with highs in the mid-80s. West winds 5 to 10 miles per hour. Chance of rain 50%. Friday night, mostly cloudy. A chance of showers. Humid with lows in the mid-60s. Northeast winds around 5 miles per hour. Chance of rain 50%. Saturday, mostly cloudy in the morning, then becoming partly sunny. A chance of showers. Humid with highs around 80. North winds 5 to 10 miles per hour. Chance of rain 50%. Saturday night, partly cloudy in the evening, then clearing. Cooler with lows in the mid-50s. At 1 p.m., weather reports for selected cities. At Mansfield Long Regional Airport, it was sunny. The temperature was 89 degrees, the dew point 72, and the relative humidity 56%, producing a heat index of 96. The wind was west, at 7 miles an hour. The pressure was 30.03 inches and falling. Elsewhere across Ohio, it was sunny, with a temperature of 87 at Wooster, 92 at Marion, and 90 at Findlay. It was mostly sunny, with a temperature of 92 at Toledo Express, 86 at Akron-Canton Regional Airport, 92 at Cincinnati, 90 at Dayton, and 94 at Columbus. It was partly sunny, with a temperature of 88 at Cleveland, and 81 at Youngstown. Reports from nearby cities outside Ohio, it was mostly sunny, with a temperature of 81 at Pittsburgh, and 93 at Indianapolis. It was partly sunny, with a temperature of 76 at Buffalo, and 82 at Chicago. At Detroit, it was cloudy, with a temperature of 81. The current time is 1:27 p.m. Eastern Daylight Time. 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On the latest weather map, high pressure persists across the Ohio Valley today as low pressure moves north of the Great Lakes. A cold front will stall across the area today before moving south late Friday night. High pressure builds in from the north Saturday through early next week. The forecast for the Central Highlands. Heat advisory in effect until 8 p.m. Eastern Daylight Time this evening. This afternoon, partly cloudy with a chance of showers and thunderstorms.
hot with highs around 90. West winds around 10 miles per hour. Chance of rain 50%. Tonight, mostly cloudy with a chance of showers. A chance of thunderstorms, mainly in the evening. Humid with lows in the upper 60s. Southwest winds 5 to 10 miles per hour. Chance of rain 50%. Friday, partly sunny with a chance of showers. A chance of thunderstorms, mainly in the morning. Humid with highs in the mid-80s. West winds 5 to 10 miles per hour. Chance of rain 50%. Friday night, mostly cloudy. A chance of showers. Humid with lows in the mid-60s. Northeast winds around 5 miles per hour. Chance of rain 50%. Saturday, mostly cloudy in the morning, then becoming partly sunny. A chance of showers. Humid with highs around 80. North winds 5 to 10 miles per hour. Chance of rain 50%. Saturday night, partly cloudy in the evening, then clearing. Cooler with lows in the mid-50s. At 1 p.m., weather reports for selected cities. At Mansfield Long Regional Airport, it was sunny. The temperature was 89 degrees, the dew point 72, and the relative humidity 56%, producing a heat index of 96. The wind was west, at 7 miles an hour. The pressure was 30.03 inches and falling. Elsewhere across Ohio, it was sunny, with a temperature of 87 at Wooster, 92 at Marion, and 90 at Findlay. It was mostly sunny, with a temperature of 92 at Toledo Express, 86 at Akron-Canton Regional Airport, 92 at Cincinnati, 90 at Dayton, and 94 at Columbus. It was partly sunny, with a temperature of 88 at Cleveland, and 81 at Youngstown. Reports from nearby cities outside Ohio, it was mostly sunny, with a temperature of 81 at Pittsburgh, and 93 at Indianapolis. It was partly sunny, with a temperature of 76 at Buffalo, and 82 at Chicago. At Detroit, it was cloudy, with a temperature of 81. The extended forecast for the Central Highlands. Sunday, mostly sunny. Highs in the upper 70s. Sunday night, mostly clear. Lows in the mid-50s. Labor Day, mostly sunny. Highs in the lower 80s. Monday night, mostly clear in the evening, then becoming partly cloudy. Lows around 60. Tuesday, partly cloudy. Highs in the lower 80s. Tuesday night, partly cloudy. Lows in the mid-60s. Wednesday, partly cloudy. Highs in the mid-80s. The current time is 1:31 p.m. Eastern Daylight Time. 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On the latest weather map, high pressure persists across the Ohio Valley today as low pressure moves north of the Great Lakes. A cold front will stall across the area today before moving south late Friday night. High pressure builds in from the north Saturday through early next week. The forecast for the Central Highlands. Heat advisory in effect until 8 p.m. Eastern Daylight Time this evening. This afternoon, partly cloudy with a chance of showers and thunderstorms. Hot with highs around 90. West winds around 10 miles per hour. Chance of rain 50%. Tonight, mostly cloudy with a chance of showers. A chance of thunderstorms, mainly in the evening. Humid with lows in the upper 60s. Southwest winds 5 to 10 miles per hour. Chance of rain 50%. Friday, partly sunny with a chance of showers. A chance of thunderstorms, mainly in the morning. Humid with highs in the mid-80s. West winds 5 to 10 miles per hour. Chance of rain 50%. Friday night, mostly cloudy. A chance of showers. Humid with lows in the mid-60s. Northeast winds around 5 miles per hour. Chance of rain 50%. Saturday, mostly cloudy in the morning, then becoming partly sunny. A chance of showers. Humid with highs around 80. North winds 5 to 10 miles per hour. Chance of rain 50%. Saturday night, partly cloudy in the evening, then clearing.
cooler with lows in the mid-50s. A weather message for the following counties in Ohio: Ashland, Crawford, Holmes, Knox, Marion, Marl, Richland, Wayne, and Wyandotte. Heat advisory remains in effect from 2 p.m. this afternoon to 8 p.m. Eastern Daylight Time this evening. What? Heat index values up to 100 expected. Where? Portions of North set 8 p.m. Eastern Daylight Time this evening. Impacts: hot temperatures and high humidity may cause heat illnesses. Take extra precautions when outside. Wear lightweight and loose-fitting clothing. Try to limit strenuous activities to early morning or evening. Take action when you see symptoms of heat exhaustion and heat stroke. To reduce risk during outdoor work, the Occupational Safety and Health Administration recommends scheduling frequent rest breaks in shaded or air-conditioned environments. Anyone overcome by heat should be moved to a cool and shaded location. Heat stroke is an emergency. Call 911. At 1 p.m., weather reports for selected cities. At Mansfield Lawn Regional Airport, it was sunny. The temperature was 89 degrees, the dew point 72, and the relative humidity 56%, producing a heat index of 96. The wind was west, at 7 miles an hour. The pressure was 30.03 inches and falling. Elsewhere across Ohio, it was sunny, with a temperature of 87 at Wooster, 92 at Marion, and 90 at Findlay. It was mostly sunny, with a temperature of 92 at Toledo Express, 86 at Akron-Canton Regional Airport, 92 at Cincinnati, 90 at Dayton, and 94 at Columbus. It was partly sunny, with a temperature of 88 at Cleveland, and 81 at Youngstown. Reports from nearby cities outside Ohio: it was mostly sunny, with a temperature of 81 at Pittsburgh, and 93 at Indianapolis. It was partly sunny, with a temperature of 76 at Buffalo, and 82 at Chicago. At Detroit, it was cloudy, with a temperature of 81. The current time is 1:35 p.m. Eastern Daylight Time. 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On the latest weather map, high pressure persists across the Ohio Valley today as low pressure moves north of the Great Lakes. A cold front will stall across the area today before moving south late Friday night. High pressure builds in from the north Saturday through early next week. The forecast for the Central Highlands: heat advisory in effect until 8 p.m. Eastern Daylight Time this evening. This afternoon, partly cloudy with a chance of showers and thunderstorms. Hot with highs around 90. West winds around 10 miles per hour. Chance of rain 50%. Tonight, mostly cloudy with a chance of showers. A chance of thunderstorms, mainly in the evening. Humid with lows in the upper 60s. Southwest winds 5 to 10 miles per hour. Chance of rain 50%. Friday, partly sunny with a chance of showers. A chance of thunderstorms, mainly in the morning. Humid with highs in the mid-80s. West winds 5 to 10 miles per hour. Chance of rain 50%. Friday night, mostly cloudy. A chance of showers. Humid with lows in the mid-60s. Northeast winds around 5 miles per hour. Chance of rain 50%. Saturday, mostly cloudy in the morning, then becoming partly sunny. A chance of showers. Humid with highs around 80. North winds 5 to 10 miles per hour. Chance of rain 50%. Saturday night, partly cloudy in the evening, then clearing. Cooler with lows in the mid-50s. At 1 p.m., weather reports for selected cities. At Mansfield Lawn Regional Airport, it was sunny. The temperature was 89 degrees, the dew point 72, and the relative humidity 56%, producing a heat index of 96. The wind was west, at 7 miles an hour. The pressure was 30.03 inches and falling. Elsewhere across Ohio, it was sunny, with a temperature of 87 at Wooster, 92 at Marion, and 90 at Findlay. It was mostly sunny, with a temperature of 92 at Toledo Express, 86 at Akron-Canton Regional Airport, 92 at Cincinnati, 90 at Dayton, and 94 at Columbus.
It was partly sunny, with a temperature of 88 at Cleveland.

81 at Youngstown. Reports from nearby cities outside Ohio, it was mostly sunny, with a temperature of 81 at Pittsburgh and 93 at Indianapolis. It was partly sunny, with a temperature of 76 at Buffalo and 82 at Chicago. At Detroit, it was cloudy, with a temperature of 81. The current time is 1:38 p.m. Eastern Daylight Time. 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On the latest weather map, high pressure persists across the Ohio Valley today as low pressure moves north of the Great Lakes. A cold front will stall across the area today before moving south late Friday night. High pressure builds in from the north Saturday through early next week. The forecast for the Central Highlands. Heat advisory in effect until 8 p.m. Eastern Daylight Time this evening. This afternoon, partly cloudy with a chance of showers and thunderstorms. Hot with highs around 90. West winds around 10 miles per hour. Chance of rain 50%. Tonight, mostly cloudy with a chance of showers. A chance of thunderstorms, mainly in the evening. Humid with lows in the upper 60s. Southwest winds 5 to 10 miles per hour. Chance of rain 50%. Friday, partly sunny with a chance of showers. A chance of thunderstorms, mainly in the morning. Humid with highs in the mid-80s. West winds 5 to 10 miles per hour. Chance of rain 50%. Friday night, mostly cloudy. A chance of showers. Humid with lows in the mid-60s. Northeast winds around 5 miles per hour. Chance of rain 50%. Saturday, mostly cloudy in the morning, then becoming partly sunny. A chance of showers. Humid with highs around 80. North winds 5 to 10 miles per hour. Chance of rain 50%. Saturday night, partly cloudy in the evening, then clearing. Cooler with lows in the mid-50s. The extended forecast for the Central Highlands. Sunday, mostly sunny. Highs in the upper 70s. Sunday night, mostly clear. Lows in the mid-50s. Labor Day, mostly sunny. Highs in the lower 80s. Monday night, mostly clear in the evening, then becoming partly cloudy. Lows around 60. Tuesday, partly cloudy. Highs in the lower 80s. Tuesday night, partly cloudy. Lows in the mid-60s. Wednesday, partly cloudy. Highs in the mid-80s. At 1 p.m., weather reports for selected cities. At Mansfield Long Regional Airport, it was sunny. The temperature was 89 degrees. The dew point 72, and the relative humidity 56%, producing a heat index of 96. The wind was west, at 7 miles an hour. The pressure was 30.03 inches and falling. Elsewhere across Ohio, it was sunny, with a temperature of 87 at Wooster, 92 at Marion, and 90 at Findlay. It was mostly sunny, with a temperature of 92 at Toledo Express, 86 at Akron-Canton Regional Airport, 92 at Cincinnati, 90 at Dayton, and 94 at Columbus. It was partly sunny, with a temperature of 88 at Cleveland, and 81 at Youngstown. Reports from nearby cities outside Ohio, it was mostly sunny, with a temperature of 81 at Pittsburgh, and 93 at Indianapolis. It was partly sunny, with a temperature of 76 at Buffalo, and 82 at Chicago. At Detroit, it was cloudy, with a temperature of 81. The current time is 1:42 p.m. Eastern Daylight Time. 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On the latest weather map, high pressure persists across the Ohio Valley today as low pressure moves north of the Great Lakes. A cold front will stall across the area today before moving south late Friday night. High pressure builds in from the north Saturday through early next week. The forecast for the Central Highlands. Heat advisory in effect until 8 p.m. Eastern Daylight Time this evening.
This afternoon, partly cloudy with a chance of showers and thunderstorms. Hot with highs around 90. West winds around 10 miles per hour. Chance of rain 50%. Tonight, mostly cloudy with a chance of showers. A chance of thunderstorms, mainly in the evening. Humid with lows in the upper 60s. Southwest winds 5 to 10 miles per hour. Chance of rain 50%. Friday, partly sunny with a chance of showers. A chance of thunderstorms, mainly in the morning. Humid with highs in the mid-80s. West winds 5 to 10 miles per hour. Chance of rain 50%. Friday night, mostly cloudy. A chance of showers. Humid with lows in the mid-60s. Northeast winds around 5 miles per hour. Chance of rain 50%. Saturday, mostly cloudy in the morning, then becoming partly sunny. A chance of showers. Humid with highs around 80. North winds 5 to 10 miles per hour. Chance of rain 50%. Saturday night, partly cloudy in the evening, then clearing. Cooler with lows in the mid-50s. At 1 p.m., weather reports for selected cities. At Mansfield Lawn Regional Airport, it was sunny. The temperature was 89 degrees, the dew point 72, and the relative humidity 56%, producing a heat index of 96. The wind was west, at 7 miles an hour. The pressure was 30.03 inches and falling. Elsewhere across Ohio, it was sunny, with a temperature of 87 at Wooster, 92 at Marion, and 90 at Findlay. It was mostly sunny, with a temperature of 92 at Toledo Express, 86 at Akron-Canton Regional Airport, 92 at Cincinnati, 90 at Dayton, and 94 at Columbus. It was partly sunny, with a temperature of 88 at Cleveland, and 81 at Youngstown. Reports from nearby cities outside Ohio, it was mostly sunny, with a temperature of 81 at Pittsburgh, and 93 at Indianapolis. It was partly sunny, with a temperature of 76 at Buffalo, and 82 at Chicago. At Detroit, it was cloudy, with a temperature of 81. The current time is 1:45 p.m. Eastern Daylight Time. 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On the latest weather map, high pressure persists across the Ohio Valley today as low pressure moves north of the Great Lakes. A cold front will stall across the area today before moving south late Friday night. High pressure builds in from the north Saturday through early next week. The forecast for the Central Highlands. Heat advisory in effect until 8 p.m. Eastern Daylight Time this evening. This afternoon, partly cloudy with a chance of showers and thunderstorms. Hot with highs around 90. West winds around 10 miles per hour. Chance of rain 50%. Tonight, mostly cloudy with a chance of showers. A chance of thunderstorms, mainly in the evening. Humid with lows in the upper 60s. Southwest winds 5 to 10 miles per hour. Chance of rain 50%. Friday, partly sunny with a chance of showers. A chance of thunderstorms, mainly in the morning. Humid with highs in the mid-80s. West winds 5 to 10 miles per hour. Chance of rain 50%. Friday night, mostly cloudy. A chance of showers. Humid with lows in the mid-60s. Northeast winds around 5 miles per hour. Chance of rain 50%. Saturday, mostly cloudy in the morning, then becoming partly sunny. A chance of showers. Humid with highs around 80. North winds 5 to 10 miles per hour. Chance of rain 50%. Saturday night, partly cloudy in the evening, then clearing. Cooler with lows in the mid-50s. At 1 p.m., weather reports for selected cities. At Mansfield Lawn Regional Airport, it was sunny. The temperature was 89 degrees, the dew point 72, and the relative humidity 56%, producing a heat index of 96. The wind was west, at 7 miles an hour. The pressure was 30.03 inches and falling. Elsewhere across Ohio, it was sunny, with a temperature of 87 at Wooster, 92 at Marion, and 90 at Findlay.
It was mostly sunny, with a temperature of 92 at Toledo Express, 86 at Akron Canton Regional Airport, 92 at Cincinnati, 90 at Dayton, and 94 at Columbus. It was partly sunny, with a temperature of 88 at Cleveland, and 81 at Youngstown. Reports from nearby cities outside Ohio, it was mostly sunny, with a temperature of 81 at Pittsburgh, and 93 at Indianapolis. It was partly sunny, with a temperature of 76 at Buffalo, and 82 at Chicago. At Detroit, it was cloudy, with a temperature of 81. The current time is 1:48 p.m. Eastern Daylight Time. 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We supply the latest available information for the Central Highlands over station WWG57 from Butler on a frequency of 162.450 MHz. On the latest weather map, high pressure persists across the Ohio Valley today as low pressure moves north of the Great Lakes. A cold front will stall across the area today before moving south late Friday night. High pressure builds in from the north Saturday through early next week. The forecast for the Central Highlands. Heat advisory in effect until 8 p.m. Eastern Daylight Time this evening. This afternoon, partly cloudy with a chance of showers and thunderstorms. Hot with highs around 90. West winds around 10 miles per hour. Chance of rain 50%. Tonight, mostly cloudy with a chance of showers. A chance of thunderstorms, mainly in the evening. Humid with lows in the upper 60s. Southwest winds 5 to 10 miles per hour. Chance of rain 50%. Friday, partly sunny with a chance of showers. A chance of thunderstorms, mainly in the morning. Humid with highs in the mid-80s. West winds 5 to 10 miles per hour. Chance of rain 50%. Friday night, mostly cloudy. A chance of showers. Humid with lows in the mid-60s. Northeast winds around 5 miles per hour. Chance of rain 50%. Saturday, mostly cloudy in the morning, then becoming partly sunny. A chance of showers. Humid with highs around 80. North winds 5 to 10 miles per hour. Chance of rain 50%. Saturday night, partly cloudy in the evening, then clearing. Cooler with lows in the mid-50s. The extended forecast for the Central Highlands. Sunday, mostly sunny. Highs in the upper 70s. Sunday night, mostly clear. Lows in the mid-50s. Labor Day, mostly sunny. Highs in the lower 80s. Monday night, mostly clear in the evening, then becoming partly cloudy. Lows around 60. Tuesday, partly cloudy. Highs in the lower 80s. Tuesday night, partly cloudy. Lows in the mid-60s. Wednesday, partly cloudy. Highs in the mid-80s. At 1 p.m., weather reports for selected cities. At Mansfield-Long Regional Airport, it was sunny. The temperature was 89 degrees, the dew point 72, and the relative humidity 56%, producing a heat index of 96. The wind was west, at 7 miles an hour. The pressure was 30.03 inches and falling. Elsewhere across Ohio, it was sunny, with a temperature of 87 at Wooster, 92 at Marion, and 90 at Findlay. It was mostly sunny, with a temperature of 92 at Toledo Express, 86 at Akron Canton Regional Airport, 92 at Cincinnati, 90 at Dayton, and 94 at Columbus. It was partly sunny, with a temperature of 88 at Cleveland, and 81 at Youngstown. Reports from nearby cities outside Ohio, it was mostly sunny, with a temperature of 81 at Pittsburgh, and 93 at Indianapolis. It was partly sunny, with a temperature of 76 at Buffalo, and 82 at Chicago. At Detroit, it was cloudy, with a temperature of 81. A weather message. For the following county, Licking, Ohio. Heat advisory remains in effect until 8 p.m. Eastern Daylight Time this evening. What? Heat index values of 100 to 105 expected. Ware, Delaware, Licking, Union, Auglaize, Champaign, Hardin, Logan, Mercer, and Shelby counties. When? Until 8 p.m. Eastern Daylight Time this evening. Impacts: hot temperatures and high humidity may cause heat illnesses. Drink plenty of fluids,
stay in an air-conditioned room, stay out of the sun, and check up on relatives and neighbors. Take extra precautions when outside. 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Try to limit strenuous activities to early morning or evening. Take action when you see symptoms of heat exhaustion and heat stroke. The current time is 1:53 p.m. Eastern Daylight Time. 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On the latest weather map, high pressure persists across the Ohio Valley today as low pressure moves north of the Great Lakes. A cold front will stall across the area today before moving south late Friday night. High pressure builds in from the north Saturday through early next week. The forecast for the Central Highlands. Heat advisory in effect until 8 p.m. Eastern Daylight Time this evening. This afternoon, partly cloudy with a chance of showers and thunderstorms. Hot with highs around 90. West winds around 10 miles per hour. Chance of rain 50%. Tonight, mostly cloudy with a chance of showers. A chance of thunderstorms, mainly in the evening. Humid with lows in the upper 60s. Southwest winds 5 to 10 miles per hour. Chance of rain 50%. Friday, partly sunny with a chance of showers. A chance of thunderstorms, mainly in the morning. Humid with highs in the mid-80s. West winds 5 to 10 miles per hour. Chance of rain 50%. Friday night, mostly cloudy. A chance of showers. Humid with lows in the mid-60s. Northeast winds around 5 miles per hour. Chance of rain 50%. Saturday, mostly cloudy in the morning, then becoming partly sunny. A chance of showers. Humid with highs around 80. North winds 5 to 10 miles per hour. Chance of rain 50%. Saturday night, partly cloudy in the evening, then clearing. Cooler with lows in the mid-50s. At 1 p.m., weather reports for selected cities. At Mansfield Long Regional Airport, it was sunny. The temperature was 89 degrees, the dew point 72, and the relative humidity 56%, producing a heat index of 96. The wind was west, at 7 miles an hour. The pressure was 30.03 inches and falling. Elsewhere across Ohio, it was sunny, with a temperature of 87 at Wooster, 92 at Marion, and 90 at Findlay. It was mostly sunny, with a temperature of 92 at Toledo Express, 86 at Akron-Canton Regional Airport, 92 at Cincinnati, 90 at Dayton, and 94 at Columbus. It was partly sunny, with a temperature of 88 at Cleveland, and 81 at Youngstown. Reports from nearby cities outside Ohio, it was mostly sunny, with a temperature of 81 at Pittsburgh, and 93 at Indianapolis. It was partly sunny, with a temperature of 76 at Buffalo, and 82 at Chicago. At Detroit, it was cloudy, with a temperature of 81. The current time is 1:56 p.m. Eastern Daylight Time. 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On the latest weather map, high pressure persists across the Ohio Valley today as low pressure moves north of the Great Lakes. A cold front will stall across the area today before moving south late Friday night. High pressure builds in from the north Saturday through early next week. The forecast for the Central Highlands. Heat advisory in effect until 8 p.m. Eastern Daylight Time this evening. This afternoon, partly cloudy with a chance of showers and thunderstorms. Hot with highs around 90. West winds around 10 miles per hour. Chance of rain 50%. Tonight, mostly cloudy with a chance of showers. A chance of thunderstorms, mainly in the evening. Humid with lows in the upper 60s. Southwest winds 5 to 10 miles per hour. Chance of rain 50%. Friday, partly sunny with a chance of showers. A chance of thunderstorms, mainly in the morning. Humid with highs in the mid-80s. West winds 5 to 10 miles per hour.
chance of rain 50%. Friday night, mostly cloudy. A chance of showers. Humid with lows in the mid-60s. Northeast winds around 5 miles per hour. Chance of rain 50%. Saturday, mostly cloudy in the morning, then becoming partly sunny. A chance of showers. Humid with highs around 80. North winds 5 to 10 miles per hour. Chance of rain 50%. Saturday night, partly cloudy in the evening, then clearing. Cooler with lows in the mid-50s. At 1 p.m., weather reports for selected cities. At Mansfield Long Regional Airport, it was sunny. The temperature was 89 degrees, the dew point 72, and the relative humidity 56%, producing a heat index of 96. The wind was west, at 7 miles an hour. The pressure was 30.03 inches and falling. Elsewhere across Ohio, it was sunny, with a temperature of 87 at Wooster, 92 at Marion, and 90 at Findlay. It was mostly sunny, with a temperature of 92 at Toledo Express, 86 at Akron-Canton Regional Airport, 92 at Cincinnati, 90 at Dayton, and 94 at Columbus. It was partly sunny, with a temperature of 88 at Cleveland, and 81 at Youngstown. Reports from nearby cities outside Ohio, it was mostly sunny, with a temperature of 81 at Pittsburgh, and 93 at Indianapolis. It was partly sunny, with a temperature of 76 at Buffalo, and 82 at Chicago. At Detroit, it was cloudy, with a temperature of 81. The Nearshore Marine Forecast. For the following marine location, the islands to Vermilion. West of today, southwest winds 5 to 10 knots becoming west. A slight chance of showers and thunderstorms late this morning, then a chance of showers and thunderstorms this afternoon. Waves 2 feet or less. Tonight, southwest winds 5 to 10 knots. Thunderstorms likely with a chance of showers in the evening, then a chance of showers and thunderstorms overnight. Waves 1 foot or less. Friday, west winds 5 to 10 knots becoming north. Showers likely with a chance of thunderstorms in the morning, then a chance of showers in the afternoon. Waves 1 foot or less. Friday night, northeast winds 10 knots or less. A chance of showers. Waves 1 foot or less. Winds and waves higher in and near thunderstorms. The water temperature off Toledo is 76 degrees, off Cleveland 75 degrees, and off Erie 75 degrees. The extended forecast for the Central Highlands. Sunday, mostly sunny. Highs in the upper 70s. Sunday night, mostly clear. Lows in the mid-50s. Labor Day, mostly sunny. Highs in the lower 80s. Monday night, mostly clear in the evening, then becoming partly cloudy. Lows around 60. Tuesday, partly cloudy. Highs in the lower 80s. Tuesday night, partly cloudy. Lows in the mid-60s. Wednesday, partly cloudy. Highs in the mid-80s. The current time is 2:01 p.m. Eastern Daylight Time. 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A weather message. For the following counties, in Ohio, Ashland, Crawford, Holmes, Knox, Marion, Marl, Richland, Wayne and Wyandotte. Heat advisory remains in effect from 2 p.m. this afternoon to 8 p.m. Eastern Daylight Time this evening. What? Heat index values up to 100 expected. Where? Portions of North Central, Northeast, and Northwest Ohio. When? From 2 p.m. this afternoon to 8 p.m. Eastern Daylight Time this evening. Impacts: hot temperatures and high humidity may cause heat illnesses. Take extra precautions when outside. 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Try to limit strenuous activities to early morning or evening. 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To reduce risk during outdoor work, the Occupational Safety and Health Administration recommends scheduling frequent rest breaks in shaded or air-conditioned environments. Anyone overcome by heat should be moved to a cool and shaded location. Heat stroke is an emergency. Call 911. On the latest weather map,
High pressure persists across the Ohio Valley today as low pressure moves north of the Great Lakes. A cold front will stall across the area today before moving south late Friday night. High pressure builds in from the north Saturday through early next week. The forecast for the Central Highlands. Heat advisory in effect until 8 p.m. Eastern Daylight Time this evening. This afternoon, partly cloudy with a chance of showers and thunderstorms. Hot with highs around 90. West winds around 10 miles per hour. Chance of rain 50%. Tonight, mostly cloudy with a chance of showers. A chance of thunderstorms, mainly in the evening. Humid with lows in the upper 60s. Southwest winds 5 to 10 miles per hour. Chance of rain 50%. Friday, partly sunny with a chance of showers. A chance of thunderstorms, mainly in the morning. Humid with highs in the mid-80s. West winds 5 to 10 miles per hour. Chance of rain 50%. Friday night, mostly cloudy. A chance of showers. Humid with lows in the mid-60s. Northeast winds around 5 miles per hour. Chance of rain 50%. Saturday, mostly cloudy in the morning, then becoming partly sunny. A chance of showers. Humid with highs around 80. North winds 5 to 10 miles per hour. Chance of rain 50%. Saturday night, partly cloudy in the evening, then clearing. Cooler with lows in the mid-50s. At 1 p.m., weather reports for selected cities. At Mansfield Long Regional Airport, it was sunny. The temperature was 89 degrees, the dew point 72, and the relative humidity 56%, producing a heat index of 96. The wind was west, at 7 miles an hour. The pressure was 30.03 inches and falling. Elsewhere across Ohio, it was sunny, with a temperature of 87 at Wooster, 92 at Marion, and 90 at Findlay. It was mostly sunny, with a temperature of 92 at Toledo Express, 86 at Akron-Canton Regional Airport, 92 at Cincinnati, 90 at Dayton, and 94 at Columbus. It was partly sunny, with a temperature of 88 at Cleveland, and 81 at Youngstown. Reports from nearby cities outside Ohio, it was mostly sunny, with a temperature of 81 at Pittsburgh, and 93 at Indianapolis. It was partly sunny, with a temperature of 76 at Buffalo, and 82 at Chicago. At Detroit, it was cloudy, with a temperature of 81. The current time is 2:06 p.m. Eastern Daylight Time. 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On the latest weather map, high pressure persists across the Ohio Valley today as low pressure moves north of the Great Lakes. A cold front will stall across the area today before moving south late Friday night. High pressure builds in from the north Saturday through early next week. The forecast for the Central Highlands. Heat advisory in effect until 8 p.m. Eastern Daylight Time this evening. This afternoon, partly cloudy with a slight chance of showers and thunderstorms. Hot. Near steady temperature in the upper 80s. West winds around 10 miles per hour. Chance of rain 20%. Tonight, mostly cloudy with a chance of showers. A chance of thunderstorms, mainly in the evening. Humid with lows in the upper 60s. West winds 5 to 10 miles per hour, becoming south after midnight. Chance of rain 50%. Friday, partly sunny with a chance of showers with a slight chance of thunderstorms. Humid with highs in the mid-80s. West winds 5 to 10 miles per hour. Chance of rain 50%. Friday night, mostly cloudy with a chance of thunderstorms. A chance of showers in the evening, then showers likely after midnight. Humid with lows in the mid-60s. North winds around 5 miles per hour, becoming northwest around 5 miles per hour after midnight. Chance of rain 60%. Saturday, partly sunny with a chance of showers and thunderstorms. Humid with highs in the lower 80s. North winds 5 to 10 miles per hour. Chance of rain 50%. Saturday night, partly cloudy with a chance of showers in the evening, then mostly clear after midnight. Lows in the upper 50s. Chance of rain 50%.
The extended forecast for the Central Highlands. Sunday, sunny. Highs in the upper 70s. Sunday night, mostly clear. Lows in the mid-50s. Labor Day, mostly sunny. Highs in the lower 80s. Monday night, mostly clear in the evening, then becoming partly cloudy. Lows around 60. Tuesday, partly cloudy. Highs in the lower 80s. Tuesday night, partly cloudy. Lows in the mid-60s. Wednesday, partly cloudy. Highs in the mid-80s. At 2 p.m., weather reports for selected cities. At Mansfield Lawn Regional Airport, it was sunny. The temperature was 91 degrees, the dew point 72, and the relative humidity 53%, producing a heat index of 98. The wind was west, at 10 miles an hour, gusting to 20. The pressure was 30.01 inches and falling. Elsewhere across Ohio, it was sunny, with a temperature of 89 at Wooster, 94 at Marion, and 92 at Findlay. It was mostly sunny, with a temperature of 94 at Toledo Express, 89 at Akron-Canton Regional Airport, 93 at Cincinnati, and 92 at Dayton. It was partly sunny, with a temperature of 90 at Cleveland, 84 at Youngstown, and 92 at Columbus. Reports from nearby cities outside Ohio, skies ranged from mostly sunny to partly sunny. It was 84 at Pittsburgh, 85 at Detroit, 78 at Buffalo, 94 at Indianapolis, and 82 at Chicago. The extended forecast for the Central Highlands. Sunday, sunny. Highs in the upper 70s. Sunday night, mostly clear. Lows in the mid-50s. Labor Day, mostly sunny. Highs in the lower 80s. Monday night, mostly clear in the evening, then becoming partly cloudy. Lows around 60. Tuesday, partly cloudy. Highs in the lower 80s. Tuesday night, partly cloudy. Lows in the mid-60s. Wednesday, partly cloudy. Highs in the mid-80s. The current time is 2:10 p.m. Eastern Daylight Time. 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On the latest weather map, high pressure persists across the Ohio Valley today as low pressure moves north of the Great Lakes. A cold front will stall across the area today before moving south late Friday night. High pressure builds in from the north Saturday through early next week. The forecast for the Central Highlands. Heat advisory in effect until 8 p.m. Eastern Daylight Time this evening. This afternoon, partly cloudy with a slight chance of showers and thunderstorms. Hot. Near steady temperature in the upper 80s. West winds around 10 miles per hour. Chance of rain 20%. Tonight, mostly cloudy with a chance of showers. A chance of thunderstorms, mainly in the evening. Humid with lows in the upper 60s. West winds 5 to 10 miles per hour, becoming south after midnight. Chance of rain 50%. Friday, partly sunny with a chance of showers with a slight chance of thunderstorms. Humid with highs in the mid-80s. West winds 5 to 10 miles per hour. Chance of rain 50%. Friday night, mostly cloudy with a chance of thunderstorms. A chance of showers in the evening, then showers likely after midnight. Humid with lows in the mid-60s. North winds around 5 miles per hour, becoming northwest around 5 miles per hour after midnight. Chance of rain 60%. Saturday, partly sunny with a chance of showers and thunderstorms. Humid with highs in the lower 80s. North winds 5 to 10 miles per hour. Chance of rain 50%. Saturday night, partly cloudy with a chance of showers in the evening, then mostly clear after midnight. Lows in the upper 50s. Chance of rain 50%. At 2 p.m., weather reports for selected cities. At Mansfield Lawn Regional Airport, it was sunny. The temperature was 91 degrees, the dew point 72, and the relative humidity 53%, producing a heat index of 98. The wind was west, at 10 miles an hour, gusting to 20. The pressure was 30.01 inches and falling.
Elsewhere across Ohio, it was sunny, with a temperature of 89 at Wooster, 94 at Marion, and 92 at Findlay. It was mostly sunny, with a temperature of 94 at Toledo Express, 89 at Akron-Canton Regional Airport, 93 at Cincinnati, and 92 at Dayton. It was partly sunny, with a temperature of 90 at Cleveland, 84 at Youngstown, and 92 at Columbus. Reports from nearby cities outside Ohio, skies ranged from mostly sunny to partly sunny. It was 84 at Pittsburgh, 85 at Detroit, 78 at Buffalo, 94 at Indianapolis, and 82 at Chicago. At 2 p.m., weather reports for selected cities. At Mansfield Long Regional Airport, it was sunny. The temperature was 91 degrees, the dew point 72, and the relative humidity 53%, producing a heat index of 98. The wind was west, at 10 miles an hour, gusting to 20. The pressure was 30.01 inches and falling. Elsewhere across Ohio, it was sunny, with a temperature of 89 at Wooster, 94 at Marion, and 92 at Findlay. It was mostly sunny, with a temperature of 94 at Toledo Express, 89 at Akron-Canton Regional Airport, 93 at Cincinnati, and 92 at Dayton. It was partly sunny, with a temperature of 90 at Cleveland, 84 at Youngstown, and 92 at Columbus. Reports from nearby cities outside Ohio, skies ranged from mostly sunny to partly sunny. It was 84 at Pittsburgh, 85 at Detroit, 78 at Buffalo, 94 at Indianapolis, and 82 at Chicago. The current time is 2:15 p.m. Eastern Daylight Time. 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On the latest weather map, high pressure persists across the Ohio Valley today as low pressure moves north of the Great Lakes. A cold front will stall across the area today before moving south late Friday night. High pressure builds in from the north Saturday through early next week. The forecast for the Central Highlands. Heat advisory in effect until 8 p.m. Eastern Daylight Time this evening. This afternoon, partly cloudy with a slight chance of showers and thunderstorms. Hot. Near steady temperature in the upper 80s. West winds around 10 miles per hour. Chance of rain 20%. Tonight, mostly cloudy with a chance of showers. A chance of thunderstorms, mainly in the evening. Humid with lows in the upper 60s. West winds 5 to 10 miles per hour, becoming south after midnight. Chance of rain 50%. Friday, partly sunny with a chance of showers with a slight chance of thunderstorms. Humid with highs in the mid-80s. West winds 5 to 10 miles per hour. Chance of rain 50%. Friday night, mostly cloudy with a chance of thunderstorms. A chance of showers in the evening, then showers likely after midnight. Humid with lows in the mid-60s. North winds around 5 miles per hour, becoming northwest around 5 miles per hour after midnight. Chance of rain 60%. Saturday, partly sunny with a chance of showers and thunderstorms. Humid with highs in the lower 80s. North winds 5 to 10 miles per hour. Chance of rain 50%. Saturday night, partly cloudy with a chance of showers in the evening, then mostly clear after midnight. Lows in the upper 50s. Chance of rain 50%. At 2 p.m., weather reports for selected cities. At Mansfield Long Regional Airport, it was sunny. The temperature was 91 degrees, the dew point 72, and the relative humidity 53%, producing a heat index of 98. The wind was west, at 10 miles an hour, gusting to 20. The pressure was 30.01 inches and falling. Elsewhere across Ohio, it was sunny, with a temperature of 89 at Wooster, 94 at Marion, and 92 at Findlay. It was mostly sunny, with a temperature of 94 at Toledo Express, 89 at Akron-Canton Regional Airport, 93 at Cincinnati, and 92 at Dayton. It was partly sunny, with a temperature of 90 at Cleveland, 84 at Youngstown, and 92 at Columbus. Reports from nearby cities outside Ohio, skies ranged from mostly sunny to partly sunny. It was 84 at Pittsburgh, 85 at Detroit,
78 at Buffalo, 94 at Indianapolis, and 82 at Chicago. The current time is 2:18 p.m. Eastern Daylight Time.

forecast for the Central Highlands. Heat advisory in effect until 8 p.m. Eastern Daylight Time this evening. This afternoon, partly cloudy with a slight chance of showers and thunderstorms. Hot. Near steady temperature in the upper 80s. West winds around 10 miles per hour. Chance of rain 20%. Tonight, mostly cloudy with a chance of showers. A chance of thunderstorms, mainly in the evening. Humid with lows in the upper 60s. West winds 5 to 10 miles per hour, becoming south after midnight. Chance of rain 50%. Friday, partly sunny with a chance of showers with a slight chance of thunderstorms. Humid with highs in the mid-80s. West winds 5 to 10 miles per hour. Chance of rain 50%. Friday night, mostly cloudy with a chance of thunderstorms. A chance of showers in the evening, then showers likely after midnight. Humid with lows in the mid-60s. North winds around 5 miles per hour, becoming northwest around 5 miles per hour after midnight. Chance of rain 60%. Saturday, partly sunny with a chance of showers and thunderstorms. Humid with highs in the lower 80s. North winds 5 to 10 miles per hour. Chance of rain 50%. Saturday night, partly cloudy with a chance of showers in the evening, then mostly clear after midnight. Lows in the upper 50s. Chance of rain 50%. The extended forecast for the Central Highlands. Sunday, sunny. Highs in the upper 70s. Sunday night, mostly clear. Lows in the mid-50s. Labor Day, mostly sunny. Highs in the lower 80s. Monday night, mostly clear in the evening, then becoming partly cloudy. Lows around 60. Tuesday, partly cloudy. Highs in the lower 80s. Tuesday night, partly cloudy. Lows in the mid-60s. Wednesday, partly cloudy. Highs in the mid-80s. At 2 p.m., weather reports for selected cities. At Mansfield Long Regional Airport, it was sunny. The temperature was 91 degrees, the dew point 72, and the relative humidity 53%, producing a heat index of 98. The wind was west, at 10 miles an hour, gusting to 20. The pressure was 30.01 inches and falling. Elsewhere across Ohio, it was sunny, with a temperature of 89 at Wooster, 94 at Marion, and 92 at Findlay. It was mostly sunny, with a temperature of 94 at Toledo Express, 89 at Akron-Canton Regional Airport, 93 at Cincinnati, and 92 at Dayton. It was partly sunny, with a temperature of 90 at Cleveland, 84 at Youngstown, and 92 at Columbus. Reports from nearby cities outside Ohio. Skies ranged from mostly sunny to partly sunny. It was 84 at Pittsburgh, 85 at Detroit, 78 at Buffalo, 94 at Indianapolis, and 82 at Chicago. A weather message. For the following county, Licking, Ohio. Heat advisory remains in effect until 8 p.m. Eastern Daylight Time this evening. What? Heat index values of 100 to 105 expected. Where? Delaware, Licking, Union, Auglaize, Champaign, Hardin, Logan, Mercer, and Shelby counties. When? Until 8 p.m. Eastern Daylight Time this evening. Impacts: hot temperatures and high humidity may cause heat illnesses. 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Take extra precautions when outside. 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The current time is 2:23 p.m. Eastern Daylight Time. 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On the latest weather map, high pressure persists across the Ohio Valley today as low pressure moves north of the Great Lakes. A cold front will stall across the area today before moving south late Friday night. High pressure builds in from the north Saturday through early next week. The forecast for the Central Highlands. Heat advisory in effect until 8 p.m. Eastern Daylight Time this evening. This afternoon,

partly cloudy with a slight chance of showers and thunderstorms. Hot. Near steady temperature in the upper 80s. West winds around 10 miles per hour. Chance of rain 20%. Tonight, mostly cloudy with a chance of showers. A chance of thunderstorms, mainly in the evening. Humid with lows in the upper 60s. West winds 5 to 10 miles per hour, becoming south after midnight. Chance of rain 50%. Friday, partly sunny with a chance of showers with a slight chance of thunderstorms. Humid with highs in the mid-80s. West winds 5 to 10 miles per hour. Chance of rain 50%. Friday night, mostly cloudy with a chance of thunderstorms. A chance of showers in the evening, then showers likely after midnight. Humid with lows in the mid-60s. North winds around 5 miles per hour, becoming northwest around 5 miles per hour after midnight. Chance of rain 60%. Saturday, partly sunny with a chance of showers and thunderstorms. Humid with highs in the lower 80s. North winds 5 to 10 miles per hour. Chance of rain 50%. Saturday night, partly cloudy with a chance of showers in the evening, then mostly clear after midnight. Lows in the upper 50s. Chance of rain 50%. A weather message. For the following counties, in Ohio, Ashland, Crawford, Holmes, Knox, Marion, Morrow, Richland, Wayne, and Wyandotte. Heat advisory remains in effect until 8 p.m. Eastern Daylight Time this evening. What? Heat index values up to 103. Where? Portions of north central and northwest Ohio. When? Until 8 p.m. Eastern Daylight Time this evening. Impacts: hot temperatures and high humidity may cause heat illnesses. Drink plenty of fluids, stay in an air-conditioned room, stay out of the sun, and check up on relatives and neighbors. The current time is 2:26 p.m. Eastern Daylight Time. 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On the latest weather map, high pressure persists across the Ohio Valley today as low pressure moves north of the Great Lakes. A cold front will stall across the area today before moving south late Friday night. High pressure builds in from the north Saturday through early next week. The forecast for the Central Highlands. Heat advisory in effect until 8 p.m. Eastern Daylight Time this evening. This afternoon, partly cloudy with a slight chance of showers and thunderstorms. Hot. Near steady temperature in the upper 80s. West winds around 10 miles per hour. Chance of rain 20%. Tonight, mostly cloudy with a chance of showers. A chance of thunderstorms, mainly in the evening. Humid with lows in the upper 60s. West winds 5 to 10 miles per hour, becoming south after midnight. Chance of rain 50%. Friday, partly sunny with a chance of showers with a slight chance of thunderstorms. Humid with highs in the mid-80s. West winds 5 to 10 miles per hour. Chance of rain 50%. Friday night, mostly cloudy with a chance of thunderstorms. A chance of showers in the evening, then showers likely after midnight. Humid with lows in the mid-60s. North winds around 5 miles per hour, becoming northwest around 5 miles per hour after midnight. Chance of rain 60%. Saturday, partly sunny with a chance of showers and thunderstorms. Humid with highs in the lower 80s. North winds 5 to 10 miles per hour. Chance of rain 50%. Saturday night, partly cloudy with a chance of showers in the evening, then mostly clear after midnight. Lows in the upper 50s. Chance of rain 50%. At 2 p.m., weather reports for selected cities. At Mansfield Long Regional Airport, it was sunny. The temperature was 91 degrees, the dew point 72, and the relative humidity 53%, producing a heat index of 98. The wind was west, at 10 miles an hour, gusting to 20. The pressure was 30.01 inches and falling. Elsewhere across Ohio, it was sunny, with a temperature of 89 at Wooster, 94 at Marion, and 92 at Findlay. It was mostly sunny,
with a temperature of 94 at Toledo Express, 89 at Akron Canton Regional Airport, 93 at Cincinnati, and 92 at Dayton. It was partly sunny, with a temperature of 90 at Cleveland, 84 at Youngstown, and 92 at Columbus. Reports from nearby cities outside Ohio, skies ranged from mostly sunny to partly sunny. It was 84 at Pittsburgh, 85 at Detroit, 78 at Buffalo, 94 at Indianapolis, and 82 at Chicago. A special weather statement. For the following county, Licking, Ohio. A strong thunderstorm will impact portions of southeastern Licking County through 3:15 p.m. Eastern Daylight Time. At 2:26 p.m. Eastern Daylight Time, a strong thunderstorm was located over Harbor Hills, moving east at 15 miles per hour. Hazard, wind gusts up to 45 miles per hour, pea-sized hail, frequent cloud-to-ground lightning, and very heavy rain. Source, radar indicated. Impact, gusty winds could knock down tree limbs and blow around unsecured objects. Hail may cause minor damage to vegetation. Lightning can cause serious injury or death. Visibility will be poor and hydroplaning is possible. Locations impacted include Newark, Heath, Grahamville, Buckeye Lake, Hebron, Hanover, Harbor Hills, Marne, Thornport, Grandville South, Gratiot, Toboso, Brownsville, Interstate 70 at State Route 37, and Interstate 70 at State Route 13. This includes I-70 in Ohio between mile markers 126 and 142, and near mile marker 144. 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To report hazardous weather conditions, go to our website at weather.gov/ILM and submit your report via social media when you can do so safely. The extended forecast for the Central Highlands. Sunday, sunny. Highs in the upper 70s. Sunday night, mostly clear. Lows in the mid-50s. Labor Day, mostly sunny. Highs in the lower 80s. Monday night, mostly clear in the evening, then becoming partly cloudy. Lows around 60. Tuesday, partly cloudy. Highs in the lower 80s. Tuesday night, partly cloudy. Lows in the mid-60s. Wednesday, partly cloudy. Highs in the mid-80s. The current time is 2:31 p.m. Eastern Daylight Time. 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On the latest weather map, high pressure persists across the Ohio Valley today as low pressure moves north of the Great Lakes. A cold front will stall across the area today before moving south late Friday night. High pressure builds in from the north Saturday through early next week. The forecast for the Central Highlands. Heat advisory in effect until 8 p.m. Eastern Daylight Time this evening. This afternoon, partly cloudy with a slight chance of showers and thunderstorms. Hot. Near steady temperature in the upper 80s. West winds around 10 miles per hour. Chance of rain 20%. Tonight, mostly cloudy with a chance of showers. A chance of thunderstorms, mainly in the evening. Humid with lows in the upper 60s. West winds 5 to 10 miles per hour, becoming south after midnight. Chance of rain 50%. Friday, partly sunny with a chance of showers with a slight chance of thunderstorms. Humid with highs in the mid-80s. West winds 5 to 10 miles per hour. Chance of rain 50%. Friday night, mostly cloudy with a chance of thunderstorms. A chance of showers in the evening, then showers likely after midnight. Humid with lows in the mid-60s. North winds around 5 miles per hour, becoming northwest around 5 miles per hour after midnight. Chance of rain 60%. Saturday, partly sunny with a chance of showers and thunderstorms. Humid with highs in the lower 80s. North winds 5 to 10 miles per hour. Chance of rain 50%. Saturday night, partly cloudy with a chance of showers in the evening, then mostly clear after midnight.
lows in the upper 50s. Chance of rain 50%. At 2 p.m., weather reports for selected cities. At Mansfield Long Regional Airport, it was sunny. The temperature was 91 degrees, the dew point 72, and the relative humidity 53%, producing a heat index of 98. The wind was west, at 10 miles an hour, gusting to 20. The pressure was 30.01 inches and falling. Elsewhere across Ohio, it was sunny, with a temperature of 89 at Wooster, 94 at Marion, and 92 at Findlay. It was mostly sunny, with a temperature of 94 at Toledo Express, 89 at Akron-Canton Regional Airport, 93 at Cincinnati, and 92 at Dayton. It was partly sunny, with a temperature of 90 at Cleveland, 84 at Youngstown, and 92 at Columbus. Reports from nearby cities outside Ohio, skies ranged from mostly sunny to partly sunny. It was 84 at Pittsburgh, 85 at Detroit, 78 at Buffalo, 94 at Indianapolis, and 82 at Chicago. A special weather statement. For the following county, Licking, Ohio. A strong thunderstorm will impact portions of southeastern Licking County through 3:15 p.m. Eastern Daylight Time. At 2:26 p.m. Eastern Daylight Time, a strong thunderstorm was located over Harbor Hills, moving east at 15 miles per hour. Hazard, wind gusts up to 45 miles per hour, pea-sized hail, frequent cloud-to-ground lightning, and very heavy rain. Source, radar indicated. Impact, gusty winds could knock down tree limbs and blow around unsecured objects. Hail may cause minor damage to vegetation. Lightning can cause serious injury or death. Visibility will be poor and hydroplaning is possible. Locations impacted include Newark, Heath, Granville, Buckeye Lake, Hebron, Hanover, Harbor Hills, Marne, Thornport, Granville South, Gratiot, Toboso, Brownsville, Interstate 70 at State Route 37, and Interstate 70 at State Route 13. This includes I-70 in Ohio between mile markers 126 and 142, and near mile marker 144. 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The current time is 2:36 p.m. Eastern Daylight Time. 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We supply the latest available information for the Central Highlands over station WWG57 from Butler on a frequency of 162.450 MHz. On the latest weather map, high pressure persists across the Ohio Valley today as low pressure moves north of the Great Lakes. A cold front will stall across the area today before moving south late Friday night. High pressure builds in from the north Saturday through early next week. The forecast for the Central Highlands. Heat advisory in effect until 8 p.m. Eastern Daylight Time this evening. This afternoon, partly cloudy with a slight chance of showers and thunderstorms. Hot. Near steady temperature in the upper 80s. West winds around 10 miles per hour. Chance of rain 20%. Tonight, mostly cloudy with a chance of showers. A chance of thunderstorms, mainly in the evening. Humid with lows in the upper 60s. West winds 5 to 10 miles per hour, becoming south after midnight. Chance of rain 50%. Friday, partly sunny with a chance of showers with a slight chance of thunderstorms. Humid with highs in the mid-80s. West winds 5 to 10 miles per hour. Chance of rain 50%. Friday night, mostly cloudy with a chance of thunderstorms. A chance of showers in the evening, then showers likely after midnight. Humid with lows in the mid-60s. North winds around 5 miles per hour, becoming northwest around 5 miles per hour after midnight. Chance of rain 60%. Saturday, partly sunny with a chance of showers and thunderstorms. Humid with highs in the lower 80s. North winds 5 to 10 miles per hour. Chance of rain 50%. Saturday night, partly cloudy with a chance of showers in the evening, then mostly clear after midnight.
lows in the upper 50s. Chance of rain 50%. The extended forecast for the Central Highlands. Sunday, sunny. Highs in the upper 70s. Sunday night, mostly clear. Lows in the mid-50s. Labor Day, mostly sunny. Highs around 80. Monday night, partly cloudy. Lows in the upper 50s. Tuesday, partly cloudy. Highs in the lower 80s. Tuesday night, partly cloudy. Lows in the mid-60s. Wednesday, partly cloudy. Highs in the mid-80s. At 2 p.m., weather reports for selected cities. At Mansfield Long Regional Airport, it was sunny. The temperature was 91 degrees, the dew point 72, and the relative humidity 53%, producing a heat index of 98. The wind was west, at 10 miles an hour, gusting to 20. The pressure was 30.01 inches and falling. Elsewhere across Ohio, it was sunny, with a temperature of 89 at Wooster, 94 at Marion, and 92 at Findlay. It was mostly sunny, with a temperature of 94 at Toledo Express, 89 at Akron-Canton Regional Airport, 93 at Cincinnati, and 92 at Dayton. It was partly sunny, with a temperature of 90 at Cleveland, 84 at Youngstown, and 92 at Columbus. Reports from nearby cities outside Ohio, skies ranged from mostly sunny to partly sunny. It was 84 at Pittsburgh, 85 at Detroit, 78 at Buffalo, 94 at Indianapolis, and 82 at Chicago. A special weather statement. For the following county, Licking, Ohio. A strong thunderstorm will impact portions of southeastern Licking County through 3:15 p.m. Eastern Daylight Time. At 2:26 p.m. Eastern Daylight Time, a strong thunderstorm was located over Harbor Hills, moving east at 15 miles per hour. Hazard, wind gusts up to 45 miles per hour, pea-sized hail, frequent cloud-to-ground lightning, and very heavy rain. Source, radar indicated. Impact, gusty winds could knock down tree limbs and blow around unsecured objects. Hail may cause minor damage to vegetation. Lightning can cause serious injury or death. Visibility will be poor and hydroplaning is possible. Locations impacted include Newark, Heath, Grahamville, Buckeye Lake, Hebron, Hanover, Harbor Hills, Marne, Thornport, Grandville South, Gratiot, Toboso, Brownsville, Interstate 70 at State Route 37, and Interstate 70 at State Route 13. This includes I-70 in Ohio between mile markers 126 and 142, and near mile marker 144. 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To report hazardous weather conditions, go to our website at weather.gov/ilm and submit your report via social media when you can do so safely. The extended forecast for the Central Highlands. Sunday, sunny. Highs in the upper 70s. Sunday night, mostly clear. Lows in the mid-50s. Labor Day, mostly sunny. Highs around 80. Monday night, partly cloudy. Lows in the upper 50s. Tuesday, partly cloudy. Highs in the lower 80s. Tuesday night, partly cloudy. Lows in the mid-60s. Wednesday, partly cloudy. Highs in the mid-80s. The current time is 2:42 p.m. Eastern Daylight Time. 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On the latest weather map, high pressure persists across the Ohio Valley today as low pressure moves north of the Great Lakes. A cold front will stall across the area today before moving south late Friday night. High pressure builds in from the north Saturday through early next week. The forecast for the Central Highlands. Heat advisory in effect until 8 p.m. Eastern Daylight Time this evening. This afternoon, partly cloudy with a slight chance of showers and thunderstorms. Hot. Near steady temperature in the upper 80s. West winds around 10 miles per hour.
chance of rain 20%. Tonight, mostly cloudy with a chance of showers. A chance of thunderstorms, mainly in the evening. Humid with lows in the upper 60s. West winds 5 to 10 miles per hour, becoming south after midnight. Chance of rain 50%. Friday, partly sunny with a chance of showers with a slight chance of thunderstorms. Humid with highs in the mid-80s. West winds 5 to 10 miles per hour. Chance of rain 50%. Friday night, mostly cloudy with a chance of thunderstorms. A chance of showers in the evening, then showers likely after midnight. Humid with lows in the mid-60s. North winds around 5 miles per hour, becoming northwest around 5 miles per hour after midnight. Chance of rain 60%. Saturday, partly sunny with a chance of showers and thunderstorms. Humid with highs in the lower 80s. North winds 5 to 10 miles per hour. Chance of rain 50%. Saturday night, partly cloudy with a chance of showers in the evening, then mostly clear after midnight. Lows in the upper 50s. Chance of rain 50%. At 2 p.m., weather reports for selected cities. At Mansfield Long Regional Airport, it was sunny. The temperature was 91 degrees, the dew point 72, and the relative humidity 53%, producing a heat index of 98. The wind was west, at 10 miles an hour, gusting to 20. The pressure was 30.01 inches and falling. Elsewhere across Ohio, it was sunny, with a temperature of 89 at Wooster, 94 at Marion, and 92 at Findlay. It was mostly sunny, with a temperature of 94 at Toledo Express, 89 at Akron-Canton Regional Airport, 93 at Cincinnati, and 92 at Dayton. It was partly sunny, with a temperature of 90 at Cleveland, 84 at Youngstown, and 92 at Columbus. Reports from nearby cities outside Ohio, skies ranged from mostly sunny to partly sunny. It was 84 at Pittsburgh, 85 at Detroit, 78 at Buffalo, 94 at Indianapolis, and 82 at Chicago. A special weather statement. For the following county, Licking, Ohio. A strong thunderstorm will impact portions of southeastern Licking County through 3:15 p.m. Eastern Daylight Time. At 2:26 p.m. Eastern Daylight Time, a strong thunderstorm was located over Harbor Hills, moving east at 15 miles per hour. Hazard, wind gusts up to 45 miles per hour, pea-sized hail, frequent cloud-to-ground lightning, and very heavy rain. Source, radar indicated. Impact, gusty winds could knock down tree limbs and blow around unsecured objects. Hail may cause minor damage to vegetation. Lightning can cause serious injury or death. Visibility will be poor and hydroplaning is possible. Locations impacted include Newark, Heath, Grahamville, Buckeye Lake, Hebron, Hanover, Harbor Hills, Marne, Thornport, Grandville South, Gratiot, Toboso, Brownsville, Interstate 70 at State Route 37, and Interstate 70 at State Route 13. This includes I-70 in Ohio between mile markers 126 and 142, and near mile marker 144. 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The current time is 2:47 p.m. Eastern Daylight Time. 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On the latest weather map, high pressure persists across the Ohio Valley today as low pressure moves north of the Great Lakes. A cold front will stall across the area today before moving south late Friday night. High pressure builds in from the north Saturday through early next week. The forecast for the Central Highlands. Heat advisory in effect until 8 p.m. Eastern Daylight Time this evening. This afternoon, partly cloudy with a slight chance of showers and thunderstorms. Hot. Near steady temperature in the upper 80s. West winds around 10 miles per hour.
chance of rain 20%. Tonight, mostly cloudy with a chance of showers. A chance of thunderstorms, mainly in the evening. Humid with lows in the upper 60s. West winds 5 to 10 miles per hour, becoming south after midnight. Chance of rain 50%. Friday, partly sunny with a chance of showers with a slight chance of thunderstorms. Humid with highs in the mid-80s. West winds 5 to 10 miles per hour. Chance of rain 50%. Friday night, mostly cloudy with a chance of thunderstorms. A chance of showers in the evening, then showers likely after midnight. Humid with lows in the mid-60s. North winds around 5 miles per hour, becoming northwest around 5 miles per hour after midnight. Chance of rain 60%. Saturday, partly sunny with a chance of showers and thunderstorms. Humid with highs in the lower 80s. North winds 5 to 10 miles per hour. Chance of rain 50%. Saturday night, partly cloudy with a chance of showers in the evening, then mostly clear after midnight. Lows in the upper 50s. Chance of rain 50%. The extended forecast for the Central Highlands. Sunday, sunny. Highs in the upper 70s. Sunday night, mostly clear. Lows in the mid-50s. Labor Day, mostly sunny. Highs around 80. Monday night, partly cloudy. Lows in the upper 50s. Tuesday, partly cloudy. Highs in the lower 80s. Tuesday night, partly cloudy. Lows in the mid-60s. Wednesday, partly cloudy. Highs in the mid-80s. At 2 p.m., weather reports for selected cities. At Mansfield Lawn Regional Airport, it was sunny. The temperature was 91 degrees, the dew point 72, and the relative humidity 53%, producing a heat index of 98. The wind was west, at 10 miles an hour, gusting to 20. The pressure was 30.01 inches and falling. Elsewhere across Ohio, it was sunny, with a temperature of 89 at Wooster, 94 at Marion, and 92 at Findlay. It was mostly sunny, with a temperature of 94 at Toledo Express, 89 at Akron-Canton Regional Airport, 93 at Cincinnati, and 92 at Dayton. It was partly sunny, with a temperature of 90 at Cleveland, 84 at Youngstown, and 92 at Columbus. Reports from nearby cities outside Ohio, skies ranged from mostly sunny to partly sunny. It was 84 at Pittsburgh, 85 at Detroit, 78 at Buffalo, 94 at Indianapolis, and 82 at Chicago. A special weather statement. For the following county, Licking, Ohio. A strong thunderstorm will impact portions of southeastern Licking County through 3:15 p.m. Eastern Daylight Time. At 2:26 p.m. Eastern Daylight Time, a strong thunderstorm was located over Harbor Hills, moving east at 15 miles per hour. Hazard, wind gusts up to 45 miles per hour, pea-sized hail, frequent cloud-to-ground lightning, and very heavy rain. Source, radar indicated. Impact, gusty winds could knock down tree limbs and blow around unsecured objects. Hail may cause minor damage to vegetation. Lightning can cause serious injury or death. Visibility will be poor and hydroplaning is possible. Locations impacted include Newark, Heath, Grahamville, Buckeye Lake, Hebron, Hanover, Harbor Hills, Larne, Thornport, Grandville South, Gratiot, Toboso, Brownsville, Interstate 70 at State Route 37, and Interstate 70 at State Route 13. This includes I-70 in Ohio between mile markers 126 and 142, and near mile marker 144. 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To report hazardous weather conditions, go to our website at weather.gov/ilm and submit your report via social media when you can do so safely. 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For the following county, Licking, Ohio. Heat advisory remains in effect until 8 p.m. Eastern Daylight Time this evening. What? Heat index values of 100 to 105 expected. Ware, Delaware, Licking, Union, Auglaize, Champaign, Hardin, Logan, Mercer, and Shelby counties. When? Until 8 p.m. Eastern Daylight Time this evening.
impacts, hot temperatures and high humidity may cause heat illnesses. 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Take extra precautions when outside. 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A weather message. For the following counties, in Ohio, Ashland, Crawford, Holmes, Knox, Marion, Marl, Richland, Wayne and Wyandotte. Heat advisory remains in effect until 8 p.m. Eastern Daylight Time this evening. What? Heat index values up to 103. Where? Portions of North Central and Northwest Ohio. When? Until 8 p.m. Eastern Daylight Time this evening. Impacts, hot temperatures and high humidity may cause heat illnesses. Drink plenty of fluids, stay in an air-conditioned room, stay out of the sun, and check up on relatives and neighbors. The current time is 2:54 p.m. Eastern Daylight Time. 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On the latest weather map, high pressure persists across the Ohio Valley today as low pressure moves north of the Great Lakes. A cold front will stall across the area today before moving south late Friday night. High pressure builds in from the north Saturday through early next week. The forecast for the Central Highlands. Heat advisory in effect until 8 p.m. Eastern Daylight Time this evening. This afternoon, partly cloudy with a slight chance of showers and thunderstorms. Hot. Near steady temperature in the upper 80s. West winds around 10 miles per hour. Chance of rain 20%. Tonight, mostly cloudy with a chance of showers. A chance of thunderstorms, mainly in the evening. Humid with lows in the upper 60s. West winds 5 to 10 miles per hour, becoming south after midnight. Chance of rain 50%. Friday, partly sunny with a chance of showers with a slight chance of thunderstorms. Humid with highs in the mid 80s. West winds 5 to 10 miles per hour. Chance of rain 50%. Friday night, mostly cloudy with a chance of thunderstorms. A chance of showers in the evening, then showers likely after midnight. Humid with lows in the mid-60s. North winds around 5 miles per hour, becoming northwest around 5 miles per hour after midnight. Chance of rain 60%. Saturday, partly sunny with a chance of showers and thunderstorms. Humid with highs in the lower 80s. North winds 5 to 10 miles per hour. Chance of rain 50%. Saturday night, partly cloudy with a chance of showers in the evening, then mostly clear after midnight. Lows in the upper 50s. Chance of rain 50%. At 2 p.m., weather reports for selected cities. At Mansfield-Long Regional Airport, it was sunny. The temperature was 91 degrees. The dew point 72, and the relative humidity 53%, producing a heat index of 98. The wind was west, at 10 miles an hour, gusting to 20. The pressure was 30.01 inches and falling. Elsewhere across Ohio, it was sunny, with a temperature of 89 at Wooster, 94 at Marion, and 92 at Findlay. It was mostly sunny, with a temperature of 94 at Toledo Express, 89 at Akron-Canton Regional Airport, 93 at Cincinnati, and 92 at Dayton. It was partly sunny, with a temperature of 90 at Cleveland, 84 at Youngstown, and 92 at Columbus. Reports from nearby cities outside Ohio, skies ranged from mostly sunny to partly sunny. It was 84 at Pittsburgh, 85 at Detroit, 78 at Buffalo, 94 at Indianapolis, and 82 at Chicago. A special weather statement. For the following county, Licking, Ohio. A strong thunderstorm will impact portions of southeastern Licking County through 3:15 p.m. Eastern Daylight Time. At 2:26 p.m. Eastern Daylight Time, a strong thunderstorm was located over Harbor Hills, moving east at 15 miles per hour. Hazard, wind gusts up to 45 miles per hour, pea-sized hail, frequent cloud-to-ground lightning, and very heavy rain. Source, radar indicated.
impact, gusty winds could knock down tree limbs and blow around unsecured objects. Hail may cause minor damage to vegetation. Lightning can cause serious injury or death. Visibility will be poor and hydroplaning is possible. Locations impacted include Newark, Heath, Grahamville, Buckeye Lake, Hebron, Hanover, Harbor Hills, Larne, Thornport, Granville South, Gratiot, Toboso, Brownsville, Interstate 70 at State Route 37, and Interstate 70 at State Route 13. This includes I-70 in Ohio between mile markers 126 and 142, and near mile marker 144. 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The current time is 2:59 p.m. Eastern Daylight Time. The Nearshore Marine Forecast. For the following marine location, the islands to Vermilion. Rest of today, southwest winds 5 to 10 knots becoming west. A slight chance of showers and thunderstorms late this morning, then a chance of showers and thunderstorms this afternoon. Waves 2 feet or less. Tonight, southwest winds 5 to 10 knots. Thunderstorms likely with a chance of showers in the evening, then a chance of showers and thunderstorms overnight. Waves 1 foot or less. Friday, west winds 5 to 10 knots becoming north. Showers likely with a chance of thunderstorms in the morning, then a chance of showers in the afternoon. Waves 1 foot or less. Friday night, northeast winds 10 knots or less. A chance of showers. Waves 1 foot or less. Winds and waves higher in and near thunderstorms. The water temperature off Toledo is 76 degrees, off Cleveland 75 degrees, and off Erie 75 degrees. The extended forecast for the Central Highlands. Sunday, sunny. Highs in the upper 70s. Sunday night, mostly clear. Lows in the mid-50s. Labor Day, mostly sunny. Highs around 80. Monday night, partly cloudy. Lows in the upper 50s. Tuesday, partly cloudy. Highs in the lower 80s. Tuesday night, partly cloudy. Lows in the mid-60s. Wednesday, partly cloudy. Highs in the mid-80s. This is NOAA Weather Radio WWG 57.

urgent weather message for the following counties in Ohio: Ashland, Crawford, Holmes, Knox, Licking, Marion, Marl, Richland, Wayne, and Wyandotte, and the islands to Vermilion. The National Weather Service has issued severe thunderstorm watch number 649, effective until 10 p.m. Eastern Daylight Time. This watch includes the following counties in Ohio: Ashland, Crawford, Holmes, Knox, Licking, Marion, Marl, Richland, Wayne, and Wyandotte, and the islands to Vermilion. Remember, a severe thunderstorm watch means the conditions are favorable for the development of severe weather, including large hail and damaging winds, in and close to the watch area. While severe weather may not be imminent, persons should remain alert for rapidly changing weather conditions and listen for later statements and possible warnings. Stay tuned to NOAA Weather Radio, commercial radio and television outlets, or internet sources for the latest severe weather information. Repeating, severe thunderstorm watch number 649 has been issued until 10 p.m. Eastern Daylight Time for the following counties in Ohio: Ashland, Crawford, Holmes, Knox, Licking, Marion, Marl, Richland, Wayne, and Wyandotte, and the islands to Vermilion. The current time is 3:03 p.m. Eastern Daylight Time. 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On the latest weather map, high pressure persists across the Ohio Valley today as low pressure moves north of the Great Lakes. A cold front will stall across the area today before moving south late Friday night. High pressure builds in from the north Saturday through early next week. The forecast for the Central Highlands: heat advisory in effect until 8 p.m. Eastern Daylight Time this evening. This afternoon, partly cloudy with a slight chance of showers and thunderstorms. Hot. Near steady temperature in the upper 80s. West winds around 10 miles per hour. Chance of rain 20%. Tonight, mostly cloudy with a chance of showers. A chance of thunderstorms, mainly in the evening. Humid with lows in the upper 60s. West winds 5 to 10 miles per hour, becoming south after midnight. Chance of rain 50%. Friday, partly sunny with a chance of showers with a slight chance of thunderstorms. Humid with highs in the mid-80s. West winds 5 to 10 miles per hour. Chance of rain 50%. Friday night, mostly cloudy with a chance of thunderstorms. A chance of showers in the evening, then showers likely after midnight. Humid with lows in the mid-60s. North winds around 5 miles per hour, becoming northwest around 5 miles per hour after midnight. Chance of rain 60%. Saturday, partly sunny with a chance of showers and thunderstorms. Humid with highs in the lower 80s. North winds 5 to 10 miles per hour. Chance of rain 50%. Saturday night, partly cloudy with a chance of showers in the evening, then mostly clear after midnight. Lows in the upper 50s. Chance of rain 50%. At 3 p.m., weather reports for selected cities. At Mansfield Long Regional Airport, it was sunny. The temperature was 91 degrees, the dew point 71, and the relative humidity 51%, producing a heat index of 97. The wind was west, at 10 miles an hour. The pressure was 30.00 inches and falling. Elsewhere across Ohio, at Cleveland, thunder was reported, with a temperature of 91. It was sunny, with a temperature of 93 at Marion, and 93 at Findlay. It was mostly sunny, with a temperature of 93 at Toledo Express, 94 at Cincinnati, and 94 at Columbus. It was partly sunny, with a temperature of 91 at Akron-Canton Regional Airport, and 86 at Youngstown. Reports from nearby cities outside Ohio: it was partly sunny, with a temperature of 87 at Pittsburgh, 86 at Detroit, 78 at Buffalo, and 84 at Chicago. The urgent weather message for the following counties in Ohio: Ashland, Crawford, Holmes, Knox, Licking, Marion, Marl, Richland, Wayne, and Wyandotte, and the islands to Vermilion. The National Weather Service has issued severe thunderstorm watch number 649, effective until 10 p.m. Eastern Daylight Time.
This watch includes the following counties in Ohio: Ashland, Crawford, Holmes, Knox, Licking, Marion, Marl, Richland, Wayne and Wyandotte, and the islands to Vermilion. Remember, a severe thunderstorm watch means the conditions are favorable for the development of severe weather, including large hail and damaging winds, in and close to the watch area. While severe weather may not be imminent, persons should remain alert for rapidly changing weather conditions and listen for later statements and possible warnings. Stay tuned to NOAA Weather Radio, commercial radio and television outlets, or internet sources for the latest severe weather information. Repeating, severe thunderstorm watch number 649 has been issued until 10 p.m. Eastern Daylight Time for the following counties in Ohio: Ashland, Crawford, Holmes, Knox, Licking, Marion, Marl, Richland, Wayne and Wyandotte, and the islands to Vermilion. The current time is 3:08 p.m. Eastern Daylight Time. 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On the latest weather map, high pressure persists across the Ohio Valley today as low pressure moves north of the Great Lakes. A cold front will stall across the area today before moving south late Friday night. High pressure builds in from the north Saturday through early next week. The forecast for the Central Highlands: heat advisory in effect until 8 p.m. Eastern Daylight Time this evening. This afternoon, partly cloudy with a slight chance of showers and thunderstorms. Hot. Near steady temperature in the upper 80s. West winds around 10 miles per hour. Chance of rain 20%. Tonight, mostly cloudy with a chance of showers. A chance of thunderstorms, mainly in the evening. Humid with lows in the upper 60s. West winds 5 to 10 miles per hour, becoming south after midnight. Chance of rain 50%. Friday, partly sunny with a chance of showers with a slight chance of thunderstorms. Humid with highs in the mid 80s. West winds 5 to 10 miles per hour. Chance of rain 50%. Friday night, mostly cloudy with a chance of thunderstorms. A chance of showers in the evening, then showers likely after midnight. Humid with lows in the mid-60s. North winds around 5 miles per hour, becoming northwest around 5 miles per hour after midnight. Chance of rain 60%. Saturday, partly sunny with a chance of showers and thunderstorms. Humid with highs in the lower 80s. North winds 5 to 10 miles per hour. Chance of rain 50%. Saturday night, partly cloudy with a chance of showers in the evening, then mostly clear after midnight. Lows in the upper 50s. Chance of rain 50%. The forecast for the Central Highlands: heat advisory in effect until 8 p.m. Eastern Daylight Time this evening. Severe thunderstorm watch 649 in effect until 10 p.m. Eastern Daylight Time this evening. West of today, partly cloudy with a slight chance of showers and thunderstorms. Some thunderstorms may be severe with damaging winds and large hail. Hot. Near steady temperature in the upper 80s. West winds around 10 miles per hour. Chance of rain 20%. Tonight, mostly cloudy with a chance of showers. A chance of thunderstorms, mainly in the evening. Some thunderstorms may be severe with damaging winds and large hail in the evening. Humid with lows in the upper 60s. West winds 5 to 10 miles per hour, becoming south after midnight. Chance of rain 50%. Friday, partly sunny with a chance of showers with a slight chance of thunderstorms. Humid with highs in the mid 80s. West winds 5 to 10 miles per hour. Chance of rain 50%. Friday night, mostly cloudy with a chance of thunderstorms. A chance of showers in the evening, then showers likely after midnight. Humid with lows in the mid-60s. North winds around 5 miles per hour, becoming northwest around 5 miles per hour after midnight. Chance of rain 60%. Saturday, partly sunny with a chance of showers and thunderstorms. Humid with highs in the lower 80s. North winds 5 to 10 miles per hour. Chance of rain 50%. Saturday night, partly cloudy with a chance of showers in the evening, then mostly clear after midnight. Lows in the upper 50s.
chance of rain 50%. The Nearshore Marine Forecast. For the following marine location, the islands to Vermilion. Severe thunderstorm watch 649 in effect until 10 p.m. Eastern Daylight Time this evening. Tonight, north winds 10 knots or less becoming west. Showers and thunderstorms likely this evening, then a chance of showers and thunderstorms after midnight. Showers likely with a chance of thunderstorms late. Some thunderstorms may be severe with damaging winds and large hail this evening. Waves 1 foot or less. Friday, west winds 5 to 10 knots becoming northwest. Showers likely with a slight chance of thunderstorms in the morning, then a chance of showers with a slight chance of thunderstorms in the afternoon. Waves 1 foot or less. Friday night, north winds 10 knots or less becoming northeast. A chance of showers. Waves 1 foot or less. Saturday, northeast winds 5 to 15 knots. A chance of showers in the morning. Waves 2 feet or less. Winds and waves higher in and near thunderstorms. The water temperature off Toledo is 76 degrees, off Cleveland 75 degrees, and off Erie 75 degrees. At 3 p.m., weather reports for selected cities. At Mansfield Long Regional Airport, it was sunny. The temperature was 91 degrees, the dew point 71, and the relative humidity 51%, producing a heat index of 97. The wind was west, at 10 miles an hour. The pressure was 30.00 inches and falling. Elsewhere across Ohio, at Cleveland, thunder was reported, with a temperature of 91. It was sunny, with a temperature of 93 at Marion, and 93 at Findlay. It was mostly sunny, with a temperature of 89 at Wooster, 93 at Toledo Express, 94 at Cincinnati, 91 at Dayton, and 94 at Columbus. It was partly sunny, with a temperature of 91 at Akron-Canton Regional Airport, and 86 at Youngstown. Reports from nearby cities outside Ohio, skies ranged from mostly sunny to partly sunny. It was 87 at Pittsburgh, 86 at Detroit, 78 at Buffalo, 95 at Indianapolis, and 84 at Chicago. The urgent weather message. For the following counties, in Ohio, Ashland, Crawford, Holmes, Knox, Licking, Marion, Marl, Richland, Wayne and Wyandotte, and the islands to Vermilion, the National Weather Service has issued severe thunderstorm watch number 649, effective until 10 p.m. Eastern Daylight Time. This watch includes the following counties, in Ohio, Ashland, Crawford, Holmes, Knox, Licking, Marion, Marl, Richland, Wayne and Wyandotte, and the islands to Vermilion. Remember, a severe thunderstorm watch means the conditions are favorable for the development of severe weather, including large hail and damaging winds, in and close to the watch area. While severe weather may not be imminent, persons should remain alert for rapidly changing weather conditions and listen for later statements and possible warnings. Stay tuned to NOAA Weather Radio, commercial radio and television outlets, or internet sources for the latest severe weather information. Repeating, severe thunderstorm watch number 649 has been issued until 10 p.m. Eastern Daylight Time for the following counties, in Ohio, Ashland, Crawford, Holmes, Knox, Licking, Marion, Marl, Richland, Wayne and Wyandotte, and the islands to Vermilion. The current time is 3:15 p.m. Eastern Daylight Time. 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On the latest weather map, high pressure persists across the Ohio Valley today as low pressure moves north of the Great Lakes. A cold front will stall across the area today before moving south late Friday night. High pressure builds in from the north Saturday through early next week. The forecast for the Central Highlands. Heat advisory in effect until 8 p.m. Eastern Daylight Time this evening. Severe thunderstorm watch 649 in effect until 10 p.m. Eastern Daylight Time this evening. Rest of today, partly cloudy with a slight chance of showers and thunderstorms. Some thunderstorms may be severe with damaging winds and large hail. Hot. Near steady temperature in the upper 80s. West winds around 10 miles per hour. Chance of rain 20%.
Tonight, mostly cloudy with a chance of showers. A chance of thunderstorms, mainly in the evening. Some thunderstorms may be severe with damaging winds and large hail in the evening. Humid with lows in the upper 60s. West winds 5 to 10 miles per hour, becoming south after midnight. Chance of rain 50%. Friday, partly sunny with a chance of showers with a slight chance of thunderstorms. Humid with highs in the mid-80s. West winds 5 to 10 miles per hour. Chance of rain 50%. Friday night, mostly cloudy with a chance of thunderstorms. A chance of showers in the evening, then showers likely after midnight. Humid with lows in the mid-60s. North winds around 5 miles per hour, becoming northwest around 5 miles per hour after midnight. Chance of rain 60%. Saturday, partly sunny with a chance of showers and thunderstorms. Humid with highs in the lower 80s. North winds 5 to 10 miles per hour. Chance of rain 50%. Saturday night, partly cloudy with a chance of showers in the evening, then mostly clear after midnight. Lows in the upper 50s. Chance of rain 50%. At 3 p.m., weather reports for selected cities. At Mansfield Long Regional Airport, it was sunny. The temperature was 91 degrees, the dew point 71, and the relative humidity 51%, producing a heat index of 97. The wind was west, at 10 miles an hour. The pressure was 30.00 inches and falling. Elsewhere across Ohio, at Cleveland, thunder was reported, with a temperature of 91. It was sunny, with a temperature of 93 at Marion, and 93 at Findlay. It was mostly sunny, with a temperature of 89 at Wooster, 93 at Toledo Express, 94 at

Richland, Wayne and White Ingot, and the islands to Vermilion. The National Weather Service has issued severe thunderstorm watch number 649, effective until 10 p.m. Eastern Daylight Time. This watch includes the following counties in Ohio: Ashland, Crawford, Holmes, Knox, Licking, Marion, Marl, Richland, Wayne and White Ingot, and the islands to Vermilion. Remember, a severe thunderstorm watch means the conditions are favorable for the development of severe weather, including large hail and damaging winds, in and close to the watch area. While severe weather may not be imminent, persons should remain alert for rapidly changing weather conditions and listen for later statements and possible warnings. Stay tuned to NOAA Weather Radio, commercial radio and television outlets, or internet sources for the latest severe weather information. Repeating, severe thunderstorm watch number 649 has been issued until 10 p.m. Eastern Daylight Time for the following counties in Ohio: Ashland, Crawford, Holmes, Knox, Licking, Marion, Marl, Richland, Wayne and White Ingot, and the islands to Vermilion. The current time is 3:20 p.m. Eastern Daylight Time. 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On the latest weather map, high pressure persists across the Ohio Valley today as low pressure moves north of the Great Lakes. A cold front will stall across the area today before moving south late Friday night. High pressure builds in from the north Saturday through early next week. The forecast for the Central Highlands: heat advisory in effect until 8 p.m. Eastern Daylight Time this evening. Severe thunderstorm watch 649 in effect until 10 p.m. Eastern Daylight Time this evening. Tonight, mostly cloudy with a chance of showers. A chance of thunderstorms, mainly this evening. Some thunderstorms may be severe with damaging winds and large hail this evening. Lows in the upper 60s. West winds 5 to 10 miles per hour, becoming south after midnight. Chance of rain 50%. Friday, partly sunny with a chance of showers with a slight chance of thunderstorms. Humid with highs in the mid 80s. West winds 5 to 10 miles per hour. Chance of rain 50%. Friday night, mostly cloudy with a chance of thunderstorms. A chance of showers in the evening, then showers likely after midnight. Humid with lows in the mid-60s. North winds around 5 miles per hour, becoming northwest around 5 miles per hour after midnight. Chance of rain 60%. Saturday, partly sunny with a chance of showers and thunderstorms. Humid with highs in the lower 80s. North winds 5 to 10 miles per hour. Chance of rain 50%. Saturday night, partly cloudy with a chance of showers in the evening, then mostly clear after midnight. Lows in the upper 50s. Northeast winds 5 to 10 miles per hour. Chance of rain 50%. Sunday, sunny. Highs in the upper 70s. Sunday night, mostly clear. Lows in the mid 50s. A weather message. For the following county: Licking, Ohio. Heat advisory remains in effect until 8 p.m. Eastern Daylight Time this evening. What? Heat index values of 100 to 105 expected. Ware, Delaware, Licking, Union, Auglaize, Champaign, Hardin, Logan, Mercer, and Shelby counties. When? Until 8 p.m. Eastern Daylight Time this evening. Impacts: hot temperatures and high humidity may cause heat illnesses. 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For the following counties in Ohio: Ashland, Crawford, Holmes, Knox, Marion, Marl, Richland, Wayne and White Ingot. Heat advisory remains in effect until 8 p.m. Eastern Daylight Time this evening. What? Heat index values up to 103. Where? Portions of north central and northwest Ohio. When? Until 8 p.m. Eastern Daylight Time this evening. Impacts: hot temperatures and high humidity may cause heat illnesses. 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

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At 3 p.m., weather reports for selected cities. At Mansfield Lom Regional Airport, it was sunny. The temperature was 91 degrees, the dew point 71, and the relative humidity 51%, producing a heat index of 97. The wind was west, at 10 miles an hour. The pressure was 30.00 inches and falling. Elsewhere across Ohio, at Cleveland, thunder was reported, with a temperature of 91. It was sunny, with a temperature of 93 at Marion, and 93 at Findlay. It was mostly sunny, with a temperature of 89 at Wooster, 93 at Toledo Express, 94 at Cincinnati, 91 at Dayton, and 94 at Columbus. It was partly sunny, with a temperature of 91 at Akron-Canton Regional Airport, and 86 at Youngstown. Reports from nearby cities outside Ohio, skies ranged from mostly sunny to partly sunny. It was 87 at Pittsburgh, 86 at Detroit, 78 at Buffalo, 95 at Indianapolis, and 84 at Chicago. The urgent weather message. For the following counties, in Ohio, Ashland, Crawford, Holmes, Knox, Licking, Marion, Marl, Richland, Wayne and Wyandotte, and the islands to Vermilion. The National Weather Service has issued severe thunderstorm watch number 649, effective until 10 p.m. Eastern Daylight Time. This watch includes the following counties, in Ohio, Ashland, Crawford, Holmes, Knox, Licking, Marion, Marl, Richland, Wayne and Wyandotte, and the islands to Vermilion. Remember, a severe thunderstorm watch means the conditions are favorable for the development of severe weather, including large hail and damaging winds, in and close to the watch area. While severe weather may not be imminent, persons should remain alert for rapidly changing weather conditions, and listen for later statements and possible warnings. 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Repeating, severe thunderstorm watch number 649 has been issued until 10 p.m. Eastern Daylight Time for the following counties, in Ohio, Ashland, Crawford, Holmes, Knox, Licking, Marion, Marl, Richland, Wayne and Wyandotte, and the islands to Vermilion. The current time is 3:27 p.m. Eastern Daylight Time. 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On the latest weather map, high pressure persists across the Ohio Valley today as low pressure moves north of the Great Lakes. A cold front will stall across the area today before moving south late Friday night. High pressure builds in from the north Saturday through early next week. The forecast for the Central Highlands. Heat advisory in effect until 8 p.m. Eastern Daylight Time this evening. Severe thunderstorm watch 649 in effect until 10 p.m. Eastern Daylight Time this evening. Tonight, mostly cloudy with a chance of showers. A chance of thunderstorms, mainly this evening. Some thunderstorms may be severe with damaging winds and large hail this evening. Lows in the upper 60s. West winds 5 to 10 miles per hour, becoming south after midnight. Chance of rain 50%. Friday, partly sunny with a chance of showers with a slight chance of thunderstorms. Humid with highs in the mid-80s. West winds 5 to 10 miles per hour. Chance of rain 50%. Friday night, mostly cloudy with a chance of thunderstorms. A chance of showers in the evening, then showers likely after midnight. Humid with lows in the mid-60s. North winds around 5 miles per hour, becoming northwest around 5 miles per hour after midnight. Chance of rain 60%. Saturday, partly sunny with a chance of showers and thunderstorms. Humid with highs in the lower 80s. North winds 5 to 10 miles per hour. Chance of rain 50%. Saturday night, partly cloudy with a chance of showers in the evening, then mostly clear after midnight. Lows in the upper 50s. Northeast winds 5 to 10 miles per hour. Chance of rain 50%. Sunday, sunny. Highs in the upper 70s. Sunday night, mostly clear. Lows in the mid-50s.
At 3 p.m., weather reports for selected cities. At Mansfield Lawn Regional Airport, it was sunny. The temperature was 91 degrees, the dew point 71, and the relative humidity 51%, producing a heat index of 97. The wind was west, at 10 miles an hour. The pressure was 30.00 inches and falling. Elsewhere across Ohio, at Cleveland, thunder was reported, with a temperature of 91. It was sunny, with a temperature of 93 at Marion, and 93 at Findlay. It was mostly sunny, with a temperature of 89 at Wooster, 93 at Toledo Express, 94 at Cincinnati, 91 at Dayton, and 94 at Columbus. It was partly sunny, with a temperature of 91 at Akron-Canton Regional Airport, and 86 at Youngstown. Reports from nearby cities outside Ohio, skies ranged from mostly sunny to partly sunny. It was 87 at Pittsburgh, 86 at Detroit, 78 at Buffalo, 95 at Indianapolis, and 84 at Chicago. The urgent weather message. For the following counties, in Ohio, Ashland, Crawford, Holmes, Knox, Licking, Marion, Marl, Richland, Wayne and Wyandotte, and the islands to Vermilion. The National Weather Service has issued severe thunderstorm watch number 649, effective until 10 p.m. Eastern Daylight Time. This watch includes the following counties, in Ohio, Ashland, Crawford, Holmes, Knox, Licking, Marion, Marl, Richland, Wayne and Wyandotte, and the islands to Vermilion. Remember, a severe thunderstorm watch means the conditions are favorable for the development of severe weather, including large hail and damaging winds, in and close to the watch area. While severe weather may not be imminent, persons should remain alert for rapidly changing weather conditions and listen for later statements and possible warnings. Stay tuned to NOAA Weather Radio, commercial radio and television outlets, or internet sources for the latest severe weather information. Repeating, severe thunderstorm watch number 649 has been issued until 10 p.m. Eastern Daylight Time for the following counties, in Ohio, Ashland, Crawford, Holmes, Knox, Licking, Marion, Marl, Richland, Wayne and Wyandotte, and the islands to Vermilion. The current time is 3:31 p.m. Eastern Daylight Time. 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On the latest weather map, high pressure persists across the Ohio Valley today as low pressure moves north of the Great Lakes. A cold front will stall across the area today before moving south late Friday night. High pressure builds in from the north Saturday through early next week. The forecast for the Central Highlands. Heat advisory in effect until 8 p.m. Eastern Daylight Time this evening. Severe thunderstorm watch 649 in effect until 10 p.m. Eastern Daylight Time this evening. Tonight, mostly cloudy with a chance of showers. A chance of thunderstorms, mainly this evening. Some thunderstorms may be severe with damaging winds and large hail this evening. Lows in the upper 60s. West winds 5 to 10 miles per hour, becoming south after midnight. Chance of rain 50%. Friday, partly sunny with a chance of showers with a slight chance of thunderstorms. Humid with highs in the mid 80s. West winds 5 to 10 miles per hour. Chance of rain 50%. Friday night, mostly cloudy with a chance of thunderstorms. A chance of showers in the evening, then showers likely after midnight. Humid with lows in the mid-60s. North winds around 5 miles per hour, becoming northwest around 5 miles per hour after midnight. Chance of rain 60%. Saturday, partly sunny with a chance of showers and thunderstorms. Humid with highs in the lower 80s. North winds 5 to 10 miles per hour. Chance of rain 50%. Saturday night, partly cloudy with a chance of showers in the evening, then mostly clear after midnight. Lows in the upper 50s. Northeast winds 5 to 10 miles per hour. Chance of rain 50%. Sunday, sunny. Highs in the upper 70s. Sunday night, mostly clear. Lows in the mid-50s. At 3 p.m., weather reports for selected cities. At Mansfield Lawn Regional Airport, it was sunny.
the temperature was 91 degrees, the dew point 71, and the relative humidity 51%, producing a heat index of 97. The wind was west, at 10 miles an hour. The pressure was 30.00 inches and falling. Elsewhere across Ohio, at Cleveland, thunder was reported, with a temperature of 91. It was sunny, with a temperature of 93 at Marion, and 93 at Findlay. It was mostly sunny, with a temperature of 89 at Wooster, 93 at Toledo Express, 94 at Cincinnati, 91 at Dayton, and 94 at Columbus. It was partly sunny, with a temperature of 91 at Akron-Canton region. Town. Reports from nearby cities outside Ohio, skies ranged from mostly sunny to partly sunny. It was 87 at Pittsburgh, 86 at Detroit, 78 at Buffalo, 95 at Indianapolis, and 84 at Chicago. The urgent weather message. For the following counties, in Ohio, Ashland, Crawford, Holmes, Knox, Licking, Marion, Marl, Richland, Wayne and Wyandotte, and the islands to Vermilion, the National Weather Service has issued severe thunderstorm watch number 649, effective until 10 p.m. Eastern Daylight Time. This watch includes the following counties, in Ohio, Ashland, Crawford, Holmes, Knox, Licking, Marion, Marl, Richland, Wayne and Wyandotte, and the islands to Vermilion. Remember, a severe thunderstorm watch means the conditions are favorable for the development of severe weather, including large hail and damaging winds, in and close to the watch area. While severe weather may not be imminent, persons should remain alert for rapidly changing weather conditions and listen for later statements and possible warnings. Stay tuned to NOAA Weather Radio, commercial radio and television outlets, or internet sources for the latest severe weather information. Repeating, severe thunderstorm watch number 649 has been issued until 10 p.m. Eastern Daylight Time for the following counties, in Ohio, Ashland, Crawford, Holmes, Knox, Licking, Marion, Marl, Richland, Wayne and Wyandotte, and the islands to Vermilion. The current time is 3:36 p.m. Eastern Daylight Time. 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On the latest weather map, high pressure persists across the Ohio Valley today as low pressure moves north of the Great Lakes. A cold front will stall across the area today before moving south late Friday night. High pressure builds in from the north Saturday through early next week. The forecast for the Central Highlands. Heat advisory in effect until 8 p.m. Eastern Daylight Time this evening. Severe thunderstorm watch 649 in effect until 10 p.m. Eastern Daylight Time this evening. Tonight, mostly cloudy with a chance of showers. A chance of thunderstorms, mainly this evening. Some thunderstorms may be severe with damaging winds and large hail this evening. Lows in the upper 60s. West winds 5 to 10 miles per hour, becoming south after midnight. Chance of rain 50%. Friday, partly sunny with a chance of showers with a slight chance of thunderstorms. Humid with highs in the mid-80s. West winds 5 to 10 miles per hour. Chance of rain 50%. Friday night, mostly cloudy with a chance of thunderstorms. A chance of showers in the evening, then showers likely after midnight. Humid with lows in the mid-60s. North winds around 5 miles per hour, becoming northwest around 5 miles per hour after midnight. Chance of rain 60%. Saturday, partly sunny with a chance of showers and thunderstorms. Humid with highs in the lower 80s. North winds 5 to 10 miles per hour. Chance of rain 50%. Saturday night, partly cloudy with a chance of showers in the evening, then mostly clear after midnight. Lows in the upper 50s. Northeast winds 5 to 10 miles per hour. Chance of rain 50%. Sunday, sunny. Highs in the upper 70s. Sunday night, mostly clear. Lows in the mid-50s. At 3 p.m., weather reports for selected cities. At Mansfield-Lom Regional Airport, it was sunny. The temperature was 91 degrees, the dew point 71, and the relative humidity 51%, producing a heat index of 97.
The wind was west, at 10 miles an hour. The pressure was 30.00 inches and falling. Elsewhere across Ohio, at Cleveland, thunder was reported, with a temperature of 91. It was sunny, with a temperature of 93 at Marion, and 93 at Findlay. It was mostly sunny, with a temperature of 89 at Wooster, 93 at Toledo Express, 94 at Cincinnati, 91 at Dayton, and 94 at Columbus. It was partly sunny, with a temperature of 91 at Akron-Canton Regional Airport, and 86 at Youngstown. Reports from nearby cities outside Ohio, skies ranged from mostly sunny to partly sunny. It was 87 at Pittsburgh, 86 at Detroit, 78 at Buffalo, 95 at Indianapolis, and 84 at Chicago. The urgent weather message. For the following counties, in Ohio, Ashland, Crawford, Holmes, Knox, Licking, Marion, Marl, Richland, Wayne and Wyandotte, and the islands to Vermilion, the National Weather Service has issued severe thunderstorm watch number 649, effective until 10 p.m. Eastern Daylight Time. This watch includes the following counties, in Ohio, Ashland, Crawford, Holmes, Knox, Licking, Marion, Marl, Richland, Wayne and Wyandotte, and the islands to Vermilion. Remember, a severe thunderstorm watch means the conditions are favorable for the development of severe weather, including large hail and damaging winds, in and close to the watch area. While severe weather may not be imminent, persons should remain alert for rapidly changing weather conditions, and listen for later statements and possible warnings. 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Repeating, severe thunderstorm watch number 649 has been issued until 10 p.m. Eastern Daylight Time for the following counties, in Ohio, Ashland, Crawford, Holmes, Knox, Licking, Marion, Marl, Richland, Wayne and Wyandotte, and the islands to Vermilion. A weather message. For the following county, Licking, Ohio. Heat advisory remains in effect until 8 p.m. Eastern Daylight Time this evening. What? Heat index values of 100 to 105 expected. Ware, Delaware, Licking, Union, Auglaize, Champaign, Hardin, Logan, Mercer, and Shelby counties. When? Until 8 p.m. Eastern Daylight Time this evening. Impacts: hot temperatures and high humidity may cause heat illnesses. 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Take extra precautions when outside. 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Take action when you see symptoms of heat exhaustion and heat stroke. The current time is 3:42 p.m. Eastern Daylight Time. 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On the latest weather map, high pressure persists across the Ohio Valley today as low pressure moves north of the Great Lakes. A cold front will stall across the area today before moving south late Friday night. High pressure builds in from the north Saturday through early next week. The forecast for the Central Highlands. Heat advisory in effect until 8 p.m. Eastern Daylight Time this evening. Severe thunderstorm watch 649 in effect until 10 p.m. Eastern Daylight Time this evening. Tonight, mostly cloudy with a chance of showers. A chance of thunderstorms, mainly this evening. Some thunderstorms may be severe with damaging winds and large hail this evening. Lows in the upper 60s. West winds 5 to 10 miles per hour, becoming south after midnight. Chance of rain 50%. Friday, partly sunny with a chance of showers with a slight chance of thunderstorms. Humid with highs in the mid 80s. West winds 5 to 10 miles per hour. Chance of rain 50%. Friday night, mostly cloudy with a chance of thunderstorms. A chance of showers in the evening, then showers likely after midnight. Humid with lows in the mid-60s. North winds around 5 miles per hour, becoming northwest around 5 miles per hour after midnight. Chance of rain 60%. Saturday, partly sunny with a chance of showers and thunderstorms. Humid with highs in the lower 80s.
North winds 5 to 10 miles per hour. Chance of rain 50%. Saturday night, partly cloudy with a chance of showers in the evening, then mostly clear after midnight. Lows in the upper 50s. Northeast winds 5 to 10 miles per hour. Chance of rain 50%. Sunday, sunny. Highs in the upper 70s. Sunday night, mostly clear. Lows in the mid-50s. At 3 p.m., weather reports for selected cities. At Mansfield Lawn Regional Airport, it was sunny. The temperature was 91 degrees, the dew point 71, and the relative humidity 51%, producing a heat index of 97. The wind was west, at 10 miles an hour. The pressure was 30.00 inches and falling. Elsewhere across Ohio, at Cleveland, thunder was reported, with a temperature of 91. It was sunny, with a temperature of 93 at Marion, and 93 at Findlay. It was mostly sunny, with a temperature of 89 at Wooster, 93 at Toledo Express, 94 at Cincinnati, 91 at Dayton, and 94 at Columbus. It was partly sunny, with a temperature of 91 at Akron-Canton Regional Airport, and 86 at Youngstown. Reports from nearby cities outside Ohio, skies ranged from mostly sunny to partly sunny. It was 87 at Pittsburgh, 86 at Detroit, 78 at Buffalo, 95 at Indianapolis, and 84 at Chicago. The urgent weather message. For the following counties, in Ohio, Ashland, Crawford, Holmes, Knox, Licking, Marion, Morrow, Richland, Wayne and Wyandotte, and the islands to Vermilion, the National Weather Service has issued severe thunderstorm watch number 649, effective until 10 p.m. Eastern Daylight Time. This watch includes the following counties, in Ohio, Ashland, Crawford, Holmes, Knox, Licking, Marion, Morrow, Richland, Wayne and Wyandotte, and the islands to Vermilion. Remember, a severe thunderstorm watch means the conditions are favorable for the development of severe weather, including large hail and damaging winds, in and close to the watch area. While severe weather may not be imminent, persons should remain alert for rapidly changing weather conditions, and listen for later statements and possible warnings. Stay tuned to NOAA Weather Radio, commercial radio and television outlets, or internet sources for the latest severe weather information. Repeating, severe thunderstorm watch number 649 has been issued until 10 p.m. Eastern Daylight Time for the following counties, in Ohio, Ashland, Crawford, Holmes, Knox, Licking, Marion, Morrow, Richland, Wayne and Wyandotte, and the islands to Vermilion. The current time is 3:47 p.m. Eastern Daylight Time. 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On the latest weather map, high pressure persists across the Ohio Valley today as low pressure moves north of the Great Lakes. A cold front will stall across the area today before moving south late Friday night. High pressure builds in from the north Saturday through early next week. The forecast for the Central Highlands. Heat advisory in effect until 8 p.m. Eastern Daylight Time this evening. Severe thunderstorm watch 649 in effect until 10 p.m. Eastern Daylight Time this evening. Tonight, mostly cloudy with a chance of showers. A chance of thunderstorms, mainly this evening. Some thunderstorms may be severe with damaging winds and large hail this evening. Lows in the upper 60s. West winds 5 to 10 miles per hour, becoming south after midnight. Chance of rain 50%. Friday, partly sunny with a chance of showers with a slight chance of thunderstorms. Humid with highs in the mid-80s. West winds 5 to 10 miles per hour. Chance of rain 50%. Friday night, mostly cloudy with a chance of thunderstorms. A chance of showers in the evening, then showers likely after midnight. Humid with lows in the mid-60s. North winds around 5 miles per hour, becoming northwest around 5 miles per hour after midnight. Chance of rain 60%. Saturday, partly sunny with a chance of showers and thunderstorms. Humid with highs in the lower 80s. North winds 5 to 10 miles per hour. Chance of rain 50%. Saturday night, partly cloudy with a chance of showers in the evening, then mostly clear after midnight.
lows in the upper 50s. Northeast winds 5 to 10 miles per hour. Chance of rain 50%. Sunday, sunny. Highs in the upper 70s. Sunday night, mostly clear. Lows in the mid-50s. At 3 p.m., weather reports for selected cities. At Mansfield Lawn Regional Airport, it was sunny. The temperature was 91 degrees, the dew point 71, and the relative humidity 51%, producing a heat index of 97. The wind was west, at 10 miles an hour. The pressure was 30.00 inches and falling. Elsewhere across Ohio, at Cleveland, thunder was reported, with a temperature of 91. It was sunny, with a temperature of 93 at Marion, and 93 at Findlay. It was mostly sunny, with a temperature of 89 at Wooster, 93 at Toledo Express, 94 at Cincinnati, 91 at Dayton, and 94 at Columbus. It was partly sunny, with a temperature of 91 at Akron-Canton Regional Airport, and 86 at Youngstown. Reports from nearby cities outside Ohio, skies ranged from mostly sunny to partly sunny. It was 87 at Pittsburgh, 86 at Detroit, 78 at Buffalo, 95 at Indianapolis, and 84 at Chicago. The urgent weather message. For the following counties, in Ohio, Ashland, Crawford, Holmes, Knox, Licking, Marion, Morrow, Richland, Wayne and Wyandotte, and the islands to Vermilion, the National Weather Service has issued severe thunderstorm watch number 649, effective until 10 p.m. Eastern Daylight Time. This watch includes the following counties, in Ohio, Ashland, Crawford, Holmes, Knox, Licking, Marion, Morrow, Richland, Wayne and Wyandotte, and the islands to Vermilion. Remember, a severe thunderstorm watch means the conditions are favorable for the development of severe weather, including large hail and damaging winds, in and close to the watch area. While severe weather may not be imminent, persons should remain alert for rapidly changing weather conditions, and listen for later statements and possible warnings. Stay tuned to NOAA Weather Radio, commercial radio and television outlets, or internet sources for the latest severe weather information. Repeating, severe thunderstorm watch number 649 has been issued until 10 p.m. Eastern Daylight Time for the following counties, in Ohio, Ashland, Crawford, Holmes, Knox, Licking, Marion, Morrow, Richland, Wayne and Wyandotte, and the islands to Vermilion. The current time is 3:52 p.m. Eastern Daylight Time. 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On the latest weather map, high pressure persists across the Ohio Valley today as low pressure moves north of the Great Lakes. A cold front will stall across the area today before moving south late Friday night. High pressure builds in from the north Saturday through early next week. The forecast for the Central Highlands. Heat advisory in effect until 8 p.m. Eastern Daylight Time this evening. Severe thunderstorm watch 649 in effect until 10 p.m. Eastern Daylight Time this evening. Tonight, mostly cloudy with a chance of showers. A chance of thunderstorms, mainly this evening. Some thunderstorms may be severe with damaging winds and large hail this evening. Lows in the upper 60s. West winds 5 to 10 miles per hour, becoming south after midnight. Chance of rain 50%. Friday, partly sunny with a chance of showers with a slight chance of thunderstorms. Humid with highs in the mid-80s. West winds 5 to 10 miles per hour. Chance of rain 50%. Friday night, mostly cloudy with a chance of thunderstorms. A chance of showers in the evening, then showers likely after midnight. Humid with lows in the mid-60s. North winds around 5 miles per hour, becoming northwest around 5 miles per hour after midnight. Chance of rain 60%. Saturday, partly sunny with a chance of showers and thunderstorms. Humid with highs in the lower 80s. North winds 5 to 10 miles per hour. Chance of rain 50%. Saturday night, partly cloudy with a chance of showers in the evening, then mostly clear after midnight. Lows in the upper 50s. Northeast winds 5 to 10 miles per hour. Chance of rain 50%. Sunday, sunny.
highs in the upper 70s. Sunday night, mostly clear. Lows in the mid-50s. A weather message. For the following counties, in Ohio, Ashland, Crawford, Holmes, Knox, Marion, Morrow, Richland, Wayne and Wyandotte. Heat advisory remains in effect until 8 p.m. Eastern Daylight Time this evening. What? Heat index values up to 103. Where? Portions of North Central and Northwest Ohio. When? Until 8 p.m. Eastern Daylight Time this evening. Impacts: hot temperatures and high humidity may cause heat illnesses. Drink plenty of fluids, stay in an air-conditioned room, stay out of the sun, and check up on relatives and neighbors. At 3 p.m., weather reports for selected cities. At Mansfield Long Regional Airport, it was sunny. The temperature was 91 degrees, the dew point 71, and the relative humidity 51%, producing a heat index of 97. The wind was west, at 10 miles an hour. The pressure was 30.00 inches and falling. Elsewhere across Ohio, at Cleveland, thunder was reported, with a temperature of 91. It was sunny, with a temperature of 93 at Marion, and 93 at Findlay. It was mostly sunny, with a temperature of 89 at Wooster, 93 at Toledo Express, 94 at Cincinnati, 91 at Dayton, and 94 at Columbus. It was partly sunny, with a temperature of 91 at Akron-Canton Regional Airport, and 86 at Youngstown. Reports from nearby cities outside Ohio, skies ranged from mostly sunny to partly sunny. It was 87 at Pittsburgh, 86 at Detroit, 78 at Buffalo, 95 at Indianapolis, and 84 at Chicago. The urgent weather message. For the following counties, in Ohio, Ashland, Crawford, Holmes, Knox, Licking, Marion, Morrow, Richland, Wayne and Wyandotte, and the islands to Vermilion, the National Weather Service has issued severe thunderstorm watch number 649, effective until 10 p.m. Eastern Daylight Time. This watch includes the following counties, in Ohio, Ashland, Crawford, Holmes, Knox, Licking, Marion, Morrow, Richland, Wayne and Wyandotte, and the islands to Vermilion. Remember, a severe thunderstorm watch means the conditions are favorable for the development of severe weather, including large hail and damaging winds, in and close to the watch area. While severe weather may not be imminent, persons should remain alert for rapidly changing weather conditions and listen for later statements and possible warnings. Stay tuned to NOAA Weather Radio, commercial radio and television outlets, or internet sources for the latest severe weather information. Repeating, severe thunderstorm watch number 649 has been issued until 10 p.m. Eastern Daylight Time for the following counties, in Ohio, Ashland, Crawford, Holmes, Knox, Licking, Marion, Morrow, Richland, Wayne and Wyandotte, and the islands to Vermilion. The current time is 3:57 p.m. Eastern Daylight Time. 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On the latest weather map, high pressure persists across the Ohio Valley today as low pressure moves north of the Great Lakes. A cold front will stall across the area today before moving south late Friday night. High pressure builds in from the north Saturday through early next week. The forecast for the Central Highlands. Heat advisory in effect until 8 p.m. Eastern Daylight Time this evening. Severe thunderstorm watch 649 in effect until 10 p.m. Eastern Daylight Time this evening. Tonight, mostly cloudy with a chance of showers. A chance of thunderstorms, mainly this evening. Some thunderstorms may be severe with damaging winds and large hail this evening. Lows in the upper 60s. West winds 5 to 10 miles per hour, becoming south after midnight. Chance of rain 50%. Friday, partly sunny with a chance of showers with a slight chance of thunderstorms. Humid with highs in the mid-80s. West winds 5 to 10 miles per hour. Chance of rain 50%. Friday night, mostly cloudy with a chance of thunderstorms. A chance of showers in the evening, then showers likely after midnight. Humid with lows in the mid-60s. North winds around 5 miles per hour, becoming northwest around 5 miles per hour after midnight. Chance of rain 60%.
Saturday, partly sunny with a chance of showers and thunderstorms. Humid with highs in the lower 80s. North winds 5 to 10 miles per hour. Chance of rain 50%. Saturday night, partly cloudy with a chance of showers in the evening, then mostly clear after midnight. Lows in the upper 50s. Northeast winds 5 to 10 miles per hour. Chance of rain 50%. Sunday, sunny. Highs in the upper 70s. Sunday night, mostly clear. Lows in the mid-50s. At 3 p.m., weather reports for selected cities. At Mansfield Long Regional Airport, it was sunny. The temperature was 91 degrees, the dew point 71, and the relative humidity 51%, producing a heat index of 97. The wind was west, at 10 miles an hour. The pressure was 30.00 inches and falling. Elsewhere across Ohio, at Cleveland, thunder was reported, with a temperature of 91. It was sunny, with a temperature of 93 at Marion, and 93 at Findlay. It was mostly sunny, with a temperature of 89 at Wooster, 93 at Toledo Express, 94 at Cincinnati, 91 at Dayton, and 94 at Columbus. It was partly sunny, with a temperature of 91 at Akron-Canton Regional Airport, and 86 at Youngstown. Reports from nearby cities outside Ohio, skies ranged from mostly sunny to partly sunny. It was 87 at Pittsburgh, 86 at Detroit, 78 at Buffalo, 95 at Indianapolis, and 84 at Chicago. The Nearshore Marine Forecast. For the following marine location, the islands to Vermilion. Severe Thunderstorm Watch 649 in effect until 10 p.m. Eastern Daylight Time this evening. Tonight, north winds 10 knots or less becoming west. Showers and thunderstorms likely this evening, then a chance of showers and thunderstorms after midnight. Showers likely with a chance of thunderstorms late. Some thunderstorms may be severe with damaging winds and large hail this evening. Waves 1 foot or less. Friday, west winds 5 to 10 knots becoming northwest. Showers likely with a slight chance of thunderstorms in the morning, then a chance of showers with a slight chance of thunderstorms in the afternoon. Waves 1 foot or less. Friday night, north winds 10 knots or less becoming northeast. A chance of showers. Waves 1 foot or less. Saturday, northeast winds 5 to 15 knots. A chance of showers in the morning. Waves 2 feet or less. Winds and waves higher in and near thunderstorms. The water temperature off Toledo is 76 degrees, off Cleveland 75 degrees, and off Derry 75 degrees. The urgent weather message. For the following counties, in Ohio, Ashland, Crawford, Holmes, Knox, Licking, Marion, Morrow, Richland, Wayne and Wyandotte, and the islands to Vermilion. The National Weather Service has issued severe thunderstorm watch number 649, effective until 10 p.m. Eastern Daylight Time. This watch includes the following counties, in Ohio, Ashland, Crawford, Holmes, Knox, Licking, Marion, Morrow, Richland, Wayne and Wyandotte, and the islands to Vermilion. Remember, a severe thunderstorm watch means the conditions are favorable for the development of severe weather, including large hail and damaging winds, in and close to the watch area. While severe weather may not be imminent, persons should remain alert for rapidly changing weather conditions and listen for later statements and possible warnings. Stay tuned to NOAA Weather Radio, commercial radio and television outlets, or internet sources for the latest severe weather information. Repeating, severe thunderstorm watch number 649 has been issued until 10 p.m. Eastern Daylight Time for the following counties, in Ohio, Ashland, Crawford, Holmes, Knox, Licking, Marion, Morrow, Richland, Wayne and Wyandotte, and the islands to Vermilion. The current time is 4:03 p.m. Eastern Daylight Time. 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The forecast for the Central Highlands. Heat advisory in effect until 8 p.m. Eastern Daylight Time this evening. Severe Thunderstorm Watch 649 in effect until 10 p.m. Eastern Daylight Time this evening. Tonight, mostly cloudy with a chance of showers.
a chance of thunderstorms, mainly this evening. Some thunderstorms may be severe with damaging winds and large hail this evening. Lows in the upper 60s. West winds 5 to 10 miles per hour, becoming south after midnight. Chance of rain 50%. Friday, partly sunny with a chance of showers with a slight chance of thunderstorms. Humid with highs in the mid-80s. West winds 5 to 10 miles per hour. Chance of rain 50%. Friday night, mostly cloudy with a chance of thunderstorms. A chance of showers in the evening, then showers likely after midnight. Humid with lows in the mid-60s. North winds around 5 miles per hour, becoming northwest around 5 miles per hour after midnight. Chance of rain 60%. Saturday, partly sunny with a chance of showers and thunderstorms. Humid with highs in the lower 80s. North winds 5 to 10 miles per hour. Chance of rain 50%. Saturday night, partly cloudy with a chance of showers in the evening, then mostly clear after midnight. Lows in the upper 50s. Northeast winds 5 to 10 miles per hour. Chance of rain 50%. Sunday, sunny. Highs in the upper 70s. Sunday night, mostly clear. Lows in the mid-50s. The Nearshore Marine Forecast. For the following marine location, the Islands to Vermilion. Severe Thunderstorm Watch 649 in effect until 10 p.m. Eastern Daylight Time this evening. Tonight, north winds 10 knots or less becoming west. Showers and thunderstorms likely this evening, then a chance of showers and thunderstorms after midnight. Showers likely with a chance of thunderstorms late. Some thunderstorms may be severe with damaging winds and large hail this evening. Waves 1 foot or less. Friday, west winds 5 to 10 knots becoming northwest. Showers likely with a slight chance of thunderstorms in the morning, then a chance of showers with a slight chance of thunderstorms in the afternoon. Waves 1 foot or less. Friday night, north winds 10 knots or less becoming northeast. A chance of showers. Waves 1 foot or less. Saturday, northeast winds 5 to 15 knots. A chance of showers in the morning. Waves 1 to 3 feet. Winds and waves higher in and near thunderstorms. The water temperature off Toledo is 76 degrees, off Cleveland 75 degrees, and off Derry 75 degrees. At 4 p.m., weather reports for selected cities. At Mansfield Long Regional Airport, it was mostly sunny. The temperature was 92 degrees, the dew point 73, and the relative humidity 53%, producing a heat index of 100. The wind was southwest, at 9 miles an hour, gusting to 20. The pressure was 29.97 inches and falling. Elsewhere across Ohio, thunder was reported, with a temperature of 84 at Akron-Canton Regional Airport and 83 at Youngstown. It was sunny, with a temperature of 94 at Marion, and 93 at Findlay. It was mostly sunny, with a temperature of 89 at Worcester, 90 at Toledo Express, 94 at Cincinnati, 92 at Dayton, and 96 at Columbus. At Cleveland, it was partly sunny, with a temperature of 85. Reports from nearby cities outside Ohio. At Detroit, thunder was reported, with a temperature of 85. At Indianapolis, it was mostly sunny, with a temperature of 94. It was partly sunny, with a temperature of 77 at Buffalo, and 87 at Chicago. At Pittsburgh, it was cloudy, with a temperature of 89. The urgent weather message. For the following counties, in Ohio, Ashland, Crawford, Holmes, Knox, Licking, Marion, Marl, Richland, Wayne and Wyandotte, and the Islands to Vermilion, the National Weather Service has issued Severe Thunderstorm Watch number 649, effective until 10 p.m. Eastern Daylight Time. This watch includes the following counties, in Ohio, Ashland, Crawford, Holmes, Knox, Licking, Marion, Marl, Richland, Wayne and Wyandotte, and the Islands to Vermilion. Remember, a severe thunderstorm watch means the conditions are favorable for the development of severe weather, including large hail and damaging winds, in and close to the watch area. While severe weather may not be imminent, persons should remain alert for rapidly changing weather conditions and listen for later statements and possible warnings.
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Repeating, severe thunderstorm watch number 649 has been issued until 10 p.m. Eastern Daylight Time for the following counties in Ohio: Ashland, Crawford, Holmes, Knox, Licking, Marion, Marl, Richland, Wayne and Wyandotte, and the Islands to Vermilion. The current time is 4:09 p.m. Eastern Daylight Time. 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A weather message for the following county, Licking, Ohio. Heat advisory remains in effect until 8 p.m. Eastern Daylight Time this evening. What? Heat index values of 100 to 105 expected. Where? Delaware, Licking, Union, Auglaize, Champaign, Hardin, Logan, Mercer, and Shelby counties. When? Until 8 p.m. Eastern Daylight Time this evening. Impacts: hot temperatures and high humidity may cause heat illnesses. Drink plenty of fluids, stay in an air-conditioned room, stay out of the sun, and check up on relatives and neighbors. Take extra precautions when outside. Wear lightweight and loose-fitting clothing. Try to limit strenuous activities to early morning or evening. Take action when you see symptoms of heat exhaustion and heat stroke. The forecast for the Central Highlands. Heat advisory in effect until 8 p.m. Eastern Daylight Time this evening. Severe thunderstorm watch 649 in effect until 10 p.m. Eastern Daylight Time this evening. Tonight, mostly cloudy with a chance of showers. A chance of thunderstorms, mainly this evening. Some thunderstorms may be severe with damaging winds and large hail this evening. Lows in the upper 60s. West winds 5 to 10 miles per hour, becoming south after midnight. Chance of rain 50%. Friday, partly sunny with a chance of showers with a slight chance of thunderstorms. Humid with highs in the mid-80s. West winds 5 to 10 miles per hour. Chance of rain 50%. Friday night, mostly cloudy with a chance of thunderstorms. A chance of showers in the evening, then showers likely after midnight. Humid with lows in the mid-60s. North winds around 5 miles per hour, becoming northwest around 5 miles per hour after midnight. Chance of rain 60%. Saturday, partly sunny with a chance of showers and thunderstorms. Humid with highs in the lower 80s. North winds 5 to 10 miles per hour. Chance of rain 50%. Saturday night, partly cloudy with a chance of showers in the evening, then mostly clear after midnight. Lows in the upper 50s. Northeast winds 5 to 10 miles per hour. Chance of rain 50%. Sunday, sunny. Highs in the upper 70s. Sunday night, mostly clear. Lows in the mid-50s. At 4 p.m., weather reports for selected cities. At Mansfield Long Regional Airport, it was mostly sunny. The temperature was 92 degrees, the dew point 73, and the relative humidity 53%, producing a heat index of 100. The wind was southwest, at 9 miles an hour, gusting to 20. The pressure was 29.97 inches and falling. Elsewhere across Ohio, thunder was reported, with a temperature of 84 at Akron-Canton Regional Airport and 83 at Youngstown. It was sunny, with a temperature of 94 at Marion and 93 at Findlay. It was mostly sunny, with a temperature of 89 at Wooster, 90 at Toledo Express, 94 at Cincinnati, 92 at Dayton, and 96 at Columbus. At Cleveland, it was partly sunny, with a temperature of 85. Reports from nearby cities outside Ohio. At Detroit, thunder was reported, with a temperature of 85. At Indianapolis, it was mostly sunny, with a temperature of 94. It was partly sunny, with a temperature of 77 at Buffalo, and 87 at Chicago. At Pittsburgh, it was cloudy, with a temperature of 89. The current time is 4:13 p.m. Eastern Daylight Time. 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
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The forecast for the Central Highlands. Heat advisory in effect until 8 p.m. Eastern Daylight Time this evening. Severe thunderstorm watch 649 in effect until 10 p.m. Eastern Daylight Time this evening. Tonight, mostly cloudy with a chance of showers. A chance of thunderstorms, mainly this evening. Some thunderstorms may be severe with damaging winds and large hail this evening. Lows in the upper 60s. West winds 5 to 10 miles per hour, becoming south after midnight. Chance of rain 50%. Friday, partly sunny with a chance of showers with a slight chance of thunderstorms. Humid with highs in the mid-80s. West winds 5 to 10 miles per hour. Chance of rain 50%. Friday night, mostly cloudy with a chance of thunderstorms. A chance of showers in the evening, then showers likely after midnight. Humid with lows in the mid-60s. North winds around 5 miles per hour, becoming northwest around 5 miles per hour after midnight. Chance of rain 60%. Saturday, partly sunny with a chance of showers and thunderstorms. Humid with highs in the lower 80s. North winds 5 to 10 miles per hour. Chance of rain 50%. Saturday night, partly cloudy with a chance of showers in the evening, then mostly clear after midnight. Lows in the upper 50s. Northeast winds 5 to 10 miles per hour. Chance of rain 50%. Sunday, sunny. Highs in the upper 70s. Sunday night, mostly clear. Lows in the mid-50s. At 4 p.m., weather reports for selected cities. At Mansfield Long Regional Airport, it was mostly sunny. The temperature was 92 degrees, the dew point 73, and the relative humidity 53%, producing a heat index of 100. The wind was southwest, at 9 miles an hour, gusting to 20. The pressure was 29.97 inches and falling. Elsewhere across Ohio, thunder was reported, with a temperature of 84 at Akron-Canton Regional Airport and 83 at Youngstown. It was sunny, with a temperature of 94 at Marion and 93 at Findlay. It was mostly sunny, with a temperature of 89 at Worcester, 90 at Toledo Express, 94 at Cincinnati, 92 at Dayton, and 96 at Columbus. At Cleveland, it was partly sunny, with a temperature of 85. Reports from nearby cities outside Ohio. At Detroit, a thunderstorm was reported, with a temperature of 84. At Indianapolis, it was mostly sunny, with a temperature of 94. It was partly sunny, with a temperature of 77 at Buffalo, and 87 at Chicago. At Pittsburgh, it was cloudy, with a temperature of 89. The urgent weather message. For the following counties, in Ohio, Ashland, Crawford, Holmes, Knox, Licking, Marion, Marl, Richland, Wayne and Wyandotte, and the islands to Vermilion. The National Weather Service has issued severe thunderstorm watch number 649, effective until 10 p.m. Eastern Daylight Time. This watch includes the following counties, in Ohio, Ashland, Crawford, Holmes, Knox, Licking, Marion, Marl, Richland, Wayne and Wyandotte, and the islands to Vermilion. Remember, a severe thunderstorm watch means the conditions are favorable for the development of severe weather, including large hail and damaging winds, in and close to the watch area. While severe weather may not be imminent, persons should remain alert for rapidly changing weather conditions and listen for later statements and possible warnings. Stay tuned to NOAA Weather Radio, commercial radio and television outlets, or internet sources for the latest severe weather information. Repeating, severe thunderstorm watch number 649 has been issued until 10 p.m. Eastern Daylight Time for the following counties, in Ohio, Ashland, Crawford, Holmes, Knox, Licking, Marion, Marl, Richland, Wayne and Wyandotte, and the islands to Vermilion. The current time is 4:18 p.m. Eastern Daylight Time. 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The forecast for the Central Highlands.
heat advisory in effect until 8 p.m. Eastern Daylight Time this evening. Severe thunderstorm watch 649 in effect until 10 p.m. Eastern Daylight Time this evening. Tonight, mostly cloudy with a chance of showers. A chance of thunderstorms, mainly this evening. Some thunderstorms may be severe with damaging winds and large hail this evening. Lows in the upper 60s. West winds 5 to 10 miles per hour, becoming south after midnight.

chance of showers and thunderstorms. Humid with highs in the lower 80s. North winds 5 to 10 miles per hour. Chance of rain 50%. Saturday night, partly cloudy with a chance of showers in the evening, then mostly clear after midnight. Lows in the upper 50s. Northeast winds 5 to 10 miles per hour. Chance of rain 50%. Sunday, sunny. Highs in the upper 70s. Sunday night, mostly clear. Lows in the mid-50s. At 4 p.m., weather reports for selected cities. At Mansfield Long Regional Airport, it was mostly sunny. The temperature was 92 degrees, the dew point 73, and the relative humidity 53%, producing a heat index of 100. The wind was southwest, at 9 miles an hour, gusting to 20. The pressure was 29.97 inches and falling. Elsewhere across Ohio, thunder was reported, with a temperature of 84 at Akron-Canton Regional Airport and 83 at Youngstown. It was sunny, with a temperature of 94 at Marion and 93 at Findlay. It was mostly sunny, with a temperature of 89 at Wooster, 90 at Toledo Express, 94 at Cincinnati, 92 at Dayton, and 96 at Columbus. At Cleveland, it was partly sunny, with a temperature of 85. Reports from nearby cities outside Ohio. At Detroit, a thunderstorm was reported, with a temperature of 84. At Indianapolis, it was mostly sunny, with a temperature of 94. It was partly sunny, with a temperature of 77 at Buffalo, and 87 at Chicago. At Pittsburgh, it was cloudy, with a temperature of 89. The urgent weather message. For the following counties, in Ohio, Ashland, Crawford, Holmes, Knox, Licking, Marion, Marl, Richland, Wayne and Wyandotte, and the islands to Vermilion. The National Weather Service has issued severe thunderstorm watch number 649, effective until 10 p.m. Eastern Daylight Time. This watch includes the following counties, in Ohio, Ashland, Crawford, Holmes, Knox, Licking, Marion, Marl, Richland, Wayne and Wyandotte, and the islands to Vermilion. Remember, a severe thunderstorm watch means the conditions are favorable for the development of severe weather, including large hail and damaging winds, in and close to the watch area. While severe weather may not be imminent, persons should remain alert for rapidly changing weather conditions and listen for later statements and possible warnings. Stay tuned to NOAA Weather Radio, commercial radio and television outlets, or internet sources for the latest severe weather information. Repeating, severe thunderstorm watch number 649 has been issued until 10 p.m. Eastern Daylight Time for the following counties, in Ohio, Ashland, Crawford, Holmes, Knox, Licking, Marion, Marl, Richland, Wayne and Wyandotte, and the islands to Vermilion. The current time is 4:23 p.m. Eastern Daylight Time. 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The forecast for the Central Highlands. Heat advisory in effect until 8 p.m. Eastern Daylight Time this evening. Severe thunderstorm watch 649 in effect until 10 p.m. Eastern Daylight Time this evening. Tonight, mostly cloudy with a chance of showers. A chance of thunderstorms, mainly this evening. Some thunderstorms may be severe with damaging winds and large hail this evening. Lows in the upper 60s. West winds 5 to 10 miles per hour, becoming south after midnight. Chance of rain 50%. Friday, partly sunny with a chance of showers with a slight chance of thunderstorms. Humid with highs in the mid-80s. West winds 5 to 10 miles per hour. Chance of rain 50%. Friday night, mostly cloudy with a chance of thunderstorms. A chance of showers in the evening, then showers likely after midnight. Humid with lows in the mid-60s. North winds around 5 miles per hour, becoming northwest around 5 miles per hour after midnight. Chance of rain 60%. Saturday, partly sunny with a chance of showers and thunderstorms. Humid with highs in the lower 80s. North winds 5 to 10 miles per hour. Chance of rain 50%. Saturday night, partly cloudy with a chance of showers in the evening, then mostly clear after midnight. Lows

in the upper 50s. Northeast winds 5 to 10 miles per hour. Chance of rain 50%. Sunday, sunny. Highs in the upper 70s. Sunday night, mostly clear. Lows in the mid-50s. A weather message. For the following counties, in Ohio, Ashland, Crawford, Holmes, Knox, Marion, Morrow, Richland, Wayne and Wyandotte. Heat advisory remains in effect until 8 p.m. Eastern Daylight Time this evening. What? Heat index values up to 103. Where? Portions of North Central and Northwest Ohio. When? Until 8 p.m. Eastern Daylight Time this evening. Impacts: hot temperatures and high humidity may cause heat illnesses. Drink plenty of fluids, stay in an air-conditioned room, stay out of the sun, and check up on relatives and neighbors. At 4 p.m., weather reports for selected cities. At Mansfield Lawn Regional Airport, it was mostly sunny. The temperature was 92 degrees, the dew point 73, and the relative humidity 53%, producing a heat index of 100. The wind was southwest, at 9 miles an hour, gusting to 20. The pressure was 29.97 inches and falling. Elsewhere across Ohio, thunder was reported, with a temperature of 84 at Akron-Canton Regional Airport and 83 at Youngstown. It was sunny, with a temperature of 94 at Marion and 93 at Findlay. It was mostly sunny, with a temperature of 89 at Worcester, 90 at Toledo Express, 94 at Cincinnati, 92 at Dayton, and 96 at Columbus. At Cleveland, it was partly sunny, with a temperature of 85. Reports from nearby cities outside Ohio. At Detroit, a thunderstorm was reported, with a temperature of 84. At Indianapolis, it was mostly sunny, with a temperature of 94. It was partly sunny, with a temperature of 77 at Buffalo, and 87 at Chicago. At Pittsburgh, it was cloudy, with a temperature of 89. The urgent weather message. For the following counties, in Ohio, Ashland, Crawford, Holmes, Knox, Licking, Marion, Morrow, Richland, Wayne and Wyandotte, and the Islands to Vermilion, the National Weather Service has issued severe thunderstorm watch number 649, effective until 10 p.m. Eastern Daylight Time. This watch includes the following counties, in Ohio, Ashland, Crawford, Holmes, Knox, Licking, Marion, Morrow, Richland, Wayne and Wyandotte, and the Islands to Vermilion. Remember, a severe thunderstorm watch means the conditions are favorable for the development of severe weather, including large hail and damaging winds, in and close to the watch area. While severe weather may not be imminent, persons should remain alert for rapidly changing weather conditions and listen for later statements and possible warnings. Stay tuned to NOAA Weather Radio, commercial radio and television outlets, or internet sources for the latest severe weather information. Repeating, severe thunderstorm watch number 649 has been issued until 10 p.m. Eastern Daylight Time for the following counties, in Ohio, Ashland, Crawford, Holmes, Knox, Licking, Marion, Morrow, Richland, Wayne and Wyandotte, and the Islands to Vermilion. The current time is 4:28 p.m. Eastern Daylight Time. 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The forecast for the Central Highlands. Heat advisory in effect until 8 p.m. Eastern Daylight Time this evening. Severe thunderstorm watch 649 in effect until 10 p.m. Eastern Daylight Time this evening. Tonight, mostly cloudy with a chance of showers. A chance of thunderstorms, mainly this evening. Some thunderstorms may be severe with damaging winds and large hail this evening. Lows in the upper 60s. West winds 5 to 10 miles per hour, becoming south after midnight. Chance of rain 50%. Friday, partly sunny with a chance of showers with a slight chance of thunderstorms. Humid with highs in the mid-80s. West winds 5 to 10 miles per hour. Chance of rain 50%. Friday night, mostly cloudy with a chance of thunderstorms. A chance of showers in the evening, then showers likely after midnight. Humid with lows in the mid-60s. North winds around 5 miles per hour,
becoming northwest around 5 miles per hour after midnight. Chance of rain 60%. Saturday, partly sunny with a chance of showers and thunderstorms. Humid with highs in the lower 80s. North winds 5 to 10 miles per hour. Chance of rain 50%. Saturday night, partly cloudy with a chance of showers in the evening, then mostly clear after midnight. Lows in the upper 50s. Northeast winds 5 to 10 miles per hour. Chance of rain 50%. Sunday, sunny. Highs in the upper 70s. Sunday night, mostly clear. Lows in the mid-50s. At 4 p.m., weather reports for selected cities. At Mansfield Lawn Regional Airport, it was mostly sunny. The temperature was 92 degrees, the dew point 73, and the relative humidity 53%, producing a heat index of 100. The wind was southwest, at 9 miles an hour, gusting to 20. The pressure was 29.97 inches and falling. Elsewhere across Ohio, thunder was reported, with a temperature of 84 at Akron-Canton Regional Airport and 83 at Youngstown. It was sunny, with a temperature of 94 at Marion and 93 at Findlay. It was mostly sunny, with a temperature of 89 at Wooster, 90 at Toledo Express, 94 at Cincinnati, 92 at Dayton, and 96 at Columbus. At Cleveland, it was partly sunny, with a temperature of 85. Reports from nearby cities outside Ohio. At Detroit, a thunderstorm was reported, with a temperature of 84. At Indianapolis, it was mostly sunny, with a temperature of 94. It was partly sunny, with a temperature of 77 at Buffalo, and 87 at Chicago. At Pittsburgh, it was cloudy, with a temperature of 89. The urgent weather message. For the following counties, in Ohio, Ashland, Crawford, Holmes, Knox, Licking, Marion, Marl, Richland, Wayne and Wyandotte, and the islands to Vermilion. The National Weather Service has issued severe thunderstorm watch number 649, effective until 10 p.m. Eastern Daylight Time. This watch includes the following counties, in Ohio, Ashland, Crawford, Holmes, Knox, Licking, Marion, Marl, Richland, Wayne and Wyandotte, and the islands to Vermilion. Remember, a severe thunderstorm watch means the conditions are favorable for the development of severe weather, including large hail and damaging winds, in and close to the watch area. While severe weather may not be imminent, persons should remain alert for rapidly changing weather conditions and listen for later statements and possible warnings. Stay tuned to NOAA Weather Radio, commercial radio and television outlets, or internet sources for the latest severe weather information. Repeating, severe thunderstorm watch number 649 has been issued until 10 p.m. Eastern Daylight Time for the following counties, in Ohio, Ashland, Crawford, Holmes, Knox, Licking, Marion, Marl, Richland, Wayne and Wyandotte, and the islands to Vermilion. The current time is 4:33 p.m. Eastern Daylight Time. 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The forecast for the Central Highlands. Heat advisory in effect until 8 p.m. Eastern Daylight Time this evening. Severe thunderstorm watch 649 in effect until 10 p.m. Eastern Daylight Time this evening. Tonight, mostly cloudy with a chance of showers. A chance of thunderstorms, mainly this evening. Some thunderstorms may be severe with damaging winds and large hail this evening. Lows in the upper 60s. West winds 5 to 10 miles per hour, becoming south after midnight. Chance of rain 50%. Friday, partly sunny with a chance of showers with a slight chance of thunderstorms. Humid with highs in the mid-80s. West winds 5 to 10 miles per hour. Chance of rain 50%. Friday night, mostly cloudy with a chance of thunderstorms. A chance of showers in the evening, then showers likely after midnight. Humid with lows in the mid-60s. North winds around 5 miles per hour, becoming northwest around 5 miles per hour after midnight. Chance of rain 60%. Saturday, partly sunny with a chance of showers and thunderstorms. Humid with highs in the lower 80s. North winds 5 to 10 miles per hour.
Chance of rain 50%.

Saturday night, partly cloudy with a chance of showers in the evening, then mostly clear after midnight. Lows in the upper 50s. Northeast winds 5 to 10 miles per hour. Chance of rain 50%. Sunday, sunny. Highs in the upper 70s. Sunday night, mostly clear. Lows in the mid-50s. At 4 p.m., weather reports for selected cities. At Mansfield-Laum Regional Airport, it was mostly sunny. The temperature was 92 degrees, the dew point 73, and the relative humidity 53%, producing a heat index of 100. The wind was southwest, at 9 miles an hour, gusting to 20. The pressure was 29.97 inches and falling. Elsewhere across Ohio, thunder was reported, with a temperature of 84 at Akron-Canton Regional Airport and 83 at Youngstown. It was sunny, with a temperature of 94 at Marion and 93 at Findlay. It was mostly sunny, with a temperature of 89 at Wooster, 90 at Toledo Express, 94 at Cincinnati, 92 at Dayton, and 96 at Columbus. At Cleveland, it was partly sunny, with a temperature of 85. Reports from nearby cities outside Ohio. At Detroit, a thunderstorm was reported, with a temperature of 84. At Indianapolis, it was mostly sunny, with a temperature of 94. It was partly sunny, with a temperature of 77 at Buffalo, and 87 at Chicago. At Pittsburgh, it was cloudy, with a temperature of 89. The urgent weather message. For the following counties, in Ohio, Ashland, Crawford, Holmes, Knox, Licking, Marion, Morrow, Richland, Wayne and Wyandotte, and the islands to Vermilion, the National Weather Service has issued severe thunderstorm watch number 649, effective until 10 p.m. Eastern Daylight Time. This watch includes the following counties, in Ohio, Ashland, Crawford, Holmes, Knox, Licking, Marion, Morrow, Richland, Wayne and Wyandotte, and the islands to Vermilion. Remember, a severe thunderstorm watch means the conditions are favorable for the development of severe weather, including large hail and damaging winds, in and close to the watch area. While severe weather may not be imminent, persons should remain alert for rapidly changing weather conditions and listen for later statements and possible warnings. Stay tuned to NOAA Weather Radio, commercial radio and television outlets, or internet sources for the latest severe weather information. Repeating, severe thunderstorm watch number 649 has been issued until 10 p.m. Eastern Daylight Time for the following counties, in Ohio, Ashland, Crawford, Holmes, Knox, Licking, Marion, Morrow, Richland, Wayne and Wyandotte, and the islands to Vermilion. The current time is 4:38 p.m. Eastern Daylight Time. 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The forecast for the Central Highlands. Heat advisory in effect until 8 p.m. Eastern Daylight Time this evening. Severe thunderstorm watch 649 in effect until 10 p.m. Eastern Daylight Time this evening. Tonight, mostly cloudy with a chance of showers. A chance of thunderstorms, mainly this evening. Some thunderstorms may be severe with damaging winds and large hail this evening. Lows in the upper 60s. West winds 5 to 10 miles per hour, becoming south after midnight. Chance of rain 50%. Friday, partly sunny with a chance of showers with a slight chance of thunderstorms. Humid with highs in the mid-80s. West winds 5 to 10 miles per hour. Chance of rain 50%. Friday night, mostly cloudy with a chance of thunderstorms. A chance of showers in the evening, then showers likely after midnight. Humid with lows in the mid-60s. North winds around 5 miles per hour, becoming northwest around 5 miles per hour after midnight. Chance of rain 60%. Saturday, partly sunny with a chance of showers and thunderstorms. Humid with highs in the lower 80s. North winds 5 to 10 miles per hour. Chance of rain 50%. Saturday night, partly cloudy with a chance of showers in the evening, then mostly clear after midnight. Lows in the upper 50s. Northeast winds 5 to 10 miles per hour. Chance of rain 50%. Sunday, sunny.
highs in the upper 70s. Sunday night, mostly clear. Lows in the mid-50s. A weather message. For the following county, Licking, Ohio. Heat advisory remains in effect until 8 p.m. Eastern Daylight Time this evening. What? Heat index values of 100 to 105 expected. Where? Delaware, Licking, Union, Auglaize, Champaign, Hardin, Logan, Mercer, and Shelby counties. When? Until 8 p.m. Eastern Daylight Time this evening. Impacts: hot temperatures and high humidity may cause heat illnesses. Drink plenty of fluids, stay in an air-conditioned room, stay out of the sun, and check up on relatives and neighbors. Take extra precautions when outside. Wear lightweight and loose-fitting clothing. Try to limit strenuous activities to early morning or evening. Take action when you see symptoms of heat exhaustion and heat stroke. At 4 p.m., weather reports for selected cities. At Mansfield Lawn Regional Airport, it was mostly sunny. The temperature was 92 degrees, the dew point 73, and the relative humidity 53%, producing a heat index of 100. The wind was southwest, at 9 miles an hour, gusting to 20. The pressure was 29.97 inches and falling. Elsewhere across Ohio, thunder was reported, with a temperature of 84 at Akron-Canton Regional Airport and 83 at Youngstown. It was sunny, with a temperature of 94 at Marion and 93 at Findlay. It was mostly sunny, with a temperature of 89 at Wooster, 90 at Toledo Express, 94 at Cincinnati, 92 at Dayton, and 96 at Columbus. At Cleveland, it was partly sunny, with a temperature of 85. Reports from nearby cities outside Ohio. At Detroit, a thunderstorm was reported, with a temperature of 84. At Indianapolis, it was mostly sunny, with a temperature of 94. It was partly sunny, with a temperature of 77 at Buffalo, and 87 at Chicago. At Pittsburgh, it was cloudy, with a temperature of 89. The urgent weather message. For the following counties, in Ohio, Ashland, Crawford, Holmes, Knox, Licking, Marion, Morrow, Richland, Wayne and Wyandotte, and the islands to Vermilion, the National Weather Service has issued severe thunderstorm watch number 649, effective until 10 p.m. Eastern Daylight Time. This watch includes the following counties, in Ohio, Ashland, Crawford, Holmes, Knox, Licking, Marion, Morrow, Richland, Wayne and Wyandotte, and the islands to Vermilion. Remember, a severe thunderstorm watch means the conditions are favorable for the development of severe weather, including large hail and damaging winds, in and close to the watch area. While severe weather may not be imminent, persons should remain alert for rapidly changing weather conditions and listen for later statements and possible warnings. 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Repeating, severe thunderstorm watch number 649 has been issued until 10 p.m. Eastern Daylight Time for the following counties, in Ohio, Ashland, Crawford, Holmes, Knox, Licking, Marion, Morrow, Richland, Wayne and Wyandotte, and the islands to Vermilion. 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We supply the latest available information for the Central Highlands over station WWG57 from Butler on a frequency of 162.450 MHz. The forecast for the Central Highlands. Heat advisory in effect until 8 p.m. Eastern Daylight Time this evening. Severe thunderstorm watch 649 in effect until 10 p.m. Eastern Daylight Time this evening. Tonight, mostly cloudy with a chance of showers. A chance of thunderstorms, mainly this evening. Some thunderstorms may be severe with damaging winds and large hail this evening. Lows in the upper 60s. West winds 5 to 10 miles per hour, becoming south after midnight. Chance of rain 50%. Friday, partly sunny with a chance of showers with a slight chance of thunderstorms. Humid with highs in the mid-80s. West winds 5 to 10 miles per hour. Chance of rain 50%. Friday night, mostly cloudy with a chance of thunderstorms. A chance of showers in the evening, then showers likely after midnight. Humid with lows in the mid-60s.
North winds around 5 miles per hour, becoming northwest around 5 miles per hour after midnight. Chance of rain 60%. Saturday, partly sunny with a chance of showers and thunderstorms. Humid with highs in the lower 80s. North winds 5 to 10 miles per hour. Chance of rain 50%. Saturday night, partly cloudy with a chance of showers in the evening, then mostly clear after midnight. Lows in the upper 50s. Northeast winds 5 to 10 miles per hour. Chance of rain 50%. Sunday, sunny. Highs in the upper 70s. Sunday night, mostly clear. Lows in the mid-50s. At 4 p.m., weather reports for selected cities. At Mansfield Long Regional Airport, it was mostly sunny. The temperature was 92 degrees, the dew point 73, and the relative humidity 53%, producing a heat index of 100. The wind was southwest, at 9 miles an hour, gusting to 20. The pressure was 29.97 inches and falling. Elsewhere across Ohio, thunder was reported, with a temperature of 84 at Akron-Canton Regional Airport and 83 at Youngstown. It was sunny, with a temperature of 94 at Marion and 93 at Findlay. It was mostly sunny, with a temperature of 89 at Worcester, 90 at Toledo Express, 94 at Cincinnati, 92 at Dayton, and 96 at Columbus. At Cleveland, it was partly sunny, with a temperature of 85. Reports from nearby cities outside Ohio. At Detroit, a thunderstorm was reported, with a temperature of 84. At Indianapolis, it was mostly sunny, with a temperature of 94. It was partly sunny, with a temperature of 77 at Buffalo, and 87 at Chicago. At Pittsburgh, it was cloudy, with a temperature of 89. The urgent weather message. For the following counties, in Ohio, Ashland, Crawford, Holmes, Knox, Licking, Marion, Marl, Richland, Wayne and Wyandotte, and the islands to Vermilion. The National Weather Service has issued severe thunderstorm watch number 649, effective until 10 p.m. Eastern Daylight Time. This watch includes the following counties, in Ohio, Ashland, Crawford, Holmes, Knox, Licking, Marion, Marl, Richland, Wayne and Wyandotte, and the islands to Vermilion. Remember, a severe thunderstorm watch means the conditions are favorable for the development of severe weather, including large hail and damaging winds, in and close to the watch area. While severe weather may not be imminent, persons should remain alert for rapidly changing weather conditions and listen for later statements and possible warnings. Stay tuned to NOAA Weather Radio, commercial radio and television outlets, or internet sources for the latest severe weather information. Repeating, severe thunderstorm watch number 649 has been issued until 10 p.m. Eastern Daylight Time for the following counties, in Ohio, Ashland, Crawford, Holmes, Knox, Licking, Marion, Marl, Richland, Wayne and Wyandotte, and the islands to Vermilion. The current time is 4:48 p.m. Eastern Daylight Time. 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The forecast for the Central Highlands. Heat advisory in effect until 8 p.m. Eastern Daylight Time this evening. Severe thunderstorm watch 649 in effect until 10 p.m. Eastern Daylight Time this evening. Tonight, mostly cloudy with a chance of showers. A chance of thunderstorms, mainly this evening. Some thunderstorms may be severe with damaging winds and large hail this evening. Lows in the upper 60s. West winds 5 to 10 miles per hour, becoming south after midnight. Chance of rain 50%. Friday, partly sunny with a chance of showers with a slight chance of thunderstorms. Humid with highs in the mid-80s. West winds 5 to 10 miles per hour. Chance of rain 50%. Friday night, mostly cloudy with a chance of thunderstorms. A chance of showers in the evening, then showers likely after midnight. Humid with lows in the mid-60s. North winds around 5 miles per hour, becoming northwest around 5 miles per hour after midnight. Chance of rain 60%. Saturday, partly sunny with a chance of showers and thunderstorms. Humid with highs in the lower 80s.
North winds 5 to 10 miles per hour. Chance of rain 50%. Saturday night, partly cloudy with a chance of showers in the evening, then mostly clear after midnight. Lows in the upper 50s. Northeast winds 5 to 10 miles per hour. Chance of rain 50%. Sunday, sunny. Highs in the upper 70s. Sunday night, mostly clear. Lows in the mid-50s. At 4 p.m., weather reports for selected cities. At Mansfield Lawn Regional Airport, it was mostly sunny. The temperature was 92 degrees, the dew point 73, and the relative humidity 53%, producing a heat index of 100. The wind was southwest, at 9 miles an hour, gusting to 20. The pressure was 29.97 inches and falling. Elsewhere across Ohio, thunder was reported, with a temperature of 84 at Akron-Canton Regional Airport and 83 at Youngstown. It was sunny, with a temperature of 94 at Marion and 93 at Findlay. It was mostly sunny, with a temperature of 89 at Worcester, 90 at Toledo Express, 94 at Cincinnati, 92 at Dayton, and 96 at Columbus. At Cleveland, it was partly sunny, with a temperature of 85. Reports from nearby cities outside Ohio. At Detroit, a thunderstorm was reported, with a temperature of 84. At Indianapolis, it was mostly sunny, with a temperature of 94. It was partly sunny, with a temperature of 77 at Buffalo, and 87 at Chicago. At Pittsburgh, it was cloudy, with a temperature of 89. The urgent weather message. For the following counties, in Ohio, Ashland, Crawford, Holmes, Knox, Licking, Marion, Marl, Richland, Wayne and Wyandotte, and the islands to Vermilion. The National Weather Service has issued severe thunderstorm watch number 649, effective until 10 p.m. Eastern Daylight Time. This watch includes the following counties, in Ohio, Ashland, Crawford, Holmes, Knox, Licking, Marion, Marl, Richland, Wayne and Wyandotte, and the islands to Vermilion. Remember, a severe thunderstorm watch means the conditions are favorable for the development of severe weather, including large hail and damaging winds, in and close to the watch area. While severe weather may not be imminent, persons should remain alert for rapidly changing weather conditions and listen for later statements and possible warnings. 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Repeating, severe thunderstorm watch number 649 has been issued until 10 p.m. Eastern Daylight Time for the following counties, in Ohio, Ashland, Crawford, Holmes, Knox, Licking, Marion, Marl, Richland, Wayne and Wyandotte, and the islands to Vermilion. The current time is 4:53 p.m. Eastern Daylight Time. 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The forecast for the Central Highlands. Heat advisory in effect until 8 p.m. Eastern Daylight Time this evening. Severe thunderstorm watch 649 in effect until 10 p.m. Eastern Daylight Time this evening. Tonight, mostly cloudy with a chance of showers. A chance of thunderstorms, mainly this evening. Some thunderstorms may be severe with damaging winds and large hail this evening. Lows in the upper 60s. West winds 5 to 10 miles per hour, becoming south after midnight. Chance of rain 50%. Friday, partly sunny with a chance of showers with a slight chance of thunderstorms. Humid with highs in the mid-80s. West winds 5 to 10 miles per hour. Chance of rain 50%. Friday night, mostly cloudy with a chance of thunderstorms. A chance of showers in the evening, then showers likely after midnight. Humid with lows in the mid-60s. North winds around 5 miles per hour, becoming northwest around 5 miles per hour after midnight. Chance of rain 60%. Saturday, partly sunny with a chance of showers and thunderstorms. Humid with highs in the lower 80s. North winds 5 to 10 miles per hour. Chance of rain 50%. Saturday night, partly cloudy with a chance of showers in the evening, then mostly clear after midnight. Lows in the upper 50s. Northeast winds 5 to 10 miles per hour.
chance of rain 50%. Sunday, sunny. Highs in the upper 70s. Sunday night, mostly clear. Lows in the mid-50s. A weather message. For the following counties, in Ohio, Ashland, Crawford, Holmes, Knox, Marion, Marl, Richland, Wayne and Wyandotte. Heat advisory remains in effect until 8 p.m. Eastern Daylight Time this evening. What? Heat index values up to 103. Where? Portions of North Central and Northwest Ohio. When? Until 8 p.m. Eastern Daylight Time this evening. Impacts: hot temperatures and high humidity may cause heat illnesses. Drink plenty of fluids, stay in an air-conditioned room, stay out of the sun, and check up on relatives and neighbors. At 4 p.m., weather reports for selected cities. At Mansfield-Long Regional Airport, it was mostly sunny. The temperature was 92 degrees, the dew point 73, and the relative humidity 53%, producing a heat index of 100. The wind was southwest, at 9 miles an hour, gusting to 20. The pressure was 29.97 inches and falling. Elsewhere across Ohio, thunder was reported, with a temperature of 84 at Akron-Canton Regional Airport and 83 at Youngstown. It was sunny, with a temperature of 94 at Marion and 93 at Findlay. It was mostly sunny, with a temperature of 89 at Wooster, 90 at Toledo Express, 94 at Cincinnati, 92 at Dayton, and 96 at Columbus. At Cleveland, it was partly sunny, with a temperature of 85. Reports from nearby cities outside Ohio. At Detroit, a thunderstorm was reported, with a temperature of 84. At Indianapolis, it was mostly sunny, with a temperature of 94. It was partly sunny, with a temperature of 77 at Buffalo, and 87 at Chicago. At Pittsburgh, it was cloudy, with a temperature of 89. The urgent weather message. For the following counties, in Ohio, Ashland, Crawford, Holmes, Knox, Licking, Marion, Marl, Richland, Wayne and Wyandotte, and the islands to Vermilion, the National Weather Service has issued severe thunderstorm watch number 649, effective until 10 p.m. Eastern Daylight Time. This watch includes the following counties, in Ohio, Ashland, Crawford, Holmes, Knox, Licking, Marion, Marl, Richland, Wayne and Wyandotte, and the islands to Vermilion. Remember, a severe thunderstorm watch means the conditions are favorable for the development of severe weather, including large hail and damaging winds, in and close to the watch area. While severe weather may not be imminent, persons should remain alert for rapidly changing weather conditions and listen for later statements and possible warnings. 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Repeating, severe thunderstorm watch number 649 has been issued until 10 p.m. Eastern Daylight Time for the following counties, in Ohio, Ashland, Crawford, Holmes, Knox, Licking, Marion, Marl, Richland, Wayne and Wyandotte, and the islands to Vermilion. The current time is 4:58 p.m. Eastern Daylight Time. 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The forecast for the Central Highlands. Heat advisory in effect until 8 p.m. Eastern Daylight Time this evening. Severe thunderstorm watch 649 in effect until 10 p.m. Eastern Daylight Time this evening. Tonight, mostly cloudy with a chance of showers. A chance of thunderstorms, mainly this evening. Some thunderstorms may be severe with damaging winds and large hail this evening. Lows in the upper 60s. West winds 5 to 10 miles per hour, becoming south after midnight. Chance of rain 50%. Friday, partly sunny with a chance of showers with a slight chance of thunderstorms. Humid with highs in the mid 80s. West winds 5 to 10 miles per hour. Chance of rain 50%. Friday night, mostly cloudy with a chance of thunderstorms. A chance of showers in the evening, then showers likely after midnight. Humid with lows in the mid-60s. North winds around 5 miles per hour, becoming northwest around 5 miles per hour after midnight. Chance of rain 60%.
Saturday, partly sunny with a chance of showers and thunderstorms. Humid with highs in the lower 80s. North winds 5 to 10 miles per hour. Chance of rain 50%. Saturday night, partly cloudy with a chance of showers in the evening, then mostly clear after midnight. Lows in the upper 50s. Northeast winds 5 to 10 miles per hour. Chance of rain 50%. Sunday, sunny. Highs in the upper 70s. Sunday night, mostly clear. Lows in the mid-50s. The Nearshore Marine Forecast. For the following marine location, the Islands to Vermilion. Severe Thunderstorm Watch 649 in effect until 10 p.m. Eastern Daylight Time this evening. Tonight, north winds 10 knots or less becoming west. Showers and thunderstorms likely this evening, then a chance of showers and thunderstorms after midnight. Showers likely with a chance of thunderstorms late. Some thunderstorms may be severe with damaging winds and large hail this evening. Waves 1 foot or less. Friday, west winds 5 to 10 knots becoming northwest. Showers likely with a slight chance of thunderstorms in the morning, then a chance of showers with a slight chance of thunderstorms in the afternoon. Waves 1 foot or less. Friday night, north winds 10 knots or less becoming northeast. A chance of showers. Waves 1 foot or less. Saturday, northeast winds 5 to 15 knots. A chance of showers in the morning. Waves 1 to 3 feet. Winds and waves higher in and near thunderstorms. The water temperature off Toledo is 76 degrees, off Cleveland 75 degrees, and off Derry 75 degrees. At 4 p.m., weather reports for selected cities. At Mansfield Long Regional Airport, it was mostly sunny. The temperature was 92 degrees, the dew point 73, and the relative humidity 53%, producing a heat index of 100. The wind was southwest, at 9 miles an hour, gusting to 20. The pressure was 29.97 inches and falling. Elsewhere across Ohio, thunder was reported, with a temperature of 84 at Akron-Canton Regional Airport and 83 at Youngstown. It was sunny, with a temperature of 94 at Marion and 93 at Findlay. It was mostly sunny, with a temperature of 89 at Wooster, 90 at Toledo Express, 94 at Cincinnati, 92 at Dayton, and 96 at Columbus. At Cleveland, it was partly sunny, with a temperature of 85. Reports from nearby cities outside Ohio. At Detroit, a thunderstorm was reported, with a temperature of 84. At Indianapolis, it was mostly sunny, with a temperature of 94. It was partly sunny, with a temperature of 77 at Buffalo, and 87 at Chicago. At Pittsburgh, it was cloudy, with a temperature of 89. The urgent weather message. For the following counties, in Ohio, Ashland, Crawford, Holmes, Knox, Licking, Marion, Marl, Richland, Wayne and Wyandotte, and the Islands to Vermilion, the National Weather Service has issued Severe Thunderstorm Watch number 649, effective until 10 p.m. Eastern Daylight Time. This watch includes the following counties, in Ohio, Ashland, Crawford, Holmes, Knox, Licking, Marion, Marl, Richland, Wayne and Wyandotte, and the Islands to Vermilion. Remember, a Severe Thunderstorm Watch means the conditions are favorable for the development of severe weather, including large hail and damaging winds, in and close to the watch area. While severe weather may not be imminent, persons should remain alert for rapidly changing weather conditions, and listen for later statements and possible warnings. Stay tuned to NOAA Weather Radio, commercial radio and television outlets, or internet sources for the latest severe weather information. Repeating, Severe Thunderstorm Watch number 649 has been issued until 10 p.m. Eastern Daylight Time for the following counties, in Ohio, Ashland, Crawford, Holmes, Knox, Licking, Marion, Marl, Richland, Wayne and Wyandotte, and the Islands to Vermilion. The current time is 5:04 p.m. Eastern Daylight Time. 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The forecast for the Central Highlands. Heat advisory in effect until 8 p.m. Eastern Daylight Time this evening.
Severe thunderstorm watch 649 in effect until 10 p.m. Eastern Daylight Time this evening. Tonight, mostly cloudy with a chance of showers. A chance of thunderstorms, mainly this evening. Some thunderstorms may be severe with damaging winds and large hail this evening. Lows in the upper 60s. West winds 5 to 10 miles per hour, becoming south after midnight. Chance of rain 50%. Friday, partly sunny with a chance of showers with a slight chance of thunderstorms. Humid with highs in the mid-80s. West winds 5 to 10 miles per hour. Chance of rain 50%. Friday night, mostly cloudy with a chance of thunderstorms. A chance of showers in the evening, then showers likely after midnight. Humid with lows in the mid-60s. North winds around 5 miles per hour, becoming northwest around 5 miles per hour after midnight. Chance of rain 60%. Saturday, partly sunny with a chance of showers and thunderstorms. Humid with highs in the lower 80s. North winds 5 to 10 miles per hour. Chance of rain 50%. Saturday night, partly cloudy with a chance of showers in the evening, then mostly clear after midnight. Lows in the upper 50s. Northeast winds 5 to 10 miles per hour. Chance of rain 50%. Sunday, sunny. Highs in the upper 70s. Sunday night, mostly clear. Lows in the mid-50s. At 5 p.m., weather reports for selected cities. At Mansfield Lawn Regional Airport, it was mostly sunny. The temperature was 90 degrees, the dew point 71, and the relative humidity 53%, producing a heat index of 96. The wind was southwest, at 12 miles an hour. The pressure was 29.97 inches and steady. Elsewhere across Ohio, at Toledo Express, a thunderstorm was reported, with a temperature of 72. At Youngstown, thunder was reported, with a temperature of 71. It was mostly sunny, with a temperature of 88 at Worcester, 92 at Marion, and 93 at Cincinnati. Under mostly sunny skies, Dayton reported 91, Findlay reported 90, and Columbus reported 95. At Akron-Canton Regional Airport, it was partly sunny, with a temperature of 81. At Cleveland, it was cloudy, with a temperature of 84. Reports from nearby cities outside Ohio. At Detroit, a thunderstorm was reported, with a temperature of 70. At Indianapolis, it was mostly sunny, with a temperature of 95. At Chicago, it was partly sunny, with a temperature of 90. It was cloudy, with a temperature of 88 at Pittsburgh, and 77 at Buffalo. The urgent weather message. For the following counties, in Ohio, Ashland, Crawford, Holmes, Knox, Licking, Marion, Morrow, Richland, Wayne and Wyandotte, and the islands to Vermilion. The National Weather Service has issued severe thunderstorm watch number 649, effective until 10 p.m. Eastern Daylight Time. This watch includes the following counties, in Ohio, Ashland, Crawford, Holmes, Knox, Licking, Marion, Morrow, Richland, Wayne and Wyandotte, and the islands to Vermilion. Remember, a severe thunderstorm watch means the conditions are favorable for the development of severe weather, including large hail and damaging winds, in and close to the watch area. While severe weather may not be imminent, persons should remain alert for rapidly changing weather conditions and listen for later statements and possible warnings. Stay tuned to NOAA Weather Radio, commercial radio and television outlets, or internet sources for the latest severe weather information. Repeating, severe thunderstorm watch number 649 has been issued until 10 p.m. Eastern Daylight Time for the following counties, in Ohio, Ashland, Crawford, Holmes, Knox, Licking, Marion, Morrow, Richland, Wayne and Wyandotte, and the islands to Vermilion. The current time is 5:09 p.m. Eastern Daylight Time. 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The forecast for the Central Highlands. Heat advisory in effect until 8 p.m. Eastern Daylight Time this evening. Severe thunderstorm watch 649 in effect until 10 p.m. Eastern Daylight Time this evening. Tonight, mostly cloudy with a chance of showers. A chance of thunderstorms, mainly this evening.
Some thunderstorms may be severe with damaging winds and large hail this evening. Lows in the upper 60s. West winds 5 to 10 miles per hour, becoming south after midnight. Chance of rain 50%. Friday, partly sunny with a chance of showers with a slight chance of thunderstorms. Humid with highs in the mid-80s. West winds 5 to 10 miles per hour. Chance of rain 50%. Friday night, mostly cloudy with a chance of thunderstorms. A chance of showers in the evening, then showers likely after midnight. Humid with lows in the mid-60s. North winds around 5 miles per hour, becoming northwest around 5 miles per hour after midnight. Chance of rain 60%. Saturday, partly sunny with a chance of showers and thunderstorms. Humid with highs in the lower 80s. North winds 5 to 10 miles per hour. Chance of rain 50%. Saturday night, partly cloudy with a chance of showers in the evening, then mostly clear after midnight. Lows in the upper 50s. Northeast winds 5 to 10 miles per hour. Chance of rain 50%. Sunday, sunny. Highs in the upper 70s. Sunday night, mostly clear. Lows in the mid-50s. A weather message. For the following county, Licking, Ohio. Heat advisory remains in effect until 8 p.m. Eastern Daylight Time this evening. What? Heat index values of 100 to 105 expected. Ware, Delaware, Licking, Union, Auglaize, Champaign, Hardin, Logan, Mercer, and Shelby counties. When? Until 8 p.m. Eastern Daylight Time this evening. Impacts: hot temperatures and high humidity may cause heat illnesses. Drink plenty of fluids, stay in an air-conditioned room, stay out of the sun, and check up on relatives and neighbors. Take extra precautions when outside. Wear lightweight and loose-fitting clothing. Try to limit strenuous activities to early morning or evening. Take action when you see symptoms of heat exhaustion and heat stroke. At 5 p.m., weather reports for selected cities. At Mansfield Lawn Regional Airport, it was mostly sunny. The temperature was 90 degrees, the dew point 71, and the relative humidity 53%, producing a heat index of 96. The wind was southwest, at 12 miles an hour. The pressure was 29.97 inches and steady. Elsewhere across Ohio, at Toledo Express, a thunderstorm was reported, with a temperature of 72. At Youngstown, thunder was reported, with a temperature of 71. It was mostly sunny, with a temperature of 88 at Worcester, 92 at Marion, and 93 at Cincinnati. Under mostly sunny skies, Dayton reported 91, Findlay reported 90, and Columbus reported 95. At Akron-Canton Regional Airport, it was partly sunny, with a temperature of 81. At Cleveland, it was cloudy, with a temperature of 84. Reports from nearby cities outside Ohio. At Detroit, a thunderstorm was reported, with a temperature of 70. At Indianapolis, it was mostly sunny, with a temperature of 95. At Chicago, it was partly sunny, with a temperature of 90. It was cloudy, with a temperature of 88 at Pittsburgh, and 77 at Buffalo. The current time is 5:13 p.m. Eastern Daylight Time. 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The forecast for the Central Highlands. Heat advisory in effect until 8 p.m. Eastern Daylight Time this evening. Severe Thunderstorm Watch 649 in effect until 10 p.m. Eastern Daylight Time this evening. Tonight, mostly cloudy with a chance of showers. A chance of thunderstorms, mainly this evening. Some thunderstorms may be severe with damaging winds and large hail this evening. Lows in the upper 60s. West winds 5 to 10 miles per hour, becoming south after midnight. Chance of rain 50%. Friday, partly sunny with a chance of showers with a slight chance of thunderstorms. Humid with highs in the mid-80s. West winds 5 to 10 miles per hour. Chance of rain 50%. Friday night, mostly cloudy with a chance of thunderstorms. A chance of showers in the evening, then showers likely after midnight. Humid with lows in the mid-60s.
North winds around 5 miles per hour, becoming northwest around 5 miles per hour after midnight. Chance of rain 60%. Saturday, partly sunny with a chance of showers and thunderstorms. Humid with highs in the lower 80s. North winds 5 to 10 miles per hour. Chance of rain 50%. Saturday night, partly cloudy with a chance of showers in the evening, then mostly clear after midnight. Lows in the upper 50s. Northeast winds 5 to 10 miles per hour. Chance of rain 50%. Sunday, sunny. Highs in the upper 70s. Sunday night, mostly clear. Lows in the mid-50s. At 5 p.m., weather reports for selected cities. At Mansfield-Lom Regional Airport, it was mostly sunny. The temperature was 90 degrees, the dew point 71, and the relative humidity 53%, producing a heat index of 96. The wind was southwest, at 12 miles an hour. The pressure was 29.97 inches and steady. Elsewhere across Ohio, at Toledo Express, a thunderstorm was reported, with a temperature of 72. It was mostly sunny, with a temperature of 88 at Wooster, 92 at Marion, and 93 at Cincinnati. Under mostly sunny skies, Dayton reported 91, Findlay reported 90, and Columbus reported 95. It was partly sunny, with a temperature of 81 at Akron-Canton Regional Airport, and 75 at Youngstown. At Cleveland, it was cloudy, with a temperature of 84. Reports from nearby cities outside Ohio. At Detroit, a thunderstorm was reported, with a temperature of 70. At Indianapolis, it was mostly sunny, with a temperature of 95. At Chicago, it was partly sunny, with a temperature of 90. It was cloudy, with a temperature of 88 at Pittsburgh, and 77 at Buffalo. The urgent weather message. For the following counties, in Ohio, Ashland, Crawford, Holmes, Knox, Licking, Marion, Marl, Richland, Wayne and Wyandotte, and the islands to Vermilion. The National Weather Service has issued severe thunderstorm watch number 649, effective until 10 p.m. Eastern Daylight Time. This watch includes the following counties, in Ohio, Ashland, Crawford, Holmes, Knox, Licking, Marion, Marl, Richland, Wayne and Wyandotte, and the islands to Vermilion. Remember, a severe thunderstorm watch means the conditions are favorable for the development of severe weather, including large hail and damaging winds, in and close to the watch area. While severe weather may not be imminent, persons should remain alert for rapidly changing weather conditions and listen for later statements and possible warnings. Stay tuned to NOAA Weather Radio, commercial radio and television outlets, or internet sources for the latest severe weather information. Repeating, severe thunderstorm watch number 649 has been issued until 10 p.m. Eastern Daylight Time for the following counties, in Ohio, Ashland, Crawford, Holmes, Knox, Licking, Marion, Marl, Richland, Wayne and Wyandotte, and the islands to Vermilion. The current time is 5:18 p.m. Eastern Daylight Time. 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The forecast for the Central Highlands. Heat advisory in effect until 8 p.m. Eastern Daylight Time this evening. Severe thunderstorm watch 649 in effect until 10 p.m. Eastern Daylight Time this evening. Tonight, mostly cloudy with a chance of showers. A chance of thunderstorms, mainly this evening. Some thunderstorms may be severe with damaging winds and large hail this evening. Lows in the upper 60s. West winds 5 to 10 miles per hour, becoming south after midnight. Chance of rain 50%. Friday, partly sunny with a chance of showers with a slight chance of thunderstorms. Humid with highs in the mid-80s. West winds 5 to 10 miles per hour. Chance of rain 50%. Friday night, mostly cloudy with a chance of thunderstorms. A chance of showers in the evening, then showers likely after midnight. Humid with lows in the mid-60s. North winds around 5 miles per hour, becoming northwest around 5 miles per hour after midnight. Chance of rain 60%. Saturday, partly sunny with a chance of showers and thunderstorms. Humid with highs in the lower 80s.
North winds 5 to 10 miles per hour. Chance of rain 50%. Saturday night, partly cloudy with a chance.

was southwest, at 12 miles an hour. The pressure was 29.97 inches and steady. Elsewhere across Ohio, at Toledo Express, a thunderstorm was reported, with a temperature of 72. It was mostly sunny, with a temperature of 88 at Wooster, 92 at Marion, and 93 at Cincinnati. Under mostly sunny skies, Dayton reported 91, Findlay reported 90, and Columbus reported 95. It was partly sunny, with a temperature of 81 at Akron-Canton Regional Airport, and 75 at Youngstown. At Cleveland, it was cloudy, with a temperature of 84. Reports from nearby cities outside Ohio, at Detroit, a thunderstorm was reported, with a temperature of 70. At Indianapolis, it was mostly sunny, with a temperature of 95. At Chicago, it was partly sunny, with a temperature of 90. It was cloudy, with a temperature of 88 at Pittsburgh, and 77 at Buffalo. The urgent weather message. For the following counties, in Ohio, Ashland, Crawford, Holmes, Knox, Licking, Marion, Marl, Richland, Wayne and Wyandotte, and the islands to Vermilion, the National Weather Service has issued severe thunderstorm watch number 649, effective until 10 p.m. Eastern Daylight Time. This watch includes the following counties, in Ohio, Ashland, Crawford, Holmes, Knox, Licking, Marion, Marl, Richland, Wayne and Wyandotte, and the islands to Vermilion. Remember, a severe thunderstorm watch means the conditions are favorable for the development of severe weather, including large hail and damaging winds, in and close to the watch area. While severe weather may not be imminent, persons should remain alert for rapidly changing weather conditions and listen for later statements and possible warnings. 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Repeating, severe thunderstorm watch number 649 has been issued until 10 p.m. Eastern Daylight Time for the following counties, in Ohio, Ashland, Crawford, Holmes, Knox, Licking, Marion, Marl, Richland, Wayne and Wyandotte, and the islands to Vermilion. The current time is 5:23 p.m. Eastern Daylight Time. 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The forecast for the Central Highlands. Heat advisory in effect until 8 p.m. Eastern Daylight Time this evening. Severe thunderstorm watch 649 in effect until 10 p.m. Eastern Daylight Time this evening. Tonight, mostly cloudy with a chance of showers. A chance of thunderstorms, mainly this evening. Some thunderstorms may be severe with damaging winds and large hail this evening. Lows in the upper 60s. West winds 5 to 10 miles per hour, becoming south after midnight. Chance of rain 50%. Friday, partly sunny with a chance of showers with a slight chance of thunderstorms. Humid with highs in the mid-80s. West winds 5 to 10 miles per hour. Chance of rain 50%. Friday night, mostly cloudy with a chance of thunderstorms. A chance of showers in the evening, then showers likely after midnight. Humid with lows in the mid-60s. North winds around 5 miles per hour, becoming northwest around 5 miles per hour after midnight. Chance of rain 60%. Saturday, partly sunny with a chance of showers and thunderstorms. Humid with highs in the lower 80s. North winds 5 to 10 miles per hour. Chance of rain 50%. Saturday night, partly cloudy with a chance of showers in the evening, then mostly clear after midnight. Lows in the upper 50s. Northeast winds 5 to 10 miles per hour. Chance of rain 50%. Sunday, sunny. Highs in the upper 70s. Sunday night, mostly clear. Lows in the mid-50s. A weather message. For the following counties, in Ohio, Ashland, Crawford, Holmes, Knox, Marion, Marl, Richland, Wayne and Wyandotte. Heat advisory remains in effect until 8 p.m. Eastern Daylight Time this evening. What? Heat index values up to 103. Where? Portions of north central and northwest Ohio. When? Until 8 p.m. Eastern Daylight Time this evening. Impacts, hot temperatures and high humidity may cause heat illnesses.

plenty of fluids, stay in an air-conditioned room, stay out of the sun, and check up on relatives and neighbors. At 5 p.m., weather reports for selected cities. At Mansfield Lawn Regional Airport, it was mostly sunny. The temperature was 90 degrees, the dew point 71, and the relative humidity 53%, producing a heat index of 96. The wind was southwest, at 12 miles an hour. The pressure was 29.97 inches and steady. Elsewhere across Ohio, at Toledo Express, a thunderstorm was reported, with a temperature of 72. It was mostly sunny, with a temperature of 88 at Wooster, 92 at Marion, and 93 at Cincinnati. Under mostly sunny skies, Dayton reported 91, Findlay reported 90, and Columbus reported 95. It was partly sunny, with a temperature of 81 at Akron-Canton Regional Airport, and 75 at Youngstown. At Cleveland, it was cloudy, with a temperature of 84. Reports from nearby cities outside Ohio. At Detroit, a thunderstorm was reported, with a temperature of 70. At Indianapolis, it was mostly sunny, with a temperature of 95. At Chicago, it was partly sunny, with a temperature of 90. It was cloudy, with a temperature of 88 at Pittsburgh, and 77 at Buffalo. The urgent weather message. For the following counties, in Ohio, Ashland, Crawford, Holmes, Knox, Licking, Marion, Marl, Richland, Wayne and Wyandotte, and the islands to Vermilion. The National Weather Service has issued severe thunderstorm watch number 649, effective until 10 p.m. Eastern Daylight Time. This watch includes the following counties, in Ohio, Ashland, Crawford, Holmes, Knox, Licking, Marion, Marl, Richland, Wayne and Wyandotte, and the islands to Vermilion. Remember, a severe thunderstorm watch means the conditions are favorable for the development of severe weather, including large hail and damaging winds, in and close to the watch area. While severe weather may not be imminent, persons should remain alert for rapidly changing weather conditions and listen for later statements and possible warnings. Stay tuned to NOAA Weather Radio, commercial radio and television outlets, or internet sources for the latest severe weather information. Repeating, severe thunderstorm watch number 649 has been issued until 10 p.m. Eastern Daylight Time for the following counties, in Ohio, Ashland, Crawford, Holmes, Knox, Licking, Marion, Marl, Richland, Wayne and Wyandotte, and the islands to Vermilion. The current time is 5:28 p.m. Eastern Daylight Time. 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The forecast for the Central Highlands. Heat advisory in effect until 8 p.m. Eastern Daylight Time this evening. Severe thunderstorm watch 649 in effect until 10 p.m. Eastern Daylight Time this evening. Tonight, mostly cloudy with a chance of showers. A chance of thunderstorms, mainly this evening. Some thunderstorms may be severe with damaging winds and large hail this evening. Lows in the upper 60s. West winds 5 to 10 miles per hour, becoming south after midnight. Chance of rain 50%. Friday, partly sunny with a chance of showers with a slight chance of thunderstorms. Humid with highs in the mid-80s. West winds 5 to 10 miles per hour. Chance of rain 50%. Friday night, mostly cloudy with a chance of thunderstorms. A chance of showers in the evening, then showers likely after midnight. Humid with lows in the mid-60s. North winds around 5 miles per hour, becoming northwest around 5 miles per hour after midnight. Chance of rain 60%. Saturday, partly sunny with a chance of showers and thunderstorms. Humid with highs in the lower 80s. North winds 5 to 10 miles per hour. Chance of rain 50%. Saturday night, partly cloudy with a chance of showers in the evening, then mostly clear after midnight. Lows in the upper 50s. Northeast winds 5 to 10 miles per hour. Chance of rain 50%. Sunday, sunny. Highs in the upper 70s. Sunday night, mostly clear. Lows in the mid-50s. At 5 p.m., weather reports for selected cities. At Mansfield Lawn Regional Airport, it was mostly sunny.
the temperature was 90 degrees, the dew point 71, and the relative humidity 53%, producing a heat index of 96. The wind was southwest, at 12 miles an hour. The pressure was 29.97 inches and steady. Elsewhere across Ohio, at Toledo Express, a thunderstorm was reported, with a temperature of 72. It was mostly sunny, with a temperature of 88 at Wooster, 92 at Marion, and 93 at Cincinnati. Under mostly sunny skies, Dayton reported 91, Findlay reported 90, and Columbus reported 95. It was partly sunny, with a temperature of 81 at Akron-Canton Regional Airport, and 75 at Youngstown. At Cleveland, it was cloudy, with a temperature of 84. Reports from nearby cities outside Ohio, at Detroit, a thunderstorm was reported, with a temperature of 70. At Indianapolis, it was mostly sunny, with a temperature of 95. At Chicago, it was partly sunny, with a temperature of 90. It was cloudy, with a temperature of 88 at Pittsburgh, and 77 at Buffalo. The urgent weather message. For the following counties, in Ohio, Ashland, Crawford, Holmes, Knox, Licking, Marion, Marl, Richland, Wayne and Wyandotte, and the islands to Vermilion. The National Weather Service has issued severe thunderstorm watch number 649, effective until 10 p.m. Eastern Daylight Time. This watch includes the following counties, in Ohio, Ashland, Crawford, Holmes, Knox, Licking, Marion, Marl, Richland, Wayne and Wyandotte, and the islands to Vermilion. Remember, a severe thunderstorm watch means the conditions are favorable for the development of severe weather, including large hail and damaging winds, in and close to the watch area. While severe weather may not be imminent, persons should remain alert for rapidly changing weather conditions and listen for later statements and possible warnings. Stay tuned to NOAA Weather Radio, commercial radio and television outlets, or internet sources for the latest severe weather information. Repeating, severe thunderstorm watch number 649 has been issued until 10 p.m. Eastern Daylight Time for the following counties, in Ohio, Ashland, Crawford, Holmes, Knox, Licking, Marion, Marl, Richland, Wayne and Wyandotte, and the islands to Vermilion. The current time is 5:33 p.m. Eastern Daylight Time, 3 p.m. Eastern Daylight Time. 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The forecast for the Central Highlands. Heat advisory in effect until 8 p.m. Eastern Daylight Time this evening. Severe thunderstorm watch 649 in effect until 10 p.m. Eastern Daylight Time this evening. Tonight, mostly cloudy with a chance of showers. A chance of thunderstorms, mainly this evening. Some thunderstorms may be severe with damaging winds and large hail this evening. Lows in the upper 60s. West winds 5 to 10 miles per hour, becoming south after midnight. Chance of rain 50%. Friday, partly sunny with a chance of showers with a slight chance of thunderstorms. Humid with highs in the mid-80s. West winds 5 to 10 miles per hour. Chance of rain 50%. Friday night, mostly cloudy with a chance of thunderstorms. A chance of showers in the evening, then showers likely after midnight. Humid with lows in the mid-60s. North winds around 5 miles per hour, becoming northwest around 5 miles per hour after midnight. Chance of rain 60%. Saturday, partly sunny with a chance of showers and thunderstorms. Humid with highs in the lower 80s. North winds 5 to 10 miles per hour. Chance of rain 50%. Saturday night, partly cloudy with a chance of showers in the evening, then mostly clear after midnight. Lows in the upper 50s. Northeast winds 5 to 10 miles per hour. Chance of rain 50%. Sunday, sunny. Highs in the upper 70s. Sunday night, mostly clear. Lows in the mid-50s. At 5 p.m., weather reports for selected cities. At Mansfield Lawn Regional Airport, it was mostly sunny. The temperature was 90 degrees, the dew point 71, and the relative humidity 53%, producing a heat index of 96. The wind was southwest, at 12 miles an hour.
The pressure was 29.97 inches and steady.

Elsewhere across Ohio, at Toledo Express, a thunderstorm was reported, with a temperature of 72. It was mostly sunny, with a temperature of 88 at Wooster, 92 at Marion, and 93 at Cincinnati. Under mostly sunny skies, Dayton reported 91, Findlay reported 90, and Columbus reported 95. It was partly sunny, with a temperature of 81 at Akron-Canton Regional Airport, and 75 at Youngstown. At Cleveland, it was cloudy, with a temperature of 84. Reports from nearby cities outside Ohio. At Detroit, a thunderstorm was reported, with a temperature of 70. At Indianapolis, it was mostly sunny, with a temperature of 95. At Chicago, it was partly sunny, with a temperature of 90. It was cloudy, with a temperature of 88 at Pittsburgh, and 77 at Buffalo. The urgent weather message. For the following counties, in Ohio, Ashland, Crawford, Holmes, Knox, Licking, Marion, Marl, Richland, Wayne and Wyandotte, and the islands to Vermilion. The National Weather Service has issued severe thunderstorm watch number 649, effective until 10 p.m. Eastern Daylight Time. This watch includes the following counties, in Ohio, Ashland, Crawford, Holmes, Knox, Licking, Marion, Marl, Richland, Wayne and Wyandotte, and the islands to Vermilion. Remember, a severe thunderstorm watch means the conditions are favorable for the development of severe weather, including large hail and damaging winds, in and close to the watch area. While severe weather may not be imminent, persons should remain alert for rapidly changing weather conditions and listen for later statements and possible warnings. Stay tuned to NOAA Weather Radio, commercial radio and television outlets, or internet sources for the latest severe weather information. Repeating, severe thunderstorm watch number 649 has been issued until 10 p.m. Eastern Daylight Time for the following counties, in Ohio, Ashland, Crawford, Holmes, Knox, Licking, Marion, Marl, Richland, Wayne and Wyandotte, and the islands to Vermilion. The current time is 5:38 p.m. Eastern Daylight Time. 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The forecast for the Central Highlands. Heat advisory in effect until 8 p.m. Eastern Daylight Time this evening. Severe thunderstorm watch 649 in effect until 10 p.m. Eastern Daylight Time this evening. Tonight, mostly cloudy with a chance of showers. A chance of thunderstorms, mainly this evening. Some thunderstorms may be severe with damaging winds and large hail this evening. Lows in the upper 60s. West winds 5 to 10 miles per hour, becoming south after midnight. Chance of rain 50%. Friday, partly sunny with a chance of showers with a slight chance of thunderstorms. Humid with highs in the mid-80s. West winds 5 to 10 miles per hour. Chance of rain 50%. Friday night, mostly cloudy with a chance of thunderstorms. A chance of showers in the evening, then showers likely after midnight. Humid with lows in the mid-60s. North winds around 5 miles per hour, becoming northwest around 5 miles per hour after midnight. Chance of rain 60%. Saturday, partly sunny with a chance of showers and thunderstorms. Humid with highs in the lower 80s. North winds 5 to 10 miles per hour. Chance of rain 50%. Saturday night, partly cloudy with a chance of showers in the evening, then mostly clear after midnight. Lows in the upper 50s. Northeast winds 5 to 10 miles per hour. Chance of rain 50%. Sunday, sunny. Highs in the upper 70s. Sunday night, mostly clear. Lows in the mid-50s. A weather message. For the following county, Licking, Ohio. Heat advisory remains in effect until 8 p.m. Eastern Daylight Time this evening. What? Heat index values of 100 to 105 expected. Where? Delaware, Licking, Union, Auglaize, Champaign, Hardin, Logan, Mercer, and Shelby counties. When, until 8 p.m. Eastern Daylight Time this evening. Impacts, hot temperatures and high humidity may cause heat illnesses. Drink plenty of fluids, stay in an air-conditioned room, stay out of the sun, and check up on relatives and neighbors.
take extra precautions when outside. Wear lightweight and loose-fitting clothing. Try to limit strenuous activities to early morning or evening. Take action when you see symptoms of heat exhaustion and heat stroke. At 5 p.m., weather reports for selected cities. At Mansfield Lom Regional Airport, it was mostly sunny. The temperature was 90 degrees, the dew point 71, and the relative humidity 53%, producing a heat index of 96. The wind was southwest, at 12 miles an hour. The pressure was 29.97 inches and steady. Elsewhere across Ohio, at Toledo Express, a thunderstorm was reported, with a temperature of 72. It was mostly sunny, with a temperature of 88 at Wooster, 92 at Marion, and 93 at Cincinnati. Under mostly sunny skies, Dayton reported 91, Findlay reported 90, and Columbus reported 95. It was partly sunny, with a temperature of 81 at Akron-Canton Regional Airport, and 75 at Youngstown. At Cleveland, it was cloudy, with a temperature of 84. Reports from nearby cities outside Ohio. At Detroit, a thunderstorm was reported, with a temperature of 70. At Indianapolis, it was mostly sunny, with a temperature of 95. At Chicago, it was partly sunny, with a temperature of 90. It was cloudy, with a temperature of 88 at Pittsburgh, and 77 at Buffalo. The urgent weather message. For the following counties, in Ohio, Ashland, Crawford, Holmes, Knox, Licking, Marion, Marl, Richland, Wayne and Wyandotte, and the islands to Vermilion. The National Weather Service has issued severe thunderstorm watch number 649, effective until 10 p.m. Eastern Daylight Time. This watch includes the following counties, in Ohio, Ashland, Crawford, Holmes, Knox, Licking, Marion, Marl, Richland, Wayne and Wyandotte, and the islands to Vermilion. Remember, a severe thunderstorm watch means the conditions are favorable for the development of severe weather, including large hail and damaging winds, in and close to the watch area. While severe weather may not be imminent, persons should remain alert for rapidly changing weather conditions and listen for later statements and possible warnings. Stay tuned to NOAA Weather Radio, commercial radio and television outlets, or internet sources for the latest severe weather information. Repeating, severe thunderstorm watch number 649 has been issued until 10 p.m. Eastern Daylight Time for the following counties, in Ohio, Ashland, Crawford, Holmes, Knox, Licking, Marion, Marl, Richland, Wayne and Wyandotte, and the islands to Vermilion. The current time is 5:43 p.m. Eastern Daylight Time. 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The forecast for the Central Highlands. Heat advisory in effect until 8 p.m. Eastern Daylight Time this evening. Severe thunderstorm watch 649 in effect until 10 p.m. Eastern Daylight Time this evening. Tonight, mostly cloudy with a chance of showers. A chance of thunderstorms, mainly this evening. Some thunderstorms may be severe with damaging winds and large hail this evening. Lows in the upper 60s. West winds 5 to 10 miles per hour, becoming south after midnight. Chance of rain 50%. Friday, partly sunny with a chance of showers with a slight chance of thunderstorms. Humid with highs in the mid-80s. West winds 5 to 10 miles per hour. Chance of rain 50%. Friday night, mostly cloudy with a chance of thunderstorms. A chance of showers in the evening, then showers likely after midnight. Humid with lows in the mid-60s. North winds around 5 miles per hour, becoming northwest around 5 miles per hour after midnight. Chance of rain 60%. Saturday, partly sunny with a chance of showers and thunderstorms. Humid with highs in the lower 80s. North winds 5 to 10 miles per hour. Chance of rain 50%. Saturday night, partly cloudy with a chance of showers in the evening, then mostly clear after midnight. Lows in the upper 50s. Northeast winds 5 to 10 miles per hour. Chance of rain 50%. Sunday, sunny. Highs in the upper 70s. Sunday night, mostly clear. Lows in the mid 50s.
at 5 p.m. Weather reports for selected cities. At Mansfield Lawn Regional Airport, it was mostly sunny. The temperature was 90 degrees, the dew point 71, and the relative humidity 53%, producing a heat index of 96. The wind was southwest, at 12 miles an hour. The pressure was 29.97 inches and steady. Elsewhere across Ohio, at Toledo Express, a thunderstorm was reported, with a temperature of 72. It was mostly sunny, with a temperature of 88 at Wooster, 92 at Marion, and 93 at Cincinnati. Under mostly sunny skies, Dayton reported 91, Findlay reported 90, and Columbus reported 95. It was partly sunny, with a temperature of 81 at Akron-Canton Regional Airport, and 75 at Youngstown. At Cleveland, it was cloudy, with a temperature of 84. Reports from nearby cities outside Ohio. At Detroit, a thunderstorm was reported, with a temperature of 70. At Indianapolis, it was mostly sunny, with a temperature of 95. At Chicago, it was partly sunny, with a temperature of 90. It was cloudy, with a temperature of 88 at Pittsburgh, and 77 at Buffalo. The urgent weather message. For the following counties, in Ohio, Ashland, Crawford, Holmes, Knox, Licking, Marion, Marl, Richland, Wayne and Wyandotte, and the islands to Vermilion. The National Weather Service has issued severe thunderstorm watch number 649, effective until 10 p.m. Eastern Daylight Time. This watch includes the following counties, in Ohio, Ashland, Crawford, Holmes, Knox, Licking, Marion, Marl, Richland, Wayne and Wyandotte, and the islands to Vermilion. Remember, a severe thunderstorm watch means the conditions are favorable for the development of severe weather, including large hail and damaging winds, in and close to the watch area. While severe weather may not be imminent, persons should remain alert for rapidly changing weather conditions and listen for later statements and possible warnings. Stay tuned to NOAA Weather Radio, commercial radio and television outlets, or internet sources for the latest severe weather information. Repeating, severe thunderstorm watch number 649 has been issued until 10 p.m. Eastern Daylight Time for the following counties, in Ohio, Ashland, Crawford, Holmes, Knox, Licking, Marion, Marl, Richland, Wayne and Wyandotte, and the islands to Vermilion. The Mansfield, Ohio climate summary for this evening, as of 5:15 p.m., September 3, 2026. Today's high temperature was 92 degrees. The normal high is 79. The record high is 97 degrees, which was set in 1953. Today's low temperature was 77 degrees. The normal low is 58. The record low is 32 degrees, which was set in 1946. No precipitation fell today. No snow fell today, which brings the monthly total to 0.0 inches. The total snowfall since July 1st still stands at 0.0 inches. Sunset tonight is at 7:59 p.m. Sunrise tomorrow is at 7 a.m. The current time is 5:49 p.m. Eastern Daylight Time. 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The forecast for the Central Highlands. Heat advisory in effect until 8 p.m. Eastern Daylight Time this evening. Severe thunderstorm watch 649 in effect until 10 p.m. Eastern Daylight Time this evening. Tonight, mostly cloudy with a chance of showers. A chance of thunderstorms, mainly this evening. Some thunderstorms may be severe with damaging winds and large hail this evening. Lows in the upper 60s. West winds 5 to 10 miles per hour, becoming south after midnight. Chance of rain 50%. Friday, partly sunny with a chance of showers with a slight chance of thunderstorms. Humid with highs in the mid 80s. West winds 5 to 10 miles per hour. Chance of rain 50%. Friday night, mostly cloudy with a chance of thunderstorms. A chance of showers in the evening, then showers likely after midnight. Humid with lows in the mid-60s. North winds around 5 miles per hour, becoming northwest around 5 miles per hour after midnight. Chance of rain 60%. Saturday, partly sunny with a chance of showers and thunderstorms.
humid with highs in the lower 80s. North winds 5 to 10 miles per hour. Chance of rain 50%. Saturday night, partly cloudy with a chance of showers in the evening, then mostly clear after midnight. Lows in the upper 50s. Northeast winds 5 to 10 miles per hour. Chance of rain 50%. Sunday, sunny. Highs in the upper 70s. Sunday night, mostly clear. Lows in the mid-50s. At 5 p.m., weather reports for selected cities. At Mansfield Long Regional Airport, it was mostly sunny. The temperature was 90 degrees, the dew point 71, and the relative humidity 53%, producing a heat index of 96. The wind was southwest, at 12 miles an hour. The pressure was 29.97 inches and steady. Elsewhere across Ohio, at Toledo Express, a thunderstorm was reported, with a temperature of 72. It was mostly sunny, with a temperature of 88 at Wooster, 92 at Marion, and 93 at Cincinnati. Under mostly sunny skies, Dayton reported 91, Findlay reported 90, and Columbus reported 95. It was partly sunny, with a temperature of 81 at Akron-Canton Regional Airport, and 75 at Youngstown. At Cleveland, it was cloudy, with a temperature of 84. Reports from nearby cities outside Ohio. At Detroit, a thunderstorm was reported, with a temperature of 70. At Indianapolis, it was mostly sunny, with a temperature of 95. At Chicago, it was partly sunny, with a temperature of 90. It was cloudy, with a temperature of 88 at Pittsburgh, and 77 at Buffalo. The urgent weather message. For the following counties, in Ohio, Ashland, Crawford, Holmes, Knox, Licking, Marion, Marl, Richland, Wayne and Wyandotte, and the islands to Vermilion. The National Weather Service has issued severe thunderstorm watch number 649, effective until 10 p.m. Eastern Daylight Time. This watch includes the following counties, in Ohio, Ashland, Crawford, Holmes, Knox, Licking, Marion, Marl, Richland, Wayne and Wyandotte, and the islands to Vermilion. Remember, a severe thunderstorm watch means the conditions are favorable for the development of severe weather, including large hail and damaging winds, in and close to the watch area. While severe weather may not be imminent, persons should remain alert for rapidly changing weather conditions and listen for later statements and possible warnings. Stay tuned to NOAA Weather Radio, commercial radio and television outlets, or internet sources for the latest severe weather information. Repeating, severe thunderstorm watch number 649 has been issued until 10 p.m. Eastern Daylight Time for the following counties, in Ohio, Ashland, Crawford, Holmes, Knox, Licking, Marion, Marl, Richland, Wayne and Wyandotte, and the islands to Vermilion. The current time is 5:53 p.m. Eastern Daylight Time. 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A weather message. For the following counties, in Ohio, Ashland, Crawford, Holmes, Knox, Marion, Marl, Richland, Wayne and Wyandotte. Heat advisory remains in effect until 8 p.m. Eastern Daylight Time this evening. What? Heat index values up to 103. Where? Portions of north central and northwest Ohio. When? Until 8 p.m. Eastern Daylight Time this evening. Impacts. Hot temperatures and high humidity may cause heat illnesses. Drink plenty of fluids, stay in an air-conditioned room, stay out of the sun, and check up on relatives and neighbors. The forecast for the Central Highlands. Heat advisory in effect until 8 p.m. Eastern Daylight Time this evening. Severe thunderstorm watch 649 in effect until 10 p.m. Eastern Daylight Time this evening. Tonight, mostly cloudy with a chance of showers. A chance of thunderstorms, mainly this evening. Some thunderstorms may be severe with damaging winds and large hail this evening. Lows in the upper 60s. West winds 5 to 10 miles per hour, becoming south after midnight. Chance of rain 50%. Friday, partly sunny with a chance of showers with a slight chance of thunderstorms. Humid with highs in the mid-80s. West winds 5 to 10 miles per hour. Chance of rain 50%.
Friday night, mostly cloudy with a chance of thunderstorms. A chance of showers in the evening, then showers likely after midnight. Humid with lows in the mid-60s. North winds around 5 miles per hour, becoming northwest around 5 miles per hour after midnight. Chance of rain 60%. Saturday, partly sunny with a chance of showers and thunderstorms. Humid with highs in the lower 80s. North winds 5 to 10 miles per hour. Chance of rain 50%. Saturday night, partly cloudy with a chance of showers in the evening, then mostly clear after midnight. Lows in the upper 50s. Northeast winds 5 to 10 miles per hour. Chance of rain 50%. Sunday, sunny. Highs in the upper 70s. Sunday night, mostly clear. Lows in the mid-50s. At 5 p.m., weather reports for selected cities. At Mansfield Long Regional Airport, it was mostly sunny. The temperature was 90 degrees, the dew point 71, and the relative humidity 53%, producing a heat index of 96. The wind was southwest, at 12 miles an hour. The pressure was 29.97 inches and steady. Elsewhere across Ohio, at Toledo Express, a thunderstorm was reported, with a temperature of 72. It was mostly sunny, with a temperature of 88 at Wooster, 92 at Marion, and 93 at Cincinnati. Under mostly sunny skies, Dayton reported 91, Findlay reported 90, and Columbus reported 95. It was partly sunny, with a temperature of 81 at Akron-Canton Regional Airport, and 75 at Youngstown. At Cleveland, it was cloudy, with a temperature of 84. Reports from nearby cities outside Ohio. At Detroit, a thunderstorm was reported, with a temperature of 70. At Indianapolis, it was mostly sunny, with a temperature of 95. At Chicago, it was partly sunny, with a temperature of 90. It was cloudy, with a temperature of 88 at Pittsburgh, and 77 at Buffalo. The urgent weather message. For the following counties, in Ohio, Ashland, Crawford, Holmes, Knox, Licking, Marion, Morrow, Richland, Wayne and Wyandotte, and the islands to Vermilion. The National Weather Service has issued severe thunderstorm watch number 649, effective until 10 p.m. Eastern Daylight Time. This watch includes the following counties, in Ohio, Ashland, Crawford, Holmes, Knox, Licking, Marion, Morrow, Richland, Wayne and Wyandotte, and the islands to Vermilion. Remember, a severe thunderstorm watch means the conditions are favorable for the development of severe weather, including large hail and damaging winds, in and close to the watch area. While severe weather may not be imminent, persons should remain alert for rapidly changing weather.

urgent weather message. The National Weather Service in Cleveland has issued a severe thunderstorm warning for southwestern Huron County, Seneca County in northwestern Ohio, northern Wyandotte County in northwestern Ohio, southern Sandusky County in northwestern Ohio, northern Crawford County, southeastern Wood County in northwestern Ohio, Hancock County in northwestern Ohio, until 7:15 p.m. Eastern Daylight Time. At 5:58 p.m. Eastern Daylight Time, severe thunderstorms were located along a line extending from near Green Springs to near Van Buren to near Leipzig, moving southeast at 35 miles per hour. Hazard, 60 miles per hour wind gusts and quarter-size hail. Source, radar indicated. Impact, minor damage to vehicles is possible. Expect damage to trees and power lines. 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Repeating, a severe thunderstorm warning has been issued until 7:15 p.m. Eastern Daylight Time for the following counties, in Ohio, Crawford, Hancock, Huron, Sandusky, Seneca, Wood and Wyandotte. 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The forecast for the Central Highlands. Heat advisory in effect until 8 p.m. Eastern Daylight Time this evening. Severe Thunderstorm Watch 649 in effect until 10 p.m. Eastern Daylight Time this evening. Tonight, mostly cloudy with a chance of showers. A chance of thunderstorms, mainly this evening. Some thunderstorms may be severe with damaging winds and large hail this evening. Lows in the upper 60s. West winds 5 to 10 miles per hour, becoming south after midnight. Chance of rain 50%. Friday, partly sunny with a chance of showers with a slight chance of thunderstorms. Humid with highs in the mid-80s. West winds 5 to 10 miles per hour. Chance of rain 50%. Friday night, mostly cloudy with a chance of thunderstorms. A chance of showers in the evening, then showers likely after midnight. Humid with lows in the mid-60s. North winds around 5 miles per hour, becoming northwest around 5 miles per hour after midnight. Chance of rain 60%. Saturday, partly sunny with a chance of showers and thunderstorms. Humid with highs in the lower 80s. North winds 5 to 10 miles per hour. Chance of rain 50%. Saturday night, partly cloudy with a chance of showers in the evening, then mostly clear after midnight. Lows in the upper 50s. Northeast winds 5 to 10 miles per hour. Chance of rain 50%. Sunday, sunny. Highs in the upper 70s. Sunday night, mostly clear. Lows in the mid-50s. The urgent weather message. The National Weather Service in Cleveland has issued a severe thunderstorm warning for southwestern Huron County, Seneca County in northwestern Ohio, northern Wyandotte County in northwestern Ohio, southern Sandusky County in northwestern Ohio, northern Crawford County, southeastern Wood County in northwestern Ohio, Hancock County in northwestern Ohio, until 7:15 p.m. Eastern Daylight Time. At 5:58 p.m. Eastern Daylight Time, severe thunderstorms were located along a line extending from near Green Springs to near Van Buren to near Leipzig, moving southeast at 35 miles per hour. Hazard, 60 miles per hour wind gusts and quarter-size hail. Source, radar indicated. Impact, minor damage to vehicles is possible. Expect damage to trees and power lines. 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For your protection, move to an interior room on the lowest floor of a building.
Repeating, a severe thunderstorm warning has been issued until 7:15 p.m. Eastern Daylight Time for the following counties in Ohio: Crawford, Hancock, Huron, Sandusky, Seneca, Wood, and Wyandotte. The urgent weather message for the following counties in Ohio: Ashland, Crawford, Holmes, Knox, Licking, Marion, Marl, Richland, Wayne, and Wyandotte, and the islands to Vermilion. The National Weather Service has issued severe thunderstorm watch number 649, effective until 10 p.m. Eastern Daylight Time. This watch includes the following counties in Ohio: Ashland, Crawford, Holmes, Knox, Licking, Marion, Marl, Richland, Wayne, and Wyandotte, and the islands to Vermilion. Remember, a severe thunderstorm watch means the conditions are favorable for the development of severe weather, including large hail and damaging winds, in and close to the watch area. While severe weather may not be imminent, persons should remain alert for rapidly changing weather conditions and listen for later statements and possible warnings. Stay tuned to NOAA Weather Radio, commercial radio and television outlets, or internet sources for the latest severe weather information. Repeating, severe thunderstorm watch number 649 has been issued until 10 p.m. Eastern Daylight Time for the following counties in Ohio: Ashland, Crawford, Holmes, Knox, Licking, Marion, Marl, Richland, Wayne, and Wyandotte, and the islands to Vermilion. 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The forecast for the Central Highlands: heat advisory in effect until 8 p.m. Eastern Daylight Time this evening. Severe thunderstorm watch 649 in effect until 10 p.m. Eastern Daylight Time this evening. Tonight, mostly cloudy with a chance of showers. A chance of thunderstorms, mainly this evening. Some thunderstorms may be severe with damaging winds and large hail this evening. Lows in the upper 60s. West winds 5 to 10 miles per hour, becoming south after midnight. Chance of rain 50%. Friday, partly sunny with a chance of showers with a slight chance of thunderstorms. Humid with highs in the mid-80s. West winds 5 to 10 miles per hour. Chance of rain 50%. Friday night, mostly cloudy with a chance of thunderstorms. A chance of showers in the evening, then showers likely after midnight. Humid with lows in the mid-60s. North winds around 5 miles per hour, becoming northwest around 5 miles per hour after midnight. Chance of rain 60%. Saturday, partly sunny with a chance of showers and thunderstorms. Humid with highs in the lower 80s. North winds 5 to 10 miles per hour. Chance of rain 50%. Saturday night, partly cloudy with a chance of showers in the evening, then mostly clear after midnight. Lows in the upper 50s. Northeast winds 5 to 10 miles per hour. Chance of rain 50%. Sunday, sunny. Highs in the upper 70s. Sunday night, mostly clear. Lows in the mid-50s. The urgent weather message. The National Weather Service in Cleveland has issued a severe thunderstorm warning for southwestern Huron County, Seneca County in northwestern Ohio, northern Wyandotte County in northwestern Ohio, southern Sandusky County in northwestern Ohio, northern Crawford County, southeastern Wood County in northwestern Ohio, Hancock County in northwestern Ohio, until 7:15 p.m. Eastern Daylight Time. At 5:58 p.m. Eastern Daylight Time, severe thunderstorms were located along a line extending from near Green Springs to near Van Buren to near Leipzig, moving southeast at 35 miles per hour. Hazard, 60 miles per hour wind gusts and quarter-size hail. Source, radar indicated. Impact, minor damage to vehicles is possible. Expect damage to trees and power lines. Locations impacted include Findlay, Tiffin, Fremont, Fostoria, Bucyrus, Upper Sandusky, Bluffton, Bellevue, Clyde, Willard, North Baltimore, Macomb, Arlington, Green Springs, New Washington, Bloomville, Sycamore, Arcadia, Rawson, and Van Loo. For your protection, move to an interior room on the lowest floor of a building. Repeating, a severe thunderstorm warning has been issued until 7:15 p.m. Eastern Daylight Time for the following counties in Ohio: Crawford, Hancock,
Huron, Sandusky, Seneca, Wood and Wyandotte. The urgent weather message for the following counties in Ohio: Ashland, Crawford, Holmes, Knox, Licking, Marion, Marl, Richland, Wayne and Wyandotte, and the islands to Vermilion. The National Weather Service has issued severe thunderstorm watch number 649, effective until 10 p.m. Eastern Daylight Time. This watch includes the following counties in Ohio: Ashland, Crawford, Holmes, Knox, Licking, Marion, Marl, Richland, Wayne and Wyandotte, and the islands to Vermilion. Remember, a severe thunderstorm watch means the conditions are favorable for the development of severe weather, including large hail and damaging winds, in and close to the watch area. While severe weather may not be imminent, persons should remain alert for rapidly changing weather conditions and listen for later statements and possible warnings. Stay tuned to NOAA Weather Radio, commercial radio and television outlets, or internet sources for the latest severe weather information. Repeating, severe thunderstorm watch number 649 has been issued until 10 p.m. Eastern Daylight Time for the following counties in Ohio: Ashland, Crawford, Holmes, Knox, Licking, Marion, Marl, Richland, Wayne and Wyandotte, and the islands to Vermilion. A weather message for the following county: Licking, Ohio. Heat advisory remains in effect until 8 p.m. Eastern Daylight Time this evening. What? Heat index values of 100 to 105 expected. Where? Delaware, Licking, Union, Auglaize, Champaign, Hardin, Logan, Mercer, and Shelby counties. When? Until 8 p.m. Eastern Daylight Time this evening. Impacts: hot temperatures and high humidity may cause heat illnesses. 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Take extra precautions when outside. 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The forecast for the Central Highlands: heat advisory in effect until 8 p.m. Eastern Daylight Time this evening. Severe thunderstorm watch 649 in effect until 10 p.m. Eastern Daylight Time this evening. Tonight, mostly cloudy with a chance of shower.

urgent weather message. The National Weather Service in Cleveland has issued a severe thunderstorm warning for southeastern Huron County, northern Richland County, Monona County in northeastern Ohio, northern Ashland County, northern Wayne County in northeastern Ohio, southern Lorain County, until 7:30 p.m. Eastern Daylight Time. At 6:11 p.m. Eastern Daylight Time, severe thunderstorms were located along a line extending from near Strongsville to near Willard, moving east at 40 miles per hour. Hazard, 60 miles per hour wind gusts and quarter-size hail. Source, radar indicated. Impact, minor damage to vehicles is possible. Expect damage to trees and power lines. Locations impacted include Modena, Ashland, Brunswick, North Royalton, Wadsworth, Shelby, Ridman, Willard, Doylestown, Lodi, New London, Creston, Plymouth, West Salem, Chippewa Lake, Savannah, Polk, Broadview Heights, Hinckley, and Sullivan. For your protection, move to an interior room on the lowest floor of a building. Large hail, damaging wind, and continuous cloud-to-ground lightning are occurring with these storms. Move indoors immediately. Lightning is one of nature's leading killers. Remember, if you can hear thunder, you are close enough to be struck by lightning. Torrential rainfall is occurring with these storms, and may lead to flash flooding. Do not drive your vehicle through flooded roadways. Repeating, a severe thunderstorm warning has been issued until 7:30 p.m. Eastern Daylight Time for the following counties, in Ohio, Ashland, Huron, Lorain, Modena, Richland, and Wayne. The forecast for the Central Highlands. Heat advisory in effect until 8 p.m. Eastern Daylight Time this evening. Severe Thunderstorm Watch 649 in effect until 10 p.m. Eastern Daylight Time this evening. Tonight, mostly cloudy with a chance of showers. A chance of thunderstorms, mainly this evening. Some thunderstorms may be severe with damaging winds and large hail this evening. Lows in the upper 60s. West winds 5 to 10 miles per hour, becoming south after midnight. Chance of rain 50%. Friday, partly sunny with a chance of showers with a slight chance of thunderstorms. Humid with highs in the mid-80s. West winds 5 to 10 miles per hour. Chance of rain 50%. Friday night, mostly cloudy with a chance of thunderstorms. A chance of showers in the evening, then showers likely after midnight. Humid with lows in the mid-60s. North winds around 5 miles per hour, becoming northwest around 5 miles per hour after midnight. Chance of rain 60%. Saturday, partly sunny with a chance of showers and thunderstorms. Humid with highs in the lower 80s. North winds 5 to 10 miles per hour. Chance of rain 50%. Saturday night, partly cloudy with a chance of showers in the evening, then mostly clear after midnight. Lows in the upper 50s. Northeast winds 5 to 10 miles per hour. Chance of rain 50%. Sunday, sunny. Highs in the upper 70s. Sunday night, mostly clear. Lows in the mid-50s. The urgent weather message. The National Weather Service in Cleveland has issued a severe thunderstorm warning for southwestern Huron County, Seneca County in northwestern Ohio, northern Wyandotte County in northwestern Ohio, southern Sandusky County in northwestern Ohio, northern Crawford County, southeastern Wood County in northwestern Ohio, Hancock County in northwestern Ohio, until 7:15 p.m. Eastern Daylight Time. At 5:58 p.m. Eastern Daylight Time, severe thunderstorms were located along a line extending from near Green Springs to near Van Buren to near Leipzig, moving southeast at 35 miles per hour. Hazard, 60 miles per hour wind gusts and quarter-size hail. Source, radar indicated. Impact, minor damage to vehicles is possible. Expect damage to trees and power lines. 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For your protection, move to an interior room on the lowest floor of a building. Repeating, a severe thunderstorm warning has been issued until 7:15 p.m. Eastern Daylight Time for the following counties, in Ohio, Crawford, Hancock,
Huron, Sandusky, Seneca, Wood and Wyandotte. An urgent weather message. The National Weather Service in Cleveland has issued a severe thunderstorm warning for southeastern Huron County, northern Richland County, Monona County in northeastern Ohio, northern Ashland County, northern Wayne County in northeastern Ohio, southern Lorain County, until 7:30 p.m. Eastern Daylight Time. At 6:11 p.m. Eastern Daylight Time, severe thunderstorms were located along a line extending from near Strongsville to near Willard, moving east at 40 miles per hour. Hazard, 60 miles per hour wind gusts and quarter...

urgent weather message. The National Weather Service in Cleveland has issued a severe thunderstorm warning for Portage County in northeastern Ohio, Summit County in northeastern Ohio, northeastern Wayne County in northeastern Ohio, until 7:30 p.m. Eastern Daylight Time. At 6:17 p.m. Eastern Daylight Time, severe thunderstorms were located along a line extending from near Chesterland to near Warrensville Heights to Strongsville, moving east at 45 miles per hour. Hazard, 70 miles per hour wind gusts and quarter-size hail. Source, radar indicated. Impact, minor damage to vehicles is possible. Expect considerable tree damage. Wind damage is also likely to mobile homes, roofs, and outbuildings. Locations impacted include Akron, Ravenna, Cuyahoga Falls, Kent, Barberton, Greene, Solon, Hudson, Twinsburg, Talmadge, Streetsboro, Macedonia, Mogador, Doylestown, Garrettsville, Manaway, Stowe, Broadview Heights, Aurora, and New Franklin. For your protection, move to an interior room on the lowest floor of a building. Large hail, damaging wind, and continuous cloud-to-ground lightning are occurring with these storms. Move indoors immediately. Lightning is one of nature's leading killers. Remember, if you can hear thunder, you are close enough to be struck by lightning. Torrential rainfall is occurring with these storms, and may lead to flash flooding. Do not drive your vehicle through flooded roadways. Repeating, a severe thunderstorm warning has been issued until 7:30 p.m. Eastern Daylight Time for the following counties, in Ohio, Portage, Summit, and Wayne. An urgent weather message. The National Weather Service in Cleveland has issued a severe thunderstorm warning for southeastern Huron County, northern Richland County, Monona County in northeastern Ohio, northern Ashland County, northern Wayne County in northeastern Ohio, southern Lorain County, until 7:30 p.m. Eastern Daylight Time. At 6:11 p.m. Eastern Daylight Time, severe thunderstorms were located along a line extending from near Strongsville to near Willard, moving east at 40 miles per hour. Hazard, 60 miles per hour wind gusts and quarter-size hail. Source, radar indicated. Impact, minor damage to vehicles is possible. Expect damage to trees and power lines. Locations impacted include Modena, Ashland, Brunswick, North Royalton, Wadsworth, Shelby, Richmond, Willard, Doylestown, Lodi, New London.

Meeting, a severe thunderstorm warning has been issued until 7:30 p.m. Eastern Daylight Time for the following counties in Ohio: Ashland, Huron, Lorain, Medina, Richland, and Wayne. A weather message for the following counties in Ohio: Ashland, Crawford, Holmes, Knox, Marion, Marl, Richland, Wayne, and Wyandotte. Heat advisory remains in effect until 8 p.m. Eastern Daylight Time this evening. What? Heat index values up to 103. Where? Portions of north central and northwest Ohio. When? Until 8 p.m. Eastern Daylight Time this evening. Impacts: hot temperatures and high humidity may cause heat illnesses. Drink plenty of fluids, stay in an air-conditioned room, stay out of the sun, and check up on relatives and neighbors. A urgent weather message. The National Weather Service in Cleveland has issued a severe thunderstorm warning for Portage County in northeastern Ohio, Summit County in northeastern Ohio, northeastern Wayne County in northeastern Ohio, until 7:30 p.m. Eastern Daylight Time. At 6:17 p.m. Eastern Daylight Time, severe thunderstorms were located along a line extending from near Chester Lane to near Warrensville Heights to Strongsville, moving east at 45 miles per hour. Hazard: 70 miles per hour wind gusts and quarter-size hail. Source: radar indicated. Impact: minor damage to vehicles is possible. Expect considerable tree damage. Wind damage is also likely to mobile homes, roofs, and outbuildings. Locations impacted include Akron, Ravenna, Cuyahoga Falls, Kent, Barberton, Greene, Solon, Hudson, Twinsburg, Talmadge, Streetsboro, Macedonia, Mogador, Doylestown, Garrettsville, Manaway, Stowe, Broadview Heights, Aurora, and New Franklin. For your protection, move to an interior room on the lowest floor of a building. Large hail, damaging wind, and continuous cloud-to-ground lightning are occurring with these storms. Move indoors immediately. Lightning is one of nature's leading killers. Remember, if you can hear thunder, you are close enough to be struck by lightning. Torrential rainfall is occurring with these storms and may lead to flash flooding. Do not drive your vehicle through flooded roadways. Repeating, a severe thunderstorm warning has been issued until 7:30 p.m. Eastern Daylight Time for the following counties in Ohio: Portage, Summit, and Wayne. The urgent weather message for the following counties in Ohio: Ashland, Crawford, Holmes, Knox, Licking, Marion, Marl, Richland, Wayne, and Wyandotte, and the islands to Vermilion. The National Weather Service has issued severe thunderstorm watch number 649, effective until 10 p.m. Eastern Daylight Time. This watch includes the following counties in Ohio: Ashland, Crawford, Holmes. The urgent weather message: a severe thunderstorm warning remains in effect until 7:15 p.m. Eastern Daylight Time for southwestern Seneca, northern Wyandotte, northern Crawford, and Hancock counties. At 6:23 p.m. Eastern Daylight Time, severe thunderstorms were located along a line extending from near New Regal to Rawson, moving southeast at 35 miles per hour. Hazard: 60 miles per hour wind gusts and quarter-size hail. Source: radar indicated. Impact: minor damage to vehicles is possible. Expect damage to trees and power lines. 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For your protection, move to an interior room on the lowest floor of a building. Torrential rainfall is occurring with these storms and may lead to flash flooding. Do not drive your vehicle through flooded roadways. Repeating, a severe thunderstorm warning remains in effect until 7:15 p.m. Eastern Daylight Time for the following counties in Ohio: Crawford, Hancock, Seneca, and Wyandotte. The urgent weather message for the following counties in Ohio: Ashland, Crawford, Holmes, Knox, Licking, Marion, Marl, Richland, Wayne, and Wyandotte, and the islands to Vermilion. The National Weather Service has issued severe thunderstorm watch number 649, effective until 10 p.m. Eastern Daylight Time. This watch includes the following counties in Ohio: Ashland, Crawford, Holmes, Knox, Licking, Marion, Marl, Richland, Wayne, and Wyandotte, and the islands to Vermilion. Remember, a severe

thunderstorm watch means the conditions are favorable for the development of severe weather, including large hail and damaging winds in and close to the watch area. While severe weather may not be imminent, persons should remain alert for rapidly changing weather conditions and listen for later statements and possible warnings. Stay tuned to NOAA Weather Radio, commercial radio and television outlets, or internet sources for the latest severe weather information. Repeating, severe thunderstorm watch number 649 has been issued until 10 p.m. Eastern Daylight Time for the following counties in Ohio: Ashland, Crawford, Holmes, Knox, Licking, Marion, Marl, Richland, Wayne and Wyandotte, and the islands to Vermilion. A weather message. For the following counties in Ohio: Ashland, Crawford, Holmes, Knox, Marion, Marl, Richland, Wayne and Wyandotte. Heat advisory remains in effect until 8 p.m. Eastern Daylight Time this evening. What? Heat index values up to 103. Where? Portions of north central and northwest Ohio. When? Until 8 p.m. Eastern Daylight Time this evening. Impacts: hot temperatures and high humidity may cause heat illnesses. Drink plenty of fluids, stay in an air-conditioned room, stay out of the sun, and check up on relatives and neighbors. 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The forecast for the Central Highlands. Heat advisory in effect until 8 p.m. Eastern Daylight Time this evening. Severe thunderstorm watch 649 in effect until 10 p.m. Eastern Daylight Time this evening. Tonight, mostly cloudy with a chance of showers. A chance of thunderstorms, mainly this evening. Some thunderstorms may be severe with damaging winds and large hail this evening. Lows in the upper 60s. West winds 5 to 10 miles per hour, becoming south after midnight. Chance of rain 50%. Friday, partly sunny with a chance of showers with a slight chance of thunderstorms. Humid with highs in the mid-80s. West winds 5 to 10 miles per hour. Chance of rain 50%. Friday night, mostly cloudy with a chance of thunderstorms. A chance of showers in the evening, then showers likely after midnight. Humid with lows in the mid-60s. North winds around 5 miles per hour, becoming northwest around 5 miles per hour after midnight. Chance of rain 60%. Saturday, partly sunny with a chance of showers and thunderstorms. Humid with highs in the lower 80s. North winds 5 to 10 miles per hour. Chance of rain 50%. Saturday night, partly cloudy with a chance of showers in the evening, then mostly clear after midnight. Lows in the upper 50s. Northeast winds 5 to 10 miles per hour. Chance of rain 50%. Sunday, sunny. Highs in the upper 70s. Sunday night, mostly clear. Lows in the mid-50s. An urgent weather message. The National Weather Service in Cleveland has issued a severe thunderstorm warning for southeastern Huron County, northern Richland County, Monona County in northeastern Ohio, northern Ashland County, northern Wayne County in northeastern Ohio, southern Lorain County, until 7:30 p.m. Eastern Daylight Time. At 6:11 p.m. Eastern Daylight Time, severe thunderstorms were located along a line extending from near Strongsville to near Willard, moving east at 40 miles per hour. Hazard, 60 miles per hour wind gusts and quarter-size hail. Source, radar indicated. Impact, minor damage to vehicles is possible. Expect damage to trees and power lines. Locations impacted include Modena, Ashland, Brunswick, North Royalton, Wadsworth, Shelby, Ridman, Willard, Doylestown, Lodi, New London, Creston, Plymouth, West Salem, Chippewa Lake, Savannah, Polk, Broadview Heights, Hinckley, and Sullivan. For your protection, move to an interior room on the lowest floor of a building. Large hail, damaging wind, and continuous cloud-to-ground lightning are occurring with these storms. Move indoors immediately. Lightning is one of nature's leading killers. Remember, if you can hear thunder, you are close enough to be struck by lightning. Torrential rainfall is occurring with these storms, and may lead to flash flooding. Do not drive your vehicle through flooded roadways.
repeating, a severe thunderstorm warning has been issued until 7:30 p.m. Eastern Daylight Time for the following counties, in Ohio, Ashland, Huron, Lorain, Modena, Richland, and Wayne. The urgent weather message. The National Weather Service in Cleveland has issued a severe thunderstorm warning for Portage County in northeastern Ohio, Summit County in northeastern Ohio, northeastern Wayne County in northeastern Ohio, until 7:30 p.m. Eastern Daylight Time. At 6:17 p.m. Eastern Daylight Time, severe thunderstorms were located along a line extending from near Chester Lane to near Warrensville Heights to Strongsville, moving east at 45 miles per hour. Hazard, 70 miles per hour wind gusts and quarter-size hail. Source, radar indicated. Impact, minor damage to vehicles is possible. Expect considerable tree damage. Wind damage is also likely to mobile homes, roofs, and outbuildings. Locations impacted include Akron, Ravenna, Cuyahoga Falls, Kent, Barberton, Greene, Solon, Hudson, Twinsburg, Talmadge, Streetsboro, Macedonia, Mogador, Doylestown, Garrettsville, Manaway, Stowe, Broadview Heights, Aurora, and New Franklin. For your protection, move to an interior room on the lowest floor of a building. Large hail, damaging wind, and continuous cloud-to-ground lightning are occurring with these storms. Move indoors immediately. Lightning is one of nature's leading killers. Remember, if you can hear thunder, you are close enough to be struck by lightning. Torrential rainfall is occurring with these storms, and may lead to flash flooding. Do not drive your vehicle through flooded roadways. Repeating, a severe thunderstorm warning has been issued until 7:30 p.m. Eastern Daylight Time for the following counties, in Ohio, Portage, Summit, and Wayne. The urgent weather a severe thunderstorm warning remains in effect until 7:15 p.m. Eastern Daylight Time for southwestern Seneca, northern Wyandotte, northern Crawford, and Hancock counties. At 6:23 p.m. Eastern Daylight Time, severe thunderstorms were located along a line extending from near New Regal to Rawson, moving southeast at 35 miles per hour. Hazard, 60 miles per hour wind gusts and quarter-size hail. Source, radar indicated. Impact, minor damage to vehicles is possible. Expect damage to trees and power lines. Locations impacted include Findlay, Bucyrus, Upper Sandusky, Bluffton, Arlington, New Washington, Sycamore, Rawson, Van Loo, New Regal, Chatfield, Cary, Benton, Mount Blanchard, Wharton, Benton Ridge, Tyro, Genera, Mount Corey, and Osceola. For your protection, move to an interior room on the lowest floor of a building. Torrential rainfall is occurring with these storms, and may lead to flash flooding. Do not drive your vehicle through flooded roadways. Repeating, a severe thunderstorm warning remains in effect until 7:15 p.m. Eastern Daylight Time for the following counties, in Ohio, Crawford, Hancock, Seneca, and Wyandotte. The urgent weather message. For the following counties, in Ohio, Ashland, Crawford, Holmes, Knox, Licking, Marion, Morrow, Richland, Wayne and Wyandotte, and the islands to Vermilion. The National Weather Service has issued severe thunderstorm watch number 649, effective until 10 p.m. Eastern Daylight Time. This watch includes the following counties, in Ohio, Ashland, Crawford, Holmes, Knox, Licking, Marion, Morrow, Richland, Wayne and Wyandotte, and the islands to Vermilion. Remember, a severe thunderstorm watch means the conditions are favorable for the development of severe weather, including large hail and damaging winds, in and close to the watch area. While severe weather may not be imminent, persons should remain alert for rapidly changing weather conditions and listen for later statements and possible warnings. Stay tuned to NOAA Weather Radio, commercial radio and television outlets, or internet sources for the latest severe weather information. Repeating, severe thunderstorm watch number 649 has been issued until 10 p.m. Eastern Daylight Time for the following counties, in Ohio, Ashland, Crawford, Holmes, Knox, Licking, Marion, Morrow, Richland, Wayne and Wyandotte, and the islands to Vermilion. 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The forecast for the Central Highlands.
heat advisory in effect until 8 p.m. Eastern Daylight Time this evening. Severe thunderstorm watch 649 in effect until 10 p.m. Eastern Daylight Time this evening. Tonight, mostly cloudy with a chance of showers. A chance of thunderstorms, mainly this evening. Some thunderstorms may be severe with damaging winds and large hail this evening. Lows in the upper 60s. West winds 5 to 10 miles per hour, becoming south after midnight. Chance of rain 50%.

urgent weather message. The National Weather Service in Cleveland has issued a severe thunderstorm warning for Marion County, southern Wyandotte County in northwestern Ohio, northern Morrow County, southern Crawford County, until 7:45 p.m. Eastern Daylight Time. At 6:36 p.m. Eastern Daylight Time, severe thunderstorms were located along a line extending from near Sycamore to Arlington, moving southeast at 35 miles per hour. Hazard, 60 miles per hour wind gusts and penny-size hail. Source, radar indicated. Impact, expect damage to trees and power lines. Locations impacted include Marion, Bucyrus, Upper Sandusky, Mount Gilead, Galleon, Crestline, Forest, Larue, Morrill, Marseilles, Nevada, Caledonia, New Bloomington, Edison, North Robinson, Harpster, Kirby, Shawk, and Iberia. For your protection, move to an interior room on the lowest floor of a building. Large hail, damaging wind, and continuous cloud-to-ground lightning are occurring with these storms. Move indoors immediately. Lightning is one of nature's leading killers. Remember, if you can hear thunder, you are close enough to be struck by lightning. Repeating, a severe thunderstorm warning has been issued until 7:45 p.m. Eastern Daylight Time for the following counties in Ohio: Crawford, Marion, Morrow, and Wyandotte. The forecast for the Central Highlands. Heat advisory in effect until 8 p.m. Eastern Daylight Time this evening. Severe thunderstorm watch 649 in effect until 10 p.m. Eastern Daylight Time this evening. Tonight, mostly cloudy with a chance of showers. A chance of thunderstorms, mainly this evening. Some thunderstorms may be severe with damaging winds and large hail this evening. Lows in the upper 60s. West winds 5 to 10 miles per hour, becoming south after midnight. Chance of rain 50%. Friday, partly sunny with a chance of showers with a slight chance of thunderstorms. Humid with highs in the mid-80s. West winds 5 to 10 miles per hour. Chance of rain 50%. Friday night, mostly cloudy with a chance of thunderstorms. A chance of showers in the evening, then showers likely after midnight. Humid with lows in the mid-60s. North winds around 5 miles per hour, becoming northwest around 5 miles per hour after midnight. Chance of rain 60%. Saturday, partly sunny with a chance of showers and thunderstorms. Humid with highs in the lower 80s. North winds 5 to 10 miles per hour. Chance of rain 50%. Saturday night, partly cloudy with a chance of showers in the evening, then mostly clear after midnight. Lows in the upper 50s. Northeast winds 5 to 10 miles per hour. Chance of rain 50%. Sunday, sunny. Highs in the upper 70s. Sunday night, mostly clear. Lows in the mid-50s. A weather message. For the following county, Licking, Ohio. Heat advisory remains in effect until 8 p.m. Eastern Daylight Time this evening. What? Heat index values of 100 to 105 expected. Ware, Delaware, Licking, Union, Auglaize, Champaign, Hardin, Logan, Mercer, and Shelby counties. When? Until 8 p.m. Eastern Daylight Time this evening. Impacts, hot temperatures and high humidity may cause heat illnesses. 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Take extra precautions when outside. Wear lightweight and loose-fitting clothing. Try to limit strenuous activities to early morning or evening. 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The urgent weather message. The National Weather Service in Cleveland has issued a severe thunderstorm warning for southeastern Huron County, northern Richland County, Monona County in northeastern Ohio, northern Ashland County, northern Wayne County in northeastern Ohio, southern Lorain County, until 7:30 p.m. Eastern Daylight Time. At 6:11 p.m. Eastern Daylight Time, severe thunderstorms were located along a line extending from near Strongsville to near Willard, moving east at 40 miles per hour. Hazard, 60 miles per hour wind gusts and quarter-size hail. Source, radar indicated. Impact, minor damage to vehicles is possible. Expect damage to trees and power lines.
Locations impacted include Modena, Ashland, Brunswick, North Royalton, Wadsworth, Shelby, Ridman, Willard, Doylestown, Lodi, New London, Creston, Plymouth, West Salem, Chippewa Lake, Savannah, Polk, Broadview Heights, Hinckley, and Sullivan. For your protection, move to an interior room on the lowest floor of a building. Large hail, damaging wind, and continuous cloud-to-ground lightning are occurring with these storms. Move indoors immediately. Lightning is one of nature's leading killers. Remember, if you can hear thunder, you are close enough to be struck by lightning. Torrential rainfall is occurring with these storms, and may lead to flash flooding. Do not drive your vehicle through flooded roadways. Repeating, a severe thunderstorm warning has been issued until 7:30 p.m. Eastern Daylight Time for the following counties: in Ohio, Ashland, Huron, Lorain, Modena, Richland, and Wayne. The urgent weather message. The National Weather Service in Cleveland has issued a severe thunderstorm warning for Portage County in northeastern Ohio, Summit County in northeastern Ohio, northeastern Wayne County in northeastern Ohio, until 7:30 p.m. Eastern Daylight Time. At 6:17 p.m. Eastern Daylight Time, severe thunderstorms were located along a line extending from near Chesterland to near Warrensville Heights to Strongsville, moving east at 45 miles per hour. Hazard, 70 miles per hour wind gusts and quarter-size hail. Source, radar indicated. Impact, minor damage to vehicles is possible. Expect considerable tree damage. Wind damage is also likely to mobile homes, roofs, and outbuildings. Locations impacted include Akron, Ravenna, Cuyahoga Falls, Kent, Barberton, Greene, Solon, Hudson, Twinsburg, Talmadge, Streetsboro, Macedonia, Mogador, Doylestown, Garrettsville, Manaway, Stowe, Broadview Heights, Aurora, and New Franklin. For your protection, move to an interior room on the lowest floor of a building. Large hail, damaging wind, and continuous cloud-to-ground lightning are occurring with these storms. Move indoors immediately. Lightning is one of nature's leading killers. Remember, if you can hear thunder, you are close enough to be struck by lightning. Torrential rainfall is occurring with these storms, and may lead to flash flooding. Do not drive your vehicle through flooded roadways. Repeating, a severe thunderstorm warning has been issued until 7:30 p.m. Eastern Daylight Time for the following counties: in Ohio, Portage, Summit, and Wayne. The urgent weather message. The National Weather Service in Cleveland has issued a severe thunderstorm warning for Marion County, southern Wyandotte County in northwestern Ohio, northern Morrow County, southern Crawford County, until 7:45 p.m. Eastern Daylight Time. At 6:36 p.m. Eastern Daylight Time, severe thunderstorms were located along a line extending from near Sycamore to Arlington, moving southeast at 35 miles per hour. Hazard, 60 miles per hour wind gusts and penny-size hail. Source, radar indicated. Impact, expects damage to trees and power lines. Locations impacted include Marion, Bucyrus, Upper Sandusky, Mount Gilead, Galleon, Crestline, Forest, LaRue, Morrill, Marseilles, Nevada, Caledonia, New Bloomington, Edison, North Robinson, Harpster, Kirby, Shawk, and Iberia. For your protection, move to an interior room on the lowest floor of a building. Large hail, damaging wind, and continuous cloud-to-ground lightning are occurring with these storms. Move indoors immediately. Lightning is one of nature's leading killers. Remember, if you can hear thunder, you are close enough to be struck by lightning. Repeating, a severe thunderstorm warning.

urgent weather message. The National Weather Service in Cleveland has issued a severe thunderstorm warning for Mahoning County in northeastern Ohio, Stark County in northeastern Ohio, Wayne County in northeastern Ohio, Holmes County in northeastern Ohio, until 8 p.m. Eastern Daylight Time. At 6:45 p.m. Eastern Daylight Time, severe thunderstorms were located along a line extending from Ravenna to near Barberton to near Worcester, moving southeast at 45 miles per hour. Hazard, 60 miles per hour wind gusts. Source, radar indicated. Impact, expect damage to trees and power lines. Locations impacted include Canton, Youngstown, Worcester, Salem, Columbiana, Millersburg, Boardman, Massillon, Greene, Alliance, North Canton, Louisville, Orville, Campbell, Canfield, Berlin, Sebring, Walnut Creek, Minerva, and Hartville. For your protection, move to an interior room on the lowest floor of a building. Large hail, damaging wind, and continuous cloud-to-ground lightning are occurring with these storms. Move indoors immediately. Lightning is one of nature's leading killers. Remember, if you can hear thunder, you are close enough to be struck by lightning. Repeating, a severe thunderstorm warning has been issued until 8 p.m. Eastern Daylight Time for the following counties in Ohio: Holmes, Mahoning, Stark, and Wayne. The urgent weather message. The National Weather Service in Cleveland has issued a severe thunderstorm warning for Marion County, southern Wyandotte County in northwestern Ohio, northern Morrow County, southern Crawford County, until 7:45 p.m. Eastern Daylight Time. At 6:36 p.m. Eastern Daylight Time, severe thunderstorms were located along a line extending from near Sycamore to Arlington, moving southeast at 35 miles per hour. Hazard, 60 miles per hour wind gusts and penny-size hail. Source, radar indicated. Impact, expect damage to trees and power lines. Locations impacted include Marion, Bucyrus, Upper Sandusky, Mount Gilead, Galleon, Crestline, Forest, Larue, Morrill, Marseille, Nevada, Caledonia, New Bloomington, Edison, North Robinson, Harpster, Kirby, Chalk, and Iberia. For your protection, move to an interior room on the lowest floor of a building. Large hail, damaging wind, and continuous cloud-to-ground lightning are occurring with these storms. Move indoors immediately. Lightning is one of nature's leading killers. Remember, if you can hear thunder, you are close enough to be struck by lightning. Repeating, a severe thunderstorm warning has been issued until 7:45 p.m. Eastern Daylight Time for the following counties in Ohio: Crawford, Marion, Morrow, and Wyandotte. A weather message. For the following counties in Ohio: Ashland, Crawford, Holmes, Knox, Marion, Morrow, Richland, Wayne, and Wyandotte. Heat advisory remains in effect until 8 p.m. Eastern Daylight Time this evening. What? Heat index values up to 103. Where? Portions of north central and northwest Ohio. When? Until 8 p.m. Eastern Daylight Time this evening. Impacts: hot temperatures and high humidity may cause heat illnesses. Drink plenty of fluids, stay in an air-conditioned room, stay out of the sun, and check up on relatives and neighbors. The urgent weather message. The National Weather Service in Cleveland has issued a severe thunderstorm warning for Mahoning County in northeastern Ohio, Stark County in northeastern Ohio, Wayne County in northeastern Ohio, Holmes County in northeastern Ohio, until 8 p.m. Eastern Daylight Time. At 6:45 p.m. Eastern Daylight Time, severe thunderstorms were located along a line extending from Ravenna to near Barberton to near Worcester, moving southeast at 45 miles per hour. Hazard, 60 miles per hour wind gusts. Source, radar indicated. Impact, expect damage to trees and power lines. Locations impacted include Canton, Youngstown, Worcester, Salem, Columbiana, Millersburg, Boardman, Massillon, Greene, Alliance, North Canton, Louisville, Orville, Campbell, Canfield, Berlin, Sebring, Walnut Creek, Minerva, and Hartville. For your protection, move to an interior room on the lowest floor of a building. Large hail, damaging wind, and continuous cloud-to-ground light. The urgent weather message.
A severe thunderstorm warning remains in effect until 7:15 p.m. Eastern Daylight Time for South Central Seneca, Northern Wyandotte, and Northern Crawford counties. At 6:50 p.m. Eastern Daylight Time, severe thunderstorms were located along a line extending from near Sycamore to near Forest, moving southeast at 40 miles per hour. Hazard, 60 miles per hour wind gusts and penny-size hail. Source, radar indicated. Impact, expect damage to trees and power lines. 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For your protection, move to an interior room on the lowest floor of a building. Torrential rainfall is occurring with these storms and may lead to flash flooding. Do not drive your vehicle through flooded roadways. Repeating, a severe thunderstorm warning remains in effect until 7:15 p.m. Eastern Daylight Time for the following counties in Ohio, Crawford, Seneca, and Wyandotte. The urgent weather message. The National Weather Service in Cleveland has issued a severe thunderstorm warning for Mahoning County in the urgent weather message. A severe thunderstorm warning remains in effect until 7:30 p.m. Eastern Daylight Time for northeastern Richland, Modena, northern Ashland, and northern Wayne counties. At 6:52 p.m. Eastern Daylight Time, severe thunderstorms were located along a line extending from near Wadsworth to near Ashland, moving southeast at 35 miles per hour. Hazard, 60 miles per hour wind gusts and penny-size hail. Source, radar indicated. Impact, expect damage to trees and power lines. Locations impacted include Modena, Ashland, Wadsworth, Ridman, Doylestown, Lodi, Creston, West Salem, Chippewa Lake, Savannah, Polk, Sullivan, Seville, Westfield Center, Gloria Glens Park, Bailey Lakes, Burbank, Congress, Chippewa on the Lake, and Neckin. For your protection, move to an interior room on the lowest floor of a building. Torrential rainfall is occurring with these storms and may lead to flash flooding. Do not drive your vehicle through flooded roadways. Repeating, a severe thunderstorm warning remains in effect until 7:30 p.m. Eastern Daylight Time for the following counties in Ohio, Ashland, Modena, Richland, and Wayne. The urgent weather message. The National Weather Service in Cleveland has issued a severe thunderstorm warning for Mahoning County in northeastern Ohio, Stark County in northeastern Ohio, Wayne County in northeastern Ohio, Holmes County in northeastern Ohio, until 8 p.m. Eastern Daylight Time. At 6:45 p.m. Eastern Daylight Time, severe thunderstorms were located along a line extending from Ravenna to near Barberton to near Worcester, moving southeast at 45 miles per hour. Hazard, 60 miles per hour wind gusts. Source, radar indicated. Impact, expect damage to trees and power lines. Locations impacted include Canton, Youngstown, Worcester, Salem, Columbiana, Millersburg, Boardman, Massillon, Green, Alliance, North Canton, Louisville, Orville, Campbell, Canfield, Berlin, Sebring, Walnut Creek, Minerva, and Hartville. For your protection, move to an interior room on the lowest floor of a building. Large hail, damaging wind, and continuous cloud-to-ground lightning are occurring with these storms. Move indoors immediately. Lightning is one of nature's leading killers. Remember, if you can hear thunder, you are close enough to be struck by lightning. Repeating, a severe thunderstorm warning has been issued until 8 p.m. Eastern Daylight Time for the following counties in Ohio, Holmes, Mahoning, Stark, and Wayne. The urgent weather message. A severe thunderstorm warning remains in effect until 7:15 p.m. Eastern Daylight Time for South Central Seneca, Northern Wyandotte, and Northern Crawford counties. At 6:50 p.m. Eastern Daylight Time, severe thunderstorms were located along a line extending from near Sycamore to near Forest, moving southeast at 40 miles per hour. Hazard, 60 miles per hour wind gusts and penny-size hail. Source, radar indicated. Impact, expect damage to trees and power lines. Locations impacted include Upper Sandusky, New Washington, Sycamore, Chatfield, Benton, Wharton, Tyro, Osceola, and Sulphur Springs. For your protection, move to an interior room on the lowest floor of a building. Torrential rainfall is occurring with these storms and may lead to flash flooding. Do not drive your vehicle through flooded roadways.
repeating, a severe thunderstorm warning remains in effect until 7:15 p.m. Eastern Daylight Time for the following counties in Ohio, Crawford, Seneca, and Wyandotte. The urgent weather message. A severe thunderstorm warning remains in effect until 7:30 p.m. Eastern Daylight Time for northeastern Richland, Modena, northern Ashland, and northern Wayne counties. At 6:52 p.m. Eastern Daylight Time, severe thunderstorms were located along a line extending from near Wadsworth to near Ashland, moving southeast at 35 miles per hour. Hazard, 60 miles per hour wind gusts and penny-size hail. Source, radar indicated. Impact, expects damage to trees and power lines. Locations impacted include Modena, Ashland, Wadsworth, Ridman, Doylestown, Lodi, Creston, West Salem, Chippewa Lake, Savannah, Polk, Sullivan, Seville, Westfield Center, Gloria Glens Park, Bailey Lakes, Burbank, Congress, Chippewa on the Lake, and Neckin. For your protection, move to an interior room on the lowest floor of a building. Torrential rainfall is occurring with these storms and may lead to flash flooding. Do not drive your vehicle through flooded roadways. Repeating, a severe thunderstorm warning remains in effect until 7:30 p.m. Eastern Daylight Time for the following counties in Ohio, Ashland, Modena, Richland, and Wayne. The urgent weather message. For the following counties in Ohio, Ashland, Crawford, Holmes, Knox, Licking, Marion, Morrow, Richland, Wayne, and Wyandotte, and the islands to Vermilion. The National Weather Service has issued severe thunderstorm watch number 649, effective until 10 p.m. Eastern Daylight Time. This watch includes the following counties in Ohio, Ashland, Crawford, Holmes, Knox, Licking, Marion, Morrow, Richland, Wayne, and Wyandotte, and the islands to Vermilion. Remember, a severe thunderstorm watch means the conditions are favorable for the development of severe weather, including large hail and damaging winds, in and close to the watch area. While severe weather may not be imminent, persons should remain alert for rapidly changing weather conditions and listen for later statements and possible warnings. Stay tuned to NOAA Weather Radio, commercial radio and television outlets, or internet sources for the latest severe weather information. Repeating, severe thunderstorm watch number 649 has been issued until 10 p.m. Eastern Daylight Time for the following counties in Ohio, Ashland, Crawford, Holmes, Knox, Licking, Marion, Morrow, Richland, Wayne, and Wyandotte, and the islands to Vermilion. A weather message. For the following counties in Ohio, Ashland, Crawford, Holmes, Knox, Marion, Morrow, Richland, Wayne, and Wyandotte. Heat advisory remains in effect until 8 p.m. Eastern Daylight Time this evening. What? Heat index values up to 103. Where? Portions of North Central and Northwest Ohio. When? Until 8 p.m. Eastern Daylight Time this evening. Impacts. Hot temperatures and high humidity may cause heat illnesses. Drink plenty of fluids, stay in an air-conditioned room, stay out of the sun, and check up on relatives and neighbors. 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The forecast for the Central Highlands. Heat advisory in effect until 8 p.m. Eastern Daylight Time this evening. Severe thunderstorm watch 649 in effect until 10 p.m. Eastern Daylight Time this evening. Tonight, mostly cloudy with a chance of showers. A chance of thunderstorms, mainly this evening. Some thunderstorms may be severe with damaging winds and large hail this evening. Lows in the upper 60s. West winds 5 to 10 miles per hour, becoming south after midnight. Chance of rain 50%. Friday, partly sunny with a chance of showers with a slight chance of thunderstorms. Humid with highs in the mid-80s. West winds 5 to 10 miles per hour. Chance of rain 50%. Friday night, mostly cloudy with a chance of thunderstorms. A chance of showers in the evening. The urgent weather message. A severe thunderstorm warning remains in effect until 7:15 p.m. Eastern Daylight Time for northern Wyandotte and northern Crawford counties. At 7 p.m. Eastern Daylight Time, severe thunderstorms were located along a line extending from near Chatfield to near Upper Sandusky,
moving southeast at 50 miles per hour. Hazard, 60 miles per hour wind gusts and penny-size hail. Source, radar indicated. Impact, expects damage to trees and power lines. Locations impacted include Upper Sandusky, New Washington, Sycamore, Chatfield, Benton, Tyro, Osceola, and Sulphur Springs. For your protection, move to an interior room on the lowest floor of a building. Torrential rainfall is occurring with these storms and may lead to flash flooding. Do not drive your vehicle through flooded roadways. Repeating, a severe thunderstorm warning remains in effect until 7:15 p.m. Eastern Daylight Time for the following counties in Ohio, Crawford and Wyandotte. The forecast for the Central Highlands. Heat advisory in effect until 8 p.m. Eastern Daylight Time this evening. Severe thunderstorm watch 649 in effect until 10 p.m. Eastern Daylight Time this evening. Tonight, mostly cloudy with a chance of showers. A chance of thunderstorms, mainly this evening. Some thunderstorms may be severe with damaging winds and large hail this evening. Lows in the upper 60s. West winds 5 to 10 miles per hour, becoming south after midnight. Chance of rain 50%. Friday, partly sunny with a chance of showers with a slight chance of thunderstorms. Humid with highs in the mid-80s. West winds 5 to 10 miles per hour. Chance of rain 50%. Friday night, mostly cloudy with a chance of thunderstorms. A chance of showers in the evening, then showers likely after midnight. Humid with lows in the mid-60s. North winds around 5 miles per hour, becoming northwest around 5 miles per hour after midnight. Chance of rain 60%. Saturday, partly sunny with a chance of showers and thunderstorms. Humid with highs in the lower 80s. North winds 5 to 10 miles per hour. Chance of rain 50%. Saturday night, partly cloudy with a chance of showers in the evening, then mostly clear after midnight. The urgent weather message. For the following marine location, the islands to Vermilion. Severe thunderstorm watch number 649 has been canceled for the following marine location, the islands to Vermilion. Repeating, the severe thunderstorm watch number 649 has been canceled for the following marine location, the islands to Vermilion. The urgent weather message. For the following counties, in Ohio, Ashland, Crawford, Holmes, Knox, Licking, Marion, Marl, Richland, Wayne and Wyandotte. Severe thunderstorm watch number 649 remains in effect until 10 p.m. Eastern Daylight Time for the following counties, in Ohio, Ashland, Crawford, Holmes, Knox, Licking, Marion, Marl, Richland, Wayne and Wyandotte. Remember, a severe thunderstorm watch means the conditions are favorable for the development of severe weather, including large hail and damaging winds, in and close to the watch area. While severe weather may not be imminent, persons should remain alert for rapidly changing weather conditions and listen for later statements and possible warnings. Stay tuned to NOAA Weather Radio, commercial radio and television outlets, or internet sources for the latest severe weather information. Repeating, severe thunderstorm watch number 649 remains in effect until 10 p.m. Eastern Daylight Time for the following counties, in Ohio, Ashland, Crawford, Holmes, Knox, Licking, Marion, Marl, Richland, Wayne and Wyandotte. The forecast for the Central Highlands. Heat advisory in effect until 8 p.m. Eastern Daylight Time this evening. Severe thunderstorm watch 649 in effect until 10 p.m. Eastern Daylight Time this evening. Tonight, mostly cloudy with a chance of showers. A chance of thunderstorms, mainly this evening. Some thunderstorms may be severe with damaging winds and large hail this evening. Lows in the upper 60s. West winds 5 to 10 miles per hour, becoming south after midnight. Chance of rain 50%. Friday, partly sunny with a chance of showers with a slight chance of thunderstorms. Humid with highs in the mid-80s. West winds 5 to 10 miles per hour. Chance of rain 50%. Friday night, mostly cloudy with a chance of thunderstorms. A chance of showers in the evening, then showers likely after midnight. Humid with lows in the mid-60s. North winds around 5 miles per hour, becoming northwest around 5 miles per hour after midnight. Chance of rain 60%. Saturday, partly sunny with a chance of showers and thunderstorms. Humid with highs in the lower 80s.
North winds 5 to 10 miles per hour. Chance of rain 50%. Saturday night, partly cloudy with a chance of showers in the evening, then mostly clear after midnight. Lows in the upper 50s. Northeast winds 5 to 10 miles per hour. Chance of rain 50%. Sunday, sunny. Highs in the upper 70s. Sunday night, mostly clear. Lows in the mid-50s. The urgent weather message. The National Weather Service in Cleveland has issued a severe thunderstorm warning for Portage County in northeastern Ohio, Summit County in northeastern Ohio, northeastern Wayne County in northeastern Ohio, until 7:30 p.m. Eastern Daylight Time. At 6:17 p.m. Eastern Daylight Time, severe thunderstorms were located along a line extending from near Chester Lane to near Warrensville Heights to Strongsville, moving east at 45 miles per hour. Hazard, 70 miles per hour wind gusts and quarter-size hail. Source, radar indicated. Impact, minor damage to vehicles is possible. Expect considerable tree damage. Wind damage is also likely to mobile homes, roofs, and outbuildings. Locations impacted include Akron, Ravenna, Cuyahoga Falls, Kent, Barberton, Greene, Solon, Hudson, Twinsburg, Talmadge, Streetsboro, Macedonia, Mogador, Doylestown, Garrettsville, Manaway, Stowe, Broadview Heights, Aurora, and New Franklin. For your protection, move to an interior room on the lowest floor of a building. Large hail, damaging wind, and continuous cloud-to-ground lightning are occurring with these storms. Move indoors immediately. Lightning is one of nature's leading killers. Remember, if you can hear thunder, you are close enough to be struck by lightning. Torrential rainfall is occurring with these storms, and may lead to flash flooding. Do not drive your vehicle through flooded roadways. Repeating, a severe thunderstorm warning has been issued until 7:30 p.m. Eastern Daylight Time for the following counties, in Ohio, Portage, Summit, and Wayne. The urgent weather message. The National Weather Service in Cleveland has issued a severe thunderstorm warning for Marion County, southern Wyandotte County in northwestern Ohio, northern Morrow County, southern Crawford County, until 7:45 p.m. Eastern Daylight Time. At 6:36 p.m. Eastern Daylight Time, severe thunderstorms were located along a line extending from near Sycamore to Arlington, moving southeast at 35 miles per hour. Hazard, 60 miles per hour wind gusts and penny-size hail. Source, radar indicated. Impact, expect damage to trees and power lines. Locations impacted include Marion, Bucyrus, Upper Sandusky, Mount Gilead, Galleon, Crestline, Forest, LaRue, Morrill, Marseille, Nevada, Caledonia, New Bloomington, Edison, North Robinson, Harbster, Kirby, Shawk, and Iberia. For your protection, move to an interior room on the lowest floor of a building. Large hail, damaging wind, and continuous cloud-to-ground lightning are occurring with these storms. Move indoors immediately. Lightning is one of nature's leading killers. Remember, if you can hear thunder, you are close enough to be struck by lightning. Repeating, a severe thunderstorm warning has been issued until 7:45 p.m. Eastern Daylight Time for the following counties, in Ohio, Crawford, Marion, Morrow, and Wyandotte. A weather message. For the following county, Licking, Ohio. Heat advisory remains in effect until 8 p.m. Eastern Daylight Time this evening. What? Heat index values of 100 to 105 expected. Where? Delaware, Licking, Union, Auglaize, Champaign, Hardin, Logan, Mercer, and Shelby counties. When? Until 8 p.m. Eastern Daylight Time this evening. Impacts, hot temperatures and high humidity may cause heat illnesses. 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Take extra precautions when outside. 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The urgent weather message. The National Weather Service in Cleveland has issued a severe thunderstorm warning for Mahoning County in northeastern Ohio, Stark County in northeastern Ohio, Wayne County in northeastern Ohio, Holmes County in northeastern Ohio, until 8 p.m. Eastern Daylight Time. At 6:45 p.m. Eastern Daylight Time,
Severe thunderstorms were located along a line extending from Ravenna to near Barberton to near Worcester, moving southeast at 45 miles per hour. Hazard, 60 miles per hour wind gusts. Source, radar indicated. Impact, expects damage to trees and power lines. Locations impacted include Canton, Youngstown, Worcester, Salem, Columbiana, Millersburg, Boardman, Massillon, Green, Alliance, North Canton, Louisville, Orville, Campbell, Canfield, Berlin, Sebring, Walnut Creek, Minerva, and Hartville. For your protection, move to an interior room on the lowest floor of a building. Large hail, damaging wind, and continuous cloud-to-ground lightning are occurring with these storms. Move indoors immediately. Lightning is one of nature's leading killers. Remember, if you can hear thunder, you are close enough to be struck by lightning. Repeating, a severe thunderstorm warning has been issued until 8 p.m. Eastern Daylight Time for the following counties in Ohio: Holmes, Mahoning, Stark, and Wayne. A weather message. For the following counties in Ohio: Ashland, Crawford, Holmes, Knox, Marion, Marl, Richland, Wayne, and Wyandotte. Heat advisory is canceled. The threat has ended. The urgent weather message. For the following marine location, the Islands to Vermilion. Severe thunderstorm watch number 649 has been canceled for the following marine location, the Islands to Vermilion. Repeating, the severe thunderstorm watch number 649 has been canceled for the following marine location, the Islands to Vermilion. The urgent weather message. For the following counties, in Ohio: Ashland, Crawford, Holmes, Knox, Licking, Marion, Marl, Richland, Wayne, and Wyandotte. Severe thunderstorm watch number 649 remains in effect until 10 p.m. Eastern Daylight Time for the following counties, in Ohio: Ashland, Crawford, Holmes, Knox, Licking, Marion, Marl, Richland, Wayne, and Wyandotte. Remember, a severe thunderstorm watch means the conditions are favorable for the development of severe weather, including large hail and damaging winds, in and close to the watch area. While severe weather may not be imminent, persons should remain alert for rapidly changing weather conditions and listen for later statements and possible warnings. 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Repeating, severe thunderstorm watch number 649 remains in effect until 10 p.m. Eastern Daylight Time for the following counties in Ohio: Ashland, Crawford, Holmes, Knox, Licking, Marion, Marl, Richland, Wayne, and Wyandotte. 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The forecast for the Central Highlands. Heat advisory in effect until 8 p.m. Eastern Daylight Time this evening. Severe thunderstorm watch 649 in effect until 10 p.m. Eastern Daylight Time this evening. Tonight, mostly cloudy with a chance of showers. A chance of thunderstorms, mainly this evening. Some thunderstorms may be severe with damaging winds and large hail this evening. Lows in the upper 60s. West winds 5 to 10 miles per hour, becoming south after midnight. Chance of rain 50%. Friday, partly sunny with a chance of showers with a slight chance of thunderstorms. Humid with highs in the mid-80s. West winds 5 to 10 miles per hour. Chance of rain 50%. Friday night, mostly cloudy with a chance of thunderstorms. A chance of showers in the evening, then showers likely after midnight. Humid with lows in the mid-60s. North winds around 5 miles per hour, becoming northwest around 5 miles per hour after midnight. Chance of rain 60%. Saturday, partly sunny with a chance of showers and thunderstorms. Humid with highs in the lower 80s. North winds 5 to 10 miles per hour. Chance of rain 50%. Saturday night, partly cloudy with a chance of showers in the evening, then mostly clear after midnight. Lows in the upper 50s. Northeast winds 5 to 10 miles per hour. Chance of rain 50%. Sunday, sunny. Highs in the upper 70s. Sunday night, mostly clear. Lows in the mid-50s.
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For the following marine location, the islands to Vermilion. Severe Thunderstorm Watch 649 in effect until 10 p.m. Eastern Daylight Time this evening. Tonight, north winds 10 knots or less becoming west. Showers and thunderstorms likely this evening, then a chance of showers and thunderstorms after midnight. Showers likely with a chance of thunderstorms late. Some thunderstorms may be severe with damaging winds and large hail this evening. Waves 1 foot or less. Friday, west winds 5 to 10 knots becoming northwest. Showers likely with a slight chance of thunderstorms in the morning, then a chance of showers with a slight chance of thunderstorms in the afternoon. Waves 1 foot or less. Friday night, north winds 10 knots or less becoming northeast. A chance of showers. Waves 1 foot or less. Saturday, northeast winds 5 to 15 knots. A chance of showers in the morning. Waves 1 to 3 feet. Winds and waves higher in and near thunderstorms. The water temperature off Toledo is 76 degrees, off Cleveland 75 degrees, and off Derry 75 degrees. The Mansfield, Ohio climate summary for this evening, as of 5:15. The urgent weather message. The severe thunderstorm warning for northeastern Richland, Modena, northern Ashland, and northern Wayne counties is canceled. The storms which prompted the warning have moved out of the area. Therefore, the warning has been canceled. A severe thunderstorm watch remains in effect until 10 p.m. Eastern Daylight Time for north central and northeastern Ohio. 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We supply the latest available information for the Central Highlands Overstate. The urgent weather message. The severe thunderstorm warning for Portage, Summit, and northeastern Wayne counties is canceled. The storms which prompted the warning have moved out of the area. Therefore, the warning has been canceled. A severe thunderstorm watch remains in effect until 10 p.m. Eastern Daylight Time for northeastern Ohio. To report severe weather, contact your nearest law enforcement agency. They will relay your report to the National Weather Service, Cleveland. 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The forecast for the Central Highlands. Heat advisory in effect until 8 p.m. Eastern Daylight Time this evening. Severe Thunderstorm Watch 649 in effect until 10 p.m. Eastern Daylight Time this evening. Tonight, mostly cloudy. The urgent weather message. The severe thunderstorm warning for southern Wyandotte County is canceled. The severe thunderstorm which prompted the warning has moved out of the warned area. Therefore, the warning has been canceled. A severe thunderstorm watch remains in effect until 10 p.m. Eastern Daylight Time for north central Ohio. The urgent weather message. A severe thunderstorm warning remains in effect until 7:45 p.m. Eastern Daylight Time for northeastern Marion, northeastern Morrill, and southern Crawford counties. At 7:18 p.m. Eastern Daylight Time, a severe thunderstorm was located near Galleon, or 7 miles east of Bucyrus, moving southeast at 30 miles per hour. Hazard, 60 miles per hour wind gusts. Source, radar indicated. Impact, expects damage to trees and power lines. Locations impacted include Bucyrus, Galleon, Crestline, North Robinson, Shock, and Iberia. For your protection, move to an interior room on the lowest floor of a building. Repeating, a severe thunderstorm warning remains in effect until 7:45 p.m. Eastern Daylight Time for the following counties, in Ohio, Crawford, Marion, and Morrow. The forecast for the Central Highlands. Heat advisory in effect until 8 p.m. Eastern Daylight Time this evening. Severe Thunderstorm Watch 649 in effect until 10 p.m. Eastern Daylight Time this evening. Tonight, mostly cloudy with a chance of showers. A chance of thunderstorms, mainly this evening. Some thunderstorms may be severe with damaging winds and large hail this evening. Lows in the upper 60s. West winds 5 to 10 miles per hour, becoming south after midnight. Chance of rain 50%. Friday, partly sunny with a chance of showers with a slight chance of thunderstorms. Humid with highs in the mid-80s.
West winds 5 to 10 miles per hour. Chance of rain 50%. Friday night, mostly cloudy with a chance of thunderstorms.

Sunday, sunny. Highs in the upper 70s. Sunday night, mostly clear. Lows in the mid-50s. The forecast for the Central Highlands. Severe thunderstorm watch 649 in effect until 10 p.m. Eastern Daylight Time this evening. Tonight, mostly cloudy with a chance of showers. A chance of thunderstorms, mainly this evening. Some thunderstorms may be severe with damaging winds and large hail this evening. Lows in the upper 60s. West winds 5 to 10 miles per hour, becoming south after midnight. Chance of rain 50%. Friday, partly sunny with a chance of showers with a slight chance of thunderstorms. Humid with highs in the mid-80s. West winds 5 to 10 miles per hour. Chance of rain 50%. Friday night, mostly cloudy with a chance of thunderstorms. A chance of showers in the evening, then showers likely after midnight. Humid with lows in the mid-60s. North winds around 5 miles per hour, becoming northwest around 5 miles per hour after midnight. Chance of rain 60%. Saturday, partly sunny with a chance of showers and thunderstorms. Humid with highs in the lower 80s. North winds 5 to 10 miles per hour. Chance of rain 50%. Saturday night, partly cloudy with a chance of showers in the evening, then mostly clear after midnight. Lows in the upper 50s. Northeast winds 5 to 10 miles per hour. Chance of rain 50%. Sunday, sunny. Highs in the upper 70s. Sunday night, mostly clear. Lows in the mid-50s. A urgent weather message. The National Weather Service in Cleveland has issued a severe thunderstorm warning for Mahoning County in northeastern Ohio, Stark County in northeastern Ohio, Wayne County in northeastern Ohio, Holmes County in northeastern Ohio, until 8 p.m. Eastern Daylight Time. At 6:45 p.m. Eastern Daylight Time, severe thunderstorms were located along a line extending from Ravenna to near Barberton to near Worcester, moving southeast at 45 miles per hour. Hazard, 60 miles per hour wind gusts. Source, radar indicated. Impact, expects damage to trees and power lines. Locations impacted include Canton, Youngstown, Worcester, Salem, Columbiana, Millersburg, Boardman, Massillon, Green, Alliance, North Canton, Louisville, Orville, Campbell, Canfield, Berlin, Sebring, Walnut Creek, Minerva, and Hartville. For your protection, move to an interior room on the lowest floor of a building. Large hail, damaging wind, and continuous cloud-to-ground lightning are occurring with these storms. Move indoors immediately. Lightning is one of nature's leading killers. Remember, if you can hear thunder, you are close enough to be struck by lightning. Repeating, a severe thunderstorm warning has been issued until 8 p.m. Eastern Daylight Time for the following counties, in Ohio, Holmes, Mahoning, Stark, and Wayne. The urgent weather message. The severe thunderstorm warning for northeastern Richland, Modena, northern Ashland, and northern Wayne counties is canceled. The storms which prompted the warning have moved out of the area. Therefore, the warning has been canceled. A severe thunderstorm watch remains in effect until 10 p.m. Eastern Daylight Time for north central and northeastern Ohio. The urgent weather message. The severe thunderstorm warning for Portage, Summit, and northeastern Wayne counties is canceled. The storms which prompted the warning have moved out of the area. Therefore, the warning has been canceled. A severe thunderstorm watch remains in effect until 10 p.m. Eastern Daylight Time for northeastern Ohio. To report severe weather, contact your nearest law enforcement agency. They will relay your report to the National Weather Service, Cleveland. The urgent weather message. The severe thunderstorm warning for southern Wyandotte County is canceled. The severe thunderstorm which prompted the warning has moved out of the warned area. Therefore, the warning has been canceled. A severe thunderstorm watch remains in effect until 10 p.m. Eastern Daylight Time for north central Ohio. The urgent weather message. A severe thunderstorm warning remains in effect until 7:45 p.m. Eastern Daylight Time for northeastern Marion, northeastern Morrow, and southern Crawford counties. At 7:18 p.m. Eastern Daylight Time, a severe thunderstorm was located near Galleon, or 7 miles east of Bucyrus, moving southeast at 30 miles per hour. Hazard, 60 miles per hour wind gusts. Source, radar indicated.

impact expects damage to trees and power lines. 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For your protection, move to an interior room on the lowest floor of a building. Repeating, a severe thunderstorm warning remains in effect until 7:45 p.m. Eastern Daylight Time for the following counties in Ohio: Crawford, Marion, and Morrow. The urgent weather message. For the following counties in Ohio: Ashland, Crawford, Holmes, Knox, Licking, Marion, Morrow, Richland, Wayne, and Wyandotte. Severe thunderstorm watch number 649 remains in effect until 10 p.m. Eastern Daylight Time for the following counties in Ohio: Ashland, Crawford, Holmes, Knox, Licking, Marion, Morrow, Richland, Wayne, and Wyandotte. Remember, a severe thunderstorm watch means the conditions are favorable for the development of severe weather, including large hail and damaging winds, in and close to the watch area. While severe weather may not be imminent, persons should remain alert for rapidly changing weather conditions and listen for later statements and possible warnings. Stay tuned to NOAA Weather Radio, commercial radio and television outlets, or internet sources for the latest severe weather information. Repeating, severe thunderstorm watch number 649 remains in effect until 10 p.m. Eastern Daylight Time for the following counties in Ohio: Ashland, Crawford, Holmes, Knox, Licking, Marion, Morrow, Richland, Wayne, and Wyandotte. 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The forecast for the Central Highlands. Severe thunderstorm watch 649 in effect until 10 p.m. Eastern Daylight Time this evening. Tonight, mostly cloudy with a chance of showers. A chance of thunderstorms, mainly this evening. Some thunderstorms may be severe with damaging winds and large hail this evening. Lows in the upper 60s. West winds 5 to 10 miles per hour, becoming south after midnight. Chance of rain 50%. Friday, partly sunny with a chance of showers with a slight chance of thunderstorms. Humid with highs in the mid-80s. West winds 5 to 10 miles per hour. Chance of rain 50%. Friday night, mostly cloudy with a chance of thunderstorms. A chance of showers in the evening, then showers likely after midnight. Humid with lows in the mid-60s. North winds around 5 miles per hour, becoming northwest around 5 miles per hour after midnight. Chance of rain 60%. Saturday, partly sunny with a chance of showers and thunderstorms. Humid with highs in the lower 80s. North winds 5 to 10 miles per hour. Chance of rain 50%. Saturday night, partly cloudy with a chance of showers in the evening, then mostly clear after midnight. Lows in the upper 50s. Northeast, the urgent weather message. The severe thunderstorm warning for Wayne and Holmes counties is canceled. The storms which prompted the warning have weakened. Therefore, the warning has been canceled. A severe thunderstorm watch remains in effect until 10 p.m. Eastern Daylight Time for northeastern Ohio. The urgent weather message. The severe thunderstorm warning for northeastern Marion, northeastern Morrow, and southern Crawford counties is canceled. The storm which prompted the warning has weakened below severe limits and no longer poses an immediate threat to life or property. Therefore, the warning has been canceled. A severe thunderstorm watch remains in effect until 10 p.m. Eastern Daylight Time for North Central Ohio. To report severe weather, contact your nearest law enforcement agency. They will relay your report to the National Weather Service, Cleveland. The forecast for the Central Highlands. Severe thunderstorm watch 649 in effect until 10 p.m. Eastern Daylight Time this evening. Tonight, mostly cloudy with a chance of showers. A chance of thunderstorms, mainly this evening. Some thunderstorms may be severe with damaging winds and large hail this evening. Lows in the upper 60s. West winds 5 to 10 miles per hour, becoming south after midnight. Chance of rain 50%. Friday, partly sunny with a chance of showers with a slight chance of thunderstorms. Humid with highs in the mid-80s. West winds 5 to 10 miles per hour. Chance of rain 50%.
Friday night, mostly cloudy with a chance of thunderstorms. A chance of showers in the evening, then showers likely after midnight. Humid with lows in the mid-60s. North winds around 5 miles per hour, becoming northwest around 5 miles per hour after midnight. Chance of rain 60%. Saturday, partly sunny with a chance of showers and thunderstorms. Humid with highs in the lower 80s. North winds 5 to 10 miles per hour. Chance of rain 50%. Saturday night, partly cloudy with a chance of showers in the evening, then mostly clear after midnight. Lows in the upper 50s. Northeast winds 5 to 10 miles per hour. Chance of rain 50%. Sunday, sunny. Highs in the upper 70s. Sunday night, mostly clear. Lows in the mid-50s. An urgent weather message. The severe thunderstorm warning for southern Wyandotte County is canceled. The severe thunderstorm which prompted the warning has moved out of the warned area. Therefore, the warning has been canceled. A severe thunderstorm watch remains in effect until 10 p.m. Eastern Daylight Time for North Central Ohio. An urgent weather message. The severe thunderstorm warning for Wayne and Holmes counties is canceled. The storms which prompted the warning have weakened. Therefore, the warning has been canceled. A severe thunderstorm watch remains in effect until 10 p.m. Eastern Daylight Time for Northeastern Ohio. An urgent weather message. The severe thunderstorm warning for Northeastern Marion, Northeastern Morrill, and Southern Crawford counties is canceled. The storm which prompted the warning has weakened below severe limits and no longer poses an immediate threat to life or property. Therefore, the warning has been canceled. An urgent weather message. For the following counties, in Ohio, Ashland, Crawford, Marion, Morrill, Richland, Wayne, and Wyandotte. Severe thunderstorm watch number 649 has been canceled for the following counties, in Ohio, Ashland, Crawford, Marion, Morrill, Richland, Wayne, and Wyandotte. Repeating, the severe thunderstorm watch number 649 has been canceled for the following counties, in Ohio, Ashland, Crawford, Marion, Morrill, Richland, Wayne, and Wyandotte. An urgent weather message. For the following counties, in Ohio, Holmes, Knox, and Licking. Severe thunderstorm watch number 649 remains in effect until 10 p.m. Eastern Daylight Time for the following counties, in Ohio, Holmes, Knox, and Licking. Remember, a severe thunderstorm watch means the conditions are favorable for the development of severe weather, including large hail and damaging winds, in and close to the watch area. While severe weather may not be imminent, persons should remain alert for rapidly changing weather conditions and listen for later statements and possible warnings. Stay tuned to NOAA Weather Radio, commercial radio and television outlets, or internet sources for the latest severe weather information. Repeating, severe thunderstorm watch number 649 remains in effect until 10 p.m. Eastern Daylight Time for the following counties, in Ohio, Holmes, Knox, and Licking. An urgent weather message. The severe thunderstorm warning for northeastern Marion, northeastern Morrill, and southern Crawford counties is canceled. The storm which prompted the warning has weakened below severe limits and no longer poses an immediate threat to life or property. Therefore, the warning has been canceled. A severe thunderstorm watch remains in effect until 10 p.m. Eastern Daylight Time for North Central Ohio. To report severe weather, contact your nearest law enforcement agency. 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An urgent weather message. For the following counties, in Ohio, Ashland, Crawford, Marion, Morrill, Richland, Wayne, and Wyandotte. Severe thunderstorm watch number 649 has been canceled for the following counties, in Ohio, Ashland, Crawford, Marion, Morrill, Richland, Wayne, and Wyandotte. Repeating, the severe thunderstorm watch number 649 has been canceled for the following counties, in Ohio, Ashland, Crawford, Marion, Morrill, Richland, Wayne, and Wyandotte. An urgent weather message. For the following counties, in Ohio, Holmes, Knox, and Licking. Severe thunderstorm watch number 649 remains in effect until 10 p.m. Eastern Daylight Time for the following counties, in Ohio, Holmes, Knox, and Licking. Remember, a severe thunderstorm watch means the conditions are favorable for the development of severe weather, including large hail and damaging winds, in and close to the watch area.
While severe weather may not be imminent, persons should remain alert for rapidly changing weather conditions and listen for later statements and possible warnings. Stay tuned to NOAA Weather Radio, commercial radio and television outlets, or internet sources for the latest severe weather information. Repeating, severe thunderstorm watch number 649 remains in effect until 10 p.m. Eastern Daylight Time for the following counties in Ohio: Holmes, Knox, and Licking. 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The forecast for the Central Highlands: severe thunderstorm watch 649 in effect until 10 p.m. Eastern Daylight Time this evening. Tonight, mostly cloudy with a chance of showers. A chance of thunderstorms, mainly this evening. Some thunderstorms may be severe with damaging winds and large hail this evening. Lows in the upper 60s. West winds 5 to 10 miles per hour, becoming south after midnight. Chance of rain 50%. Friday, partly sunny with a chance of showers with a slight chance of thunderstorms. Humid with highs in the mid-80s. West winds 5 to 10 miles per hour. Chance of rain 50%. Friday night, mostly cloudy with a chance of thunderstorms. A chance of showers in the evening, then showers likely after midnight. Humid with lows in the mid-60s. North winds around 5 miles per hour, becoming northwest around 5 miles per hour after midnight. Chance of rain 60%. Saturday, partly sunny with a chance of showers and thunderstorms. Humid with highs in the lower 80s. North winds 5 to 10 miles per hour. Chance of rain 50%. Saturday night, partly cloudy with a chance of showers in the evening, then mostly clear after midnight. Lows in the upper 50s. Northeast winds 5 to 10 miles per hour. Chance of rain 50%. Sunday, sunny. Highs in the upper 70s. Sunday night, mostly clear. Lows in the mid-50s. The urgent weather message. The severe thunderstorm warning for Wayne and Holmes counties is canceled. The storms which prompted the warning have weakened. Therefore, the warning has been canceled. A severe thunderstorm watch remains in effect until 10 p.m. Eastern Daylight Time for northeastern Ohio. The urgent weather message. The severe thunderstorm warning for northeastern Marion, northeastern Morrow, and southern Crawford counties is canceled. The storm which prompted the warning has weakened below severe limits and no longer poses an immediate threat to life or property. Therefore, the warning has been canceled. A severe thunderstorm watch remains in effect until 10 p.m. Eastern Daylight Time for north-central Ohio. To report severe weather, contact your nearest law enforcement agency. They will relay your report to the National Weather Service, Cleveland. 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For the following county: Licking, Ohio. Heat advisory remains in effect until 8 p.m. Eastern Daylight Time this evening. What? Heat index values of 100 to 105 expected. Where? Delaware, Licking, Union, Auglaize, Champaign, Hardin, Logan, Mercer, and Shelby counties. When? Until 8 p.m. Eastern Daylight Time this evening. Impacts: hot temperatures and high humidity may cause heat illnesses. 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Take extra precautions when outside. 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Try to limit strenuous activities to early morning or evening. Take action when you see symptoms of heat exhaustion and heat stroke. The urgent weather message. For the following counties in Ohio: Ashland, Crawford, Marion, Morrow, Richland, Wayne, and Wyandotte. Severe thunderstorm watch number 649 has been canceled for the following counties in Ohio: Ashland, Crawford, Marion, Morrow, Richland, Wayne, and Wyandotte. Repeating, the severe thunderstorm watch number 649 has been canceled for the following counties in Ohio: Ashland, Crawford, Marion, Morrow, Richland, Wayne, and Wyandotte. The urgent weather message. For the following counties in Ohio: Holmes, Knox, and Licking.
Severe thunderstorm watch number 649 remains in effect until 10 p.m. Eastern Daylight Time for the following counties in Ohio: Holmes, Knox, and Licking. Remember, a severe thunderstorm watch means the conditions are favorable for the development of severe weather, including large hail and damaging winds, in and close to the watch area. While severe weather may not be imminent, persons should remain alert for rapidly changing weather conditions and listen for later statements and possible warnings. Stay tuned to NOAA Weather Radio, commercial radio and television outlets, or internet sources for the latest severe weather information. Repeating, severe thunderstorm watch number 649 remains in effect until 10 p.m. Eastern Daylight Time for the following counties in Ohio: Holmes, Knox, and Licking. 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The forecast for the Central Highlands: severe thunderstorm watch 649 in effect until 10 p.m. Eastern Daylight Time this evening. Tonight, mostly cloudy with a chance of showers. A chance of thunderstorms, mainly this evening. Some thunderstorms may be severe with damaging winds and large hail this evening. Lows in the upper 60s. West winds 5 to 10 miles per hour, becoming south after midnight. Chance of rain 50%. Friday, partly sunny with a chance of showers with a slight chance of thunderstorms. Humid with highs in the mid-80s. West winds 5 to 10 miles per hour. Chance of rain 50%. Friday night, mostly cloudy with a chance of thunderstorms. A chance of showers in the evening, then showers likely after midnight. Humid with lows in the mid-60s. North winds around 5 miles per hour, becoming northwest around 5 miles per hour after midnight. Chance of rain 60%. Saturday, partly sunny with a chance of showers and thunderstorms. Humid with highs in the lower 80s. North winds 5 to 10 miles per hour. Chance of rain 50%. Saturday night, partly cloudy with a chance of showers in the evening, then mostly clear after midnight. Lows in the upper 50s. Northeast winds 5 to 10 miles per hour. Chance of rain 50%. Sunday, sunny. Highs in the upper 70s. Sunday night, mostly clear. Lows in the mid-50s. The urgent weather message: the severe thunderstorm warning for Wayne and Holmes counties is canceled. The storms which prompted the warning have weakened. Therefore, the warning has been canceled. A severe thunderstorm watch remains in effect until 10 p.m. Eastern Daylight Time for northeastern Ohio. The Mansfield, Ohio climate summary for this evening, as of 5:15 p.m., September 3, 2026. Today's high temperature was 92 degrees. The normal high is 79. The record high is 97 degrees, which was set in 1953. Today's low temperature was 77 degrees. The normal low is 58. The record low is 32 degrees, which was set in 1946. No precipitation fell today. No snow fell today, which brings the monthly total to 0.0 inches. The total snowfall since July 1st still stands at 0.0 inches. Sunset tonight is at 7:59 p.m. Sunrise tomorrow is at 7 a.m. The current time is 7:45 p.m. Eastern Daylight Time. 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The forecast for the Central Highlands: severe thunderstorm watch 649 in effect until 10 p.m. Eastern Daylight Time this evening. Tonight, mostly cloudy with a chance of showers. A chance of thunderstorms, mainly this evening. Some thunderstorms may be severe with damaging winds and large hail this evening. Lows in the upper 60s. West winds 5 to 10 miles per hour, becoming south after midnight. Chance of rain 50%. Friday, partly sunny with a chance of showers with a slight chance of thunderstorms. Humid with highs in the mid-80s. West winds 5 to 10 miles per hour.
chance of rain 50%. Friday night, mostly cloudy with a chance of thunderstorms. A chance of showers in the evening, then showers likely after midnight. Humid with lows in the mid-60s. North winds around 5 miles per hour, becoming northwest around 5 miles per hour after midnight. Chance of rain 60%. Saturday, partly sunny with a chance of showers and thunderstorms. Humid with highs in the lower 80s. North winds 5 to 10 miles per hour. Chance of rain 50%. Saturday night, partly cloudy with a chance of showers in the evening, then mostly clear after midnight. Lows in the upper 50s. Northeast winds 5 to 10 miles per hour. Chance of rain 50%. Sunday, sunny. Highs in the upper 70s. Sunday night, mostly clear. Lows in the mid-50s. The extended forecast for the Central Highlands. Labor Day, mostly sunny. Highs around 80. Monday night, partly cloudy. Lows in the upper 50s. Tuesday, partly cloudy. Highs in the lower 80s. Tuesday night, partly cloudy. Lows in the mid-60s. Wednesday, partly cloudy. Highs in the mid-80s. Wednesday night, partly cloudy in the evening, then mostly cloudy with a chance of showers after midnight. Lows in the upper 60s. Chance of rain 40%. Thursday, partly sunny with a 40% chance of showers. Highs in the lower 80s. At 7 p.m., weather reports for selected cities. At Mansfield Lawn Regional Airport, it was cloudy. The temperature was 73 degrees, the dew point 67, and the relative humidity 81%. The wind was north, at 16 miles an hour, gusting to 36. The pressure was 30.04 inches and rising. Elsewhere across Ohio, a thunderstorm was reported, with a temperature of 75 at Wooster, 70 at Cleveland, 74 at Akron-Canton Regional Airport, and 71 at Youngstown. It was mostly sunny, with a temperature of 90 at Marion, 92 at Cincinnati, 89 at Dayton, and 92 at Columbus. It was partly sunny, with a temperature of 74 at Toledo Express, and 74 at Findlay. Reports from nearby cities outside Ohio. At Buffalo, a thunderstorm was reported, with a temperature of 75. At Pittsburgh, rain was falling, with a temperature of 69. It was mostly sunny, with a temperature of 92 at Indianapolis, and 85 at Chicago. At Detroit, it was cloudy, with a temperature of 72. The current time is 7:49 p.m. Eastern Daylight Time. 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The extended forecast for the Central Highlands. Labor Day, mostly sunny. Highs around 80. Monday night, partly cloudy. Lows in the upper 50s. Tuesday, partly cloudy. Highs in the lower 80s. Tuesday night, partly cloudy. Lows in the mid-60s. Wednesday, partly cloudy. Highs in the mid-80s. Wednesday night, partly cloudy in the evening, then mostly cloudy with a chance of showers after midnight. Lows in the upper 60s. Chance of rain 40%. Thursday, partly sunny with a 40% chance of showers. Highs in the lower 80s. The current time is 7:50 p.m. Eastern Daylight Time. 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The forecast for the Central Highlands. Tonight, mostly cloudy with a chance of showers. A chance of thunderstorms, mainly this evening. Some thunderstorms may be severe with damaging winds and large hail this evening. Lows in the upper 60s. West winds 5 to 10 miles per hour, becoming south after midnight. Chance of rain 50%. Friday, partly sunny with a chance of showers with a slight chance of thunderstorms. Humid with highs in the mid-80s.
West winds 5 to 10 miles per hour. Chance of rain 50%. Friday night, mostly cloudy with a chance of thunderstorms. A chance of showers in the evening, then showers likely after midnight. Humid with lows in the mid-60s. North winds around 5 miles per hour, becoming northwest around 5 miles per hour after midnight. Chance of rain 60%. Saturday, partly sunny with a chance of showers and thunderstorms. Humid with highs in the lower 80s. North winds 5 to 10 miles per hour. Chance of rain 50%. Saturday night, partly cloudy with a chance of showers in the evening, then mostly clear after midnight. Lows in the upper 50s. Northeast winds 5 to 10 miles per hour. Chance of rain 50%. Sunday, sunny. Highs in the upper 70s. Sunday night, mostly clear. Lows in the mid-50s. At 7 p.m., weather reports for selected cities. At Mansfield Long Regional Airport, it was cloudy. The temperature was 73 degrees, the dew point 67, and the relative humidity 81%. The wind was north, at 16 miles an hour, gusting to 36. The pressure was 30.04 inches and rising. Elsewhere across Ohio, a thunderstorm was reported, with a temperature of 75 at Wooster, 70 at Cleveland, 74 at Akron-Canton Regional Airport, and 71 at Youngstown. It was mostly sunny, with a temperature of 90 at Marion, 92 at Cincinnati, 89 at Dayton, and 92 at Columbus. It was partly sunny, with a temperature of 74 at Toledo Express, and 74 at Findlay. Reports from nearby cities outside Ohio. At Buffalo, a thunderstorm was reported, with a temperature of 75. At Pittsburgh, rain was falling, with a temperature of 69. It was mostly sunny, with a temperature of 92 at Indianapolis, and 85 at Chicago. At Detroit, it was cloudy, with a temperature of 72. The urgent weather message. For the following counties, in Ohio, Holmes, Knox, and Licking. Severe thunderstorm watch number 649 remains in effect until 10 p.m. Eastern Daylight Time for the following counties, in Ohio, Holmes. The urgent weather message. For the following counties, in Ohio, Holmes and Knox. Severe thunderstorm watch number 649 has been canceled for the following counties, in Ohio, Holmes and Knox. Repeating, the severe thunderstorm watch number 649 has been canceled for the following counties, in Ohio, Holmes and Knox. The urgent weather message. For the following county, Licking, Ohio. Severe thunderstorm watch number 649 remains in effect until 10 p.m. Eastern Daylight Time for the following county, Licking, Ohio. Remember, a severe thunderstorm watch means the conditions are favorable for the development of severe weather, including large hail and damaging winds, in and close to the watch area. While severe weather may not be imminent, persons should remain alert for rapidly changing weather conditions and listen for later statements and possible warnings. Stay tuned to NOAA Weather Radio, commercial radio and television outlets, or internet sources for the latest severe weather information. Repeating, severe thunderstorm watch number 649 remains in effect until 10 p.m. Eastern Daylight Time for the following county, Licking, Ohio. The urgent weather message. For the following county, Licking, Ohio. Severe thunderstorm watch number 649 remains in effect until 10 p.m. Eastern Daylight Time for the following county, Licking, Ohio. Remember, a severe thunderstorm watch means the conditions are favorable for the development of severe weather, including large hail and damaging winds, in and close to the watch area. While severe weather may not be imminent, persons should remain alert for rapidly changing weather conditions and listen for later statements and possible warnings. Stay tuned to NOAA Weather Radio, commercial radio and television outlets, or internet sources for the latest severe weather information. Repeating, severe thunderstorm watch number 649 remains in effect until 10 p.m. Eastern Daylight Time for the following county, Licking, Ohio. The current time is 7:56 p.m. Eastern Daylight Time. 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The forecast for the Central Highlands.
Tonight, mostly cloudy with a chance of showers. A chance of thunderstorms, mainly this evening. Some thunderstorms may be severe with damaging winds and large hail this evening. Lows in the upper 60s. West winds 5 to 10 miles per hour, becoming south after midnight. Chance of rain 50%. Friday, partly sunny with a chance of showers with a slight chance of thunderstorms. Humid with highs in the mid-80s. West winds 5 to 10 miles per hour. Chance of rain 50%. Friday night, mostly cloudy with a chance of thunderstorms. A chance of showers in the evening, then showers likely after midnight. Humid with lows in the mid-60s. North winds around 5 miles per hour, becoming northwest around 5 miles per hour after midnight. Chance of rain 60%. Saturday, partly sunny with a chance of showers and thunderstorms. Humid with highs in the lower 80s. North winds 5 to 10 miles per hour. Chance of rain 50%. Saturday night, partly cloudy with a chance of showers in the evening, then mostly clear after midnight. Lows in the upper 50s. Northeast winds 5 to 10 miles per hour. Chance of rain 50%. Sunday, sunny. Highs in the upper 70s. Sunday night, mostly clear. Lows in the mid-50s. At 7 p.m., weather reports for selected cities. At Mansfield Long Regional Airport, it was cloudy. The temperature was 73 degrees, the dew point 67, and the relative humidity 81%. The wind was north, at 16 miles an hour, gusting to 36. The pressure was 30.04 inches and rising. Elsewhere across Ohio, a thunderstorm was reported, with a temperature of 75 at Wooster, 70 at Cleveland, 74 at Akron-Canton Regional Airport, and 71 at Youngstown. It was mostly sunny, with a temperature of 90 at Marion, 92 at Cincinnati, 89 at Dayton, and 92 at Columbus. It was partly sunny, with a temperature of 74 at Toledo Express, and 74 at Findlay. Reports from nearby cities outside Ohio. At Buffalo, a thunderstorm was reported, with a temperature of 75. At Pittsburgh, rain was falling, with a temperature of 69. It was mostly sunny, with a temperature of 92 at Indianapolis, and 85 at Chicago. At Detroit, it was cloudy, with a temperature of 72. The urgent weather message. For the following counties, in Ohio, Holmes and Knox. Severe thunderstorm watch number 649 has been canceled for the following counties, in Ohio, Holmes and Knox. Repeating, the severe thunderstorm watch number 649 has been canceled for the following counties, in Ohio, Holmes and Knox. The urgent weather message. For the following county, Licking, Ohio. Severe thunderstorm watch number 649 remains in effect until 10 p.m. Eastern Daylight Time for the following county, Licking, Ohio. Remember, a severe thunderstorm watch means the conditions are favorable for the development of severe weather, including large hail and damaging winds, in and close to the watch area. While severe weather may not be imminent, persons should remain alert for rapidly changing weather conditions and listen for later statements and possible warnings. Stay tuned to NOAA Weather Radio, commercial radio and television outlets, or internet sources for the latest severe weather information. Repeating, severe thunderstorm watch number 649 remains in effect until 10 p.m. Eastern Daylight Time for the following county, Licking, Ohio. The Nearshore Marine Forecast. For the following marine location, the Islands to Vermilion. Severe thunderstorm watch 649 in effect until 10 p.m. Eastern Daylight Time this evening. Tonight, north winds 10 knots or less becoming west. Showers and thunderstorms likely this evening, then a chance of showers and thunderstorms after midnight. Showers likely with a chance of thunderstorms late. Some thunderstorms may be severe with damaging winds and large hail this evening. Waves 1 foot or less. Friday, west winds 5 to 10 knots becoming northwest. Showers likely with a slight chance of thunderstorms in the morning, then a chance of showers with a slight chance of thunderstorms in the afternoon. Waves 1 foot or less. Friday night, north winds 10 knots or less becoming northeast. A chance of showers. Waves 1 foot or less. Saturday, northeast winds 5 to 15 knots. A chance of showers in the morning. Waves 1 to 3 feet.
winds and waves higher in and near thunderstorms. The water temperature off Toledo is 76 degrees, off Cleveland 75 degrees, and off Erie 75 degrees. The Mansfield, Ohio Climate Summary for this evening.